for the Athens listening area. Tonight, partly cloudy early, then clearing. A slight chance of showers and thunderstorms early. Lows in the lower 70s. Light south winds this evening, becoming light and variable. Thursday, sunny. Highs in the mid-90s. Southeast winds 5 to 10 miles an hour. Thursday night, clear. Lows in the lower 70s. Light southeast winds. Friday, sunny. Highs in the mid-90s. Southeast winds 5 to 10 miles an hour. Friday night, mostly clear. Lows in the lower 70s. Light southwest winds. And now the extended forecast. Saturday and Saturday night, partly cloudy. A slight chance of showers and thunderstorms. Highs in the mid-90s. Lows in the lower 70s. Sunday and Sunday night, showers likely and a chance of thunderstorms. Highs in the mid-90s. Lows around 70. Labor Day and Monday night, partly cloudy. A chance of showers and a slight chance of thunderstorms. Highs in the upper 80s. Lows in the upper 60s. Tuesday and Tuesday night, partly cloudy. Highs in the upper 80s. Lows in the upper 60s. Wednesday and Wednesday night, mostly clear. Highs in the lower 90s. Lows around 70. For more detailed weather, water, and climate information, please visit our website at weather.gov/Atlanta. The current time is 8:05 p.m. Eastern Daylight Time. Here are the 8 p.m. weather observations from around the area. At Athens, it was partly cloudy. The temperature was 89 degrees, dew point 71 degrees, relative humidity 55%, wind south at 3 miles an hour, pressure was 30.03 inches and steady. At Gainesville, it was clear and 90, wind calm. At Winder, it was partly cloudy, the temperature was 90. At Greensboro, it was partly cloudy and 86, wind calm. At Jefferson, it was partly cloudy and 86, wind north at 3. At Monroe, it was partly cloudy. At Albertton, it was partly cloudy and 89, wind calm. At Canyon, it was partly cloudy and 89, wind calm. At Clemson, it was clear and 90, wind calm. Elsewhere across Georgia, at Atlanta it was mostly cloudy and 91, wind southeast at 6. At Cartersville, the temperature was 91, wind calm. At Lawrenceville, it was partly cloudy and 90, wind northeast at 3. At Macon, it was clear and 87, wind southeast at 6. At Rome, it was clear and 89, wind calm. At Augusta, it was clear and 87, wind south at 3. At Savannah, it was partly cloudy and 85, wind east at 7. Elsewhere across the region, at Chattanooga, it was partly cloudy and 94, wind south at 3. At Asheville, it was partly cloudy and 84, wind south at 5. At Greenville-Spartanburg, it was clear and 85, wind calm. Here is the hazardous weather outlook. This hazardous weather outlook is for North and Central Georgia. For this afternoon and tonight, heat index values are forecast to exceed 100 degrees across central and portions of North Georgia this afternoon. A heat advisory is in effect for portions of Northwest Georgia from 1 p.m. to 8 p.m. this afternoon for heat index values as high as 107 degrees. Please exercise caution if spending extended time or doing strenuous activity outdoors. Isolated thunderstorms will be possible this afternoon for portions of central Georgia and far northeast Georgia. And now the extended outlook for the period Thursday through Tuesday. Afternoon thunderstorm chances will gradually increase starting Thursday and through the end of the week. Heat index values will exceed 100 degrees and may approach hazardous levels for portions of the area Thursday through Sunday. Spotter information statement. Spotter activation will not be needed through tonight. Here is the hazardous weather outlook. This hazardous weather outlook is for North and Central Georgia.

for tonight. No hazardous weather is expected through tonight. And now the extended outlook for the period Thursday through Tuesday. Afternoon thunderstorm chances will gradually increase Thursday and Friday for parts of the area, then increase further over the weekend. Heat index values will exceed 100 degrees for much of the area Thursday through Sunday and may reach hazardous levels for some. Spotter information statement. Spotter activation will not be needed through tonight. Here is the official forecast from your National Weather Service for the Athens listening area. Tonight, partly cloudy early then clearing. A slight chance of showers and thunderstorms early. Lows in the lower 70s. Light south winds this evening, becoming light and variable. Thursday, sunny. Highs in the mid-90s. Southeast winds 5 to 10 miles an hour. Thursday night, clear. Lows in the lower 70s. Light southeast winds. Friday, sunny. Highs in the mid-90s. Southeast winds 5 to 10 miles an hour. Friday night, mostly clear. Lows in the lower 70s. Light southwest winds. And now the extended forecast. Saturday and Saturday night, partly cloudy. A slight chance of showers and thunderstorms. Highs in the mid-90s. Lows in the lower 70s. Sunday and Sunday night, showers likely and a chance of thunderstorms. Highs in the mid-90s. Lows around 70. Labor Day and Monday night, partly cloudy. A chance of showers and a slight chance of thunderstorms. Highs in the upper 80s. Lows in the upper 60s. Tuesday and Tuesday night, partly cloudy. Highs in the upper 80s. Lows in the upper 60s. Wednesday and Wednesday night, mostly clear. Highs in the lower 90s. Lows around 70. For more detailed weather, water, and climate information, please visit our website at weather.gov/Atlanta. The current time is 8:10 p.m. Eastern Daylight Time. Here are the 8 p.m. weather observations from around the area. At Athens, it was partly cloudy, the temperature was 89 degrees, dew point 71 degrees, relative humidity 55%, wind south at 3 miles an hour. Pressure was 30.03 inches and steady. At Gainesville, it was clear and 90, wind calm. At Winder, it was partly cloudy, the temperature was 90. At Greensboro, it was partly cloudy and 86, wind calm. At Jefferson, it was partly cloudy and 86, wind north at 3. At Monroe, it was partly cloudy. At Albertton, it was partly cloudy and 89, wind calm. At Canyon, it was partly cloudy and 89, wind calm. At Clemson, it was clear and 90, wind calm. Elsewhere across Georgia, at Atlanta it was mostly cloudy and 91, wind southeast at 6. At Cartersville, the temperature was 91, wind calm. At Lawrenceville, it was partly cloudy and 90, wind northeast at 3. At Macon, it was clear and 87, wind southeast at 6. At Rome, it was clear and 89, wind calm. At Augusta, it was clear and 87, wind south at 3. At Savannah, it was partly cloudy and 85, wind east at 7. Elsewhere across the region, at Chattanooga, it was partly cloudy and 94, wind south at 3. At Asheville, it was partly cloudy and 84, wind south at 5. At Greenville-Spartanburg, it was clear and 85, wind calm. Here are the 8 p.m. weather observations from around the area. At Athens, it was partly cloudy, the temperature was 89 degrees, dew point 71 degrees, relative humidity 55%, wind south at 3 miles an hour, pressure was 30.03 inches and steady. At Gainesville, it was clear and 90, wind calm. At Winder, it was partly cloudy, the temperature was 90. At Greensboro, it was partly cloudy and 86, wind calm. At Jefferson, it was partly cloudy and 86, wind north at

3. At Monroe, it was partly cloudy. At Alberton, it was partly cloudy and 89, wind calm. At Canyon, it was partly cloudy and 89, wind calm. At Clemson, it was clear and 90, wind calm. Elsewhere across Georgia, at Atlanta it was mostly cloudy and 91, wind southeast at 6. At Cartersville, the temperature was 91, wind calm. At Lawrenceville, it was partly cloudy and 90, wind northeast at 3. At Macon, it was clear and 87, wind southeast at 6. At Rome, it was clear and 89, wind calm. At Augusta, it was clear and 87, wind south at 3. At Savannah, it was partly cloudy and 85, wind east at 7. Elsewhere across the region, at Chattanooga, it was partly cloudy and 94, wind south at 3. At Asheville, it was clear and 84, wind south at 5. At Greenville-Spartanburg, it was clear and 85, wind calm. Here is the hazardous weather outlook. This hazardous weather outlook is for North and Central Georgia. For tonight, no hazardous weather is expected through tonight. And now the extended outlook for the period Thursday through Tuesday. Afternoon thunderstorm chances will gradually increase Thursday and Friday for parts of the area, then increase further over the weekend. Heat index values will exceed 100 degrees for much of the area Thursday through Sunday and may reach hazardous levels for some. Spotter information statement. Spotter activation will not be needed through tonight. Here is the official forecast from your National Weather Service for the Athens listening area. Tonight, partly cloudy early then clearing. A slight chance of showers and thunderstorms early. Lows in the lower 70s. Light south winds this evening, becoming light and variable. Thursday, sunny. Highs in the mid-90s. Southeast winds 5 to 10 miles an hour. Thursday night, clear. Lows in the lower 70s. Light southeast winds. Friday, sunny. Highs in the mid-90s. Southeast winds 5 to 10 miles an hour. Friday night, mostly clear. Lows in the lower 70s. Light southwest winds. And now the extended forecast. Saturday and Saturday night, partly cloudy. A slight chance of showers and thunderstorms. Highs in the mid-90s. Lows in the lower 70s. Sunday and Sunday night, showers likely and a chance of thunderstorms. Highs in the mid-90s. Lows around 70. Labor Day and Monday night, partly cloudy. A chance of showers and a slight chance of thunderstorms. Highs in the upper 80s. Lows in the upper 60s. Tuesday and Tuesday night, partly cloudy. Highs in the upper 80s. Lows in the upper 60s. Wednesday and Wednesday night, mostly clear. Highs in the lower 90s. Lows around 70. 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The current time is 8:17 p.m. Eastern Daylight Time. Here are the 8 p.m. weather observations from around the area. At Athens, it was partly cloudy, the temperature was 89 degrees, dew point 71 degrees, relative humidity 55%, wind south at 3 miles an hour, pressure was 30.03 inches and steady. At Gainesville, it was clear and 90, wind calm. At Winder, it was partly cloudy, the temperature was 90. At Greensboro, it was partly cloudy and 86, wind calm. At Jefferson, it was partly cloudy and 86, wind north at 3. At Monroe, it was partly cloudy. At Alberton, it was partly cloudy and 89, wind calm. At Canyon, it was partly cloudy and 89, wind calm. At Clemson, it was clear and 90, wind calm. Elsewhere across Georgia, at Atlanta it was mostly cloudy and 91, wind southeast at 6. At Cartersville, the temperature was 91, wind calm.

Burnsville, it was partly cloudy and 90, wind northeast at 3. At Macon, it was clear and 87, wind southeast at 6. At Rome, it was clear and 89, wind calm. At Augusta, it was clear and 87, wind south at 3. At Savannah, it was partly cloudy and 85, wind east at 7. Elsewhere across the region, at Chattanooga, it was partly cloudy and 94, wind south at 3. At Asheville, it was clear and 84, wind south at 5. At Greenville-Spartanburg, it was clear and 85, wind calm. Here is the hazardous weather outlook. This hazardous weather outlook is for North and Central Georgia. For tonight, no hazardous weather is expected through tonight. And now the extended outlook for the period Thursday through Tuesday. Afternoon thunderstorm chances will gradually increase Thursday and Friday for parts of the area, then increase further over the weekend. Heat index values will exceed 100 degrees for much of the area Thursday through Sunday and may reach hazardous levels for some. Spotter information statement. Spotter activation will not be needed through tonight. Here is the official forecast from your National Weather Service for the Athens listening area. Tonight, partly cloudy early then clearing. A slight chance of showers and thunderstorms early. Lows in the lower 70s. Light south winds this evening, becoming light and variable. Thursday, sunny. Highs in the mid-90s. Southeast winds 5 to 10 miles an hour. Thursday night, clear. Lows in the lower 70s. Light southeast winds. Friday, sunny. Highs in the mid-90s. Southeast winds 5 to 10 miles an hour. Friday night, mostly clear. Lows in the lower 70s. Light southwest winds. And now the extended forecast. Saturday and Saturday night, partly cloudy. A slight chance of showers and thunderstorms. Highs in the mid-90s. Lows in the lower 70s. Sunday and Sunday night, showers likely and a chance of thunderstorms. Highs in the mid-90s. Lows around 70. Labor Day and Monday night, partly cloudy. A chance of showers and a slight chance of thunderstorms. Highs in the upper 80s. Lows in the upper 60s. Tuesday and Tuesday night, partly cloudy. Highs in the upper 80s. Lows in the upper 60s. Wednesday and Wednesday night, mostly clear. Highs in the lower 90s. Lows around 70. For more detailed weather, water, and climate information, please visit our website at weather.gov/Atlanta. The current time is 8:21 p.m. Eastern Daylight Time. Here are the 8 p.m. weather observations from around the area. At Athens, it was partly cloudy. The temperature was 89 degrees, dew point 71 degrees. Relative humidity 55%, wind south at 3 miles an hour, pressure was 30.03 inches and steady. At Gainesville, it was clear and 90, wind calm. At Winder, it was partly cloudy, the temperature was 90. At Greensboro, it was partly cloudy and 86, wind calm. At Jefferson, it was partly cloudy and 86, wind north at 3. At Monroe, it was partly cloudy. At Albertton, it was partly cloudy and 89, wind calm. At Canyon, it was partly cloudy and 89, wind calm. At Clemson, it was clear and 90, wind calm. Elsewhere across Georgia, at Atlanta it was mostly cloudy and 91, wind southeast at 6. At Cartersville, the temperature was 91, wind calm. At Lawrenceville, it was partly cloudy and 90, wind northeast at 3. At Macon, it was clear and 87, wind southeast at 6. At Rome, it was clear and 89, wind calm. At Augusta, it was clear and 87, wind south at 3. At Savannah, it was partly cloudy and 85, wind east at 7. Elsewhere across the region, at Chattanooga, it was partly cloudy and 94.

wind south at 3. At Asheville, it was clear and 84, wind south at 5. At Greenville-Spartanburg, it was clear and 85, wind calm. Here is the hazardous weather outlook. This hazardous weather outlook is for North and Central Georgia. For tonight, no hazardous weather is expected through tonight. And now the extended outlook for the period Thursday through Tuesday. Afternoon thunderstorm chances will gradually increase Thursday and Friday for parts of the area, then increase further over the weekend. Heat index values will exceed 100 degrees for much of the area Thursday through Sunday and may reach hazardous levels for some. Spotter information statement. Spotter activation will not be needed through tonight. Here is the official forecast from your National Weather Service for the Athens listening area. Tonight, partly cloudy early then clearing. A slight chance of showers and thunderstorms early. Lows in the lower 70s. Light south winds this evening, becoming light and variable. Thursday, sunny. Highs in the mid-90s. Southeast winds 5 to 10 miles an hour. Thursday night, clear. Lows in the lower 70s. Light southeast winds. Friday, sunny. Highs in the mid-90s. Southeast winds 5 to 10 miles an hour. Friday night, mostly clear. Lows in the lower 70s. Light southwest winds. And now the extended forecast. Saturday and Saturday night, partly cloudy. A slight chance of showers and thunderstorms. Highs in the mid-90s. Lows in the lower 70s. Sunday and Sunday night, showers likely and a chance of thunderstorms. Highs in the mid-90s. Lows around 70. Labor Day and Monday night, partly cloudy. A chance of showers and a slight chance of thunderstorms. Highs in the upper 80s. Lows in the upper 60s. Tuesday and Tuesday night, partly cloudy. Highs in the upper 80s. Lows in the upper 60s. Wednesday and Wednesday night, mostly clear. Highs in the lower 90s. Lows around 70. For more detailed weather, water, and climate information, please visit our website at weather.gov/Atlanta. The current time is 8:26 p.m. Eastern Daylight Time. Here are the 8 p.m. weather observations from around the area. At Athens, it was partly cloudy. The temperature was 89 degrees, dew point 71 degrees, relative humidity 55%, wind south at 3 miles an hour, pressure was 30.03 inches and steady. At Gainesville, it was clear and 90, wind calm. At Winder, it was partly cloudy, the temperature was 90. At Greensboro, it was partly cloudy and 86, wind calm. At Jefferson, it was partly cloudy and 86, wind north at 3. At Monroe, it was partly cloudy. At Albertton, it was partly cloudy and 89, wind calm. At Canyon, it was partly cloudy and 89, wind calm. At Clemson, it was clear and 90, wind calm. Elsewhere across Georgia, at Atlanta it was mostly cloudy and 91, wind southeast at 6. At Cartersville, the temperature was 91, wind calm. At Lawrenceville, it was partly cloudy and 90, wind northeast at 3. At Macon, it was clear and 87, wind southeast at 6. At Rome, it was clear and 89, wind calm. At Augusta, it was clear and 87, wind south at 3. At Savannah, it was partly cloudy and 85, wind east at 7. Elsewhere across the region, at Chattanooga, it was partly cloudy and 94, wind south at 3. At Asheville, it was clear and 84, wind south at 5. At Greenville-Spartanburg, it was clear and 85, wind calm. Here is the hazardous weather outlook. This hazardous weather outlook is for North and Central Georgia. For tonight, no hazardous weather is expected through tonight. And now the extended outlook for the period Thursday through Tuesday, afternoon thunderstorm.

Chances will gradually increase Thursday and Friday for parts of the area, then increase further over the weekend. Heat index values will exceed 100 degrees for much of the area Thursday through Sunday and may reach hazardous levels for some. Spotter information statement. Spotter activation will not be needed through tonight. Here is the official forecast from your National Weather Service for the Athens listening area. Tonight, partly cloudy early, then clearing. A slight chance of showers and thunderstorms early. Lows in the lower 70s. Light south winds this evening, becoming light and variable. Thursday, sunny. Highs in the mid-90s. Southeast winds 5 to 10 miles an hour. Thursday night, clear. Lows in the lower 70s. Light southeast winds. Friday, sunny. Highs in the mid-90s. Southeast winds 5 to 10 miles an hour. Friday night, mostly clear. Lows in the lower 70s. Light southwest winds. And now the extended forecast. Saturday and Saturday night, partly cloudy. A slight chance of showers and thunderstorms. Highs in the mid-90s. Lows in the lower 70s. Sunday and Sunday night, showers likely and a chance of thunderstorms. Highs in the mid-90s. Lows around 70. Labor Day and Monday night, partly cloudy. A chance of showers and a slight chance of thunderstorms. Highs in the upper 80s. Lows in the upper 60s. Tuesday and Tuesday night, partly cloudy. Highs in the upper 80s. Lows in the upper 60s. Wednesday and Wednesday night, mostly clear. Highs in the lower 90s. Lows around 70. For more detailed weather, water, and climate information, please visit our website at weather.gov/Atlanta. The current time is 8:30 p.m. Eastern Daylight Time. Here are the 8 p.m. weather observations from around the area. At Athens, it was partly cloudy. The temperature was 89 degrees, dew point 71 degrees, relative humidity 55%, wind south at 3 miles an hour, pressure was 30.03 inches and steady. At Gainesville, it was clear and 90, wind calm. At Winder, it was partly cloudy, the temperature was 90. At Greensboro, it was partly cloudy and 86, wind calm. At Jefferson, it was partly cloudy and 86, wind north at 3. At Monroe, it was partly cloudy. At Albertton, it was partly cloudy and 89, wind calm. At Canyon, it was partly cloudy and 89, wind calm. At Clemson, it was clear and 90, wind calm. Elsewhere across Georgia, at Atlanta it was mostly cloudy and 91, wind southeast at 6. At Cartersville, the temperature was 91, wind calm. At Lawrenceville, it was partly cloudy and 90, wind northeast at 3. At Macon, it was clear and 87, wind southeast at 6. At Rome, it was clear and 89, wind calm. At Augusta, it was clear and 87, wind south at 3. At Savannah, it was partly cloudy and 85, wind east at 7. Elsewhere across the region, at Chattanooga, it was partly cloudy and 94, wind south at 3. At Asheville, it was clear and 84, wind south at 5. At Greenville-Spartanburg, it was clear and 85, wind calm. Here is the hazardous weather outlook. This hazardous weather outlook is for North and Central Georgia. For tonight, no hazardous weather is expected through tonight. And now the extended outlook for the period Thursday through Tuesday. Afternoon thunderstorm chances will gradually increase Thursday and Friday for parts of the area, then increase further over the weekend. Heat index values will exceed 100 degrees for much of the area Thursday through Sunday and may reach hazardous levels for some. Spotter information statement. Spotter activation will not be needed through tonight. Here is the official forecast from your National Weather Service for the Athens listening area. Tonight, partly cloudy early then clearing.

a slight chance of showers and sunny Athens listening area. Tonight, partly cloudy early then clearing. A slight chance of showers and thunderstorms early. Lows in the lower 70s. Light south winds this evening, becoming light and variable. Thursday, sunny. Highs in the mid-90s. Southeast winds 5 to 10 miles an hour. Thursday night, clear. Lows in the lower 70s. Light southeast winds. Friday, sunny. Highs in the mid-90s. Southeast winds 5 to 10 miles an hour. Friday night, mostly clear. Lows in the lower 70s. Light southwest winds. And now the extended forecast. Saturday and Saturday night, partly cloudy. A slight chance of showers and thunderstorms. Highs in the mid-90s. Lows in the lower 70s. Sunday and Sunday night, showers likely and a chance of thunderstorms. Highs in the mid-90s. Lows around 70. Labor Day and Monday night, partly cloudy. A chance of showers and a slight chance of thunderstorms. Highs in the upper 80s. Lows in the upper 60s. Tuesday and Tuesday night, partly cloudy. Highs in the upper 80s. Lows in the upper 60s. Wednesday and Wednesday night, mostly clear. Highs in the lower 90s. Lows around 70. For more detailed weather, water, and climate information, please visit our website at weather.gov/Atlanta. The current time is 8:35 p.m. Eastern Daylight Time. Here are the 8 p.m. weather observations from around the area. At Athens, it was partly cloudy, the temperature was 89 degrees, dew point 71 degrees, relative humidity 55%, wind south at 3 miles an hour, pressure was 30.03 inches and steady. At Gainesville, it was clear and 90, wind calm. At Winder, it was partly cloudy, the temperature was 90. At Greensboro, it was partly cloudy and 86, wind calm. At Jefferson, it was partly cloudy and 86, wind north at 3. At Monroe, it was partly cloudy. At Albertton, it was partly cloudy and 89, wind calm. At Canyon, it was partly cloudy and 89, wind calm. At Clemson, it was clear and 90, wind calm. Elsewhere across Georgia, at Atlanta it was mostly cloudy and 91, wind southeast at 6. At Cartersville, the temperature was 91, wind calm. At Lawrenceville, it was partly cloudy and 90, wind northeast at 3. At Macon, it was clear and 87, wind southeast at 6. At Rome, it was clear and 89, wind calm. At Augusta, it was clear and 87, wind south at 3. At Savannah, it was partly cloudy and 85, wind east at 7. Elsewhere across the region, at Chattanooga, it was partly cloudy and 94, wind south at 3. At Asheville, it was clear and 84, wind south at 5. At Greenville-Spartanburg, it was clear and 85, wind calm. Here is the hazardous weather outlook. This hazardous weather outlook is for North and Central Georgia. For tonight, no hazardous weather is expected through tonight. And now the extended outlook for the period Thursday through Tuesday. Afternoon thunderstorm chances will gradually increase Thursday and Friday for parts of the area, then increase further over the weekend. Heat index values will exceed 100 degrees for much of the area Thursday through Sunday and may reach hazardous levels for some. Spotter information statement, spotter activation will not be needed through tonight. Here is the official forecast from your National Weather Service for the Athens listening area. Tonight, partly cloudy early then clearing. A slight chance of showers and thunderstorms early. Lows in the lower 70s. Light south winds this evening, becoming light and variable. Thursday, sunny. Highs in the mid-90s. Southeast winds 5 to 10 miles an hour. Thursday night, clear. Lows in the

70s. Light southeast winds. Friday, sunny. Highs in the mid-90s. Southeast winds 5 to 10 miles an hour. Friday night, mostly clear. Lows in the lower 70s. Light southwest winds. And now the extended forecast. Saturday and Saturday night, partly cloudy. A slight chance of showers and thunderstorms. Highs in the mid-90s. Lows in the lower 70s. Sunday and Sunday night, showers likely and a chance of thunderstorms. Highs in the mid-90s. Lows around 70. Labor Day and Monday night, partly cloudy. A chance of showers and a slight chance of thunderstorms. Highs in the upper 80s. Lows in the upper 60s. Tuesday and Tuesday night, partly cloudy. Highs in the upper 80s. Lows in the upper 60s. Wednesday and Wednesday night, mostly clear. Highs in the lower 90s. Lows around 70. For more detailed weather, water, and climate information, please visit our website at weather.gov/Atlanta. The current time is 8:39 p.m. Eastern Daylight Time. Here are the 8 p.m. weather observations from around the area. At Athens, it was partly cloudy. The temperature was 89 degrees, dew point 71 degrees, relative humidity 55%, wind south at 3 miles an hour, pressure was 30.03 inches and steady. At Gainesville, it was clear and 90, wind calm. At Winder, it was partly cloudy, the temperature was 90. At Greensboro, it was partly cloudy and 86, wind calm. At Jefferson, it was partly cloudy and 86, wind north at 3. At Monroe, it was partly cloudy. At Albertton, it was partly cloudy and 89, wind calm. At Canyon, it was partly cloudy and 89, wind calm. At Clemson, it was clear and 90, wind calm. Elsewhere across Georgia, at Atlanta it was mostly cloudy and 91, wind southeast at 6. At Cartersville, the temperature was 91, wind calm. At Lawrenceville, it was partly cloudy and 90, wind northeast at 3. At Macon, it was clear and 87, wind southeast at 6. At Rome, it was clear and 89, wind calm. At Augusta, it was clear and 87, wind south at 3. At Savannah, it was partly cloudy and 85, wind east at 7. Elsewhere across the region, at Chattanooga, it was partly cloudy and 94, wind south at 3. At Asheville, it was clear and 84, wind south at 5. At Greenville-Spartanburg, it was clear and 85, wind calm. 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Originating from the National Weather Service office in Peachtree City and transmitting from Athens on a frequency of 162.4 MHz. The WXK56 listening area include the following counties: Banks, Barrow, Clark, Elbert, Franklin, Greene, Hall, Hart, Jackson, Madison, Morgan, Oconee, Oglethorpe, Tolliver, Walton, and Wilkes. Visit our website at weather.gov/Atlanta for the latest weather information, including watches and warnings. You can also like your Peachtree City National Weather Service on Facebook or follow NWS Atlanta on Twitter. Here is the hazardous weather outlook. This hazardous weather outlook is for North and Central Georgia. For tonight, no hazardous weather is expected through tonight. And now the extended outlook for the period Thursday through Tuesday. Afternoon thunderstorm chances will gradually increase Thursday and Friday for parts of the area, then increase further over the weekend. Heat index values will exceed 100 degrees for much of the area Thursday through Sunday and may reach hazardous levels for some. Spotter information statement. Spotter activation will not be needed through tonight. Here is the official forecast from your National Weather Service for the Athens listening area. Tonight, partly cloudy early then clearing. A slight chance of showers and thunder.

Storms early. Lows in the lower 70s. Light south winds this evening, becoming light and variable. Thursday, sunny. Highs in the mid-90s. Southeast winds 5 to 10 miles an hour. Thursday night, clear. Lows in the lower 70s. Light southeast winds. Friday, sunny. Highs in the mid-90s. Southeast winds 5 to 10 miles an hour. Friday night, mostly clear. Lows in the lower 70s. Light southwest winds. And now the extended forecast. Saturday and Saturday night, partly cloudy. A slight chance of showers and thunderstorms. Highs in the mid-90s. Lows in the lower 70s. Sunday and Sunday night, showers likely and a chance of thunderstorms. Highs in the mid-90s. Lows around 70. Labor Day and Monday night, partly cloudy. A chance of showers and a slight chance of thunderstorms. Highs in the upper 80s. Lows in the upper 60s. Tuesday and Tuesday night, partly cloudy. Highs in the upper 80s. Lows in the upper 60s. Wednesday and Wednesday night, mostly clear. Highs in the lower 90s. Lows around 70. For more detailed weather, water, and climate information, please visit our website at weather.gov/Atlanta. The current time is 8:44 p.m. Eastern Daylight Time. Here are the 8 p.m. weather observations from around the area. At Athens, it was partly cloudy. The temperature was 89 degrees, dew point 71 degrees, relative humidity 55%, wind south at 3 miles an hour, pressure was 30.03 inches and steady. At Gainesville, it was clear and 90, wind calm. At Winder, it was partly cloudy, the temperature was 90. At Greensboro, it was partly cloudy and 86, wind calm. At Jefferson, it was partly cloudy and 86, wind north at 3. At Monroe, it was partly cloudy. At Albertton, it was partly cloudy and 89, wind calm. At Canyon, it was partly cloudy and 89, wind calm. At Clemson, it was clear and 90, wind calm. Elsewhere across Georgia, at Atlanta it was mostly cloudy and 91, wind southeast at 6. At Cartersville, the temperature was 91, wind calm. At Lawrenceville, it was partly cloudy and 90, wind northeast at 3. At Macon, it was clear and 87, wind southeast at 6. At Rome, it was clear and 89, wind calm. At Augusta, it was clear and 87, wind south at 3. At Savannah, it was partly cloudy and 85, wind east at 7. Elsewhere across the region, at Chattanooga, it was partly cloudy and 94, wind south at 3. At Asheville, it was clear and 84, wind south at 5. At Greenville-Spartanburg, it was clear and 85, wind calm. Here is the hazardous weather outlook. This hazardous weather outlook is for North and Central Georgia. For tonight, no hazardous weather is expected through tonight. And now the extended outlook for the period Thursday through Tuesday. Afternoon thunderstorm chances will gradually increase Thursday and Friday for parts of the area, then increase further over the weekend. Heat index values will exceed 100 degrees for much of the area Thursday through Sunday and may reach hazardous levels for some. Spotter information statement. Spotter activation will not be needed through tonight. Here is the official forecast from your National Weather Service for the Athens listening area. Tonight, partly cloudy early then clearing. A slight chance of showers and thunderstorms early. Lows in the lower 70s. Light south winds this evening, becoming light and variable. Thursday, sunny. Highs in the mid-90s. Southeast winds 5 to 10 miles an hour. Thursday night, clear. Lows in the lower 70s. Light southeast winds. Friday, sunny. Highs in the mid-90s.
southeast winds 5 to 10 miles an hour. Friday night, mostly clear. Lows in the lower 70s. Light southwest winds. And now the extended forecast. Saturday and Saturday night, partly cloudy. A slight chance of showers and thunderstorms. Highs in the mid-90s. Lows in the lower 70s. Sunday and Sunday night, showers likely and a chance of thunderstorms. Highs in the mid-90s. Lows around 70. Labor Day and Monday night, partly cloudy. A chance of showers and a slight chance of thunderstorms. Highs in the upper 80s. Lows in the upper 60s. Tuesday and Tuesday night, partly cloudy. Highs in the upper 80s. Lows in the upper 60s. Wednesday and Wednesday night, mostly clear. Highs in the lower 90s. Lows around 70. For more detailed weather, water, and climate information, please visit our website at weather.gov/Atlanta. The current time is 8:49 p.m. Eastern Daylight Time. Here are the 8 p.m. weather observations from around the area. At Athens, it was partly cloudy. The temperature was 89 degrees, dew point 71 degrees, relative humidity 55%, wind south at 3 miles an hour, pressure was 30.03 inches and steady. At Gainesville, it was clear and 90, wind calm. At Winder, it was partly cloudy, the temperature was 90. At Greensboro, it was partly cloudy and 86, wind calm. At Jefferson, it was partly cloudy and 86, wind north at 3. At Monroe, it was partly cloudy. At Albertton, it was partly cloudy and 89, wind calm. At Canyon, it was partly cloudy and 89, wind calm. At Clemson, it was clear and 90, wind calm. Elsewhere across Georgia, at Atlanta it was mostly cloudy and 91, wind southeast at 6. At Cartersville, the temperature was 91, wind calm. At Lawrenceville, it was partly cloudy and 90, wind northeast at 3. At Macon, it was clear and 87, wind southeast at 6. At Rome, it was clear and 89, wind calm. At Augusta, it was clear and 87, wind south at 3. At Savannah, it was partly cloudy and 85, wind east at 7. Elsewhere across the region, at Chattanooga, it was partly cloudy and 94, wind south at 3. At Asheville, it was clear and 84, wind south at 5. At Greenville-Spartanburg, it was clear and 85, wind calm. Here is the hazardous weather outlook. This hazardous weather outlook is for North and Central Georgia. For tonight, no hazardous weather is expected through tonight. And now the extended outlook for the period Thursday through Tuesday. Afternoon thunderstorm chances will gradually increase Thursday and Friday for parts of the area, then increase further over the weekend. Heat index values will exceed 100 degrees for much of the area Thursday through Sunday and may reach hazardous levels for some. Spotter information statement. Spotter activation will not be needed through tonight. Here is the official forecast from your National Weather Service for the Athens listening area. Tonight, partly cloudy early then clearing. A slight chance of showers and thunderstorms early. Lows in the lower 70s. Light south winds this evening, becoming light and variable. Thursday, sunny. Highs in the mid-90s. Southeast winds 5 to 10 miles an hour. Thursday night, clear. Lows in the lower 70s. Light southeast winds. Friday, sunny. Highs in the mid-90s. Southeast winds 5 to 10 miles an hour. Friday night, mostly clear. Lows in the lower 70s. Light southwest winds. And now the extended forecast. Saturday and Saturday night, partly cloudy. A slight chance of showers and thunderstorms. Highs in the mid-90s. Lows in the lower 70s. Sunday and Sunday night, showers likely and a chance of thunderstorms.
Highs in the mid-90s.

lows around 70. Labor Day and Monday night, partly cloudy. A chance of showers and a slight chance of thunderstorms. Highs in the upper 80s. Lows in the upper 60s. Tuesday and Tuesday night, partly cloudy. Highs in the upper 80s. Lows in the upper 60s. Wednesday and Wednesday night, mostly clear. Highs in the lower 90s. Lows around 70. For more detailed weather, water, and climate information, please visit our website at weather.gov/Atlanta. The current time is 8:53 p.m. Eastern Daylight Time. Here are the 8 p.m. weather observations from around the area. At Athens, it was partly cloudy. The temperature was 89 degrees, dew point 71 degrees, relative humidity 55%, wind south at 3 miles an hour, pressure was 30.03 inches and steady. At Gainesville, it was clear and 90, wind calm. At Winder, it was partly cloudy, the temperature was 90. At Greensboro, it was partly cloudy and 86, wind calm. At Jefferson, it was partly cloudy and 86, wind north at 3. At Monroe, it was partly cloudy. At Albertton, it was partly cloudy and 89, wind calm. At Canyon, it was partly cloudy and 89, wind calm. At Clemson, it was clear and 90, wind calm. Elsewhere across Georgia, at Atlanta it was mostly cloudy and 91, wind southeast at 6. At Cartersville, the temperature was 91, wind calm. At Lawrenceville, it was partly cloudy and 90, wind northeast at 3. At Macon, it was clear and 87, wind southeast at 6. At Rome, it was clear and 89, wind calm. At Augusta, it was clear and 87, wind south at 3. At Savannah, it was partly cloudy and 85, wind east at 7. Elsewhere across the region, at Chattanooga, it was partly cloudy and 94, wind south at 3. At Asheville, it was clear and 84, wind south at 5. At Greenville-Spartanburg, it was clear and 85, wind calm. Here is the hazardous weather outlook. This hazardous weather outlook is for North and Central Georgia. For tonight, no hazardous weather is expected through tonight. And now the extended outlook for the period Thursday through Tuesday. Afternoon thunderstorm chances will gradually increase Thursday and Friday for parts of the area, then increase further over the weekend. Heat index values will exceed 100 degrees for much of the area Thursday through Sunday and may reach hazardous levels for some. Spotter information statement, spotter activation will not be needed through tonight. Here is the official forecast from your National Weather Service for the Athens listening area. Tonight, partly cloudy early then clearing. A slight chance of showers and thunderstorms early. Lows in the lower 70s. Light south winds this evening, becoming light and variable. Thursday, sunny. Highs in the mid-90s. Southeast winds 5 to 10 miles an hour. Thursday night, clear. Lows in the lower 70s. Light southeast winds. Friday, sunny. Highs in the mid-90s. Southeast winds 5 to 10 miles an hour. Friday night, mostly clear. Lows in the lower 70s. Light southwest winds. And now the extended forecast. Saturday and Saturday night, partly cloudy. A slight chance of showers and thunderstorms. Highs in the mid-90s. Lows in the lower 70s. Sunday and Sunday night, showers likely and a chance of thunderstorms. Highs in the mid-90s. Lows around 70. Labor Day and Monday night, partly cloudy. A chance of showers and a slight chance of thunderstorms. Highs in the upper 80s. Lows in the upper 60s. Tuesday and Tuesday night, partly cloudy. Highs in the upper 80s. Lows in the upper 60s. Wednesday and Wednesday night, mostly clear. Highs in the lower 90s.

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The current time is 8:58 p.m. Eastern Daylight Time. Here are the 8 p.m. weather observations from around the area. At Athens, it was partly cloudy. The temperature was 89 degrees, dew point 71 degrees, relative humidity 55%, wind south at 3 miles an hour, pressure was 30.03 inches and steady. At Gainesville, it was clear and 90, wind calm. At Winder, it was partly cloudy, the temperature was 90. At Greensboro, it was partly cloudy and 86, wind calm. At Jefferson, it was partly cloudy and 86, wind north at 3. At Monroe, it was partly cloudy. At Albertton, it was partly cloudy and 89, wind calm. At Canyon, it was partly cloudy and 89, wind calm. At Clemson, it was clear and 90, wind calm. Elsewhere across Georgia, at Atlanta it was mostly cloudy and 91, wind southeast at 6. At Cartersville, the temperature was 91, wind calm. At Lawrenceville, it was partly cloudy and 90, wind northeast at 3. At Macon, it was clear and 87, wind southeast at 6. At Rome, it was clear and 89, wind calm. At Augusta, it was clear and 87, wind south at 3. At Savannah, it was partly cloudy and 85, wind east at 7. Elsewhere across the region, at Chattanooga, it was partly cloudy and 94, wind south at 3. At Asheville, it was clear and 84, wind south at 5. At Greenville-Spartanburg, it was clear and 85, wind calm. Here is the hazardous weather outlook. This hazardous weather outlook is for North and Central Georgia. For tonight, no hazardous weather is expected through tonight. And now the extended outlook for the period Thursday through Tuesday. Afternoon thunderstorm chances will gradually increase Thursday and Friday for parts of the area, then increase further over the weekend. Heat index values will exceed 100 degrees for much of the area Thursday through Sunday and may reach hazardous levels for some. Spotter information statement. Spotter activation will not be needed through tonight. Here is the official forecast from your National Weather Service for the Athens listening area. Tonight, partly cloudy early then clearing. A slight chance of showers and thunderstorms early. Lows in the lower 70s. Light south winds this evening, becoming light and variable. Thursday, sunny. Highs in the mid-90s. Southeast winds 5 to 10 miles an hour. Thursday night, clear. Lows in the lower 70s. Light southeast winds. Friday, sunny. Highs in the mid-90s. Southeast winds 5 to 10 miles an hour. Friday night, mostly clear. Lows in the lower 70s. Light southwest winds. And now the extended forecast. Saturday and Saturday night, partly cloudy. A slight chance of showers and thunderstorms. Highs in the mid-90s. Lows in the lower 70s. Sunday and Sunday night, showers likely and a chance of thunderstorms. Highs in the mid-90s. Lows around 70. Labor Day and Monday night, partly cloudy. A chance of showers and a slight chance of thunderstorms. Highs in the upper 80s. Lows in the upper 60s. Tuesday and Tuesday night, partly cloudy. Highs in the upper 80s. Lows in the upper 60s. Wednesday and Wednesday night, mostly clear. Highs in the lower 90s. Lows around 70. For more detailed weather, water, and climate information, please visit our website at weather.gov/Atlanta. The current time is 9:02 p.m. Eastern Daylight Time. Here are the 8 p.m. weather observations from around the area. At Athens, it was partly cloudy. The temperature was 89 degrees, dew point 71 degrees, relative humidity 55%,

At Atlanta, it was mostly cloudy at 91, wind southeast at 6. At Cartersville, the temperature was 91, wind calm. At Lawrenceville, it was partly cloudy and 90, wind northeast at 3. At Macon, it was clear and 87, wind southeast at 6. At Rome, it was clear and 89, wind calm. At Augusta, it was clear and 87, wind south at 3. At Savannah, it was partly cloudy and 85, wind east at 7. Elsewhere across the region, at Chattanooga, it was partly cloudy and 94, wind south at 3. At Asheville, it was clear and 84, wind south at 5. At Greenville-Spartanburg, it was clear and 85, wind calm. Here are the 9 p.m. weather observations from around the area. At Athens, it was partly cloudy, the temperature was 84 degrees, dew point 72 degrees, relative humidity 67%, wind calm, pressure was 30.04 inches and rising. At Gainesville, it was clear and 86, wind calm. At Winder, it was partly cloudy, the temperature was 86. At Greensboro, it was clear and 82, wind calm. At Jefferson, it was partly cloudy and 83, wind north at 3. At Monroe, it was partly cloudy. At Albertton, it was partly cloudy and 84, wind calm. At Canyon, it was partly cloudy and 85, wind east at 5. At Clemson, it was clear and 88, wind calm. Elsewhere across Georgia, at Atlanta it was partly cloudy and 88, wind southeast at 3. At Cartersville, with haze, it was 88, wind calm. At Lawrenceville, it was partly cloudy and 86, wind calm. At Macon, it was clear and 83, wind calm. At Rome, it was clear and 84, wind calm. At Augusta, it was clear and 82, wind southeast at 5. At Savannah, it was partly cloudy and 83, wind southeast at 6. Elsewhere across the region, at Chattanooga, it was clear and 87, wind calm. At Asheville, it was clear and 79, wind southwest at 3. At Greenville-Spartanburg, it was clear and 82, wind calm. Here is the hazardous weather outlook. This hazardous weather outlook is for North and Central Georgia. For tonight, no hazardous weather is expected through tonight. And now the extended outlook for the period Thursday through Tuesday. Afternoon thunderstorm chances will gradually increase Thursday and Friday for parts of the area, then increase further over the weekend. Heat index values will exceed 100 degrees for much of the area Thursday through Sunday and may reach hazardous levels for some. Spotter information statement. Spotter activation will not be needed through tonight. Here is the official forecast from your National Weather Service for the Athens listening area. Tonight, partly cloudy early then clearing. A slight chance of showers and thunderstorms early. Lows in the lower 70s. Light south winds this evening, becoming light and variable. Thursday, sunny. Highs in the mid-90s. Southeast winds 5 to 10 miles an hour. Thursday night, clear. Lows in the lower 70s. Light southeast winds. Friday, sunny. Highs in the mid-90s. Southeast winds 5 to 10 miles an hour. Friday night, mostly clear. Lows in the lower 70s. Light southwest winds. And now the extended forecast. Saturday and Saturday night, partly cloudy. A slight chance of showers and thunderstorms. Highs in the mid-90s. Lows in the lower 70s. Sunday and Sunday night, showers likely and a chance of thunderstorms. Highs in the mid-90s. Lows around 70. Labor Day and Monday night, partly cloudy. A chance of showers and a slight chance of thunderstorms. Highs in the upper 80s. Lows in the upper 60s. Tuesday and Tuesday night, partly cloudy. Highs in the upper 80s. Lows in the upper 60s.

Tuesday and Wednesday night, mostly clear. Highs in the lower 90s. Lows around 70. For more detailed weather, water, and climate information, please visit our website at weather.gov/Atlanta. The current time is 9:09 p.m. Eastern Daylight Time. Here are the 9 p.m. weather observations from around the area. At Athens, it was partly cloudy. The temperature was 84 degrees, dew point 72 degrees, relative humidity 67%, wind calm, pressure was 30.04 inches and rising. At Gainesville, it was clear and 86, wind calm. At Winder, it was partly cloudy, the temperature was 86. At Greensboro, it was clear and 82, wind calm. At Jefferson, it was partly cloudy and 83, wind north at 3. At Monroe, it was partly cloudy. At Albertton, it was partly cloudy and 84, wind calm. At Canyon, it was partly cloudy and 85, wind east at 5. At Clemson, it was clear and 88, wind calm. Elsewhere across Georgia, at Atlanta it was partly cloudy and 88, wind southeast at 3. At Cartersville, with haze, it was 88, wind calm. At Lawrenceville, it was partly cloudy and 86, wind calm. At Macon, it was clear and 83, wind calm. At Rome, it was clear and 84, wind calm. At Augusta, it was clear and 82, wind southeast at 5. At Savannah, it was partly cloudy and 83, wind southeast at 6. Elsewhere across the region, at Chattanooga, it was clear and 87, wind calm. At Asheville, it was clear and 79, wind southwest at 3. At Greenville-Spartanburg, it was clear and 82, wind calm. Here is the hazardous weather outlook. This hazardous weather outlook is for North and Central Georgia. For tonight, no hazardous weather is expected through tonight. And now the extended outlook for the period Thursday through Tuesday. Afternoon thunderstorm chances will gradually increase Thursday and Friday for parts of the area, then increase further over the weekend. Heat index values will exceed 100 degrees for much of the area Thursday through Sunday and may reach hazardous levels for some. Spotter information statement, spotter activation will not be needed through tonight. Here is the official forecast from your National Weather Service for the Athens listening area. Tonight, partly cloudy early then clearing. A slight chance of showers and thunderstorms early. Lows in the lower 70s. Light south winds this evening, becoming light and variable. Thursday, sunny. Highs in the mid-90s. Southeast winds 5 to 10 miles an hour. Thursday night, clear. Lows in the lower 70s. Light southeast winds. Friday, sunny. Highs in the mid-90s. Southeast winds 5 to 10 miles an hour. Friday night, mostly clear. Lows in the lower 70s. Light southwest winds. And now the extended forecast. Saturday and Saturday night, partly cloudy. A slight chance of showers and thunderstorms. Highs in the mid-90s. Lows in the lower 70s. Sunday and Sunday night, showers likely and a chance of thunderstorms. Highs in the mid-90s. Lows around 70. Labor Day and Monday night, partly cloudy. A chance of showers and a slight chance of thunderstorms. Highs in the upper 80s. Lows in the upper 60s. Tuesday and Tuesday night, partly cloudy. Highs in the upper 80s. Lows in the upper 60s. Wednesday and Wednesday night, mostly clear. Highs in the lower 90s. Lows around 70. For more detailed weather, water, and climate information, please visit our website at weather.gov/Atlanta. The current time is 9:13 p.m. Eastern Daylight Time. Here are the 9 p.m. weather observations from around the area. At Athens, it was partly cloudy. The temperature was 84 degrees.

Dew point 72 degrees. Relative humidity 67%. Wind column. Pressure was 30.04 inches and rising. At Gainesville, it was partly cloudy and 86. Wind calm. At Winder, it was partly cloudy. The temperature was 86. At Greensboro, it was clear and 82. Wind calm. At Jefferson, it was partly cloudy and 83. Wind north at 3. At Monroe, it was partly cloudy. At Alberton, it was clear and 84. Wind calm. At Canyon, it was clear and 85, wind east at 5. At Clemson, it was clear and 88, wind calm. Elsewhere across Georgia, at Atlanta it was partly cloudy and 88, wind southeast at 3. At Cartersville, with haze, it was 88, wind calm. At Lawrenceville, it was partly cloudy and 86, wind calm. At Macon, it was clear and 83, wind calm. At Rome, it was clear and 84, wind calm. At Augusta, it was clear and 82, wind southeast at 5. At Savannah, it was partly cloudy and 83, wind southeast at 6. Elsewhere across the region, at Chattanooga, it was clear and 87, wind calm. At Asheville, it was clear and 79, wind southwest at 3. At Greenville, Spartanburg, it was clear and 82, wind calm. Here is the hazardous weather outlook. This hazardous weather outlook is for North and Central Georgia. For tonight, no hazardous weather is expected through tonight. And now the extended outlook for the period Thursday through Tuesday. Afternoon thunderstorm chances will gradually increase Thursday and Friday for parts of the area, then increase further over the weekend. Heat index values will exceed 100 degrees for much of the area Thursday through Sunday and may reach hazardous levels for some. Spotter information statement. Spotter activation will not be needed through tonight. Here is the official forecast from your National Weather Service for the Athens listening area. Tonight, partly cloudy early then clearing. A slight chance of showers and thunderstorms early. Lows in the lower 70s. Light south winds this evening, becoming light and variable. Thursday, sunny. Highs in the mid-90s. Southeast winds 5 to 10 miles an hour. Thursday night, clear. Lows in the lower 70s. Light southeast winds. Friday, sunny. Highs in the mid-90s. Southeast winds 5 to 10 miles an hour. Friday night, mostly clear. Lows in the lower 70s. Light southwest winds. And now the extended forecast. Saturday and Saturday night, partly cloudy. A slight chance of showers and thunderstorms. Highs in the mid-90s. Lows in the lower 70s. Sunday and Sunday night, showers likely and a chance of thunderstorms. Highs in the mid-90s. Lows around 70. Labor Day and Monday night, partly cloudy. A chance of showers and a slight chance of thunderstorms. Highs in the upper 80s. Lows in the upper 60s. Tuesday and Tuesday night, partly cloudy. Highs in the upper 80s. Lows in the upper 60s. Wednesday and Wednesday night, mostly clear. Highs in the lower 90s. Lows around 70. For more detailed weather, water, and climate information, please visit our website at weather.gov/Atlanta. The current time is 9:18 p.m. Eastern Daylight Time. Here are the 9 p.m. weather observations from around the area. At Athens, it was partly cloudy. The temperature was 84 degrees, dew point 72 degrees, relative humidity 67%, wind calm. Pressure was 30.04 inches and rising. At Gainesville, it was partly cloudy and 86, wind calm. At Winder, it was partly cloudy, the temperature was 86. At Greensboro, it was clear and 82, wind calm. At Jefferson, it was partly cloudy and 83, wind north at 3. At Monroe, it was partly cloudy.

at 3. At Greenville Spartanburg, it was clear and 82, wind calm. Here is the hazardous weather outlook. This hazardous weather outlook is for North and Central Georgia. For tonight, no hazardous weather is expected through tonight. And now the extended outlook for the period Thursday through Tuesday. Afternoon thunderstorm chances will gradually increase Thursday and Friday for parts of the area, then increase further over the weekend. Heat index values will exceed 100 degrees for much of the area Thursday through Sunday and may reach hazardous levels for some. Spotter information statement. Spotter activation will not be needed through tonight. Here is the official forecast from your National Weather Service for the Athens listening area. Tonight, partly cloudy early then clearing. A slight chance of showers and thunderstorms early. Lows in the lower 70s. Light south winds this evening, becoming light and variable. Thursday, sunny. Highs in the mid-90s. Southeast winds 5 to 10 miles an hour. Thursday night, clear. Lows in the lower 70s. Light southeast winds. Friday, sunny. Highs in the mid-90s. Southeast winds 5 to 10 miles an hour. Friday night, mostly clear. Lows in the lower 70s. Light southwest winds. And now the extended forecast. Saturday and Saturday night, partly cloudy. A slight chance of showers and thunderstorms. Highs in the mid-90s. Lows in the lower 70s. Sunday and Sunday night, showers likely and a chance of thunderstorms. Highs in the mid-90s. Lows around 70. Labor Day and Monday night, partly cloudy. A chance of showers and a slight chance of thunderstorms. Highs in the upper 80s. Lows in the upper 60s. Tuesday and Tuesday night, partly cloudy. Highs in the upper 80s. Lows in the upper 60s. Wednesday and Wednesday night, mostly clear. Highs in the lower 90s. Lows around 70. For more detailed weather, water, and climate information, please visit our website at weather.gov/Atlanta. The current time is 9:31 p.m. Eastern Daylight Time. Here are the 9 p.m. weather observations from around the area. At Athens, it was partly cloudy. The temperature was 84 degrees, dew point 72 degrees, relative humidity 67%, wind calm, pressure was 30.04 inches and rising. At Gainesville, it was partly cloudy and 86, wind calm. At Winder, it was partly cloudy, the temperature was 86. At Greensboro, it was clear and 82, wind calm. At Jefferson, it was partly cloudy and 83, wind north at 3. At Monroe, it was partly cloudy. At Albertton, it was clear and 84, wind calm. At Canyon, it was clear and 85, wind east at 5. At Clemson, it was clear and 88, wind calm. Elsewhere across Georgia, at Atlanta it was partly cloudy and 88, wind southeast at 3. At Cartersville, with haze, it was 88, wind calm. At Lawrenceville, it was partly cloudy and 86, wind calm. At Macon, it was clear and 83, wind calm. At Rome, it was clear and 84, wind calm. At Augusta, it was clear and 82, wind southeast at 5. At Savannah, it was partly cloudy and 83, wind southeast at 6. Elsewhere across the region, at Chattanooga, it was clear and 87, wind calm. At Asheville, partly cloudy and 83, wind southeast at 6. Elsewhere across the region, at Chattanooga, it was clear and 87, wind calm. At Asheville, it was clear and 79, wind southwest at 3. At Greenville Spartanburg, it was clear and 82, wind calm. Here is the hazardous weather outlook. This hazardous weather outlook is for North and Central Georgia. For tonight, no hazardous weather is expected through tonight.

Now the extended outlook for the period Thursday through Tuesday, afternoon thunderstorm chances will gradually increase Thursday and Friday for parts of the area, then increase further over the weekend. Heat index values will exceed 100 degrees for much of the area Thursday through Sunday and may reach hazardous levels for some. Spotter information statement. Spotter activation will not be needed through tonight. Here is the official forecast from your National Weather Service for the Athens listening area. Tonight, partly cloudy early then clearing. A slight chance of showers and thunderstorms early. Lows in the lower 70s. Light south winds this evening, becoming light and variable. Thursday, sunny. Highs in the mid-90s. Southeast winds 5 to 10 miles an hour. Thursday night, clear. Lows in the lower 70s. Light southeast winds. Friday, sunny. Highs in the mid-90s. Southeast winds 5 to 10 miles an hour. Friday night, mostly clear. Lows in the lower 70s. Light southwest winds. And now the extended forecast. Saturday and Saturday night, partly cloudy. A slight chance of showers and thunderstorms. Highs in the mid-90s. Lows in the lower 70s. Sunday and Sunday night, showers likely and a chance of thunderstorms. Highs in the mid-90s. Lows around 70. Labor Day and Monday night, partly cloudy. A chance of showers and a slight chance of thunderstorms. Highs in the upper 80s. Lows in the upper 60s. Tuesday and Tuesday night, partly cloudy. Highs in the upper 80s. Lows in the upper 60s. Wednesday and Wednesday night, mostly clear. Highs in the lower 90s. Lows around 70. For more detailed weather, water, and climate information, please visit our website at weather.gov/Atlanta. The current time is 9:36 p.m. Eastern Daylight Time. Here are the 9 p.m. weather observations from around the area. At Athens, it was partly cloudy, the temperature was 84 degrees, dew point 72 degrees, relative humidity 67%, wind calm, pressure was 30.04 inches and rising. At Gainesville, it was partly cloudy and 86, wind calm. At Winder, it was partly cloudy, the temperature was 86. At Greensboro, it was clear and 82, wind calm. At Jefferson, it was partly cloudy and 83, wind north at 3. At Monroe, it was partly cloudy. At Albertton, it was clear and 84, wind calm. At Canyon, it was clear and 85, wind east at 5. At Clemson, it was clear and 88, wind calm. Elsewhere across Georgia, at Atlanta it was partly cloudy and 88, wind southeast at 3. At Cartersville, with haze, it was 88, wind calm. At Lawrenceville, it was partly cloudy and 86, wind calm. At Macon, it was clear and 83, wind calm. At Rome, it was clear and 84, wind calm. At Augusta, it was clear and 82, wind southeast at 5. At Savannah, it was partly cloudy and 83, wind southeast at 6. Elsewhere across the region, at Chattanooga, it was clear and 87, wind calm. At Asheville, it was clear and 79, wind southwest at 3. At Greenville-Spartanburg, it was clear and 82, wind calm. Here is the hazardous weather outlook. This hazardous weather outlook is for North and Central Georgia. For tonight, no hazardous weather is expected through tonight. And now the extended outlook for the period Thursday through Tuesday, afternoon thunderstorm chances will gradually increase Thursday and Friday for parts of the area, then increase further over the weekend. Heat index values will exceed 100 degrees for much of the area Thursday through Sunday and may reach hazardous levels for some. Spotter information statement. Spotter activation will not be needed through tonight.
Here is the official forecast from your National Weather Service for the Athens listening area. Tonight, partly cloudy early, then clearing. A slight chance of showers and thunderstorms early. Lows in the lower 70s. Light south winds this evening, becoming light and variable. Thursday, sunny. Highs in the mid-90s. Southeast winds 5 to 10 miles an hour. Thursday night, clear. Lows in the lower 70s. Light southeast winds. Friday, sunny. Highs in the mid-90s. Southeast winds 5 to 10 miles an hour. Friday night, mostly clear. Lows in the lower 70s. Light southwest winds. And now the extended forecast. Saturday and Saturday night, partly cloudy. A slight chance of showers and thunderstorms. Highs in the mid-90s. Lows in the lower 70s. Sunday and Sunday night, showers likely and a chance of thunderstorms. Highs in the mid-90s. Lows around 70. Labor Day and Monday night, partly cloudy. A chance of showers and a slight chance of thunderstorms. Highs in the upper 80s. Lows in the upper 60s. Tuesday and Tuesday night, partly cloudy. Highs in the upper 80s. Lows in the upper 60s. Wednesday and Wednesday night, mostly clear. Highs in the lower 90s. Lows around 70. For more detailed weather, water, and climate information, please visit our website at weather.gov/Atlanta. The current time is 9:40 p.m. Eastern Daylight Time. Here are the 9 p.m. weather observations from around the area. At Athens, it was partly cloudy. The temperature was 84 degrees, dew point 72 degrees, relative humidity 67%, wind calm, pressure was 30.04 inches and rising. At Gainesville, it was partly cloudy and 86, wind calm. At Winder, it was partly cloudy, the temperature was 86. At Greensboro, it was clear and 82, wind calm. At Jefferson, it was partly cloudy and 83, wind north at 3. At Monroe, it was partly cloudy. At Albertton, it was clear and 84, wind calm. At Canyon, it was clear and 85, wind east at 5. At Clemson, it was clear and 88, wind calm. Elsewhere across Georgia, at Atlanta it was partly cloudy and 88, wind southeast at 3. At Cartersville, with haze, it was 88, wind calm. At Lawrenceville, it was partly cloudy and 86, wind calm. At Macon, it was clear and 83, wind calm. At Rome, it was clear and 84, wind calm. At Augusta, it was clear and 82, wind southeast at 5. At Savannah, it was partly cloudy and 83, wind southeast at 6. Elsewhere across the region, at Chattanooga, it was clear and 87, wind calm. At Asheville, it was clear and 79, wind southwest at 3. At Greenville-Spartanburg, it was clear and 82, wind calm. Here is the hazardous weather outlook. This hazardous weather outlook is for North and Central Georgia. For tonight, no hazardous weather is expected through tonight. And now the extended outlook for the period Thursday through Tuesday. Afternoon thunderstorm chances will gradually increase Thursday and Friday for parts of the area, then increase further over the weekend. Heat index values will exceed 100 degrees for much of the area Thursday through Sunday and may reach hazardous levels for some. Spotter information statement. Spotter activation will not be needed through tonight. 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

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You can also like your Peachtree City National Weather Service on Facebook or follow NWS Atlanta on Twitter. Here is the official forecast from your National Weather Service for the Athens listening area. Tonight, partly cloudy early, then clearing. A slight chance of showers and thunderstorms early. Lows in the lower 70s. Light south winds this evening, becoming light and variable. Thursday, sunny. Highs in the mid-90s. Southeast winds 5 to 10 miles an hour. Thursday night, clear. Lows in the lower 70s. Light southeast winds. Friday, sunny. Highs in the mid-90s. Southeast winds 5 to 10 miles an hour. Friday night, mostly clear. Lows in the lower 70s. Light southwest winds. And now the extended forecast. Saturday and Saturday night, partly cloudy. A slight chance of showers and thunderstorms. Highs in the mid-90s. Lows in the lower 70s. Sunday and Sunday night, showers likely and a chance of thunderstorms. Highs in the mid-90s. Lows around 70. Labor Day and Monday night, partly cloudy. A chance of showers and a slight chance of thunderstorms. Highs in the upper 80s. Lows in the upper 60s. Tuesday and Tuesday night, partly cloudy. Highs in the upper 80s. Lows in the upper 60s. Wednesday and Wednesday night, mostly clear. Highs in the lower 90s. Lows around 70. For more detailed weather, water, and climate information, please visit our website at weather.gov/Atlanta. The current time is 9:45 p.m. Eastern Daylight Time. Here are the 9 p.m. weather observations from around the area. At Athens, it was partly cloudy. The temperature was 84 degrees, dew point 72 degrees, relative humidity 67%, wind calm, pressure was 30.04 inches and rising. At Gainesville, it was partly cloudy and 86, wind calm. At Winder, it was partly cloudy, the temperature was 86. At Greensboro, it was clear and 82, wind calm. At Jefferson, it was partly cloudy and 83, wind north at 3. At Monroe, it was partly cloudy. At Albertton, it was clear and 84, wind calm. At Canyon, it was clear and 85, wind east at 5. At Clemson, it was clear and 88, wind calm. Elsewhere across Georgia, at Atlanta it was partly cloudy and 88, wind southeast at 3. At Cartersville, with haze, it was 88, wind calm. At Lawrenceville, it was partly cloudy and 86, wind calm. At Macon, it was clear and 83, wind calm. At Rome, it was clear and 84, wind calm. At Augusta, it was clear and 82, wind southeast at 5. At Savannah, it was partly cloudy and 83, wind southeast at 6. Elsewhere across the region, at Chattanooga, it was clear and 87, wind calm. At Asheville, it was clear and 79, wind southwest at 3. At Greenville-Spartanburg, it was clear and 82, wind calm. Here is the hazardous weather outlook. This hazardous weather outlook is for North and Central Georgia. For tonight, no hazardous weather is expected through tonight. And now the extended outlook for the period Thursday through Tuesday. Afternoon thunderstorm chances will gradually increase Thursday and Friday for parts of the area, then increase further over the weekend. Heat index values will exceed 100 degrees for much of the area Thursday through Sunday and may reach hazardous levels for some. Spotter information statement, spotter activation will not be needed through tonight. Here is the official forecast from your National Weather Service for the Athens listening area. Tonight, partly cloudy early then clearing. A slight chance of showers and thunderstorms early. Lows in the lower 70s.
light south winds this evening, becoming light and variable. Thursday, sunny. Highs in the mid-90s. Southeast winds 5 to 10 miles an hour. Thursday night, clear. Lows in the lower 70s. Light southeast winds. Friday, sunny. Highs in the mid-90s. Southeast winds 5 to 10 miles an hour. Friday night, mostly clear. Lows in the lower 70s. Light southwest winds. And now the extended forecast. Saturday and Saturday night, partly cloudy. A slight chance of showers and thunderstorms. Highs in the mid-90s. Lows in the lower 70s. Sunday and Sunday night, showers likely and a chance of thunderstorms. Highs in the mid-90s. Lows around 70. Labor Day and Monday night, partly cloudy. A chance of showers and a slight chance of thunderstorms. Highs in the upper 80s. Lows in the upper 60s. Tuesday and Tuesday night, partly cloudy. Highs in the upper 80s. Lows in the upper 60s. Wednesday and Wednesday night, mostly clear. Highs in the lower 90s. Lows around 70. 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The current time is 9:50 p.m. Eastern Daylight Time. Here are the 9 p.m. weather observations from around the area. At Athens, it was partly cloudy. The temperature was 84 degrees, dew point 72 degrees, relative humidity 67%, wind calm, pressure was 30.04 inches and rising. At Gainesville, it was partly cloudy and 86, wind calm. At Winder, it was partly cloudy, the temperature was 86. At Greensboro, it was clear and 82, wind calm. At Jefferson, it was partly cloudy and 83, wind north at 3. At Monroe, it was partly cloudy. At Albertton, it was clear and 84, wind calm. At Canyon, it was clear and 85, wind east at 5. At Clemson, it was clear and 88, wind calm. Elsewhere across Georgia, at Atlanta it was partly cloudy and 88, wind southeast at 3. At Cartersville, with haze, it was 88, wind calm. At Lawrenceville, it was partly cloudy and 86, wind calm. At Macon, it was clear and 83, wind calm. At Rome, it was clear and 84, wind calm. At Augusta, it was clear and 82, wind southeast at 5. At Savannah, it was partly cloudy and 83, wind southeast at 6. Elsewhere across the region, at Chattanooga, it was clear and 87, wind calm. At Asheville, it was clear and 79, wind southwest at 3. At Greenville-Spartanburg, it was clear and 82, wind calm. Here is the hazardous weather outlook. This hazardous weather outlook is for North and Central Georgia. For tonight, no hazardous weather is expected through tonight. And now the extended outlook for the period Thursday through Tuesday. Afternoon thunderstorm chances will gradually increase Thursday and Friday for parts of the area, then increase further over the weekend. Heat index values will exceed 100 degrees for much of the area Thursday through Sunday and may reach hazardous levels for some. Spotter information statement. Spotter activation will not be needed through tonight. Here is the official forecast from your National Weather Service for the Athens listening area. Tonight, partly cloudy early then clearing. A slight chance of showers and thunderstorms early. Lows in the lower 70s. Light south winds this evening, becoming light and variable. Thursday, sunny. Highs in the mid-90s. Southeast winds 5 to 10 miles an hour. Thursday night, clear. Lows in the lower 70s. Light southeast winds. Friday, sunny. Highs in the mid-90s. Southeast winds 5 to 10 miles an hour. Friday night, mostly clear.
lows in the lower 70s.

Southwest winds. And now the extended forecast. Saturday and Saturday night, partly cloudy. A slight chance of showers and thunderstorms. Highs in the mid-90s. Lows in the lower 70s. Sunday and Sunday night, showers likely and a chance of thunderstorms. Highs in the mid-90s. Lows around 70. Labor Day and Monday night, partly cloudy. A chance of showers and a slight chance of thunderstorms. Highs in the upper 80s. Lows in the upper 60s. Tuesday and Tuesday night, partly cloudy. Highs in the upper 80s. Lows in the upper 60s. Wednesday and Wednesday night, mostly clear. Highs in the lower 90s. Lows around 70. For more detailed weather, water, and climate information, please visit our website at weather.gov/Atlanta. The current time is 9:54 p.m. Eastern Daylight Time. Here are the 9 p.m. weather observations from around the area. At Athens, it was partly cloudy. The temperature was 84 degrees, dew point 72 degrees, relative humidity 67%, wind calm, pressure was 30.04 inches and rising. At Gainesville, it was partly cloudy and 86, wind calm. At Winder, it was partly cloudy, the temperature was 86. At Greensboro, it was clear and 82, wind calm. At Jefferson, it was partly cloudy and 83, wind north at 3. At Monroe, it was partly cloudy. At Albertton, it was clear and 84, wind calm. At Canyon, it was clear and 85, wind east at 5. At Clemson, it was clear and 88, wind calm. Elsewhere across Georgia, at Atlanta it was partly cloudy and 88, wind southeast at 3. At Cartersville, with haze, it was 88, wind calm. At Lawrenceville, it was partly cloudy and 86, wind calm. At Macon, it was clear and 83, wind calm. At Rome, it was clear and 84, wind calm. At Augusta, it was clear and 82, wind southeast at 5. At Savannah, it was partly cloudy and 83, wind southeast at 6. Elsewhere across the region, at Chattanooga, it was clear and 87, wind calm. At Asheville, it was clear and 79, wind southwest at 3. At Greenville-Spartanburg, it was clear and 82, wind calm. Here is the hazardous weather outlook. This hazardous weather outlook is for North and Central Georgia. For tonight, no hazardous weather is expected through tonight. And now the extended outlook for the period Thursday through Tuesday. Afternoon thunderstorm chances will gradually increase Thursday and Friday for parts of the area, then increase further over the weekend. Heat index values will exceed 100 degrees for much of the area Thursday through Sunday and may reach hazardous levels for some. Spotter information statement. Spotter activation will not be needed through tonight. Here is the official forecast from your National Weather Service for the Athens listening area. Tonight, partly cloudy early then clearing. A slight chance of showers and thunderstorms early. Lows in the lower 70s. Light south winds this evening, becoming light and variable. Thursday, sunny. Highs in the mid-90s. Southeast winds 5 to 10 miles an hour. Thursday night, clear. Lows in the lower 70s. Light southeast winds. Friday, sunny. Highs in the mid-90s. Southeast winds 5 to 10 miles an hour. Friday night, mostly clear. Lows in the lower 70s. Light southwest winds. And now the extended forecast. Saturday and Saturday night, partly cloudy. A slight chance of showers and thunderstorms. Highs in the mid-90s. Lows in the lower 70s. Sunday and Sunday night, showers likely and a chance of thunderstorms. Highs in the mid-90s. Lows around 70. Labor Day and Monday night, partly cloudy. A chance of showers and a slight

into thunderstorms, highs in the upper 80s, lows in the upper 60s. Tuesday and Tuesday night, partly cloudy, highs in the upper 80s, lows in the upper 60s. Wednesday and Wednesday night, mostly clear, highs in the lower 90s, lows around 70. For more detailed weather, water, and climate information, please visit our website at weather.gov/Atlanta. The current time is 9:59 p.m. Eastern Daylight Time. Here are the 9 p.m. weather observations from around the area. At Athens, it was partly cloudy. The temperature was 84 degrees, dew point 72 degrees, relative humidity 67%, wind calm, pressure was 30.04 inches and rising. At Gainesville, it was partly cloudy and 86, wind calm. At Winder, it was partly cloudy, the temperature was 86. At Greensboro, it was clear and 82, wind calm. At Jefferson, it was partly cloudy and 83, wind north at 3. At Monroe, it was partly cloudy. At Alberton, it was clear and 84, wind calm. At Canyon, it was clear and 85, wind east at 5. At Clemson, it was clear and 88, wind calm. Elsewhere across Georgia, at Atlanta it was partly cloudy and 88, wind southeast at 3. At Cartersville, with haze, it was 88, wind calm. At Lawrenceville, it was partly cloudy and 86, wind calm. At Macon, it was clear and 83, wind calm. At Rome, it was clear and 84, wind calm. At Augusta, it was clear and 82, wind southeast at 5. At Savannah, it was partly cloudy and 83, wind southeast at 6. Elsewhere across the region, at Chattanooga, it was clear and 87, wind calm. At Asheville, it was clear and 79, wind southwest at 3. At Greenville-Spartanburg, it was clear and 82, wind calm. Here is the hazardous weather outlook. This hazardous weather outlook is for North and Central Georgia. For tonight, no hazardous weather is expected through tonight. And now the extended outlook for the period Thursday through Tuesday. Afternoon thunderstorm chances will gradually increase Thursday and Friday for parts of the area, then increase further over the weekend. Heat index values will exceed 100 degrees for much of the area Thursday through Sunday and may reach hazardous levels for some. Spotter information statement, spotter activation will not be needed through tonight. Here is the official forecast from your National Weather Service for the Athens listening area. Tonight, partly cloudy early then clearing. A slight chance of showers and thunderstorms early. Lows in the lower 70s. Light south winds this evening, becoming light and variable. Thursday, sunny. Highs in the mid-90s. Southeast winds 5 to 10 miles an hour. Thursday night, clear. Lows in the lower 70s. Light southeast winds. Friday, sunny. Highs in the mid-90s. Southeast winds 5 to 10 miles an hour. Friday night, mostly clear. Lows in the lower 70s. Light southwest winds. And now the extended forecast. Saturday and Saturday night, partly cloudy. A slight chance of showers and thunderstorms. Highs in the mid-90s. Lows in the lower 70s. Sunday and Sunday night, showers likely and a chance of thunderstorms. Highs in the mid-90s. Lows around 70. Labor Day and Monday night, partly cloudy. A chance of showers and a slight chance of thunderstorms. Highs in the upper 80s. Lows in the upper 60s. Tuesday and Tuesday night, partly cloudy. Highs in the upper 80s. Lows in the upper 60s. Wednesday and Wednesday night, mostly clear. Highs in the lower 90s. Lows around 70. For more detailed weather, water, and climate information, please visit our website at weather.gov/Atlanta.

At Albertton, it was clear and 84, wind calm. At Canyon, it was clear and 85, wind east at 5. At Clemson, it was clear and 88, wind calm. Elsewhere across Georgia, at Atlanta it was partly cloudy and 88, wind southeast at 3. At Cartersville, with haze, it was 88, wind calm. At Lawrenceville, it was partly cloudy and 86, wind calm. At Macon, it was clear and 83, wind calm. At Rome, it was clear and 84, wind calm. At Augusta, it was clear and 82, wind southeast at 5. At Savannah, it was partly cloudy and 83, wind southeast at 6. Elsewhere across the region, at Chattanooga, it was clear and 87, wind calm. At Asheville, it was clear and 79, wind southwest at 3. At Greenville-Spartanburg, it was clear and 82, wind calm. Here are the 10 p.m. weather observations from around the area. At Athens, it was clear, the temperature was 81 degrees, dew point 73 degrees, relative humidity 76%, wind calm, pressure was 30.06 inches and rising. At Gainesville, it was clear and 84, wind calm. At Winder, it was clear, the temperature was 82. At Greensboro, it was clear and 81, wind calm. At Jefferson, it was clear and 83, wind southeast at 5. At Monroe, it was clear. At Albertton, it was clear and 82, wind calm. At Canyon, it was clear and 84, wind southeast at 5. At Clemson, it was clear and 85, wind calm. Elsewhere across Georgia, at Atlanta it was partly cloudy and 86, wind southeast at 5. At Cartersville, with haze, it was 84, wind calm. At Lawrenceville, it was clear and 83, wind calm. At Macon, it was clear and 81, wind southeast at 3. At Rome, it was clear and 83, wind calm. At Augusta, it was clear and 81, wind south at 5. At Savannah, it was partly cloudy and 81, wind southeast at 7. Elsewhere across the region, at Chattanooga, it was clear and 84, wind calm. At Asheville, it was clear and 76, wind southwest at 3. At Greenville-Spartanburg, it was clear and 80, wind north at 3. Here is the hazardous weather outlook. This hazardous weather outlook is for North and Central Georgia. For tonight, no hazardous weather is expected through tonight. And now the extended outlook for the period Thursday through Tuesday. Afternoon thunderstorm chances will gradually increase Thursday and Friday for parts of the area, then increase further over the weekend. Heat index values will exceed 100 degrees for much of the area Thursday through Sunday and may reach hazardous levels for some. Spotter information statement, spotter activation will not be needed through tonight. Here is the official forecast from your National Weather Service for the Athens listening area. Tonight, partly cloudy early then clearing. A slight chance of showers and thunderstorms early. Lows in the lower 70s. Light south winds this evening, becoming light and variable. Thursday, sunny. Highs in the mid-90s. Southeast winds 5 to 10 miles an hour. Thursday night, clear. Lows in the lower 70s. Light southeast winds. Friday, sunny. Highs in the mid-90s. Southeast winds 5 to 10 miles an hour. Friday night, mostly clear. Lows in the lower 70s. Light southwest winds. And now the extended forecast. Saturday and Saturday night, partly cloudy. A slight chance of showers and thunderstorms. Highs in the mid-90s. Lows in the lower 70s. Sunday and Sunday night, showers likely and a chance of thunderstorms. Highs in the mid-90s. Lows around 70. Labor Day and Monday night, partly cloudy. A chance of showers and a slight chance of thunderstorms.

Highs in the upper 80s. Lows in the upper 60s. Tuesday and Tuesday night, partly cloudy. Highs in the upper 80s. Lows in the upper 60s. Wednesday and Wednesday night, mostly clear. Highs in the lower 90s. Lows around 70. For more detailed weather, water, and climate information, please visit our website at weather.gov/Atlanta. The current time is 10:10 p.m. Eastern Daylight Time. Here are the 10 p.m. weather observations from around the area. At Athens, it was clear, the temperature was 81 degrees, dew point 73 degrees, relative humidity 76%, wind calm, pressure was 30.06 inches and rising. At Gainesville, it was clear and 84, wind calm. At Winder, it was clear, the temperature was 82. At Greensboro, it was clear and 81, wind calm. At Jefferson, it was clear and 83, wind southeast at 5. At Monroe, it was clear. At Albertton, it was clear and 82, wind calm. At Canyon, it was clear and 84, wind southeast at 5. At Clemson, it was clear and 85, wind calm. Elsewhere across Georgia, at Atlanta it was partly cloudy and 86, wind southeast at 5. At Cartersville, with haze, it was 84, wind calm. At Lawrenceville, it was clear and 83, wind calm. At Macon, it was clear and 81, wind southeast at 3. At Rome, it was clear and 83, wind calm. At Augusta, it was clear and 81, wind south at 5. At Savannah, it was partly cloudy and 81, wind southeast at 7. Elsewhere across the region, at Chattanooga, it was clear and 84, wind calm. At Asheville, it was clear and 76, wind southwest at 3. At Greenville-Spartanburg, it was clear and 80, wind north at 3. Here are the 10 p.m. weather observations from around the area. At Athens, it was clear, the temperature was 81 degrees, dew point 73 degrees, relative humidity 76%, wind calm, pressure was 30.06 inches and rising. At Gainesville, it was clear and 84, wind calm. At Winder, it was clear, the temperature was 82. At Greensboro, it was clear and 81, wind calm. At Jefferson, it was clear and 83, wind southeast at 5. At Monroe, it was clear. At Albertton, it was clear and 82, wind calm. At Canyon, it was clear and 84, wind southeast at 5. At Clemson, it was clear and 85, wind calm. Elsewhere across Georgia, at Atlanta it was partly cloudy and 86, wind southeast at 5. At Cartersville, with haze, it was 84, wind calm. At Lawrenceville, it was clear and 83, wind calm. At Macon, it was clear and 81, wind southeast at 3. At Rome, it was clear and 83, wind calm. At Augusta, it was clear and 81, wind south at 5. At Savannah, it was partly cloudy and 81, wind southeast at 7. Elsewhere across the region, at Chattanooga, it was clear and 84, wind calm. At Asheville, it was clear and 76, wind southwest at 3. At Greenville-Spartanburg, it was clear and 80, wind north at 3. Here is the hazardous weather outlook. This hazardous weather outlook is for North and Central Georgia. For tonight, no hazardous weather is expected through tonight. And now the extended outlook for the period Thursday through Tuesday. Afternoon thunderstorm chances will gradually increase Thursday and Friday for parts of the area, then increase further over the weekend. Heat index values will exceed 100 degrees for much of the area Thursday through Sunday and may reach hazardous levels for some. Spotter information statement, spotter activation will not be needed through tonight. Here is the official forecast from your National Weather Service for the Athens listening area. Tonight, partly cloudy early then clearing.

a slight chance of showers and thunderstorms early. Lows in the lower 70s. Light south winds this evening, becoming light and variable. Thursday, sunny. Highs in the mid-90s. Southeast winds 5 to 10 miles an hour. Thursday night, clear. Lows in the lower 70s. Light southeast winds. Friday, sunny. Highs in the mid-90s. Southeast winds 5 to 10 miles an hour. Friday night, mostly clear. Lows in the lower 70s. Light southwest winds. And now the extended forecast. Saturday and Saturday night, partly cloudy. A slight chance of showers and thunderstorms. Highs in the mid-90s. Lows in the lower 70s. Sunday and Sunday night, showers likely and a chance of thunderstorms. Highs in the mid-90s. Lows around 70. Labor Day and Monday night, partly cloudy. A chance of showers and a slight chance of thunderstorms. Highs in the upper 80s. Lows in the upper 60s. Tuesday and Tuesday night, partly cloudy. Highs in the upper 80s. Lows in the upper 60s. Wednesday and Wednesday night, mostly clear. Highs in the lower 90s. Lows around 70. For more detailed weather, water, and climate information, please visit our website at weather.gov/Atlanta. The current time is 10:16 p.m. Eastern Daylight Time. Here are the 10 p.m. weather observations from around the area. At Athens, it was clear, the temperature was 81 degrees, dew point 73 degrees, relative humidity 76%, wind calm, pressure was 30.06 inches and rising. At Gainesville, it was clear and 84, wind calm. At Winder, it was clear, the temperature was 82. At Greensboro, it was clear and 81, wind calm. At Jefferson, it was clear and 83, wind southeast at 5. At Monroe, it was clear. At Albertton, it was clear and 82, wind calm. At Canyon, it was clear and 84, wind southeast at 5. At Clemson, it was clear and 85, wind calm. Elsewhere across Georgia, at Atlanta it was partly cloudy and 86, wind southeast at 5. At Cartersville, with haze, it was 84, wind calm. At Lawrenceville, it was clear and 83, wind calm. At Macon, it was clear and 81, wind southeast at 3. At Rome, it was clear and 83, wind calm. At Augusta, it was clear and 81, wind south at 5. At Savannah, it was partly cloudy and 81, wind southeast at 7. Elsewhere across the region, at Chattanooga, it was clear and 84, wind calm. At Asheville, it was clear and 76, wind southwest at 3. At Greenville-Spartanburg, it was clear and 80, wind north at 3. Here is the hazardous weather outlook. This hazardous weather outlook is for North and Central Georgia. For tonight, no hazardous weather is expected through tonight. And now the extended outlook for the period Thursday through Tuesday. Afternoon thunderstorm chances will gradually increase Thursday and Friday for parts of the area, then increase further over the weekend. Heat index values will exceed 100 degrees for much of the area Thursday through Sunday and may reach hazardous levels for some. Spotter information statement, spotter activation will not be needed through tonight. Here is the official forecast from your National Weather Service for the Athens listening area. Tonight, partly cloudy early then clearing. A slight chance of showers and thunderstorms early. Lows in the lower 70s. Light south winds this evening, becoming light and variable. Thursday, sunny. Highs in the mid-90s. Southeast winds 5 to 10 miles an hour. Thursday night, clear. Lows in the lower 70s. Light southeast winds. Friday, sunny. Highs in the mid-90s. Southeast winds 5 to 10 miles an hour.

Friday night, mostly clear. Lows in the lower 70s. Light southwest winds. And now the extended forecast. Saturday and Saturday night, partly cloudy. A slight chance of showers and thunderstorms. Highs in the mid-90s. Lows in the lower 70s. Sunday and Sunday night, showers likely and a chance of thunderstorms. Highs in the mid-90s. Lows around 70. Labor Day and Monday night, partly cloudy. A chance of showers and a slight chance of thunderstorms. Highs in the upper 80s. Lows in the upper 60s. Tuesday and Tuesday night, partly cloudy. Highs in the upper 80s. Lows in the upper 60s. Wednesday and Wednesday night, mostly clear. Highs in the lower 90s. Lows around 70. For more detailed weather, water, and climate information, please visit our website at weather.gov/Atlanta. The current time is 10:20 p.m. Eastern Daylight Time. Here are the 10 p.m. weather observations from around the area. At Athens, it was clear, the temperature was 81 degrees, dew point 73 degrees, relative humidity 76%, wind calm, pressure was 30.06 inches and rising. At Gainesville, it was clear and 84, wind calm. At Winder, it was clear, the temperature was 82. At Greensboro, it was clear and 81, wind calm. At Jefferson, it was clear and 83, wind southeast at 5. At Monroe, it was clear. At Albertton, it was clear and 82, wind calm. At Canyon, it was clear and 84, wind southeast at 5. At Clemson, it was clear and 85, wind calm. Elsewhere across Georgia, at Atlanta it was partly cloudy and 86, wind southeast at 5. At Cartersville, with haze, it was 84, wind calm. At Lawrenceville, it was clear and 83, wind calm. At Macon, it was clear and 81, wind southeast at 3. At Rome, it was clear and 83, wind calm. At Augusta, it was clear and 81, wind south at 5. At Savannah, it was partly cloudy and 81, wind southeast at 7. Elsewhere across the region, at Chattanooga, it was clear and 84, wind calm. At Asheville, it was clear and 76, wind southwest at 3. At Greenville-Spartanburg, it was clear and 80, wind north at 3. Here is the hazardous weather outlook. This hazardous weather outlook is for North and Central Georgia. For tonight, no hazardous weather is expected through tonight. And now the extended outlook for the period Thursday through Tuesday. Afternoon thunderstorm chances will gradually increase Thursday and Friday for parts of the area, then increase further over the weekend. Heat index values will exceed 100 degrees for much of the area Thursday through Sunday and may reach hazardous levels for some. Spotter information statement, spotter activation will not be needed through tonight. Here is the official forecast from your National Weather Service for the Athens listening area. Tonight, partly cloudy early then clearing. A slight chance of showers and thunderstorms early. Lows in the lower 70s. Light south winds this evening, becoming light and variable. Thursday, sunny. Highs in the mid-90s. Southeast winds 5 to 10 miles an hour. Thursday night, clear. Lows in the lower 70s. Light southeast winds. Friday, sunny. Highs in the mid-90s. Southeast winds 5 to 10 miles an hour. Friday night, mostly clear. Lows in the lower 70s. Light southwest winds. And now the extended forecast. Saturday and Saturday night, partly cloudy. A slight chance of showers and thunderstorms. Highs in the mid-90s. Lows in the lower 70s. Sunday and Sunday night, showers likely and a chance of thunderstorms. Highs in the mid-90s. Lows around 70. Labor Day and

Monday night, partly cloudy. A chance of showers and a slight chance of thunderstorms. Highs in the upper 80s. Lows in the upper 60s. Tuesday and Tuesday night, partly cloudy. Highs in the upper 80s. Lows in the upper 60s. Wednesday and Wednesday night, mostly clear. Highs in the lower 90s. Lows around 70. 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The current time is 10:25 p.m. Eastern Daylight Time. Here are the 10 p.m. weather observations from around the area. At Athens, it was clear, the temperature was 81 degrees, dew point 73 degrees, relative humidity 76%, wind calm, pressure was 30.06 inches and rising. At Gainesville, it was clear and 84, wind calm. At Winder, it was clear, the temperature was 82. At Greensboro, it was clear and 81, wind calm. At Jefferson, it was clear and 83, wind southeast at 5. At Monroe, it was clear. At Albertton, it was clear and 82, wind calm. At Canyon, it was clear and 84, wind southeast at 5. At Clemson, it was clear and 85, wind calm. Elsewhere across Georgia, at Atlanta it was partly cloudy and 86, wind southeast at 5. At Cartersville, with haze, it was 84, wind calm. At Lawrenceville, it was clear and 83, wind calm. At Macon, it was clear and 81, wind southeast at 3. At Rome, it was clear and 83, wind calm. At Augusta, it was clear and 81, wind south at 5. At Savannah, it was partly cloudy and 81, wind southeast at 7. Elsewhere across the region, at Chattanooga, it was clear and 84, wind calm. At Asheville, it was clear and 76, wind southwest at 3. At Greenville-Spartanburg, it was clear and 80, wind north at 3. Here is the hazardous weather outlook. This hazardous weather outlook is for North and Central Georgia. For tonight, no hazardous weather is expected through tonight. And now the extended outlook for the period Thursday through Tuesday. Afternoon thunderstorm chances will gradually increase Thursday and Friday for parts of the area, then increase further over the weekend. Heat index values will exceed 100 degrees for much of the area Thursday through Sunday and may reach hazardous levels for some. Spotter information statement, spotter activation will not be needed through tonight. Here is the official forecast from your National Weather Service for the Athens listening area. Tonight, partly cloudy early then clearing. A slight chance of showers and thunderstorms early. Lows in the lower 70s. Light south winds this evening, becoming light and variable. Thursday, sunny. Highs in the mid-90s. Southeast winds 5 to 10 miles an hour. Thursday night, clear. Lows in the lower 70s. Light southeast winds. Friday, sunny. Highs in the mid-90s. Southeast winds 5 to 10 miles an hour. Friday night, mostly clear. Lows in the lower 70s. Light southwest winds. And now the extended forecast. Saturday and Saturday night, partly cloudy. A slight chance of showers and thunderstorms. Highs in the mid-90s. Lows in the lower 70s. Sunday and Sunday night, showers likely and a chance of thunderstorms. Highs in the mid-90s. Lows around 70. Labor Day and Monday night, partly cloudy. A chance of showers and a slight chance of thunderstorms. Highs in the upper 80s. Lows in the upper 60s. Tuesday and Tuesday night, partly cloudy. Highs in the upper 80s. Lows in the upper 60s. Wednesday and Wednesday night, mostly clear. Highs in the lower 90s. Lows around 70. For more detailed weather, water, and climate information, please visit our website at

weather.gov/Atlanta. The current time is 10:29 p.m. Eastern Daylight Time. Here are the 10 p.m. weather observations from around the area. At Athens, it was clear. The temperature was 81 degrees, dew point 73 degrees, relative humidity 76%, wind calm, pressure was 30.06 inches and rising. At Gainesville, it was clear and 84, wind calm. At Winder, it was clear, the temperature was 82. At Greensboro, it was clear and 81, wind calm. At Jefferson, it was clear and 83, wind southeast at 5. At Monroe, it was clear. At Albertton, it was clear and 82, wind calm. At Canyon, it was clear and 84, wind southeast at 5. At Clemson, it was clear and 85, wind calm. Elsewhere across Georgia, at Atlanta it was partly cloudy and 86, wind southeast at 5. At Cartersville, with haze, it was 84, wind calm. At Lawrenceville, it was clear and 83, wind calm. At Macon, it was clear and 81, wind southeast at 3. At Rome, it was clear and 83, wind calm. At Augusta, it was clear and 81, wind south at 5. At Savannah, it was partly cloudy and 81, wind southeast at 7. Elsewhere across the region, at Chattanooga, it was clear and 84, wind calm. At Asheville, it was clear and 76, wind southwest at 3. At Greenville-Spartanburg, it was clear and 80, wind north at 3. Here is the hazardous weather outlook. This hazardous weather outlook is for North and Central Georgia. For tonight, no hazardous weather is expected through tonight. And now the extended outlook for the period Thursday through Tuesday. Afternoon thunderstorm chances will gradually increase Thursday and Friday for parts of the area, then increase further over the weekend. Heat index values will exceed 100 degrees for much of the area Thursday through Sunday and may reach hazardous levels for some. Spotter information statement, spotter activation will not be needed through tonight. Here is the official forecast from your National Weather Service for the Athens listening area. Tonight, partly cloudy early then clearing. A slight chance of showers and thunderstorms early. Lows in the lower 70s. Light south winds this evening, becoming light and variable. Thursday, sunny. Highs in the mid-90s. Southeast winds 5 to 10 miles an hour. Thursday night, clear. Lows in the lower 70s. Light southeast winds. Friday, sunny. Highs in the mid-90s. Southeast winds 5 to 10 miles an hour. Friday night, mostly clear. Lows in the lower 70s. Light southwest winds. And now the extended forecast. Saturday and Saturday night, partly cloudy. A slight chance of showers and thunderstorms. Highs in the mid-90s. Lows in the lower 70s. Sunday and Sunday night, showers likely and a chance of thunderstorms. Highs in the mid-90s. Highs in the mid-90s. Lows in the lower 70s. Sunday and Sunday night, showers likely and a chance of thunderstorms. Highs in the mid-90s. Lows around 70. Labor Day and Monday night, partly cloudy. A chance of showers and a slight chance of thunderstorms. Highs in the upper 80s. Lows in the upper 60s. Tuesday and Tuesday night, partly cloudy. Highs in the upper 80s. Lows in the upper 60s. Wednesday and Wednesday night, mostly clear. Highs in the lower 90s. Lows around 70. 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The current time is 10:34 p.m. Eastern Daylight Time. Here are the 10 p.m. weather observations from around the area. At Athens, it was clear. The temperature was 81 degrees, dew point 73 degrees, relative humidity 76%.

Wind calm. Pressure was 30.06 inches and rising. At Gainesville, it was clear and 84. Wind calm. At Winder, it was clear. The temperature was 82. At Greensboro, it was clear and 81. Wind calm. At Jefferson, it was clear and 83. Wind southeast at 5. At Monroe, it was clear. At Albertton, it was clear and 82, wind calm. At Canyon, it was clear and 84, wind southeast at 5. At Clemson, it was clear and 85, wind calm. Elsewhere across Georgia, at Atlanta it was partly cloudy and 86, wind southeast at 5. At Cartersville, with haze, it was 84, wind calm. At Lawrenceville, it was clear and 83, wind calm. At Macon, it was clear and 81, wind southeast at 3. At Rome, it was clear and 83, wind calm. At Augusta, it was clear and 81, wind south at 5. At Savannah, it was partly cloudy and 81, wind southeast at 7. Elsewhere across the region, at Chattanooga, it was clear and 84, wind calm. At Asheville, it was clear and 76, wind southwest at 3. At Greenville-Spartanburg, it was clear and 80, wind north at 3. Here is the hazardous weather outlook. This hazardous weather outlook is for North and Central Georgia. For tonight, no hazardous weather is expected through tonight. And now the extended outlook for the period Thursday through Tuesday. Afternoon thunderstorm chances will gradually increase Thursday and Friday for parts of the area, then increase further over the weekend. Heat index values will exceed 100 degrees for much of the area Thursday through Sunday and may reach hazardous levels for some. Spotter information statement. Spotter activation will not be needed through tonight. Here is the official forecast from your National Weather Service for the Athens listening area. Tonight, partly cloudy early then clearing. A slight chance of showers and thunderstorms early. Lows in the lower 70s. Light south winds this evening, becoming light and variable. Thursday, sunny. Highs in the mid-90s. Southeast winds 5 to 10 miles an hour. Thursday night, clear. Lows in the lower 70s. Light southeast winds. Friday, sunny. Highs in the mid-90s. Southeast winds 5 to 10 miles an hour. Friday night, mostly clear. Lows in the lower 70s. Light southwest winds. And now the extended forecast. Saturday and Saturday night, partly cloudy. A slight chance of showers and thunderstorms. Highs in the mid-90s. Lows in the lower 70s. Sunday and Sunday night, showers likely and a chance of thunderstorms. Highs in the mid-90s. Lows around 70. Labor Day and Monday night, partly cloudy. A chance of showers and a slight chance of thunderstorms. Highs in the upper 80s. Lows in the upper 60s. Tuesday and Tuesday night, partly cloudy. Highs in the upper 80s. Lows in the upper 60s. Wednesday and Wednesday night, mostly clear. Highs in the lower 90s. Lows around 70. For more detailed weather, water, and climate information, please visit our website at weather.gov/Atlanta. The current time is 10:38 p.m. Eastern Daylight Time. Here are the 10 p.m. weather observations from around the area. At Athens, it was clear. The temperature was 81 degrees, dew point 73 degrees, relative humidity 76%, wind calm, pressure was 30.06 inches and rising. At Gainesville, it was clear and 84, wind calm. At Winder, it was clear, the temperature was 82. At Greensboro, it was clear and 81, wind calm. At Jefferson, it was clear and 83, wind southeast at 5. At Monroe, it was clear. At Albertton, it was clear and 82, wind calm. At Canyon, it was clear and 84.

Wind southeast at 5. At Clemson, it was clear and 85, wind calm. Elsewhere across Georgia, at Atlanta it was partly cloudy and 86, wind southeast at 5. At Cartersville, with haze, it was 84, wind calm. At Lawrenceville, it was clear and 83, wind calm. At Macon, it was clear and 81, wind southeast at 3. At Rome, it was clear and 83, wind calm. At Augusta, it was clear and 81, wind south at 5. At Savannah, it was partly cloudy and 81, wind southeast at 7. Elsewhere across the region, at Chattanooga, it was clear and 84, wind calm. At Asheville, it was clear and 76, wind southwest at 3. At Greenville-Spartanburg, it was clear and 80, wind north at 3. 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The WXK 56 listening area include the following counties: Banks, Barrow, Clark, Albert, Franklin, Greene, Hall, Hart, Jackson, Madison, Morgan, Oconee, Oglethorpe, Tolliver, Walton, and Wilkes. 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You can also like your Peachtree City National Weather Service on Facebook or follow NWS Atlanta on Twitter. Here is the hazardous weather outlook. This hazardous weather outlook is for North and Central Georgia. For tonight, no hazardous weather is expected through tonight. And now the extended outlook for the period Thursday through Tuesday. Afternoon thunderstorm chances will gradually increase Thursday and Friday for parts of the area, then increase further over the weekend. Heat index values will exceed 100 degrees for much of the area Thursday through Sunday and may reach hazardous levels for some. Spotter information statement. Spotter activation will not be needed through tonight. Here is the official forecast from your National Weather Service for the Athens listening area. Tonight, partly cloudy early then clearing. A slight chance of showers and thunderstorms early. Lows in the lower 70s. Light south winds this evening, becoming light and variable. Thursday, sunny. Highs in the mid-90s. Southeast winds 5 to 10 miles an hour. Thursday night, clear. Lows in the lower 70s. Light southeast winds. Friday, sunny. Highs in the mid-90s. Southeast winds 5 to 10 miles an hour. Friday night, mostly clear. Lows in the lower 70s. Light southwest winds. And now the extended forecast. Saturday and Saturday night, partly cloudy. A slight chance of showers and thunderstorms. Highs in the mid-90s. Lows in the lower 70s. Sunday and Sunday night, showers likely and a chance of thunderstorms. Highs in the mid-90s. Lows around 70. Labor Day and Monday night, partly cloudy. A chance of showers and a slight chance of thunderstorms. Highs in the upper 80s. Lows in the upper 60s. Tuesday and Tuesday night, partly cloudy. Highs in the upper 80s. Lows in the upper 60s. Wednesday and Wednesday night, mostly clear. Highs in the lower 90s. Lows around 70. For more detailed weather, water, and climate information, please visit our website at weather.gov/Atlanta. The current time is 10:43 p.m. Eastern Daylight Time. Here are the 10 p.m. weather observations from around the area. At Athens, it was clear, the temperature was 81 degrees, dew point 73 degrees, relative humidity 76%, wind calm, pressure was 30.06 inches and rising. At Gainesville, it was clear and 84, wind calm. At Winder, it was clear, the temperature was 82. At Greensboro, it was clear and 81.

over the weekend. Heat index values will exceed 100 degrees for much of the area Thursday through Sunday and may reach hazardous levels for some. Spotter information statement. Spotter activation will not be needed through tonight. Here is the official forecast from your National Weather Service for the Athens listening area. Tonight, partly cloudy early, then clearing. A slight chance of showers and thunderstorms early. Lows in the lower 70s. Light south winds this evening, becoming light and variable. Thursday, sunny. Highs in the mid-90s. Southeast winds 5 to 10 miles an hour. Thursday night, clear. Lows in the lower 70s. Light southeast winds. Friday, sunny. Highs in the mid-90s. Southeast winds 5 to 10 miles an hour. Friday night, mostly clear. Lows in the lower 70s. Light southwest winds. And now the extended forecast. Saturday and Saturday night, partly cloudy. A slight chance of showers and thunderstorms. Highs in the mid-90s. Lows in the lower 70s. Sunday and Sunday night, showers likely and a chance of thunderstorms. Highs in the mid-90s. Lows around 70. Labor Day and Monday night, partly cloudy. A chance of showers and a slight chance of thunderstorms. Highs in the upper 80s. Lows in the upper 60s. Tuesday and Tuesday night, partly cloudy. Highs in the upper 80s. Lows in the upper 60s. Wednesday and Wednesday night, mostly clear. Highs in the lower 90s. Lows around 70. For more detailed weather, water, and climate information, please visit our website at weather.gov/Atlanta. The current time is 11:01 p.m. Eastern Daylight Time. Here are the 10 p.m. weather observations from around the area. At Athens, it was clear, the temperature was 81 degrees, dew point 73 degrees, relative humidity 76%, wind calm, pressure was 30.06 inches and rising. At Gainesville, it was clear and 84, wind calm. At Winder, it was clear, the temperature was 82. At Greensboro, it was clear and 81, wind calm. At Jefferson, it was clear and 83, wind southeast at 5. At Monroe, it was clear. At Albertton, it was clear and 82, wind calm. At Canyon, it was clear and 84, wind southeast at 5. At Clemson, it was clear and 85, wind calm. Elsewhere across Georgia, at Atlanta it was partly cloudy and 86, wind southeast at 5. At Cartersville, with haze, it was 84, wind calm. At Lawrenceville, it was clear and 83, wind calm. At Macon, it was clear and 81, wind southeast at 3. At Rome, it was clear and 83, wind calm. At Augusta, it was clear and 81, wind south at 5. At Savannah, it was partly cloudy and 81, wind southeast at 7. Elsewhere across the region, at Chattanooga, it was clear and 84, wind calm. At Asheville, it was clear and 76, wind southwest at 3. At Greenville-Spartanburg, it was clear and 80, wind north at 3. Here is the hazardous weather outlook. This hazardous weather outlook is for North and Central Georgia. For tonight, no hazardous weather is expected through tonight. And now the extended outlook for the period Thursday through Tuesday. Afternoon thunderstorm chances will gradually increase Thursday and Friday for parts of the area, then increase further over the weekend. Heat index values will exceed 100 degrees for much of the area Thursday through Sunday and may reach hazardous levels for some. Spotter information statement. Spotter activation will not be needed through tonight. Here is the official forecast from your National Weather Service for the Athens listening area. Tonight, partly cloudy early then clearing. A slight chance of showers and thunderstorms early. Lows in the lower 70s. Light south winds this evening,

Sunday and Sunday night. Showers likely and a chance of thunderstorms. Highs in the mid-90s. Lows around 70. Labor Day and Monday night, partly cloudy. A chance of showers and a slight chance of thunderstorms. Highs in the upper 80s. Lows in the upper 60s. Tuesday and Tuesday night, partly cloudy. Highs in the upper 80s. Lows in the upper 60s. Wednesday and Wednesday night, mostly clear. Highs in the lower 90s. Lows around 70. 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The current time is 11:05 p.m. Eastern Daylight Time. Here are the 11 p.m. weather observations from around the area. At Athens, it was clear, the temperature was 80 degrees, dew point 73 degrees, relative humidity 79%, wind calm, pressure was 30.07 inches and rising. At Gainesville, it was clear and 82, wind southeast at 3. At Winder, it was partly cloudy, the temperature was 81. At Greensboro, it was clear and 81, wind calm. At Jefferson, it was clear and 81, wind southwest at 3. At Monroe, it was clear. At Albertton, it was clear and 81, wind calm. At Canyon, it was clear and 81, wind calm. At Clemson, it was clear and 84, wind calm. Elsewhere across Georgia, at Atlanta it was partly cloudy and 85, wind southwest at 3. At Cartersville, with haze, it was 81, wind calm. At Lawrenceville, it was clear and 81, wind calm. At Macon, it was clear and 80, wind calm. At Rome, it was clear and 79, wind calm. At Augusta, it was clear and 80, wind southeast at 6. At Savannah, it was partly cloudy and 81, wind southeast at 5. Elsewhere across the region, at Chattanooga, it was clear and 85, wind calm. At Asheville, it was partly cloudy and 75, wind south at 3. At Greenville-Spartanburg, it was clear and 79, wind calm. Here is the hazardous weather outlook. This hazardous weather outlook is for North and Central Georgia. For tonight, no hazardous weather is expected through tonight. And now the extended outlook for the period Thursday through Tuesday. Afternoon thunderstorm chances will gradually increase Thursday and Friday for parts of the area, then increase further over the weekend. Heat index values will exceed 100 degrees for much of the area Thursday through Sunday and may reach hazardous levels for some. Spotter information statement, spotter activation will not be needed through tonight. Here is the official forecast from your National Weather Service for the Athens listening area. Tonight, partly cloudy early then clearing. A slight chance of showers and thunderstorms early. Lows in the lower 70s. Light south winds this evening, becoming light and variable. Thursday, sunny. Highs in the mid-90s. Southeast winds 5 to 10 miles an hour. Thursday night, clear. Lows in the lower 70s. Light southeast winds. Friday, sunny. Highs in the mid-90s. Southeast winds 5 to 10 miles an hour. Friday night, mostly clear. Lows in the lower 70s. Light southwest winds. And now the extended forecast. Saturday and Saturday night, partly cloudy. A slight chance of showers and thunderstorms. Highs in the mid-90s. Lows in the lower 70s. Sunday and Sunday night, showers likely and a chance of thunderstorms. Highs in the mid-90s. Lows around 70. Labor Day and Monday night, partly cloudy. A chance of showers and a slight chance of thunderstorms. Highs in the upper 80s. Lows in the upper 60s. Tuesday and Tuesday night, partly cloudy. Highs in the upper 80s. Lows in the upper 60s. Wednesday and Wednesday night, mostly clear.

highs in the lower 90s, lows around 70. 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The current time is 11:10 p.m. Eastern Daylight Time. Here are the 11 p.m. weather observations from around the area. At Athens, it was clear. The temperature was 80 degrees, dew point 73 degrees, relative humidity 79%, wind calm, pressure was 30.07 inches and rising. At Gainesville, it was clear and 82, wind southeast at 3. At Winder, it was partly cloudy, the temperature was 81. At Greensboro, it was clear and 81, wind calm. At Jefferson, it was clear and 81, wind southwest at 3. At Monroe, it was clear. At Albertton, it was clear and 81, wind calm. At Canyon, it was clear and 81, wind calm. At Clemson, it was clear and 84, wind calm. Elsewhere across Georgia, at Atlanta it was partly cloudy and 85, wind southwest at 3. At Cartersville, with haze, it was 81, wind calm. At Lawrenceville, it was clear and 81, wind calm. At Macon, it was clear and 80, wind calm. At Rome, it was clear and 79, wind calm. At Augusta, it was clear and 80, wind southeast at 6. At Savannah, it was partly cloudy and 81, wind southeast at 5. Elsewhere across the region, at Chattanooga, it was clear and 85, wind calm. At Asheville, it was partly cloudy and 75, wind south at 3. At Greenville-Spartanburg, it was clear and 79, wind calm. Here are the 11 p.m. weather observations from around the area. At Athens, it was clear, the temperature was 80 degrees, dew point 73 degrees, relative humidity 79%, wind calm, pressure was 30.07 inches and rising. At Gainesville, it was clear and 82, wind southeast at 3. At Winder, it was partly cloudy, the temperature was 81. At Greensboro, it was clear and 81, wind calm. At Jefferson, it was clear and 81, wind southwest at 3. At Monroe, it was clear. At Albertton, it was clear and 81, wind calm. At Canyon, it was clear and 81, wind calm. At Clemson, it was clear and 84, wind calm. Elsewhere across Georgia, at Atlanta it was partly cloudy and 85, wind southwest at 3. At Cartersville, with haze, it was 81, wind calm. At Lawrenceville, it was clear and 81, wind calm. At Macon, it was clear and 80, wind calm. At Rome, it was clear and 79, wind calm. At Augusta, it was clear and 80, wind southeast at 6. At Savannah, it was partly cloudy and 81, wind southeast at 5. Elsewhere across the region, at Chattanooga, it was clear and 85, wind calm. At Asheville, it was partly cloudy and 75, wind south at 3. At Greenville-Spartanburg, it was clear and 79, wind calm. Here is the hazardous weather outlook. This hazardous weather outlook is for North and Central Georgia. For tonight, no hazardous weather is expected through tonight. And now the extended outlook for the period Thursday through Tuesday. Afternoon thunderstorm chances will gradually increase Thursday and Friday for parts of the area, then increase further over the weekend. Heat index values will exceed 100 degrees for much of the area Thursday through Sunday and may reach hazardous levels for some. Spotter information statement. Spotter activation will not be needed through tonight. Here is the official forecast from your National Weather Service for the Athens listening area. Tonight, partly cloudy early then clearing. A slight chance of showers and thunderstorms early. Lows in the lower 70s. Light south winds this evening, becoming light and variable. Thursday, sunny. Highs in the mid-90s. Southeast winds 5 to 10 miles an hour.

Thursday night, clear. Lows in the lower 70s. Light southeast winds. Friday, sunny. Highs in the mid-90s. Southeast winds 5 to 10 miles an hour. Friday night, mostly clear. Lows in the lower 70s. Light southwest winds. And now the extended forecast. Saturday and Saturday night, partly cloudy. A slight chance of showers and thunderstorms. Highs in the mid-90s. Lows in the lower 70s. Sunday and Sunday night, showers likely and a chance of thunderstorms. Highs in the mid-90s. Lows around 70. Labor Day and Monday night, partly cloudy. A chance of showers and a slight chance of thunderstorms. Highs in the upper 80s. Lows in the upper 60s. Tuesday and Tuesday night, partly cloudy. Highs in the upper 80s. Lows in the upper 60s. Wednesday and Wednesday night, mostly clear. Highs in the lower 90s. Lows around 70. For more detailed weather, water, and climate information, please visit our website at weather.gov/Atlanta. The current time is 11:16 p.m. Eastern Daylight Time. Here are the 11 p.m. weather observations from around the area. At Athens, it was clear, the temperature was 80 degrees, dew point 73 degrees, relative humidity 79%, wind calm, pressure was 30.07 inches and rising. At Gainesville, it was clear and 82, wind southeast at 3. At Winder, it was partly cloudy, the temperature was 81. At Greensboro, it was clear and 81, wind calm. At Jefferson, it was clear and 81, wind southwest at 3. At Monroe, it was clear. At Albertton, it was clear and 81, wind calm. At Canyon, it was clear and 81, wind calm. At Clemson, it was clear and 84, wind calm. Elsewhere across Georgia, at Atlanta it was partly cloudy and 85, wind southwest at 3. At Cartersville, with haze, it was 81, wind calm. At Lawrenceville, it was clear and 81, wind calm. At Macon, it was clear and 80, wind calm. At Rome, it was clear and 79, wind calm. At Augusta, it was clear and 80, wind southeast at 6. At Savannah, it was partly cloudy and 81, wind southeast at 5. Elsewhere across the region, at Chattanooga, it was clear and 85, wind calm. At Asheville, it was partly cloudy and 75, wind south at 3. At Greenville-Spartanburg, it was clear and 79, wind calm. Here is the hazardous weather outlook. This hazardous weather outlook is for North and Central Georgia. For tonight, no hazardous weather is expected through tonight. And now the extended outlook for the period Thursday through Tuesday. Afternoon thunderstorm chances will gradually increase Thursday and Friday for parts of the area, then increase further over the weekend. Heat index values will exceed 100 degrees for much of the area Thursday through Sunday and may reach hazardous levels for some. Spotter information statement, spotter activation will not be needed through tonight. Here is the official forecast from your National Weather Service for the Athens listening area. Tonight, partly cloudy early then clearing. A slight chance of showers and thunderstorms early. Lows in the lower 70s. Light south winds this evening, becoming light and variable. Thursday, sunny. Highs in the mid-90s. Southeast winds 5 to 10 miles an hour. Thursday night, clear. Lows in the lower 70s. Light southeast winds. Friday, sunny. Highs in the mid-90s. Southeast winds 5 to 10 miles an hour. Friday night, mostly clear. Lows in the lower 70s. Light southwest winds. And now the extended forecast. Saturday and Saturday night, partly cloudy. A slight chance of showers and thunderstorms. Highs in the mid-

9%. Wind calm. Pressure was 30.07 inches and rising. At Gainesville, it was clear and 82, wind southeast at 3. At Winder, it was partly cloudy. The temperature was 81. At Greensboro, it was clear and 81, wind calm. At Jefferson, it was clear and 81, wind southwest at 3. At Monroe, it was clear. At Albertton, it was clear and 81, wind calm. At Canyon, it was clear and 81, wind calm. At Clemson, it was clear and 84, wind calm. Elsewhere across Georgia, at Atlanta it was partly cloudy and 85, wind southwest at 3. At Cartersville, with haze, it was 81, wind calm. At Lawrenceville, it was clear and 81, wind calm. At Macon, it was clear and 80, wind calm. At Rome, it was clear and 79, wind calm. At Augusta, it was clear and 80, wind southeast at 6. At Savannah, it was partly cloudy and 81, wind southeast at 5. Elsewhere across the region, at Chattanooga, it was clear and 85, wind calm. At Asheville, it was partly cloudy and 75, wind south at 3. At Greenville-Spartanburg, it was clear and 79, wind calm. Here is the hazardous weather outlook. This hazardous weather outlook is for North and Central Georgia. For tonight, no hazardous weather is expected through tonight. And now the extended outlook for the period Thursday through Tuesday. Afternoon thunderstorm chances will gradually increase Thursday and Friday for parts of the area, then increase further over the weekend. Heat index values will exceed 100 degrees for much of the area Thursday through Sunday and may reach hazardous levels for some. Spotter information statement. Spotter activation will not be needed through tonight. Here is the official forecast from your National Weather Service for the Athens listening area. Tonight, partly cloudy early then clearing. A slight chance of showers and thunderstorms early. Lows in the lower 70s. Light south winds this evening, becoming light and variable. Thursday, sunny. Highs in the mid-90s. Southeast winds 5 to 10 miles an hour. Thursday night, clear. Lows in the lower 70s. Light southeast winds. Friday, sunny. Highs in the mid-90s. Southeast winds 5 to 10 miles an hour. Friday night, mostly clear. Lows in the lower 70s. Light southwest winds. And now the extended forecast. Saturday and Saturday night, partly cloudy. Mostly clear. Lows in the lower 70s. Light southwest winds. And now the extended forecast. Saturday and Saturday night, partly cloudy. A slight chance of showers and thunderstorms. Highs in the mid-90s. Lows in the lower 70s. Sunday and Sunday night, showers likely and a chance of thunderstorms. Highs in the mid-90s. Lows around 70. Labor Day and Monday night, partly cloudy. A chance of showers and a slight chance of thunderstorms. Highs in the upper 80s. Lows in the upper 60s. Tuesday and Tuesday night, partly cloudy. Highs in the upper 80s. Lows in the upper 60s. Wednesday and Wednesday night, mostly clear. Highs in the lower 90s. Lows around 70. 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The current time is 11:34 p.m. Eastern Daylight Time. Here are the 11 p.m. weather observations from around the area. At Athens, it was clear, the temperature was 80 degrees, dew point 73 degrees, relative humidity 79%, wind calm, pressure was 30.07 inches and rising. At Gainesville, it was clear and 82, wind southeast at 3. At Winder, it was partly cloudy, the temperature was 81. At Greensboro, it was clear and 81, wind calm.

Jefferson, it was clear at 81, wind southwest at 3. At Monroe, it was clear. At Albertton, it was clear at 81, wind calm. At Canyon, it was clear at 81, wind calm. At Clemson, it was clear at 84, wind calm. Elsewhere across Georgia, at Atlanta it was partly cloudy at 85, wind southwest at 3. At Cartersville, with haze, it was 81, wind calm. At Lawrenceville, it was clear at 81, wind calm. At Macon, it was clear at 80, wind calm. At Rome, it was clear at 79, wind calm. At Augusta, it was clear at 80, wind southeast at 6. At Savannah, it was partly cloudy at 81, wind southeast at 5. Elsewhere across the region, at Chattanooga, it was clear at 85, wind calm. At Asheville, it was partly cloudy at 75, wind south at 3. At Greenville-Spartanburg, it was clear at 79, wind calm. Here is the hazardous weather outlook. This hazardous weather outlook is for North and Central Georgia. For tonight, no hazardous weather is expected through tonight. And now the extended outlook for the period Thursday through Tuesday. Afternoon thunderstorm chances will gradually increase Thursday and Friday for parts of the area, then increase further over the weekend. Heat index values will exceed 100 degrees for much of the area Thursday through Sunday and may reach hazardous levels for some. Spotter information statement. Spotter activation will not be needed through tonight. Here is the official forecast from your National Weather Service for the Athens listening area. Tonight, partly cloudy early then clearing. A slight chance of showers and thunderstorms early. Lows in the lower 70s. Light south winds this evening, becoming light and variable. Thursday, sunny. Highs in the mid-90s. Southeast winds 5 to 10 miles an hour. Thursday night, clear. Lows in the lower 70s. Light southeast winds. Friday, sunny. Highs in the mid-90s. Southeast winds 5 to 10 miles an hour. Friday night, mostly clear. Lows in the lower 70s. Light southwest winds. And now the extended forecast. Saturday and Saturday night, partly cloudy. A slight chance of showers and thunderstorms. Highs in the mid-90s. Lows in the lower 70s. Sunday and Sunday night, showers likely and a chance of thunderstorms. Highs in the mid-90s. Lows around 70. Labor Day and Monday night, partly cloudy. A chance of showers and a slight chance of thunderstorms. Highs in the upper 80s. Lows in the upper 60s. Tuesday and Tuesday night, partly cloudy. Highs in the upper 80s. Lows in the upper 60s. Wednesday and Wednesday night, mostly clear. Highs in the lower 90s. Lows around 70. 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The current time is 11:38 p.m. Eastern Daylight Time. Here are the 11 p.m. weather observations from around the area. At Athens, it was clear, the temperature was 80 degrees, dew point 73 degrees, relative humidity 79%, wind calm, pressure was 30.07 inches and rising. At Gainesville, it was clear and 82, wind southeast at 3. At Winder, it was partly cloudy, the temperature was 81. At Greensboro, it was clear and 81, wind calm. At Jefferson, it was clear and 81, wind southwest at 3. At Monroe, it was clear. At Albertton, it was clear and 81, wind calm. At Canyon, it was clear and 81, wind calm. At Clemson, it was clear and 84, wind calm. Elsewhere across Georgia, at Atlanta it was partly cloudy and 85, wind southwest at 3. At Cartersville, with haze, it was 81, wind calm.
At Lawrenceville, it was clear and 81, wind calm. At Macon, it was clear and 80, wind calm. At Rome, it was clear and 79, wind calm. At Augusta, it was clear and 80, wind southeast at 6. At Savannah, it was partly cloudy and 81, wind southeast at 5. Elsewhere across the region, at Chattanooga, it was clear and 85, wind calm. At Asheville, it was partly cloudy and 75, wind south at 3. At Greenville-Spartanburg, it was clear and 79, wind calm. 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The WXK 56 listening area include the following counties: Banks, Barrow, Clark, Elbert, Franklin, Greene, Hall, Hart, Jackson, Madison, Morgan, Oconee, Oglethorpe, Tolliver, Walton, and Wilkes. 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You can also like your Peachtree City National Weather Service on Facebook or follow NWS Atlanta on Twitter. Here is the hazardous weather outlook. This hazardous weather outlook is for North and Central Georgia. For tonight, no hazardous weather is expected through tonight. And now the extended outlook for the period Thursday through Tuesday. Afternoon thunderstorm chances will gradually increase Thursday and Friday for parts of the area, then increase further over the weekend. Heat index values will exceed 100 degrees for much of the area Thursday through Sunday and may reach hazardous levels for some. Spotter information statement: spotter activation will not be needed through tonight. Here is the official forecast from your National Weather Service for the Athens listening area. Tonight, partly cloudy early, then clearing. A slight chance of showers and thunderstorms early. Lows in the lower 70s. Light south winds this evening, becoming light and variable. Thursday, sunny. Highs in the mid-90s. Southeast winds 5 to 10 miles an hour. Thursday night, clear. Lows in the lower 70s. Light southeast winds. Friday, sunny. Highs in the mid-90s. Southeast winds 5 to 10 miles an hour. Friday night, mostly clear. Lows in the lower 70s. Light southwest winds. And now the extended forecast. Saturday and Saturday night, partly cloudy. A slight chance of showers and thunderstorms. Highs in the mid-90s. Lows in the lower 70s. Sunday and Sunday night, showers likely and a chance of thunderstorms. Highs in the mid-90s. Lows around 70. Labor Day and Monday night, partly cloudy. A chance of showers and a slight chance of thunderstorms. Highs in the upper 80s. Lows in the upper 60s. Tuesday and Tuesday night, partly cloudy. Highs in the upper 80s. Lows in the upper 60s. Wednesday and Wednesday night, mostly clear. Highs in the lower 90s. Lows around 70. 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The current time is 11:43 p.m. Eastern Daylight Time. Here are the 11 p.m. weather observations from around the area. At Athens, it was clear, the temperature was 80 degrees, dew point 73 degrees, relative humidity 79%, wind calm, pressure was 30.07 inches and rising. At Gainesville, it was clear and 82, wind southeast at 3. At Winder, it was partly cloudy, the temperature was 81. At Greensboro, it was clear and 81, wind calm. At Jefferson, it was clear and 81, wind southwest at 3. At Monroe, it was clear. At Elberton, it was clear and 81, wind calm. At Canyon, it was clear and 81, wind calm. At Clemson,
it was clear and 85.

For the period Thursday through Tuesday, afternoon thunderstorm chances will gradually increase Thursday and Friday for parts of the area, then increase further over the weekend. Heat index values will exceed 100 degrees for much of the area Thursday through Sunday and may reach hazardous levels for some. Spotter information statement. Spotter activation will not be needed through tonight. Here is the official forecast from your National Weather Service for the Athens listening area. Tonight, partly cloudy early then clearing. A slight chance of showers and thunderstorms early. Lows in the lower 70s. Light south winds this evening, becoming light and variable. Thursday, sunny. Highs in the mid-90s. Southeast winds 5 to 10 miles an hour. Thursday night, clear. Lows in the lower 70s. Light southeast winds. Friday, sunny. Highs in the mid-90s. Southeast winds 5 to 10 miles an hour. Friday night, mostly clear. Lows in the lower 70s. Light southwest winds. And now the extended forecast. Saturday and Saturday night, partly cloudy. A slight chance of showers and thunderstorms. Highs in the mid-90s. Lows in the lower 70s. Sunday and Sunday night, showers likely and a chance of thunderstorms. Highs in the mid-90s. Lows around 70. Labor Day and Monday night, partly cloudy. A chance of showers and a slight chance of thunderstorms. Highs in the upper 80s. Lows in the upper 60s. Tuesday and Tuesday night, partly cloudy. Highs in the upper 80s. Lows in the upper 60s. Wednesday and Wednesday night, mostly clear. Highs in the lower 90s. Lows around 70. 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The current time is 11:57 p.m. Eastern Daylight Time. Here are the 11 p.m. weather observations from around the area. At Athens, it was clear, the temperature was 80 degrees, dew point 73 degrees, relative humidity 79%, wind calm, pressure was 30.07 inches and rising. At Gainesville, it was clear and 82, wind southeast at 3. At Winder, it was partly cloudy, the temperature was 81. At Greensboro, it was clear and 81, wind calm. At Jefferson, it was clear and 81, wind southwest at 3. At Monroe, it was clear. At Albertton, it was clear and 81, wind calm. At Canyon, it was clear and 81, wind calm. At Clemson, it was clear and 84, wind calm. Elsewhere across Georgia, at Atlanta it was partly cloudy and 85, wind southwest at 3. At Cartersville, with haze, it was 81, wind calm. At Lawrenceville, it was clear and 81, wind calm. At Macon, it was clear and 80, wind calm. At Rome, it was clear and 79, wind calm. At Augusta, it was clear and 80, wind southeast at 6. At Savannah, it was partly cloudy and 81, wind southeast at 5. Elsewhere across the region, at Chattanooga, it was clear and 85, wind calm. At Asheville, it was partly cloudy and 75, wind south at 3. At Greenville-Spartanburg, it was clear and 79, wind calm. Here is the hazardous weather outlook. This hazardous weather outlook is for North and Central Georgia. For tonight, no hazardous weather is expected through tonight. And now the extended outlook for the period Thursday through Tuesday. Afternoon thunderstorm chances will gradually increase Thursday and Friday for parts of the area, then increase further over the weekend. Heat index values will exceed 100 degrees for much of the area Thursday through Sunday and may reach hazardous levels for some. Spotter information statement. Spotter activation will not be needed through tonight. Here is the official forecast from your National Weather Service for the Athens listening area. Tonight, partly cloudy early then clearing.

a slight chance of showers and thunderstorms early. Lows in the lower 70s. Light south winds this evening, becoming light and variable. Thursday, sunny. Highs in the mid-90s. Southeast winds 5 to 10 miles an hour. Thursday night, clear. Lows in the lower 70s. Light southeast winds. Friday, sunny. Highs in the mid-90s. Southeast winds 5 to 10 miles an hour. Friday night, mostly clear. Lows in the lower 70s. Light southwest winds. And now the extended forecast. Saturday and Saturday night, partly cloudy. A slight chance of showers and thunderstorms. Highs in the mid-90s. Lows in the lower 70s. Sunday and Sunday night, showers likely and a chance of thunderstorms. Highs in the mid-90s. Lows around 70. Labor Day and Monday night, partly cloudy. A chance of showers and a slight chance of thunderstorms. Highs in the upper 80s. Lows in the upper 60s. Tuesday and Tuesday night, partly cloudy. Highs in the upper 80s. Lows in the upper 60s. Wednesday and Wednesday night, mostly clear. Highs in the lower 90s. Lows around 70. For more detailed weather, water, and climate information, please visit our website at weather.gov/Atlanta. The current time is 12:01 a.m. Eastern Daylight Time. Here are the 11 p.m. weather observations from around the area. At Athens, it was clear, the temperature was 80 degrees, dew point 73 degrees, relative humidity 79%, wind calm, pressure was 30.07 inches and rising. At Gainesville, it was clear and 82, wind southeast at 3. At Winder, it was partly cloudy, the temperature was 81. At Greensboro, it was clear and 81, wind calm. At Jefferson, it was clear and 81, wind southwest at 3. At Monroe, it was clear. At Albertton, it was clear and 81, wind calm. At Canyon, it was clear and 81, wind calm. At Clemson, it was clear and 84, wind calm. Elsewhere across Georgia, at Atlanta it was partly cloudy and 85, wind southwest at 3. At Cartersville, with haze, it was 81, wind calm. At Lawrenceville, it was clear and 81, wind calm. At Macon, it was clear and 80, wind calm. At Rome, it was clear and 79, wind calm. At Augusta, it was clear and 80, wind southeast at 6. At Savannah, it was partly cloudy and 81, wind southeast at 5. Elsewhere across the region, at Chattanooga, it was clear and 85, wind calm. At Asheville, it was partly cloudy and 75, wind south at 3. At Greenville-Spartanburg, it was clear and 79, wind calm. Here is the hazardous weather outlook. This hazardous weather outlook is for North and Central Georgia. For tonight, no hazardous weather is expected through tonight. And now the extended outlook for the period Thursday through Tuesday. Afternoon thunderstorm chances will gradually increase Thursday and Friday for parts of the area, then increase further over the weekend. Heat index values will exceed 100 degrees for much of the area Thursday through Sunday and may reach hazardous levels for some. Spotter information statement, spotter activation will not be needed through tonight. Here is the official forecast from your National Weather Service for the Athens listening area. Tonight, partly cloudy early then clearing. A slight chance of showers and thunderstorms early. Lows in the lower 70s. Light south winds this evening, becoming light and variable. Thursday, sunny. Highs in the mid-90s. Southeast winds 5 to 10 miles an hour. Thursday night, clear. Lows in the lower 70s. Light southeast winds. Friday, sunny. Highs in the mid-90s. Southeast winds 5 to 10 miles an hour. Friday night.

lows in the upper 60s. Wednesday and Wednesday night, mostly clear. Highs in the lower 90s. Lows around 70. For more detailed weather, water, and climate information, please visit our website at weather.gov/Atlanta. The current time is 12:06 a.m. Eastern Daylight Time. Here are the midnight weather observations from around the area. At Athens, it was clear, the temperature was 80 degrees, dew point 73 degrees, relative humidity 79%, wind calm, pressure was 30.06 inches and falling. At Gainesville, it was clear and 81, wind calm. At Winder, it was clear, the temperature was 79. At Greensboro, it was clear and 81, wind calm. At Jefferson, it was clear and 78, wind calm. At Monroe, it was clear. At Albertton, it was clear and 79, wind calm. At Canyon, it was clear and 80, wind calm. At Clemson, it was clear and 83, wind calm. Elsewhere across Georgia, at Atlanta it was clear and 83, wind calm. At Cartersville, with haze, it was 79, wind calm. At Lawrenceville, it was clear and 78, wind calm. At Macon, it was clear and 77, wind calm. At Rome, it was clear and 78, wind northeast at 3. At Augusta, it was clear and 80, wind calm. At Savannah, it was partly cloudy and 81, wind southeast at 7. Elsewhere across the region, at Chattanooga, it was clear and 81, wind calm. At Asheville, it was cloudy and 73, wind calm. At Greenville-Spartanburg, it was clear and 78, wind calm. Here is the hazardous weather outlook. This hazardous weather outlook is for North and Central Georgia. For tonight, no hazardous weather is expected through tonight. And now the extended outlook for the period Thursday through Tuesday. Afternoon thunderstorm chances will gradually increase Thursday and Friday for parts of the area, then increase further over the weekend. Heat index values will exceed 100 degrees for much of the area Thursday through Sunday and may reach hazardous levels for some. Spotter information statement, spotter activation will not be needed through tonight. Here is the official forecast from your National Weather Service for the Athens listening area. Tonight, partly cloudy early then clearing. A slight chance of showers and thunderstorms early. Lows in the lower 70s. Light south winds this evening, becoming light and variable. Thursday, sunny. Highs in the mid-90s. Southeast winds 5 to 10 miles an hour. Thursday night, clear. Lows in the lower 70s. Light southeast winds. Friday, sunny. Highs in the mid-90s. Southeast winds 5 to 10 miles an hour. Friday night, mostly clear. Lows in the lower 70s. Light southwest winds. And now the extended forecast. Saturday and Saturday night, partly cloudy. A slight chance of showers and thunderstorms. Highs in the mid-90s. Lows in the lower 70s. Sunday and Sunday night, showers likely and a chance of thunderstorms. Highs in the mid-90s. Lows around 70. Labor Day and Monday night, partly cloudy. A chance of showers and a slight chance of thunderstorms. Highs in the upper 80s. Lows in the upper 60s. Tuesday and Tuesday night, partly cloudy. Highs in the upper 80s. Lows in the upper 60s. Wednesday and Wednesday night, mostly clear. Highs in the lower 90s. Lows around 70. For more detailed weather, water, and climate information, please visit our website at weather.gov/Atlanta. The current time is 12:10 a.m. Eastern Daylight Time. Here are the midnight weather observations from around the area. At Athens, it was clear, the temperature was 80 degrees, dew point 73 degrees, relative humidity 79%, wind calm,

pressure was 30.06 inches and falling. At Gainesville, it was clear and 81, wind calm. At Winder, it was clear, the temperature was 79. At Greensboro, it was clear and 81, wind calm. At Jefferson, it was clear and 78, wind calm. At Monroe, it was clear. At Albertton, it was clear and 79, wind calm. At Canyon, it was clear and 80, wind calm. At Clemson, it was clear and 83, wind calm. Elsewhere across Georgia, at Atlanta it was clear and 83, wind calm. At Cartersville, with haze, it was 79, wind calm. At Lawrenceville, it was clear and 78, wind calm. At Macon, it was clear and 77, wind calm. At Rome, it was clear and 78, wind northeast at 3. At Augusta, it was clear and 80, wind calm. At Savannah, it was partly cloudy and 81, wind southeast at 7. Elsewhere across the region, at Chattanooga, it was clear and 81, wind calm. At Asheville, it was cloudy and 73, wind calm. At Greenville-Spartanburg, it was clear and 78, wind calm. Here are the midnight weather observations from around the area. At Athens, it was clear, the temperature was 80 degrees, dew point 73 degrees, relative humidity 79%, wind calm, pressure was 30.06 inches and falling. At Gainesville, it was clear and 81, wind calm. At Winder, it was clear, the temperature was 79. At Greensboro, it was clear and 81, wind calm. At Jefferson, it was clear and 78, wind calm. At Monroe, it was clear. At Albertton, it was clear and 79, wind calm. At Canyon, it was clear and 80, wind calm. At Clemson, it was clear and 83, wind calm. Elsewhere across Georgia, at Atlanta it was clear and 83, wind calm. At Cartersville, with haze, it was 79, wind calm. At Lawrenceville, it was clear and 78, wind calm. At Macon, it was clear and 77, wind calm. At Rome, it was clear and 78, wind northeast at 3. At Augusta, it was clear and 80, wind calm. At Savannah, it was partly cloudy and 81, wind southeast at 7. Elsewhere across the region, at Chattanooga, it was clear and 81, wind calm. At Asheville, it was cloudy and 73, wind calm. At Greenville-Spartanburg, it was clear and 78, wind calm. Here is the hazardous weather outlook. This hazardous weather outlook is for North and Central Georgia. For tonight, no hazardous weather is expected through tonight. And now the extended outlook for the period Thursday through Tuesday. Afternoon thunderstorm chances will gradually increase Thursday and Friday for parts of the area, then increase further over the weekend. Heat index values will exceed 100 degrees for much of the area Thursday through Sunday and may reach hazardous levels for some. Spotter information statement, spotter activation will not be needed through tonight. Here is the official forecast from your National Weather Service for the Athens listening area. Tonight, partly cloudy early then clearing. A slight chance of showers and thunderstorms early. Lows in the lower 70s. Light south winds this evening, becoming light and variable. Thursday, sunny. Highs in the mid-90s. Southeast winds 5 to 10 miles an hour. Thursday night, clear. Lows in the lower 70s. Light southeast winds. Friday, sunny. Highs in the mid-90s. Southeast winds 5 to 10 miles an hour. Friday night, mostly clear. Lows in the lower 70s. Light southwest winds. And now the extended forecast. Saturday and Saturday night, partly cloudy. A slight chance of showers and thunderstorms. Highs in the mid-90s. Lows in the lower 70s. Sunday and Sunday night,

Showers likely and a chance of thunderstorms. Highs in the mid-90s. Lows around 70. Labor Day and Monday night, partly cloudy. A chance of showers and a slight chance of thunderstorms. Highs in the upper 80s. Lows in the upper 60s. Tuesday and Tuesday night, partly cloudy. Highs in the upper 80s. Lows in the upper 60s. Wednesday and Wednesday night, mostly clear. Highs in the lower 90s. Lows around 70. For more detailed weather, water, and climate information, please visit our website at weather.gov/Atlanta. The current time is 12:16 a.m. Eastern Daylight Time. Here are the midnight weather observations from around the area. At Athens, it was clear, the temperature was 80 degrees, dew point 73 degrees, relative humidity 79%, wind calm, pressure was 30.06 inches and falling. At Gainesville, it was clear and 81, wind calm. At Winder, it was clear, the temperature was 79. At Greensboro, it was clear and 81, wind calm. At Jefferson, it was clear and 78, wind calm. At Monroe, it was clear. At Albertton, it was clear and 79, wind calm. At Canyon, it was clear and 80, wind calm. At Clemson, it was clear and 83, wind calm. Elsewhere across Georgia, at Atlanta it was clear and 83, wind calm. At Cartersville, with haze, it was 79, wind calm. At Lawrenceville, it was clear and 78, wind calm. At Macon, it was clear and 77, wind calm. At Rome, it was clear and 78, wind northeast at 3. At Augusta, it was clear and 80, wind calm. At Savannah, it was partly cloudy and 81, wind southeast at 7. Elsewhere across the region, at Chattanooga, it was clear and 81, wind calm. At Asheville, it was cloudy and 73, wind calm. At Greenville-Spartanburg, it was clear and 78, wind calm. Here is the hazardous weather outlook. This hazardous weather outlook is for North and Central Georgia. For tonight, no hazardous weather is expected through tonight. And now the extended outlook for the period Thursday through Tuesday. Afternoon thunderstorm chances will gradually increase Thursday and Friday for parts of the area, then increase further over the weekend. Heat index values will exceed 100 degrees for much of the area Thursday through Sunday and may reach hazardous levels for some. Spotter information statement, spotter activation will not be needed through tonight. Here is the official forecast from your National Weather Service for the Athens listening area. Tonight, partly cloudy early then clearing. A slight chance of showers and thunderstorms early. Lows in the lower 70s. Light south winds this evening, becoming light and variable. Thursday, sunny. Highs in the mid-90s. Southeast winds 5 to 10 miles an hour. Thursday night, clear. Lows in the lower 70s. Light southeast winds. Friday, sunny. Highs in the mid-90s. Southeast winds 5 to 10 miles an hour. Friday night, mostly clear. Lows in the lower 70s. Light southwest winds. And now the extended forecast. Saturday and Saturday night, partly cloudy. A slight chance of showers and thunderstorms. Highs in the mid-90s. Lows in the lower 70s. Sunday and Sunday night, showers likely and a chance of thunderstorms. Highs in the mid-90s. Lows around 70. Labor Day and Monday night, partly cloudy. A chance of showers and a slight chance of thunderstorms. Highs in the upper 80s. Lows in the upper 60s. Tuesday and Tuesday night, partly cloudy. Highs in the upper 80s. Lows in the upper 60s. Wednesday and Wednesday night, mostly clear. Highs in the lower 90s. Lows around 70. For more detailed weather,

clear and 78, wind calm. At Macon, it was clear and 77, wind calm. At Rome, it was clear and 78, wind northeast at 3. At Augusta, it was clear and 80, wind calm. At Savannah, it was partly cloudy and 81, wind southeast at 7. Elsewhere across the region, at Chattanooga, it was clear and 81, wind calm. At Asheville, it was cloudy and 73, wind calm. At Greenville-Spartanburg, it was clear and 78, wind calm. Here is the hazardous weather outlook. This hazardous weather outlook is for North and Central Georgia. For tonight, no hazardous weather is expected through tonight. And now the extended outlook for the period Thursday through Tuesday. Afternoon thunderstorm chances will gradually increase Thursday and Friday for parts of the area, then increase further over the weekend. Heat index values will exceed 100 degrees for much of the area Thursday through Sunday and may reach hazardous levels for some. Spotter information statement. Spotter activation will not be needed through tonight. Here is the official forecast from your National Weather Service for the Athens listening area. Tonight, partly cloudy early then clearing. A slight chance of showers and thunderstorms early. Lows in the lower 70s. Light south winds this evening, becoming light and variable. Thursday, sunny. Highs in the mid-90s. Southeast winds 5 to 10 miles an hour. Thursday night, clear. Lows in the lower 70s. Light southeast winds. Friday, sunny. Highs in the mid-90s. Southeast winds 5 to 10 miles an hour. Friday night, mostly clear. Lows in the lower 70s. Light southwest winds. And now the extended forecast. Saturday and Saturday night, partly cloudy. A slight chance of showers and thunderstorms. Highs in the mid-90s. Lows in the lower 70s. Sunday and Sunday night, showers likely and a chance of thunderstorms. Highs in the mid-90s. Lows around 70. Labor Day and Monday night, partly clouds. Highs in the mid-90s. Lows around 70. Labor Day and Monday night, partly cloudy. A chance of showers and a slight chance of thunderstorms. Highs in the upper 80s. Lows in the upper 60s. Tuesday and Tuesday night, partly cloudy. Highs in the upper 80s. Lows in the upper 60s. Wednesday and Wednesday night, mostly clear. Highs in the lower 90s. Lows around 70. For more detailed weather, water, and climate information, please visit our website at weather.gov/Atlanta. The current time is 12:33 a.m. Eastern Daylight Time. Here are the midnight weather observations from around the area. At Athens, it was clear, the temperature was 80 degrees, dew point 73 degrees, relative humidity 79%, wind calm, pressure was 30.06 inches and falling. At Gainesville, it was clear and 81, wind calm. At Winder, it was clear, the temperature was 79. At Greensboro, it was clear and 81, wind calm. At Jefferson, it was clear and 78, wind calm. At Monroe, it was clear. At Albertton, it was clear and 79, wind calm. At Canyon, it was clear and 80, wind calm. At Clemson, it was clear and 83, wind calm. Elsewhere across Georgia, at Atlanta it was clear and 83, wind calm. At Cartersville, with haze, it was 79, wind calm. At Lawrenceville, it was clear and 78, wind calm. At Macon, it was clear and 77, wind calm. At Rome, it was clear and 78, wind northeast at 3. At Augusta, it was clear and 80, wind calm. At Savannah, it was partly cloudy and 81, wind southeast at 7. Elsewhere across the region, at Chattanooga, it was clear and 81, wind calm. At Asheville, it was cloudy and

73, wind calm. At Greenville, Spartanburg, it was clear and 78, wind calm. Here is the hazardous weather outlook. This hazardous weather outlook is for North and Central Georgia. For tonight, no hazardous weather is expected through tonight. And now the extended outlook for the period Thursday through Tuesday, afternoon thunderstorm chances will gradually increase Thursday and Friday for parts of the area, then increase further over the weekend. Heat index values will exceed 100 degrees for much of the area Thursday through Sunday and may reach hazardous levels for some. Spotter information statement, spotter activation will not be needed through tonight. Here is the official forecast from your National Weather Service for the Athens listening area. Tonight, partly cloudy early then clearing. A slight chance of showers and thunderstorms early. Lows in the lower 70s. Light south winds this evening, becoming light and variable. Thursday, sunny. Highs in the mid-90s. Southeast winds 5 to 10 miles an hour. Thursday night, clear. Lows in the lower 70s. Light southeast winds. Friday, sunny. Highs in the mid-90s. Southeast winds 5 to 10 miles an hour. Friday night, mostly clear. Lows in the lower 70s. Light southwest winds. And now the extended forecast. Saturday and Saturday night, partly cloudy. A slight chance of showers and thunderstorms. Highs in the mid-90s. Lows in the lower 70s. Sunday and Sunday night, showers likely and a chance of thunderstorms. Highs in the mid-90s. Lows around 70. Labor Day and Monday night, partly cloudy. A chance of showers and a slight chance of thunderstorms. Highs in the upper 80s. Lows in the upper 60s. Tuesday and Tuesday night, partly cloudy. Highs in the upper 80s. Lows in the upper 60s. Wednesday and Wednesday night, mostly clear. Highs in the lower 90s. Lows around 70. 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The current time is 12:38 a.m. Eastern Daylight Time. Here are the midnight weather observations from around the area. At Athens, it was clear, the temperature was 80 degrees, dew point 73 degrees, relative humidity 79%, wind calm, pressure was 30.06 inches and falling. At Gainesville, it was clear and 81, wind calm. At Winder, it was clear, the temperature was 79. At Greensboro, it was clear and 81, wind calm. At Jefferson, it was clear and 78, wind calm. At Monroe, it was clear. At Albertton, it was clear and 79, wind calm. At Canyon, it was clear and 80, wind calm. At Clemson, it was clear and 83, wind calm. Elsewhere across Georgia, at Atlanta it was clear and 83, wind calm. At Cartersville, with haze, it was 79, wind calm. At Lawrenceville, it was clear and 78, wind calm. At Macon, it was clear and 77, wind calm. At Rome, it was clear and 78, wind northeast at 3. At Augusta, it was clear and 80, wind calm. At Savannah, it was partly cloudy and 81, wind southeast at 7. Elsewhere across the region, at Chattanooga, it was clear and 81, wind calm. At Asheville, it was cloudy and 73, wind calm. At Greenville, Spartanburg, it was clear and 78, wind calm. 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
Oglethorpe, Tolliver, Walton, and Wilkes. 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You can also like your Peachtree City National Weather Service on Facebook or follow NWS Atlanta on Twitter. Here is the hazardous weather outlook. This hazardous weather outlook is for North and Central Georgia. For tonight, no hazardous weather is expected through tonight. And now the extended outlook for the period Thursday through Tuesday. Afternoon thunderstorm chances will gradually increase Thursday and Friday for parts of the area, then increase further over the weekend. Heat index values will exceed 100 degrees for much of the area Thursday through Sunday and may reach hazardous levels for some. Spotter information statement. Spotter activation will not be needed through tonight. Here is the official forecast from your National Weather Service for the Athens listening area. Tonight, partly cloudy early then clearing. A slight chance of showers and thunderstorms early. Lows in the lower 70s. Light south winds this evening, becoming light and variable. Thursday, sunny. Highs in the mid-90s. Southeast winds 5 to 10 miles an hour. Thursday night, clear. Lows in the lower 70s. Light southeast winds. Friday, sunny. Highs in the mid-90s. Southeast winds 5 to 10 miles an hour. Friday night, mostly clear. Lows in the lower 70s. Light southwest winds. And now the extended forecast. Saturday and Saturday night, partly cloudy. A slight chance of showers and thunderstorms. Highs in the mid-90s. Lows in the lower 70s. Sunday and Sunday night, showers likely and a chance of thunderstorms. Highs in the mid-90s. Lows around 70. Labor Day and Monday night, partly cloudy. A chance of showers and a slight chance of thunderstorms. Highs in the upper 80s. Lows in the upper 60s. Tuesday and Tuesday night, partly cloudy. Highs in the upper 80s. Lows in the upper 60s. Wednesday and Wednesday night, mostly clear. Highs in the lower 90s. Lows around 70. For more detailed weather, water, and climate information, please visit our website at weather.gov/Atlanta. The current time is 12:43 a.m. Eastern Daylight Time. Here are the midnight weather observations from around the area. At Athens, it was clear, the temperature was 80 degrees, dew point 73 degrees, relative humidity 79%, wind calm, pressure was 30.06 inches and falling. At Gainesville, it was clear and 81, wind calm. At Winder, it was clear, the temperature was 79. At Greensboro, it was clear and 81, wind calm. At Jefferson, it was clear and 78, wind calm. At Monroe, it was clear. At Albertton, it was clear and 79, wind calm. At Canyon, it was clear and 80, wind calm. At Clemson, it was clear and 83, wind calm. Elsewhere across Georgia, at Atlanta it was clear and 83, wind calm. At Cartersville, with haze, it was 79, wind calm. At Lawrenceville, it was clear and 78, wind calm. At Macon, it was clear and 77, wind calm. At Rome, it was clear and 78, wind northeast at 3. At Augusta, it was clear and 80, wind calm. At Savannah, it was partly cloudy and 81, wind southeast at 7. Elsewhere across the region, at Chattanooga, it was clear and 81, wind calm. At Asheville, it was cloudy and 73, wind calm. At Greenville, Spartanburg, it was clear and 78, wind calm. Here is the hazardous weather outlook. This hazardous weather outlook is for North and Central Georgia. For tonight, no hazardous weather is expected through tonight.
and now the extended outlook for the period Thursday through Tuesday, afternoon thunderstorm chances will gradually increase.

Thursday and Friday for parts of the area, then increase further over the weekend. Heat index values will exceed 100 degrees for much of the area Thursday through Sunday and may reach hazardous levels for some. Spotter information statement. Spotter activation will not be needed through tonight. Here is the official

this evening, becoming light and variable. Thursday, sunny. Highs in the mid-90s. Southeast winds 5 to 10 miles an hour. Thursday night, clear. Lows in the lower 70s. Light southeast winds. Friday, sunny. Highs in the mid-90s. Southeast winds 5 to 10 miles an hour. Friday night, mostly clear. Lows in the lower 70s. Light southwest winds. And now the extended forecast. Saturday and Saturday night, partly cloudy. A slight chance of showers and thunderstorms. Highs in the mid-90s. Lows in the lower 70s. Sunday and Sunday night, showers likely and a chance of thunderstorms. Highs in the mid-90s. Lows around 70. Labor Day and Monday night, partly cloudy. A chance of showers and a slight chance of thunderstorms. Highs in the upper 80s. Lows in the upper 60s. Tuesday and Tuesday night, partly cloudy. Highs in the upper 80s. Lows in the upper 60s. Wednesday and Wednesday night, mostly clear. Highs in the lower 90s. Lows around 70. For more detailed weather, water, and climate information, please visit our website at weather.gov/Atlanta. The current time is 12:47 a.m. Eastern Daylight Time. Here are the midnight weather observations from around the area. At Athens, it was clear, the temperature was 80 degrees, dew point 73 degrees, relative humidity 79%, wind calm, pressure was 30.06 inches and falling. At Gainesville, it was clear and 81, wind calm. At Winder, it was clear, the temperature was 79. At Greensboro, it was clear and 81, wind calm. At Jefferson, it was clear and 78, wind calm. At Monroe, it was clear. At Albertton, it was clear and 79, wind calm. At Canyon, it was clear and 80, wind calm. At Clemson, it was clear and 83, wind calm. Elsewhere across Georgia, at Atlanta it was clear and 83, wind calm. At Cartersville, with haze, it was 79, wind calm. At Lawrenceville, it was clear and 78, wind calm. At Macon, it was clear and 77, wind calm. At Rome, it was clear and 78, wind northeast at 3. At Augusta, it was clear and 80, wind calm. At Savannah, it was partly cloudy and 81, wind southeast at 7. Elsewhere across the region, at Chattanooga, it was clear and 81, wind calm. At Asheville, it was cloudy and 73, wind calm. At Greenville-Spartanburg, it was clear and 78, wind calm. Here is the hazardous weather outlook. This hazardous weather outlook is for North and Central Georgia. For tonight, no hazardous weather is expected through tonight. And now the extended outlook for the period Thursday through Tuesday. Afternoon thunderstorm chances will gradually increase Thursday and Friday for parts of the area, then increase further over the weekend. Heat index values will exceed 100 degrees for much of the area Thursday through Sunday and may reach hazardous levels for some. Spotter information statement, spotter activation will not be needed through tonight. Here is the official forecast from your National Weather Service for the Athens listening area. Tonight, partly cloudy early then clearing. A slight chance of showers and thunderstorms early. Lows in the lower 70s. Light south winds this evening, becoming light and variable. Thursday, sunny. Highs in the mid-90s. Southeast winds 5 to 10 miles an hour. Thursday night, clear. Lows in the lower 70s. Light southeast winds. Friday, sunny. Highs in the mid-90s. Southeast winds 5 to 10 miles an hour. Friday night, mostly clear. Lows in the lower 70s. Light southwest winds. And now the extended forecast. Saturday and Saturday.

Night, partly cloudy. A slight chance of showers and thunderstorms. Highs in the mid-90s. Lows in the lower 70s. Sunday and Sunday night, showers likely and a chance of thunderstorms. Highs in the mid-90s. Lows around 70. Labor Day and Monday night, partly cloudy. A chance of showers and a slight chance of thunderstorms. Highs in the upper 80s. Lows in the upper 60s. Tuesday and Tuesday night, partly cloudy. Highs in the upper 80s. Lows in the upper 60s. Wednesday and Wednesday night, mostly clear. Highs in the lower 90s. Lows around 70. 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The current time is 12:52 a.m. Eastern Daylight Time. Here are the midnight weather observations from around the area. At Athens, it was clear, the temperature was 80 degrees, dew point 73 degrees, relative humidity 79%, wind calm, pressure was 30.06 inches and falling. At Gainesville, it was clear and 81, wind calm. At Winder, it was clear, the temperature was 79. At Greensboro, it was clear and 81, wind calm. At Jefferson, it was clear and 78, wind calm. At Monroe, it was clear. At Albertton, it was clear and 79, wind calm. At Canyon, it was clear and 80, wind calm. At Clemson, it was clear and 83, wind calm. Elsewhere across Georgia, at Atlanta it was clear and 83, wind calm. At Cartersville, with haze, it was 79, wind calm. At Lawrenceville, it was clear and 78, wind calm. At Macon, it was clear and 77, wind calm. At Rome, it was clear and 78, wind northeast at 3. At Augusta, it was clear and 80, wind calm. At Savannah, it was partly cloudy and 81, wind southeast at 7. Elsewhere across the region, at Chattanooga, it was clear and 81, wind calm. At Asheville, it was cloudy and 73, wind calm. At Greenville-Spartanburg, it was clear and 78, wind calm. Here is the hazardous weather outlook. This hazardous weather outlook is for North and Central Georgia. For tonight, no hazardous weather is expected through tonight. And now the extended outlook for the period Thursday through Tuesday. Afternoon thunderstorm chances will gradually increase Thursday and Friday for parts of the area, then increase further over the weekend. Heat index values will exceed 100 degrees for much of the area Thursday through Sunday and may reach hazardous levels for some. Spotter information statement, spotter activation will not be needed through tonight. Here is the official forecast from your National Weather Service for the Athens listening area. Tonight, partly cloudy early then clearing. A slight chance of showers and thunderstorms early. Lows in the lower 70s. Light south winds this evening, becoming light and variable. Thursday, sunny. Highs in the mid-90s. Southeast winds 5 to 10 miles an hour. Thursday night, clear. Lows in the lower 70s. Light southeast winds. Friday, sunny. Highs in the mid-90s. Southeast winds 5 to 10 miles an hour. Friday night, mostly clear. Lows in the lower 70s. Light southwest winds. And now the extended forecast. Saturday and Saturday night, partly cloudy. A slight chance of showers and thunderstorms. Highs in the mid-90s. Lows in the lower 70s. Sunday and Sunday night, showers likely and a chance of thunderstorms. Highs in the mid-90s. Lows around 70. Labor Day and Monday night, partly cloudy. A chance of showers and a slight chance of thunderstorms. Highs in the upper 80s. Lows in the upper 60s. Tuesday and Tuesday night, partly cloudy. Highs in the upper 80s.

lows in the upper 60s. Wednesday and Wednesday night, mostly clear. Highs in the lower 90s. Lows around 70. For more detailed weather, water, and climate information, please visit our website at weather.gov/Atlanta. The current time is 12:56 a.m. Eastern Daylight Time. Here are the midnight weather observations from around the area. At Athens, it was clear, the temperature was 80 degrees, dew point 73 degrees, relative humidity 79%, wind calm, pressure was 30.06 inches and falling. At Gainesville, it was clear and 81, wind calm. At Winder, it was clear, the temperature was 79. At Greensboro, it was clear and 81, wind calm. At Jefferson, it was clear and 78, wind calm. At Monroe, it was clear. At Albertton, it was clear and 79, wind calm. At Canyon, it was clear and 80, wind calm. At Clemson, it was clear and 83, wind calm. Elsewhere across Georgia, at Atlanta it was clear and 83, wind calm. At Cartersville, with haze, it was 79, wind calm. At Lawrenceville, it was clear and 78, wind calm. At Macon, it was clear and 77, wind calm. At Rome, it was clear and 78, wind northeast at 3. At Augusta, it was clear and 80, wind calm. At Savannah, it was partly cloudy and 81, wind southeast at 7. Elsewhere across the region, at Chattanooga, it was clear and 81, wind calm. At Asheville, it was cloudy and 73, wind calm. At Greenville-Spartanburg, it was clear and 78, wind calm. Here is the hazardous weather outlook. This hazardous weather outlook is for North and Central Georgia. For tonight, no hazardous weather is expected through tonight. And now the extended outlook for the period Thursday through Tuesday. Afternoon thunderstorm chances will gradually increase Thursday and Friday for parts of the area, then increase further over the weekend. Heat index values will exceed 100 degrees for much of the area Thursday through Sunday and may reach hazardous levels for some. Spotter information statement, spotter activation will not be needed through tonight. Here is the official forecast from your National Weather Service for the Athens listening area. Tonight, partly cloudy early then clearing. A slight chance of showers and thunderstorms early. Lows in the lower 70s. Light south winds this evening, becoming light and variable. Thursday, sunny. Highs in the mid-90s. Southeast winds 5 to 10 miles an hour. Thursday night, clear. Lows in the lower 70s. Light southeast winds. Friday, sunny. Highs in the mid-90s. Southeast winds 5 to 10 miles an hour. Friday night, mostly clear. Lows in the lower 70s. Light southwest winds. And now the extended forecast. Saturday and Saturday night, partly cloudy. A slight chance of showers and thunderstorms. Highs in the mid-90s. Lows in the lower 70s. Sunday and Sunday night, showers likely and a chance of thunderstorms. Highs in the mid-90s. Lows around 70. Labor Day and Monday night, partly cloudy. A chance of showers and a slight chance of thunderstorms. Highs in the upper 80s. Lows in the upper 60s. Tuesday and Tuesday night, partly cloudy. Highs in the upper 80s. Lows in the upper 60s. Wednesday and Wednesday night, mostly clear. Highs in the lower 90s. Lows around 70. For more detailed weather, water, and climate information, please visit our website at weather.gov/Atlanta. The current time is 1 a.m. Eastern Daylight Time. Here are the midnight weather observations from around the area. At Athens, it was clear, the temperature was 80 degrees, dew point 73 degrees, relative humidity 79%, wind calm, pressure was

30.06 inches and falling. At Gainesville, it was clear and 81, wind calm. At Winder, it was clear, the temperature was 79. At Greensboro, it was clear and 81, wind calm. At Jefferson, it was clear and 78, wind calm. At Monroe, it was clear. At Albertton, it was clear and 79, wind calm. At Canyon, it was clear and 80, wind calm. At Clemson, it was clear and 83, wind calm. Elsewhere across Georgia, at Atlanta it was clear and 83, wind calm. At Cartersville, with haze, it was 79, wind calm. At Lawrenceville, it was clear and 78, wind calm. At Macon, it was clear and 77, wind calm. At Rome, it was clear and 78, wind northeast at 3. At Augusta, it was clear and 80, wind calm. At Savannah, it was partly cloudy and 81, wind southeast at 7. Elsewhere across the region, at Chattanooga, it was clear and 81, wind calm. At Asheville, it was cloudy and 73, wind calm. At Greenville-Spartanburg, it was clear and 78, wind calm. Here is the hazardous weather outlook. This hazardous weather outlook is for North and Central Georgia. For tonight, no hazardous weather is expected through tonight. And now the extended outlook for the period Thursday through Tuesday. Afternoon thunderstorm chances will gradually increase Thursday and Friday for parts of the area, then increase further over the weekend. Heat index values will exceed 100 degrees for much of the area Thursday through Sunday and may reach hazardous levels for some. Spotter information statement, spotter activation will not be needed through tonight. Here is the official forecast from your National Weather Service for the Athens listening area. Tonight, partly cloudy early then clearing. A slight chance of showers and thunderstorms early. Lows in the lower 70s. Light south winds this evening, becoming light and variable. Thursday, sunny. Highs in the mid-90s. Southeast winds 5 to 10 miles an hour. Thursday night, clear. Lows in the lower 70s. Light southeast winds. Friday, sunny. Highs in the mid-90s. Southeast winds 5 to 10 miles an hour. Friday night, mostly clear. Lows in the lower 70s. Light southwest winds. And now the extended forecast. Saturday and Saturday night, partly cloudy. A slight chance of showers and thunderstorms. Highs in the mid-90s. Lows in the lower 70s. Sunday and Sunday night, showers likely and a chance of thunderstorms. Highs in the mid-90s. Lows around 70. Labor Day and Monday night, partly cloudy. A chance of showers and a slight chance of thunderstorms. Highs in the upper 80s. Lows in the upper 60s. Tuesday and Tuesday night, partly cloudy. Highs in the upper 80s. Lows in the upper 60s. Wednesday and Wednesday night, mostly clear. Highs in the lower 90s. Lows around 70. For more detailed weather, water, and climate information, please visit our website at weather.gov/Atlanta. The current time is 1:05 a.m. Eastern Daylight Time. Here are the 1 a.m. weather observations from around the area. At Athens, it was clear, the temperature was 78 degrees, dew point 73 degrees, relative humidity 84%, wind calm, pressure was 30.

At Cartersville, with fog, it was 79, wind calm. At Lawrenceville, it was clear and 78, wind calm. At Macon, it was clear and 77, wind southeast at 3. At Rome, it was clear and 78, wind northeast at 3. At Savannah, it was partly cloudy and 80, wind east at 5. Elsewhere across the region, at Chattanooga, it was clear and 82, wind calm. At Asheville, it was clear and 73, wind calm. At Greenville-Spartanburg, it was clear and 77, wind calm. Here is the hazardous weather outlook. This hazardous weather outlook is for North and Central Georgia. For tonight, no hazardous weather is expected through tonight. And now the extended outlook for the period Thursday through Tuesday. Afternoon thunderstorm chances will gradually increase Thursday and Friday for parts of the area, then increase further over the weekend. Heat index values will exceed 100 degrees for much of the area Thursday through Sunday and may reach hazardous levels for some. Spotter information statement. Spotter activation will not be needed through tonight. Here is the official forecast from your National Weather Service for the Athens listening area. Tonight, partly cloudy early then clearing. A slight chance of showers and thunderstorms early. Lows in the lower 70s. Light south winds this evening, becoming light and variable. Thursday, sunny. Highs in the mid-90s. Southeast winds 5 to 10 miles an hour. Thursday night, clear. Lows in the lower 70s. Light southeast winds. Friday, sunny. Highs in the mid-90s. Southeast winds 5 to 10 miles an hour. Friday night, mostly clear. Lows in the lower 70s. Light southwest winds. And now the extended forecast. Saturday and Saturday night, partly cloudy. A slight chance of showers and thunderstorms. Highs in the mid-90s. Lows in the lower 70s. Sunday and Sunday night, showers likely and a chance of thunderstorms. Highs in the mid-90s. Lows around 70. Labor Day and Monday night, partly cloudy. A chance of showers and a slight chance of thunderstorms. Highs in the upper 80s. Lows in the upper 60s. Tuesday and Tuesday night, partly cloudy. Highs in the upper 80s. Lows in the upper 60s. Wednesday and Wednesday night, mostly clear. Highs in the lower 90s. Lows around 70. For more detailed weather, water, and climate information, please visit our website at weather.gov/Atlanta. The current time is 1:09 a.m. Eastern Daylight Time. Here are the 1 a.m. weather observations from around the area. At Athens, it was clear, the temperature was 78 degrees, dew point 73 degrees, relative humidity 84%, wind calm, pressure was 30.06 inches and steady. At Gainesville, it was clear and 79, wind calm. At Winder, it was clear, the temperature was 79. At Greensboro, it was clear and 79, wind calm. At Jefferson, it was clear and 76, wind north at 6. At Monroe, it was clear. At Albertton, it was clear and 78, wind calm. At Canyon, it was clear and 77, wind calm. At Clemson, it was clear and 80, wind north at 3. Elsewhere across Georgia, at Atlanta it was partly cloudy and 83, wind calm. At Cartersville, with fog, it was 79, wind calm. At Lawrenceville, it was clear and 78, wind calm. At Macon, it was clear and 77, wind southeast at 3. At Rome, it was clear and 78, wind northeast at 3. At Savannah, it was partly cloudy and 80, wind east at 5. Elsewhere across the region, at Chattanooga, it was clear and 82, wind calm. At Asheville, it was clear and 73, wind calm. At Greenville-Spartanburg, it was clear and 77, wind calm.

Here is the hazardous weather outlook. This hazardous weather outlook is for North and Central Georgia. For tonight, no hazardous weather is expected through tonight. And now the extended outlook for the period Thursday through Tuesday. Afternoon thunderstorm chances will gradually increase Thursday and Friday for parts of the area, then increase further over the weekend. Heat index values will exceed 100 degrees for much of the area Thursday through Sunday and may reach hazardous levels for some. Spotter information statement. Spotter activation will not be needed through tonight. Here is the official forecast from your National Weather Service for the Athens listening area. Tonight, partly cloudy early then clearing. A slight chance of showers and thunderstorms early. Lows in the lower 70s. Light south winds this evening, becoming light and variable. Thursday, sunny. Highs in the mid-90s. Southeast winds 5 to 10 miles an hour. Thursday night, clear. Lows in the lower 70s. Light southeast winds. Friday, sunny. Highs in the mid-90s. Southeast winds 5 to 10 miles an hour. Friday night, mostly clear. Lows in the lower 70s. Light southwest winds. And now the extended forecast. Saturday and Saturday night, partly cloudy. A slight chance of showers and thunderstorms. Highs in the mid-90s. Lows in the lower 70s. Sunday and Sunday night, showers likely and a chance of thunderstorms. Highs in the mid-90s. Lows around 70. Labor Day and Monday night, partly cloudy. A chance of showers and a slight chance of thunderstorms. Highs in the upper 80s. Lows in the upper 60s. Tuesday and Tuesday night, partly cloudy. Highs in the upper 80s. Lows in the upper 60s. Wednesday and Wednesday night, mostly clear. Highs in the lower 90s. Lows around 70. For more detailed weather, water, and climate information, please visit our website at weather.gov/Atlanta. The current time is 1:13 a.m. Eastern Daylight Time. Here are the 1 a.m. weather observations from around the area. At Athens, it was clear, the temperature was 78 degrees, dew point 73 degrees, relative humidity 84%, wind calm, pressure was 30.06 inches and steady. At Gainesville, it was clear and 79, wind calm. At Winder, it was clear, the temperature was 79. At Greensboro, it was clear and 79, wind calm. At Jefferson, it was clear and 76, wind north at 6. At Monroe, it was clear. At Albertton, it was clear and 78, wind calm. At Canyon, it was clear and 77, wind calm. At Clemson, it was clear and 80, wind north at 3. Elsewhere across Georgia, at Atlanta it was partly cloudy and 83, wind calm. At Cartersville, with fog, it was 79, wind calm. At Lawrenceville, it was clear and 78, wind calm. At Macon, it was clear and 77, wind southeast at 3. At Rome, it was clear and 78, wind northeast at 3. At Savannah, it was clear and 80, wind east at 5. Elsewhere across the region, at Chattanooga, it was clear and 82, wind calm. At Asheville, it was clear and 73, wind calm. At Greenville-Spartanburg, it was clear and 77, wind calm. Here is the hazardous weather outlook. This hazardous weather outlook is for North and Central Georgia. For tonight, no hazardous weather is expected through tonight. And now the extended outlook for the period Thursday through Tuesday. Afternoon thunderstorm chances will gradually increase Thursday and Friday for parts of the area, then increase further over the weekend. Heat index values will exceed 100 degrees for much of the area Thursday through Sunday and may reach hazardous levels for some. Spotter information statement. Spotter activation will not be needed through tonight. Here is the official forecast from your national

weather service for the Athens listening area. Rest of tonight, clear. Lows in the lower 70s. Light and variable winds. Thursday, sunny. Highs in the mid-90s. East winds 5 to 10 miles an hour. Thursday night, clear. Lows in the lower 70s. Light southeast winds. Friday, sunny. Highs in the mid-90s. Southeast winds 5 to 10 miles an hour. Friday night, clear. Lows in the lower 70s. Light south winds. And now the extended forecast. Saturday and Saturday night, mostly clear. A slight chance of showers and thunderstorms. Highs in the mid-90s. Lows in the lower 70s. Sunday and Sunday night, showers likely and a chance of thunderstorms. Highs in the mid-90s. Lows around 70. Labor Day and Monday night, partly cloudy. A chance of showers and thunderstorms. Highs in the upper 80s. Lows in the upper 60s. Tuesday through Wednesday night, mostly clear. Highs in the lower 90s. Lows in the upper 60s. For more detailed weather, water, and climate information, please visit our website at weather.gov/Atlanta. The current time is 1:17 a.m. Eastern Daylight Time. Here are the 1 a.m. weather observations from around the area. At Athens, it was clear, the temperature was 78 degrees, dew point 73 degrees, relative humidity 84%, wind calm, pressure was 30.06 inches and steady. At Gainesville, it was clear and 79, wind calm. At Winder, it was clear, the temperature was 79. At Greensboro, it was clear and 79, wind calm. At Jefferson, it was clear and 76, wind north at 6. At Monroe, it was clear. At Albertton, it was clear and 78, wind calm. At Canyon, it was clear and 77, wind calm. At Clemson, it was clear and 80, wind north at 3. Elsewhere across Georgia, at Atlanta it was partly cloudy and 83, wind calm. At Cartersville, with fog, it was 79, wind calm. At Lawrenceville, it was clear and 78, wind calm. At Macon, it was clear and 77, wind southeast at 3. At Rome, it was clear and 78, wind northeast at 3. At Savannah, it was clear and 80, wind east at 5. Elsewhere across the region, at Chattanooga, it was clear and 82, wind calm. At Asheville, it was clear and 73, wind calm. At Greenville-Spartanburg, it was clear and 77, wind calm. Here is the hazardous weather outlook. This hazardous weather outlook is for North and Central Georgia. For tonight, no hazardous weather is expected through tonight. And now the extended outlook for the period Thursday through Tuesday. Afternoon thunderstorm chances will gradually increase Thursday and Friday for parts of the area, then increase further over the weekend. Heat index values will exceed 100 degrees for much of the area Thursday through Sunday and may reach hazardous levels for some. Spotter information statement, spotter activation will not be needed through tonight. Here is the official forecast from your National Weather Service for the Athens listening area. Rest of tonight, clear. Lows in the lower 70s. Light and variable winds. Thursday, sunny. Highs in the mid-90s. East winds 5 to 10 miles an hour. Thursday night, clear. Lows in the lower 70s. Light southeast winds. Friday, sunny. Highs in the mid-90s. Southeast winds 5 to 10 miles an hour. Friday night, clear. Lows in the lower 70s. Light south winds. And now the extended forecast. Saturday and Saturday night, mostly clear. A slight chance of showers and thunderstorms. Highs in the mid-90s. Lows in the lower 70s. Sunday and Sunday night,

showers, likely and a chance of thunderstorms. Highs in the mid-90s. Lows around 70. Labor Day and Monday night, partly cloudy. A chance of showers and thunderstorms. Highs in the upper 80s. Lows in the upper 60s. Tuesday through Wednesday night, mostly clear. Highs in the lower 90s. Lows in the upper 60s. For more detailed weather, water, and climate information, please visit our website at weather.gov/Atlanta. The current time is 1:21 a.m. Eastern Daylight Time. Here are the 1 a.m. weather observations from around the area. At Athens, it was clear, the temperature was 78 degrees, dew point 73 degrees, relative humidity 84%, wind calm, pressure was 30.06 inches and steady. At Gainesville, it was clear and 79, wind calm. At Winder, it was clear, the temperature was 79. At Greensboro, it was clear and 79, wind calm. At Jefferson, it was clear and 76, wind north at 6. At Monroe, it was clear. At Albertton, it was clear and 78, wind calm. At Canyon, it was clear and 77, wind calm. At Clemson, it was clear and 80, wind north at 3. Elsewhere across Georgia, at Atlanta it was partly cloudy and 83, wind calm. At Cartersville, with fog, it was 79, wind calm. At Lawrenceville, it was clear and 78, wind calm. At Macon, it was clear and 77, wind southeast at 3. At Rome, it was clear and 78, wind northeast at 3. At Savannah, it was clear and 80, wind east at 5. Elsewhere across the region, at Chattanooga, it was clear and 82, wind calm. At Asheville, it was clear and 73, wind calm. At Greenville-Spartanburg, it was clear and 77, wind calm. Here is the hazardous weather outlook. This hazardous weather outlook is for North and Central Georgia. For tonight, no hazardous weather is expected through tonight. And now the extended outlook for the period Thursday through Tuesday. Afternoon thunderstorm chances will gradually increase Thursday and Friday for parts of the area, then increase further over the weekend. Heat index values will exceed 100 degrees for much of the area Thursday through Sunday and may reach hazardous levels for some. Spotter information statement. Spotter activation will not be needed through tonight. Here is the official forecast from your National Weather Service for the Athens listening area. Rest of tonight, clear. Lows in the lower 70s. Light and variable winds. Thursday, sunny. Highs in the mid-90s. East winds 5 to 10 miles an hour. Thursday night, clear. Lows in the lower 70s. Light southeast winds. Friday, sunny. Highs in the mid-90s. Southeast winds 5 to 10 miles an hour. Friday night, clear. Lows in the lower 70s. Light south winds. And now the extended forecast. Saturday and Saturday night, mostly clear. A slight chance of showers and thunderstorms. Highs in the mid-90s. Lows in the lower 70s. Sunday and Sunday night, showers likely and a chance of thunderstorms. Highs in the mid-90s. Lows around 70. Labor Day and Monday night, partly cloudy. A chance of showers and thunderstorms. Highs in the upper 80s. Lows in the upper 60s. Tuesday through Wednesday night, mostly clear. Highs in the lower 90s. Lows in the upper 60s. For more detailed weather, water, and climate information, please visit our website at weather.gov/Atlanta. The current time is 1:25 a.m. Eastern Daylight Time. Here are the 1 a.m. weather observations from around the area. At Athens, it was clear, the temperature was 78 degrees, dew point 73 degrees, relative humidity 84%, wind calm, pressure

was 30.06 inches and steady. At Gainesville, it was clear and 79, wind calm. At Winder, it was clear, the temperature was 79. At Greensboro, it was clear and 79, wind calm. At Jefferson, it was clear and 76, wind north at 6. At Monroe, it was clear. At Albertton, it was clear and 78, wind calm. At Canyon, it was clear and 77, wind calm. At Clemson, it was clear and 80, wind north at 3. Elsewhere across Georgia, at Atlanta it was partly cloudy and 83, wind calm. At Cartersville, with fog, it was 79, wind calm. At Lawrenceville, it was clear and 78, wind calm. At Macon, it was clear and 77, wind southeast at 3. At Rome, it was clear and 78, wind northeast at 3. At Savannah, it was clear and 80, wind east at 5. Elsewhere across the region, at Chattanooga, it was clear and 82, wind calm. At Asheville, it was clear and 73, wind calm. At Greenville-Spartanburg, it was clear and 77, wind calm. Here is the hazardous weather outlook. This hazardous weather outlook is for North and Central Georgia. For tonight, no hazardous weather is expected through tonight. And now the extended outlook for the period Thursday through Tuesday. Afternoon thunderstorm chances will gradually increase Thursday and Friday for parts of the area, then increase further over the weekend. Heat index values will exceed 100 degrees for much of the area Thursday through Sunday and may reach hazardous levels for some. Spotter information statement, spotter activation will not be needed through tonight. Here is the official forecast from your National Weather Service for the Athens listening area. Rest of tonight, clear. Lows in the lower 70s. Light and variable winds. Thursday, sunny. Highs in the mid-90s. East winds 5 to 10 miles an hour. Thursday night, clear. Lows in the lower 70s. Light southeast winds. Friday, sunny. Highs in the mid-90s. Southeast winds 5 to 10 miles an hour. Friday night, clear. Lows in the lower 70s. Light south winds. And now the extended forecast. Saturday and Saturday night, mostly clear. A slight chance of showers and thunderstorms. Highs in the mid-90s. Lows in the lower 70s. Sunday and Sunday night, showers likely and a chance of thunderstorms. Highs in the mid-90s. Lows around 70. Labor Day and Monday night, partly cloudy. A chance of showers and thunderstorms. Highs in the upper 80s. Lows in the upper 60s. Tuesday through Wednesday night, mostly clear. Highs in the lower 90s. Lows in the upper 60s. For more detailed weather, water, and climate information, please visit our website at weather.gov/Atlanta. The current time is 1:30 a.m. Eastern Daylight Time. Here are the 1 a.m. weather observations from around the area. At Athens, it was clear, the temperature was 78 degrees, dew point 73 degrees, relative humidity 84%, wind calm, pressure was 30.06 inches and steady. At Gainesville, it was clear and 79, wind calm. At Winder, it was clear, the temperature was 79. At Greensboro, it was clear and 79, wind calm. At Jefferson, it was clear and 76, wind north at 6. At Monroe, it was clear. At Albertton, it was clear and 78, wind calm. At Canyon, it was clear and 77, wind calm. At Clemson, it was clear and 80, wind north at 3. Elsewhere across Georgia, at Atlanta it was partly cloudy and 83, wind calm. At Cartersville, with fog, it was 79, wind calm. At Lawrenceville, it was clear and 78, wind calm. At Macon, it was clear and 70.

7, wind southeast at 3. At Rome, it was clear and 78, wind northeast at 3. At Savannah, it was clear and 80, wind east at 5. Elsewhere across the region, at Chattanooga, it was clear and 82, wind calm. At Asheville, it was clear and 73, wind calm. At Greenville-Spartanburg, it was clear and 77, wind calm. Here is the hazardous weather outlook. This hazardous weather outlook is for North and Central Georgia. For tonight, no hazardous weather is expected through tonight. And now the extended outlook for the period Thursday through Tuesday. Afternoon thunderstorm chances will gradually increase Thursday and Friday for parts of the area, then increase further over the weekend. Heat index values will exceed 100 degrees for much of the area Thursday through Sunday and may reach hazardous levels for some. Spotter information statement. Spotter activation will not be needed through tonight. Here is the official forecast from your National Weather Service for the Athens listening area. Rest of tonight, clear. Lows in the lower 70s. Light and variable winds. Thursday, sunny. Highs in the mid-90s. East winds 5 to 10 miles an hour. Thursday night, clear. Lows in the lower 70s. Light southeast winds. Friday, sunny. Highs in the mid-90s. Southeast winds 5 to 10 miles an hour. Friday night, clear. Lows in the lower 70s. Light south winds. And now the extended forecast. Saturday and Saturday night, mostly clear. A slight chance of showers and thunderstorms. Highs in the midnight and now the extended forecast. Saturday and Saturday night, mostly clear. A slight chance of showers and thunderstorms. Highs in the mid-90s. Lows in the lower 70s. Sunday and Sunday night, showers likely and a chance of thunderstorms. Highs in the mid-90s. Lows around 70. Labor Day and Monday night, partly cloudy. A chance of showers and thunderstorms. Highs in the upper 80s. Lows in the upper 60s. Tuesday through Wednesday night, mostly clear. Highs in the lower 90s. Lows in the upper 60s. For more detailed weather, water, and climate information, please visit our website at weather.gov/Atlanta. The current time is 1:34 a.m. Eastern Daylight Time. Here are the 1 a.m. weather observations from around the area. At Athens, it was clear, the temperature was 78 degrees, dew point 73 degrees, relative humidity 84%, wind calm, pressure was 30.06 inches and steady. At Gainesville, it was clear and 79, wind calm. At Winder, it was clear, the temperature was 79. At Greensboro, it was clear and 79, wind calm. At Jefferson, it was clear and 76, wind north at 6. At Monroe, it was clear. At Albertton, it was clear and 78, wind calm. At Canyon, it was clear and 77, wind calm. At Clemson, it was clear and 80, wind north at 3. Elsewhere across Georgia, at Atlanta it was partly cloudy and 83, wind calm. At Cartersville, with fog, it was 79, wind calm. At Lawrenceville, it was clear and 78, wind calm. At Macon, it was clear and 77, wind southeast at 3. At Rome, it was clear and 78, wind northeast at 3. At Savannah, it was clear and 80, wind east at 5. Elsewhere across the region, at Chattanooga, it was clear and 82, wind calm. At Asheville, it was clear and 73, wind calm. At Greenville-Spartanburg, it was clear and 77, wind calm. Here is the hazardous weather outlook. This hazardous weather outlook is for North and Central Georgia. For tonight, no hazardous weather is expected through tonight. And now the extended outlook for the period Thursday through Tuesday, afternoon thunderstorm chance.

Chances will gradually increase Thursday and Friday for parts of the area, then increase further over the weekend. Heat index values will exceed 100 degrees for much of the area Thursday through Sunday and may reach hazardous levels for some. Spotter information statement. Spotter activation will not be needed through tonight. Here is the official forecast from your National Weather Service for the Athens listening area. Rest of tonight, clear. Lows in the lower 70s. Light and variable winds. Thursday, sunny. Highs in the mid-90s. East winds 5 to 10 miles an hour. Thursday night, clear. Lows in the lower 70s. Light southeast winds. Friday, sunny. Highs in the mid-90s. Southeast winds 5 to 10 miles an hour. Friday night, clear. Lows in the lower 70s. Light south winds. And now the extended forecast. Saturday and Saturday night, mostly clear. A slight chance of showers and thunderstorms. Highs in the mid-90s. Lows in the lower 70s. Sunday and Sunday night, showers likely and a chance of thunderstorms. Highs in the mid-90s. Lows around 70. Labor Day and Monday night, partly cloudy. A chance of showers and thunderstorms. Highs in the upper 80s. Lows in the upper 60s. Tuesday through Wednesday night, mostly clear. Highs in the lower 90s. Lows in the upper 60s. For more detailed weather, water, and climate information, please visit our website at weather.gov/Atlanta. The current time is 1:38 a.m. Eastern Daylight Time. Here are the 1 a.m. weather observations from around the area. At Athens, it was clear, the temperature was 78 degrees, dew point 73 degrees, relative humidity 84%, wind calm, pressure was 30.06 inches and steady. At Gainesville, it was clear and 79, wind calm. At Winder, it was clear, the temperature was 79. At Greensboro, it was clear and 79, wind calm. At Jefferson, it was clear and 76, wind north at 6. At Monroe, it was clear. At Albertton, it was clear and 78, wind calm. At Canyon, it was clear and 77, wind calm. At Clemson, it was clear and 80, wind north at 3. Elsewhere across Georgia, at Atlanta it was partly cloudy and 83, wind calm. At Cartersville, with fog, it was 79, wind calm. At Lawrenceville, it was clear and 78, wind calm. At Macon, it was clear and 77, wind southeast at 3. At Rome, it was clear and 78, wind northeast at 3. At Savannah, it was clear and 80, wind east at 5. Elsewhere across the region, at Chattanooga, it was clear and 82, wind calm. At Asheville, it was clear and 73, wind calm. At Greenville-Spartanburg, it was clear and 77, wind calm. Here is the hazardous weather outlook. This hazardous weather outlook is for North and Central Georgia. For tonight, no hazardous weather is expected through tonight. And now the extended outlook for the period Thursday through Tuesday. Afternoon thunderstorm chances will gradually increase Thursday and Friday for parts of the area, then increase further over the weekend. Heat index values will exceed 100 degrees for much of the area Thursday through Sunday and may reach hazardous levels for some. Spotter information statement. Spotter activation will not be needed through tonight. 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
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Here is the official forecast from your National Weather Service for the Athens listening area. Rest of tonight, clear. Lows in the lower 70s. Light and variable winds. Thursday, sunny. Highs in the mid-90s. East winds 5 to 10 miles an hour. Thursday night, clear. Lows in the lower 70s. Light southeast winds. Friday, sunny. Highs in the mid-90s. Southeast winds 5 to 10 miles an hour. Friday night, clear. Lows in the lower 70s. Light south winds. And now the extended forecast. Saturday and Saturday night, mostly clear. A slight chance of showers and thunderstorms. Highs in the mid-90s. Lows in the lower 70s. Sunday and Sunday night, showers likely and a chance of thunderstorms. Highs in the mid-90s. Lows around 70. Labor Day and Monday night, partly cloudy. A chance of showers and thunderstorms. Highs in the upper 80s. Lows in the upper 60s. Tuesday through Wednesday night, mostly clear. Highs in the lower 90s. Lows in the upper 60s. For more detailed weather, water, and climate information, please visit our website at weather.gov/Atlanta. The current time is 1:42 a.m. Eastern Daylight Time. Here are the 1 a.m. weather observations from around the area. At Athens, it was clear, the temperature was 78 degrees, dew point 73 degrees, relative humidity 84%, wind calm, pressure was 30.06 inches and steady. At Gainesville, it was clear and 79, wind calm. At Winder, it was clear, the temperature was 79. At Greensboro, it was clear and 79, wind calm. At Jefferson, it was clear and 76, wind north at 6. At Monroe, it was clear. At Albertton, it was clear and 78, wind calm. At Canyon, it was clear and 77, wind calm. At Clemson, it was clear and 80, wind north at 3. Elsewhere across Georgia, at Atlanta it was partly cloudy and 83, wind calm. At Cartersville, with fog, it was 79, wind calm. At Lawrenceville, it was clear and 78, wind calm. At Macon, it was clear and 77, wind southeast at 3. At Rome, it was clear and 78, wind northeast at 3. At Savannah, it was clear and 80, wind east at 5. Elsewhere across the region, at Chattanooga, it was clear and 82, wind calm. At Asheville, it was clear and 73, wind calm. At Greenville-Spartanburg, it was clear and 77, wind calm. Here is the hazardous weather outlook. This hazardous weather outlook is for North and Central Georgia. For tonight, no hazardous weather is expected through tonight. And now the extended outlook for the period Thursday through Tuesday. Afternoon thunderstorm chances will gradually increase Thursday and Friday for parts of the area, then increase further over the weekend. Heat index values will exceed 100 degrees for much of the area Thursday through Sunday and may reach hazardous levels for some. Spotter information statement, spotter activation will not be needed through tonight. Here is the official forecast from your National Weather Service for the Athens listening area. Rest of tonight, clear. Lows in the lower 70s. Light and variable winds. Thursday, sunny. Highs in the mid-90s. East winds 5 to 10 miles an hour. Thursday night, clear. Lows in the lower 70s. Light southeast winds. Friday, sunny. Highs in the mid-90s. Southeast winds 5 to 10 miles an hour. Friday night, clear.
Lows in the lower 70s. Light south winds.

And now the extended forecast. Saturday and Saturday night, mostly clear. A slight chance of showers and thunderstorms. Highs in the mid-90s. Lows in the lower 70s. Sunday and Sunday night, showers likely and a chance of thunderstorms. Highs in the mid-90s. Lows around 70. Labor Day and Monday night, partly cloudy. A chance of showers and thunderstorms. Highs in the upper 80s. Lows in the upper 60s. Tuesday through Wednesday night, mostly clear. Highs in the lower 90s. Lows in the upper 60s. For more detailed weather, water, and climate information, please visit our website at weather.gov/Atlanta. The current time is 1:47 a.m. Eastern Daylight Time. Here are the 1 a.m. weather observations from around the area. At Athens, it was clear, the temperature was 78 degrees, dew point 73 degrees, relative humidity 84%, wind column, pressure was 30.06 inches and steady. At Gainesville, it was clear and 79, wind calm. At Winder, it was clear, the temperature was 79. At Greensboro, it was clear and 79, wind calm. At Jefferson, it was clear and 76, wind north at 6. At Monroe, it was clear. At Albertton, it was clear and 78, wind calm. At Canyon, it was clear and 77, wind calm. At Clemson, it was clear and 80, wind north at 3. Elsewhere across Georgia, at Atlanta it was partly cloudy and 83, wind calm. At Cartersville, with fog, it was 79, wind calm. At Lawrenceville, it was clear and 78, wind calm. At Macon, it was clear and 77, wind southeast at 3. At Rome, it was clear and 78, wind northeast at 3. At Savannah, it was clear and 80, wind east at 5. Elsewhere across the region, at Chattanooga, it was clear and 82, wind calm. At Asheville, it was clear and 73, wind calm. At Greenville-Spartanburg, it was clear and 77, wind calm. Here is the hazardous weather outlook. This hazardous weather outlook is for North and Central Georgia. For tonight, no hazardous weather is expected through tonight. And now the extended outlook for the period Thursday through Tuesday. Afternoon thunderstorm chances will gradually increase Thursday and Friday for parts of the area, then increase further over the weekend. Heat index values will exceed 100 degrees for much of the area Thursday through Sunday and may reach hazardous levels for some. Spotter information statement, spotter activation will not be needed through tonight. Here is the official forecast from your National Weather Service for the Athens listening area. Rest of tonight, clear. Lows in the lower 70s. Light and variable winds. Thursday, sunny. Highs in the mid-90s. East winds 5 to 10 miles an hour. Thursday night, clear. Lows in the lower 70s. Light southeast winds. Friday, sunny. Highs in the mid-90s. Southeast winds 5 to 10 miles an hour. Friday night, clear. Lows in the lower 70s. Light south winds. And now the extended forecast. Saturday and Saturday night, mostly clear. A slight chance of showers and thunderstorms. Highs in the mid-90s. Lows in the lower 70s. Sunday and Sunday night, showers likely and a chance of thunderstorms. Highs in the mid-90s. Lows around 70. Labor Day and Monday night, partly cloudy. A chance of showers and thunderstorms. Highs in the upper 80s. Lows in the upper 60s. Tuesday through Wednesday night, mostly clear. Highs in the lower 90s. Lows in the upper 60s. For more detailed weather, water, and climate information, please visit our website at weather.gov/Atlanta. The current time is 1:51 a.m.

And now the extended outlook for the period Thursday through Tuesday. Afternoon thunderstorm chances will gradually increase Thursday and Friday for parts of the area, then increase further over the weekend. Heat index values will exceed 100 degrees for much of the area Thursday through Sunday and may reach hazardous levels for some. Spotter information statement. Spotter activation will not be needed through tonight. Here is the official forecast from your National Weather Service for the Athens listening area. Rest of tonight, clear. Lows in the lower 70s. Light and variable winds. Thursday, sunny. Highs in the mid-90s. East winds 5 to 10 miles an hour. Thursday night, clear. Lows in the lower 70s. Light southeast winds. Friday, sunny. Highs in the mid-90s. Southeast winds 5 to 10 miles an hour. Friday night, clear. Lows in the lower 70s. Light south winds. And now the extended forecast. Saturday and Saturday night, mostly clear. A slight chance of showers and thunderstorms. Highs in the mid-90s. Lows in the lower 70s. Sunday and Sunday night, showers likely and a chance of thunderstorms. Highs in the mid-90s. Lows around 70. Labor Day and Monday night, partly cloudy. A chance of showers and thunderstorms. Highs in the upper 80s. Lows in the upper 60s. Tuesday through Wednesday night, mostly clear. Highs in the lower 90s. Lows in the upper 60s. For more detailed weather, water, and climate information, please visit our website at weather.gov/Atlanta. The current time is 2:03 a.m. Eastern Daylight Time. Here are the 1 a.m. weather observations from around the area. At Athens, it was clear, the temperature was 78 degrees, dew point 73 degrees, relative humidity 84%, wind calm, pressure was 30.06 inches and steady. At Gainesville, it was clear and 79, wind calm. At Winder, it was clear, the temperature was 79. At Greensboro, it was clear and 79, wind calm. At Jefferson, it was clear and 76, wind north at 6. At Monroe, it was clear. At Albertton, it was clear and 78, wind calm. At Canyon, it was clear and 77, wind calm. At Clemson, it was clear and 80, wind north at 3. Elsewhere across Georgia, at Atlanta it was partly cloudy and 83, wind calm. At Cartersville, with fog, it was 79, wind calm. At Lawrenceville, it was clear and 78, wind calm. At Macon, it was clear and 77, wind southeast at 3. At Rome, it was clear and 78, wind northeast at 3. At Savannah, it was clear and 80, wind east at 5. Elsewhere across the region, at Chattanooga, it was clear and 82, wind calm. At Asheville, it was clear and 73, wind calm. At Greenville-Spartanburg, it was clear and 77, wind calm. Here are the 2 a.m. weather observations from around the area. At Athens, it was clear, the temperature was 78 degrees, dew point 73 degrees, relative humidity 84%, wind calm, pressure was 30.05 inches and falling. At Gainesville, it was clear and 79, wind calm. At Winder, it was clear, the temperature was 77. At Greensboro, it was clear and 79, wind calm. At Jefferson, it was clear and 76, wind calm. At Monroe, it was clear. At Albertton, it was clear and 76, wind calm. At Canyon, it was clear and 76, wind calm. At Clemson, it was clear and 79, wind northwest at 3. Elsewhere across Georgia, at Atlanta it was partly cloudy and 80, wind southeast at 3. At Cartersville, it was and 77, wind calm. At Lawrenceville, it was clear and 77, wind

through tonight. And now the extended outlook for the period Thursday through Tuesday. Afternoon thunderstorm chances will gradually increase Thursday and Friday for parts of the area, then increase further over the weekend. Heat index values will exceed 100 degrees for much of the area Thursday through Sunday and may reach hazardous levels for some. Spotter information statement. Spotter activation will not be needed through tonight. Here is the official forecast from your National Weather Service for the Athens listening area. Rest of tonight, clear. Lows in the lower 70s. Light and variable winds. Thursday, sunny. Highs in the mid-90s. East winds 5 to 10 miles an hour. Thursday night, clear. Lows in the lower 70s. Light southeast winds. Friday, sunny. Highs in the mid-90s. Southeast winds 5 to 10 miles an hour. Friday night, clear. Lows in the lower 70s. Light south winds. And now the extended forecast. Saturday and Saturday night, mostly clear. A slight chance of showers and thunderstorms. Highs in the mid-90s. Lows in the lower 70s. Sunday and Sunday night, showers likely and a chance of thunderstorms. Highs in the mid-90s. Lows around 70. Labor Day and Monday night, partly cloudy. A chance of showers and thunderstorms. Highs in the upper 80s. Lows in the upper 60s. Tuesday through Wednesday night, mostly clear. Highs in the lower 90s. Lows in the upper 60s. 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The current time is 2:09 a.m. Eastern Daylight Time. Here are the 2 a.m. weather observations from around the area. At Athens, it was clear, the temperature was 78 degrees, dew point 73 degrees, relative humidity 84%, wind calm, pressure was 30.05 inches and falling. At Gainesville, it was clear and 79, wind calm. At Winder, it was clear, the temperature was 77. At Greensboro, it was clear and 79, wind calm. At Jefferson, it was clear and 76, wind calm. At Monroe, it was clear. At Albertton, it was clear and 76, wind calm. At Canyon, it was clear and 76, wind calm. At Clemson, it was clear and 79, wind northwest at 3. Elsewhere across Georgia, at Atlanta it was partly cloudy and 80, wind southeast at 3. At Cartersville, it was and 77, wind calm. At Lawrenceville, it was clear and 77, wind calm. At Macon, it was clear and 78, wind southeast at 6. At Rome, it was clear and 76, wind northeast at 3. At Augusta, it was clear and 75, wind calm. At Savannah, it was partly cloudy and 77, wind calm. Elsewhere across the region, at Chattanooga, it was clear and 80, wind calm. At Asheville, it was clear and 71, wind calm. At Greenville-Spartanburg, it was clear and 76, wind calm. Here is the hazardous weather outlook. This hazardous weather outlook is for North and Central Georgia. For tonight, no hazardous weather is expected through tonight. And now the extended outlook for the period Thursday through Tuesday. Afternoon thunderstorm chances will gradually increase Thursday and Friday for parts of the area, then increase further over the weekend. Heat index values will exceed 100 degrees for much of the area Thursday through Sunday and may reach hazardous levels for some. Spotter information statement. Spotter activation will not be needed through tonight. Here is the official forecast from your National Weather Service for the Athens listening area. Rest of tonight, clear. Lows in the lower 70s. Light and variable winds. Thursday, sunny. Highs in the mid-90s. East winds 5 to 10 miles an hour. Thursday night, clear.

lows in the lower 70s. Light southeast winds. Friday, sunny. Highs in the mid-90s. Southeast winds 5 to 10 miles an hour. Friday night, clear. Lows in the lower 70s. Light south winds. And now the extended forecast. Saturday and Saturday night, mostly clear. A slight chance of showers and thunderstorms. Highs in the mid-90s. Lows in the lower 70s. Sunday and Sunday night, showers likely and a chance of thunderstorms. Highs in the mid-90s. Lows around 70. Labor Day and Monday night, partly cloudy. A chance of showers and thunderstorms. Highs in the upper 80s. Lows in the upper 60s. Tuesday through Wednesday night, mostly clear. Highs in the lower 90s. Lows in the upper 60s. For more detailed weather, water, and climate information, please visit our website at weather.gov/Atlanta. The current time is 2:13 a.m. Eastern Daylight Time. Here are the 2 a.m. weather observations from around the area. At Athens, it was clear, the temperature was 78 degrees, dew point 73 degrees, relative humidity 84%, wind column, pressure was 30.05 inches and falling. At Gainesville, it was clear and 79, wind calm. At Winder, it was clear, the temperature was 77. At Greensboro, it was clear and 79, wind calm. At Jefferson, it was clear and 76, wind calm. At Monroe, it was clear. At Albertton, it was clear and 76, wind calm. At Canyon, it was clear and 76, wind calm. At Clemson, it was clear and 79, wind northwest at 3. Elsewhere across Georgia, at Atlanta it was partly cloudy and 80, wind southeast at 3. At Cartersville, it was and 77, wind calm. At Lawrenceville, it was clear and 77, wind calm. At Macon, it was clear and 78, wind southeast at 6. At Rome, it was clear and 76, wind northeast at 3. At Augusta, it was clear and 75, wind calm. At Savannah, it was partly cloudy and 77, wind calm. Elsewhere across the region, at Chattanooga, it was clear and 80, wind calm. At Asheville, it was clear and 71, wind calm. At Greenville-Spartanburg, it was clear and 76, wind calm. Here is the hazardous weather outlook. This hazardous weather outlook is for North and Central Georgia. For tonight, no hazardous weather is expected through tonight. And now the extended outlook for the period Thursday through Tuesday. Afternoon thunderstorm chances will gradually increase Thursday and Friday for parts of the area, then increase further over the weekend. Heat index values will exceed 100 degrees for much of the area Thursday through Sunday and may reach hazardous levels for some. Spotter information statement. Spotter activation will not be needed through tonight. Here is the official forecast from your National Weather Service for the Athens listening area. Rest of tonight, clear. Lows in the lower 70s. Light and variable winds. Thursday, sunny. Highs in the mid-90s. East winds 5 to 10 miles an hour. Thursday night, clear. Lows in the lower 70s. Light southeast winds. Friday, sunny. Highs in the mid-90s. Southeast winds 5 to 10 miles an hour. Friday night, clear. Lows in the lower 70s. Light south winds. And now the extended forecast. Saturday and Saturday night, mostly clear. A slight chance of showers and thunderstorms. Highs in the mid-90s. Lows in the lower 70s. Sunday and Sunday night, showers likely and a chance of thunderstorms. Highs in the mid-90s. Lows around 70. Labor Day and Monday night, partly cloudy. A chance of showers and thunderstorms. Highs in the upper 80s.

lows in the upper 60s. Tuesday through Wednesday night, mostly clear. Highs in the lower 90s. Lows in the upper 60s. 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The current time is 2:17 a.m. Eastern Daylight Time. Here are the 2 a.m. weather observations from around the area. At Athens, it was clear, the temperature was 78 degrees, dew point 73 degrees, relative humidity 84%, wind calm, pressure was 30.05 inches and falling. At Gainesville, it was clear and 79, wind calm. At Winder, it was clear, the temperature was 77. At Greensboro, it was clear and 79, wind calm. At Jefferson, it was clear and 76, wind calm. At Monroe, it was clear. At Albertton, it was clear and 76, wind calm. At Canyon, it was clear and 76, wind calm. At Clemson, it was clear and 79, wind northwest at 3. Elsewhere across Georgia, at Atlanta it was partly cloudy and 80, wind southeast at 3. At Cartersville, it was and 77, wind calm. At Lawrenceville, it was clear and 77, wind calm. At Macon, it was clear and 78, wind southeast at 6. At Rome, it was clear and 76, wind northeast at 3. At Augusta, it was clear and 75, wind calm. At Savannah, it was partly cloudy and 77, wind calm. Elsewhere across the region, at Chattanooga, it was clear and 80, wind calm. At Asheville, it was clear and 71, wind calm. At Greenville-Spartanburg, it was clear and 76, wind calm. Here is the hazardous weather outlook. This hazardous weather outlook is for North and Central Georgia. For tonight, no hazardous weather is expected through tonight. And now the extended outlook for the period Thursday through Tuesday. Afternoon thunderstorm chances will gradually increase Thursday and Friday for parts of the area, then increase further over the weekend. Heat index values will exceed 100 degrees for much of the area Thursday through Sunday and may reach hazardous levels for some. Spotter information statement, spotter activation will not be needed through tonight. Here is the official forecast from your National Weather Service for the Athens listening area. Rest of tonight, clear. Lows in the lower 70s. Light and variable winds. Thursday, sunny. Highs in the mid-90s. East winds 5 to 10 miles an hour. Thursday night, clear. Lows in the lower 70s. Light southeast winds. Friday, sunny. Highs in the mid-90s. Southeast winds 5 to 10 miles an hour. Friday night, clear. Lows in the lower 70s. Light south winds. And now the extended forecast. Saturday and Saturday night, mostly clear. A slight chance of showers and thunderstorms. Highs in the mid-90s. Lows in the lower 70s. Sunday and Sunday night, showers likely and a chance of thunderstorms. Highs in the mid-90s. Lows around 70. Labor Day and Monday night, partly cloudy. A chance of showers and thunderstorms. Highs in the upper 80s. Lows in the upper 60s. Tuesday through Wednesday night, mostly clear. Highs in the lower 90s. Lows in the upper 60s. For more detailed weather, water, and climate information, please visit our website at weather.gov/Atlanta. The current time is 2:21 a.m. Eastern Daylight Time. Here are the 2 a.m. weather observations from around the area. At Athens, it was clear, the temperature was 78 degrees, dew point 73 degrees, relative humidity 84%, wind calm, pressure was 30.05 inches and falling. At Gainesville, it was clear and 79, wind calm. At Winder, it was clear, the temperature was 77.

7. At Greensboro, it was clear and 79, wind calm. At Jefferson, it was clear and 76, wind calm. At Monroe, it was clear. At Albertton, it was clear and 76, wind calm. At Canyon, it was clear and 76, wind calm. At Clemson, it was clear and 79, wind northwest at 3. Elsewhere across Georgia, at Atlanta it was partly cloudy and 80, wind southeast at 3. At Cartersville, it was and 77, wind calm. At Lawrenceville, it was clear and 77, wind calm. At Macon, it was clear and 78, wind southeast at 6. At Rome, it was clear and 76, wind northeast at 3. At Augusta, it was clear and 75, wind calm. At Savannah, it was partly cloudy and 77, wind calm. Elsewhere across the region, at Chattanooga, it was clear and 80, wind calm. At Asheville, it was clear and 71, wind calm. At Greenville-Spartanburg, it was clear and 76, wind calm. Here is the hazardous weather outlook. This hazardous weather outlook is for North and Central Georgia. For tonight, no hazardous weather is expected through tonight. And now the extended outlook for the period Thursday through Tuesday. Afternoon thunderstorm chances will gradually increase Thursday and Friday for parts of the area, then increase further over the weekend. Heat index values will exceed 100 degrees for much of the area Thursday through Sunday and may reach hazardous levels for some. Spotter information statement, spotter activation will not be needed through tonight. Here is the official forecast from your National Weather Service for the Athens listening area. Rest of tonight, clear. Lows in the lower 70s. Light and variable winds. Thursday, sunny. Highs in the mid-90s. East winds 5 to 10 miles an hour. Thursday night, clear. Lows in the lower 70s. Light southeast winds. Friday, sunny. Highs in the mid-90s. Southeast winds 5 to 10 miles an hour. Friday night, clear. Lows in the lower 70s. Light south winds. And now the extended forecast. Saturday and Saturday night, mostly clear. A slight chance of showers and thunderstorms. Highs in the mid-90s. Lows in the lower 70s. Sunday and Sunday night, showers likely and a chance of thunderstorms. Highs in the mid-90s. Lows around 70. Labor Day and Monday night, partly cloudy. A chance of showers and thunderstorms. Highs in the upper 80s. Lows in the upper 60s. Tuesday through Wednesday night, mostly clear. Highs in the lower 90s. Lows in the upper 60s. For more detailed weather, water, and climate information, please visit our website at weather.gov/Atlanta. The current time is 2:25 a.m. Eastern Daylight Time. Here are the 2 a.m. weather observations from around the area. At Athens, it was clear, the temperature was 78 degrees, dew point 73 degrees, relative humidity 84%, wind calm, pressure was 30.05 inches and falling. At Gainesville, it was clear and 79, wind calm. At Winder, it was clear, the temperature was 77. At Greensboro, it was clear and 79, wind calm. At Jefferson, it was clear and 76, wind calm. At Monroe, it was clear. At Albertton, it was clear and 76, wind calm. At Canyon, it was clear and 76, wind calm. At Clemson, it was clear and 79, wind northwest at 3. Elsewhere across Georgia, at Atlanta it was partly cloudy and 80, wind southeast at 3. At Cartersville, it was and 77, wind calm. At Lawrenceville, it was clear and 77, wind calm. At Macon, it was clear and 78, wind southeast at 6. At Rome, it was clear and 76, wind

northeast at 3. At Augusta, it was clear and 75, wind calm. At Savannah, it was partly cloudy and 77, wind calm. Elsewhere across the region, at Chattanooga, it was clear and 80, wind calm. At Asheville, it was clear and 71, wind calm. At Greenville, Spartanburg, it was clear and 76, wind calm. Here is the hazardous weather outlook. This hazardous weather outlook is for North and Central Georgia. For tonight, no hazardous weather is expected through tonight. And now the extended outlook for the period Thursday through Tuesday. Afternoon thunderstorm chances will gradually increase Thursday and Friday for parts of the area, then increase further over the weekend. Heat index values will exceed 100 degrees for much of the area Thursday through Sunday and may reach hazardous levels for some. Spotter information statement. Spotter activation will not be needed through tonight. Here is the official forecast from your National Weather Service for the Athens listening area. Rest of tonight, clear. Lows in the lower 70s. Light and variable winds. Thursday, sunny. Highs in the mid-90s. East winds 5 to 10 miles an hour. Thursday night, clear. Lows in the lower 70s. Light southeast winds. Friday, sunny. Highs in the mid-90s. Southeast winds 5 to 10 miles an hour. Friday night, clear. Lows in the lower 70s. Light south winds. And now the extended forecast. Saturday and Saturday night, mostly clear. A slight chance of showers and thunderstorms. Highs in the mid-90s. Lows in the lower 70s. Sunday and Sunday night, showers likely and a chance of thunderstorms. Highs in the mid-90s. Lows around 70. Labor Day and Monday night, partly cloudy. A chance of showers and thunderstorms. Highs in the upper 80s. Lows in the upper 60s. Tuesday through Wednesday night, mostly clear. Highs in the lower 90s. Lows in the upper 60s. For more detailed weather, water, and climate information, please visit our website at weather.gov/Atlanta. Here is the official forecast from your National Weather Service for the Athens listening area. Rest of tonight, clear. Near steady temperature in the mid-70s. Light and variable winds. Thursday, sunny. Highs in the mid-90s. East winds 5 to 10 miles an hour. Thursday night, clear. Lows in the lower 70s. Light southeast winds. Friday, sunny. Highs in the mid-90s. Southeast winds 5 to 10 miles an hour. Friday night, clear. Lows in the lower 70s. Light south winds. And now the extended forecast. Saturday and Saturday night, mostly clear. A slight chance of showers and thunderstorms. Highs in the mid-90s. Lows in the lower 70s. Sunday and Sunday night, showers likely and a chance of thunderstorms. Highs in the mid-90s. Lows in the upper 60s. Labor Day and Monday night, partly cloudy. A chance of showers and thunderstorms. Highs in the mid-80s. Lows in the mid-60s. Tuesday and Tuesday night, partly cloudy. Highs in the upper 80s. Lows in the upper 60s. Wednesday and Wednesday night, mostly clear. Highs in the lower 90s. Lows in the upper 60s. For more detailed weather, water, and climate information, please visit our website at weather.gov/Atlanta. The current time is 2:31 a.m. Eastern Daylight Time. Here are the 2 a.m. weather observations from around the area. At Athens, it was clear, the temperature was 78 degrees, dew point 73 degrees, relative humidity 84%, wind calm, pressure was 30.05 inches and falling. At Gainesville, it was clear and 79, wind calm. At Winder, it was clear.

the temperature was 77. At Greensboro, it was clear and 79, wind calm. At Jefferson, it was clear and 76, wind calm. At Monroe, it was clear. At Albertton, it was clear and 76, wind calm. At Canyon, it was clear and 76, wind calm. At Clemson, it was clear and 79, wind northwest at 3. Elsewhere across Georgia, at Atlanta it was partly cloudy and 80, wind southeast at 3. At Cartersville, it was and 77, wind calm. At Lawrenceville, it was clear and 77, wind calm. At Macon, it was clear and 78, wind southeast at 6. At Rome, it was clear and 76, wind northeast at 3. At Augusta, it was clear and 75, wind calm. At Savannah, it was partly cloudy and 77, wind calm. Elsewhere across the region, at Chattanooga, it was clear and 80, wind calm. At Asheville, it was clear and 71, wind calm. At Greenville-Spartanburg, it was clear and 76, wind calm. At Asheville, it was clear and 71, wind calm. At Greenville-Spartanburg, it was clear and 76, wind calm. Here is the hazardous weather outlook. This hazardous weather outlook is for North and Central Georgia. For tonight, no hazardous weather is expected through tonight. And now the extended outlook for the period Thursday through Tuesday. Afternoon thunderstorm chances will gradually increase Thursday and Friday for parts of the area, then increase further over the weekend. Heat index values will exceed 100 degrees for much of the area Thursday through Sunday and may reach hazardous levels for some. Spotter information statement, spotter activation will not be needed through tonight. Here is the official forecast from your National Weather Service for the Athens listening area. Rest of tonight, clear. Near steady temperature in the mid-70s. Light and variable winds. Thursday, sunny. Highs in the mid-90s. East winds 5 to 10 miles an hour. Thursday night, clear. Lows in the lower 70s. Light southeast winds. Friday, sunny. Highs in the mid-90s. Southeast winds 5 to 10 miles an hour. Friday night, clear. Lows in the lower 70s. Light south winds. And now the extended forecast. Saturday and Saturday night, mostly clear. A slight chance of showers and thunderstorms. Highs in the mid-90s. Lows in the lower 70s. Sunday and Sunday night, showers likely and a chance of thunderstorms. Highs in the mid-90s. Lows in the upper 60s. Labor Day and Monday night, partly cloudy. A chance of showers and thunderstorms. Highs in the mid-80s. Lows in the mid-60s. Tuesday and Tuesday night, partly cloudy. Highs in the upper 80s. Lows in the upper 60s. Wednesday and Wednesday night, mostly clear. Highs in the lower 90s. Lows in the upper 60s. For more detailed weather, water, and climate information, please visit our website at weather.gov/Atlanta. The current time is 2:35 a.m. Eastern Daylight Time. Here are the 2 a.m. weather observations from around the area. At Athens, it was clear. The temperature was 78 degrees, dew point 73 degrees, relative humidity 84%, wind calm, pressure was 30.05 inches and falling. At Gainesville, it was clear and 79, wind calm. At Winder, it was clear, the temperature was 77. At Greensboro, it was clear and 79, wind calm. At Jefferson, it was clear and 76, wind calm. At Monroe, it was clear. At Albertton, it was clear and 76, wind calm. At Canyon, it was clear and 76, wind calm. At Clemson, it was clear and 79, wind northwest at 3. Elsewhere across Georgia, at Atlanta, it

is partly cloudy and 80, wind southeast at 3. At Cartersville, it was and 77, wind calm. At Lawrenceville, it was clear and 77, wind calm. At Macon, it was clear and 78, wind southeast at 6. At Rome, it was clear and 76, wind northeast at 3. At Augusta, it was clear and 75, wind calm. At Savannah, it was partly cloudy and 77, wind calm. Elsewhere across the region, at Chattanooga, it was clear and 80, wind calm. At Asheville, it was clear and 71, wind calm. At Greenville-Spartanburg, it was clear and 76, wind calm. Here is the hazardous weather outlook. This hazardous weather outlook is for North and Central Georgia. For tonight, no hazardous weather is expected through tonight. And now the extended outlook for the period Thursday through Tuesday. Afternoon thunderstorm chances will gradually increase Thursday and Friday for parts of the area, then increase further over the weekend. Heat index values will exceed 100 degrees for much of the area Thursday through Sunday and may reach hazardous levels for some. Spotter information statement. Spotter activation will not be needed through tonight. Here is the official forecast from your National Weather Service for the Athens listening area. Rest of tonight, clear. Near steady temperature in the mid-70s. Light and variable winds. Thursday, sunny. Highs in the mid-90s. East winds 5 to 10 miles an hour. Thursday night, clear. Lows in the lower 70s. Light southeast winds. Friday, sunny. Highs in the mid-90s. Southeast winds 5 to 10 miles an hour. Friday night, clear. Lows in the lower 70s. Light south winds. And now the extended forecast. Saturday and Saturday night, mostly clear. A slight chance of showers and thunderstorms. Highs in the mid-90s. Lows in the lower 70s. Sunday and Sunday night, showers likely and a chance of thunderstorms. Highs in the mid-90s. Lows in the upper 60s. Labor Day and Monday night, partly cloudy. A chance of showers and thunderstorms. Highs in the mid-80s. Lows in the mid-60s. Tuesday and Tuesday night, partly cloudy. Highs in the upper 80s. Lows in the upper 60s. Wednesday and Wednesday night, mostly clear. Highs in the lower 90s. Lows in the upper 60s. 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Here are the 2 a.m. weather observations from around the area. At Athens, it was clear, the temperature was 78 degrees, dew point 73 degrees, relative humidity 84%, wind calm, pressure was 30.05 inches and falling. At Gainesville, it was clear and 79, wind calm. At Winder, it was clear, the temperature was 77. At Greensboro, it was clear and 79, wind calm. At Jefferson, it was clear and 76, wind calm. At Monroe, it was clear. At Elberton, it was clear and 76, wind calm. At Canyon, it was clear and 76, wind calm. At Clemson,

It was clear at 79, wind northwest at 3. Elsewhere across Georgia, at Atlanta it was partly cloudy and 80, wind southeast at 3. At Cartersville, it was and 77, wind calm. At Lawrenceville, it was clear and 77, wind calm. At Macon, it was clear and 78, wind southeast at 6. At Rome, it was clear and 76, wind northeast at 3. At Augusta, it was clear and 75, wind calm. At Savannah, it was partly cloudy and 77, wind calm. Elsewhere across the region, at Chattanooga, it was clear and 80, wind calm. At Asheville, it was clear and 71, wind calm. At Greenville-Spartanburg, it was clear and 76, wind calm. Here is the hazardous weather outlook. This hazardous weather outlook is for North and Central Georgia. For tonight, no hazardous weather is expected through tonight. And now the extended outlook for the period Thursday through Tuesday. Afternoon thunderstorm chances will gradually increase Thursday and Friday for parts of the area, then increase further over the weekend. Heat index values will exceed 100 degrees for much of the area Thursday through Sunday and may reach hazardous levels for some. Spotter information statement. Spotter activation will not be needed through tonight. Here is the official forecast from your National Weather Service for the Athens listening area. Rest of tonight, clear. Near steady temperature in the mid-70s. Light and variable winds. Thursday, sunny. Highs in the mid-90s. East winds 5 to 10 miles an hour. Thursday night, clear. Lows in the lower 70s. Light southeast winds. Friday, sunny. Highs in the mid-90s. Southeast winds 5 to 10 miles an hour. Friday night, clear. Lows in the lower 70s. Light south winds. And now the extended forecast. Saturday and Saturday night, mostly clear. A slight chance of showers and thunderstorms. Highs in the mid-90s. Lows in the lower 70s. Sunday and Sunday night, showers likely and a chance of thunderstorms. Highs in the mid-90s. Lows in the upper 60s. Labor Day and Monday night, partly cloudy. A chance of showers and thunderstorms. Highs in the mid-80s. Lows in the mid-60s. Tuesday and Tuesday night, partly cloudy. Highs in the upper 80s. Lows in the upper 60s. Wednesday and Wednesday night, mostly clear. Highs in the lower 90s. Lows in the upper 60s. For more detailed weather, water, and climate information, please visit our website at weather.gov/Atlanta. The current time is 2:45 a.m. Eastern Daylight Time. Here are the 2 a.m. weather observations from around the area. At Athens, it was clear, the temperature was 78 degrees, dew point 73 degrees, relative humidity 84%, wind calm, pressure was 30.05 inches and falling. At Gainesville, it was clear and 79, wind calm. At Winder, it was clear, the temperature was 77. At Greensboro, it was clear and 79, wind calm. At Jefferson, it was clear and 76, wind calm. At Monroe, it was clear. At Albertton, it was clear and 76, wind calm. At Canyon, it was clear and 76, wind calm. At Clemson, it was clear and 79, wind northwest at 3. Elsewhere across Georgia, at Atlanta it was partly cloudy and 80, wind southeast at 3. At Cartersville, it was and 77, wind calm. At Lawrenceville, it was clear and 77, wind calm. At Macon, it was clear and 78, wind southeast at 6. At Rome, it was clear and 76, wind northeast at 3. At Augusta, it was clear and 75, wind calm. At Savannah, it was partly cloudy and 77, wind calm. Elsewhere across the region, at Chattanooga,

clear and 80, wind calm. At Asheville, it was clear and 71, wind calm. At Greenville Spartanburg, it was clear and 76, wind calm. Here is the hazardous weather outlook. This hazardous weather outlook is for North and Central Georgia. For tonight, no hazardous weather is expected through tonight. And now the extended outlook for the period Thursday through Tuesday. Afternoon thunderstorm chances will gradually increase Thursday and Friday for parts of the area, then increase further over the weekend. Heat index values will exceed 100 degrees for much of the area Thursday through Sunday and may reach hazardous levels for some. Spotter information statement. Spotter activation will not be needed through tonight. Here is the official forecast from your National Weather Service for the Athens listening area. Rest of tonight, clear. Near steady temperature in the mid-70s. Light and variable winds. Thursday, sunny. Highs in the mid-90s. East winds 5 to 10 miles an hour. Thursday night, clear. Lows in the lower 70s. Light southeast winds. Friday, sunny. Highs in the mid-90s. Southeast winds 5 to 10 miles an hour. Friday night, clear. Lows in the lower 70s. Light south winds. And now the extended forecast. Saturday and Saturday night, mostly clear. A slight chance of showers and thunderstorms. Highs in the mid-90s. Lows in the lower 70s. Sunday and Sunday night, showers likely and a chance of thunderstorms. Highs in the mid-90s. Lows in the upper 60s. Labor Day and Monday night, partly cloudy. A chance of showers and thunderstorms. Highs in the mid-80s. Lows in the mid-60s. Tuesday and Tuesday night, partly cloudy. Highs in the upper 80s. Lows in the upper 60s. Wednesday and Wednesday night, mostly clear. Highs in the lower 90s. Lows in the upper 60s. For more detailed weather, water, and climate information, please visit our website at weather.gov/Atlanta. The current time is 2:49 a.m. Eastern Daylight Time. Here are the 2 a.m. weather observations from around the area. At Athens, it was clear. The temperature was 78 degrees, dew point 73 degrees, relative humidity 84%, wind calm, pressure was 30.05 inches and falling. At Gainesville, it was clear and 79, wind calm. At Winder, it was clear, the temperature was 77. At Greensboro, it was clear and 79, wind calm. At Jefferson, it was clear and 76, wind calm. At Monroe, it was clear. At Albertton, it was clear and 76, wind calm. At Canyon, it was clear and 76, wind calm. At Clemson, it was clear and 79, wind northwest at 3. Elsewhere across Georgia, at Atlanta it was partly cloudy and 80, wind southeast at 3. At Cartersville, it was and 77, wind calm. At Lawrenceville, it was clear and 77, wind calm. At Macon, it was clear and 78, wind southeast at 6. At Rome, it was clear and 76, wind northeast at 3. At Augusta, it was clear and 75, wind calm. At Savannah, it was partly cloudy and 77, wind calm. Elsewhere across the region, at Chattanooga, it was clear and 80, wind calm. At Asheville, it was clear and 71, wind calm. At Greenville Spartanburg, it was clear and 76, wind calm. Here is the hazardous weather outlook. This hazardous weather outlook is for North and Central Georgia. For tonight, no hazardous weather is expected through tonight. And now the extended outlook for the period Thursday through Tuesday. Afternoon thunderstorm chances will gradually increase Thursday and Friday for parts of the area, then increase further over the weekend. Heat index values will exceed 100 degrees for much of the area Thursday through Sunday and may reach

lows in the mid-60s. Tuesday and Tuesday night, partly cloudy. Highs in the upper 80s. Lows in the upper 60s. Wednesday and Wednesday night, mostly clear. Highs in the lower 90s. Lows in the upper 60s. For more detailed weather, water, and climate information, please visit our website at weather.gov/Atlanta. The current time is 3:02 a.m. Eastern Daylight Time. Here are the 2 a.m. weather observations from around the area. At Athens, it was clear, the temperature was 78 degrees, dew point 73 degrees, relative humidity 84%, wind calm, pressure was 30.05 inches and falling. At Gainesville, it was clear and 79, wind calm. At Winder, it was clear, the temperature was 77. At Greensboro, it was clear and 79, wind calm. At Jefferson, it was clear and 76, wind calm. At Monroe, it was clear. At Albertton, it was clear and 76, wind calm. At Canyon, it was clear and 76, wind calm. At Clemson, it was clear and 79, wind northwest at 3. Elsewhere across Georgia, at Atlanta it was partly cloudy and 80, wind southeast at 3. At Cartersville, it was and 77, wind calm. At Lawrenceville, it was clear and 77, wind calm. At Macon, it was clear and 78, wind southeast at 6. At Rome, it was clear and 76, wind northeast at 3. At Augusta, it was clear and 75, wind calm. At Savannah, it was partly cloudy and 77, wind calm. Elsewhere across the region, at Chattanooga, it was clear and 80, wind calm. At Asheville, it was clear and 71, wind calm. At Greenville-Spartanburg, it was clear and 76, wind calm. Here is the hazardous weather outlook. This hazardous weather outlook is for North and Central Georgia. For tonight, no hazardous weather is expected through tonight. And now the extended outlook for the period Thursday through Tuesday. Afternoon thunderstorm chances will gradually increase Thursday and Friday for parts of the area, then increase further over the weekend. Heat index values will exceed 100 degrees for much of the area Thursday through Sunday and may reach hazardous levels for some. Spotter information statement. Spotter activation will not be needed through tonight. Here is the official forecast from your National Weather Service for the Athens listening area. Rest of tonight, clear. Near steady temperature in the mid-70s. Light and variable winds. Thursday, sunny. Highs in the mid-90s. East winds 5 to 10 miles an hour. Thursday night, clear. Lows in the lower 70s. Light southeast winds. Friday, sunny. Highs in the mid-90s. Southeast winds 5 to 10 miles an hour. Friday night, clear. Lows in the lower 70s. Light south winds. And now the extended forecast. Saturday and Saturday night, mostly clear. A slight chance of showers and thunderstorms. Highs in the mid-90s. Lows in the lower 70s. Sunday and Sunday night, showers likely and a chance of thunderstorms. Highs in the mid-90s. Lows in the upper 60s. Labor Day and Monday night, partly cloudy. A chance of showers and thunderstorms. Highs in the mid-80s. Lows in the mid-60s. Tuesday and Tuesday night, partly cloudy. Highs in the upper 80s. Lows in the upper 60s. Wednesday and Wednesday night, mostly clear. Highs in the lower 90s. Lows in the upper 60s. For more detailed weather, water, and climate information, please visit our website at weather.gov/Atlanta. The current time is 3:06 a.m. Eastern Daylight Time. Here are the 3 a.m. weather observations from around the area. At Athens, it was clear. The temperature was 77 degrees.

Atlanta, it was clear and 80, wind calm. At Cartersville, with fog, it was 77, wind calm. At Lawrenceville, it was clear and 76, wind calm. At Macon, it was clear and 78, wind calm. At Rome, it was clear and 75, wind northeast at 3. At Augusta, it was clear and 76, wind calm. At Savannah, it was partly cloudy and 77, wind calm. Elsewhere across the region, at Chattanooga, it was clear and 79, wind calm. At Asheville, it was clear and 70, wind calm. At Greenville-Spartanburg, it was clear and 76, wind calm. Here is the hazardous weather outlook. This hazardous weather outlook is for North and Central Georgia. For tonight, no hazardous weather is expected through tonight. And now the extended outlook for the period Thursday through Tuesday. Afternoon thunderstorm chances will gradually increase Thursday and Friday for parts of the area, then increase further over the weekend. Heat index values will exceed 100 degrees for much of the area Thursday through Sunday and may reach hazardous levels for some. Spotter information statement. Spotter activation will not be needed through tonight. Here is the official forecast from your National Weather Service for the Athens listening area. Rest of tonight, clear. Near steady temperature in the mid-70s. Light and variable winds. Thursday, sunny. Highs in the mid-90s. East winds 5 to 10 miles an hour. Thursday night, clear. Lows in the lower 70s. Light southeast winds. Friday, sunny. Highs in the mid-90s. Southeast winds 5 to 10 miles an hour. Friday night, clear. Lows in the lower 70s. Light south winds. And now the extended forecast. Saturday and Saturday night, mostly clear. A slight chance of showers and thunderstorms. Highs in the mid-90s. Lows in the lower 70s. Sunday and Sunday night, showers likely and a chance of thunderstorms. Highs in the mid-90s. Lows in the upper 60s. Labor Day and Monday night, partly cloudy. A chance of showers and thunderstorms. Highs in the mid-80s. Lows in the mid-60s. Tuesday and Tuesday night, partly cloudy. Highs in the upper 80s. Lows in the upper 60s. Wednesday and Wednesday night, mostly clear. Highs in the lower 90s. Lows in the upper 60s. For more detailed weather, water, and climate information, please visit our website at weather.gov/Atlanta. The current time is 3:10 a.m. Eastern Daylight Time. Here are the 3 a.m. weather observations from around the area. At Athens, it was clear, the temperature was 77 degrees, dew point 72 degrees, relative humidity 84%, wind calm, pressure was 30.05 inches and steady. At Gainesville, it was clear and 78, wind calm. At Winder, it was clear, the temperature was 75. At Greensboro, it was sunny and 77, wind calm. At Jefferson, it was clear and 75, wind calm. At Monroe, it was clear. At Albertton, it was clear and 76, wind calm. At Canyon, it was clear and 75, wind calm. At Clemson, it was clear and 79, wind northwest at 5. Elsewhere across Georgia, at Atlanta it was clear and 80, wind calm. At Cartersville, with fog, it was 77, wind calm. At Lawrenceville, it was clear and 76, wind calm. At Macon, it was clear and 78, wind calm. At Rome, it was clear and 75, wind northeast at 3. At Augusta, it was clear and 76, wind calm. At Savannah, it was partly cloudy and 77, wind calm. Elsewhere across the region, at Chattanooga, it was clear and 79, wind calm. At Asheville, it was clear and 70, wind calm. At Greenville-Spartanburg,

It was clear and 76, wind calm. Here are the 3 a.m. weather observations from around the area. At Athens, it was clear, the temperature was 77 degrees, dew point 72 degrees, relative humidity 84%, wind calm, pressure was 30.05 inches and steady. At Gainesville, it was clear and 78, wind calm. At Winder, it was clear, the temperature was 75. At Greensboro, it was sunny and 77, wind calm. At Jefferson, it was clear and 75, wind calm. At Monroe, it was clear. At Albertton, it was clear and 76, wind calm. At Canyon, it was clear and 75, wind calm. At Clemson, it was clear and 79, wind northwest at 5. Elsewhere across Georgia, at Atlanta it was clear and 80, wind calm. At Cartersville, with fog, it was 77, wind calm. At Lawrenceville, it was clear and 76, wind calm. At Macon, it was clear and 78, wind calm. At Rome, it was clear and 75, wind northeast at 3. At Augusta, it was clear and 76, wind calm. At Savannah, it was partly cloudy and 77, wind calm. Elsewhere across the region, at Chattanooga, it was clear and 79, wind calm. At Asheville, it was clear and 70, wind calm. At Greenville-Spartanburg, it was clear and 76, wind calm. Here is the hazardous weather outlook. This hazardous weather outlook is for North and Central Georgia. For tonight, no hazardous weather is expected through tonight. And now the extended outlook for the period Thursday through Tuesday. Afternoon thunderstorm chances will gradually increase Thursday and Friday for parts of the area, then increase further over the weekend. Heat index values will exceed 100 degrees for much of the area Thursday through Sunday and may reach hazardous levels for some. Spotter information statement, spotter activation will not be needed through tonight. Here is the official forecast from your National Weather Service for the Athens listening area. Rest of tonight, clear. Near steady temperature in the mid-70s. Light and variable winds. Thursday, sunny. Highs in the mid-90s. East winds 5 to 10 miles an hour. Thursday night, clear. Lows in the lower 70s. Light southeast winds. Friday, sunny. Highs in the mid-90s. Southeast winds 5 to 10 miles an hour. Friday night, clear. Lows in the lower 70s. Light south winds. And now the extended forecast. Saturday and Saturday night, mostly clear. A slight chance of showers and thunderstorms. Highs in the mid-90s. Lows in the lower 70s. Sunday and Sunday night, showers likely and a chance of thunderstorms. Highs in the mid-90s. Lows in the upper 60s. Labor Day and Monday night, partly cloudy. A chance of showers and thunderstorms. Highs in the mid-80s. Lows in the mid-60s. Tuesday and Tuesday night, partly cloudy. Highs in the upper 80s. Lows in the upper 60s. Wednesday and Wednesday night, mostly clear. Highs in the lower 90s. Lows in the upper 60s. For more detailed weather, water, and climate information, please visit our website at weather.gov/Atlanta. The current time is 3:16 a.m. Eastern Daylight Time. Here are the 3 a.m. weather observations from around the area. At Athens, it was clear, the temperature was 77 degrees, dew point 72 degrees, relative humidity 84%, wind calm, pressure was 30.05 inches and steady. At Gainesville, it was clear and 78, wind calm. At Winder, it was clear, the temperature was 75. At Greensboro, it was sunny and 77, wind calm. At Jefferson, it was clear and 75, wind calm. At Monroe, it was clear. At Albert.

ton. It was clear and 76. Wind calm. At Canyon, it was clear and 75. Wind calm. At Clemson, it was clear and 79. Wind northwest at 5. Elsewhere across Georgia, at Atlanta it was clear and 80. Wind calm. At Cartersville, with fog, it was 77. Wind calm. At Lawrenceville, it was clear and 76. Wind calm. At Macon, it was clear and 78. Wind calm. At Rome, it was clear and 75. Wind northeast at 3. At Augusta, it was clear and 76. Wind calm. At Savannah, it was partly cloudy and 77. Wind calm. Elsewhere across the region, at Chattanooga, it was clear and 79, wind calm. At Asheville, it was clear and 70, wind calm. At Greenville-Spartanburg, it was clear and 76, wind calm. Here is the hazardous weather outlook. This hazardous weather outlook is for North and Central Georgia. For tonight, no hazardous weather is expected through tonight. And now the extended outlook for the period Thursday through Tuesday. Afternoon thunderstorm chances will gradually increase Thursday and Friday for parts of the area, then increase further over the weekend. Heat index values will exceed 100 degrees for much of the area Thursday through Sunday and may reach hazardous levels for some. Spotter information statement. Spotter activation will not be needed through tonight. Here is the official forecast from your National Weather Service for the Athens listening area. Rest of tonight, clear. Near steady temperature in the mid-70s. Light and variable winds. Thursday, sunny. Highs in the mid-90s. East winds 5 to 10 miles an hour. Thursday night, clear. Lows in the lower 70s. Light southeast winds. Friday, sunny. Highs in the mid-90s. Southeast winds 5 to 10 miles an hour. Friday night, clear. Lows in the lower 70s. Light south winds. And now the extended forecast. Saturday and Saturday night, mostly clear. A slight chance of showers and thunderstorms. Highs in the mid-90s. Lows in the lower 70s. Sunday and Sunday night, showers likely and a chance of thunderstorms. Highs in the mid-90s. Lows in the upper 60s. Labor Day and Monday night, partly cloudy. A chance of showers and thunderstorms. Highs in the mid-80s. Lows in the mid-60s. Tuesday and Tuesday night, partly cloudy. Highs in the upper 80s. Lows in the upper 60s. Wednesday and Wednesday night, mostly clear. Highs in the lower 90s. Lows in the upper 60s. For more detailed weather, water, and climate information, please visit our website at weather.gov/Atlanta. The current time is 3:21 a.m. Eastern Daylight Time. Here are the 3 a.m. weather observations from around the area. At Athens, it was clear. The temperature was 77 degrees, dew point 72 degrees, relative humidity 84%, wind calm, pressure was 30.05 inches and steady. At Gainesville, it was clear and 78, wind calm. At Winder, it was clear, the temperature was 75. At Greensboro, it was sunny and 77, wind calm. At Jefferson, it was clear and 75, wind calm. At Monroe, it was clear. At Albertton, it was clear and 76, wind calm. At Canyon, it was clear and 75, wind calm. At Clemson, it was clear and 79, wind northwest at 5. Elsewhere across Georgia, at Atlanta it was clear and 80, wind calm. At Cartersville, with fog, it was 77, wind calm. At Lawrenceville, it was clear and 76, wind calm. At Macon, it was clear and 78, wind calm. At Rome, it was clear and 75, wind northeast at 3. At Augusta, it was clear and 76, wind calm. At Savannah,

was partly cloudy and 77, wind calm. Elsewhere across the region, at Chattanooga, it was clear and 79, wind calm. At Asheville, it was clear and 70, wind calm. At Greenville-Spartanburg, it was clear and 76, wind calm. Here is the hazardous weather outlook. This hazardous weather outlook is for North and Central Georgia. For tonight, no hazardous weather is expected through tonight. And now the extended outlook for the period Thursday through Tuesday. Afternoon thunderstorm chances will gradually increase Thursday and Friday for parts of the area, then increase further over the weekend. Heat index values will exceed 100 degrees for much of the area Thursday through Sunday and may reach hazardous levels for some. Spotter information statement. Spotter activation will not be needed through tonight. Here is the official forecast from your National Weather Service for the Athens listening area. Rest of tonight, clear. Near steady temperature in the mid-70s. Light and variable winds. Thursday, sunny. Highs in the mid-90s. East winds 5 to 10 miles an hour. Thursday night, clear. Lows in the lower 70s. Light southeast winds. Friday, sunny. Highs in the mid-90s. Southeast winds 5 to 10 miles an hour. Friday night, clear. Lows in the lower 70s. Light south winds. And now the extended forecast. Saturday and Saturday night, mostly clear. A slight chance of showers and thunderstorms. Highs in the mid-90s. Lows in the lower 70s. Sunday and Sunday night, showers likely and a chance of thunderstorms. Highs in the mid-90s. Lows in the upper 60s. Labor Day and Monday night, partly cloudy. A chance of showers and thunderstorms. Highs in the mid-80s. Lows in the mid-60s. Tuesday and Tuesday night, partly cloudy. Highs in the upper 80s. Lows in the upper 60s. Wednesday and Wednesday night, mostly clear. Highs in the lower 90s. Lows in the upper 60s. For more detailed weather, water, and climate information, please visit our website at weather.gov/Atlanta. The current time is 3:25 a.m. Eastern Daylight Time. Here are the 3 a.m. weather observations from around the area. At Athens, it was clear, the temperature was 77 degrees, dew point 72 degrees, relative humidity 84%, wind calm, pressure was 30.05 inches and steady. At Gainesville, it was clear and 78, wind calm. At Winder, it was clear, the temperature was 75. At Greensboro, it was sunny and 77, wind calm. At Jefferson, it was clear and 75, wind calm. At Monroe, it was clear. At Albertton, it was clear and 76, wind calm. At Canyon, it was clear and 75, wind calm. At Clemson, it was clear and 79, wind northwest at 5. Elsewhere across Georgia, at Atlanta it was clear and 80, wind calm. At Cartersville, with fog, it was 77, wind calm. At Lawrenceville, it was clear and 76, wind calm. At Macon, it was clear and 78, wind calm. At Rome, it was clear and 75, wind northeast at 3. At Augusta, it was clear and 76, wind calm. At Savannah, it was partly cloudy and 77, wind calm. Elsewhere across the region, at Chattanooga, it was clear and 79, wind calm. At Asheville, it was clear and 70, wind calm. At Greenville-Spartanburg, it was clear and 76, wind calm. Here is the hazardous weather outlook. This hazardous weather outlook is for North and Central Georgia. For tonight, no hazardous weather is expected through tonight. And now the extended outlook for the period Thursday through Tuesday. Afternoon thunderstorm chances will gradually increase Thursday and Friday for parts of the area, then increase further over the weekend.

heat index values will exceed 100 degrees for much of the area Thursday through Sunday and may reach hazardous levels for some. Spotter information statement. Spotter activation will not be needed through tonight. Here is the official forecast from your National Weather Service for the Athens listening area. Rest of tonight, clear. Near steady temperature in the mid-70s. Light and variable winds. Thursday, sunny. Highs in the mid-90s. East winds 5 to 10 miles an hour. Thursday night, clear. Lows in the lower 70s. Light southeast winds. Friday, sunny. Highs in the mid-90s. Southeast winds 5 to 10 miles an hour. Friday night, clear. Lows in the lower 70s. Light south winds. And now the extended forecast. Saturday and Saturday night, mostly clear. A slight chance of showers and thunderstorms. Highs in the mid-90s. Lows in the lower 70s. Sunday and Sunday night, showers likely and a chance of thunderstorms. Highs in the mid-90s. Lows in the upper 60s. Labor Day and Monday night, partly cloudy. A chance of showers and thunderstorms. Highs in the mid-80s. Lows in the mid-60s. Tuesday and Tuesday night, partly cloudy. Highs in the upper 80s. Lows in the upper 60s. Wednesday and Wednesday night, mostly clear. Highs in the lower 90s. Lows in the upper 60s. For more detailed weather, water, and climate information, please visit our website at weather.gov/Atlanta. The current time is 3:29 a.m. Eastern Daylight Time. Here are the 3 a.m. weather observations from around the area. At Athens, it was clear, the temperature was 77 degrees, dew point 72 degrees, relative humidity 84%, wind calm, pressure was 30.05 inches and steady. At Gainesville, it was clear and 78, wind calm. At Winder, it was clear, the temperature was 75. At Greensboro, it was sunny and 77, wind calm. At Jefferson, it was clear and 75, wind calm. At Monroe, it was clear. At Albertton, it was clear and 76, wind calm. At Canyon, it was clear and 75, wind calm. At Clemson, it was clear and 79, wind northwest at 5. Elsewhere across Georgia, at Atlanta it was clear and 80, wind calm. At Cartersville, with fog, it was 77, wind calm. At Lawrenceville, it was clear and 76, wind calm. At Macon, it was clear and 78, wind calm. At Rome, it was clear and 75, wind northeast at 3. At Augusta, it was clear and 76, wind calm. At Savannah, it was partly cloudy and 77, wind calm. Elsewhere across the region, at Chattanooga, it was clear and 79, wind calm. At Asheville, it was clear and 70, wind calm. At Greenville-Spartanburg, it was clear and 76, wind calm. Here is the hazardous weather outlook. This hazardous weather outlook is for North and Central Georgia. For tonight, no hazardous weather is expected through tonight. And now the extended outlook for the period Thursday through Tuesday. Afternoon thunderstorm chances will gradually increase Thursday and Friday for parts of the area, then increase further over the weekend. Heat index values will exceed 100 degrees for much of the area Thursday through Sunday and may reach hazardous levels for some. Spotter information statement. Spotter activation will not be needed through tonight. Here is the official forecast from your National Weather Service for the Athens listening area. Rest of tonight, clear. Near steady temperature in the mid-70s. Light and variable winds. Thursday, sunny. Highs in the mid-90s. East winds 5 to 10 miles an hour. Thursday night, clear. Lows in the lower 70s. Light southeast winds.

Friday, sunny. Highs in the mid-90s. Southeast winds 5 to 10 miles an hour. Friday night, clear. Lows in the lower 70s. Light south winds. And now the extended forecast. Saturday and Saturday night, mostly clear. A slight chance of showers and thunderstorms. Highs in the mid-90s. Lows in the lower 70s. Sunday and Sunday night, showers likely and a chance of thunderstorms. Highs in the mid-90s. Lows in the upper 60s. Labor Day and Monday night, partly cloudy. A chance of showers and thunderstorms. Highs in the mid-80s. Lows in the mid-60s. Tuesday and Tuesday night, partly cloudy. Highs in the upper 80s. Lows in the upper 60s. Wednesday and Wednesday night, mostly clear. Highs in the lower 90s. Lows in the upper 60s. For more detailed weather, water, and climate information, please visit our website at weather.gov/Atlanta. The current time is 3:33 a.m. Eastern Daylight Time. Here are the 3 a.m. weather observations from around the area. At Athens, it was clear, the temperature was 77 degrees, dew point 72 degrees, relative humidity 84%, wind calm, pressure was 30.05 inches and steady. At Gainesville, it was clear and 78, wind calm. At Winder, it was clear, the temperature was 75. At Greensboro, it was sunny and 77, wind calm. At Jefferson, it was clear and 75, wind calm. At Monroe, it was clear. At Albertton, it was clear and 76, wind calm. At Canyon, it was clear and 75, wind calm. At Clemson, it was clear and 79, wind northwest at 5. Elsewhere across Georgia, at Atlanta it was clear and 80, wind calm. At Cartersville, with fog, it was 77, wind calm. At Lawrenceville, it was clear and 76, wind calm. At Macon, it was clear and 78, wind calm. At Rome, it was clear and 75, wind northeast at 3. At Augusta, it was clear and 76, wind calm. At Savannah, it was partly cloudy and 77, wind calm. Elsewhere across the region, at Chattanooga, it was clear and 79, wind calm. At Asheville, it was clear and 70, wind calm. At Greenville-Spartanburg, it was clear and 76, wind calm. Here is the hazardous weather outlook. This hazardous weather outlook is for North and Central Georgia. For tonight, no hazardous weather is expected through tonight. And now the extended outlook for the period Thursday through Tuesday. Afternoon thunderstorm chances will gradually increase Thursday and Friday for parts of the area, then increase further over the weekend. Heat index values will exceed 100 degrees for much of the area Thursday through Sunday and may reach hazardous levels for some. Spotter information statement, spotter activation will not be needed through tonight. Here is the official forecast from your National Weather Service for the Athens listening area. Rest of tonight, clear. Near steady temperature in the mid-70s. Light and variable winds. Thursday, sunny. Highs in the mid-90s. East winds 5 to 10 miles an hour. Thursday night, clear. Lows in the lower 70s. Light southeast winds. Friday, sunny. Highs in the mid-90s. Southeast winds 5 to 10 miles an hour. Friday night, clear. Lows in the lower 70s. Light south winds. And now the extended forecast. Saturday and Saturday night, mostly clear. A slight chance of showers and thunderstorms. Highs in the mid-90s. Lows in the lower 70s. Sunday and Sunday night, showers likely and a chance of thunderstorms. Highs in the mid-90s. Lows in the upper 60s. Labor Day and Monday night, partly cloudy.

a chance of showers and thunderstorms. Highs in the mid-80s, lows in the mid-60s. Tuesday and Tuesday night, partly cloudy. Highs in the upper 80s, lows in the upper 60s. Wednesday and Wednesday night, mostly clear. Highs in the lower 90s, lows in the upper 60s. For more detailed weather, water, and climate information, please visit our website at weather.gov/Atlanta. The current time is 3:38 a.m. Eastern Daylight Time. Here are the 3 a.m. weather observations from around the area. At Athens, it was clear, the temperature was 77 degrees, dew point 72 degrees, relative humidity 84%, wind calm, pressure was 30.05 inches and steady. At Gainesville, it was clear and 78, wind calm. At Winder, it was clear, the temperature was 75. At Greensboro, it was sunny and 77, wind calm. At Jefferson, it was clear and 75, wind calm. At Monroe, it was clear. At Albertton, it was clear and 76, wind calm. At Canyon, it was clear and 75, wind calm. At Clemson, it was clear and 79, wind northwest at 5. Elsewhere across Georgia, at Atlanta it was clear and 80, wind calm. At Cartersville, with fog, it was 77, wind calm. At Lawrenceville, it was clear and 76, wind calm. At Macon, it was clear and 78, wind calm. At Rome, it was clear and 75, wind northeast at 3. At Augusta, it was clear and 76, wind calm. At Savannah, it was partly cloudy and 77, wind calm. Elsewhere across the region, at Chattanooga, it was clear and 79, wind calm. At Asheville, it was clear and 70, wind calm. At Greenville-Spartanburg, it was clear and 76, wind calm. Here is the hazardous weather outlook. This hazardous weather outlook is for North and Central Georgia. For tonight, no hazardous weather is expected through tonight. And now the extended outlook for the period Thursday through Tuesday. Afternoon thunderstorm chances will gradually increase Thursday and Friday for parts of the area, then increase further over the weekend. Heat index values will exceed 100 degrees for much of the area Thursday through Sunday and may reach hazardous levels for some. Spotter information statement. Spotter activation will not be needed through tonight. 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Here is the official forecast from your National Weather Service for the Athens listening area. Rest of tonight, clear. Near steady temperature in the mid-70s. Light and variable winds. Thursday, sunny. Highs in the mid-90s. East winds 5 to 10 miles an hour. Thursday night, clear. Lows in the lower 70s. Light southeast winds. Friday, sunny. Highs in the mid-90s. Southeast winds 5 to 10 miles an hour. Friday night, clear. Lows in the lower 70s. Light south winds. And now the extended forecast. Saturday and Saturday night, mostly clear. A slight chance of showers and thunderstorms. Highs in the mid-90s. Lows in the lower 70s. Sunday and Sunday night, showers likely and a chance of thunderstorms. Highs in the mid-90s,

lows in the upper 60s. Labor Day and Monday night, partly cloudy. A chance of showers and thunderstorms. Highs in the mid-80s. Lows in the mid-60s. Tuesday and Tuesday night, partly cloudy. Highs in the upper 80s. Lows in the upper 60s. Wednesday and Wednesday night, mostly clear. Highs in the lower 90s. Lows in the upper 60s. For more detailed weather, water, and climate information, please visit our website at weather.gov/Atlanta. The current time is 3:43 a.m. Eastern Daylight Time. Here are the 3 a.m. weather observations from around the area. At Athens, it was clear, the temperature was 77 degrees, dew point 72 degrees, relative humidity 84%, wind calm, pressure was 30.05 inches and steady. At Gainesville, it was clear and 78, wind calm. At Winder, it was clear, the temperature was 75. At Greensboro, it was sunny and 77, wind calm. At Jefferson, it was clear and 75, wind calm. At Monroe, it was clear. At Albertton, it was clear and 76, wind calm. At Canyon, it was clear and 75, wind calm. At Clemson, it was clear and 79, wind northwest at 5. Elsewhere across Georgia, at Atlanta it was clear and 80, wind calm. At Cartersville, with fog, it was 77, wind calm. At Lawrenceville, it was clear and 76, wind calm. At Macon, it was clear and 78, wind calm. At Rome, it was clear and 75, wind northeast at 3. At Augusta, it was clear and 76, wind calm. At Savannah, it was partly cloudy and 77, wind calm. Elsewhere across the region, at Chattanooga, it was clear and 79, wind calm. At Asheville, it was clear and 70, wind calm. At Greenville-Spartanburg, it was clear and 76, wind calm. Here is the hazardous weather outlook. This hazardous weather outlook is for North and Central Georgia. For tonight, no hazardous weather is expected through tonight. And now the extended outlook for the period Thursday through Tuesday. Afternoon thunderstorm chances will gradually increase Thursday and Friday for parts of the area, then increase further over the weekend. Heat index values will exceed 100 degrees for much of the area Thursday through Sunday and may reach hazardous levels for some. Spotter information statement, spotter activation will not be needed through tonight. Here is the official forecast from your National Weather Service for the Athens listening area. Rest of tonight, clear. Near steady temperature in the mid-70s. Light and variable winds. Thursday, sunny. Highs in the mid-90s. East winds 5 to 10 miles an hour. Thursday night, clear. Lows in the lower 70s. Light southeast winds. Friday, sunny. Highs in the mid-90s. Southeast winds 5 to 10 miles an hour. Friday night, clear. Lows in the lower 70s. Light south winds. And now the extended forecast. Saturday and Saturday night, mostly clear. A slight chance of showers and thunderstorms. Highs in the mid-90s. Lows in the lower 70s. Sunday and Sunday night, showers likely and a chance of thunderstorms. Highs in the mid-90s. Lows in the upper 60s. Labor Day and Monday night, partly cloudy. A chance of showers and thunderstorms. Highs in the mid-80s. Lows in the mid-60s. Tuesday and Tuesday night, partly cloudy. Highs in the upper 80s. Lows in the upper 60s. Wednesday and Wednesday night, mostly clear. Highs in the lower 90s. Lows in the upper 60s. For more detailed weather, water, and climate information, please visit our website at weather.gov/Atlanta. The current time is 3:47 a.m. Eastern.

daylight time. Here are the 3 a.m. weather observations from around the area. At Athens, it was clear. The temperature was 77 degrees, dew point 72 degrees, relative humidity 84%, wind calm, pressure was 30.05 inches and steady. At Gainesville, it was clear and 78, wind calm. At Winder, it was clear, the temperature was 75. At Greensboro, it was sunny and 77, wind calm. At Jefferson, it was clear and 75, wind calm. At Monroe, it was clear. At Albertton, it was clear and 76, wind calm. At Canyon, it was clear and 75, wind calm. At Clemson, it was clear and 79, wind northwest at 5. Elsewhere across Georgia, at Atlanta it was clear and 80, wind calm. At Cartersville, with fog it was 77, wind calm. At Lawrenceville, it was clear and 76, wind calm. At Macon, it was clear and 78, wind calm. At Rome, it was clear and 75, wind northeast at 3. At Augusta, it was clear and 76, wind calm. At Savannah, it was partly cloudy and 77, wind calm. Elsewhere across the region, at Chattanooga, it was clear and 79, wind calm. At Asheville, it was clear and 70, wind calm. At Greenville-Spartanburg, it was clear and 76, wind calm. Here is the hazardous weather outlook. This hazardous weather outlook is for North and Central Georgia. For tonight, no hazardous weather is expected through tonight. And now the extended outlook for the period Thursday through Tuesday. Afternoon thunderstorm chances will gradually increase Thursday and Friday for parts of the area, then increase further over the weekend. Heat index values will exceed 100 degrees for much of the area Thursday through Sunday and may reach hazardous levels for some. Spotter information statement, spotter activation will not be needed through tonight. Here is the official forecast from your National Weather Service for the Athens listening area. Rest of tonight, clear. Near steady temperature in the mid-70s. Light and variable winds. Thursday, sunny. Highs in the mid-90s. East winds 5 to 10 miles an hour. Thursday night, clear. Lows in the lower 70s. Light southeast winds. Friday, sunny. Highs in the mid-90s. Southeast winds 5 to 10 miles an hour. Friday night, clear. Lows in the lower 70s. Light south winds. And now the extended forecast. Saturday and Saturday night, mostly clear. A slight chance of showers and thunderstorms. Highs in the mid-90s. Lows in the lower 70s. Sunday and Sunday night, showers likely and a chance of thunderstorms. Highs in the mid-90s. Lows in the upper 60s. Labor Day and Monday night, partly cloudy. A chance of showers and thunderstorms. Highs in the mid-80s. Lows in the mid-60s. Tuesday and Tuesday night, partly cloudy. Highs in the upper 80s. Lows in the upper 60s. Wednesday and Wednesday night, mostly clear. Highs in the lower 90s. Lows in the upper 60s. For more detailed weather, water, and climate information, please visit our website at weather.gov/Atlanta. The current time is 3:51 a.m. Eastern Daylight Time. Here are the 3 a.m. weather observations from around the area. At Athens, it was clear. The temperature was 77 degrees, dew point 72 degrees, relative humidity 84%, wind calm, pressure was 30.05 inches and steady. At Gainesville, it was clear and 78, wind calm. At Winder, it was clear, the temperature was 75. At Greensboro, it was sunny and 77, wind calm. At Jefferson, it was clear and 75, wind calm. At Monroe, it was clear. At Albertton, it was clear and 76,

wind calm. At Canyon, it was clear and 75, wind calm. At Clemson, it was clear and 79, wind northwest at 5. Elsewhere across Georgia, at Atlanta it was clear and 80, wind calm. At Cartersville, with fog, it was 77, wind calm. At Lawrenceville, it was clear and 76, wind calm. At Macon, it was clear and 78, wind calm. At Rome, it was clear and 75, wind northeast at 3. At Augusta, it was clear and 76, wind calm. At Savannah, it was partly cloudy and 77, wind calm. Elsewhere across the region, at Chattanooga, it was clear and 79, wind calm. At Asheville, it was clear and 70, wind calm. At Greenville-Spartanburg, it was clear and 76, wind calm. Here is the hazardous weather outlook. This hazardous weather outlook is for North and Central Georgia. For tonight, no hazardous weather is expected through tonight. And now the extended outlook for the period Thursday through Tuesday. Afternoon thunderstorm chances will gradually increase Thursday and Friday for parts of the area, then increase further over the weekend. Heat index values will exceed 100 degrees for much of the area Thursday through Sunday and may reach hazardous levels for some. Spotter information statement. Spotter activation will not be needed through tonight. Here is the official forecast from your National Weather Service for the Athens listening area. Rest of tonight, clear. Near steady temperature in the mid-70s. Light and variable winds. Thursday, sunny. Highs in the mid-90s. East winds 5 to 10 miles an hour. Thursday night, clear. Lows in the lower 70s. Light southeast winds. Friday, sunny. Highs in the mid-90s. Southeast winds 5 to 10 miles an hour. Friday night, clear. Lows in the lower 70s. Light south winds. And now the extended forecast. Saturday and Saturday night, mostly clear. A slight chance of showers and thunderstorms. Highs in the mid-90s. Lows in the lower 70s. Sunday and Sunday night, showers likely and a chance of thunderstorms. Highs in the mid-90s. Lows in the upper 60s. Labor Day and Monday night, partly cloudy. A chance of showers and thunderstorms. Highs in the mid-80s. Lows in the mid-60s. Tuesday and Tuesday night, partly cloudy. Highs in the upper 80s. Lows in the upper 60s. Wednesday and Wednesday night, mostly clear. Highs in the lower 90s. Lows in the upper 60s. For more detailed weather, water, and climate information, please visit our website at weather.gov/Atlanta. The current time is 3:55 a.m. Eastern Daylight Time. Here are the 3 a.m. weather observations from around the area. At Athens, it was clear, the temperature was 77 degrees, dew point 72 degrees, relative humidity 84%, wind calm, pressure was 30.05 inches and steady. At Gainesville, it was clear and 78, wind calm. At Winder, it was clear, the temperature was 75. At Greensboro, it was sunny and 77, wind calm. At Jefferson, it was clear and 75, wind calm. At Monroe, it was clear. At Albertton, it was clear and 76, wind calm. At Canyon, it was clear and 75, wind calm. At Clemson, it was clear and 79, wind northwest at 5. Elsewhere across Georgia, at Atlanta it was clear and 80, wind calm. At Cartersville, with fog, it was 77, wind calm. At Lawrenceville, it was clear and 76, wind calm. At Macon, it was clear and 78, wind calm. At Rome, it was clear and 75, wind northeast at 3. At Augusta, it was clear and 76, wind calm. At Savannah, it was partly cloudy and 77,
wind calm. Elsewhere across the region, at Chattanooga, it was clear and 79, wind calm. At Asheville, it was clear and 70, wind calm. At Greenville-Spartanburg, it was clear and 76, wind calm. Here is the hazardous weather outlook. This hazardous weather outlook is for North and Central Georgia. For tonight, no hazardous weather is expected through tonight. And now the extended outlook for the period Thursday through Tuesday. Afternoon thunderstorm chances will gradually increase Thursday and Friday for parts of the area, then increase further over the weekend. Heat index values will exceed 100 degrees for much of the area Thursday through Sunday and may reach hazardous levels for some. Spotter information statement. Spotter activation will not be needed through tonight. Here is the official forecast from your National Weather Service for the Athens listening area. Rest of tonight, clear. Near steady temperature in the mid-70s. Light and variable winds. Thursday, sunny. Highs in the mid-90s. East winds 5 to 10 miles an hour. Thursday night, clear. Lows in the lower 70s. Light southeast winds. Friday, sunny. Highs in the mid-90s. Southeast winds 5 to 10 miles an hour. Friday night, clear. Lows in the lower 70s. Light south winds. And now the extended forecast. Saturday and Saturday night, mostly clear. A slight chance of showers and thunderstorms. Highs in the mid-90s. Lows in the lower 70s. Sunday and Sunday night, showers likely and a chance of thunderstorms. Highs in the mid-90s. Lows in the upper 60s. Labor Day and Monday night, partly cloudy. A chance of showers and thunderstorms. Highs in the mid-80s. Lows in the mid-60s. Tuesday and Tuesday night, partly cloudy. Highs in the upper 80s. Lows in the upper 60s. Wednesday and Wednesday night, mostly clear. Highs in the lower 90s. Lows in the upper 60s. For more detailed weather, water, and climate information, please visit our website at weather.gov/Atlanta. The current time is 4 a.m. Eastern Daylight Time. Here are the 3 a.m. weather observations from around the area. At Athens, it was clear, the temperature was 77 degrees, dew point 72 degrees, relative humidity 84%, wind calm, pressure was 30.05 inches and steady. At Gainesville, it was clear and 78, wind calm. At Winder, it was clear, the temperature was 75. At Greensboro, it was sunny and 77, wind calm. At Jefferson, it was clear and 75, wind calm. At Monroe, it was clear. At Albertton, it was clear and 76, wind calm. At Canyon, it was clear and 75, wind calm. At Clemson, it was clear and 79, wind northwest at 5. Elsewhere across Georgia, at Atlanta it was clear and 80, wind calm. At Cartersville, with fog, it was 77, wind calm. At Lawrenceville, it was clear and 76, wind calm. At Macon, it was clear and 78, wind calm. At Rome, it was clear and 75, wind northeast at 3. At Augusta, it was clear and 76, wind calm. At Savannah, it was partly cloudy and 77, wind calm. Elsewhere across the region, at Chattanooga, it was clear and 79, wind calm. At Asheville, it was clear and 70, wind calm. At Greenville-Spartanburg, it was clear and 76, wind calm. Here is the hazardous weather outlook. This hazardous weather outlook is for North and Central Georgia. For tonight, no hazardous weather is expected through tonight. And now the extended outlook for the period Thursday through Tuesday. Afternoon thunderstorm chances will gradually increase Thursday and Friday for parts of the area, then increase further over the weekend. Heat index values will exceed 100.

degrees for much of the area Thursday through Sunday and may reach hazardous levels for some. Spotter information statement. Spotter activation will not be needed through tonight. Here is the official forecast from your National Weather Service for the Athens listening area. Rest of tonight, clear. Near steady temperature in the mid-70s. Light and variable winds. Thursday, sunny. Highs in the mid-90s. East winds 5 to 10 miles an hour. Thursday night, clear. Lows in the lower 70s. Light southeast winds. Friday, sunny. Highs in the mid-90s. Southeast winds 5 to 10 miles an hour. Friday night, clear. Lows in the lower 70s. Light south winds. And now the extended forecast. Saturday and Saturday night, mostly clear. A slight chance of showers and thunderstorms. Highs in the mid-90s. Lows in the lower 70s. Sunday and Sunday night, showers likely and a chance of thunderstorms. Highs in the mid-90s. Lows in the upper 60s. Labor Day and Monday night, partly cloudy. A chance of showers and thunderstorms. Highs in the mid-80s. Lows in the mid-60s. Tuesday and Tuesday night, partly cloudy. Highs in the upper 80s. Lows in the upper 60s. Wednesday and Wednesday night, mostly clear. Highs in the lower 90s. Lows in the upper 60s. For more detailed weather, water, and climate information, please visit our website at weather.gov/Atlanta. The current time is 4:04 a.m. Eastern Daylight Time. Here are the 4 a.m. weather observations from around the area. At Athens, it was clear, the temperature was 76 degrees, dew point 72 degrees, relative humidity 87%, wind calm, pressure was 30.05 inches and steady. At Gainesville, it was clear and 78, wind calm. At Winder, it was clear, the temperature was 75. At Greensboro, it was sunny and 77, wind calm. At Jefferson, it was clear and 74, wind calm. At Monroe, it was clear. At Albertton, it was clear and 76, wind calm. At Canyon, it was clear and 73, wind calm. At Clemson, it was clear and 78, wind calm. Elsewhere across Georgia, at Atlanta it was clear and 79, wind south at 3. At Cartersville, the temperature was 75, wind calm. At Lawrenceville, it was clear and 75, wind calm. At Macon, it was clear and 74, wind calm. At Rome, it was clear and 75, wind north at 3. At Augusta, it was clear and 74, wind east at 3. At Savannah, it was partly cloudy and 75, wind calm. Elsewhere across the region, at Chattanooga, it was clear and 79, wind calm. At Asheville, it was clear and 70, wind calm. At Greenville-Spartanburg, it was clear and 74, wind calm. Here is the hazardous weather outlook. This hazardous weather outlook is for North and Central Georgia. For tonight, no hazardous weather is expected through tonight. And now the extended outlook for the period Thursday through Tuesday. Afternoon thunderstorm chances will gradually increase Thursday and Friday for parts of the area, then increase further over the weekend. Heat index values will exceed 100 degrees for much of the area Thursday through Sunday and may reach hazardous levels for some. Spotter information statement. Spotter activation will not be needed through tonight. Here is the official forecast from your National Weather Service for the Athens listening area. Rest of tonight, clear. Near steady temperature in the mid-70s. Light and variable winds. Thursday, sunny. Highs in the mid-90s. East winds 5 to 10 miles an hour. Thursday night, clear. Lows in the lower 70s. Light southeast winds. Friday, sunny. Highs in the mid-90s.

a chance of showers and thunderstorms. Highs in the mid-80s, lows in the mid-60s. Tuesday and Tuesday night, partly cloudy. Highs in the upper 80s, lows in the upper 60s. Wednesday and Wednesday night, mostly clear. Highs in the lower 90s, lows in the upper 60s. For more detailed weather, water, and climate information, please visit our website at weather.gov/Atlanta. The current time is 4:08 a.m. Eastern Daylight Time. Here are the 4 a.m. weather observations from around the area. At Athens, it was clear, the temperature was 76 degrees, dew point 72 degrees, relative humidity 87%, wind calm, pressure was 30.05 inches and steady. At Gainesville, it was clear and 78, wind calm. At Winder, it was clear, the temperature was 75. At Greensboro, it was sunny and 77, wind calm. At Jefferson, it was clear and 74, wind calm. At Monroe, it was clear. At Albertton, it was clear and 76, wind calm. At Canyon, it was clear and 73, wind calm. At Clemson, it was clear and 78, wind calm. Elsewhere across Georgia, at Atlanta it was clear and 79, wind south at 3. At Cartersville, the temperature was 75, wind calm. At Lawrenceville, it was clear and 75, wind calm. At Macon, it was clear and 74, wind calm. At Rome, it was clear and 75, wind north at 3. At Augusta, it was clear and 74, wind east at 3. At Savannah, it was partly cloudy and 75, wind calm. Elsewhere across the region, at Chattanooga, it was clear and 79, wind calm. At Asheville, it was clear and 70, wind calm. At Greenville-Spartanburg, it was clear and 74, wind calm. Here is the hazardous weather outlook. This hazardous weather outlook is for North and Central Georgia. For tonight, no hazardous weather is expected through tonight. And now the extended outlook for the period Thursday through Tuesday. Afternoon thunderstorm chances will gradually increase Thursday and Friday for parts of the area, then increase further over the weekend. Heat index values will exceed 100 degrees for much of the area Thursday through Sunday and may reach hazardous levels for some. Spotter information statement. Spotter activation will not be needed through tonight. Here is the official forecast from your National Weather Service for the Athens listening area. Rest of tonight, clear. Near steady temperature in the mid-70s. Light and variable winds. Thursday, sunny. Highs in the mid-90s. East winds 5 to 10 miles an hour. Thursday night, clear. Lows in the lower 70s. Light southeast winds. Friday, sunny. Highs in the mid-90s. Southeast winds 5 to 10 miles an hour. Friday night, clear. Lows in the lower 70s. Light south winds. And now the extended forecast. Saturday and Saturday night, mostly clear. A slight chance of showers and thunderstorms. Highs in the mid-90s. Lows in the lower 70s. Sunday and Sunday night, showers likely and a chance of thunderstorms. Highs in the mid-90s. Lows in the upper 60s. Labor Day and Monday night, partly cloudy. A chance of showers and thunderstorms. Highs in the mid-80s. Lows in the mid-60s. Tuesday and Tuesday night, partly cloudy. Highs in the upper 80s. Lows in the upper 60s. Wednesday and Wednesday night, mostly clear. Highs in the lower 90s. Lows in the upper 60s. For more detailed weather, water, and climate information, please visit our website at weather.gov/Atlanta. The current time is 4:12 a.m. Eastern Daylight Time. Here are the 4 a.m. weather observations from around the area. At Athens,

It was clear. The temperature was 76 degrees. Dew point 72 degrees. Relative humidity 87%. Wind calm. Pressure was 30.05 inches and steady. At Gainesville, it was clear and 78. Wind calm. At Winder, it was clear. The temperature was 75. At Greensboro, it was sunny and 77. Wind calm. At Jefferson, it was clear and 74. Wind calm. At Monroe, it was clear. At Albertton, it was clear and 76. Wind calm. At Canyon, it was clear and 73. Wind calm. At Clemson, it was clear and 78. Wind calm. Elsewhere across Georgia, at Atlanta it was clear and 79, wind south at 3. At Cartersville, the temperature was 75, wind calm. At Lawrenceville, it was clear and 75, wind calm. At Macon, it was clear and 74, wind calm. At Rome, it was clear and 75, wind north at 3. At Augusta, it was clear and 74, wind east at 3. At Savannah, it was partly cloudy and 75, wind calm. Elsewhere across the region, at Chattanooga, it was clear and 79, wind calm. At Asheville, it was clear and 70, wind calm. At Greenville-Spartanburg, it was clear and 74, wind calm. Here is the hazardous weather outlook. This hazardous weather outlook is for North and Central Georgia. For tonight, no hazardous weather is expected through tonight. And now the extended outlook for the period Thursday through Tuesday. Afternoon thunderstorm chances will gradually increase Thursday and Friday for parts of the area, then increase further over the weekend. Heat index values will exceed 100 degrees for much of the area Thursday through Sunday and may reach hazardous levels for some. Spotter information statement. Spotter activation will not be needed through tonight. Here is the official forecast from your National Weather Service for the Athens listening area. Rest of tonight, clear. Near steady temperature in the mid-70s. Light and variable winds. Thursday, sunny. Highs in the mid-90s. East winds 5 to 10 miles an hour. Thursday night, clear. Lows in the lower 70s. Light southeast winds. Friday, sunny. Highs in the mid-90s. Southeast winds 5 to 10 miles an hour. Friday night, clear. Lows in the lower 70s. Light south winds. And now the extended forecast. Saturday and Saturday night, mostly clear. A slight chance of showers and thunderstorms. Highs in the mid-90s. Lows in the lower 70s. Sunday and Sunday night, showers likely and a chance of thunderstorms. Highs in the mid-90s. Lows in the upper 60s. Labor Day and Monday night, partly cloudy. A chance of showers and thunderstorms. Highs in the mid-80s. Lows in the mid-60s. Tuesday and Tuesday night, partly cloudy. Highs in the upper 80s. Lows in the upper 60s. Wednesday and Wednesday night, mostly clear. Highs in the lower 90s. Lows in the upper 60s. For more detailed weather, water, and climate information, please visit our website at weather.gov/Atlanta. The current time is 4:17 a.m. Eastern Daylight Time. Here are the 4 a.m. weather observations from around the area. At Athens, it was clear. The temperature was 76 degrees, dew point 72 degrees, relative humidity 87%, wind calm, pressure was 30.05 inches and steady. At Gainesville, it was clear and 78, wind calm. At Winder, it was clear, the temperature was 75. At Greensboro, it was sunny and 77, wind calm. At Jefferson, it was clear and 74, wind calm. At Monroe, it was clear. At Albertton, it was clear and 76, wind calm. At Canyon, it was clear and 73, wind calm. At Clemson,

Superior and 78, wind calm. Elsewhere across Georgia, at Atlanta it was clear and 79, wind south at 3. At Cartersville, the temperature was 75, wind calm. At Lawrenceville, it was clear and 75, wind calm. At Macon, it was clear and 74, wind calm. At Rome, it was clear and 75, wind north at 3. At Augusta, it was clear and 74, wind east at 3. At Savannah, it was partly cloudy and 75, wind calm. Elsewhere across the region, at Chattanooga, it was clear and 79, wind calm. At Asheville, it was clear and 70, wind calm. At Greenville, Spartanburg, it was clear and 74, wind calm. Here is the hazardous weather outlook. This hazardous weather outlook is for North and Central Georgia. For tonight, no hazardous weather is expected through tonight. And now the extended outlook for the period Thursday through Tuesday. Afternoon thunderstorm chances will gradually increase Thursday and Friday for parts of the area, then increase further over the weekend. Heat index values will exceed 100 degrees for much of the area Thursday through Sunday and may reach hazardous levels for some. Spotter information statement. Spotter activation will not be needed through tonight. Here is the official forecast from your National Weather Service for the Athens listening area. Rest of tonight, clear. Near steady temperature in the mid-70s. Light and variable winds. Thursday, sunny. Highs in the mid-90s. East winds 5 to 10 miles an hour. Thursday night, clear. Lows in the lower 70s. Light southeast winds. Friday, sunny. Highs in the mid-90s. Southeast winds 5 to 10 miles an hour. Friday night, clear. Lows in the lower 70s. Light south winds. And now the extended forecast. Saturday and Saturday night, mostly clear. A slight chance of showers and thunderstorms. Highs in the mid-90s. Lows in the lower 70s. Sunday and Sunday night, showers likely and a chance of thunderstorms. Highs in the mid-90s. Lows in the upper 60s. Labor Day and Monday night, partly cloudy. A chance of showers and thunderstorms. Highs in the mid-80s. Lows in the mid-60s. Tuesday and Tuesday night, partly cloudy. Highs in the upper 80s. Lows in the upper 60s. Wednesday and Wednesday night, mostly clear. Highs in the lower 90s. Lows in the upper 60s. For more detailed weather, water, and climate information, please visit our website at weather.gov/Atlanta. The current time is 4:21 a.m. Eastern Daylight Time. Here are the 4 a.m. weather observations from around the area. At Athens, it was clear. The temperature was 76 degrees, dew point 72 degrees, relative humidity 87%, wind calm, pressure was 30.05 inches and steady. At Gainesville, it was clear and 78, wind calm. At Winder, it was clear, the temperature was 75. At Greensboro, it was sunny and 77, wind calm. At Jefferson, it was clear and 74, wind calm. At Monroe, it was clear. At Albertton, it was clear and 76, wind calm. At Canyon, it was clear and 73, wind calm. At Clemson, it was clear and 78, wind calm. Elsewhere across Georgia, at Atlanta it was clear and 79, wind south at 3. At Cartersville, the temperature was 75, wind calm. At Lawrenceville, it was clear and 75, wind calm. At Macon, it was clear and 74, wind calm. At Rome, it was clear and 75, wind north at 3. At Augusta, it was clear and 74, wind east at 3. At Savannah, it was partly cloudy and 75, wind calm. Elsewhere across the region, at Chattanooga, it was clear and 79, wind calm.

Asheville, it was clear and 70, wind calm. At Greenville, Spartanburg, it was clear and 74, wind calm. Here is the hazardous weather outlook. This hazardous weather outlook is for North and Central Georgia. For tonight, no hazardous weather is expected through tonight. And now the extended outlook for the period Thursday through Tuesday. Afternoon thunderstorm chances will gradually increase Thursday and Friday for parts of the area, then increase further over the weekend. Heat index values will exceed 100 degrees for much of the area Thursday through Sunday and may reach hazardous levels for some. Spotter information statement, spotter activation will not be needed through tonight. The Athens climate summary for yesterday, September 2, 2026. Yesterday's high temperature of 98 degrees occurred at 4:06 p.m. The normal high is 88. The record high is 99 degrees, which was last set in 1957. Yesterday's low temperature of 71 degrees occurred at 6:01 a.m. The normal low is 67. The record low is 55 degrees, which was set in 1967. No precipitation fell yesterday, which leaves the monthly total at 0.00 inches. This is 0.24 inches below the normal amount of 0.24 inches for September. The total precipitation for the year still stands at 29.48 inches, which is 4.28 inches below normal. Sunrise today is at 7:08 a.m. and sunset is at 7:56 p.m. Here is the official forecast from your National Weather Service for the Athens listening area. Rest of tonight, clear. Near steady temperature in the mid-70s. Light and variable winds. Thursday, sunny. Highs in the mid-90s. East winds 5 to 10 miles an hour. Thursday night, clear. Lows in the lower 70s. Light southeast winds. Friday, sunny. Highs in the mid-90s. Southeast winds 5 to 10 miles an hour. Friday night, clear. Lows in the lower 70s. Light south winds. And now the extended forecast. Saturday and Saturday night, mostly clear. A slight chance of showers and thunderstorms. Highs in the mid-90s. Lows in the lower 70s. Sunday and Sunday night, showers likely and a chance of thunderstorms. Highs in the mid-90s. Lows in the upper 60s. Labor Day and Monday night, partly cloudy. A chance of showers and thunderstorms. Highs in the mid-80s. Lows in the mid-60s. Tuesday and Tuesday night, partly cloudy. Highs in the upper 80s. Lows in the upper 60s. Wednesday and Wednesday night, mostly clear. Highs in the lower 90s. Lows in the upper 60s. For more detailed weather, water, and climate information, please visit our website at weather.gov/Atlanta. The current time is 4:26 a.m. Eastern Daylight Time. Here are the 4 a.m. weather observations from around the area. At Athens, it was clear, the temperature was 76 degrees, dew point 72 degrees, relative humidity 87%, wind calm, pressure was 30.05 inches and steady. At Gainesville, it was clear and 78, wind calm. At Winder, it was clear, the temperature was 75. At Greensboro, it was sunny and 77, wind calm. At Jefferson, it was clear and 74, wind calm. At Monroe, it was clear. At Albertton, it was clear and 76, wind calm. At Canyon, it was clear and 73, wind calm. At Clemson, it was clear and 78, wind calm. Elsewhere across Georgia, at Atlanta it was clear and 79, wind south at 3. At Cartersville, the temperature was 75, wind calm. At Lawrenceville, it was clear and 75, wind calm. At Macon, it was clear and 74, wind calm. At Rome, it was clear and 75, wind north at 3. At Augusta, it was

clear and 74, wind east at 3. At Savannah, it was partly cloudy and 75, wind calm. Elsewhere across the region, at Chattanooga, it was clear and 79, wind calm. At Asheville, it was clear and 70, wind calm. At Greenville-Spartanburg, it was clear and 74, wind calm. Here is the hazardous weather outlook. This hazardous weather outlook is for North and Central Georgia. For today and tonight, heat index values are forecast to exceed 100 degrees across central and portions of North Georgia this afternoon. A heat advisory is in effect for portions of Northwest Georgia until 8 p.m. Eastern Daylight Time for heat index values as high as 106 degrees. Please exercise caution if spending extended time or doing strenuous activity outdoors. Isolated thunderstorms will be possible this afternoon in portions of east central Georgia and in the mountains of far northeast Georgia. And now the extended outlook for the period Friday through Wednesday. Afternoon thunderstorm chances will gradually increase on Friday for parts of the area, then increase further over the weekend. Heat index values will exceed 100 degrees for much of the area Friday through Sunday and may reach hazardous levels for some. Spotter information statement. Spotter activation will not be needed through tonight. Here is the official forecast from your National Weather Service for the Athens listening area. Rest of tonight, clear. Near steady temperature in the mid-70s. Light and variable winds. Thursday, sunny. Highs in the mid-90s. East winds 5 to 10 miles an hour. Thursday night, clear. Lows in the lower 70s. Light southeast winds. Friday, sunny. Highs in the mid-90s. Southeast winds 5 to 10 miles an hour. Friday night, clear. Lows in the lower 70s. Light south winds. And now the extended forecast. Saturday and Saturday night, mostly clear. A slight chance of showers and thunderstorms. Highs in the mid-90s. Lows in the lower 70s. Sunday and Sunday night, showers likely and a chance of thunderstorms. Highs in the mid-90s. Lows in the upper 60s. Labor Day and Monday night, partly cloudy. A chance of showers and thunderstorms. Highs in the mid-80s. Lows in the mid-60s. Tuesday and Tuesday night, partly cloudy. Highs in the upper 80s. Lows in the upper 60s. Wednesday and Wednesday night, mostly clear. Highs in the lower 90s. Lows in the upper 60s. For more detailed weather, water, and climate information, please visit our website at weather.gov/Atlanta. The Athens Climate Summary for yesterday, September 2, 2026. Yesterday's high temperature of 98 degrees occurred at 4:06 p.m. The normal high is 88. The record high is 99 degrees, which was last set in 1957. Yesterday's low temperature of 71 degrees occurred at 6:01 a.m. The normal low is 67. The record low is 55 degrees, which was set in 1967. No precipitation fell yesterday, which leaves the monthly total at 0.00 inches. This is 0.24 inches below the normal amount of 0.24 inches for September. The total precipitation for the year still stands at 29.48 inches, which is 4.28 inches below normal. Sunrise today is at 7:08 a.m. and sunset is at 7:56 p.m. The current time is 4:32 a.m. Eastern Daylight Time. Here are the 4 a.m. weather observations from around the area. At Athens, it was clear, the temperature was 76 degrees, dew point 72 degrees, relative humidity 87%, wind calm, pressure was 30.05 inches and steady. At Gainesville, it was clear and 78, wind calm. At Winder, it was clear, the temperature was 75. At Greensboro, it was sunny and 77, wind calm. At Jefferson, it was clear and 74, wind calm.

At Monroe, it was clear. At Albertton, it was clear and 76, wind calm, or wind calm. At Monroe, it was clear. At Albertton, it was clear and 76, wind calm. At Canyon, it was clear and 73, wind calm. At Clemson, it was clear and 78, wind calm. Elsewhere across Georgia, at Atlanta it was clear and 79, wind south at 3. At Cartersville, the temperature was 75, wind calm. At Lawrenceville, it was clear and 75, wind calm. At Macon, it was clear and 74, wind calm. At Rome, it was clear and 75, wind north at 3. At Augusta, it was clear and 74, wind east at 3. At Savannah, it was partly cloudy and 75, wind calm. Elsewhere across the region, at Chattanooga, it was clear and 79, wind calm. At Asheville, it was clear and 70, wind calm. At Greenville-Spartanburg, it was clear and 74, wind calm. Here is the hazardous weather outlook. This hazardous weather outlook is for North and Central Georgia. For today and tonight, heat index values are forecast to exceed 100 degrees across central and portions of North Georgia this afternoon. A heat advisory is in effect for portions of Northwest Georgia until 8 p.m. Eastern Daylight Time for heat index values as high as 106 degrees. Please exercise caution if spending extended time or doing strenuous activity outdoors. Isolated thunderstorms will be possible this afternoon in portions of east central Georgia and in the mountains of far northeast Georgia. And now the extended outlook for the period Friday through Wednesday. Afternoon thunderstorm chances will gradually increase on Friday for parts of the area, then increase further over the weekend. Heat index values will exceed 100 degrees for much of the area Friday through Sunday and may reach hazardous levels for some. Spotter information statement. Spotter activation will not be needed through tonight. Here is the official forecast from your National Weather Service for the Athens listening area. Rest of tonight, clear. Near steady temperature in the mid-70s. Light and variable winds. Thursday, sunny. Highs in the mid-90s. East winds 5 to 10 miles an hour. Thursday night, clear. Lows in the lower 70s. Light southeast winds. Friday, sunny. Highs in the mid-90s. Southeast winds 5 to 10 miles an hour. Friday night, clear. Lows in the lower 70s. Light south winds. And now the extended forecast. Saturday and Saturday night, mostly clear. A slight chance of showers and thunderstorms. Highs in the mid-90s. Lows in the lower 70s. Sunday and Sunday night, showers likely and a chance of thunderstorms. Highs in the mid-90s. Lows in the upper 60s. Labor Day and Monday night, partly cloudy. A chance of showers and thunderstorms. Highs in the mid-80s. Lows in the mid-60s. Tuesday and Tuesday night, partly cloudy. Highs in the upper 80s. Lows in the upper 60s. Wednesday and Wednesday night, mostly clear. Highs in the lower 90s. Lows in the upper 60s. For more detailed weather, water, and climate information, please visit our website at weather.gov/Atlanta. The current time is 4:37 a.m. Eastern Daylight Time. Here are the 4 a.m. weather observations from around the area. At Athens, it was clear, the temperature was 76 degrees, dew point 72 degrees, relative humidity 87%, wind calm, pressure was 30.05 inches and steady. At Gainesville, it was clear and 78, wind calm. At Winder, it was clear, the temperature was 75. At Greensboro, it was sunny and 77, wind calm. At Jefferson, it was clear and 74, wind calm. At Monroe, it was clear. At Albertton, it was clear and

76, wind calm. At Canyon, it was clear and 73, wind calm. At Clemson, it was clear and 78, wind calm. Elsewhere across Georgia, at Atlanta it was clear and 79, wind south at 3. At Cartersville, the temperature was 75, wind calm. At Lawrenceville, it was clear and 75, wind calm. At Macon, it was clear and 74, wind calm. At Rome, it was clear and 75, wind north at 3. At Augusta, it was clear and 74, wind east at 3. At Savannah, it was partly cloudy and 75, wind calm. Elsewhere across the region, at Chattanooga, it was clear and 79, wind calm. At Asheville, it was clear and 70, wind calm. At Greenville-Spartanburg, it was clear and 74, wind calm. Here is the hazardous weather outlook. This hazardous weather outlook is for North and Central Georgia. For today and tonight, heat index values are forecast to exceed 100 degrees across central and portions of North Georgia this afternoon. A heat advisory is in effect for portions of Northwest Georgia until 8 p.m. Eastern Daylight Time for heat index values as high as 106 degrees. Please exercise caution if spending extended time or doing strenuous activity outdoors. Isolated thunderstorms will be possible this afternoon in portions of east central Georgia and in the mountains of far northeast Georgia. And now the extended outlook for the period Friday through Wednesday. Afternoon thunderstorm chances will gradually increase on Friday for parts of the area, then increase further over the weekend. Heat index values will exceed 100 degrees for much of the area Friday through Sunday and may reach hazardous levels for some. Spotter information statement. Spotter activation will not be needed through tonight. The Athens climate summary for yesterday, September 2, 2026. Yesterday's high temperature of 98 degrees occurred at 4:06 p.m. The normal high is 88. The record high is 99 degrees, which was last set in 1957. Yesterday's low temperature of 71 degrees occurred at 6:01 a.m. The normal low is 67. The record low is 55 degrees, which was set in 1967. No precipitation fell yesterday, which leaves the monthly total at 0.00 inches. This is 0.24 inches below the normal amount of 0.24 inches for September. The total precipitation for the year still stands at 29.48 inches, which is 4.28 inches below normal. Sunrise today is at 7:08 a.m. and sunset is at 7:56 p.m. You're listening to NOAA Weather Radio Station, WXK 56, originating from the National Weather Service office in Peachtree City, and transmitting from Athens on a frequency of 162.4 MHz. 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Here is the official forecast from your National Weather Service for the Athens listening area. Rest of tonight, clear. Near steady temperature in the mid-70s. Light and variable. Winds. Winds 5 to 10 miles an hour. Thursday night, clear. Lows in the lower 70s. Light southeast winds. Friday, sunny. Highs in the mid-90s. Southeast winds 5 to 10 miles an hour. Friday night, clear. Lows in the lower 70s. Light south winds. And now the extended forecast. Saturday and Saturday night, mostly clear. A slight chance of showers and thunderstorms. Highs in the mid-90s. Lows in the lower 70s.

Sunday and Sunday night. Showers likely and a chance of thunderstorms. Highs in the mid-90s. Lows in the upper 60s. Labor Day and Monday night, partly cloudy. A chance of showers and thunderstorms. Highs in the mid-80s. Lows in the mid-60s. Tuesday and Tuesday night, partly cloudy. Highs in the upper 80s. Lows in the upper 60s. Wednesday and Wednesday night, mostly clear. Highs in the lower 90s. Lows in the upper 60s. For more detailed weather, water, and climate information, please visit our website at weather.gov/Atlanta. The current time is 4:43 a.m. Eastern Daylight Time. Here are the 4 a.m. weather observations from around the area. At Athens, it was clear, the temperature was 76 degrees, dew point 72 degrees, relative humidity 87%, wind calm, pressure was 30.05 inches and steady. At Gainesville, it was clear and 78, wind calm. At Winder, it was clear, the temperature was 75. At Greensboro, it was sunny and 77, wind calm. At Jefferson, it was clear and 74, wind calm. At Monroe, it was clear. At Albertton, it was clear and 76, wind calm. At Canyon, it was clear and 73, wind calm. At Clemson, it was clear and 78, wind calm. Elsewhere across Georgia, at Atlanta it was clear and 79, wind south at 3. At Cartersville, the temperature was 75, wind calm. At Lawrenceville, it was clear and 75, wind calm. At Macon, it was clear and 74, wind calm. At Rome, it was clear and 75, wind north at 3. At Augusta, it was clear and 74, wind east at 3. At Savannah, it was partly cloudy and 75, wind calm. Elsewhere across the region, at Chattanooga, it was clear and 79, wind calm. At Asheville, it was clear and 70, wind calm. At Greenville-Spartanburg, it was clear and 74, wind calm. Here is the hazardous weather outlook. This hazardous weather outlook is for North and Central Georgia. For today and tonight, heat index values are forecast to exceed 100 degrees across central and portions of North Georgia this afternoon. A heat advisory is in effect for portions of Northwest Georgia until 8 p.m. Eastern Daylight Time for heat index values as high as 106 degrees. Please exercise caution if spending extended time or doing strenuous activity outdoors. Isolated thunderstorms will be possible this afternoon in portions of east central Georgia and in the mountains of far northeast Georgia. And now the extended outlook for the period Friday through Wednesday. Afternoon thunderstorm chances will gradually increase on Friday for parts of the area, then increase further over the weekend. Heat index values will exceed 100 degrees for much of the area Friday through Sunday and may reach hazardous levels for some. Spotter information statement. Spotter activation will not be needed through tonight. Here is the official forecast from your National Weather Service for the Athens listening area. Rest of tonight, clear. Near steady temperature in the mid-70s. Light and variable winds. Thursday, sunny. Highs in the mid-90s. East winds 5 to 10 miles an hour. Thursday night, clear. Lows in the lower 70s. Light southeast winds. Friday, sunny. Highs in the mid-90s. Southeast winds 5 to 10 miles an hour. Friday night, clear. Lows in the lower 70s. Light south winds. And now the extended forecast. Saturday and Saturday night, mostly clear. A slight chance of showers and thunderstorms. Highs in the mid-90s. Lows in the lower 70s. Sunday and Sunday night, showers likely and a chance of thunderstorms. Highs in the mid-90s. Lows in the upper 60s. Labor Day and Monday night, partly cloudy. A chance of showers and thunderstorms.

Highs in the mid-80s. Lows in the mid-60s. Tuesday and Tuesday night, partly cloudy. Highs in the upper 80s. Lows in the upper 60s. Wednesday and Wednesday night, mostly clear. Highs in the lower 90s. Lows in the upper 60s. For more detailed weather, water, and climate information, please visit our website at weather.gov/Atlanta. The current time is 4:48 a.m. Eastern Daylight Time. Here are the 4 a.m. weather observations from around the area. At Athens, it was clear, the temperature was 76 degrees, dew point 72 degrees, relative humidity 87%, wind calm, pressure was 30.05 inches and steady. At Gainesville, it was clear and 78, wind calm. At Winder, it was clear, the temperature was 75. At Greensboro, it was sunny and 77, wind calm. At Jefferson, it was clear and 74, wind calm. At Monroe, it was clear. At Albertton, it was clear and 76, wind calm. At Canyon, it was clear and 73, wind calm. At Clemson, it was clear and 78, wind calm. Elsewhere across Georgia, at Atlanta it was clear and 79, wind south at 3. At Cartersville, the temperature was 75, wind calm. At Lawrenceville, it was clear and 75, wind calm. At Macon, it was clear and 74, wind calm. At Rome, it was clear and 75, wind north at 3. At Augusta, it was clear and 74, wind east at 3. At Savannah, it was partly cloudy and 75, wind calm. Elsewhere across the region, at Chattanooga, it was clear and 79, wind calm. At Asheville, it was clear and 70, wind calm. At Greenville-Spartanburg, it was clear and 74, wind calm. The Athens climate summary for yesterday, September 2, 2026. Yesterday's high temperature of 98 degrees occurred at 4:06 p.m. The normal high is 88. The record high is 99 degrees, which was last set in 1957. Yesterday's low temperature of 71 degrees occurred at 6:01 a.m. The normal low is 67. The record low is 55 degrees, which was set in 1967. No precipitation fell yesterday, which leaves the monthly total at 0.00 inches. This is 0.24 inches below the normal amount of 0.24 inches for September. The total precipitation for the year still stands at 29.48 inches, which is 4.28 inches below normal. Sunrise today is at 7:08 a.m. and sunset is at 7:56 p.m. Here is the hazardous weather outlook. This hazardous weather outlook is for North and Central Georgia. For today and tonight, heat index values are forecast to exceed 100 degrees across Central and portions of North Georgia this afternoon. A heat advisory is in effect for portions of Northwest Georgia until 8 p.m. Eastern Daylight Time for heat index values as high as 106 degrees. Please exercise caution if spending extended time or doing strenuous activity outdoors. Isolated thunderstorms will be possible this afternoon in portions of East Central Georgia and in the mountains of far Northeast Georgia. And now the extended outlook for the period Friday through Wednesday. Afternoon thunderstorm chances will gradually increase on Friday for parts of the area, then increase further over the weekend. Heat index values will exceed 100 degrees for much of the area Friday through Sunday and may reach hazardous levels for some. Spotter information statement. Spotter activation will not be needed through tonight. Here is the official forecast from your National Weather Service for the Athens listening area. Rest of tonight, clear. Near steady temperature in the mid-70s. Light and variable winds. Thursday, sunny. Highs in the mid-90s. East winds 5 to 10 miles an hour. Thursday night, clear. Lows in the lower 70s. Light southeast winds. Friday,

Highs in the mid-90s. Southeast winds 5 to 10 miles an hour. Friday night, clear. Lows in the lower 70s. Light south winds. And now the extended forecast. Saturday and Saturday night, mostly clear. A slight chance of showers and thunderstorms. Highs in the mid-90s. Lows in the lower 70s. Sunday and Sunday night, showers likely and a chance of thunderstorms. Highs in the mid-90s. Lows in the upper 60s. Labor Day and Monday night, partly cloudy. A chance of showers and thunderstorms. Highs in the mid-80s. Lows in the mid-60s. Tuesday and Tuesday night, partly cloudy. Highs in the upper 80s. Lows in the upper 60s. Wednesday and Wednesday night, mostly clear. Highs in the lower 90s. Lows in the upper 60s. For more detailed weather, water, and climate information, please visit our website at weather.gov/Atlanta. The current time is 4:54 a.m. Eastern Daylight Time. Here are the 4 a.m. weather observations from around the area. At Athens, it was clear, the temperature was 76 degrees, dew point 72 degrees, relative humidity 87%, wind calm, pressure was 30.05 inches and steady. At Gainesville, it was clear and 78, wind calm. At Winder, it was clear, the temperature was 75. At Greensboro, it was sunny and 77, wind calm. At Jefferson, it was clear and 74, wind calm. At Monroe, it was clear. At Albertton, it was clear and 76, wind calm. At Canyon, it was clear and 73, wind calm. At Clemson, it was clear and 78, wind calm. Elsewhere across Georgia, at Atlanta it was clear and 79, wind south at 3. At Cartersville, the temperature was 75, wind calm. At Lawrenceville, it was clear and 75, wind calm. At Macon, it was clear and 74, wind calm. At Rome, it was clear and 75, wind north at 3. At Augusta, it was clear and 74, wind east at 3. At Savannah, it was partly cloudy and 75, wind calm. Elsewhere across the region, at Chattanooga, it was clear and 79, wind calm. At Asheville, it was clear and 70, wind calm. At Greenville-Spartanburg, it was clear and 74, wind calm. Here is the hazardous weather outlook. This hazardous weather outlook is for North and Central Georgia. For today and tonight, heat index values are forecast to exceed 100 degrees across central and portions of North Georgia this afternoon. A heat advisory is in effect for portions of Northwest Georgia until 8 p.m. Eastern Daylight Time for heat index values as high as 106 degrees. Please exercise caution if spending extended time or doing strenuous activity outdoors. Isolated thunderstorms will be possible this afternoon in portions of east central Georgia and in the mountains of far northeast Georgia. And now the extended outlook for the period Friday through Wednesday. Afternoon thunderstorm chances will gradually increase on Friday for parts of the area, then increase further over the weekend. Heat index values will exceed 100 degrees for much of the area Friday through Sunday and may reach hazardous levels for some. Spotter information statement. Spotter activation will not be needed through tonight. Here is the official forecast from your National Weather Service for the Athens listening area. Rest of tonight, clear. Near steady temperature in the mid-70s. Light and variable winds. Thursday, sunny. Highs in the mid-90s. East winds 5 to 10 miles an hour. Thursday night, clear. Lows in the lower 70s. Light southeast winds. Friday, sunny. Highs in the mid-90s. Southeast winds 5 to 10 miles an hour. Friday night, clear. Lows in the lower 70s. Light south winds. And now the extended forecast.
Saturday and Saturday night, mostly clear. A slight chance of showers and thunderstorms. Highs in the mid-90s. Lows in the lower 70s. Sunday and Sunday night, showers likely and a chance of thunderstorms. Highs in the mid-90s. Lows in the upper 60s. Labor Day and Monday night, partly cloudy. A chance of showers and thunderstorms. Highs in the mid-80s. Lows in the mid-60s. Tuesday and Tuesday night, partly cloudy. Highs in the upper 80s. Lows in the upper 60s. Wednesday and Wednesday night, mostly clear. Highs in the lower 90s. Lows in the upper 60s. For more detailed weather, water, and climate information, please visit our website at weather.gov/Atlanta. The current time is 4:59 a.m. Eastern Daylight Time. Here are the 4 a.m. weather observations from around the area. At Athens, it was clear, the temperature was 76 degrees, dew point 72 degrees, relative humidity 87%, wind calm, pressure was 30.05 inches and steady. At Gainesville, it was clear and 78, wind calm. At Winder, it was clear, the temperature was 75. At Greensboro, it was sunny and 77, wind calm. At Jefferson, it was clear and 74, wind calm. At Monroe, it was clear. At Albertton, it was clear and 76, wind calm. At Canyon, it was clear and 73, wind calm. At Clemson, it was clear and 78, wind calm. Elsewhere across Georgia, at Atlanta it was clear and 79, wind south at 3. At Cartersville, the temperature was 75, wind calm. At Lawrenceville, it was clear and 75, wind calm. At Macon, it was clear and 74, wind calm. At Rome, it was clear and 75, wind north at 3. At Augusta, it was clear and 74, wind east at 3. At Savannah, it was partly cloudy and 75, wind calm. Elsewhere across the region, at Chattanooga, it was clear and 79, wind calm. At Asheville, it was clear and 70, wind calm. At Greenville-Spartanburg, it was clear and 74, wind calm. The Athens climate summary for yesterday, September 2, 2026. Yesterday's high temperature of 98 degrees occurred at 4:06 p.m. The normal high is 88. The record high is 99 degrees, which was last set in 1957. Yesterday's low temperature of 71 degrees occurred at 6:01 a.m. The normal low is 67. The record low is 55 degrees, which was set in 1967. No precipitation fell yesterday, which leaves the monthly total at 0.00 inches. This is 0.24 inches below the normal amount of 0.24 inches for September. The total precipitation for the year still stands at 29.48 inches, which is 4.28 inches below normal. Sunrise today is at 7:08 a.m. and sunset is at 7:56 p.m. Here is the hazardous weather outlook. This hazardous weather outlook is for North and Central Georgia. For today and tonight, heat index values are forecast to exceed 100 degrees across central and portions of North Georgia this afternoon. A heat advisory is in effect for portions of Northwest Georgia until 8 p.m. Eastern Daylight Time for heat index values as high as 106 degrees. Please exercise caution if spending extended time or doing strenuous activity outdoors. Isolated thunderstorms will be possible this afternoon in portions of east central Georgia and in the mountains of far northeast Georgia. And now the extended outlook for the period Friday through Wednesday. Afternoon thunderstorm chances will gradually increase on Friday for parts of the area, then increase further over the weekend. Heat index values will exceed 100 degrees for much of the area Friday through Sunday and may reach hazardous levels for some. Spotter information statement. Spotter activation will not be needed through tonight. Here is the official forecast from your

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Today, sunny. Highs in the mid-90s. East winds 5 to 10 miles an hour. Tonight, clear. Lows in the lower 70s. Light southeast winds. Friday, sunny. Highs in the mid-90s. Southeast winds 5 to 10 miles an hour. Friday night, clear. Lows in the lower 70s. Light south winds. And now the extended forecast. Saturday and Saturday night, mostly clear. A slight chance of showers and thunderstorms. Highs in the mid-90s. Lows in the lower 70s. Sunday and Sunday night, showers likely and a chance of thunderstorms. Highs in the mid-90s. Lows in the upper 60s. Labor Day and Monday night, partly cloudy. A chance of showers and thunderstorms. Highs in the mid-80s. Lows in the mid-60s. Tuesday and Tuesday night, partly cloudy. Highs in the upper 80s. Lows in the upper 60s. Wednesday and Wednesday night, mostly clear. Highs in the lower 90s. Lows in the upper 60s. For more detailed weather, water, and climate information, please visit our website at weather.gov/Atlanta. The current time is 5:04 a.m. Eastern Daylight Time. Here are the 5 a.m. weather observations from around the area. At Athens, it was clear, the temperature was 75 degrees, dew point 72 degrees, relative humidity 90%, wind calm, pressure was 30.06 inches and rising. At Gainesville, it was clear and 76, wind calm. At Winder, it was clear, the temperature was 73. At Greensboro, it was sunny and 75, wind calm. At Jefferson, it was clear and 74, wind calm. At Monroe, it was clear. At Albertton, it was clear and 74, wind calm. At Canyon, it was clear and 73, wind calm. At Clemson, it was clear and 77, wind calm. Elsewhere across Georgia, at Atlanta it was partly cloudy and 79, wind calm. At Cartersville, it was and 75, wind calm. At Lawrenceville, it was clear and 74, wind calm. At Macon, it was clear and 73, wind calm. At Rome, it was clear and 74, wind northeast at 3. At Augusta, it was clear and 73, wind calm. At Savannah, it was partly cloudy and 75, wind north at 5. Elsewhere across the region, at Chattanooga, it was clear and 76, wind calm. At Asheville, it was clear and 67, wind west at 3. At Greenville-Spartanburg, with fog, it was 74, wind calm. Here is the hazardous weather outlook. This hazardous weather outlook is for North and Central Georgia. For today and tonight, heat index values are forecast to exceed 100 degrees across central and portions of North Georgia this afternoon. A heat advisory is in effect for portions of Northwest Georgia until 8 p.m. Eastern Daylight Time for heat index values as high as 106 degrees. Please exercise caution if spending extended time or doing strenuous activity outdoors. Isolated thunderstorms will be possible this afternoon in portions of east central Georgia and in the mountains of far northeast Georgia. And now the extended outlook for the period Friday through Wednesday. Afternoon thunderstorm chances will gradually increase on Friday for parts of the area, then increase further over the weekend. Heat index values will exceed 100 degrees for much of the area Friday through Sunday and may reach hazardous levels for some. Spotter information statement. Spotter activation will not be needed through tonight. Here is the official forecast from your National Weather Service for the Athens listening area. Today, sunny. Highs in the mid-90s. East winds 5 to 10 miles an hour. Tonight, clear. Lows in the lower 70s. Light southeast winds. Friday, sunny. Highs in the mid-90s. Southeast

Tuesday and Tuesday night, partly cloudy. Highs in the upper 80s. Lows in the upper 60s. Wednesday and Wednesday night, mostly clear. Highs in the lower 90s. Lows in the upper 60s. For more detailed weather, water, and climate information, please visit our website at weather.gov/Atlanta. The current time is 5:09 a.m. Eastern Daylight Time. Here are the 5 a.m. weather observations from around the area. At Athens, it was clear, the temperature was 75 degrees, dew point 72 degrees, relative humidity 90%, wind calm, pressure was 30.06 inches and rising. At Gainesville, it was clear and 76, wind calm. At Winder, it was clear, the temperature was 73. At Greensboro, it was sunny and 75, wind calm. At Jefferson, it was clear and 74, wind calm. At Monroe, it was clear. At Albertton, it was clear and 74, wind calm. At Canyon, it was clear and 73, wind calm. At Clemson, it was clear and 77, wind calm. Elsewhere across Georgia, at Atlanta it was partly cloudy and 79, wind calm. At Cartersville, it was and 75, wind calm. At Lawrenceville, it was clear and 74, wind calm. At Macon, it was clear and 73, wind calm. At Rome, it was clear and 74, wind northeast at 3. At Augusta, it was clear and 73, wind calm. At Savannah, it was partly cloudy and 75, wind north at 5. Elsewhere across the region, at Chattanooga, it was clear and 76, wind calm. At Asheville, it was clear and 67, wind west at 3. At Greenville-Spartanburg, with fog, it was 74, wind calm. The Athens climate summary for yesterday, September 2, 2026. Yesterday's high temperature of 98 degrees occurred at 4:06 p.m. The normal high is 88. The record high is 99 degrees, which was last set in 1957. Yesterday's low temperature of 71 degrees occurred at 6:01 a.m. The normal low is 67. The record low is 55 degrees, which was set in 1967. No precipitation fell yesterday, which leaves the monthly total at 0.00 inches. This is 0.24 inches below the normal amount of 0.24 inches for September. The total precipitation for the year still stands at 29.48 inches, which is 4.28 inches below normal. Sunrise today is at 7:08 a.m. and sunset is at 7:56 p.m. Here is the official forecast from your National Weather Service for the Athens listening area. Today, sunny. Highs in the mid-90s. East winds 5 to 10 miles an hour. Tonight, clear. Lows in the lower 70s. Light southeast winds. Friday, sunny. Highs in the mid-90s. Southeast winds 5 to 10 miles an hour. Friday night, clear. Lows in the lower 70s. Light south winds. And now the extended forecast. Saturday and Saturday night, mostly clear. A slight chance of showers and thunderstorms. Highs in the mid-90s. Lows in the lower 70s. Sunday and Sunday night, showers likely and a chance of thunderstorms. Highs in the mid-90s. Lows in the upper 60s. Labor Day and Monday night, partly cloudy. A chance of showers and thunderstorms. Highs in the mid-80s. Lows in the mid-60s. Tuesday and Tuesday night, partly cloudy. Highs in the upper 80s. Lows in the upper 60s. Wednesday and Wednesday night, mostly clear. Highs in the lower 90s. Lows in the upper 60s. For more detailed weather, water, and climate information, please visit our website at weather.gov/Atlanta. The current time is 5:13 a.m. Eastern Daylight Time.

Here are the 5 a.m. weather observations from around the area. At Athens, it was clear. The temperature was 75 degrees, dew point 72 degrees, relative humidity 90%, wind calm, pressure was 30.06 inches and rising. At Gainesville, it was clear and 76, wind calm. At Winder, it was clear, the temperature was 73. At Greensboro, it was sunny and 75, wind calm. At Jefferson, it was clear and 74, wind calm. At Monroe, it was clear. At Albertton, it was clear and 74, wind calm. At Canyon, it was clear and 73, wind calm. At Clemson, it was clear and 77, wind calm. Elsewhere across Georgia, at Atlanta it was partly cloudy and 79, wind calm. At Cartersville, it was and 75, wind calm. At Lawrenceville, it was clear and 74, wind calm. At Macon, it was clear and 73, wind calm. At Rome, it was clear and 74, wind northeast at 3. At Augusta, it was clear and 73, wind calm. At Savannah, it was clear and 75, wind north at 5. Elsewhere across the region, at Chattanooga, it was clear and 76, wind calm. At Asheville, it was clear and 67, wind west at 3. At Greenville-Spartanburg, with fog, it was 74, wind calm. Here is the hazardous weather outlook. This hazardous weather outlook is for north and central Georgia. For today and tonight, heat index values are forecast to exceed 100 degrees across central and portions of north Georgia this afternoon. A heat advisory is in effect for portions of northwest Georgia until 8 p.m. Eastern Daylight Time for heat index values as high as 106 degrees. Please exercise caution if spending extended time or doing strenuous activity outdoors. Isolated thunderstorms will be possible this afternoon in portions of east central Georgia and in the mountains of far northeast Georgia. And now the extended outlook for the period Friday through Wednesday. Afternoon thunderstorm chances will gradually increase on Friday for parts of the area, then increase further over the weekend. Heat index values will exceed 100 degrees for much of the area Friday through Sunday and may reach hazardous levels for some. Spotter information statement. Spotter activation will not be needed through tonight. Here is the official forecast from your National Weather Service for the Athens listening area. Today, sunny. Highs in the mid-90s. East winds 5 to 10 miles an hour. Tonight, clear. Lows in the lower 70s. Light southeast winds. Friday, sunny. Highs in the mid-90s. Southeast winds 5 to 10 miles an hour. Friday night, clear. Lows in the lower 70s. Light south winds. And now the extended forecast. Saturday and Saturday night, mostly clear. A slight chance of showers and thunderstorms. Highs in the mid-90s. Lows in the lower 70s. Sunday and Sunday night, showers likely and a chance of thunderstorms. Highs in the mid-90s. Lows in the upper 60s. Labor Day and Monday night, partly cloudy. A chance of showers and thunderstorms. Highs in the mid-80s. Lows in the mid-60s. Tuesday and Tuesday night, partly cloudy. Highs in the upper 80s. Lows in the upper 60s. Wednesday and Wednesday night, mostly clear. Highs in the lower 90s. Lows in the upper 60s. For more detailed weather, water, and climate information, please visit our website at weather.gov/Atlanta. The current time is 5:18 a.m. Eastern Daylight Time. Here are the 5 a.m. weather observations from around the area. At Athens, it was clear, the temperature was 75 degrees, dew point 72 degrees, relative humidity 90%, wind calm, pressure was 30.06 inches and rising. At Gainesville, it was clear and 76, wind calm. At Winder,

clear. The temperature was 73. At Greensboro, it was sunny and 75, wind calm. At Jefferson, it was clear and 74, wind calm. At Monroe, it was clear. At Albertton, it was clear and 74, wind calm. At Canyon, it was clear and 73, wind calm. At Clemson, it was clear and 77, wind calm. Elsewhere across Georgia, at Atlanta it was partly cloudy and 79, wind calm. At Cartersville, it was and 75, wind calm. At Lawrenceville, it was clear and 74, wind calm. At Macon, it was clear and 73, wind calm. At Rome, it was clear and 74, wind northeast at 3. At Augusta, it was clear and 73, wind calm. At Savannah, it was clear and 75, wind north at 5. Elsewhere across the region, at Chattanooga, it was clear and 76, wind calm. At Asheville, it was clear and 67, wind west at 3. At Greenville-Spartanburg, with fog, it was 74, wind calm. The Athens climate summary for yesterday, September 2, 2026. Yesterday's high temperature of 98 degrees occurred at 4:06 p.m. The normal high is 88. The record high is 99 degrees, which was last set in 1957. Yesterday's low temperature of 71 degrees occurred at 6:01 a.m. The normal low is 67. The record low is 55 degrees, which was set in 1967. No precipitation fell yesterday, which leaves the monthly total at 0.00 inches. This is 0.24 inches below the normal amount of 0.24 inches for September. The total precipitation for the year still stands at 29.48 inches, which is 4.28 inches below normal. Sunrise today is at 7:08 a.m. and sunset is at 7:56 p.m. Here is the hazardous weather outlook. This hazardous weather outlook is for North and Central Georgia. For today and tonight, heat index values are forecast to exceed 100 degrees across central and portions of North Georgia this afternoon. A heat advisory is in effect for portions of Northwest Georgia until 8 p.m. Eastern Daylight Time for heat index values as high as 106 degrees. Please exercise caution if spending extended time or doing strenuous activity outdoors. Isolated thunderstorms will be possible this afternoon in portions of east central Georgia and in the mountains of far northeast Georgia. And now the extended outlook for the period Friday through Wednesday. Afternoon thunderstorm chances will gradually increase on Friday for parts of the area, then increase further over the weekend. Heat index values will exceed 100 degrees for much of the area Friday through Sunday and may reach hazardous levels for some. Spotter information statement, spotter activation will not be needed through tonight. Here is the official forecast from your National Weather Service for the Athens listening area. Today, sunny. Highs in the mid-90s. East winds 5 to 10 miles an hour. Tonight, clear. Lows in the lower 70s. Light southeast winds. Friday, sunny. Highs in the mid-90s. Southeast winds 5 to 10 miles an hour. Friday night, clear. Lows in the lower 70s. Light south winds. And now the extended forecast. Saturday and Saturday night, mostly clear. A slight chance of showers and thunderstorms. Highs in the mid-90s. Lows in the lower 70s. Sunday and Sunday night, showers likely and a chance of thunderstorms. Highs in the mid-90s. Lows in the upper 60s. Labor Day and Monday night, partly cloudy. A chance of showers and thunderstorms. Highs in the mid-80s. Lows in the mid-60s. Tuesday and Tuesday night, partly cloudy. Highs in the upper 80s. Lows in the upper 60s. Wednesday and Wednesday night, mostly clear. Highs in the lower 90s. Lows in the upper 60s. For more detailed weather, water,

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The current time is 5:23 a.m. Eastern Daylight Time. Here are the 5 a.m. weather observations from around the area. At Athens, it was clear. The temperature was 75 degrees, dew point 72 degrees, relative humidity 90%, wind calm, pressure was 30.06 inches and rising. At Gainesville, it was clear and 76, wind calm. At Winder, it was clear, the temperature was 73. At Greensboro, it was sunny and 75, wind calm. At Jefferson, it was clear and 74, wind calm. At Monroe, it was clear. At Albertton, it was clear and 74, wind calm. At Canyon, it was clear and 73, wind calm. At Clemson, it was clear and 77, wind calm. Elsewhere across Georgia, at Atlanta it was partly cloudy and 79, wind calm. At Cartersville, it was and 75, wind calm. At Lawrenceville, it was clear and 74, wind calm. At Macon, it was clear and 73, wind calm. At Rome, it was clear and 74, wind northeast at 3. At Augusta, it was clear and 73, wind calm. At Savannah, it was clear and 75, wind north at 5. Elsewhere across the region, at Chattanooga, it was clear and 76, wind calm. At Asheville, it was clear and 67, wind west at 3. At Greenville-Spartanburg, with fog, it was 74, wind calm. Here is the hazardous weather outlook. This hazardous weather outlook is for north and central Georgia. For today and tonight, heat index values are forecast to exceed 100 degrees across central and portions of north Georgia this afternoon. A heat advisory is in effect for portions of northwest Georgia until 8 p.m. Eastern Daylight Time for heat index values as high as 106 degrees. Please exercise caution if spending extended time or doing strenuous activity outdoors. Isolated thunderstorms will be possible this afternoon in portions of east central Georgia and in the mountains of far northeast Georgia. And now the extended outlook for the period Friday through Wednesday. Afternoon thunderstorm chances will gradually increase on Friday for parts of the area, then increase further over the weekend. Heat index values will exceed 100 degrees for much of the area Friday through Sunday and may reach hazardous levels for some. Spotter information statement. Spotter activation will not be needed through tonight. Here is the official forecast from your National Weather Service for the Athens listening area. Today, sunny. Highs in the mid-90s. East winds 5 to 10 miles an hour. Tonight, clear. Lows in the lower 70s. Light southeast winds. Friday, sunny. Highs in the mid-90s. Southeast winds 5 to 10 miles an hour. Friday night, clear. Lows in the lower 70s. Light south winds. And now the extended forecast. Saturday and Saturday night, mostly clear. A slight chance of showers and thunderstorms. Highs in the mid-90s. Lows in the lower 70s. Sunday and Sunday night, showers likely and a chance of thunderstorms. Highs in the mid-90s. Lows in the upper 60s. Labor Day and Monday night, partly cloudy. A chance of showers and thunderstorms. Highs in the mid-80s. Lows in the mid-60s. Tuesday and Tuesday night, partly cloudy. Highs in the upper 80s. Lows in the upper 60s. Wednesday and Wednesday night, mostly clear. Highs in the lower 90s. Lows in the upper 60s. For more detailed weather, water, and climate information, please visit our website at weather.gov/Atlanta. The current time is 5:28 a.m. Eastern Daylight Time. Here are the 5 a.m. weather observations from around the area. At Athens, it was clear. The temperature was 75 degrees, dew point 72 degrees, relative humidity.

80%. Wind calm. Pressure was 30.06 inches and rising. At Gainesville, it was clear and 76. Wind calm. At Winder, it was clear. The temperature was 73. At Greensboro, it was sunny and 75. Wind calm. At Jefferson, it was clear and 74. Wind calm. At Monroe, it was clear. At Albertton, it was clear and 74. Wind calm. At Canyon, it was clear and 73. Wind calm. At Clemson, it was clear and 77. Wind calm. Elsewhere across Georgia, at Atlanta it was partly cloudy and 79, wind calm. At Cartersville, it was and 75, wind calm. At Lawrenceville, it was clear and 74, wind calm. At Macon, it was clear and 73, wind calm. At Rome, it was clear and 74, wind northeast at 3. At Augusta, it was clear and 73, wind calm. At Savannah, it was clear and 75, wind north at 5. Elsewhere across the region, at Chattanooga, it was clear and 76, wind calm. At Asheville, it was clear and 67, wind west at 3. At Greenville-Spartanburg, with fog, it was 74, wind calm. The Athens climate summary for yesterday, September 2, 2026. Yesterday's high temperature of 98 degrees occurred at 4:06 p.m. The normal high is 88. The record high is 99 degrees, which was last set in 1957. Yesterday's low temperature of 71 degrees occurred at 6:01 a.m. The normal low is 67. The record low is 55 degrees, which was set in 1967. No precipitation fell yesterday, which leaves the monthly total at 0.00 inches. This is 0.24 inches below the normal amount of 0.24 inches for September. The total precipitation for the year still stands at 29.48 inches, which is 4.28 inches below normal. Sunrise today is at 7:08 a.m. and sunset is at 7:56 p.m. Here is the hazardous weather outlook. This hazardous weather outlook is for North and Central Georgia. For today and tonight, heat index values are forecast to exceed 100 degrees across Central and portions of North Georgia this afternoon. A heat advisory is in effect for portions of Northwest Georgia until 8 p.m. Eastern Daylight Time for heat index values as high as 106 degrees. Please exercise caution if spending extended time or doing strenuous activity outdoors. Isolated thunderstorms will be possible this afternoon in portions of east central Georgia and in the mountains of far northeast Georgia. And now the extended outlook for the period Friday through Wednesday. Afternoon thunderstorm chances will gradually increase on Friday for parts of the area, then increase further over the weekend. Heat index values will exceed 100 degrees for much of the area Friday through Sunday and may reach hazardous levels for some. Spotter information statement. Spotter activation will not be needed through tonight. Here is the official forecast from your National Weather Service for the Athens listening area. Today, sunny. Highs in the mid-90s. East winds 5 to 10 miles an hour. Tonight, clear. Lows in the lower 70s. Light southeast winds. Friday, sunny. Highs in the mid-90s. Southeast winds 5 to 10 miles an hour. Friday night, clear. Lows in the lower 70s. Light south winds. And now the extended forecast. Saturday and Saturday night, mostly clear. A slight chance of showers and thunderstorms. Highs in the mid-90s. Lows in the lower 70s. Sunday and... A slight chance of showers and thunderstorms. Highs in the mid-90s. Lows in the lower 70s. Sunday and Sunday night, showers likely and a chance of thunderstorms. Highs in the mid-90s. Lows in the upper 60s. Labor Day and Monday night, partly cloudy. A chance of showers and thunderstorms. Highs in the mid-80s. Lows

in the mid-60s. Tuesday and Tuesday night, partly cloudy. Highs in the upper 80s. Lows in the upper 60s. Wednesday and Wednesday night, mostly clear. Highs in the lower 90s. Lows in the upper 60s. For more detailed weather, water, and climate information, please visit our website at weather.gov/Atlanta. The current time is 5:34 a.m. Eastern Daylight Time. Here are the 5 a.m. weather observations from around the area. At Athens, it was clear, the temperature was 75 degrees, dew point 72 degrees, relative humidity 90%, wind calm, pressure was 30.06 inches and rising. At Gainesville, it was clear and 76, wind calm. At Winder, it was clear, the temperature was 73. At Greensboro, it was sunny and 75, wind calm. At Jefferson, it was clear and 74, wind calm. At Monroe, it was clear. At Albertton, it was clear and 74, wind calm. At Canyon, it was clear and 73, wind calm. At Clemson, it was clear and 77, wind calm. Elsewhere across Georgia, at Atlanta it was partly cloudy and 79, wind calm. At Cartersville, it was and 75, wind calm. At Lawrenceville, it was clear and 74, wind calm. At Macon, it was clear and 73, wind calm. At Rome, it was clear and 74, wind northeast at 3. At Augusta, it was clear and 73, wind calm. At Savannah, it was clear and 75, wind north at 5. Elsewhere across the region, at Chattanooga, it was clear and 76, wind calm. At Asheville, it was clear and 67, wind west at 3. At Greenville-Spartanburg, with fog, it was 74, wind calm. Here is the hazardous weather outlook. This hazardous weather outlook is for North and Central Georgia. For today and tonight, heat index values are forecast to exceed 100 degrees across central and portions of North Georgia this afternoon. A heat advisory is in effect for portions of Northwest Georgia until 8 p.m. Eastern Daylight Time for heat index values as high as 106 degrees. Please exercise caution if spending extended time or doing strenuous activity outdoors. Isolated thunderstorms will be possible this afternoon in portions of east central Georgia and in the mountains of far northeast Georgia. And now the extended outlook for the period Friday through Wednesday. Afternoon thunderstorm chances will gradually increase on Friday for parts of the area, then increase further over the weekend. Heat index values will exceed 100 degrees for much of the area Friday through Sunday and may reach hazardous levels for some. Spotter information statement, spotter activation will not be needed through tonight. Here is the official forecast from your National Weather Service for the Athens listening area. Today, sunny. Highs in the mid-90s. East winds 5 to 10 miles an hour. Tonight, clear. Lows in the lower 70s. Light southeast winds. Friday, sunny. Highs in the mid-90s. Southeast winds 5 to 10 miles an hour. Friday night, clear. Lows in the lower 70s. Light south winds. And now the extended forecast. Saturday and Saturday night, mostly clear. A slight chance of showers and thunderstorms. Highs in the mid-90s. Lows in the lower 70s. Sunday and Sunday night, showers likely and a chance of thunderstorms. Highs in the mid-90s. Lows in the upper 60s. Labor Day and Monday night, partly cloudy. A chance of showers and thunderstorms. Highs in the mid-80s. Lows in the mid-60s. Tuesday and Tuesday night, partly cloudy. Highs in the upper 80s. Lows in the upper 60s. Wednesday and Wednesday night, mostly clear. Highs in the lower 90s. Lows in the upper 60s. For more detailed weather, water,
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The current time is 5:38 a.m. Eastern Daylight Time. Here are the 5 a.m. weather observations from around the area. At Athens, it was clear. The temperature was 75 degrees, dew point 72 degrees, relative humidity 90%, wind calm, pressure was 30.06 inches and rising. At Gainesville, it was clear and 76, wind calm. At Winder, it was clear, the temperature was 73. At Greensboro, it was sunny and 75, wind calm. At Jefferson, it was clear and 74, wind calm. At Monroe, it was clear. At Albertton, it was clear and 74, wind calm. At Canyon, it was clear and 73, wind calm. At Clemson, it was clear and 77, wind calm. Elsewhere across Georgia, at Atlanta it was partly cloudy and 79, wind calm. At Cartersville, it was and 75, wind calm. At Lawrenceville, it was clear and 74, wind calm. At Macon, it was clear and 73, wind calm. At Rome, it was clear and 74, wind northeast at 3. At Augusta, it was clear and 73, wind calm. At Savannah, it was clear and 75, wind north at 5. Elsewhere across the region, at Chattanooga, it was clear and 76, wind calm. At Asheville, it was clear and 67, wind west at 3. At Greenville-Spartanburg, with fog, it was 74, wind calm. The Athens climate summary for yesterday, September 2, 2026. Yesterday's high temperature of 98 degrees occurred at 4:06 p.m. The normal high is 88. The record high is 99 degrees, which was last set in 1957. Yesterday's low temperature of 71 degrees occurred at 6:01 a.m. The normal low is 67. The record low is 55 degrees, which was set in 1967. No precipitation fell yesterday, which leaves the monthly total at 0.00 inches. This is 0.24 inches below the normal amount of 0.24 inches for September. The total precipitation for the year still stands at 29.48 inches, which is 4.28 inches below normal. Sunrise today is at 7:08 a.m. and sunset is at 7:56 p.m. You are listening to NOAA Weather Radio Station, WXK 56, originating from the National Weather Service Office in Peachtree City and transmitting from Athens on a frequency of 162.4 MHz. 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You can also like your Peachtree City National Weather Service on Facebook or follow NWS Atlanta on Twitter. Here is the hazardous weather outlook. This hazardous weather outlook is for North and Central Georgia. For today and tonight, heat index values are forecast to exceed 100 degrees across central and portions of North Georgia this afternoon. A heat advisory is in effect for portions of Northwest Georgia until 8 p.m. Eastern Daylight Time for heat index values as high as 106 degrees. Please exercise caution if spending extended time or doing strenuous activity outdoors. Isolated thunderstorms will be possible this afternoon in portions of east central Georgia and in the mountains of far northeast Georgia. And now the extended outlook for the period Friday through Wednesday. Afternoon thunderstorm chances will gradually increase on Friday for parts of the area, then increase further over the weekend. Heat index values will exceed 100 degrees for much of the area Friday through Sunday and may reach hazardous levels for some. Spotter information statement. Spotter activation will not be needed through tonight. Here is the official forecast from your National Weather Service
for the Athens listening area. Today, sunny.

Highs in the mid-90s. East winds 5 to 10 miles an hour. Tonight, clear. Lows in the lower 70s. Light southeast winds. Friday, sunny. Highs in the mid-90s. Southeast winds 5 to 10 miles an hour. Friday night, clear. Lows in the lower 70s. Light south winds. And now the extended forecast. Saturday and Saturday night, mostly clear. A slight chance of showers and thunderstorms. Highs in the mid-90s. Lows in the lower 70s. Sunday and Sunday night, showers likely and a chance of thunderstorms. Highs in the mid-90s. Lows in the upper 60s. Labor Day and Monday night, partly cloudy. A chance of showers and thunderstorms. Highs in the mid-80s. Lows in the mid-60s. Tuesday and Tuesday night, partly cloudy. Highs in the upper 80s. Lows in the upper 60s. Wednesday and Wednesday night, mostly clear. Highs in the lower 90s. Lows in the upper 60s. For more detailed weather, water, and climate information, please visit our website at weather.gov/Atlanta. The current time is 5:45 a.m. Eastern Daylight Time. Here are the 5 a.m. weather observations from around the area. At Athens, it was clear, the temperature was 75 degrees, dew point 72 degrees, relative humidity 90%, wind calm, pressure was 30.06 inches and rising. At Gainesville, it was clear and 76, wind calm. At Winder, it was clear, the temperature was 73. At Greensboro, it was sunny and 75, wind calm. At Jefferson, it was clear and 74, wind calm. At Monroe, it was clear. At Albertton, it was clear and 74, wind calm. At Canyon, it was clear and 73, wind calm. At Clemson, it was clear and 77, wind calm. Elsewhere across Georgia, at Atlanta it was partly cloudy and 79, wind calm. At Cartersville, it was and 75, wind calm. At Lawrenceville, it was clear and 74, wind calm. At Macon, it was clear and 73, wind calm. At Rome, it was clear and 74, wind northeast at 3. At Augusta, it was clear and 73, wind calm. At Savannah, it was clear and 75, wind north at 5. Elsewhere across the region, at Chattanooga, it was clear and 76, wind calm. At Asheville, it was clear and 67, wind west at 3. At Greenville-Spartanburg, with fog, it was 74, wind calm. Here is the hazardous weather outlook. This hazardous weather outlook is for north and central Georgia. For today and tonight, heat index values are forecast to exceed 100 degrees across central and portions of north Georgia this afternoon. A heat advisory is in effect for portions of northwest Georgia until 8 p.m. Eastern Daylight Time for heat index values as high as 106 degrees. Please exercise caution if spending extended time or doing strenuous activity outdoors. Isolated thunderstorms will be possible this afternoon in portions of east central Georgia and in the mountains of far northeast Georgia. And now the extended outlook for the period Friday through Wednesday. Afternoon thunderstorm chances will gradually increase on Friday for parts of the area, then increase further over the weekend. Heat index values will exceed 100 degrees for much of the area Friday through Sunday and may reach hazardous levels for some. Spotter information statement. Spotter activation will not be needed through tonight. Here is the official forecast from your National Weather Service for the Athens listening area. Today, sunny. Highs in the mid-90s. East winds 5 to 10 miles an hour. Tonight, clear. Lows in the lower 70s. Light southeast winds. Friday, sunny. Highs in the mid-90s. Southeast winds 5 to 10 miles an hour. Friday night, clear. Lows in the lower

70s. Light south winds. And now the extended forecast. Saturday and Saturday night, mostly clear. A slight chance of showers and thunderstorms. Highs in the mid-90s. Lows in the lower 70s. Sunday and Sunday night, showers likely and a chance of thunderstorms. Highs in the mid-90s. Lows in the upper 60s. Labor Day and Monday night, partly cloudy. A chance of showers and thunderstorms. Highs in the mid-80s. Lows in the mid-60s. Tuesday and Tuesday night, partly cloudy. Highs in the upper 80s. Lows in the upper 60s. Wednesday and Wednesday night, mostly clear. Highs in the lower 90s. Lows in the upper 60s. For more detailed weather, water, and climate information, please visit our website at weather.gov/Atlanta. The current time is 5:49 a.m. Eastern Daylight Time. Here are the 5 a.m. weather observations from around the area. At Athens, it was clear, the temperature was 75 degrees, dew point 72 degrees, relative humidity 90%, wind calm, pressure was 30.06 inches and rising. At Gainesville, it was clear and 76, wind calm. At Winder, it was clear, the temperature was 73. At Greensboro, it was sunny and 75, wind calm. At Jefferson, it was clear and 74, wind calm. At Monroe, it was clear. At Albertton, it was clear and 74, wind calm. At Canyon, it was clear and 73, wind calm. At Clemson, it was clear and 77, wind calm. Elsewhere across Georgia, at Atlanta it was partly cloudy and 79, wind calm. At Cartersville, it was and 75, wind calm. At Lawrenceville, it was clear and 74, wind calm. At Macon, it was clear and 73, wind calm. At Rome, it was clear and 74, wind northeast at 3. At Augusta, it was clear and 73, wind calm. At Savannah, it was clear and 75, wind north at 5. Elsewhere across the region, at Chattanooga, it was clear and 76, wind calm. At Asheville, it was clear and 67, wind west at 3. At Greenville-Spartanburg, with fog, it was 74, wind calm. The Athens climate summary for yesterday, September 2, 2026. Yesterday's high temperature of 98 degrees occurred at 4:06 p.m. The normal high is 88. The record high is 99 degrees, which was last set in 1957. Yesterday's low temperature of 71 degrees occurred at 6:01 a.m. The normal low is 67. The record low is 55 degrees, which was set in 1967. No precipitation fell yesterday, which leaves the monthly total at 0.00 inches. This is 0.24 inches below the normal amount of 0.24 inches for September. The total precipitation for the year still stands at 29.48 inches, which is 4.28 inches below normal. Sunrise today is at 7:08 a.m. and sunset is at 7:56 p.m. Here is the hazardous weather outlook. This hazardous weather outlook is for North and Central Georgia. For today and tonight, heat index values are forecast to exceed 100 degrees across Central and portions of North Georgia this afternoon. A heat advisory is in effect for portions of Northwest Georgia until 8 p.m. Eastern Daylight Time for heat index values as high as 106 degrees. Please exercise caution if spending extended time or doing strenuous activity outdoors. Isolated thunderstorms will be possible this afternoon in portions of East Central Georgia and in the mountains of far Northeast Georgia. And now the extended outlook for the period Friday through Wednesday. Afternoon thunderstorm chances will gradually increase on Friday for parts of the area, then increase further over the weekend. Heat index values will exceed 100 degrees for much of the area Friday through Sunday and may reach hazardous levels for some. Spotter information statement. Spotter active

precipitation will not be needed through tonight. Here is the official forecast from your National Weather Service for the Athens listening area. Today, sunny. Highs in the mid-90s. East winds 5 to 10 miles an hour. Tonight, clear. Lows in the lower 70s. Light southeast winds. Friday, sunny. Highs in the mid-90s. Southeast winds 5 to 10 miles an hour. Friday night, clear. Lows in the lower 70s. Light south winds. And now the extended forecast. Saturday and Saturday night, mostly clear. A slight chance of showers and thunderstorms. Highs in the mid-90s. Lows in the lower 70s. Sunday and Sunday night, showers likely and a chance of thunderstorms. Highs in the mid-90s. Lows in the upper 60s. Labor Day and Monday night, partly cloudy. A chance of showers and thunderstorms. Highs in the mid-80s. Lows in the mid-60s. Tuesday and Tuesday night, partly cloudy. Highs in the upper 80s. Lows in the upper 60s. Wednesday and Wednesday night, mostly clear. Highs in the lower 90s. Lows in the upper 60s. For more detailed weather, water, and climate information, please visit our website at weather.gov/Atlanta. The current time is 5:55 a.m. Eastern Daylight Time. Here are the 5 a.m. weather observations from around the area. At Athens, it was clear, the temperature was 75 degrees, dew point 72 degrees, relative humidity 90%, wind calm, pressure was 30.06 inches and rising. At Gainesville, it was clear and 76, wind calm. At Winder, it was clear, the temperature was 73. At Greensboro, it was sunny and 75, wind calm. At Jefferson, it was clear and 74, wind calm. At Monroe, it was clear. At Albertton, it was clear and 74, wind calm. At Canyon, it was clear and 73, wind calm. At Clemson, it was clear and 77, wind calm. Elsewhere across Georgia, at Atlanta it was partly cloudy and 79, wind calm. At Cartersville, it was and 75, wind calm. At Lawrenceville, it was clear and 74, wind calm. At Macon, it was clear and 73, wind calm. At Rome, it was clear and 74, wind northeast at 3. At Augusta, it was clear and 73, wind calm. At Savannah, it was clear and 75, wind north at 5. Elsewhere across the region, at Chattanooga, it was clear and 76, wind calm. At Asheville, it was clear and 67, wind west at 3. At Greenville-Spartanburg, with fog, it was 74, wind calm. Here is the hazardous weather outlook. This hazardous weather outlook is for north and central Georgia. For today and tonight, heat index values are forecast to exceed 100 degrees across central and portions of north Georgia this afternoon. A heat advisory is in effect for portions of northwest Georgia until 8 p.m. Eastern Daylight Time for heat index values as high as 106 degrees. Please exercise caution if spending extended time or doing strenuous activity outdoors. Isolated thunderstorms will be possible this afternoon in portions of east central Georgia and in the mountains of far northeast Georgia. And now the extended outlook for the period Friday through Wednesday. Afternoon thunderstorm chances will gradually increase on Friday for parts of the area, then increase further over the weekend. Heat index values will exceed 100 degrees for much of the area Friday through Sunday and may reach hazardous levels for some. Spotter information statement, spotter activation will not be needed through tonight. Here is the official forecast from your National Weather Service for the Athens listening area. Today, sunny. Highs in the mid-90s. East winds 5 to 10 miles an hour. Tonight, clear. Lows in the lower 70s. Light southeast winds.
Friday, sunny. Highs in the mid-90s. Southeast winds 5 to 10 miles an hour. Friday night, clear. Lows in the lower 70s. Light south winds. And now the extended forecast. Saturday and Saturday night, mostly clear. A slight chance of showers and thunderstorms. Highs in the mid-90s. Lows in the lower 70s. Sunday and Sunday night, showers likely and a chance of thunderstorms. Highs in the mid-90s. Lows in the upper 60s. Labor Day and Monday night, partly cloudy. A chance of showers and thunderstorms. Highs in the mid-80s. Lows in the mid-60s. Tuesday and Tuesday night, partly cloudy. Highs in the upper 80s. Lows in the upper 60s. Wednesday and Wednesday night, mostly clear. Highs in the lower 90s. Lows in the upper 60s. For more detailed weather, water, and climate information, please visit our website at weather.gov/Atlanta. The current time is 5:59 a.m. Eastern Daylight Time. Here are the 5 a.m. weather observations from around the area. At Athens, it was clear, the temperature was 75 degrees, dew point 72 degrees, relative humidity 90%, wind calm, pressure was 30.06 inches and rising. At Gainesville, it was clear and 76, wind calm. At Winder, it was clear, the temperature was 73. At Greensboro, it was sunny and 75, wind calm. At Jefferson, it was clear and 74, wind calm. At Monroe, it was clear. At Albertton, it was clear and 74, wind calm. At Canyon, it was clear and 73, wind calm. At Clemson, it was clear and 77, wind calm. Elsewhere across Georgia, at Atlanta it was partly cloudy and 79, wind calm. At Cartersville, it was and 75, wind calm. At Lawrenceville, it was clear and 74, wind calm. At Macon, it was clear and 73, wind calm. At Rome, it was clear and 74, wind northeast at 3. At Augusta, it was clear and 73, wind calm. At Savannah, it was clear and 75, wind north at 5. Elsewhere across the region, at Chattanooga, it was clear and 76, wind calm. At Asheville, it was clear and 67, wind west at 3. At Greenville-Spartanburg, with fog, it was 74, wind calm. The Athens climate summary for yesterday, September 2, 2026. Yesterday's high temperature of 98 degrees occurred at 4:06 p.m. The normal high is 88. The record high is 99 degrees, which was last set in 1957. Yesterday's low temperature of 71 degrees occurred at 6:01 a.m. The normal low is 67. The record low is 55 degrees, which was set in 1967. No precipitation fell yesterday, which leaves the monthly total at 0.00 inches. This is 0.24 inches below the normal amount of 0.24 inches for September. The total precipitation for the year still stands at 29.48 inches, which is 4.28 inches below normal. Sunrise today is at 7:08 a.m. and sunset is at 7:56 p.m. Here is the hazardous weather outlook. This hazardous weather outlook is for North and Central Georgia. For today and tonight, heat index values are forecast to exceed 100 degrees across Central and portions of North Georgia this afternoon. A heat advisory is in effect for portions of Northwest Georgia until 8 p.m. Eastern Daylight Time for heat index values as high as 106 degrees. Please exercise caution if spending extended time or doing strenuous activity outdoors. Isolated thunderstorms will be possible this afternoon in portions of east central Georgia and in the mountains of far northeast Georgia. And now the extended outlook for the period Friday through Wednesday. Afternoon thunderstorm chances will gradually increase on Friday for parts of the area, then increase further over the weekend.

heat index values will exceed 100 degrees for much of the area Friday through Sunday and may reach hazardous levels for some. Spotter information statement. Spotter activation will not be needed through tonight. Here is the official forecast from your National Weather Service for the Athens listening area. Today, sunny. Highs in the mid-90s. East winds 5 to 10 miles an hour. Tonight, clear. Lows in the lower 70s. Light southeast winds. Friday, sunny. Highs in the mid-90s. Southeast winds 5 to 10 miles an hour. Friday night, clear. Lows in the lower 70s. Light south winds. And now the extended forecast. Saturday and Saturday night, mostly clear. A slight chance of showers and thunderstorms. Highs in the mid-90s. Lows in the lower 70s. Sunday and Sunday night, showers likely and a chance of thunderstorms. Highs in the mid-90s. Lows in the upper 60s. Labor Day and Monday night, partly cloudy. A chance of showers and thunderstorms. Highs in the mid-80s. Lows in the mid-60s. Tuesday and Tuesday night, partly cloudy. Highs in the upper 80s. Lows in the upper 60s. Wednesday and Wednesday night, mostly clear. Highs in the lower 90s. Lows in the upper 60s. For more detailed weather, water, and climate information, please visit our website at weather.gov/Atlanta. The current time is 6:05 a.m. Eastern Daylight Time. Here are the 6 a.m. weather observations from around the area. At Athens, it was clear, the temperature was 75 degrees, dew point 72 degrees, relative humidity 90%, wind calm, pressure was 30.06 inches and steady. At Gainesville, it was clear and 76, wind calm. At Winder, it was clear, the temperature was 73. At Greensboro, it was sunny and 75, wind calm. At Jefferson, it was clear and 74, wind calm. At Monroe, it was clear. At Albertton, it was clear and 73, wind calm. At Canyon, it was clear and 73, wind calm. At Clemson, it was clear and 76, wind calm. Elsewhere across Georgia, at Atlanta it was partly cloudy and 79, wind southwest at 3. At Cartersville, with fog, it was 75, wind calm. At Lawrenceville, it was clear and 74, wind calm. At Macon, it was clear and 73, wind calm. At Rome, it was clear and 73, wind calm. At Augusta, it was clear and 73, wind calm. At Savannah, it was partly cloudy and 75, wind north at 3. Elsewhere across the region, at Chattanooga, it was clear and 77, wind calm. At Asheville, it was clear and 68, wind calm. At Greenville-Spartanburg, it was clear and 73, wind calm. Here is the hazardous weather outlook. This hazardous weather outlook is for North and Central Georgia. For today and tonight, heat index values are forecast to exceed 100 degrees across central and portions of North Georgia this afternoon. A heat advisory is in effect for portions of Northwest Georgia until 8 p.m. Eastern Daylight Time for heat index values as high as 106 degrees. Please exercise caution if spending extended time or doing strenuous activity outdoors. Isolated thunderstorms will be possible this afternoon in portions of east central Georgia and in the mountains of far northeast Georgia. And now the extended outlook for the period Friday through Wednesday. Afternoon thunderstorm chances will gradually increase on Friday for parts of the area, then increase further over the weekend. Heat index values will exceed 100 degrees for much of the area Friday through Sunday and may reach hazardous levels for some. Spotter information statement. Spotter activation will not be needed through tonight. Here is the official forecast from your National Weather Service for the Athens listening area. Today, sunny.

highs in the mid-90s, lows in the upper 60s. Labor Day and Monday night, partly cloudy. A chance of showers and thunderstorms. Highs in the mid-80s. Lows in the mid-60s. Tuesday and Tuesday night, partly cloudy. Highs in the upper 80s. Lows in the upper 60s. Wednesday and Wednesday night, mostly clear. Highs in the lower 90s. Lows in the upper 60s. For more detailed weather, water, and climate information, please visit our website at weather.gov/Atlanta. The Athens Climate Summary for yesterday, September 2, 2026. Yesterday's high temperature of 98 degrees occurred at 4:06 p.m. The normal high is 88. The record high is 99 degrees, which was last set in 1957. Yesterday's low temperature of 71 degrees occurred at 6:01 a.m. The normal low is 67. The record low is 55 degrees, which was set in 1967. No precipitation fell yesterday, which leaves the monthly total at 0.00 inches. This is 0.24 inches below the normal amount of 0.24 inches for September. The total precipitation for the year still stands at 29.48 inches, which is 4.28 inches below normal. Sunrise today is at 7:08 a.m. and sunset is at 7:56 p.m. The current time is 6:11 a.m. Eastern Daylight Time. Here are the 6 a.m. weather observations from around the area. At Athens, it was clear, the temperature was 75 degrees, dew point 72 degrees, relative humidity 90%, wind calm, pressure was 30.06 inches and steady. At Gainesville, it was clear and 76, wind calm. At Winder, it was clear, the temperature was 73. At Greensboro, it was sunny and 75, wind calm. At Jefferson, it was clear and 74, wind calm. At Monroe, it was clear. At Albertton, it was clear and 73, wind calm. At Canyon, it was clear and 73, wind calm. At Clemson, it was clear and 76, wind calm. Elsewhere across Georgia, at Atlanta it was partly cloudy and 79, wind southwest at 3. At Cartersville, with fog, it was 75, wind calm. At Lawrenceville, it was clear and 74, wind calm. At Macon, it was clear and 73, wind calm. At Rome, it was clear and 73, wind calm. At Augusta, it was clear and 73, wind calm. At Savannah, it was partly cloudy and 75, wind north at 3. Elsewhere across the region, at Chattanooga, it was clear and 77, wind calm. At Asheville, it was clear and 68, wind calm. At Greenville-Spartanburg, it was clear and 73, wind calm. Here are the 6 a.m. weather observations from around the area. At Athens, it was clear, the temperature was 75 degrees, dew point 72 degrees, relative humidity 90%, wind calm, pressure was 30.06 inches and steady. At Gainesville, it was clear and 76, wind calm. At Winder, it was clear, the temperature was 73. At Greensboro, it was sunny and 75, wind calm. At Jefferson, it was clear and 74, wind calm. At Monroe, it was clear. At Albertton, it was clear and 73, wind calm. At Canyon, it was clear and 73, wind calm. At Clemson, it was clear and 76, wind calm. Elsewhere across Georgia, at Atlanta it was partly cloudy and 79, wind southwest at 3. At Cartersville, with fog, it was 75, wind calm. At Lawrenceville, it was clear and 74, wind calm. At Macon, it was clear and 73, wind calm. At Rome, it was clear and 73, wind calm. At Augusta, it was clear and 73, wind calm. At Savannah, it was partly cloudy and 75, wind calm.

North at 3. Elsewhere across the region, at Chattanooga, it was clear and 77, wind calm. At Asheville, it was clear and 68, wind calm. At Greenville, Spartanburg, it was clear and 73, wind calm. Here is the hazardous weather outlook. This hazardous weather outlook is for North and Central Georgia. For today and tonight, heat index values are forecast to exceed 100 degrees across central and portions of North Georgia this afternoon. A heat advisory is in effect for portions of Northwest Georgia until 8 p.m. Eastern Daylight Time for heat index values as high as 106 degrees. Please exercise caution if spending extended time or doing strenuous activity outdoors. Isolated thunderstorms will be possible this afternoon in portions of east central Georgia and in the mountains of far northeast Georgia. And now the extended outlook for the period Friday through Wednesday. Afternoon thunderstorm chances will gradually increase on Friday for parts of the area, then increase further over the weekend. Heat index values will exceed 100 degrees for much of the area Friday through Sunday and may reach hazardous levels for some. Spotter information statement. Spotter activation will not be needed through tonight. Here is the official forecast from your National Weather Service for the Athens listening area. Today, sunny. Highs in the mid-90s. East winds 5 to 10 miles an hour. Tonight, clear. Lows in the lower 70s. Light southeast winds. Friday, sunny. Highs in the mid-90s. Southeast winds 5 to 10 miles an hour. Friday night, clear. Lows in the lower 70s. Light south winds. And now the extended forecast. Saturday and Saturday night, mostly clear. A slight chance of showers and thunderstorms. Highs in the mid-90s. Lows in the lower 70s. Sunday and Sunday night, showers likely and a chance of thunderstorms. Highs in the mid-90s. Lows in the upper 60s. Labor Day and Monday night, partly cloudy. A chance of showers and thunderstorms. Highs in the mid-80s. Lows in the mid-60s. Tuesday and Tuesday night, partly cloudy. Highs in the upper 80s. Lows in the upper 60s. Wednesday and Wednesday night, mostly clear. Highs in the lower 90s. Lows in the upper 60s. For more detailed weather, water, and climate information, please visit our website at weather.gov/Atlanta. The current time is 6:17 a.m. Eastern Daylight Time. Here are the 6 a.m. weather observations from around the area. At Athens, it was clear, the temperature was 75 degrees, dew point 72 degrees, relative humidity 90%, wind calm, pressure was 30.06 inches and steady. At Gainesville, it was clear and 76, wind calm. At Winder, it was clear, the temperature was 73. At Greensboro, it was sunny and 75, wind calm. At Jefferson, it was clear and 74, wind calm. At Monroe, it was clear. At Alberton, it was clear and 73, wind calm. At Canyon, it was clear and 73, wind calm. At Clemson, it was clear and 76, wind calm. Elsewhere across Georgia, at Atlanta it was partly cloudy and 79, wind southwest at 3. At Cartersville, with fog, it was 75, wind calm. At Lawrenceville, it was clear and 74, wind calm. At Macon, it was clear and 73, wind calm. At Rome, it was clear and 73, wind calm. At Augusta, it was clear and 73, wind calm. At Savannah, it was partly cloudy and 75, wind north at 3. Elsewhere across the region, at Chattanooga, it was clear and 77, wind calm. At Asheville, it was clear and 68, wind calm. At Greenville, Spartanburg, it was clear and 73, wind calm. Here is the hazardous weather outlook. This hazardous weather outlook is for

North and Central Georgia. For today and tonight, heat index values are forecast to exceed 100 degrees across central and portions of North Georgia this afternoon. A heat advisory is in effect for portions of northwest Georgia until 8 p.m. Eastern Daylight Time for heat index values as high as 106 degrees. Please exercise caution if spending extended time or doing strenuous activity outdoors. Isolated thunderstorms will be possible this afternoon in portions of east central Georgia and in the mountains of far northeast Georgia. And now the extended outlook for the period Friday through Wednesday. Afternoon thunderstorm chances will gradually increase on Friday for parts of the area, then increase further over the weekend. Heat index values will exceed 100 degrees for much of the area Friday through Sunday and may reach hazardous levels for some. Spotter information statement. Spotter activation will not be needed through tonight. The Athens climate summary for yesterday, September 2, 2026. Yesterday's high temperature of 98 degrees occurred at 4:06 p.m. The normal high is 88. The record high is 99 degrees, which was last set in 1957. Yesterday's low temperature of 71 degrees occurred at 6:01 a.m. The normal low is 67. The record low is 55 degrees, which was set in 1967. No precipitation fell yesterday, which leaves the monthly total at 0.00 inches. This is 0.24 inches below the normal amount of 0.24 inches for September. The total precipitation for the year still stands at 29.48 inches, which is 4.28 inches below normal. Sunrise today is at 7:08 a.m. and sunset is at 7:56 p.m. Here is the official forecast from your National Weather Service for the Athens listening area. Today, sunny. Highs in the mid-90s. East winds 5 to 10 miles an hour. Tonight, clear. Lows in the lower 70s. Light southeast winds. Friday, sunny. Highs in the mid-90s. Southeast winds 5 to 10 miles an hour. Friday night, clear. Lows in the lower 70s. Light south winds. And now the extended forecast. Saturday and Saturday night, mostly clear. A slight chance of showers and thunderstorms. Highs in the mid-90s. Lows in the lower 70s. Sunday and Sunday night, showers likely and a chance of thunderstorms. Highs in the mid-90s. Lows in the upper 60s. Labor Day and Monday night, partly cloudy. A chance of showers and thunderstorms. Highs in the mid-80s. Lows in the mid-60s. Tuesday and Tuesday night, partly cloudy. Highs in the upper 80s. Lows in the upper 60s. Wednesday and Wednesday night, mostly clear. Highs in the lower 90s. Lows in the upper 60s. For more detailed weather, water, and climate information, please visit our website at weather.gov/Atlanta. The current time is 6:23 a.m. Eastern Daylight Time. Here are the 6 a.m. weather observations from around the area. At Athens, it was clear, the temperature was 75 degrees, dew point 72 degrees, relative humidity 90%, wind calm, pressure was 30.06 inches and steady. At Gainesville, it was clear and 76, wind calm. At Winder, it was clear, the temperature was 73. At Greensboro, it was sunny and 75, wind calm. At Jefferson, it was clear and 74, wind calm. At Monroe, it was clear. At Albertton, it was clear and 73, wind calm. At Canyon, it was clear and 73, wind calm. At Clemson, it was clear and 76, wind calm. Elsewhere across Georgia, at Atlanta it was partly cloudy and 79, wind southwest at 3. At Cartersville, with fog, it was 75, wind calm. At Lawrenceville, it was clear and 74, wind calm. At Macon, it was clear and 73, wind calm.

it was clear and 73, wind calm. At Augusta, it was clear and 73, wind calm. At Savannah, it was partly cloudy and 75, wind north at 3. Elsewhere across the region, at Chattanooga, it was clear and 77, wind calm. At Asheville, it was clear and 68, wind calm. At Greenville, Spartanburg, it was clear and 73, wind calm. Here is the hazardous weather outlook. This hazardous weather outlook is for North and Central Georgia. For today and tonight, heat index values are forecast to exceed 100 degrees across central and portions of North Georgia this afternoon. A heat advisory is in effect for portions of Northwest Georgia until 8 p.m. Eastern Daylight Time for heat index values as high as 106 degrees. Please exercise caution if spending extended time or doing strenuous activity outdoors. Isolated thunderstorms will be possible this afternoon in portions of east central Georgia and in the mountains of far northeast Georgia. And now the extended outlook for the period Friday through Wednesday. Afternoon thunderstorm chances will gradually increase on Friday for parts of the area, then increase further over the weekend. Heat index values will exceed 100 degrees for much of the area Friday through Sunday and may reach hazardous levels for some. Spotter information statement. Spotter activation will not be needed through tonight. Here is the official forecast from your National Weather Service for the Athens listening area. Today, sunny. Highs in the mid-90s. East winds 5 to 10 miles an hour. Tonight, clear. Lows in the lower 70s. Light southeast winds. Friday, sunny. Highs in the mid-90s. Southeast winds 5 to 10 miles an hour. Friday night, clear. Lows in the lower 70s. Light south winds. And now the extended forecast. Saturday and Saturday night, mostly clear. A slight chance of showers and thunderstorms. Highs in the mid-90s. Lows in the lower 70s. Sunday and Sunday night, showers likely and a chance of thunderstorms. Highs in the mid-90s. Lows in the upper 60s. Labor Day and Monday night, partly cloudy. A chance of showers and thunderstorms. Highs in the mid-80s. Lows in the mid-60s. Tuesday and Tuesday night, partly cloudy. Highs in the upper 80s. Lows in the upper 60s. Wednesday and Wednesday night, mostly clear. Highs in the lower 90s. Lows in the upper 60s. For more detailed weather, water, and climate information, please visit our website at weather.gov/Atlanta. The current time is 6:27 a.m. Eastern Daylight Time. Here are the 6 a.m. weather observations from around the area. At Athens, it was clear, the temperature was 75 degrees, dew point 72 degrees, relative humidity 90%, wind calm, pressure was 30.06 inches and steady. At Gainesville, it was clear and 76, wind calm. At Winder, it was clear, the temperature was 73. At Greensboro, it was sunny and 75, wind calm. At Jefferson, it was clear and 74, wind calm. At Monroe, it was clear. At Albertton, it was clear and 73, wind calm. At Canyon, it was clear and 73, wind calm. At Clemson, it was clear and 76, wind calm. Elsewhere across Georgia, at Atlanta it was partly cloudy and 79, wind southwest at 3. At Cartersville, with fog, it was 75, wind calm. At Lawrenceville, it was clear and 74, wind calm. At Macon, it was clear and 73, wind calm. At Rome, it was clear and 73, wind calm. At Augusta, it was clear and 73, wind calm. At Savannah, it was partly cloudy and 75, wind north at 3. Elsewhere across the region, at Chattanooga, it was clear and 77, wind calm. At Asheville, it was clear and 68,

Wind calm. At Greenville, Spartanburg, it was clear and 73, wind calm. Here is the hazardous weather outlook. This hazardous weather outlook is for North and Central Georgia. For today and tonight, heat index values are forecast to exceed 100 degrees across central and portions of North Georgia this afternoon. A heat advisory is in effect for portions of Northwest Georgia until 8 p.m. Eastern Daylight Time for heat index values as high as 106 degrees. Please exercise caution if spending extended time or doing strenuous activity outdoors. Isolated thunderstorms will be possible this afternoon in portions of East Central Georgia and in the mountains of far Northeast Georgia. And now the extended outlook for the period Friday through Wednesday. Afternoon thunderstorm chances will gradually increase on Friday for parts of the area, then increase further over the weekend. Heat index values will exceed 100 degrees for much of the area Friday through Sunday and may reach hazardous levels for some. Spotter information statement. Spotter activation will not be needed through tonight. The Athens climate summary for yesterday, September 2, 2026. Yesterday's high temperature of 98 degrees occurred at 4:06 p.m. The normal high is 88. The record high is 99 degrees, which was last set in 1957. Yesterday's low temperature of 71 degrees occurred at 6:01 a.m. The normal low is 67. The record low is 55 degrees, which was set in 1967. No precipitation fell yesterday, which leaves the monthly total at 0.00 inches. This is 0.24 inches below the normal amount of 0.24 inches for September. The total precipitation for the year still stands at 29.48 inches, which is 4.28 inches below normal. Sunrise today is at 7:08 a.m. and sunset is at 7:56 p.m. Here is the official forecast from your National Weather Service for the Athens listening area. Today, sunny. Highs in the mid-90s. East winds 5 to 10 miles an hour. Tonight, clear. Lows in the lower 70s. Light southeast winds. Friday, sunny. Highs in the mid-90s. Southeast winds 5 to 10 miles an hour. Friday night, clear. Lows in the lower 70s. Light south winds. And now the extended forecast. Saturday and Saturday night, mostly clear. A slight chance of showers and thunderstorms. Highs in the mid-90s. Lows in the lower 70s. Sunday and Sunday night, showers likely and a chance of thunderstorms. Highs in the mid-90s. Lows in the upper 60s. Labor Day and Monday night, partly cloudy. A chance of showers and thunderstorms. Highs in the mid-80s. Lows in the mid-60s. Tuesday and Tuesday night, partly cloudy. Highs in the upper 80s. Lows in the upper 60s. Wednesday and Wednesday night, mostly clear. Highs in the lower 90s. Lows in the upper 60s. 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The current time is 6:33 a.m. Eastern Daylight Time. Here are the 6 a.m. weather observations from around the area. At Athens, it was clear, the temperature was 75 degrees, dew point 72 degrees, relative humidity 90%, wind calm, pressure was 30.06 inches and steady. At Gainesville, it was clear and 76, wind calm. At Winder, it was clear, the temperature was 73. At Greensboro, it was sunny and 75, wind calm. At Jefferson, it was clear and 74, wind calm. At Monroe, it was clear. At Albertton, it was clear and 73, wind calm. At Canyon, it was clear and 73, wind calm. At Clemson, it was clear and 76.

Wind calm. Elsewhere across Georgia, at Atlanta it was partly cloudy and 79, wind southwest at 3. At Cartersville, with fog, it was 75, wind calm. At Lawrenceville, it was clear and 74, wind calm. At Macon, it was clear and 73, wind calm. At Rome, it was clear and 73, wind calm. At Augusta, it was clear and 73, wind calm. At Savannah, it was partly cloudy and 75, wind north at 3. Elsewhere across the region, at Chattanooga, it was clear and 77, wind calm. At Asheville, it was clear and 68, wind calm. At Greenville-Spartanburg, it was clear and 73, wind calm. Here is the hazardous weather outlook. This hazardous weather outlook is for North and Central Georgia. For today and tonight, heat index values are forecast to exceed 100 degrees across central and portions of North Georgia this afternoon. A heat advisory is in effect for portions of Northwest Georgia until 8 p.m. Eastern Daylight Time for heat index values as high as 106 degrees. Please exercise caution if spending extended time or doing strenuous activity outdoors. Isolated thunderstorms will be possible this afternoon in portions of east central Georgia and in the mountains of far northeast Georgia. And now the extended outlook for the period Friday through Wednesday. Afternoon thunderstorm chances will gradually increase on Friday for parts of the area, then increase further over the weekend. Heat index values will exceed 100 degrees for much of the area Friday through Sunday and may reach hazardous levels for some. Spotter information statement. Spotter activation will not be needed through tonight. Here is the official forecast from your National Weather Service for the Athens listening area. Today, sunny. Highs in the mid-90s. East winds 5 to 10 miles an hour. Tonight, clear. Lows in the lower 70s. Light southeast winds. Friday, sunny. Highs in the mid-90s. Southeast winds 5 to 10 miles an hour. Friday night, clear. Lows in the lower 70s. Light south winds. And now the extended forecast. Saturday and Saturday night, mostly clear. A slight chance of showers and thunderstorms. Highs in the mid-90s. Lows in the lower 70s. Sunday and Sunday night, showers likely and a chance of thunderstorms. Highs in the mid-90s. Lows in the upper 60s. Labor Day and Monday night, partly cloudy. A chance of showers and thunderstorms. Highs in the mid-80s. Lows in the mid-60s. Tuesday and Tuesday night, partly cloudy. Highs in the upper 80s. Lows in the upper 60s. Wednesday and Wednesday night, mostly clear. Highs in the lower 90s. Lows in the upper 60s. For more detailed weather, water, and climate information, please visit our website at weather.gov/Atlanta. The current time is 6:37 a.m. Eastern Daylight Time. Here are the 6 a.m. weather observations from around the area. At Athens, it was clear, the temperature was 75 degrees, dew point 72 degrees, relative humidity 90%, wind calm, pressure was 30.06 inches and steady. At Gainesville, it was clear and 76, wind calm. At Winder, it was clear, the temperature was 73. At Greensboro, it was sunny and 75, wind calm. At Jefferson, it was clear and 74, wind calm. At Monroe, it was clear. At Albertton, it was clear and 73, wind calm. At Canyon, it was clear and 73, wind calm. At Clemson, it was clear and 76, wind calm. Elsewhere across Georgia, at Atlanta it was partly cloudy and 79, wind southwest at 3. At Cartersville, with fog, it was 75, wind calm. At Lawrenceville, it was clear and 74, wind calm. At Macon, it was clear and 73, wind calm.
At Rome, it was clear and 73, wind calm. At Augusta, it was clear and 73, wind calm. At Savannah, it was partly cloudy and 75, wind north at 3. Elsewhere across the region, at Chattanooga, it was clear and 77, wind calm. At Asheville, it was clear and 68, wind calm. At Greenville-Spartanburg, it was clear and 73, wind calm. Here is the hazardous weather outlook. This hazardous weather outlook is for North and Central Georgia. For today and tonight, heat index values are forecast to exceed 100 degrees across central and portions of North Georgia this afternoon. A heat advisory is in effect for portions of Northwest Georgia until 8 p.m. Eastern Daylight Time for heat index values as high as 106 degrees. Please exercise caution if spending extended time or doing strenuous activity outdoors. Isolated thunderstorms will be possible this afternoon in portions of east central Georgia and in the mountains of far northeast Georgia. And now the extended outlook for the period Friday through Wednesday. Afternoon thunderstorm chances will gradually increase on Friday for parts of the area, then increase further over the weekend. Heat index values will exceed 100 degrees for much of the area Friday through Sunday and may reach hazardous levels for some. Spotter information statement. Spotter activation will not be needed through tonight. The Athens climate summary for yesterday, September 2, 2026. Yesterday's high temperature of 98 degrees occurred at 4:06 p.m. The normal high is 88. The record high is 99 degrees, which was last set in 1957. Yesterday's low temperature of 71 degrees occurred at 6:01 a.m. The normal low is 67. The record low is 55 degrees, which was set in 1967. No precipitation fell yesterday, which leaves the monthly total at 0.00 inches. This is 0.24 inches below the normal amount of 0.24 inches for September. The total precipitation for the year still stands at 29.48 inches, which is 4.28 inches below normal. Sunrise today is at 7:08 a.m. and sunset is at 7:56 p.m. You're listening to NOAA Weather Radio Station, WXK 56, originating from the National Weather Service Office in Peachtree City, and transmitting from Athens on a frequency of 162.4 MHz. 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Here is the official forecast from your National Weather Service for the Athens listening area. Today, sunny. Highs in the mid-90s. East winds 5 to 10 miles an hour. Tonight, clear. Lows in the lower 70s. Light southeast winds. Friday, sunny. Highs in the mid-90s. Southeast winds 5 to 10 miles an hour. Friday night, clear. Lows in the lower 70s. Light south winds. And now the extended forecast. Saturday and Saturday night, mostly clear. A slight chance of showers and thunderstorms. Highs in the mid-90s. Lows in the lower 70s. Sunday and Sunday night, showers likely and a chance of thunderstorms. Highs in the mid-90s. Lows in the upper 60s. Labor Day and Monday night, partly cloudy. A chance of showers and thunderstorms. Highs in the mid-80s. Lows in the mid-60s. Tuesday and Tuesday night, partly cloudy. Highs in the upper 80s. Lows in the upper 60s. Wednesday and Wednesday night, mostly clear. Highs in the lower 90s. Lows in the upper 60s. For more detailed weather, water,
and climb.

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The current time is 6:44 a.m. Eastern Daylight Time. Here are the 6 a.m. weather observations from around the area. At Athens, it was clear, the temperature was 75 degrees, dew point 72 degrees, relative humidity 90%, wind calm, pressure was 30.06 inches and steady. At Gainesville, it was clear and 76, wind calm. At Winder, it was clear, the temperature was 73. At Greensboro, it was sunny and 75, wind calm. At Jefferson, it was clear and 74, wind calm. At Monroe, it was clear. At Albertton, it was clear and 73, wind calm. At Canyon, it was clear and 73, wind calm. At Clemson, it was clear and 76, wind calm. Elsewhere across Georgia, at Atlanta it was partly cloudy and 79, wind southwest at 3. At Cartersville, with fog, it was 75, wind calm. At Lawrenceville, it was clear and 74, wind calm. At Macon, it was clear and 73, wind calm. At Rome, it was clear and 73, wind calm. At Augusta, it was clear and 73, wind calm. At Savannah, it was partly cloudy and 75, wind north at 3. Elsewhere across the region, at Chattanooga, it was clear and 77, wind calm. At Asheville, it was clear and 68, wind calm. At Greenville-Spartanburg, it was clear and 73, wind calm. Here is the hazardous weather outlook. This hazardous weather outlook is for North and Central Georgia. For today and tonight, heat index values are forecast to exceed 100 degrees across central and portions of North Georgia this afternoon. A heat advisory is in effect for portions of Northwest Georgia until 8 p.m. Eastern Daylight Time for heat index values as high as 106 degrees. Please exercise caution if spending extended time or doing strenuous activity outdoors. Isolated thunderstorms will be possible this afternoon in portions of east central Georgia and in the mountains of far northeast Georgia. And now the extended outlook for the period Friday through Wednesday. Afternoon thunderstorm chances will gradually increase on Friday for parts of the area, then increase further over the weekend. Heat index values will exceed 100 degrees for much of the area Friday through Sunday and may reach hazardous levels for some. Spotter information statement, spotter activation will not be needed through tonight. Here is the official forecast from your National Weather Service for the Athens listening area. Today, sunny. Highs in the mid-90s. East winds 5 to 10 miles an hour. Tonight, clear. Lows in the lower 70s. Light southeast winds. Friday, sunny. Highs in the mid-90s. Southeast winds 5 to 10 miles an hour. Friday night, clear. Lows in the lower 70s. Light south winds. And now the extended forecast. Saturday and Saturday night, mostly clear. A slight chance of showers and thunderstorms. Highs in the mid-90s. Lows in the lower 70s. Sunday and Sunday night, showers likely and a chance of thunderstorms. Highs in the mid-90s. Lows in the upper 60s. Labor Day and Monday night, partly cloudy. A chance of showers and thunderstorms. Highs in the mid-80s. Lows in the mid-60s. Tuesday and Tuesday night, partly cloudy. Highs in the upper 80s. Lows in the upper 60s. Wednesday and Wednesday night, mostly clear. Highs in the lower 90s. Lows in the upper 60s. For more detailed weather, water, and climate information, please visit our website at weather.gov/Atlanta. The current time is 6:48 a.m. Eastern Daylight Time. Here are the 6 a.m. weather observations from around the area. At Athens, it was clear, the temperature was 75 degrees, dew point 72 degrees, relative humidity.

humidity 90%. Wind calm. Pressure was 30.06 inches and steady. At Gainesville, it was clear and 76. Wind calm. At Winder, it was clear. The temperature was 73. At Greensboro, it was sunny and 75. Wind calm. At Jefferson, it was clear and 74. Wind calm. At Monroe, it was clear. At Albertton, it was clear and 73. Wind calm. At Canyon, it was clear and 73. Wind calm. At Clemson, it was clear and 76. Wind calm. Elsewhere across Georgia, at Atlanta it was partly cloudy and 79, wind southwest at 3. At Cartersville, with fog, it was 75, wind calm. At Lawrenceville, it was clear and 74, wind calm. At Macon, it was clear and 73, wind calm. At Rome, it was clear and 73, wind calm. At Augusta, it was clear and 73, wind calm. At Savannah, it was partly cloudy and 75, wind north at 3. Elsewhere across the region, at Chattanooga, it was clear and 77, wind calm. At Asheville, it was clear and 68, wind calm. At Greenville-Spartanburg, it was clear and 73, wind calm. The Athens climate summary for yesterday, September 2, 2026. Yesterday's high temperature of 98 degrees occurred at 4:06 p.m. The normal high is 88. The record high is 99 degrees, which was last set in 1957. Yesterday's low temperature of 71 degrees occurred at 6:01 a.m. The normal low is 67. The record low is 55 degrees, which was set in 1967. No precipitation fell yesterday, which leaves the monthly total at 0.00 inches. This is 0.24 inches below the normal amount of 0.24 inches for September. The total precipitation for the year still stands at 29.48 inches, which is 4.28 inches below normal. Sunrise today is at 7:08 a.m. and sunset is at 7:56 p.m. Here is the hazardous weather outlook. This hazardous weather outlook is for North and Central Georgia. For today and tonight, heat index values are forecast to exceed 100 degrees across Central and portions of North Georgia this afternoon. A heat advisory is in effect for portions of Northwest Georgia until 8 p.m. Eastern Daylight Time for heat index values as high as 106 degrees. Please exercise caution if spending extended time or doing strenuous activity outdoors. Isolated thunderstorms will be possible this afternoon in portions of east central Georgia and in the mountains of far northeast Georgia. And now the extended outlook for the period Friday through Wednesday. Afternoon thunderstorm chances will gradually increase on Friday for parts of the area, then increase further over the weekend. Heat index values will exceed 100 degrees for much of the area Friday through Sunday and may reach hazardous levels for some. Spotter information statement. Spotter activation will not be needed through tonight. Here is the official forecast from your National Weather Service for the Athens listening area. Today, sunny. Highs in the mid-90s. East winds 5 to 10 miles an hour. Tonight, clear. Lows in the lower 70s. Light southeast winds. Friday, sunny. Highs in the mid-90s. Southeast winds 5 to 10 miles an hour. Friday night, clear. Lows in the lower 70s. Light south winds. And now the extended forecast. Saturday and Saturday night, mostly clear. A slight chance of showers and thunderstorms. Highs in the mid-90s. Lows in the lower 70s. Sunday and Sunday night, showers likely and a chance of thunderstorms. Highs in the mid-90s. Lows in the upper 60s. Labor Day and Monday night, partly cloudy. A chance of showers and thunderstorms. Highs in the mid-80s. Lows in the mid-60s. Tuesday and Tuesday night, partly cloudy. Highs in the upper 80s. Lows in the upper

60s. Wednesday and Wednesday night, mostly clear. Highs in the lower 90s. Lows in the upper 60s. For more detailed weather, water, and climate information, please visit our website at weather.gov/Atlanta. The current time is 6:54 a.m. Eastern Daylight Time. Here are the 6 a.m. weather observations from around the area. At Athens, it was clear, the temperature was 75 degrees, dew point 72 degrees, relative humidity 90%, wind calm, pressure was 30.06 inches and steady. At Gainesville, it was clear and 76, wind calm. At Winder, it was clear, the temperature was 73. At Greensboro, it was sunny and 75, wind calm. At Jefferson, it was clear and 74, wind calm. At Monroe, it was clear. At Albertton, it was clear and 73, wind calm. At Canyon, it was clear and 73, wind calm. At Clemson, it was clear and 76, wind calm. Elsewhere across Georgia, at Atlanta it was partly cloudy and 79, wind southwest at 3. At Cartersville, with fog, it was 75, wind calm. At Lawrenceville, it was clear and 74, wind calm. At Macon, it was clear and 73, wind calm. At Rome, it was clear and 73, wind calm. At Augusta, it was clear and 73, wind calm. At Savannah, it was partly cloudy and 75, wind north at 3. Elsewhere across the region, at Chattanooga, it was clear and 77, wind calm. At Asheville, it was clear and 68, wind calm. At Greenville-Spartanburg, it was clear and 73, wind calm. Here is the hazardous weather outlook. This hazardous weather outlook is for North and Central Georgia. For today and tonight, heat index values are forecast to exceed 100 degrees across central and portions of North Georgia this afternoon. A heat advisory is in effect for portions of northwest Georgia until 8 p.m. Eastern Daylight Time for heat index values as high as 106 degrees. Please exercise caution if spending extended time or doing strenuous activity outdoors. Isolated thunderstorms will be possible this afternoon in portions of east central Georgia and in the mountains of far northeast Georgia. And now the extended outlook for the period Friday through Wednesday. Afternoon thunderstorm chances will gradually increase on Friday for parts of the area, then increase further over the weekend. Heat index values will exceed 100 degrees for much of the area Friday through Sunday and may reach hazardous levels for some. Spotter information statement. Spotter activation will not be needed through tonight. Here is the official forecast from your National Weather Service for the Athens listening area. Today, sunny. Highs in the mid-90s. East winds 5 to 10 miles an hour. Tonight, clear. Lows in the lower 70s. Light southeast winds. Friday, sunny. Highs in the mid-90s. Southeast winds 5 to 10 miles an hour. Friday night, clear. Lows in the lower 70s. Light south winds. And now the extended forecast. Saturday and Saturday night, mostly clear. A slight chance of showers and thunderstorms. Highs in the mid-90s. Lows in the lower 70s. Sunday and Sunday night, showers likely and a chance of thunderstorms. Highs in the mid-90s. Lows in the upper 60s. Labor Day and Monday night, partly cloudy. A chance of showers and thunderstorms. Highs in the mid-80s. Lows in the mid-60s. Tuesday and Tuesday night, partly cloudy. Highs in the upper 80s. Lows in the upper 60s. Wednesday and Wednesday night, mostly clear. Highs in the lower 90s. Lows in the upper 60s. For more detailed weather, water, and climate information, please visit our website at weather.gov/Atlanta. The current time is 6:59 a.m. Eastern Daylight Time.
Here are the 6 a.m. weather observations from around the area. At Athens, it was clear. The temperature was 75 degrees, dew point 72 degrees, relative humidity 90%, wind calm, pressure was 30.06 inches and steady. At Gainesville, it was clear and 76, wind calm. At Winder, it was clear, the temperature was 73. At Greensboro, it was sunny and 75, wind calm. At Jefferson, it was clear and 74, wind calm. At Monroe, it was clear. At Albertton, it was clear and 73, wind calm. At Canyon, it was clear and 73, wind calm. At Clemson, it was clear and 76, wind calm. Elsewhere across Georgia, at Atlanta it was partly cloudy and 79, wind southwest at 3. At Cartersville, with fog, it was 75, wind calm. At Lawrenceville, it was clear and 74, wind calm. At Macon, it was clear and 73, wind calm. At Rome, it was clear and 73, wind calm. At Augusta, it was clear and 73, wind calm. At Savannah, it was partly cloudy and 75, wind north at 3. Elsewhere across the region, at Chattanooga, it was clear and 77, wind calm. At Asheville, it was clear and 68, wind calm. At Greenville-Spartanburg, it was clear and 73, wind calm. The Athens climate summary for yesterday, September 2, 2026. Yesterday's high temperature of 98 degrees occurred at 4:06 p.m. The normal high is 88. The record high is 99 degrees, which was last set in 1957. Yesterday's low temperature of 71 degrees occurred at 6:01 a.m. The normal low is 67. The record low is 55 degrees, which was set in 1967. No precipitation fell yesterday, which leaves the monthly total at 0.00 inches. This is 0.24 inches below the normal amount of 0.24 inches for September. The total precipitation for the year still stands at 29.48 inches, which is 4.28 inches below normal. Sunrise today is at 7:08 a.m. and sunset is at 7:56 p.m. Here is the hazardous weather outlook. This hazardous weather outlook is for North and Central Georgia. For today and tonight, heat index values are forecast to exceed 100 degrees across central and portions of North Georgia this afternoon. A heat advisory is in effect for portions of Northwest Georgia until 8 p.m. Eastern Daylight Time for heat index values as high as 106 degrees. Please exercise caution if spending extended time or doing strenuous activity outdoors. Isolated thunderstorms will be possible this afternoon in portions of east central Georgia and in the mountains of far northeast Georgia. And now the extended outlook for the period Friday through Wednesday. Afternoon thunderstorm chances will gradually increase on Friday for parts of the area, then increase further over the weekend. Heat index values will exceed 100 degrees for much of the area Friday through Sunday and may reach hazardous levels for some. Spotter information statement, spotter activation will not be needed through tonight. Here is the official forecast from your National Weather Service for the Athens listening area. Today, sunny. Highs in the mid-90s. East winds 5 to 10 miles an hour. Tonight, clear. Lows in the lower 70s. Light southeast winds. Friday, sunny. Highs in the mid-90s. Southeast winds 5 to 10 miles an hour. Friday night, clear. Lows in the lower 70s. Light south winds. And now the extended forecast. Saturday and Saturday night, mostly clear. A slight chance of showers and thunderstorms. Highs in the mid-90s. Lows in the lower 70s. Sunday and Sunday night, showers likely and a chance of thunderstorms. Highs in the mid-90s. Lows in the upper 60s. Labor Day and Monday night, partly cloudy. A chance of showers and thunderstorms.

Highs in the mid-80s. Lows in the mid-60s. Tuesday and Tuesday night, partly cloudy. Highs in the upper 80s. Lows in the upper 60s. Wednesday and Wednesday night, mostly clear. Highs in the lower 90s. Lows in the upper 60s. For more detailed weather, water, and climate information, please visit our website at weather.gov/Atlanta. The current time is 7:04 a.m. Eastern Daylight Time. Here are the 7 a.m. weather observations from around the area. At Athens, it was clear, the temperature was 74 degrees, dew point 72 degrees, relative humidity 93%, wind calm, pressure was 30.07 inches and rising. At Gainesville, it was clear, the temperature was 76. At Winder, it was clear, the temperature was 73. At Greensboro, it was partly sunny and 75, wind calm. At Jefferson, it was clear and 73, wind calm. At Monroe, it was clear. At Albertton, it was clear and 73, wind calm. At Canyon, it was clear and 72, wind calm. At Clemson, it was clear and 75, wind calm. Elsewhere across Georgia, at Atlanta it was partly cloudy and 77, wind calm. At Cartersville, the temperature was 75, wind calm. At Lawrenceville, it was clear and 73, wind calm. At Macon, it was clear and 72, wind calm. At Rome, it was clear and 72, wind northeast at 5. At Augusta, it was partly cloudy and 73, wind calm. At Savannah, it was mostly cloudy and 76, wind north at 5. Elsewhere across the region, at Chattanooga, it was clear and 76, wind calm. At Asheville, it was clear and 66, wind calm. At Greenville-Spartanburg, it was clear and 72, wind calm. Here is the hazardous weather outlook. This hazardous weather outlook is for North and Central Georgia. For today and tonight, heat index values are forecast to exceed 100 degrees across central and portions of North Georgia this afternoon. A heat advisory is in effect for portions of Northwest Georgia until 8 p.m. Eastern Daylight Time for heat index values as high as 106 degrees. Please exercise caution if spending extended time or doing strenuous activity outdoors. Isolated thunderstorms will be possible this afternoon in portions of east central Georgia and in the mountains of far northeast Georgia. And now the extended outlook for the period Friday through Wednesday. Afternoon thunderstorm chances will gradually increase on Friday for parts of the area, then increase further over the weekend. Heat index values will exceed 100 degrees for much of the area Friday through Sunday and may reach hazardous levels for some. Spotter information statement, spotter activation will not be needed through tonight. Here is the official forecast from your National Weather Service for the Athens listening area. Today, sunny. Highs in the mid-90s. East winds 5 to 10 miles an hour. Tonight, clear. Lows in the lower 70s. Light southeast winds. Friday, sunny. Highs in the mid-90s. Southeast winds 5 to 10 miles an hour. Friday night, clear. Lows in the lower 70s. Light south winds. And now the extended forecast. Saturday and Saturday night, mostly clear. A slight chance of showers and thunderstorms. Highs in the mid-90s. Lows in the lower 70s. Sunday and Sunday night, showers likely and a chance of thunderstorms. Highs in the mid-90s. Lows in the upper 60s. Labor Day and Monday night, partly cloudy. A chance of showers and thunderstorms. Highs in the mid-80s. Lows in the mid-60s. Tuesday and Tuesday night, partly cloudy. Highs in the upper 80s. Lows in the upper 60s. Wednesday and Wednesday night, mostly clear. Highs in the lower 90s. Lows in the upper 60s.

Jefferson, it was clear and 73, wind calm. At Monroe, it was clear. At Albertton, it was clear and 73, wind calm. At Canyon, it was clear and 72, wind calm. At Clemson, it was clear and 75, wind calm. Elsewhere across Georgia, at Atlanta it was partly cloudy and 77, wind calm. At Cartersville, the temperature was 75, wind calm. At Lawrenceville, it was clear and 73, wind calm. At Macon, it was clear and 72, wind calm. At Rome, it was clear and 72, wind northeast at 5. At Augusta, it was partly cloudy and 73, wind calm. At Savannah, it was mostly cloudy and 76, wind north at 5. Elsewhere across the region, at Chattanooga, it was clear and 76, wind calm. At Asheville, it was clear and 66, wind calm. At Greenville-Spartanburg, it was clear and 72, wind calm. The Athens climate summary for yesterday, September 2, 2026. Yesterday's high temperature of 98 degrees occurred at 4:06 p.m. The normal high is 88. The record high is 99 degrees, which was last set in 1957. Yesterday's low temperature of 71 degrees occurred at 6:01 a.m. The normal low is 67. The record low is 55 degrees, which was set in 1967. No precipitation fell yesterday, which leaves the monthly total at 0.00 inches. This is 0.24 inches below the normal amount of 0.24 inches for September. The total precipitation for the year still stands at 29.48 inches, which is 4.28 inches below normal. Sunrise today is at 7:08 a.m. and sunset is at 7:56 p.m. Here is the official forecast from your National Weather Service for the Athens listening area. Today, sunny. Highs in the mid-90s. East winds 5 to 10 miles an hour. Tonight, clear. Lows in the lower 70s. Light southeast winds. Friday, sunny. Highs in the mid-90s. Southeast winds 5 to 10 miles an hour. Friday night, clear. Lows in the lower 70s. Light south winds. And now the extended forecast. Saturday and Saturday night, mostly clear. A slight chance of showers and thunderstorms. Highs in the mid-90s. Lows in the lower 70s. Sunday and Sunday night, showers likely and a chance of thunderstorms. Highs in the mid-90s. Lows in the upper 60s. Labor Day and Monday night, partly cloudy. A chance of showers and thunderstorms. Highs in the mid-80s. Lows in the mid-60s. Tuesday and Tuesday night, partly cloudy. Highs in the upper 80s. Lows in the upper 60s. Wednesday and Wednesday night, mostly clear. Highs in the lower 90s. Lows in the upper 60s. For more detailed weather, water, and climate information, please visit our website at weather.gov/Atlanta. The current time is 7:13 a.m. Eastern Daylight Time. Here are the 7 a.m. weather observations from around the area. At Athens, it was clear, the temperature was 74 degrees, dew point 72 degrees, relative humidity 93%, wind calm, pressure was 30.07 inches and rising. At Gainesville, it was clear, the temperature was 76. At Winder, it was clear, the temperature was 73. At Greensboro, it was partly sunny and 75, wind calm. At Jefferson, it was clear and 73, wind calm. At Monroe, it was clear. At Albertton, it was clear and 73, wind calm. At Canyon, it was clear and 72, wind calm. At Clemson, it was clear and 75, wind calm. Elsewhere across Georgia, at Atlanta it was partly cloudy and 77, wind calm. At Cartersville,

the temperature was 75, wind calm. At Lawrenceville, it was clear and 73, wind calm. At Macon, it was clear and 72, wind calm. At Rome, it was clear and 72, wind northeast at 5. At Augusta, it was partly cloudy and 73, wind calm. At Savannah, it was mostly cloudy and 76, wind north at 5. Elsewhere across the region, at Chattanooga, it was clear and 76, wind calm. At Asheville, it was clear and 66, wind calm. At Greenville-Spartanburg, it was clear and 72, wind calm. Here is the hazardous weather outlook. This hazardous weather outlook is for North and Central Georgia. For today and tonight, heat index values are forecast to exceed 100 degrees across central and portions of North Georgia this afternoon. A heat advisory is in effect for portions of Northwest Georgia until 8 p.m. Eastern Daylight Time for heat index values as high as 106 degrees. Please exercise caution if spending extended time or doing strenuous activity outdoors. Isolated thunderstorms will be possible this afternoon in portions of east central Georgia and in the mountains of far northeast Georgia. And now the extended outlook for the period Friday through Wednesday. Afternoon thunderstorm chances will gradually increase on Friday for parts of the area, then increase further over the weekend. Heat index values will exceed 100 degrees for much of the area Friday through Sunday and may reach hazardous levels for some. Spotter information statement. Spotter activation will not be needed through tonight. Here is the official forecast from your National Weather Service for the Athens listening area. Today, sunny. Highs in the mid-90s. East winds 5 to 10 miles an hour. Tonight, clear. Lows in the lower 70s. Light southeast winds. Friday, sunny. Highs in the mid-90s. Southeast winds 5 to 10 miles an hour. Friday night, clear. Lows in the lower 70s. Light south winds. And now the extended forecast. Saturday and Saturday night, mostly clear. A slight chance of showers and thunderstorms. Highs in the mid-90s. Lows in the lower 70s. Sunday and Sunday night, showers likely and a chance of thunderstorms. Highs in the mid-90s. Lows in the upper 60s. Labor Day and Monday night, partly cloudy. A chance of showers and thunderstorms. Highs in the mid-80s. Lows in the mid-60s. Tuesday and Tuesday night, partly cloudy. Highs in the upper 80s. Lows in the upper 60s. Wednesday and Wednesday night, mostly clear. Highs in the lower 90s. Lows in the upper 60s. For more detailed weather, water, and climate information, please visit our website at weather.gov/Atlanta. The current time is 7:18 a.m. Eastern Daylight Time. Here are the 7 a.m. weather observations from around the area. At Athens, it was clear, the temperature was 74 degrees, dew point 72 degrees, relative humidity 93%, wind calm, pressure was 30.07 inches and rising. At Gainesville, it was clear, the temperature was 76. At Winder, it was clear, the temperature was 73. At Greensboro, it was partly sunny and 75, wind calm. At Jefferson, it was clear and 73, wind calm. At Monroe, it was clear. At Albertton, it was clear and 73, wind calm. At Canyon, it was clear and 72, wind calm. At Clemson, it was clear and 75, wind calm. Elsewhere across Georgia, at Atlanta it was partly cloudy and 77, wind calm. At Cartersville, the temperature was 75, wind calm. At Lawrenceville, it was clear and 73, wind calm. At Macon, it was clear and 72, wind calm. At Rome, it was clear and 72, wind northeast at 5. At Augusta, it was partly cloudy and 73, wind calm.

calm. At Savannah, it was mostly cloudy and 76, wind north at 5. Elsewhere across the region, at Chattanooga, it was clear and 76, wind calm. At Asheville, it was clear and 66, wind calm. At Greenville-Spartanburg, it was clear and 72, wind calm. The Athens climate summary for yesterday, September 2, 2026. Yesterday's high temperature of 98 degrees occurred at 4:06 p.m. The normal high is 88. The record high is 99 degrees, which was last set in 1957. Yesterday's low temperature of 71 degrees occurred at 6:01 a.m. The normal low is 67. The record low is 55 degrees, which was set in 1967. No precipitation fell yesterday, which leaves the monthly total at 0.00 inches. This is 0.24 inches below the normal amount of 0.24 inches for September. The total precipitation for the year still stands at 29.48 inches, which is 4.28 inches below normal. Sunrise today is at 7:08 a.m. and sunset is at 7:56 p.m. Here is the hazardous weather outlook. This hazardous weather outlook is for North and Central Georgia. For today and tonight, heat index values are forecast to exceed 100 degrees across central and portions of North Georgia this afternoon. A heat advisory is in effect for portions of Northwest Georgia until 8 p.m. Eastern Daylight Time for heat index values as high as 106 degrees. Please exercise caution if spending extended time or doing strenuous activity outdoors. Isolated thunderstorms will be possible this afternoon in portions of east central Georgia and in the mountains of far northeast Georgia. And now the extended outlook for the period Friday through Wednesday. Afternoon thunderstorm chances will gradually increase on Friday for parts of the area, then increase further over the weekend. Heat index values will exceed 100 degrees for much of the area Friday through Sunday and may reach hazardous levels for some. Spotter information statement. Spotter activation will not be needed through tonight. Here is the official forecast from your National Weather Service for the Athens listening area. Today, sunny. Highs in the mid-90s. East winds 5 to 10 miles an hour. Tonight, clear. Lows in the lower 70s. Light southeast winds. Friday, sunny. Highs in the mid-90s. Southeast winds 5 to 10 miles an hour. Friday night, clear. Lows in the lower 70s. Light south winds. And now the extended forecast. Saturday and Saturday night, mostly clear. A slight chance of showers and thunderstorms. Highs in the mid-90s. Lows in the lower 70s. Sunday and Sunday night, showers likely and a chance of thunderstorms. Highs in the mid-90s. Lows in the upper 60s. Labor Day and Monday night, partly cloudy. A chance of showers and thunderstorms. Highs in the mid-80s. Lows in the mid-60s. Tuesday and Tuesday night, partly cloudy. Highs in the upper 80s. Lows in the upper 60s. Wednesday and Wednesday night, mostly clear. Highs in the lower 90s. Lows in the upper 60s. For more detailed weather, water, and climate information, please visit our website at weather.gov/Atlanta. The current time is 7:24 a.m. Eastern Daylight Time. Here are the 7 a.m. weather observations from around the area. At Athens, it was clear, the temperature was 74 degrees, dew point 72 degrees, relative humidity 93%, wind calm, pressure was 30.07 inches and rising. At Gainesville, it was clear, the temperature was 76. At Winder, it was clear, the temperature was 73. At Greensboro, it was partly sunny and 75, wind calm. At Jefferson, it was clear and 73, wind calm. At Monroe, it was clear. At Albertton, it was clear and 73, wind calm.

it was clear and 72, wind calm. At Clemson, it was clear and 75, wind calm. Elsewhere across Georgia, at Atlanta it was partly cloudy and 77, wind calm. At Cartersville, the temperature was 75, wind calm. At Lawrenceville, it was clear and 73, wind calm. At Macon, it was clear and 72, wind calm. At Rome, it was clear and 72, wind northeast at 5. At Augusta, it was partly cloudy and 73, wind calm. At Savannah, it was mostly cloudy and 76, wind north at 5. Elsewhere across the region, at Chattanooga, it was clear and 76, wind calm. At Asheville, it was clear and 66, wind calm. At Greenville-Spartanburg, it was clear and 72, wind calm. Here is the hazardous weather outlook. This hazardous weather outlook is for North and Central Georgia. For today and tonight, heat index values are forecast to exceed 100 degrees across central and portions of North Georgia this afternoon. A heat advisory is in effect for portions of Northwest Georgia until 8 p.m. Eastern Daylight Time for heat index values as high as 106 degrees. Please exercise caution if spending extended time or doing strenuous activity outdoors. Isolated thunderstorms will be possible this afternoon in portions of east central Georgia and in the mountains of far northeast Georgia. And now the extended outlook for the period Friday through Wednesday. Afternoon thunderstorm chances will gradually increase on Friday for parts of the area, then increase further over the weekend. Heat index values will exceed 100 degrees for much of the area Friday through Sunday and may reach hazardous levels for some. Spotter information statement. Spotter activation will not be needed through tonight. Here is the official forecast from your National Weather Service for the Athens listening area. Today, sunny. Highs in the mid-90s. East winds 5 to 10 miles an hour. Tonight, clear. Lows in the lower 70s. Light southeast winds. Friday, sunny. Highs in the mid-90s. Southeast winds 5 to 10 miles an hour. Friday night, clear. Lows in the lower 70s. Light south winds. And now the extended forecast. Saturday and Saturday night, mostly clear. A slight chance of showers and thunderstorms. Highs in the mid-90s. Lows in the lower 70s. Sunday and Sunday night, showers likely and a chance of thunderstorms. Highs in the mid-90s. Lows in the upper 60s. Labor Day and Monday night, partly cloudy. A chance of showers and thunderstorms. Highs in the mid-80s. Lows in the mid-60s. Tuesday and Tuesday night, partly cloudy. Highs in the upper 80s. Lows in the upper 60s. Wednesday and Wednesday night, mostly clear. Highs in the lower 90s. Lows in the upper 60s. For more detailed weather, water, and climate information, please visit our website at weather.gov/Atlanta. The current time is 7:28 a.m. Eastern Daylight Time. Here are the 7 a.m. weather observations from around the area. At Athens, it was clear, the temperature was 74 degrees, dew point 72 degrees, relative humidity 93%, wind calm, pressure was 30.07 inches and rising. At Gainesville, it was clear, the temperature was 76. At Winder, it was clear, the temperature was 73. At Greensboro, it was partly sunny and 75, wind calm. At Jefferson, it was clear and 73, wind calm. At Monroe, it was clear. At Albertton, it was clear and 73, wind calm. At Canyon, it was clear and 72, wind calm. At Clemson, it was clear and 75, wind calm. Elsewhere across Georgia, at Atlanta it was partly cloudy and 77, wind calm. At Cartersville, the temperature was 75, wind calm. At Lawrenceville, it was clear.

and 73, wind calm. At Macon, it was clear and 72, wind calm. At Rome, it was clear and 72, wind northeast at 5. At Augusta, it was partly cloudy and 73, wind calm. At Savannah, it was mostly cloudy and 76, wind north at 5. Elsewhere across the region, at Chattanooga, it was clear and 76, wind calm. At Asheville, it was clear and 66, wind calm. At Greenville-Spartanburg, it was clear and 72, wind calm. The Athens climate summary for yesterday, September 2, 2026. Yesterday's high temperature of 98 degrees occurred at 4:06 p.m. The normal high is 88. The record high is 99 degrees, which was last set in 1957. Yesterday's low temperature of 71 degrees occurred at 6:01 a.m. The normal low is 67. The record low is 55 degrees, which was set in 1967. No precipitation fell yesterday, which leaves the monthly total at 0.00 inches. This is 0.24 inches below the normal amount of 0.24 inches for September. The total precipitation for the year still stands at 29.48 inches, which is 4.28 inches below normal. Sunrise today is at 7:08 a.m. and sunset is at 7:56 p.m. Here is the hazardous weather outlook. This hazardous weather outlook is for North and Central Georgia. For today and tonight, heat index values are forecast to exceed 100 degrees across central and portions of North Georgia this afternoon. A heat advisory is in effect for portions of Northwest Georgia until 8 p.m. Eastern Daylight Time for heat index values as high as 106 degrees. Please exercise caution if spending extended time or doing strenuous activity outdoors. Isolated thunderstorms will be possible this afternoon in portions of East Central Georgia and in the mountains of far Northeast Georgia. And now the extended outlook for the period Friday through Wednesday. Afternoon thunderstorm chances will gradually increase on Friday for parts of the area, then increase further over the weekend. Heat index values will exceed 100 degrees for much of the area Friday through Sunday and may reach hazardous levels for some. Spotter information statement. Spotter activation will not be needed through tonight. Here is the official forecast from your National Weather Service for the Athens listening area. Today, sunny. Highs in the mid-90s. East winds 5 to 10 miles an hour. Tonight, clear. Lows in the lower 70s. Light southeast winds. Friday, sunny. Highs in the mid-90s. Southeast winds 5 to 10 miles an hour. Friday night, clear. Lows in the lower 70s. Light south. Lows in the lower 70s. Light south winds. And now the extended forecast. Saturday and Saturday night, mostly clear. A slight chance of showers and thunderstorms. Highs in the mid-90s. Lows in the lower 70s. Sunday and Sunday night, showers likely and a chance of thunderstorms. Highs in the mid-90s. Lows in the upper 60s. Labor Day and Monday night, partly cloudy. A chance of showers and thunderstorms. Highs in the mid-80s. Lows in the mid-60s. Tuesday and Tuesday night, partly cloudy. Highs in the upper 80s. Lows in the upper 60s. Wednesday and Wednesday night, mostly clear. Highs in the lower 90s. Lows in the upper 60s. For more detailed weather, water, and climate information, please visit our website at weather.gov/Atlanta. The current time is 7:34 a.m. Eastern Daylight Time. Here are the 7 a.m. weather observations from around the area. At Athens, it was clear, the temperature was 74 degrees, dew point 72 degrees, relative humidity 93%, wind calm, pressure was 30.07 inches and rising. At Gainesville, it was clear, the temperature was 76. At Winder, it was clear,
the temperature was 73. At Greensboro, it was partly sunny and 75, wind calm. At Jefferson, it was clear and 73, wind calm. At Monroe, it was clear. At Albertton, it was clear and 73, wind calm. At Canyon, it was clear and 72, wind calm. At Clemson, it was clear and 75, wind calm. Elsewhere across Georgia, at Atlanta it was partly cloudy and 77, wind calm. At Cartersville, the temperature was 75, wind calm. At Lawrenceville, it was clear and 73, wind calm. At Macon, it was clear and 72, wind calm. At Rome, it was clear and 72, wind northeast at 5. At Augusta, it was partly cloudy and 73, wind calm. At Savannah, it was mostly cloudy and 76, wind north at 5. Elsewhere across the region, at Chattanooga, it was clear and 76, wind calm. At Asheville, it was clear and 66, wind calm. At Greenville-Spartanburg, it was clear and 72, wind calm. Here is the hazardous weather outlook. This hazardous weather outlook is for North and Central Georgia. For today and tonight, heat index values are forecast to exceed 100 degrees across Central and portions of North Georgia this afternoon. A heat advisory is in effect for portions of Northwest Georgia until 8 p.m. Eastern Daylight Time for heat index values as high as 106 degrees. Please exercise caution if spending extended time or doing strenuous activity outdoors. Isolated thunderstorms will be possible this afternoon in portions of East Central Georgia and in the mountains of far Northeast Georgia. And now the extended outlook for the period Friday through Wednesday. Afternoon thunderstorm chances will gradually increase on Friday for parts of the area, then increase further over the weekend. Heat index values will exceed 100 degrees for much of the area Friday through Sunday and may reach hazardous levels for some. Spotter information statement. Spotter activation will not be needed through tonight. Here is the official forecast from your National Weather Service for the Athens listening area. Today, sunny. Highs in the mid-90s. East winds 5 to 10 miles an hour. Tonight, clear. Lows in the lower 70s. Light southeast winds. Friday, sunny. Highs in the mid-90s. Southeast winds 5 to 10 miles an hour. Friday night, clear. Lows in the lower 70s. Light south winds. And now the extended forecast. Saturday and Saturday night, mostly clear. A slight chance of showers and thunderstorms. Highs in the mid-90s. Lows in the lower 70s. Sunday and Sunday night, showers likely and a chance of thunderstorms. Highs in the mid-90s. Lows in the upper 60s. Labor Day and Monday night, partly cloudy. A chance of showers and thunderstorms. Highs in the mid-80s. Lows in the mid-60s. Tuesday and Tuesday night, partly cloudy. Highs in the upper 80s. Lows in the upper 60s. Wednesday and Wednesday night, mostly clear. Highs in the lower 90s. Lows in the upper 60s. For more detailed weather, water, and climate information, please visit our website at weather.gov/Atlanta. The current time is 7:39 a.m. Eastern Daylight Time. Here are the 7 a.m. weather observations from around the area. At Athens, it was clear, the temperature was 74 degrees, dew point 72 degrees, relative humidity 93%, wind calm, pressure was 30.07 inches and rising. At Gainesville, it was clear, the temperature was 76. At Winder, it was clear, the temperature was 73. At Greensboro, it was partly sunny and 75, wind calm. At Jefferson, it was clear and 73, wind calm. At Monroe, it was clear. At Albertton, it was clear and 73, wind calm.
At Canyon, it was clear and 72, wind calm. At Clemson, it was clear and 75, wind calm. Elsewhere across Georgia, at Atlanta it was partly cloudy and 77, wind calm. At Cartersville, the temperature was 75, wind calm. At Lawrenceville, it was clear and 73, wind calm. At Macon, it was clear and 72, wind calm. At Rome, it was clear and 72, wind northeast at 5. At Augusta, it was partly cloudy and 73, wind calm. At Savannah, it was mostly cloudy and 76, wind north at 5. Elsewhere across the region, at Chattanooga, it was clear and 76, wind calm. At Asheville, it was clear and 66, wind calm. At Greenville-Spartanburg, it was clear and 72, wind calm. The Athens Climate Summary for yesterday, September 2, 2026. Yesterday's high temperature of 98 degrees occurred at 4:06 p.m. The normal high is 88. The record high is 99 degrees, which was last set in 1957. Yesterday's low temperature of 71 degrees occurred at 6:01 a.m. The normal low is 67. The record low is 55 degrees, which was set in 1967. No precipitation fell yesterday, which leaves the monthly total at 0.00 inches. This is 0.24 inches below the normal amount of 0.24 inches for September. The total precipitation for the year still stands at 29.48 inches, which is 4.28 inches below normal. Sunrise today is at 7:08 a.m. and sunset is at 7:56 p.m. You're listening to NOAA Weather Radio Station, WXK 56, originating from the National Weather Service office in Peachtree City, and transmitting from Athens on a frequency of 162.4 MHz. 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You can also like your Peachtree City National Weather Service on Facebook or follow NWS Atlanta on Twitter. Here is the hazardous weather outlook. This hazardous weather outlook is for North and Central Georgia. For today and tonight, heat index values are forecast to exceed 100 degrees across central and portions of North Georgia this afternoon. A heat advisory is in effect for portions of Northwest Georgia until 8 p.m. Eastern Daylight Time for heat index values as high as 106 degrees. Please exercise caution if spending extended time or doing strenuous activity outdoors. Isolated thunderstorms will be possible this afternoon in portions of east central Georgia and in the mountains of far northeast Georgia. And now the extended outlook for the period Friday through Wednesday. Afternoon thunderstorm chances will gradually increase on Friday for parts of the area, then increase further over the weekend. Heat index values will exceed 100 degrees for much of the area Friday through Sunday and may reach hazardous levels for some. Spotter information statement. Spotter activation will not be needed through tonight. Here is the official forecast from your National Weather Service for the Athens listening area. Today, sunny. Highs in the mid-90s. East winds 5 to 10 miles an hour. Tonight, clear. Lows in the lower 70s. Light southeast winds. Friday, sunny. Highs in the mid-90s. Southeast winds 5 to 10 miles an hour. Friday night, clear. Lows in the lower 70s. Light south winds. And now the extended forecast. Saturday and Saturday night, mostly clear. A slight chance of showers and thunderstorms. Highs in the mid-90s. Lows in the lower 70s. Sunday and Sunday night, showers likely and a chance of thunderstorms. Highs in the mid-90s. Lows in the upper 60s.
Labor Day and Monday night.

partly cloudy. A chance of showers and thunderstorms. Highs in the mid-80s. Lows in the mid-60s. Tuesday and Tuesday night, partly cloudy. Highs in the upper 80s. Lows in the upper 60s. Wednesday and Wednesday night, mostly clear. Highs in the lower 90s. Lows in the upper 60s. For more detailed weather, water, and climate information, please visit our website at weather.gov/Atlanta. The current time is 7:45 a.m. Eastern Daylight Time. Here are the 7 a.m. weather observations from around the area. At Athens, it was clear, the temperature was 74 degrees, dew point 72 degrees, relative humidity 93%, wind column, pressure was 30.07 inches and rising. At Gainesville, it was clear, the temperature was 76. At Winder, it was clear, the temperature was 73. At Greensboro, it was partly sunny and 75, wind calm. At Jefferson, it was clear and 73, wind calm. At Monroe, it was clear. At Albertton, it was clear and 73, wind calm. At Canyon, it was clear and 72, wind calm. At Clemson, it was clear and 75, wind calm. Elsewhere across Georgia, at Atlanta it was partly cloudy and 77, wind calm. At Cartersville, the temperature was 75, wind calm. At Lawrenceville, it was clear and 73, wind calm. At Macon, it was clear and 72, wind calm. At Rome, it was clear and 72, wind northeast at 5. At Augusta, it was partly cloudy and 73, wind calm. At Savannah, it was mostly cloudy and 76, wind north at 5. Elsewhere across the region, at Chattanooga, it was clear and 76, wind calm. At Asheville, it was clear and 66, wind calm. At Greenville-Spartanburg, it was clear and 72, wind calm. Here is the hazardous weather outlook. This hazardous weather outlook is for North and Central Georgia. For today and tonight, heat index values are forecast to exceed 100 degrees across central and portions of North Georgia this afternoon. A heat advisory is in effect for portions of Northwest Georgia until 8 p.m. Eastern Daylight Time for heat index values as high as 106 degrees. Please exercise caution if spending extended time or doing strenuous activity outdoors. Isolated thunderstorms will be possible this afternoon in portions of east central Georgia and in the mountains of far northeast Georgia. And now the extended outlook for the period Friday through Wednesday. Afternoon thunderstorm chances will gradually increase on Friday for parts of the area, then increase further over the weekend. Heat index values will exceed 100 degrees for much of the area Friday through Sunday and may reach hazardous levels for some. Spotter information statement, spotter activation will not be needed through tonight. Here is the official forecast from your National Weather Service for the Athens listening area. Today, sunny. Highs in the mid-90s. East winds 5 to 10 miles an hour. Tonight, clear. Lows in the lower 70s. Light southeast winds. Friday, sunny. Highs in the mid-90s. Southeast winds 5 to 10 miles an hour. Friday night, clear. Lows in the lower 70s. Light south winds. And now the extended forecast. Saturday and Saturday night, mostly clear. A slight chance of showers and thunderstorms. Highs in the mid-90s. Lows in the lower 70s. Sunday and Sunday night, showers likely and a chance of thunderstorms. Highs in the mid-90s. Lows in the upper 60s. Labor Day and Monday night, partly cloudy. A chance of showers and thunderstorms. Highs in the mid-80s. Lows in the mid-60s. Tuesday and Tuesday night, partly cloudy. Highs in the upper 80s. Lows in the upper 60s. Wednesday and Wednesday night, mostly clear.

highs in the lower 90s, lows in the upper 60s. For more detailed weather, water, and climate information, please visit our website at weather.gov/Atlanta. The Athens Climate Summary for yesterday, September 2, 2026. Yesterday's high temperature of 98 degrees occurred at 4:06 p.m. The normal high is 88. The record high is 99 degrees, which was last set in 1957. Yesterday's low temperature of 71 degrees occurred at 6:01 a.m. The normal low is 67. The record low is 55 degrees, which was set in 1967. No precipitation fell yesterday, which leaves the monthly total at 0.00 inches. This is 0.24 inches below the normal amount of 0.24 inches for September. The total precipitation for the year still stands at 29.48 inches, which is 4.28 inches below normal. Sunrise today is at 7:08 a.m. and sunset is at 7:56 p.m. The current time is 7:51 a.m. Eastern Daylight Time. Here are the 7 a.m. weather observations from around the area. At Athens, it was clear, the temperature was 74 degrees, dew point 72 degrees, relative humidity 93%, wind calm, pressure was 30.07 inches and rising. At Gainesville, it was clear, the temperature was 76. At Winder, it was clear, the temperature was 73. At Greensboro, it was partly sunny and 75, wind calm. At Jefferson, it was clear and 73, wind calm. At Monroe, it was clear. At Albertton, it was clear and 73, wind calm. At Canyon, it was clear and 72, wind calm. At Clemson, it was clear and 75, wind calm. Elsewhere across Georgia, at Atlanta it was partly cloudy and 77, wind calm. At Cartersville, the temperature was 75, wind calm. At Lawrenceville, it was clear and 73, wind calm. At Macon, it was clear and 72, wind calm. At Rome, it was clear and 72, wind northeast at 5. At Augusta, it was partly cloudy and 73, wind calm. At Savannah, it was mostly cloudy and 76, wind north at 5. Elsewhere across the region, at Chattanooga, it was clear and 76, wind calm. At Asheville, it was clear and 66, wind calm. At Greenville-Spartanburg, it was clear and 72, wind calm. Here is the hazardous weather outlook. This hazardous weather outlook is for North and Central Georgia. For today and tonight, heat index values are forecast to exceed 100 degrees across central and portions of North Georgia this afternoon. A heat advisory is in effect for portions of Northwest Georgia until 8 p.m. Eastern Daylight Time for heat index values as high as 106 degrees. Please exercise caution if spending extended time or doing strenuous activity outdoors. Isolated thunderstorms will be possible this afternoon in portions of east central Georgia and in the mountains of far northeast Georgia. And now the extended outlook for the period Friday through Wednesday. Afternoon thunderstorm chances will gradually increase on Friday for parts of the area, then increase further over the weekend. Heat index values will exceed 100 degrees for much of the area Friday through Sunday and may reach hazardous levels for some. Spotter information statement. Spotter activation will not be needed through tonight. Here is the official forecast from your National Weather Service for the Athens listening area. Today, sunny. Highs in the mid-90s. East winds 5 to 10 miles an hour. Tonight, clear. Lows in the lower 70s. Light southeast winds. Friday, sunny. Highs in the mid-90s. Southeast winds 5 to 10 miles an hour. Friday night, clear. Lows in the lower 70s. Light south winds. And now the extended forecast. Saturday and Saturday night, mostly clear. A slight chance of showers and thunderstorms.

highs in the mid-90s, lows in the lower 70s. Sunday and Sunday night, showers likely and a chance of thunderstorms. Highs in the mid-90s, lows in the upper 60s. Labor Day and Monday night, partly cloudy. A chance of showers and thunderstorms. Highs in the mid-80s, lows in the mid-60s. Tuesday and Tuesday night, partly cloudy. Highs in the upper 80s, lows in the upper 60s. Wednesday and Wednesday night, mostly clear. Highs in the lower 90s, lows in the upper 60s. For more detailed weather, water, and climate information, please visit our website at weather.gov/Atlanta. The current time is 7:55 a.m. Eastern Daylight Time. Here are the 7 a.m. weather observations from around the area. At Athens, it was clear, the temperature was 74 degrees, dew point 72 degrees, relative humidity 93%, wind calm, pressure was 30.07 inches and rising. At Gainesville, it was clear, the temperature was 76. At Winder, it was clear, the temperature was 73. At Greensboro, it was partly sunny and 75, wind calm. At Jefferson, it was clear and 73, wind calm. At Monroe, it was clear. At Albertton, it was clear and 73, wind calm. At Canyon, it was clear and 72, wind calm. At Clemson, it was clear and 75, wind calm. Elsewhere across Georgia, at Atlanta it was partly cloudy and 77, wind calm. At Cartersville, the temperature was 75, wind calm. At Lawrenceville, it was clear and 73, wind calm. At Macon, it was clear and 72, wind calm. At Rome, it was clear and 72, wind northeast at 5. At Augusta, it was partly cloudy and 73, wind calm. At Savannah, it was mostly cloudy and 76, wind north at 5. Elsewhere across the region, at Chattanooga, it was clear and 76, wind calm. At Asheville, it was clear and 66, wind calm. At Greenville-Spartanburg, it was clear and 72, wind calm. Here is the hazardous weather outlook. This hazardous weather outlook is for North and Central Georgia. For today and tonight, heat index values are forecast to exceed 100 degrees across central and portions of North Georgia this afternoon. A heat advisory is in effect for portions of Northwest Georgia until 8 p.m. Eastern Daylight Time for heat index values as high as 106 degrees. Please exercise caution if spending extended time or doing strenuous activity outdoors. Isolated thunderstorms will be possible this afternoon in portions of east central Georgia and in the mountains of far northeast Georgia. And now the extended outlook for the period Friday through Wednesday. Afternoon thunderstorm chances will gradually increase on Friday for parts of the area, then increase further over the weekend. Heat index values will exceed 100 degrees for much of the area Friday through Sunday and may reach hazardous levels for some. Spotter information statement, spotter activation will not be needed through tonight. Here is the official forecast from your National Weather Service for the Athens listening area. Today, sunny. Highs in the mid-90s. East winds 5 to 10 miles an hour. Tonight, clear. Lows in the lower 70s. Light southeast winds. Friday, sunny. Highs in the mid-90s. Southeast winds 5 to 10 miles an hour. Friday night, clear. Lows in the lower 70s. Light south winds. And now the extended forecast. Saturday and Saturday night, mostly clear. A slight chance of showers and thunderstorms. Highs in the mid-90s. Lows in the lower 70s. Sunday and Sunday night, showers likely and a chance of thunderstorms. Highs in the mid-90s. Lows in the upper 60s. Labor Day and Monday night, partly cloudy. A chance of showers and thunderstorms. Highs in

lows in the mid-60s. Tuesday and Tuesday night, partly cloudy. Highs in the upper 80s. Lows in the upper 60s. Wednesday and Wednesday night, mostly clear. Highs in the lower 90s. Lows in the upper 60s. For more detailed weather, water, and climate information, please visit our website at weather.gov/Atlanta. The Athens Climate Summary for yesterday, September 2, 2026. Yesterday's high temperature of 98 degrees occurred at 4:06 p.m. The normal high is 88. The record high is 99 degrees, which was last set in 1957. Yesterday's low temperature of 71 degrees occurred at 6:01 a.m. The normal low is 67. The record low is 55 degrees, which was set in 1967. No precipitation fell yesterday, which leaves the monthly total at 0.00 inches. This is 0.24 inches below the normal amount of 0.24 inches for September. The total precipitation for the year still stands at 29.48 inches, which is 4.28 inches below normal. Sunrise today is at 7:08 a.m. and sunset is at 7:56 p.m. The current time is 8:01 a.m. Eastern Daylight Time. Here are the 7 a.m. weather observations from around the area. At Athens, it was clear, the temperature was 74 degrees, dew point 72 degrees, relative humidity 93%, wind calm, pressure was 30.07 inches and rising. At Gainesville, it was clear, the temperature was 76. At Winder, it was clear, the temperature was 73. At Greensboro, it was partly sunny and 75, wind calm. At Jefferson, it was clear and 73, wind calm. At Monroe, it was clear. At Albertton, it was clear and 73, wind calm. At Canyon, it was clear and 72, wind calm. At Clemson, it was clear and 75, wind calm. Elsewhere across Georgia, at Atlanta it was partly cloudy and 77, wind calm. At Cartersville, the temperature was 75, wind calm. At Lawrenceville, it was clear and 73, wind calm. At Macon, it was clear and 72, wind calm. At Rome, it was clear and 72, wind northeast at 5. At Augusta, it was partly cloudy and 73, wind calm. At Savannah, it was mostly cloudy and 76, wind north at 5. Elsewhere across the region, at Chattanooga, it was clear and 76, wind calm. At Asheville, it was clear and 66, wind calm. At Greenville-Spartanburg, it was clear and 72, wind calm. Here is the hazardous weather outlook. This hazardous weather outlook is for North and Central Georgia. For today and tonight, heat index values are forecast to exceed 100 degrees across Central and portions of North Georgia this afternoon. A heat advisory is in effect for portions of Northwest Georgia until 8 p.m. Eastern Daylight Time for heat index values as high as 106 degrees. Please exercise caution if spending extended time or doing strenuous activity outdoors. Isolated thunderstorms will be possible this afternoon in portions of East Central Georgia and in the mountains of far Northeast Georgia. And now the extended outlook for the period Friday through Wednesday. Afternoon thunderstorm chances will gradually increase on Friday for parts of the area, then increase further over the weekend. Heat index values will exceed 100 degrees for much of the area Friday through Sunday and may reach hazardous levels for some. Spotter information statement, spotter activation will not be needed through tonight. Here is the official forecast from your National Weather Service for the Athens listening area. Today, sunny. Highs in the mid-90s. East winds 5 to 10 miles an hour. Tonight, clear. Lows in the lower 70s. Light southeast winds. Friday, sunny. Highs in the mid-90s. Southeast winds 5 to 10 miles an hour. Friday night, clear.

lows in the lower 70s, light south winds. And now the extended forecast. Saturday and Saturday night, mostly clear. A slight chance of showers and thunderstorms. Highs in the mid-90s. Lows in the lower 70s. Sunday and Sunday night, showers likely and a chance of thunderstorms. Highs in the mid-90s. Lows in the upper 60s. Labor Day and Monday night, partly cloudy. A chance of showers and thunderstorms. Highs in the mid-80s. Lows in the mid-60s. Tuesday and Tuesday night, partly cloudy. Highs in the upper 80s. Lows in the upper 60s. Wednesday and Wednesday night, mostly clear. Highs in the lower 90s. Lows in the upper 60s. For more detailed weather, water, and climate information, please visit our website at weather.gov/Atlanta. The current time is 8:06 a.m. Eastern Daylight Time. Here are the 8 a.m. weather observations from around the area. At Athens, it was clear, the temperature was 75 degrees, dew point 72 degrees, relative humidity 90%, wind calm, pressure was 30.09 inches and rising. At Gainesville, it was clear and 77, wind calm. At Winder, it was clear, the temperature was 73. At Greensboro, it was mostly sunny and 75, wind calm. At Jefferson, it was clear and 73, wind northeast at 3. At Monroe, it was clear. At Albertton, it was sunny and 74, wind calm. At Canyon, it was clear and 74, wind calm. At Clemson, it was sunny and 76, wind calm. Elsewhere across Georgia, at Atlanta it was partly cloudy and 78, wind calm. At Cartersville, the temperature was 75, wind calm. At Lawrenceville, it was clear and 75, wind calm. At Macon, it was partly cloudy and 73, wind calm. At Rome, it was clear and 73, wind north at 3. At Augusta, it was partly sunny and 75, wind calm. At Savannah, with fog, it was 77, wind north at 7. Elsewhere across the region, at Chattanooga, it was clear and 77, wind calm. At Asheville, it was sunny and 68, wind calm. At Greenville-Spartanburg, it was sunny and 74, wind calm. Here is the hazardous weather outlook. This hazardous weather outlook is for North and Central Georgia. For today and tonight, heat index values are forecast to exceed 100 degrees across central and portions of North Georgia this afternoon. A heat advisory is in effect for portions of Northwest Georgia until 8 p.m. Eastern Daylight Time for heat index values as high as 106 degrees. Please exercise caution if spending extended time or doing strenuous activity outdoors. Isolated thunderstorms will be possible this afternoon in portions of east central Georgia and in the mountains of far northeast Georgia. And now the extended outlook for the period Friday through Wednesday, afternoon thunderstorm chances will gradually increase on Friday for parts of the area, then increase further over the weekend. Heat index values will exceed 100 degrees for much of the area Friday through Sunday and may reach hazardous levels for some. Spotter information statement, spotter activation will not be needed through tonight. Here is the official forecast from your National Weather Service for the Athens listening area. Today, sunny. Highs in the mid-90s. East winds 5 to 10 miles an hour. Tonight, clear. Lows in the lower 70s. Light southeast winds. Friday, sunny. Highs in the mid-90s. Southeast winds 5 to 10 miles an hour. Friday night, clear. Lows in the lower 70s. Light south winds. And now the extended forecast. Saturday and Saturday night, mostly clear. A slight chance of showers and thunderstorms. Highs in the mid-90s. Lows in the lower 70s. Sunday and Sunday night,

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The Athens climate summary for yesterday, September 2, 2026. Yesterday's high temperature of 98 degrees occurred at 4:06 p.m. The normal high is 88. The record high is 99 degrees, which was last set in 1957. Yesterday's low temperature of 71 degrees occurred at 6:01 a.m. The normal low is 67. The record low is 55 degrees, which was set in 1967. No precipitation fell yesterday, which leaves the monthly total at 0.00 inches. This is 0.24 inches below the normal amount of 0.24 inches for September. The total precipitation for the year still stands at 29.48 inches, which is 4.28 inches below normal. Sunrise today is at 7:08 a.m. and sunset is at 7:56 p.m. The current time is 8:11 a.m. Eastern Daylight Time. Here are the 8 a.m. weather observations from around the area. At Athens, it was clear, the temperature was 75 degrees, dew point 72 degrees, relative humidity 90%, wind calm, pressure was 30.09 inches and rising. At Gainesville, it was clear and 77, wind calm. At Winder, it was clear, the temperature was 73. At Greensboro, it was mostly sunny and 75, wind calm. At Jefferson, it was clear and 73, wind northeast at 3. At Monroe, it was clear. At Albertton, it was sunny and 74, wind calm. At Canyon, it was clear and 74, wind calm. At Clemson, it was sunny and 76, wind calm. Elsewhere across Georgia, at Atlanta it was partly cloudy and 78, wind calm. At Cartersville, the temperature was 75, wind calm. At Lawrenceville, it was clear and 75, wind calm. At Macon, it was partly cloudy and 73, wind calm. At Rome, it was clear and 73, wind north at 3. At Augusta, it was partly sunny and 75, wind calm. At Savannah, with fog, it was 77, wind north at 7. Elsewhere across the region, at Chattanooga, it was clear and 77, wind calm. At Asheville, it was sunny and 68, wind calm. At Greenville-Spartanburg, it was sunny and 74, wind calm. Here is the hazardous weather outlook. This hazardous weather outlook is for North and Central Georgia. For today and tonight, heat index values are forecast to exceed 100 degrees across central and portions of North Georgia this afternoon. A heat advisory is in effect for portions of Northwest Georgia until 8 p.m. Eastern Daylight Time for heat index values as high as 106 degrees. Please exercise caution if spending extended time or doing strenuous activity outdoors. Isolated thunderstorms will be possible this afternoon in portions of east central Georgia and in the mountains of far northeast Georgia. And now the extended outlook for the period Friday through Wednesday. Afternoon thunderstorm chances will gradually increase on Friday for parts of the area, then increase further over the weekend. Heat index values will exceed 100 degrees for much of the area Friday through Sunday and may reach hazardous levels for some. Spotter information statement, spotter activation will not be needed through tonight. Here is the official forecast from your National Weather Service for the Athens listening area. Today, sunny. Highs in the mid-90s. East winds 5 to 10 miles an hour. Tonight, clear. Lows in the lower 70s. Light southeast winds. Friday, sunny. Highs in the mid-90s. Southeast winds 5 to 10 miles an hour. Friday night, clear. Lows in the lower 70s. Light south winds. And now the extended forecast. Saturday and Saturday night, mostly clear. A slight chance of showers and thunderstorms. Highs in the mid-90s. Lows in the lower 70s. Sunday and Sunday night, showers likely and a chance of thunderstorms.

highs in the mid-90s, lows in the upper 60s. Labor Day and Monday night, partly cloudy. A chance of showers and thunderstorms. Highs in the mid-80s. Lows in the mid-60s. Tuesday and Tuesday night, partly cloudy. Highs in the upper 80s. Lows in the upper 60s. Wednesday and Wednesday night, mostly clear. Highs in the lower 90s. Lows in the upper 60s. For more detailed weather, water, and climate information, please visit our website at weather.gov/Atlanta. The current time is 8:16 a.m. Eastern Daylight Time. Here are the 8 a.m. weather observations from around the area. At Athens, it was clear, the temperature was 75 degrees, dew point 72 degrees, relative humidity 90%, wind calm, pressure was 30.09 inches and rising. At Gainesville, it was clear and 77, wind calm. At Winder, it was clear, the temperature was 73. At Greensboro, it was mostly sunny and 75, wind calm. At Jefferson, it was clear and 73, wind northeast at 3. At Monroe, it was clear. At Albertton, it was sunny and 74, wind calm. At Canyon, it was clear and 74, wind calm. At Clemson, it was sunny and 76, wind calm. Elsewhere across Georgia, at Atlanta it was partly cloudy and 78, wind calm. At Cartersville, the temperature was 75, wind calm. At Lawrenceville, it was clear and 75, wind calm. At Macon, it was partly cloudy and 73, wind calm. At Rome, it was clear and 73, wind north at 3. At Augusta, it was partly sunny and 75, wind calm. At Savannah, with fog, it was 77, wind north at 7. Elsewhere across the region, at Chattanooga, it was clear and 77, wind calm. At Asheville, it was sunny and 68, wind calm. At Greenville-Spartanburg, it was sunny and 74, wind calm. Here is the hazardous weather outlook. This hazardous weather outlook is for North and Central Georgia. For today and tonight, heat index values are forecast to exceed 100 degrees across central and portions of North Georgia this afternoon. A heat advisory is in effect for portions of Northwest Georgia until 8 p.m. Eastern Daylight Time for heat index values as high as 106 degrees. Please exercise caution if spending extended time or doing strenuous activity outdoors. Isolated thunderstorms will be possible this afternoon in portions of east central Georgia and in the mountains of far northeast Georgia. And now the extended outlook for the period Friday through Wednesday. Afternoon thunderstorm chances will gradually increase on Friday for parts of the area, then increase further over the weekend. Heat index values will exceed 100 degrees for much of the area Friday through Sunday and may reach hazardous levels for some. Spotter information statement, spotter activation will not be needed through tonight. Here is the official forecast from your National Weather Service for the Athens listening area. Today, sunny. Highs in the mid-90s. East winds 5 to 10 miles an hour. Tonight, clear. Lows in the lower 70s. Light southeast winds. Friday, sunny. Highs in the mid-90s. Southeast winds 5 to 10 miles an hour. Friday night, clear. Lows in the lower 70s. Light south winds. And now the extended forecast. Saturday and Saturday night, mostly clear. A slight chance of showers and thunderstorms. Highs in the mid-90s. Lows in the lower 70s. Sunday and Sunday night, showers likely and a chance of thunderstorms. Highs in the mid-90s. Lows in the upper 60s. Labor Day and Monday night, partly cloudy. A chance of showers and thunderstorms. Highs in the mid-80s. Lows in the mid-60s. Tuesday and Tuesday night, partly cloudy. Highs in the upper 80s.

lows in the upper 60s. Wednesday and Wednesday night, mostly clear. Highs in the lower 90s. Lows in the upper 60s. For more detailed weather, water, and climate information, please visit our website at weather.gov/Atlanta. The Athens climate summary for yesterday, September 2, 2026. Yesterday's high temperature of 98 degrees occurred at 4:06 p.m. The normal high is 88. The record high is 99 degrees, which was last set in 1957. Yesterday's low temperature of 71 degrees occurred at 6:01 a.m. The normal low is 67. The record low is 55 degrees, which was set in 1967. No precipitation fell yesterday, which leaves the monthly total at 0.00 inches. This is 0.24 inches below the normal amount of 0.24 inches for September. The total precipitation for the year still stands at 29.48 inches, which is 4.28 inches below normal. Sunrise today is at 7:08 a.m. and sunset is at 7:56 p.m. The current time is 8:21 a.m. Eastern Daylight Time. Here are the 8 a.m. weather observations from around the area. At Athens, it was clear, the temperature was 75 degrees, dew point 72 degrees, relative humidity 90%, wind calm, pressure was 30.09 inches and rising. At Gainesville, it was clear and 77, wind calm. At Winder, it was clear, the temperature was 73. At Greensboro, it was mostly sunny and 75, wind calm. At Jefferson, it was clear and 73, wind northeast at 3. At Monroe, it was clear. At Albertton, it was sunny and 74, wind calm. At Canyon, it was clear and 74, wind calm. At Clemson, it was sunny and 76, wind calm. Elsewhere across Georgia, at Atlanta it was partly cloudy and 78, wind calm. At Cartersville, the temperature was 75, wind calm. At Lawrenceville, it was clear and 75, wind calm. At Macon, it was partly cloudy and 73, wind calm. At Rome, it was clear and 73, wind north at 3. At Augusta, it was partly sunny and 75, wind calm. At Savannah, with fog, it was 77, wind north at 7. Elsewhere across the region, at Chattanooga, it was clear and 77, wind calm. At Asheville, it was sunny and 68, wind calm. At Greenville-Spartanburg, it was sunny and 74, wind calm. Here is the hazardous weather outlook. This hazardous weather outlook is for North and Central Georgia. For today and tonight, heat index values are forecast to exceed 100 degrees across Central and portions of North Georgia this afternoon. A heat advisory is in effect for portions of Northwest Georgia until 8 p.m. Eastern Daylight Time for heat index values as high as 106 degrees. Please exercise caution if spending extended time or doing strenuous activity outdoors. Isolated thunderstorms will be possible this afternoon in portions of east central Georgia and in the mountains of far northeast Georgia. And now the extended outlook for the period Friday through Wednesday. Afternoon thunderstorm chances will gradually increase on Friday for parts of the area, then increase further over the weekend. Heat index values will exceed 100 degrees for much of the area Friday through Sunday and may reach hazardous levels for some. Spotter information statement. Spotter activation will not be needed through tonight. Here is the official forecast from your National Weather Service for the Athens listening area. Today, sunny. Highs in the mid-90s. East winds 5 to 10 miles an hour. Tonight, clear. Lows in the lower 70s. Light southeast winds. Friday, sunny. Highs in the mid-90s. Southeast winds 5 to 10 miles an hour. Friday night, clear. Lows in the lower 70s. Light south winds. And now the extended forecast. Saturday.

and Saturday night, mostly clear. A slight chance of showers and thunderstorms. Highs in the mid-90s. Lows in the lower 70s. Sunday and Sunday night, showers likely and a chance of thunderstorms. Highs in the mid-90s. Lows in the upper 60s. Labor Day and Monday night, partly cloudy. A chance of showers and thunderstorms. Highs in the mid-80s. Lows in the mid-60s. Tuesday and Tuesday night, partly cloudy. Highs in the upper 80s. Lows in the upper 60s. Wednesday and Wednesday night, mostly clear. Highs in the lower 90s. Lows in the upper 60s. For more detailed weather, water, and climate information, please visit our website at weather.gov/Atlanta. The current time is 8:26 a.m. Eastern Daylight Time. Here are the 8 a.m. weather observations from around the area. At Athens, it was clear, the temperature was 75 degrees, dew point 72 degrees, relative humidity 90%, wind calm, pressure was 30.09 inches and rising. At Gainesville, it was clear and 77, wind calm. At Winder, it was clear, the temperature was 73. At Greensboro, it was mostly sunny and 75, wind calm. At Jefferson, it was clear and 73, wind northeast at 3. At Monroe, it was clear. At Albertton, it was sunny and 74, wind calm. At Canyon, it was clear and 74, wind calm. At Clemson, it was sunny and 76, wind calm. Elsewhere across Georgia, at Atlanta it was partly cloudy and 78, wind calm. At Cartersville, the temperature was 75, wind calm. At Lawrenceville, it was clear and 75, wind calm. At Macon, it was partly cloudy and 73, wind calm. At Rome, it was clear and 73, wind north at 3. At Augusta, it was partly sunny and 75, wind calm. At Savannah, with fog, it was 77, wind north at 7. Elsewhere across the region, at Chattanooga, it was clear and 77, wind calm. At Asheville, it was sunny and 68, wind calm. At Greenville-Spartanburg, it was sunny and 74, wind calm. Here is the hazardous weather outlook. This hazardous weather outlook is for North and Central Georgia. For today and tonight, heat index values are forecast to exceed 100 degrees across central and portions of North Georgia this afternoon. A heat advisory is in effect for portions of Northwest Georgia until 8 p.m. Eastern Daylight Time for heat index values as high as 106 degrees. Please exercise caution if spending extended time or doing strenuous activity outdoors. Isolated thunderstorms will be possible this afternoon in portions of east central Georgia and in the mountains of far northeast Georgia. And now the extended outlook for the period Friday through Wednesday. Afternoon thunderstorm chances will gradually increase on Friday for parts of the area, then increase further over the weekend. Heat index values will exceed 100 degrees for much of the area Friday through Sunday and may reach hazardous levels for some. Spotter information statement, spotter activation will not be needed through tonight. Here is the official forecast from your National Weather Service for the Athens listening area. Today, sunny. Highs in the mid-90s. East winds 5 to 10 miles an hour. Tonight, clear. Lows in the lower 70s. Light southeast winds. Friday, sunny. Highs in the mid-90s. Southeast winds 5 to 10 miles an hour. Friday night, clear. Lows in the lower 70s. Light south winds. And now the extended forecast. Saturday and Saturday night, mostly clear. A slight chance of showers and thunderstorms. Highs in the mid-90s. Lows in the lower 70s. Sunday and Sunday night, showers likely and a chance of thunderstorms. Highs in the mid-90s. Lows in the upper 60s.
Labor Day and Monday night, partly cloudy. A chance of showers and thunderstorms. Highs in the mid-80s. Lows in the mid-60s. Tuesday and Tuesday night, partly cloudy. Highs in the upper 80s. Lows in the upper 60s. Wednesday and Wednesday night, mostly clear. Highs in the lower 90s. Lows in the upper 60s. For more detailed weather, water, and climate information, please visit our website at weather.gov/Atlanta. The Athens climate summary for yesterday, September 2, 2026. Yesterday's high temperature of 98 degrees occurred at 4:06 p.m. The normal high is 88. The record high is 99 degrees, which was last set in 1957. Yesterday's low temperature of 71 degrees occurred at 6:01 a.m. The normal low is 67. The record low is 55 degrees, which was set in 1967. No precipitation fell yesterday, which leaves the monthly total at 0.00 inches. This is 0.24 inches below the normal amount of 0.24 inches for September. The total precipitation for the year still stands at 29.48 inches, which is 4.28 inches below normal. Sunrise today is at 7:08 a.m. and sunset is at 7:56 p.m. The current time is 8:32 a.m. Eastern Daylight Time. Here are the 8 a.m. weather observations from around the area. At Athens, it was clear, the temperature was 75 degrees, dew point 72 degrees, relative humidity 90%, wind calm, pressure was 30.09 inches and rising. At Gainesville, it was clear and 77, wind calm. At Winder, it was clear, the temperature was 73. At Greensboro, it was mostly sunny and 75, wind calm. At Jefferson, it was clear and 73, wind northeast at 3. At Monroe, it was clear. At Alberton, it was sunny and 74, wind calm. At Canyon, it was clear and 74, wind calm. At Clemson, it was sunny and 76, wind calm. Elsewhere across Georgia, at Atlanta it was partly cloudy and 78, wind calm. At Cartersville, the temperature was 75. At Cartersville, the temperature was 75, wind calm. At Lawrenceville, it was clear and 75, wind calm. At Macon, it was partly cloudy and 73, wind calm. At Rome, it was clear and 73, wind north at 3. At Augusta, it was partly sunny and 75, wind calm. At Savannah, with fog, it was 77, wind north at 7. Elsewhere across the region, at Chattanooga, it was clear and 77, wind calm. At Asheville, it was sunny and 68, wind calm. At Greenville-Spartanburg, it was sunny and 74, wind calm. Here is the hazardous weather outlook. This hazardous weather outlook is for North and Central Georgia. For today and tonight, heat index values are forecast to exceed 100 degrees across central and portions of North Georgia this afternoon. A heat advisory is in effect for portions of Northwest Georgia until 8 p.m. Eastern Daylight Time for heat index values as high as 106 degrees. Please exercise caution if spending extended time or doing strenuous activity outdoors. Isolated thunderstorms will be possible this afternoon in portions of East Central Georgia and in the mountains of far Northeast Georgia. And now the extended outlook for the period Friday through Wednesday. Afternoon thunderstorm chances will gradually increase on Friday for parts of the area, then increase further over the weekend. Heat index values will exceed 100 degrees for much of the area Friday through Sunday and may reach hazardous levels for some. Spotter information statement, spotter activation will not be needed through tonight. Here is the official forecast from your National Weather Service for the Athens listening area. Today, sunny. Highs in the mid-90s. East winds 5 to 10 miles an hour. Tonight, clear. Lows in the lower 70s.
light southeast winds. Friday, sunny. Highs in the mid-90s. Southeast winds 5 to 10 miles an hour. Friday night, clear. Lows in the lower 70s. Light south winds. And now the extended forecast. Saturday and Saturday night, mostly clear. A slight chance of showers and thunderstorms. Highs in the mid-90s. Lows in the lower 70s. Sunday and Sunday night, showers likely and a chance of thunderstorms. Highs in the mid-90s. Lows in the upper 60s. Labor Day and Monday night, partly cloudy. A chance of showers and thunderstorms. Highs in the mid-80s. Lows in the mid-60s. Tuesday and Tuesday night, partly cloudy. Highs in the upper 80s. Lows in the upper 60s. Wednesday and Wednesday night, mostly clear. Highs in the lower 90s. Lows in the upper 60s. For more detailed weather, water, and climate information, please visit our website at weather.gov/Atlanta. The current time is 8:36 a.m. Eastern Daylight Time. Here are the 8 a.m. weather observations from around the area. At Athens, it was clear, the temperature was 75 degrees, dew point 72 degrees, relative humidity 90%, wind calm, pressure was 30.09 inches and rising. At Gainesville, it was clear and 77, wind calm. At Winder, it was clear, the temperature was 73. At Greensboro, it was mostly sunny and 75, wind calm. At Jefferson, it was clear and 73, wind northeast at 3. At Monroe, it was clear. At Albertton, it was sunny and 74, wind calm. At Canyon, it was clear and 74, wind calm. At Clemson, it was sunny and 76, wind calm. Elsewhere across Georgia, at Atlanta it was partly cloudy and 78, wind calm. At Cartersville, the temperature was 75, wind calm. At Lawrenceville, it was clear and 75, wind calm. At Macon, it was partly cloudy and 73, wind calm. At Rome, it was clear and 73, wind north at 3. At Augusta, it was partly sunny and 75, wind calm. At Savannah, with fog, it was 77, wind north at 7. Elsewhere across the region, at Chattanooga, it was clear and 77, wind calm. At Asheville, it was sunny and 68, wind calm. At Greenville-Spartanburg, it was sunny and 74, wind calm. Here is the hazardous weather outlook. This hazardous weather outlook is for North and Central Georgia. For today and tonight, heat index values are forecast to exceed 100 degrees across central and portions of North Georgia this afternoon. A heat advisory is in effect for portions of Northwest Georgia until 8 p.m. Eastern Daylight Time for heat index values as high as 106 degrees. Please exercise caution if spending extended time or doing strenuous activity outdoors. Isolated thunderstorms will be possible this afternoon in portions of east central Georgia and in the mountains of far northeast Georgia. And now the extended outlook for the period Friday through Wednesday. Afternoon thunderstorm chances will gradually increase on Friday for parts of the area, then increase further over the weekend. Heat index values will exceed 100 degrees for much of the area Friday through Sunday and may reach hazardous levels for some. Spotter information statement, spotter activation will not be needed through tonight. Here is the official forecast from your National Weather Service for the Athens listening area. Today, sunny. Highs in the mid-90s. East winds 5 to 10 miles an hour. Tonight, clear. Lows in the lower 70s. Light southeast winds. Friday, sunny. Highs in the mid-90s. Southeast winds 5 to 10 miles an hour. Friday night, clear. Lows in the lower 70s. Light south winds. And now the extended forecast. Saturday and Saturday night,
mostly clear. A slight chance of showers and thunderstorms. Highs in the mid-90s. Lows in the lower 70s. Sunday and Sunday night, showers likely and a chance of thunderstorms. Highs in the mid-90s. Lows in the upper 60s. Labor Day and Monday night, partly cloudy. A chance of showers and thunderstorms. Highs in the mid-80s. Lows in the mid-60s. Tuesday and Tuesday night, partly cloudy. Highs in the upper 80s. Lows in the upper 60s. Wednesday and Wednesday night, mostly clear. Highs in the lower 90s. Lows in the upper 60s. For more detailed weather, water, and climate information, please visit our website at weather.gov/Atlanta. The Athens climate summary for yesterday, September 2, 2026. Yesterday's high temperature of 98 degrees occurred at 4:06 p.m. The normal high is 88. The record high is 99 degrees, which was last set in 1957. Yesterday's low temperature of 71 degrees occurred at 6:01 a.m. The normal low is 67. The record low is 55 degrees, which was set in 1967. No precipitation fell yesterday, which leaves the monthly total at 0.00 inches. This is 0.24 inches below the normal amount of 0.24 inches for September. The total precipitation for the year still stands at 29.48 inches, which is 4.28 inches below normal. Sunrise today is at 7:08 a.m. and sunset is at 7:56 p.m. You are listening to NOAA Weather Radio Station, WXK 56, originating from the National Weather Service office in Peachtree City, and transmitting from Athens on a frequency of 162.4 MHz. 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You can also like your Peachtree City National Weather Service on Facebook or follow NWS Atlanta on Twitter. The current time is 8:43 a.m. Eastern Daylight Time. Here are the 8 a.m. weather observations from around the area. At Athens, it was clear, the temperature was 75 degrees, dew point 72 degrees, relative humidity 90%, wind column, pressure was 30.09 inches and rising. At Gainesville, it was clear and 77, wind calm. At Winder, it was clear, the temperature was 73. At Greensboro, it was mostly sunny and 75, wind calm. At Jefferson, it was clear and 73, wind northeast at 3. At Monroe, it was clear. At Albertton, it was sunny and 74, wind calm. At Canyon, it was clear and 74, wind calm. At Clemson, it was sunny and 76, wind calm. Elsewhere across Georgia, at Atlanta it was partly cloudy and 78, wind calm. At Cartersville, the temperature was 75, wind calm. At Lawrenceville, it was clear and 75, wind calm. At Macon, it was partly cloudy and 73, wind calm. At Rome, it was clear and 73, wind north at 3. At Augusta, it was partly sunny and 75, wind calm. At Savannah, with fog, it was 77, wind north at 7. Elsewhere across the region, at Chattanooga, it was clear and 77, wind calm. At Asheville, it was sunny and 68, wind calm. At Greenville-Spartanburg, it was sunny and 74, wind calm. Here is the hazardous weather outlook. This hazardous weather outlook is for North and Central Georgia. For today and tonight, heat index values are forecast to exceed 100 degrees across Central and portions of North Georgia this afternoon.
A heat advisory is in effect for portions of northwest Georgia until 8 p.m. Eastern Daylight Time.

upper heat index values as high as 106 degrees. Please exercise caution if spending extended time or doing strenuous activity outdoors. Isolated thunderstorms will be possible this afternoon in portions of east central Georgia and in the mountains of far northeast Georgia. And now the extended outlook for the period Friday through Wednesday. Afternoon thunderstorm chances will gradually increase on Friday for parts of the area, then increase further over the weekend. Heat index values will exceed 100 degrees for much of the area Friday through Sunday and may reach hazardous levels for some. Spotter information statement. Spotter activation will not be needed through tonight. Here is the official forecast from your National Weather Service for the Athens listening area. Today, sunny. Highs in the mid-90s. East winds 5 to 10 miles an hour. Tonight, clear. Lows in the lower 70s. Light southeast winds. Friday, sunny. Highs in the mid-90s. Southeast winds 5 to 10 miles an hour. Friday night, clear. Lows in the lower 70s. Light south winds. And now the extended forecast. Saturday and Saturday night, mostly clear. A slight chance of showers and thunderstorms. Highs in the mid-90s. Lows in the lower 70s. Sunday and Sunday night, showers likely and a chance of thunderstorms. Highs in the mid-90s. Lows in the upper 60s. Labor Day and Monday night, partly cloudy. A chance of showers and thunderstorms. Highs in the mid-80s. Lows in the mid-60s. Tuesday and Tuesday night, partly cloudy. Highs in the upper 80s. Lows in the upper 60s. Wednesday and Wednesday night, mostly clear. Highs in the lower 90s. Lows in the upper 60s. For more detailed weather, water, and climate information, please visit our website at weather.gov/Atlanta. The current time is 8:47 a.m. Eastern Daylight Time. Here are the 8 a.m. weather observations from around the area. At Athens, it was clear, the temperature was 75 degrees, dew point 72 degrees, relative humidity 90%, wind calm, pressure was 30.09 inches and rising. At Gainesville, it was clear and 77, wind calm. At Winder, it was clear, the temperature was 73. At Greensboro, it was mostly sunny and 75, wind calm. At Jefferson, it was clear and 73, wind northeast at 3. At Monroe, it was clear. At Albertton, it was sunny and 74, wind calm. At Canyon, it was clear and 74, wind calm. At Clemson, it was sunny and 76, wind calm. Elsewhere across Georgia, at Atlanta it was partly cloudy and 78, wind calm. At Cartersville, the temperature was 75, wind calm. At Lawrenceville, it was clear and 75, wind calm. At Macon, it was partly cloudy and 73, wind calm. At Rome, it was clear and 73, wind north at 3. At Augusta, it was partly sunny and 75, wind calm. At Savannah, with fog, it was 77, wind north at 7. Elsewhere across the region, at Chattanooga, it was clear and 77, wind calm. At Asheville, it was sunny and 68, wind calm. At Greenville-Spartanburg, it was sunny and 74, wind calm. Here is the hazardous weather outlook. This hazardous weather outlook is for north and central Georgia. For today and tonight, heat index values are forecast to exceed 100 degrees across central and portions of north Georgia this afternoon. A heat advisory is in effect for portions of northwest Georgia until 8 p.m. Eastern Daylight Time for heat index values as high as 106 degrees. Please exercise caution if spending extended time or doing strenuous activity outdoors. Isolated thunderstorms will be possible this afternoon in portions of east central Georgia and in the mountains of far northeast Georgia. And now the extended outlook for the period Friday.

Through Wednesday, afternoon thunderstorm chances will gradually increase on Friday for parts of the area, then increase further over the weekend. Heat index values will exceed 100 degrees for much of the area Friday through Sunday and may reach hazardous levels for some. Spotter information statement. Spotter activation will not be needed through tonight. The Athens climate summary for yesterday, September 2, 2026. Yesterday's high temperature of 98 degrees occurred at 4:06 p.m. The normal high is 88. The record high is 99 degrees, which was last set in 1957. Yesterday's low temperature of 71 degrees occurred at 6:01 a.m. The normal low is 67. The record low is 55 degrees, which was set in 1967. No precipitation fell yesterday, which leaves the monthly total at 0.00 inches. This is 0.24 inches below the normal amount of 0.24 inches for September. The total precipitation for the year still stands at 29.48 inches, which is 4.28 inches below normal. Sunrise today is at 7:08 a.m. and sunset is at 7:56 p.m. Here is the official forecast from your National Weather Service for the Athens listening area. Today, sunny. Highs in the mid-90s. East winds 5 to 10 miles an hour. Tonight, clear. Lows in the lower 70s. Light southeast winds. Friday, sunny. Highs in the mid-90s. Southeast winds 5 to 10 miles an hour. Friday night, clear. Lows in the lower 70s. Light south winds. And now the extended forecast. Saturday and Saturday night, mostly clear. A slight chance of showers and thunderstorms. Highs in the mid-90s. Lows in the lower 70s. Sunday and Sunday night, showers likely and a chance of thunderstorms. Highs in the mid-90s. Lows in the upper 60s. Labor Day and Monday night, partly cloudy. A chance of showers and thunderstorms. Highs in the mid-80s. Lows in the mid-60s. Tuesday and Tuesday night, partly cloudy. Highs in the upper 80s. Lows in the upper 60s. Wednesday and Wednesday night, mostly clear. Highs in the lower 90s. Lows in the upper 60s. For more detailed weather, water, and climate information, please visit our website at weather.gov/Atlanta. The current time is 8:53 a.m. Eastern Daylight Time. Here are the 8 a.m. weather observations from around the area. At Athens, it was clear, the temperature was 75 degrees, dew point 72 degrees, relative humidity 90%, wind calm, pressure was 30.09 inches and rising. At Gainesville, it was clear and 77, wind calm. At Winder, it was clear, the temperature was 73. At Greensboro, it was mostly sunny and 75, wind calm. At Jefferson, it was clear and 73, wind northeast at 3. At Monroe, it was clear. At Albertton, it was sunny and 74, wind calm. At Canyon, it was clear and 74, wind calm. At Clemson, it was sunny and 76, wind calm. Elsewhere across Georgia, at Atlanta it was partly cloudy and 78, wind calm. At Cartersville, the temperature was 75, wind calm. At Lawrenceville, it was clear and 75, wind calm. At Macon, it was partly cloudy and 73, wind calm. At Rome, it was clear and 73, wind north at 3. At Augusta, it was partly sunny and 75, wind calm. At Savannah, with fog, it was 77, wind north at 7. Elsewhere across the region, at Chattanooga, it was clear and 77, wind calm. At Asheville, it was sunny and 68, wind calm. At Greenville-Spartanburg, it was sunny and 74, wind calm. Here is the hazardous weather outlook. This hazardous weather outlook is for North and Central Georgia.

For today and tonight, heat index values are forecast to exceed 100 degrees across central and portions of North Georgia this afternoon. A heat advisory is in effect for portions of northwest Georgia until 8 p.m. Eastern Daylight Time for heat index values as high as 106 degrees. Please exercise caution if spending extended time or doing strenuous activity outdoors. Isolated thunderstorms will be possible this afternoon in portions of east central Georgia and in the mountains of far northeast Georgia. And now the extended outlook for the period Friday through Wednesday. Afternoon thunderstorm chances will gradually increase on Friday for parts of the area, then increase further over the weekend. Heat index values will exceed 100 degrees for much of the area Friday through Sunday and may reach hazardous levels for some. Spotter information statement, spotter activation will not be needed through tonight. Here is the official forecast from your National Weather Service for the Athens listening area. Today, sunny. Highs in the mid-90s. East winds 5 to 10 miles an hour. Tonight, clear. Lows in the lower 70s. Light southeast winds. Friday, sunny. Highs in the mid-90s. Southeast winds 5 to 10 miles an hour. Friday night, clear. Lows in the lower 70s. Light south winds. And now the extended forecast. Saturday and Saturday night, mostly clear. A slight chance of showers and thunderstorms. Highs in the mid-90s. Lows in the lower 70s. Sunday and Sunday night, showers likely and a chance of thunderstorms. Highs in the mid-90s. Lows in the upper 60s. Labor Day and Monday night, partly cloudy. A chance of showers and thunderstorms. Highs in the mid-80s. Lows in the mid-60s. Tuesday and Tuesday night, partly cloudy. Highs in the upper 80s. Lows in the upper 60s. Wednesday and Wednesday night, mostly clear. Highs in the lower 90s. Lows in the upper 60s. For more detailed weather, water, and climate information, please visit our website at weather.gov/Atlanta. The current time is 8:58 a.m. Eastern Daylight Time. Here are the 8 a.m. weather observations from around the area. At Athens, it was clear, the temperature was 75 degrees, dew point 72 degrees, relative humidity 90%, wind calm, pressure was 30.09 inches and rising. At Gainesville, it was clear and 77, wind calm. At Winder, it was clear, the temperature was 73. At Greensboro, it was mostly sunny and 75, wind calm. At Jefferson, it was clear and 73, wind northeast at 3. At Monroe, it was clear. At Albertton, it was sunny and 74, wind calm. At Canyon, it was clear and 74, wind calm. At Clemson, it was sunny and 76, wind calm. Elsewhere across Georgia, at Atlanta it was partly cloudy and 78, wind calm. At Cartersville, the temperature was 75, wind calm. At Lawrenceville, it was clear and 75, wind calm. At Macon, it was partly cloudy and 73, wind calm. At Rome, it was clear and 73, wind north at 3. At Augusta, it was partly sunny and 75, wind calm. At Savannah, with fog, it was 77, wind north at 7. Elsewhere across the region, at Chattanooga, it was clear and 77, wind calm. At Asheville, it was sunny and 68, wind calm. At Greenville-Spartanburg, it was sunny and 74, wind calm. The Athens climate summary for yesterday, September 2, 2026. Yesterday's high temperature of 98 degrees occurred at 4:06 p.m. The normal high is 88. The record high is 99 degrees, which was last set in 1957. Yesterday's low temperature of 71 degrees occurred at 6:01 a.m. The normal low is 67. The record low is 55 degrees.

which was set in 1967. No precipitation fell yesterday, which leaves the monthly total at 0.00 inches. This is 0.24 inches below the normal amount of 0.24 inches for September. The total precipitation for the year still stands at 29.48 inches, which is 4.28 inches below normal. Sunrise today is at 7.08 a.m. and sunset is at 7.56 p.m. Here is the hazardous weather outlook. This hazardous weather outlook is for North and Central Georgia. For today and tonight, heat index values are forecast to exceed 100 degrees across central and portions of North Georgia this afternoon. A heat advisory is in effect for portions of Northwest Georgia until 8 p.m. Eastern Daylight Time for heat index values as high as 106 degrees. Please exercise caution if spending extended time or doing strenuous activity outdoors. Isolated thunderstorms will be possible this afternoon in portions of East Central Georgia and in the mountains of far Northeast Georgia. And now the extended outlook for the period Friday through Wednesday. Afternoon thunderstorm chances will gradually increase on Friday for parts of the area, then increase further over the weekend. Heat index values will exceed 100 degrees for much of the area Friday through Sunday and may reach hazardous levels for some. Spotter information statement. Spotter activation will not be needed through tonight. Here is the official forecast from your National Weather Service for the Athens listening area. Today, sunny. Highs in the mid-90s. East winds 5 to 10 miles an hour. Tonight, clear. Lows in the lower 70s. Light southeast winds. Friday, sunny. Highs in the mid-90s. Southeast winds 5 to 10 miles an hour. Friday night, clear. Lows in the lower 70s. Light south winds. And now the extended forecast. Saturday and Saturday night, mostly clear. A slight chance of showers and thunderstorms. Highs in the mid-90s. Lows in the lower 70s. Sunday and Sunday night, showers likely and a chance of thunderstorms. Highs in the mid-90s. Lows in the upper 60s. Labor Day and Monday night, partly cloudy. A chance of showers and thunderstorms. Highs in the mid-80s. Lows in the mid-60s. Tuesday and Tuesday night, partly cloudy. Highs in the upper 80s. Lows in the upper 60s. Wednesday and Wednesday night, mostly clear. Highs in the lower 90s. Lows in the upper 60s. For more detailed weather, water, and climate information, please visit our website at weather.gov/Atlanta. The current time is 9.03 a.m. Eastern Daylight Time. Here are the 8 a.m. weather observations from around the area. At Athens, it was clear, the temperature was 75 degrees, dew point 72 degrees, relative humidity 90%, wind calm, pressure was 30.09 inches and rising. At Gainesville, it was clear and 77, wind calm. At Winder, it was clear, the temperature was 73. At Greensboro, it was mostly sunny and 75, wind calm. At Jefferson, it was clear and 73, wind northeast at 3. At Monroe, it was clear. At Albertton, it was sunny and 74, wind calm. At Canyon, it was clear and 74, wind calm. At Clemson, it was sunny and 76, wind calm. Elsewhere across Georgia, at Atlanta it was partly cloudy and 78, wind calm. At Cartersville, the temperature was 75, wind calm. At Lawrenceville, it was clear and 75, wind calm. At Macon, it was partly cloudy and 73, wind calm. At Rome, it was clear and 73, wind north at 3. At Augusta, it was partly sunny and 75, wind calm. At Savannah, with fog, it was 77, wind north at 7. Elsewhere across the region, at Chattanooga, it was clear and 77, wind calm. At Asheville,

was sunny and 68, wind calm. At Greenville, Spartanburg, it was sunny and 74, wind calm. Here are the 9 a.m. weather observations from around the area. At Athens, it was sunny, the temperature was 81 degrees, dew point 73 degrees, relative humidity 76%, wind calm, pressure was 30.09 inches and steady. At Gainesville, it was sunny and 80, wind northeast at 3. At Winder, it was sunny, the temperature was 79. At Greensboro, it was sunny and 82, wind calm. At Jefferson, it was sunny and 78, wind calm. At Monroe, it was sunny. At Albertton, it was sunny and 81, wind calm. At Canyon, it was sunny and 81, wind calm. At Clemson, it was sunny and 79, wind north at 5. Elsewhere across Georgia, at Atlanta it was mostly sunny and 82, wind calm. At Cartersville, the temperature was 79, wind calm. At Lawrenceville, it was sunny and 81, wind calm. At Macon, it was mostly sunny and 79, wind calm. At Rome, it was sunny and 78, wind north at 3. At Augusta, it was mostly sunny and 79, wind calm. At Savannah, it was partly sunny and 79, wind north at 7. Elsewhere across the region, at Chattanooga, it was sunny and 82, wind calm. At Asheville, it was sunny and 73, wind northwest at 5. At Greenville, Spartanburg, it was sunny and 80, wind north at 3. Here is the hazardous weather outlook. This hazardous weather outlook is for north and central Georgia. For today and tonight, heat index values are forecast to exceed 100 degrees across central and portions of north Georgia this afternoon. A heat advisory is in effect for portions of northwest Georgia until 8 p.m. Eastern Daylight Time for heat index values as high as 106 degrees. Please exercise caution if spending extended time or doing strenuous activity outdoors. Isolated thunderstorms will be possible this afternoon in portions of east central Georgia and in the mountains of far northeast Georgia. And now the extended outlook for the period Friday through Wednesday. Afternoon thunderstorm chances will gradually increase on Friday for parts of the area, then increase further over the weekend. Heat index values will exceed 100 degrees for much of the area Friday through Sunday and may reach hazardous levels for some. Spotter information statement, spotter activation will not be needed through tonight. Here is the official forecast from your National Weather Service for the Athens listening area. Today, sunny. Highs in the mid-90s. East winds 5 to 10 miles an hour. Tonight, clear. Lows in the lower 70s. Light southeast winds. Friday, sunny. Highs in the mid-90s. Southeast winds 5 to 10 miles an hour. Friday night, clear. Lows in the lower 70s. Light south winds. And now the cast. Saturday and Saturday night, mostly clear. A slight chance of showers and mid-90s. Lows in the 90s. Sunday and Sunday night, shower. Highs in the mid-90s. Labor Day and Monday night, partly clear.

pressure was 30.0, 9 inches and steady. At Gainesville, it was sunny and 80, wind northeast at 3. At Winder, it was sunny, the temperature was 79. At Greensboro, it was sunny and 82, wind calm. At Jet was sunny, it was sunny and 81, wind calm. At Kane was mostly sunny and 82, wind calm.

2026. Yesterday's high temperature of 98 degrees occurred at 4:06 p.m. The normal high is 88. The record high is 99 degrees, which was last set in 1957. Yesterday's low temperature of 71 degrees occurred at 6:01 a.m. The normal low is 67. The record low is 55 degrees, which was set in 1967. No precipitation fell yesterday, which leaves the monthly total at 0.00 inches. This is 0.24 inches below the normal amount of 0.24 inches for September. The total precipitation for the year still stands at 29.48 inches, which is 4.28 inches below normal. Sunrise today is at 7:08 a.m. and sunset is at 7:56 p.m. Here is the hazardous weather outlook. This hazardous weather outlook is for North and Central Georgia. For today and tonight, heat index values are forecast to exceed 100 degrees across central and portions of North Georgia this afternoon. A heat advisory is in effect for portions of Northwest Georgia until 8 p.m. Eastern Daylight Time for heat index values as high as 106 degrees. Please exercise caution if spending extended time or doing strenuous activity outdoors. Isolated thunderstorms will be possible this afternoon in portions of East Central Georgia and in the mountains of far Northeast Georgia. And now the extended outlook for the period Friday through Wednesday. Afternoon thunderstorm chances will gradually increase on Friday for parts of the area, then increase further over the weekend. Heat index values will exceed 100 degrees for much of the area Friday through Sunday and may reach hazardous levels for some. Spotter information statement. Spotter activation will not be needed through tonight. Here is the official forecast from your National Weather Service for the Athens listening area. Today, sunny. Highs in the mid-90s. East winds 5 to 10 miles an hour. Tonight, clear. Lows in the lower 70s. Light southeast winds. Friday, sunny. Highs in the mid-90s. Southeast winds 5 to 10 miles an hour. Friday night, clear. Lows in the lower 70s. Light south winds. And now the extended forecast. Saturday and Saturday night, mostly clear. A slight chance of showers and thunderstorms. Highs in the mid-90s. Lows in the lower 70s. Sunday and Sunday night, showers likely and a chance of thunderstorms. Highs in the mid-90s. Lows in the upper 60s. Labor Day and Monday night, partly cloudy. A chance of showers and thunderstorms. Highs in the mid-80s. Lows in the mid-60s. Tuesday and Tuesday night, partly cloudy. Highs in the upper 80s. Lows in the upper 60s. Wednesday and Wednesday night, mostly clear. Highs in the lower 90s. Lows in the upper 60s. 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The current time is 9:24 a.m. Eastern Daylight Time. Here are the 9 a.m. weather observations from around the area. At Athens, it was sunny, the temperature was 81 degrees, dew point 73 degrees, relative humidity 76%, wind calm, pressure was 30.09 inches and steady. At Gainesville, it was sunny and 80, wind northeast at 3. At Winder, it was sunny, the temperature was 79. At Greensboro, it was sunny and 82, wind calm. At Jefferson, it was sunny and 78, wind calm. At Monroe, it was sunny. At Albertton, it was sunny and 81, wind calm. At Canyon, it was sunny and 81, wind calm. At Clemson, it was sunny and 79, wind north at 5. Elsewhere across Georgia, at Atlanta it was mostly sunny and 82, wind calm. At Cartersville, the temperature was 79, wind calm. At Lawrenceville, it was sunny and 81, wind calm. At Macon, it was mostly sunny and 79, wind calm.

At Rome, it was sunny and 78, wind north at 3. At Augusta, it was mostly sunny and 79, wind calm. At Savannah, it was mostly sunny and 80, wind north at 8. Elsewhere across the region, at Chattanooga, it was sunny and 82, wind calm. At Asheville, it was sunny and 73, wind northwest at 5. At Greenville, Spartanburg, it was sunny and 80, wind north at 3. Here is the hazardous weather outlook. This hazardous weather outlook is for north and central Georgia. For today and tonight, heat index values are forecast to exceed 100 degrees across central and portions of north Georgia this afternoon. A heat advisory is in effect for portions of northwest Georgia until 8 p.m. Eastern Daylight Time for heat index values as high as 106 degrees. Please exercise caution if spending extended time or doing strenuous activity outdoors. Isolated thunderstorms will be possible this afternoon in portions of east central Georgia and in the mountains of far northeast Georgia. And now the extended outlook for the period Friday through Wednesday. Afternoon thunderstorm chances will gradually increase on Friday for parts of the area, then increase further over the weekend. Heat index values will exceed 100 degrees for much of the area Friday through Sunday and may reach hazardous levels for some. Spotter information statement, spotter activation will not be needed through tonight. Here is the official forecast from your National Weather Service for the Athens listening area. Today, sunny. Highs in the mid-90s. East winds 5 to 10 miles an hour. Tonight, clear. Lows in the lower 70s. Light southeast winds. Friday, sunny. Highs in the mid-90s. Southeast winds 5 to 10 miles an hour. Friday night, clear. Lows in the lower 70s. Light south winds. And now the extended forecast. Saturday and Saturday night, mostly clear. A slight chance of showers and thunderstorms. Highs in the mid-90s. Lows in the lower 70s. Sunday and Sunday night, showers likely and a chance of thunderstorms. Highs in the mid-90s. Lows in the upper 60s. Labor Day and Monday night, partly cloudy. A chance of showers and thunderstorms. Highs in the mid-80s. Lows in the mid-60s. Tuesday and Tuesday night, partly cloudy. Highs in the upper 80s. Lows in the upper 60s. Wednesday and Wednesday night, mostly clear. Highs in the lower 90s. Lows in the upper 60s. 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The current time is 9:29 a.m. Eastern Daylight Time. Here are the 9 a.m. weather observations from around the area. At Athens, it was sunny, the temperature was 81 degrees, dew point 73 degrees, relative humidity 76%, wind calm, pressure was 30.09 inches and steady. At Gainesville, it was sunny and 80, wind northeast at 3. At Winder, it was sunny, the temperature was 79. At Greensboro, it was sunny and 82, wind calm. At Jefferson, it was sunny and 78, wind calm. At Monroe, it was sunny. At Albertton, it was sunny and 81, wind calm. At Canyon, it was sunny and 81, wind calm. At Clemson, it was sunny and 79, wind north at 5. Elsewhere across Georgia, at Atlanta it was mostly sunny and 82, wind calm. At Cartersville, the temperature was 79, wind calm. At Lawrenceville, it was sunny and 81, wind calm. At Macon, it was mostly sunny and 79, wind calm. At Rome, it was sunny and 78, wind north at 3. At Augusta, it was mostly sunny and 79, wind calm. At Savannah, it was mostly sunny and 80, wind north at 8. Elsewhere across the region, at Chattanooga, it was sunny and 82, wind calm.

at Asheville, it was sunny and 73, wind northwest at 5. At Greenville, Spartanburg, it was sunny and 80, wind north at 3. The Athens climate summary for yesterday, September 2, 2026. Yesterday's high temperature of 98 degrees occurred at 4:06 p.m. The normal high is 88. The record high is 99 degrees, which was last set in 1957. Yesterday's low temperature of 71 degrees occurred at 6:01 a.m. The normal low is 67. The record low is 55 degrees, which was set in 1967. No precipitation fell yesterday, which leaves the monthly total at 0.00 inches. This is 0.24 inches below the normal amount of 0.24 inches for September. The total precipitation for the year still stands at 29.48 inches, which is 4.28 inches below normal. Sunrise today is at 7:08 a.m. and sunset is at 7:56 p.m. Here is the hazardous weather outlook. This hazardous weather outlook is for North and Central Georgia. For today and tonight, heat index values are forecast to exceed 100 degrees across central and portions of North Georgia this afternoon. A heat advisory is in effect for portions of Northwest Georgia until 8 p.m. Eastern Daylight Time for heat index values as high as 106 degrees. Please exercise caution if spending extended time or doing strenuous activity outdoors. Isolated thunderstorms will be possible this afternoon in portions of east central Georgia and in the mountains of far northeast Georgia. And now the extended outlook for the period Friday through Wednesday. Afternoon thunderstorm chances will gradually increase on Friday for parts of the area, then increase for now the extended outlook for the period Friday through Wednesday. Afternoon thunderstorm chances will gradually increase on Friday for parts of the area, then increase further over the weekend. Heat index values will exceed 100 degrees for much of the area Friday through Sunday and may reach hazardous levels for some. Spotter information statement. Spotter activation will not be needed through tonight. Here is the official forecast from your National Weather Service for the Athens listening area. Today, sunny. Highs in the mid-90s. East winds 5 to 10 miles an hour. Tonight, clear. Lows in the lower 70s. Light southeast winds. Friday, sunny. Highs in the mid-90s. Southeast winds 5 to 10 miles an hour. Friday night, clear. Lows in the lower 70s. Light south winds. And now the extended forecast. Saturday and Saturday night, mostly clear. A slight chance of showers and thunderstorms. Highs in the mid-90s. Lows in the lower 70s. Sunday and Sunday night, showers likely and a chance of thunderstorms. Highs in the mid-90s. Lows in the upper 60s. Labor Day and Monday night, partly cloudy. A chance of showers and thunderstorms. Highs in the mid-80s. Lows in the mid-60s. Tuesday and Tuesday night, partly cloudy. Highs in the upper 80s. Lows in the upper 60s. Wednesday and Wednesday night, mostly clear. Highs in the lower 90s. Lows in the upper 60s. 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The current time is 9:35 a.m. Eastern Daylight Time. Here are the 9 a.m. weather observations from around the area. At Athens, it was sunny, the temperature was 81 degrees, dew point 73 degrees, relative humidity 76%, wind calm, pressure was 30.09 inches and steady. At Gainesville, it was sunny and 80, wind northeast at 3. At Winder, it was sunny, the temperature was 79. At Greensboro, it was sunny and 82, wind calm. At Jefferson, it was sunny and 78, wind calm. At Monroe, it was sunny. At Albertton, it was sunny and 81, wind calm. At Canyon, it was sunny and 81, wind calm.

at Clemson, it was sunny and 79, wind north at 5. Elsewhere across Georgia, at Atlanta, it was mostly sunny and 82, wind calm. At Cartersville, the temperature was 79, wind calm. At Lawrenceville, it was sunny and 81, wind calm. At Macon, it was mostly sunny and 79, wind calm. At Rome, it was sunny and 78, wind north at 3. At Augusta, it was mostly sunny and 79, wind calm. At Savannah, it was mostly sunny and 80, wind north at 8. Elsewhere across the region, at Chattanooga, it was sunny and 82, wind calm. At Asheville, it was sunny and 73, wind northwest at 5. At Greenville-Spartanburg, it was sunny and 80, wind north at 3. Here is the hazardous weather outlook. This hazardous weather outlook is for north and central Georgia. For today and tonight, heat index values are forecast to exceed 100 degrees across central and portions of north Georgia this afternoon. A heat advisory is in effect for portions of northwest Georgia until 8 p.m. Eastern Daylight Time for heat index values as high as 106 degrees. Please exercise caution if spending extended time or doing strenuous activity outdoors. Isolated thunderstorms will be possible this afternoon in portions of east central Georgia and in the mountains of far northeast Georgia. And now the extended outlook for the period Friday through Wednesday. Afternoon thunderstorm chances will gradually increase on Friday for parts of the area, then increase further over the weekend. Heat index values will exceed 100 degrees for much of the area Friday through Sunday and may reach hazardous levels for some. Spotter information statement. Spotter activation will not be needed through tonight. Here is the official forecast from your National Weather Service for the Athens listening area. Today, sunny. Highs in the mid-90s. East winds 5 to 10 miles an hour. Tonight, clear. Lows in the lower 70s. Light southeast winds. Friday, sunny. Highs in the mid-90s. Southeast winds 5 to 10 miles an hour. Friday night, clear. Lows in the lower 70s. Light south winds. And now the extended forecast. Saturday and Saturday night, mostly clear. A slight chance of showers and thunderstorms. Highs in the mid-90s. Lows in the lower 70s. Sunday and Sunday night, showers likely and a chance of thunderstorms. Highs in the mid-90s. Lows in the upper 60s. Labor Day and Monday night, partly cloudy. A chance of showers and thunderstorms. Highs in the mid-80s. Lows in the mid-60s. Tuesday and Tuesday night, partly cloudy. Highs in the upper 80s. Lows in the upper 60s. Wednesday and Wednesday night, mostly clear. Highs in the lower 90s. Lows in the upper 60s. 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The current time is 9:39 a.m. Eastern Daylight Time. Here are the 9 a.m. weather observations from around the area. At Athens, it was sunny, the temperature was 81 degrees, dew point 73 degrees, relative humidity 76%, wind calm, pressure was 30.09 inches and steady. At Gainesville, it was sunny and 80, wind northeast at 3. At Winder, it was sunny, the temperature was 79. At Greensboro, it was sunny and 82, wind calm. At Jefferson, it was sunny and 78, wind calm. At Monroe, it was sunny. At Albertton, it was sunny and 81, wind calm. At Canyon, it was sunny and 81, wind calm. At Clemson, it was sunny and 79, wind north at 5. Elsewhere across Georgia, at Atlanta it was mostly sunny and 82, wind calm. At Cartersville, the temperature was 79, wind calm. At Lawrenceville, it was sunny and 81, wind calm.
Macon, it was mostly sunny and 79, wind calm. At Rome, it was sunny and 78, wind north at 3. At Augusta, it was mostly sunny and 79, wind calm. At Savannah, it was mostly sunny and 80, wind north at 8. Elsewhere across the region, at Chattanooga, it was sunny and 82, wind calm. At Asheville, it was sunny and 73, wind northwest at 5. At Greenville-Spartanburg, it was sunny and 80, wind north at 3. The Athens climate summary for yesterday, September 2, 2026. Yesterday's high temperature of 98 degrees occurred at 4:06 p.m. The normal high is 88. The record high is 99 degrees, which was last set in 1957. Yesterday's low temperature of 71 degrees occurred at 6:01 a.m. The normal low is 67. The record low is 55 degrees, which was set in 1967. No precipitation fell yesterday, which leaves the monthly total at 0.00 inches. This is 0.24 inches below the normal amount of 0.24 inches for September. The total precipitation for the year still stands at 29.48 inches, which is 4.28 inches below normal. Sunrise today is at 7:08 a.m. and sunset is at 7:56 p.m. You are listening to NOAA Weather Radio Station, WXK56, originating from the National Weather Service Office in Peachtree City, and transmitting from Athens on a frequency of 162.4 MHz. 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You can also like your Peachtree City National Weather Service on Facebook or follow NWS Atlanta on Twitter. Here is the hazardous weather outlook. This hazardous weather outlook is for North and Central Georgia. For today and tonight, heat index values are forecast to exceed 100 degrees across central and portions of North Georgia this afternoon. A heat advisory is in effect for portions of Northwest Georgia until 8 p.m. Eastern Daylight Time for heat index values as high as 106 degrees. Please exercise caution if spending extended time or doing strenuous activity outdoors. Isolated thunderstorms will be possible this afternoon in portions of east central Georgia and in the mountains of far northeast Georgia. And now the extended outlook for the period Friday through Wednesday. Afternoon thunderstorm chances will gradually increase on Friday for parts of the area, then increase further over the weekend. Heat index values will exceed 100 degrees for much of the area Friday through Sunday and may reach hazardous levels for some. Spotter information statement. Spotter activation will not be needed through tonight. Here is the official forecast from your National Weather Service for the Athens listening area. Today, sunny. Highs in the mid-90s. East winds 5 to 10 miles an hour. Tonight, clear. Lows in the lower 70s. Light southeast winds. Friday, sunny. Highs in the mid-90s. Southeast winds 5 to 10 miles an hour. Friday night, clear. Lows in the lower 70s. Light south winds. And now the extended forecast. Saturday and Saturday night, mostly clear. A slight chance of showers and thunderstorms. Highs in the mid-90s. Lows in the lower 70s. Sunday and Sunday night, showers likely and a chance of thunderstorms. Highs in the mid-90s. Lows in the upper 60s. Labor Day and Monday night, partly cloudy. A chance of showers and thunderstorms. Highs in the mid-80s. Lows in the mid-60s. Tuesday and Tuesday night, partly cloudy. Highs in the upper 80s. Lows in the upper 60s. Wednesday and Wednesday night, mostly clear.
Highs in the

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The current time is 9:46 a.m. Eastern Daylight Time. Here are the 9 a.m. weather observations from around the area. At Athens, it was sunny, the temperature was 81 degrees, dew point 73 degrees, relative humidity 76%, wind calm, pressure was 30.09 inches and steady. At Gainesville, it was sunny and 80, wind northeast at 3. At Winder, it was sunny, the temperature was 79. At Greensboro, it was sunny and 82, wind calm. At Jefferson, it was sunny and 78, wind calm. At Monroe, it was sunny. At Albertton, it was sunny and 81, wind calm. At Canyon, it was sunny and 81, wind calm. At Clemson, it was sunny and 79, wind north at 5. Elsewhere across Georgia, at Atlanta it was mostly sunny and 82, wind calm. At Cartersville, the temperature was 79, wind calm. At Lawrenceville, it was sunny and 81, wind calm. At Macon, it was mostly sunny and 79, wind calm. At Rome, it was sunny and 78, wind north at 3. At Augusta, it was mostly sunny and 79, wind calm. At Savannah, it was mostly sunny and 80, wind north at 8. Elsewhere across the region, at Chattanooga, it was sunny and 82, wind calm. At Asheville, it was sunny and 73, wind northwest at 5. At Greenville-Spartanburg, it was sunny and 80, wind north at 3. Here is the hazardous weather outlook. This hazardous weather outlook is for North and Central Georgia. For today and tonight, heat index values are forecast to exceed 100 degrees across central and portions of North Georgia this afternoon. A heat advisory is in effect for portions of Northwest Georgia until 8 p.m. Eastern Daylight Time for heat index values as high as 106 degrees. Please exercise caution if spending extended time or doing strenuous activity outdoors. Isolated thunderstorms will be possible this afternoon in portions of east central Georgia and in the mountains of far northeast Georgia. And now the extended outlook for the period Friday through Wednesday. Afternoon thunderstorm chances will gradually increase on Friday for parts of the area, then increase further over the weekend. Heat index values will exceed 100 degrees for much of the area Friday through Sunday and may reach hazardous levels for some. Spotter information statement. Spotter activation will not be needed through tonight. Here is the official forecast from your National Weather Service for the Athens listening area. Today, sunny. Highs in the mid-90s. East winds 5 to 10 miles an hour. Tonight, clear. Lows in the lower 70s. Light southeast winds. Friday, sunny. Highs in the mid-90s. Southeast winds 5 to 10 miles an hour. Friday night, clear. Lows in the lower 70s. Light south winds. And now the extended forecast. Saturday and Saturday night, mostly clear. A slight chance of showers and thunderstorms. Highs in the mid-90s. Lows in the lower 70s. Sunday and Sunday night, showers likely and a chance of thunderstorms. Highs in the mid-90s. Lows in the upper 60s. Labor Day and Monday night, partly cloudy. A chance of showers and thunderstorms. Highs in the mid-80s. Lows in the mid-60s. Tuesday and Tuesday night, partly cloudy. Highs in the upper 80s. Lows in the upper 60s. Wednesday and Wednesday night, mostly clear. Highs in the lower 90s. Lows in the upper 60s. 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The Athens climate summary for yesterday, September 2nd, 2026. Yesterday's high temperature of 98 degrees occurred.

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The current time is 10:01 a.m. Eastern Daylight Time. Here are the 9 a.m. weather observations from around the area. At Athens, it was sunny, the temperature was 81 degrees, dew point 73 degrees, relative humidity 76%, wind column, pressure was 30.09 inches and steady. At Gainesville, it was sunny and 80, wind northeast at 3. At Winder, it was sunny, the temperature was 79. At Greensboro, it was sunny and 82, wind calm. At Jefferson, it was sunny and 78, wind calm. At Monroe, it was sunny. At Albertton, it was sunny and 81, wind calm. At Canyon, it was sunny and 81, wind calm. At Clemson, it was sunny and 79, wind north at 5. Elsewhere across Georgia, at Atlanta it was mostly sunny and 82, wind calm. At Cartersville, the temperature was 79, wind calm. At Lawrenceville, it was sunny and 81, wind calm. At Macon, it was mostly sunny and 79, wind calm. At Rome, it was sunny and 78, wind north at 3. At Augusta, it was mostly sunny and 79, wind calm. At Savannah, it was mostly sunny and 80, wind north at 8. Elsewhere across the region, at Chattanooga, it was sunny and 82, wind calm. At Asheville, it was sunny and 73, wind northwest at 5. At Greenville-Spartanburg, it was sunny and 80, wind north at 3. Here is the hazardous weather outlook. This hazardous weather outlook is for North and Central Georgia. For today and tonight, heat index values are forecast to exceed 100 degrees across Central and portions of North Georgia this afternoon. A heat advisory is in effect for portions of Northwest Georgia until 8 p.m. Eastern Daylight Time for heat index values as high as 106 degrees. Please exercise caution if spending extended time or doing strenuous activity outdoors. Isolated thunderstorms will be possible this afternoon in portions of east central Georgia and in the mountains of far northeast Georgia. And now the extended outlook for the period Friday through Wednesday. Afternoon thunderstorm chances will gradually increase on Friday for parts of the area, then increase further over the weekend. Heat index values will exceed 100 degrees for much of the area Friday through Sunday and may reach hazardous levels for some. Spotter information statement. Spotter activation will not be needed through tonight. Here is the official forecast from your National Weather Service for the Athens listening area. Today, sunny. Highs in the mid-90s. East winds 5 to 10 miles an hour. Tonight, clear. Lows in the lower 70s. Light southeast winds. Friday, sunny. Highs in the mid-90s. Southeast winds 5 to 10 miles an hour. Friday night, clear. Lows in the lower 70s. Light south winds. And now the extended forecast. Saturday and Saturday night, mostly clear. A slight chance of showers and thunderstorms. Highs in the mid-90s. Lows in the lower 70s. Sunday and Sunday night, showers likely and a chance of thunderstorms. Highs in the mid-90s. Lows in the upper 60s. Labor Day and Monday night, partly cloudy. A chance of showers and thunderstorms. Highs in the mid-80s. Lows in the mid-60s. Tuesday and Tuesday night, partly cloudy. Highs in the upper 80s. Lows in the upper 60s. Wednesday and Wednesday night, mostly clear. Highs in the lower 90s. Lows in the upper 60s. 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The current time is 10:05 a.m. Eastern Daylight Time. Here are the 10 a.m. weather observations from around the area. At Athens, it was sunny, the temperature was 85 degrees,
dew point 72 degrees, relative humidity 65%, wind calm, pressure was 30.08 inches and falling. At Gainesville, it was sunny and 85, wind northwest at 3. At Winder, it was sunny, the temperature was 82. At Greensboro, it was sunny and 84, wind calm. At Jefferson, it was sunny and 83, wind calm. At Monroe, it was sunny. At Albertton, it was sunny and 87, wind west at 5. At Canyon, it was sunny and 86, wind northwest at 3. At Clemson, it was sunny and 83, wind variable at 3. Elsewhere across Georgia, at Atlanta it was mostly sunny and 86, wind calm. At Cartersville, the temperature was 84, wind calm. At Lawrenceville, it was sunny and 85, wind variable at 3. At Macon, it was sunny and 84, wind calm. At Rome, it was sunny and 83, wind calm. At Augusta, it was mostly sunny and 83, wind calm. At Savannah, it was mostly sunny and 84, wind northeast at 7. Elsewhere across the region, at Chattanooga, it was sunny and 86, wind northeast at 5. At Asheville, it was sunny and 78, wind northwest at 3. At Greenville-Spartanburg, it was sunny and 84, wind calm. Here is the hazardous weather outlook. This hazardous weather outlook is for north and central Georgia. For today and tonight, heat index values are forecast to exceed 100 degrees across central and portions of north Georgia this afternoon. A heat advisory is in effect for portions of northwest Georgia until 8 p.m. Eastern Daylight Time for heat index values as high as 106 degrees. Please exercise caution if spending extended time or doing strenuous activity outdoors. Isolated thunderstorms will be possible this afternoon in portions of east central Georgia and in the mountains of far northeast Georgia. And now the extended outlook for the period Friday through Wednesday. Afternoon thunderstorm chances will gradually increase on Friday for parts of the area, then increase further over the weekend. Heat index values will exceed 100 degrees for much of the area Friday through Sunday and may reach hazardous levels for some. Spotter information statement. Spotter activation will not be needed through tonight. Here is the official forecast from your National Weather Service for the Athens listening area. Today, sunny. Highs in the mid-90s. East winds 5 to 10 miles an hour. Tonight, clear. Lows in the lower 70s. Light southeast winds. Friday, sunny. Highs in the mid-90s. Southeast winds 5 to 10 miles an hour. Friday night, clear. Lows in the lower 70s. Light south winds. And now the extended forecast. Saturday and Saturday night, mostly clear. A slight chance of showers and thunderstorms. Highs in the mid-90s. Lows in the lower 70s. Sunday and Sunday night, showers likely and a chance of thunderstorms. Highs in the mid-90s. Lows in the upper 60s. Labor Day and Monday night, partly cloudy. A chance of showers and thunderstorms. Highs in the mid-80s. Lows in the mid-60s. Tuesday and Tuesday night, partly cloudy. Highs in the upper 80s. Lows in the upper 60s. Wednesday and Wednesday night, mostly clear. Highs in the lower 90s. Lows in the upper 60s. For more detailed weather, water, and climate information, please visit our website at weather.gov/Atlanta. The current time is 10:10 a.m. Eastern Daylight Time. Here are the 10 a.m. weather observations from around the area. At Athens, it was sunny, the temperature was 85 degrees, dew point 72 degrees, relative humidity 65%, wind calm, pressure was 30.08 inches and falling. At Gainesville, it was sunny and 85, wind northwest at 3. At Winder, it was sunny, the temperature was 82.
At Greensboro, it was sunny and 80.

At Rome, it was sunny and 83, wind calm. At Augusta, it was mostly sunny and 83, wind calm. At Savannah, it was mostly sunny and 84, wind northeast at 7. Elsewhere across the region, at Chattanooga, it was sunny and 86, wind northeast at 5. At Asheville, it was sunny and 78, wind northwest at 3. At Greenville, Spartanburg, it was sunny and 84, wind calm. Here are the 10 a.m. weather observations from around the area. At Athens, it was sunny, the temperature was 85 degrees, dew point 72 degrees, relative humidity 65%, wind calm, pressure was 30.08 inches and falling. At Gainesville, it was sunny and 85, wind northwest at 3. At Winder, it was sunny, the temperature was 82. At Greensboro, it was sunny and 84, wind calm. At Jefferson, it was sunny and 83, wind calm. At Monroe, it was sunny. At Albertton, it was sunny and 87, wind west at 5. At Canyon, it was sunny and 86, wind northwest at 3. At Clemson, it was sunny and 83, wind variable at 3. Elsewhere across Georgia, at Atlanta it was mostly sunny and 86, wind calm. At Cartersville, the temperature was 84, wind calm. At Lawrenceville, it was sunny and 85, wind variable at 3. At Macon, it was sunny and 84, wind calm. At Rome, it was sunny and 83, wind calm. At Augusta, it was mostly sunny and 83, wind calm. At Savannah, it was mostly sunny and 84, wind northeast at 7. Elsewhere across the region, at Chattanooga, it was sunny and 86, wind northeast at 5. At Asheville, it was sunny and 78, wind northwest at 3. At Greenville, Spartanburg, it was sunny and 84, wind calm. Here is the hazardous weather outlook. This hazardous weather outlook is for North and Central Georgia. For today and tonight, heat index values are forecast to exceed 100 degrees across central and portions of North Georgia this afternoon. A heat advisory is in effect for portions of Northwest Georgia until 8 p.m. Eastern Daylight Time for heat index values as high as 106 degrees. Please exercise caution if spending extended time or doing strenuous activity outdoors. Isolated thunderstorms will be possible this afternoon in portions of east central Georgia and in the mountains of far northeast Georgia. And now the extended outlook for the period Friday through Wednesday. Afternoon thunderstorm chances will gradually increase on Friday for parts of the area, then increase further over the weekend. Heat index values will exceed 100 degrees for much of the area Friday through Sunday and may reach hazardous levels for some. Spotter information statement, spotter activation will not be needed through tonight. Here is the official forecast from your National Weather Service for the Athens listening area. Today, sunny. Highs in the mid-90s. East winds 5 to 10 miles an hour. Tonight, clear. Lows in the lower 70s. Light southeast winds. Friday, sunny. Highs in the mid-90s. Southeast winds 5 to 10 miles an hour. Friday night, clear. Lows in the lower 70s. Light south winds. And now the extended forecast. Saturday and Saturday night, mostly clear. A slight chance of showers and thunderstorms. Highs in the mid-90s. Lows in the lower 70s. Sunday and Sunday night, showers likely and a chance of thunderstorms. Highs in the mid-90s. Lows in the upper 60s. Labor Day and Monday night, partly cloudy. A chance of showers and thunderstorms. Highs in the mid-80s. Lows in the mid-60s. Tuesday and Tuesday night, partly cloudy. Highs in the upper 80s. Lows in the upper 60s. Wednesday and Wednesday night, mostly clear. Highs in the lower 90s. Lows in the upper 60s.

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The current time is 10:17 a.m. Eastern Daylight Time. Here are the 10 a.m. weather observations from around the area. At Athens, it was sunny, the temperature was 85 degrees, dew point 72 degrees, relative humidity 65%, wind calm, pressure was 30.08 inches and falling. At Gainesville, it was sunny and 85, wind northwest at 3. At Winder, it was sunny, the temperature was 82. At Greensboro, it was sunny and 84, wind calm. At Jefferson, it was sunny and 83, wind calm. At Monroe, it was sunny. At Albertton, it was sunny and 87, wind west at 5. At Canyon, it was sunny and 86, wind northwest at 3. At Clemson, it was sunny and 83, wind variable at 3. Elsewhere across Georgia, at Atlanta it was mostly sunny and 86, wind calm. At Cartersville, the temperature was 84, wind calm. At Lawrenceville, it was sunny and 85, wind variable at 3. At Macon, it was sunny and 84, wind calm. At Rome, it was sunny and 83, wind calm. At Augusta, it was mostly sunny and 83, wind calm. At Savannah, it was mostly sunny and 84, wind northeast at 7. Elsewhere across the region, at Chattanooga, it was sunny and 86, wind northeast at 5. At Asheville, it was sunny and 78, wind northwest at 3. At Greenville-Spartanburg, it was sunny and 84, wind calm. Here is the hazardous weather outlook. This hazardous weather outlook is for North and Central Georgia. For today and tonight, heat index values are forecast to exceed 100 degrees across central and portions of North Georgia this afternoon. A heat advisory is in effect for portions of Northwest Georgia until 8 p.m. Eastern Daylight Time for heat index values as high as 106 degrees. Please exercise caution if spending extended time or doing strenuous activity outdoors. Isolated thunderstorms will be possible this afternoon in portions of east central Georgia and in the mountains of far northeast Georgia. And now the extended outlook for the period Friday through Wednesday. Afternoon thunderstorm chances will gradually increase on Friday for parts of the area, then increase further over the weekend. Heat index values will exceed 100 degrees for much of the area Friday through Sunday and may reach hazardous levels for some. Spotter information statement, spotter activation will not be needed through tonight. Here is the official forecast from your National Weather Service for the Athens listening area. Today, sunny. Highs in the mid-90s. East winds 5 to 10 miles an hour. Tonight, clear. Lows in the lower 70s. Light southeast winds. Friday, sunny. Highs in the mid-90s. Southeast winds 5 to 10 miles an hour. Friday night, clear. Lows in the lower 70s. Light south winds. And now the extended forecast. Saturday and Saturday night, mostly clear. A slight chance of showers and thunderstorms. Highs in the mid-90s. Lows in the lower 70s. Sunday and Sunday night, showers likely and a chance of thunderstorms. Highs in the mid-90s. Lows in the upper 60s. Labor Day and Monday night, partly cloudy. A chance of showers and thunderstorms. Highs in the mid-80s. Lows in the mid-60s. Tuesday and Tuesday night, partly cloudy. Highs in the upper 80s. Lows in the upper 60s. Wednesday and Wednesday night, mostly clear. Highs in the lower 90s. Lows in the upper 60s. For more detailed weather, water, and climate information, please visit our website at weather.gov/Atlanta. The current time is 10:21 a.m. Eastern Daylight Time. Here are the 10 a.m. weather observations from around the area. At Athens,

It was sunny. The temperature was 85 degrees. Dew point 72 degrees. Relative humidity 65%. Wind calm. Pressure was 30.08 inches and falling. At Gainesville, it was sunny and 85. Wind northwest at 3. At Winder, it was sunny. The temperature was 82. At Greensboro, it was sunny and 84. Wind calm. At Jefferson, it was sunny and 83. Wind calm. At Monroe, it was sunny. At Albertton, it was sunny and 87. Wind west at 5. At Canyon, it was sunny and 86. Wind northwest at 3. At Clemson, it was sunny and 83. Wind variable at 3. Elsewhere across Georgia, at Atlanta it was mostly sunny and 86, wind calm. At Cartersville, the temperature was 84, wind calm. At Lawrenceville, it was sunny and 85, wind variable at 3. At Macon, it was sunny and 84, wind calm. At Rome, it was sunny and 83, wind calm. At Augusta, it was mostly sunny and 83, wind calm. At Savannah, it was mostly sunny and 84, wind northeast at 7. Elsewhere across the region, at Chattanooga, it was sunny and 86, wind northeast at 5. At Asheville, it was sunny and 78, wind northwest at 3. At Greenville-Spartanburg, it was sunny and 84, wind calm. Here is the hazardous weather outlook. This hazardous weather outlook is for north and central Georgia. For today and tonight, heat index values are forecast to exceed 100 degrees across central and portions of north Georgia this afternoon. A heat advisory is in effect for portions of northwest Georgia until 8 p.m. Eastern Daylight Time for heat index values as high as 106 degrees. Please exercise caution if spending extended time or doing strenuous activity outdoors. Isolated thunderstorms will be possible this afternoon in portions of east-central Georgia and in the mountains of far northeast Georgia. And now the extended outlook for the period Friday through Wednesday. Afternoon thunderstorm chances will gradually increase on Friday for parts of the area, then increase further over the weekend. Heat index values will exceed 100 degrees for much of the area Friday through Sunday and may reach hazardous levels for some. Spotter information statement. Spotter activation will not be needed through tonight. Here is the official forecast from your National Weather Service for the Athens listening area. This afternoon, sunny. Highs in the mid-90s. East winds 5 to 10 miles an hour. Tonight, clear. Lows in the lower 70s. Light southeast winds. Friday, sunny. Highs in the mid-90s. Southeast winds 5 to 10 miles an hour. Friday night, clear. Lows in the lower 70s. Light south winds. And now the extended forecast. Saturday and Saturday night, mostly clear. A slight chance of showers and thunderstorms. Highs in the mid-90s. Lows in the lower 70s. Sunday and Sunday night, showers likely and a chance of thunderstorms. Highs in the mid-90s. Lows in the upper 60s. Labor Day and Monday night, partly cloudy. A chance of showers and thunderstorms. Highs in the mid-80s. Lows in the mid-60s. Tuesday and Tuesday night, partly cloudy. Highs in the upper 80s. Lows in the upper 60s. Wednesday and Wednesday night, mostly clear. Highs in the lower 90s. Lows in the upper 60s. For more detailed weather, water, and climate information, please visit our website at weather.gov/Atlanta. The current time is 10:26 a.m. Eastern Daylight Time. Here are the 10 a.m. weather observations from around the area. At Athens, it was sunny, the temperature was 85 degrees, dew point 72 degrees, relative humidity 65%, wind calm, pressure was 30.08 inches and falling. At Gainesville, it was sunny and 85, wind northwest at 3. At Winder, it was sunny.

the temperature was 82. At Greensboro, it was sunny and 84, wind calm. At Jefferson, it was sunny and 83, wind calm. At Monroe, it was sunny. At Albertton, it was sunny and 87, wind west at 5. At Canyon, it was sunny and 86, wind northwest at 3. At Clemson, it was sunny and 83, wind variable at 3. Elsewhere across Georgia, at Atlanta it was mostly sunny and 86, wind calm. At Cartersville, the temperature was 84, wind calm. At Lawrenceville, it was sunny and 85, wind variable at 3. At Macon, it was sunny and 84, wind calm. At Rome, it was sunny and 83, wind calm. At Augusta, it was mostly sunny and 83, wind calm. At Savannah, it was mostly sunny and 84, wind northeast at 7. Elsewhere across the region, at Chattanooga, it was sunny and 86, wind northeast at 5. At Asheville, it was sunny and 78, wind northwest at 3. At Greenville-Spartanburg, it was sunny and 84, wind calm. Here is the hazardous weather outlook. This hazardous weather outlook is for North and Central Georgia. For today and tonight, heat index values are forecast to exceed 100 degrees across central and portions of North Georgia this afternoon. A heat advisory is in effect for portions of Northwest Georgia until 8 p.m. Eastern Daylight Time for heat index values as high as 106 degrees. Please exercise caution if spending extended time or doing strenuous activity outdoors. Isolated thunderstorms will be possible this afternoon in portions of east central Georgia and in the mountains of far northeast Georgia. And now the extended outlook for the period Friday through Wednesday. Afternoon thunderstorm chances will gradually increase on Friday for parts of the area, then increase further over the weekend. Heat index values will exceed 100 degrees for much of the area Friday through Sunday and may reach hazardous levels for some. Spotter information statement. Spotter activation will not be needed through tonight. Here is the official forecast from your National Weather Service for the Athens listening area. This afternoon, sunny. Highs in the mid-90s. East winds 5 to 10 miles an hour. Tonight, clear. Lows in the lower 70s. Light southeast winds. Friday, sunny. Highs in the mid-90s. Southeast winds 5 to 10 miles an hour. Friday night, clear. Lows in the lower 70s. Light south winds. And now the extended forecast. Saturday and Saturday night, mostly clear. A slight chance of showers and thunderstorms. Highs in the mid-90s. Lows in the lower 70s. Sunday and Sunday night, showers likely and a chance of thunderstorms. Highs in the mid-90s. Lows in the upper 60s. Labor Day and Monday night, partly cloudy. A chance of showers and thunderstorms. Highs in the mid-80s. Lows in the mid-60s. Tuesday and Tuesday night, partly cloudy. Highs in the upper 80s. Lows in the upper 60s. Wednesday and Wednesday night, mostly clear. Highs in the lower 90s. Lows in the upper 60s. 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The current time is 10:31 a.m. Eastern Daylight Time. Here are the 10 a.m. weather observations from around the area. At Athens, it was sunny, the temperature was 85 degrees, dew point 72 degrees, relative humidity 65%, wind calm, pressure was 30.08 inches and falling. At Gainesville, it was sunny and 85, wind northwest at 3. At Winder, it was sunny, the temperature was 82. At Greensboro, it was sunny and 84, wind calm. At Jefferson, it was sunny and 83, wind calm. At Monroe, it was sunny. At Albertton, it was sunny and 87, wind west at 5.

at Canyon, it was sunny and 86, wind northwest at 3. At Clemson, it was sunny and 83, wind variable at 3. Elsewhere across Georgia, at Atlanta it was mostly sunny and 86, wind calm. At Cartersville, the temperature was 84, wind calm. At Lawrenceville, it was sunny and 85, wind variable at 3. At Macon, it was sunny and 84, wind calm. At Rome, it was sunny and 83, wind calm. At Augusta, it was mostly sunny and 83, wind calm. At Savannah, it was mostly sunny and 84, wind northeast at 7. Elsewhere across the region, at Chattanooga, it was sunny and 86, wind northeast at 5. At Asheville, it was sunny and 78, wind northwest at 3. At Greenville-Spartanburg, it was sunny and 84, wind calm. Here is the hazardous weather outlook. This hazardous weather outlook is for North and Central Georgia. For today and tonight, heat index values are forecast to exceed 100 degrees across central and portions of North Georgia this afternoon. A heat advisory is in effect for portions of Northwest Georgia until 8 p.m. Eastern Daylight Pass to exceed 100 degrees across central and portions of North Georgia this afternoon. A heat advisory is in effect for portions of Northwest Georgia until 8 p.m. Eastern Daylight Time for heat index values as high as 106 degrees. Please exercise caution if spending extended time or doing strenuous activity outdoors. Isolated thunderstorms will be possible this afternoon in portions of East Central Georgia and in the mountains of far Northeast Georgia. And now the extended outlook for the period Friday through Wednesday. Afternoon thunderstorm chances will gradually increase on Friday for parts of the area, then increase further over the weekend. Heat index values will exceed 100 degrees for much of the area Friday through Sunday and may reach hazardous levels for some. Spotter information statement. Spotter activation will not be needed through tonight. Here is the official forecast from your National Weather Service for the Athens listening area. This afternoon, sunny. Highs in the mid-90s. East winds 5 to 10 miles an hour. Tonight, clear. Lows in the lower 70s. Light southeast winds. Friday, sunny. Highs in the mid-90s. Southeast winds 5 to 10 miles an hour. Friday night, clear. Lows in the lower 70s. Light south winds. And now the extended forecast. Saturday and Saturday night, mostly clear. A slight chance of showers and thunderstorms. Highs in the mid-90s. Lows in the lower 70s. Sunday and Sunday night, showers likely and a chance of thunderstorms. Highs in the mid-90s. Lows in the upper 60s. Labor Day and Monday night, partly cloudy. A chance of showers and thunderstorms. Highs in the mid-80s. Lows in the mid-60s. Tuesday and Tuesday night, partly cloudy. Highs in the upper 80s. Lows in the upper 60s. Wednesday and Wednesday night, mostly clear. Highs in the lower 90s. Lows in the upper 60s. 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The current time is 10:35 a.m. Eastern Daylight Time. Here are the 10 a.m. weather observations from around the area. At Athens, it was sunny, the temperature was 85 degrees, dew point 72 degrees, relative humidity 65%, wind calm, pressure was 30.08 inches and falling. At Gainesville, it was sunny and 85, wind northwest at 3. At Winder, it was sunny, the temperature was 82. At Greensboro, it was sunny and 84, wind calm. At Jefferson, it was sunny and 83, wind calm. At Monroe, it was sunny. At Albertton, it was sunny and 87, wind west at 5. At Canyon, it was sunny and 86, wind northwest at 3. At Clemson, it was sunny and

3, wind variable at 3. Elsewhere across Georgia, at Atlanta it was mostly sunny and 86, wind calm. At Cartersville, the temperature was 84, wind calm. At Lawrenceville, it was sunny and 85, wind variable at 3. At Macon, it was sunny and 84, wind calm. At Rome, it was sunny and 83, wind calm. At Augusta, it was mostly sunny and 83, wind calm. At Savannah, it was mostly sunny and 84, wind northeast at 7. Elsewhere across the region, at Chattanooga, it was sunny and 86, wind northeast at 5. At Asheville, it was sunny and 78, wind northwest at 3. At Greenville-Spartanburg, it was sunny and 84, wind calm. Here is the hazardous weather outlook. This hazardous weather outlook is for North and Central Georgia. For today and tonight, heat index values are forecast to exceed 100 degrees across central and portions of North Georgia this afternoon. A heat advisory is in effect for portions of Northwest Georgia until 8 p.m. Eastern Daylight Time for heat index values as high as 106 degrees. Please exercise caution if spending extended time or doing strenuous activity outdoors. Isolated thunderstorms will be possible this afternoon in portions of east central Georgia and in the mountains of far northeast Georgia. And now the extended outlook for the period Friday through Wednesday. Afternoon thunderstorm chances will gradually increase on Friday for parts of the area, then increase further over the weekend. Heat index values will exceed 100 degrees for much of the area Friday through Sunday and may reach hazardous levels for some. Spotter information statement, spotter activation will not be needed through tonight. Here is the official forecast from your National Weather Service for the Athens listening area. This afternoon, sunny. Highs in the mid-90s. East winds 5 to 10 miles an hour. Tonight, clear. Lows in the lower 70s. Light southeast winds. Friday, sunny. Highs in the mid-90s. Southeast winds 5 to 10 miles an hour. Friday night, clear. Lows in the lower 70s. Light south winds. And now the extended forecast. Saturday and Saturday night, mostly clear. A slight chance of showers and thunderstorms. Highs in the mid-90s. Lows in the lower 70s. Sunday and Sunday night, showers likely and a chance of thunderstorms. Highs in the mid-90s. Lows in the upper 60s. Labor Day and Monday night, partly cloudy. A chance of showers and thunderstorms. Highs in the mid-80s. Lows in the mid-60s. Tuesday and Tuesday night, partly cloudy. Highs in the upper 80s. Lows in the upper 60s. Wednesday and Wednesday night, mostly clear. Highs in the lower 90s. Lows in the upper 60s. For more detailed weather, water, and climate information, please visit our website at weather.gov/Atlanta. 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The current time is 10:41 a.m. Eastern Daylight Time. Here are the 10 a.m. weather observations from around the area. At Athens, it was sunny, the temperature was 85 degrees, dew point 72 degrees, relative humidity 65%, wind calm, pressure was 30.08 inches and falling.
At Gainesville, it was sunny and 85, wind northwest at 3. At Winder, it was sunny, the temperature was 82. At Greensboro, it was sunny and 84, wind calm. At Jefferson, it was sunny and 83, wind calm. At Monroe, it was sunny. At Albertton, it was sunny and 87, wind west at 5. At Canyon, it was sunny and 86, wind northwest at 3. At Clemson, it was sunny and 83, wind variable at 3. Elsewhere across Georgia, at Atlanta it was mostly sunny and 86, wind calm. At Cartersville, the temperature was 84, wind calm. At Lawrenceville, it was sunny and 85, wind variable at 3. At Macon, it was sunny and 84, wind calm. At Rome, it was sunny and 83, wind calm. At Augusta, it was mostly sunny and 83, wind calm. At Savannah, it was mostly sunny and 84, wind northeast at 7. Elsewhere across the region, at Chattanooga, it was sunny and 86, wind northeast at 5. At Asheville, it was sunny and 78, wind northwest at 3. At Greenville-Spartanburg, it was sunny and 84, wind calm. Here is the hazardous weather outlook. This hazardous weather outlook is for North and Central Georgia. For today and tonight, heat index values are forecast to exceed 100 degrees across Central and portions of North Georgia this afternoon. A heat advisory is in effect for portions of Northwest Georgia until 8 p.m. Eastern Daylight Time for heat index values as high as 106 degrees. Please exercise caution if spending extended time or doing strenuous activity outdoors. Isolated thunderstorms will be possible this afternoon in portions of East Central Georgia and in the mountains of far Northeast Georgia. And now the extended outlook for the period Friday through Wednesday. Afternoon thunderstorm chances will gradually increase on Friday for parts of the area, then increase further over the weekend. Heat index values will exceed 100 degrees for much of the area Friday through Sunday and may reach hazardous levels for some. Spotter information statement. Spotter activation will not be needed through tonight. Here is the official forecast from your National Weather Service for the Athens listening area. This afternoon, sunny. Highs in the mid-90s. East winds 5 to 10 miles an hour. Tonight, clear. Lows in the lower 70s. Light southeast winds. Friday, sunny. Highs in the mid-90s. Southeast winds 5 to 10 miles an hour. Friday night, clear. Lows in the lower 70s. Light south winds. And now the extended forecast. Saturday and Saturday night, mostly clear. A slight chance of showers and thunderstorms. Highs in the mid-90s. Lows in the lower 70s. Sunday and Sunday night, showers likely and a chance of thunderstorms. Highs in the mid-90s. Lows in the upper 60s. Labor Day and Monday night, partly cloudy. A chance of showers and thunderstorms. Highs in the mid-80s. Lows in the mid-60s. Tuesday and Tuesday night, partly cloudy. Highs in the upper 80s. Lows in the upper 60s. Wednesday and Wednesday night, mostly clear. Highs in the lower 90s. Lows in the upper 60s. For more detailed weather, water, and climate information, please visit our website at weather.gov/Atlanta. The current time is 10:45 a.m. Eastern Daylight Time. Here are the 10 a.m. weather observations from around the area. At Athens, it was sunny, the temperature was 85 degrees, dew point 72 degrees, relative humidity 65%, wind calm, pressure was 30.08 inches and falling. At Gainesville, it was sunny and 85, wind northwest at 3. At Winder, it was sunny, the temperature was 82. At Greensboro, it was sunny and 84, wind calm. At Jefferson, it was sunny and 83, wind calm.
At Monroe, it was sunny. At Albert,

ton. It was sunny and 87, wind west at 5. At Canyon, it was sunny and 86, wind northwest at 3. At Clemson, it was sunny and 83, wind variable at 3. Elsewhere across Georgia, at Atlanta it was mostly sunny and 86, wind calm. At Cartersville, the temperature was 84, wind calm. At Lawrenceville, it was sunny and 85, wind variable at 3. At Macon, it was sunny and 84, wind calm. At Rome, it was sunny and 83, wind calm. At Augusta, it was mostly sunny and 83, wind calm. At Savannah, it was mostly sunny and 84, wind northeast at 7. Elsewhere across the region, at Chattanooga, it was sunny and 86, wind northeast at 5. At Asheville, it was sunny and 78, wind northwest at 3. At Greenville-Spartanburg, it was sunny and 84, wind calm. Here is the hazardous weather outlook. This hazardous weather outlook is for North and Central Georgia. For today and tonight, heat index values are forecast to exceed 100 degrees across Central and portions of North Georgia this afternoon. A heat advisory is in effect for portions of Northwest Georgia until 8 p.m. Eastern Daylight Time for heat index values as high as 106 degrees. Please exercise caution if spending extended time or doing strenuous activity outdoors. Isolated thunderstorms will be possible this afternoon in portions of east central Georgia and in the mountains of far northeast Georgia. And now the extended outlook for the period Friday through Wednesday. Afternoon thunderstorm chances will gradually increase on Friday for parts of the area, then increase further over the weekend. Heat index values will exceed 100 degrees for much of the area Friday through Sunday and may reach hazardous levels for some. Spotter information statement, spotter activation will not be needed through tonight. Here is the official forecast from your National Weather Service for the Athens listening area. This afternoon, sunny. Highs in the mid-90s. East winds 5 to 10 miles an hour. Tonight, clear. Lows in the lower 70s. Light southeast winds. Friday, sunny. Highs in the mid-90s. Southeast winds 5 to 10 miles an hour. Friday night, clear. Lows in the lower 70s. Light south winds. And now the extended forecast. Saturday and Saturday night, mostly clear. A slight chance of showers and thunderstorms. Highs in the mid-90s. Lows in the lower 70s. Sunday and Sunday night, showers likely and a chance of thunderstorms. Highs in the mid-90s. Lows in the upper 60s. Labor Day and Monday night, partly cloudy. A chance of showers and thunderstorms. Highs in the mid-80s. Lows in the mid-60s. Tuesday and Tuesday night, partly cloudy. Highs in the upper 80s. Lows in the upper 60s. Wednesday and Wednesday night, mostly clear. Highs in the lower 90s. Lows in the upper 60s. For more detailed weather, water, and climate information, please visit our website at weather.gov/Atlanta. The current time is 10:50 a.m. Eastern Daylight Time. Here are the 10 a.m. weather observations from around the area. At Athens, it was sunny, the temperature was 85 degrees, dew point 72 degrees, relative humidity 65%, wind calm, pressure was 30.08 inches and falling. At Gainesville, it was sunny and 85, wind northwest at 3. At Winder, it was sunny, the temperature was 82. At Greensboro, it was sunny and 84, wind calm. At Jefferson, it was sunny and 83, wind calm. At Monroe, it was sunny. At Albertton, it was sunny and 87, wind west at 5. At Canyon, it was sunny and 86, wind northwest at 3. At Clemson, it was sunny and 83, wind variable at 3. Elsewhere across Georgia, at Atlanta it was mostly sunny and 86.

At Asheville, it was sunny and 78. Wind northwest at 3. At Greenville, Spartanburg, it was sunny and 84. Wind calm. Here is the hazardous weather outlook. This hazardous weather outlook is for north and central Georgia. For today and tonight, heat index values are forecast to exceed 100 degrees across central and portions of north Georgia this afternoon. A heat advisory is in effect for portions of northwest Georgia until 8 p.m. Eastern Daylight Time for heat index values as high as 106 degrees. Please exercise caution if spending extended time or doing strenuous activity outdoors. Isolated thunderstorms will be possible this afternoon in portions of east central Georgia and in the mountains of far northeast Georgia. And now the extended outlook for the period Friday through Wednesday. Afternoon thunderstorm chances will gradually increase on Friday for parts of the area, then increase further over the weekend. Heat index values will exceed 100 degrees for much of the area Friday through Sunday and may reach hazardous levels for some. Spotter information statement. Spotter activation will not be needed through tonight. Here is the official forecast from your National Weather Service for the Athens listening area. This afternoon, sunny. Highs in the mid-90s. East winds 5 to 10 miles an hour. Tonight, clear. Lows in the lower 70s. Light southeast winds. Friday, sunny. Highs in the mid-90s. Southeast winds 5 to 10 miles an hour. Friday night, clear. Lows in the lower 70s. Light south winds. And now the extended forecast. Saturday and Saturday night, mostly clear. A slight chance of showers and thunderstorms. Highs in the mid-90s. Lows in the lower 70s. Sunday and Sunday night, showers likely and a chance of thunderstorms. Highs in the mid-90s. Lows in the upper 60s. Labor Day and Monday night, partly cloudy. A chance of showers and thunderstorms. Highs in the mid-80s. Lows in the mid-60s. Tuesday and Tuesday night, partly cloudy. Highs in the upper 80s. Lows in the upper 60s. Wednesday and Wednesday night, mostly clear. Highs in the lower 90s. Lows in the upper 60s. For more detailed weather, water, and climate information, please visit our website at weather.gov/Atlanta. The current time is 11:04 a.m. Eastern Daylight Time. Here are the 11 a.m. weather observations from around the area. At Athens, it was sunny, the temperature was 89 degrees, dew point 73 degrees, relative humidity 59%, with a heat index of 97, wind calm, pressure was 30.08 inches and steady. At Gainesville, it was sunny and 88, wind northwest at 3. At Winder, it was sunny, the temperature was 88. At Greensboro, it was sunny and 88, wind calm. At Jefferson, it was sunny and 88, wind east at 3. At Monroe, it was sunny. At Albertton, it was sunny and 91, wind northwest at 5. At Canyon, it was sunny and 91, wind northeast at 3. At Clemson, it was sunny and 87, wind variable at 3. Elsewhere across Georgia, at Atlanta it was mostly sunny and 89, wind northwest at 8. At Cartersville, the temperature was 90, wind calm. At Lawrenceville, it was sunny and 90, wind variable at 5. At Macon, it was mostly sunny and 87, wind east at 5. At Rome, it was sunny and 87, wind calm. At Augusta, it was mostly sunny and 90, wind east at 3. At Savannah, it was partly sunny and 87, wind east at 8. Elsewhere across the region, at Chattanooga, it was mostly sunny and 90, wind calm. At Asheville, it was sunny and 82, wind northwest at 3. At Greenville, Spartanburg, it was sunny and 88, wind north at 3. Here is the hazardous weather outlook. This hazardous weather outlook is for north.

and central Georgia. For today and tonight, heat index values are forecast to exceed 100 degrees across central and portions of north Georgia this afternoon. A heat advisory is in effect for portions of northwest Georgia until 8 p.m. Eastern Daylight Time for heat index values as high as 106 degrees. Please exercise caution if spending extended time or doing strenuous activity outdoors. Isolated thunderstorms will be possible this afternoon in portions of east central Georgia and in the mountains of far northeast Georgia. And now the extended outlook for the period Friday through Wednesday. Afternoon thunderstorm chances will gradually increase on Friday for parts of the area, then increase further over the weekend. Heat index values will exceed 100 degrees for much of the area Friday through Sunday and may reach hazardous levels for some. Spotter information statement. Spotter activation will not be needed through tonight. Here is the official forecast from your National Weather Service for the Athens listening area. This afternoon, sunny. Highs in the mid-90s. East winds 5 to 10 miles an hour. Tonight, clear. Lows in the lower 70s. Light southeast winds. Friday, sunny. Highs in the mid-90s. Southeast winds 5 to 10 miles an hour. Friday night, clear. Lows in the lower 70s. Light south winds. And now the extended forecast. Saturday and Saturday night, mostly clear. A slight chance of showers and thunderstorms. Highs in the mid-90s. Lows in the lower 70s. Sunday and Sunday night, showers likely and a chance of thunderstorms. Highs in the mid-90s. Lows in the upper 60s. Labor Day and Monday night, partly cloudy. A chance of showers and thunderstorms. Highs in the mid-80s. Lows in the mid-60s. Tuesday and Tuesday night, partly cloudy. Highs in the upper 80s. Lows in the upper 60s. Wednesday and Wednesday night, mostly clear. Highs in the lower 90s. Lows in the upper 60s. For more detailed weather, water, and climate information, please visit our website at weather.gov/Atlanta. The current time is 11:09 a.m. Eastern Daylight Time. Here are the 11 a.m. weather observations from around the area. At Athens, it was sunny, the temperature was 89 degrees, dew point 73 degrees, relative humidity 59%, with a heat index of 97, wind calm, pressure was 30.08 inches and steady. At Gainesville, it was sunny and 88, wind northwest at 3. At Winder, it was sunny, the temperature was 88. At Greensboro, it was sunny and 88, wind calm. At Jefferson, it was sunny and 88, wind east at 3. At Monroe, it was sunny. At Albertton, it was sunny and 91, wind northwest at 5. At Canyon, it was sunny and 91, wind northeast at 3. At Clemson, it was sunny and 87, wind variable at 3. Elsewhere across Georgia, at Atlanta it was mostly sunny and 89, wind northwest at 8. At Cartersville, the temperature was 90, wind calm. At Lawrenceville, it was sunny and 90, wind variable at 5. At Macon, it was mostly sunny and 87, wind east at 5. At Rome, it was sunny and 87, wind calm. At Augusta, it was mostly sunny and 90, wind east at 3. At Savannah, it was partly sunny and 87, wind east at 8. Elsewhere across the region, at Chattanooga, it was mostly sunny and 90, wind calm. At Asheville, it was sunny and 82, wind northwest at 3. At Greenville-Spartanburg, it was sunny and 88, wind north at 3. Here is the hazardous weather outlook. This hazardous weather outlook is for north and central Georgia. For today and tonight, heat index values are forecast to exceed 100 degrees across central and portions of north Georgia this afternoon. A heat advisory is in effect for portions of northwest Georgia until 8 p.m. Eastern Daylight.

Water activation will not be needed through tonight. Here is the official forecast from your National Weather Service for the Athens listening area. This afternoon, sunny. Highs in the mid-90s. East winds 5 to 10 miles an hour. Tonight, clear. Lows in the lower 70s. Light southeast winds. Friday, sunny. Highs in the mid-90s. Southeast winds 5 to 10 miles an hour. Friday night, clear. Lows in the lower 70s. Light south winds. And now the extended forecast. Saturday and Saturday night, mostly clear. A slight chance of showers and thunderstorms. Highs in the mid-90s. Lows in the lower 70s. Sunday and Sunday night, showers likely and a chance of thunderstorms. Highs in the mid-90s. Lows in the upper 60s. Labor Day and Monday night, partly cloudy. A chance of showers and thunderstorms. Highs in the mid-80s. Lows in the mid-60s. Tuesday and Tuesday night, partly cloudy. Highs in the upper 80s. Lows in the upper 60s. Wednesday and Wednesday night, mostly clear. Highs in the lower 90s. Lows in the upper 60s. For more detailed weather, water, and climate information, please visit our website at weather.gov/Atlanta. The current time is 11:14 a.m. Eastern Daylight Time. Here are the 11 a.m. weather observations from around the area. At Athens, it was sunny, the temperature was 89 degrees, dew point 73 degrees, relative humidity 59%, with a heat index of 97, wind calm, pressure was 30.08 inches and steady. At Gainesville, it was sunny and 88, wind northwest at 3. At Winder, it was sunny, the temperature was 88. At Greensboro, it was sunny and 88, wind calm. At Jefferson, it was sunny and 88, wind east at 3. At Monroe, it was sunny. At Albertton, it was sunny and 91, wind northwest at 5. At Canyon, it was sunny and 91, wind northeast at 3. At Clemson, it was sunny and 87, wind variable at 3. Elsewhere across Georgia, at Atlanta it was mostly sunny and 89, wind northwest at 8. At Cartersville, the temperature was 90, wind calm. At Lawrenceville, it was sunny and 90, wind variable at 5. At Macon, it was mostly sunny and 87, wind east at 5. At Rome, it was sunny and 87, wind calm. At Augusta, it was mostly sunny and 90, wind east at 3. At Savannah, it was partly sunny and 87, wind east at 8. Elsewhere across the region, at Chattanooga, it was mostly sunny and 90, wind calm. At Asheville, it was sunny and 82, wind northwest at 3. At Greenville-Spartanburg, it was sunny and 88, wind north at 3. Here is the hazardous weather outlook. This hazardous weather outlook is for North and Central Georgia. For today and tonight, heat index values are forecast to exceed 100 degrees across central and portions of North Georgia this afternoon. A heat advisory is in effect for portions of Northwest Georgia until 8 p.m. Eastern Daylight Time for heat index values as high as 106 degrees. Please exercise caution if spending extended time or doing strenuous activity outdoors. Isolated thunderstorms will be possible this afternoon in portions of east central Georgia and in the mountains of far northeast Georgia. And now the extended outlook for the period Friday through Wednesday. Afternoon thunderstorm chances will gradually increase on Friday for parts of the area, then increase further over the weekend. Heat index values will exceed 100 degrees for much of the area Friday through Sunday and may reach hazardous levels for some. Spotter information statement. Spotter activation will not be needed through tonight. Here is the official forecast from your National Weather Service for the Athens listening area. This afternoon, sunny. Highs in the mid-90s. East winds 5 to

10 miles an hour. Tonight, clear. Lows in the lower 70s. Light southeast winds. Friday, sunny. Highs in the mid-90s. Southeast winds 5 to 10 miles an hour. Friday night, clear. Lows in the lower 70s. Light south winds. And now the extended forecast. Saturday and Saturday night, mostly clear. A slight chance of showers and thunderstorms. Highs in the mid-90s. Lows in the lower 70s. Sunday and Sunday night, showers likely and a chance of thunderstorms. Highs in the mid-90s. Lows in the upper 60s. Labor Day and Monday night, partly cloudy. A chance of showers and thunderstorms. Highs in the mid-80s. Lows in the mid-60s. Tuesday and Tuesday night, partly cloudy. Highs in the upper 80s. Lows in the upper 60s. Wednesday and Wednesday night, mostly clear. Highs in the lower 90s. Lows in the upper 60s. For more detailed weather, water, and climate information, please visit our website at weather.gov/Atlanta. The current time is 11:18 a.m. Eastern Daylight Time. Here are the 11 a.m. weather observations from around the area. At Athens, it was sunny, the temperature was 89 degrees, dew point 73 degrees, relative humidity 59%, with a heat index of 97, wind calm, pressure was 30.08 inches and steady. At Gainesville, it was sunny and 88, wind northwest at 3. At Winder, it was sunny, the temperature was 88. At Greensboro, it was sunny and 88, wind calm. At Jefferson, it was sunny and 88, wind east at 3. At Monroe, it was sunny. At Albertton, it was sunny and 91, wind northwest at 5. At Canyon, it was sunny and 91, wind northeast at 3. At Clemson, it was sunny and 87, wind variable at 3. Elsewhere across Georgia, at Atlanta it was mostly sunny and 89, wind northwest at 8. At Cartersville, the temperature was 90, wind calm. At Lawrenceville, it was sunny and 90, wind variable at 5. At Macon, it was mostly sunny and 87, wind east at 5. At Rome, it was sunny and 87, wind calm. At Augusta, it was mostly sunny and 90, wind east at 3. At Savannah, it was partly sunny and 87, wind east at 8. Elsewhere across the region, at Chattanooga, it was mostly sunny and 90, wind calm. At Asheville, it was sunny and 82, wind northwest at 3. At Greenville-Spartanburg, it was sunny and 88, wind north at 3. Here is the hazardous weather outlook. This hazardous weather outlook is for North and Central Georgia. For today and tonight, heat index values are forecast to exceed 100 degrees across central and portions of North Georgia this afternoon. A heat advisory is in effect for portions of Northwest Georgia until 8 p.m. Eastern Daylight Time for heat index values as high as 106 degrees. Please exercise caution if spending extended time or doing strenuous activity outdoors. Isolated thunderstorms will be possible this afternoon in portions of east central Georgia and in the mountains of far northeast Georgia. And now the extended outlook for the period Friday through Wednesday. Afternoon thunderstorm chances will gradually increase on Friday for parts of the area, then increase further over the weekend. Heat index values will exceed 100 degrees for much of the area Friday through Sunday and may reach hazardous levels for some. Spotter information statement, spotter activation will not be needed through tonight. Here is the official forecast from your National Weather Service for the Athens listening area. This afternoon, sunny. Highs in the mid-90s. East winds 5 to 10 miles an hour. Tonight, clear. Lows in the lower 70s. Light southeast winds. Friday, sunny. Highs in the mid-90s. Southeast winds 5 to 10 miles an hour.

Friday night, clear. Lows in the lower 70s. Light south winds. And now the extended forecast. Saturday and Saturday night, mostly clear. A slight chance of showers and thunderstorms. Highs in the mid-90s. Lows in the lower 70s. Sunday and Sunday night, showers likely and a chance of thunderstorms. Highs in the mid-90s. Lows in the upper 60s. Labor Day and Monday night, partly cloudy. A chance of showers and thunderstorms. Highs in the mid-80s. Lows in the mid-60s. Tuesday and Tuesday night, partly cloudy. Highs in the upper 80s. Lows in the upper 60s. Wednesday and Wednesday night, mostly clear. Highs in the lower 90s. Lows in the upper 60s. For more detailed weather, water, and climate information, please visit our website at weather.gov/Atlanta. The current time is 11:23 a.m. Eastern Daylight Time. Here are the 11 a.m. weather observations from around the area. At Athens, it was sunny, the temperature was 89 degrees, dew point 73 degrees, relative humidity 59%, with a heat index of 97, wind calm, pressure was 30.08 inches and steady. At Gainesville, it was sunny and 88, wind northwest at 3. At Winder, it was sunny, the temperature was 88. At Greensboro, it was sunny and 88, wind calm. At Jefferson, it was sunny and 88, wind east at 3. At Monroe, it was sunny. At Albertton, it was sunny and 91, wind northwest at 5. At Canyon, it was sunny and 91, wind northeast at 3. At Clemson, it was sunny and 87, wind variable at 3. Elsewhere across Georgia, at Atlanta it was mostly sunny and 89, wind northwest at 8. At Cartersville, the temperature was 90, wind calm. At Lawrenceville, it was sunny and 90, wind variable at 5. At Macon, it was mostly sunny and 87, wind east at 5. At Rome, it was sunny and 87, wind calm. At Augusta, it was mostly sunny and 90, wind east at 3. At Savannah, it was partly sunny and 87, wind east at 8. Elsewhere across the region, at Chattanooga, it was mostly sunny and 90, wind calm. At Asheville, it was sunny and 82, wind northwest at 3. At Greenville-Spartanburg, it was sunny and 88, wind north at 3. Here is the hazardous weather outlook. This hazardous weather outlook is for North and Central Georgia. For today and tonight, heat index values are forecast to exceed 100 degrees across central and portions of North Georgia this afternoon. A heat advisory is in effect for portions of Northwest Georgia until 8 p.m. Eastern Daylight Time for heat index values as high as 106 degrees. Please exercise caution if spending extended time or doing strenuous activity outdoors. Isolated thunderstorms will be possible this afternoon in portions of east central Georgia and in the mountains of far northeast Georgia. And now the extended outlook for the period Friday through Wednesday. Afternoon thunderstorm chances will gradually increase on Friday for parts of the area, then increase further over the weekend. Heat index values will exceed 100 degrees for much of the area Friday through Sunday and may reach hazardous levels for some. Spotter information statement, spotter activation will not be needed through tonight. Here is the official forecast from your National Weather Service for the Athens listening area. This afternoon, sunny. Highs in the mid-90s. East winds 5 to 10 miles an hour. Tonight, clear. Lows in the lower 70s. Light southeast winds. Friday, sunny. Highs in the mid-90s. Southeast winds 5 to 10 miles an hour. Friday night, clear. Lows in the lower 70s. Light south winds. And now the extended forecast. Saturday and Saturday night, mostly clear. A slight chance of showers and thunderstorms.

highs in the mid-90s, lows in the lower 70s. Sunday and Sunday night, showers likely and a chance of thunderstorms. Highs in the mid-90s, lows in the upper 60s. Labor Day and Monday night, partly cloudy. A chance of showers and thunderstorms. Highs in the mid-80s, lows in the mid-60s. Tuesday and Tuesday night, partly cloudy. Highs in the upper 80s. Lows in the upper 60s. Wednesday and Wednesday night, mostly clear. Highs in the lower 90s. Lows in the upper 60s. For more detailed weather, water, and climate information, please visit our website at weather.gov/Atlanta. The current time is 11:28 a.m. Eastern Daylight Time. Here are the 11 a.m. weather observations from around the area. At Athens, it was sunny, the temperature was 89 degrees, dew point 73 degrees, relative humidity 59%, with a heat index of 97, wind calm, pressure was 30.08 inches and steady. At Gainesville, it was sunny and 88, wind northwest at 3. At Winder, it was sunny, the temperature was 88. At Greensboro, it was sunny and 88, wind calm. At Jefferson, it was sunny and 88, wind east at 3. At Monroe, it was sunny. At Albertton, it was sunny and 91, wind northwest at 5. At Canyon, it was sunny and 91, wind northeast at 3. At Clemson, it was sunny and 87, wind variable at 3. Elsewhere across Georgia, at Atlanta it was mostly sunny and 89, wind northwest at 8. At Cartersville, the temperature was 90, wind calm. At Lawrenceville, it was sunny and 90, wind variable at 5. At Macon, it was mostly sunny and 87, wind east at 5. At Rome, it was sunny and 87, wind calm. At Augusta, it was mostly sunny and 90, wind east at 3. At Savannah, it was partly sunny and 87, wind east at 8. Elsewhere across the region, at Chattanooga, it was mostly sunny and 90, wind calm. At Asheville, it was sunny and 82, wind northwest at 3. At Greenville-Spartanburg, it was sunny and 88, wind north at 3. Here is the hazardous weather outlook. This hazardous weather outlook is for north and central Georgia. For today and tonight, heat index values are forecast to exceed 100 degrees across central and portions of north Georgia this afternoon. A heat advisory is in effect for portions of northwest Georgia until 8 p.m. Eastern Daylight Time for heat index values as high as 106 degrees. Please exercise caution if spending extended time or doing strenuous activity outdoors. Isolated thunderstorms will be possible this afternoon in portions of east central Georgia and in the mountains of far northeast Georgia. And now the extended outlook for the period Friday through Wednesday. Afternoon thunderstorm chances will gradually increase on Friday for parts of the area, then increase further over the weekend. Heat index values will exceed 100 degrees for much of the area Friday through Sunday and may reach hazardous levels for some. Spotter information statement, spotter activation will not be needed through tonight. Here is the official forecast from your National Weather Service for the Athens listening area. This afternoon, sunny. Highs in the mid-90s. East winds 5 to 10 miles an hour. Tonight, clear. Lows in the lower 70s. Light southeast winds. Friday, sunny. Highs in the mid-90s. Southeast winds 5 to 10 miles an hour. Friday night, clear. Lows in the lower 70s. Light south winds. And now the extended forecast. Saturday and Saturday night, mostly clear. A slight chance of showers and thunderstorms. Highs in the mid-90s. Lows in the lower 70s. Sunday and Sunday night, showers likely and a chance of thunderstorms. Highs in the mid-90s. Lows in the upper 60s. Labor Day and

Sunday night, partly cloudy. A chance of showers and thunderstorms. Highs in the mid-80s. Lows in the mid-60s. Tuesday and Tuesday night, partly cloudy. Highs in the upper 80s. Lows in the upper 60s. Wednesday and Wednesday night, mostly clear. Highs in the lower 90s. Lows in the upper 60s. 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The current time is 11:32 a.m. Eastern Daylight Time. Here are the 11 a.m. weather observations from around the area. At Athens, it was sunny, the temperature was 89 degrees, dew point 73 degrees, relative humidity 59%, with a heat index of 97, wind calm, pressure was... At Athens, it was sunny, the temperature was 89 degrees, dew point 73 degrees, relative humidity 59%, with a heat index of 97, wind calm, pressure was 30.08 inches and steady. At Gainesville, it was sunny and 88, wind northwest at 3. At Winder, it was sunny, the temperature was 88. At Greensboro, it was sunny and 88, wind calm. At Jefferson, it was sunny and 88, wind east at 3. At Monroe, it was sunny. At Albertton, it was sunny and 91, wind northwest at 5. At Canyon, it was sunny and 91, wind northeast at 3. At Clemson, it was sunny and 87, wind variable at 3. Elsewhere across Georgia, at Atlanta it was mostly sunny and 89, wind northwest at 8. At Cartersville, the temperature was 90, wind calm. At Lawrenceville, it was sunny and 90, wind variable at 5. At Macon, it was mostly sunny and 87, wind east at 5. At Rome, it was sunny and 87, wind calm. At Augusta, it was mostly sunny and 90, wind east at 3. At Savannah, it was partly sunny and 87, wind east at 8. Elsewhere across the region, at Chattanooga, it was mostly sunny and 90, wind calm. At Asheville, it was sunny and 82, wind northwest at 3. At Greenville-Spartanburg, it was sunny and 88, wind north at 3. Here is the hazardous weather outlook. This hazardous weather outlook is for north and central Georgia. For today and tonight, heat index values are forecast to exceed 100 degrees across central and portions of north Georgia this afternoon. A heat advisory is in effect for portions of northwest Georgia until 8 p.m. Eastern Daylight Time for heat index values as high as 106 degrees. Please exercise caution if spending extended time or doing strenuous activity outdoors. Isolated thunderstorms will be possible this afternoon in portions of east central Georgia and in the mountains of far northeast Georgia. And now the extended outlook for the period Friday through Wednesday. Afternoon thunderstorm chances will gradually increase on Friday for parts of the area, then increase further over the weekend. Heat index values will exceed 100 degrees for much of the area Friday through Sunday and may reach hazardous levels for some. Spotter information statement, spotter activation will not be needed through tonight. Here is the official forecast from your National Weather Service for the Athens listening area. This afternoon, sunny. Highs in the mid-90s. East winds 5 to 10 miles an hour. Tonight, clear. Lows in the lower 70s. Light southeast winds. Friday, sunny. Highs in the mid-90s. Southeast winds 5 to 10 miles an hour. Friday night, clear. Lows in the lower 70s. Light south winds. And now the extended forecast. Saturday and Saturday night, mostly clear. A slight chance of showers and thunderstorms. Highs in the mid-90s. Lows in the lower 70s. Sunday and Sunday night, showers likely and a chance of thunderstorms. Highs in the mid-90s. Lows in the upper 60s. Labor Day and Monday night, partly cloudy. A chance of showers and

Thunderstorms. Highs in the mid-80s. Lows in the mid-60s. Tuesday and Tuesday night, partly cloudy. Highs in the upper 80s. Lows in the upper 60s. Wednesday and Wednesday night, mostly clear. Highs in the lower 90s. Lows in the upper 60s. 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The current time is 11:37 a.m. Eastern Daylight Time. Here are the 11 a.m. weather observations from around the area. At Athens, it was sunny, the temperature was 89 degrees, dew point 73 degrees, relative humidity 59%, with a heat index of 97, wind calm, pressure was 30.08 inches and steady. At Gainesville, it was sunny and 88, wind northwest at 3. At Winder, it was sunny, the temperature was 88. At Greensboro, it was sunny and 88, wind calm. At Jefferson, it was sunny and 88, wind east at 3. At Monroe, it was sunny. At Albertton, it was sunny and 91, wind northwest at 5. At Canyon, it was sunny and 91, wind northeast at 3. At Clemson, it was sunny and 87, wind variable at 3. Elsewhere across Georgia, at Atlanta it was mostly sunny and 89, wind northwest at 8. At Cartersville, the temperature was 90, wind calm. At Lawrenceville, it was sunny and 90, wind variable at 5. At Macon, it was mostly sunny and 87, wind east at 5. At Rome, it was sunny and 87, wind calm. At Augusta, it was mostly sunny and 90, wind east at 3. At Savannah, it was partly sunny and 87, wind east at 8. Elsewhere across the region, at Chattanooga, it was mostly sunny and 90, wind calm. At Asheville, it was sunny and 82, wind northwest at 3. At Greenville-Spartanburg, it was sunny and 88, wind north at 3. Here is the hazardous weather outlook. This hazardous weather outlook is for North and Central Georgia. For today and tonight, heat index values are forecast to exceed 100 degrees across central and portions of North Georgia this afternoon. A heat advisory is in effect for portions of Northwest Georgia until 8 p.m. Eastern Daylight Time for heat index values as high as 106 degrees. Please exercise caution if spending extended time or doing strenuous activity outdoors. Isolated thunderstorms will be possible this afternoon in portions of east central Georgia and in the mountains of far northeast Georgia. And now the extended outlook for the period Friday through Wednesday. Afternoon thunderstorm chances will gradually increase on Friday for parts of the area, then increase further over the weekend. Heat index values will exceed 100 degrees for much of the area Friday through Sunday and may reach hazardous levels for some. Spotter information statement. Spotter activation will not be needed through tonight. 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Here is the official forecast from your National Weather Service for the Athens listening area. This afternoon, sunny. Highs in the mid-90s. East winds 5 to 10 miles an hour. Tonight, clear. Lows in the lower 70s. Light southeast winds. Friday, sunny. Highs in the mid-90s. Southeast winds 5 to 10 miles an hour. Friday night, clear.

miles an hour. Pressure was 30.08 inches and steady. At Gainesville, it was sunny and 91, wind east at 5. At Winder, it was sunny, the temperature was 90. At Greensboro, it was sunny and 91, wind variable at 3. At Jefferson, it was sunny and 91, wind east at 3. At Monroe, it was sunny. At Albertton, it was sunny and 95, wind calm. At Canyon, it was sunny and 94, wind northwest at 5. At Clemson, it was sunny and 90, wind calm. Elsewhere across Georgia, at Atlanta it was mostly sunny and 90, wind southeast at 5. At Cartersville, the temperature was 93, wind variable at 3. At Lawrenceville, it was sunny and 91, wind variable at 3. At Macon, it was sunny and 90, wind northeast at 7. At Rome, it was sunny and 91, wind calm. At Augusta, it was mostly sunny and 92, wind calm. At Savannah, it was partly sunny and 87, wind variable at 3. Elsewhere across the region, at Chattanooga, it was mostly sunny and 92, wind calm. At Asheville, it was sunny and 87, wind variable at 3. At Greenville-Spartanburg, it was sunny and 91, wind north at 7. Here is the hazardous weather outlook. This hazardous weather outlook is for north and central Georgia. For this afternoon and tonight, heat index values are forecast to exceed 100 degrees across central and portions of north Georgia this afternoon. A heat advisory is in effect for portions of northwest Georgia until 8 p.m. Eastern Daylight Time for heat index values as high as 106 degrees. Please exercise caution if spending extended time or doing strenuous activity outdoors. Isolated thunderstorms will be possible this afternoon across portions of east central Georgia and over the mountains of far northeast Georgia. And now the extended outlook for the period Friday through Wednesday. Afternoon thunderstorm chances will gradually increase across the area through the weekend. Heat index values will exceed 100 degrees for much of the area Friday through Sunday and may reach hazardous levels for some. Spotter information statement. Spotter activation will not be needed through tonight. Here is the official forecast from your National Weather Service for the Athens listening area. This afternoon, sunny. Highs in the mid-90s. East winds 5 to 10 miles an hour. Tonight, clear. Lows in the lower 70s. Light southeast winds. Friday, sunny. Highs in the mid-90s. Southeast winds 5 to 10 miles an hour. Friday night, clear. Lows in the lower 70s. Light south winds. And now the extended forecast. Saturday and Saturday night, mostly clear. A slight chance of showers and thunderstorms. Highs in the mid-90s. Lows in the lower 70s. Sunday and Sunday night, showers likely and a chance of thunderstorms. Highs in the mid-90s. Lows in the upper 60s. Labor Day and Monday night, partly cloudy. A chance of showers and thunderstorms. Highs in the mid-80s. Lows in the mid-60s. Tuesday and Tuesday night, partly cloudy. Highs in the upper 80s. Lows in the upper 60s. Wednesday and Wednesday night, mostly clear. Highs in the lower 90s. Lows in the upper 60s. For more detailed weather, water, and climate information, please visit our website at weather.gov/Atlanta. The current time is 12:11 p.m. Eastern Daylight Time. Here are the noon weather observations from around the area. At Athens, it was sunny, the temperature was 91 degrees, dew point 72 degrees, relative humidity 53%, with a heat index of 98, wind variable at 3 miles an hour, pressure was 30.08 inches and steady. At Gainesville, it was sunny and 91, wind east at 5. At Winder, it was sunny, the temperature was 90. At Greensboro, it was sunny.

Rome, it was sunny and 91, wind calm. At Augusta, it was mostly sunny and 92, wind calm. At Savannah, it was partly sunny and 87, wind variable at 3. Elsewhere across the region, at Chattanooga, it was mostly sunny and 92, wind calm. At Asheville, it was sunny and 87, wind variable at 3. At Greenville-Spartanburg, it was sunny and 91, wind north at 7. Here is the hazardous weather outlook. This hazardous weather outlook is for north and central Georgia. For this afternoon and tonight, heat index values are forecast to exceed 100 degrees across central and portions of north Georgia this afternoon. A heat advisory is in effect for portions of northwest Georgia until 8 p.m. Eastern Daylight Time for heat index values as high as 106 degrees. Please exercise caution if spending extended time or doing strenuous activity outdoors. Isolated thunderstorms will be possible this afternoon across portions of east central Georgia and over the mountains of far northeast Georgia. And now the extended outlook for the period Friday through Wednesday. Afternoon thunderstorm chances will gradually increase across the area through the weekend. Heat index values will exceed 100 degrees for much of the area Friday through Sunday and may reach hazardous levels for some. Spotter information statement. Spotter activation will not be needed through tonight. Here is the official forecast from your National Weather Service for the Athens listening area. This afternoon, sunny. Highs in the mid-90s. East winds 5 to 10 miles an hour. Tonight, clear. Lows in the lower 70s. Light southeast winds. Friday, sunny. Highs in the mid-90s. Southeast winds 5 to 10 miles an hour. Friday night, clear. Lows in the lower 70s. Light south winds. And now the extended forecast. Saturday and Saturday night, mostly clear. A slight chance of showers and thunderstorms. Highs in the mid-90s. Lows in the lower 70s. Sunday and Sunday night, showers likely and a chance of thunderstorms. Highs in the mid-90s. Lows in the upper 60s. Labor Day and Monday night, partly cloudy. A chance of showers and thunderstorms. Highs in the mid-80s. Lows in the mid-60s. Tuesday and Tuesday night, partly cloudy. Highs in the upper 80s. Lows in the upper 60s. Wednesday and Wednesday night, mostly clear. Highs in the lower 90s. Lows in the upper 60s. 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The current time is 12:16 p.m. Eastern Daylight Time. Here are the noon weather observations from around the area. At Athens, it was sunny, the temperature was 91 degrees, dew point 72 degrees, relative humidity 53%, with a heat index of 98, wind variable at 3 miles an hour, pressure was 30.08 inches and steady. At Gainesville, it was sunny and 91, wind east at 5. At Winder, it was sunny, the temperature was 90. At Greensboro, it was sunny and 91, wind variable at 3. At Jefferson, it was sunny and 91, wind east at 3. At Monroe, it was sunny. At Albertton, it was sunny and 95, wind calm. At Canyon, it was sunny and 94, wind northwest at 5. At Clemson, it was sunny and 90, wind calm. Elsewhere across Georgia, at Atlanta it was mostly sunny and 90, wind southeast at 5. At Cartersville, the temperature was 93, wind variable at 3. At Lawrenceville, it was sunny and 91, wind variable at 3. At Macon, it was sunny and 90, wind northeast at 7. At Rome, it was sunny and 91, wind calm. At Augusta, it was mostly sunny and 92, wind calm. At Savannah, it was partly sunny and 87, wind variable at 3. Elsewhere across

the region. At Chattanooga, it was mostly sunny and 92, wind calm. At Asheville, it was sunny and 87, wind variable at 3. At Greenville-Spartanburg, it was sunny and 91, wind north at 7. Here is the hazardous weather outlook. This hazardous weather outlook is for north and central Georgia. For this afternoon and tonight, heat index values are forecast to exceed 100 degrees across central and portions of north Georgia this afternoon. A heat advisory is in effect for portions of northwest Georgia until 8 p.m. Eastern Daylight Time for heat index values as high as 106 degrees. Please exercise caution if spending extended time or doing strenuous activity outdoors. Isolated thunderstorms will be possible this afternoon across portions of east central Georgia and over the mountains of far northeast Georgia. And now the extended outlook for the period Friday through Wednesday. Afternoon thunderstorm chances will gradually increase across the area through the weekend. Heat index values will exceed 100 degrees for much of the area Friday through Sunday and may reach hazardous levels for some. Spotter information statement. Spotter activation will not be needed through tonight. Here is the official forecast from your National Weather Service for the Athens listening area. This afternoon, sunny. Highs in the mid-90s. East winds 5 to 10 miles an hour. Tonight, clear. Lows in the lower 70s. Light southeast winds. Friday, sunny. Highs in the mid-90s. Southeast winds 5 to 10 miles an hour. Friday night, clear. Lows in the lower 70s. Light south winds. And now the extended forecast. Saturday and Saturday night, mostly clear. A slight chance of showers and thunderstorms. Highs in the mid-90s. Lows in the lower 70s. Sunday and Sunday night, showers likely and a chance of thunderstorms. Highs in the mid-90s. Lows in the upper 60s. Labor Day and Monday night, partly cloudy. A chance of showers and thunderstorms. Highs in the mid-80s. Lows in the mid-60s. Tuesday and Tuesday night, partly cloudy. Highs in the upper 80s. Lows in the upper 60s. Wednesday and Wednesday night, mostly clear. Highs in the lower 90s. Lows in the upper 60s. 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The current time is 12:21 p.m. Eastern Daylight Time. Here are the noon weather observations from around the area. At Athens, it was sunny, the temperature was 91 degrees, dew point 72 degrees, relative humidity 53%, with a heat index of 98, wind variable at 3 miles an hour, pressure was 30.08 inches and steady. At Gainesville, it was sunny and 91, wind east at 5. At Winder, it was sunny, the temperature was 90. At Greensboro, it was sunny and 91, wind variable at 3. At Jefferson, it was sunny and 91, wind east at 3. At Monroe, it was sunny. At Albertton, it was sunny and 95, wind calm. At Canyon, it was sunny and 94, wind northwest at 5. At Clemson, it was sunny and 90, wind calm. Elsewhere across Georgia, at Atlanta it was mostly sunny and 90, wind southeast at 5. At Cartersville, the temperature was 93, wind variable at 3. At Lawrenceville, it was sunny and 91, wind variable at 3. At Macon, it was sunny and 90, wind northeast at 7. At Rome, it was sunny and 91, wind calm. At Augusta, it was mostly sunny and 92, wind calm. At Savannah, it was partly sunny and 87, wind variable at 3. Elsewhere across the region, at Chattanooga, it was mostly sunny and 92, wind calm. At Asheville, it was sunny and 87, wind variable at 3. At Greenville-Spartanburg, it was sunny and 91, wind north at

7. Here is the hazardous weather outlook. This hazardous weather outlook is for North and Central Georgia. For this afternoon and tonight, heat index values are forecast to exceed 100 degrees across Central and portions of North Georgia this afternoon. A heat advisory is in effect for portions of Northwest Georgia until 8 p.m. Eastern Daylight Time for heat index values as high as 106 degrees. Please exercise caution if spending extended time or doing strenuous activity outdoors. Isolated thunderstorms will be possible this afternoon across portions of East Central Georgia and over the mountains of far Northeast Georgia. And now the extended outlook for the period Friday through Wednesday. Afternoon thunderstorm chances will gradually increase across the area through the weekend. Heat index values will exceed 100 degrees for much of the area Friday through Sunday and may reach hazardous levels for some. Spotter information statement. Spotter activation will not be needed through tonight. Here is the official forecast from your National Weather Service for the Athens listening area. This afternoon, sunny. Highs in the mid-90s. East winds 5 to 10 miles an hour. Tonight, clear. Lows in the lower 70s. Light southeast winds. Friday, sunny. Highs in the mid-90s. Southeast winds 5 to 10 miles an hour. Friday night, clear. Lows in the lower 70s. Light south winds. And now the extended forecast. Saturday and Saturday night, mostly clear. A slight chance of showers and thunderstorms. Highs in the mid-90s. Lows in the lower 70s. Sunday and Sunday night, showers likely and a chance of thunderstorms. Highs in the mid-90s. Lows in the upper 60s. Labor Day and Monday night, partly cloudy. A chance of showers and thunderstorms. Highs in the mid-80s. Lows in the mid-60s. Tuesday and Tuesday night, partly cloudy. Highs in the upper 80s. Lows in the upper 60s. Wednesday and Wednesday night, mostly clear. Highs in the lower 90s. Lows in the upper 60s. 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The current time is 12:25 p.m. Eastern Daylight Time. Here are the noon weather observations from around the area. At Athens, it was sunny, the temperature was 91 degrees, dew point 72 degrees, relative humidity 53%, with a heat index of 98, wind variable at 3 miles an hour, pressure was 30.08 inches and steady. At Gainesville, it was sunny and 91, wind east at 5. At Winder, it was sunny, the temperature was 90. At Greensboro, it was sunny and 91, wind variable at 3. At Jefferson, it was sunny and 91, wind east at 3. At Monroe, it was sunny. At Albertton, it was sunny and 95, wind calm. At Canyon, it was sunny and 94, wind northwest at 5. At Clemson, it was sunny and 90, wind calm. Elsewhere across Georgia, at Atlanta it was mostly sunny and 90, wind southeast at 5. At Cartersville, the temperature was 93, wind variable at 3. At Lawrenceville, it was sunny and 91, wind variable at 3. At Macon, it was sunny and 90, wind northeast at 7. At Rome, it was sunny and 91, wind calm. At Augusta, it was mostly sunny and 92, wind calm. At Savannah, it was partly sunny and 87, wind variable at 3. Elsewhere across the region, at Chattanooga, it was mostly sunny and 92, wind calm. At Asheville, it was sunny and 87, wind variable at 3. At Greenville-Spartanburg, it was sunny and 91, wind north at 7. Here is the hazardous weather outlook. This hazardous weather outlook is for North and Central Georgia. For this afternoon and tonight, heat index values are forecast to exceed 100 degrees across Central and portions of

North Georgia this afternoon. A heat advisory is in effect for portions of northwest Georgia until 8 p.m. Eastern Daylight Time for heat index values as high as 106 degrees. Please exercise caution if spending extended time or doing strenuous activity outdoors. Isolated thunderstorms will be possible this afternoon across portions of east-central Georgia and over the mountains of far northeast Georgia. And now the extended outlook for the period Friday through Wednesday. Afternoon thunderstorm chances will gradually increase across the area through the weekend. Heat index values will exceed 100 degrees for much of the area Friday through Sunday and may reach hazardous levels for some. Spotter information statement. Spotter activation will not be needed through tonight. Here is the official forecast from your National Weather Service for the Athens listening area. This afternoon, sunny. Highs in the mid-90s. East winds 5 to 10 miles an hour. Tonight, clear. Lows in the lower 70s. Light southeast winds. Friday, sunny. Highs in the mid-90s. Southeast winds 5 to 10 miles an hour. Friday night, clear. Lows in the lower 70s. Light south winds. And now the extended forecast. Saturday and Saturday night, mostly clear. A slight chance of showers and thunderstorms. Highs in the mid-90s. Lows in the lower 70s. Sunday and Sunday night, showers likely and a chance of thunderstorms. Highs in the mid-90s. Lows in the upper 60s. Labor Day and Monday night, partly cloudy. A chance of showers and thunderstorms. Highs in the mid-80s. Lows in the mid-60s. Tuesday and Tuesday night, partly cloudy. Highs in the upper 80s. Lows in the upper 60s. Wednesday and Wednesday night, mostly clear. Highs in the lower 90s. Lows in the upper 60s. 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The current time is 12:30 p.m. Eastern Daylight Time. Here are the noon weather observations from around the area. At Athens, it was sunny, the temperature was 91 degrees, dew point 72 degrees, relative humidity 53%, with a heat index of 98, wind variable at 3 miles an hour, pressure was 30.08 inches and steady. At Gainesville, it was sunny and 91, wind east at 5. At Winder, it was sunny, the temperature was 90. At Greensboro, it was sunny and 91, wind variable at 3. At Jefferson, it was sunny and 91, wind east at 3. At Monroe, it was sunny. At Albertton, it was sunny and 95, wind calm. At Canyon, it was sunny and 94, wind northwest at 5. At Clemson, it was sunny and 90, wind calm. Elsewhere across Georgia, at Atlanta it was mostly sunny and 90, wind southeast at 5. At Cartersville, the temperature was 93, wind variable at 3. At Lawrenceville, it was sunny and 91, wind variable at 3. At Macon, it was sunny and 90, wind northeast at 7. At Rome, it was sunny and 91, wind calm. At Augusta, it was mostly sunny and 92, wind calm. At Savannah, it was partly sunny and 87, wind variable at 3. Elsewhere across the region, at Chattanooga, it was mostly sunny and 92, wind calm. At Asheville, it was sunny and 87, wind variable at 3. At Greenville-Spartanburg, it was sunny and 91, wind north at 7. Here is the hazardous weather outlook. This hazardous weather outlook is for north and central Georgia. For this afternoon and tonight, heat index values are forecast to exceed 100 degrees across central and portions of north Georgia this afternoon. A heat advisory is in effect for portions of northwest Georgia until 8 p.m. Eastern Daylight Time for heat index values as high as 106 degrees. Please exercise caution if spending extended time

or doing strenuous activity outdoors. Isolated thunderstorms will be possible this afternoon across portions of east central Georgia and over the mountains of far northeast Georgia. And now the extended outlook for the period Friday through Wednesday. Afternoon thunderstorm chances will gradually increase across the area through the weekend. Heat index of far northeast Georgia. And now the extended outlook for the period Friday through Wednesday. Afternoon thunderstorm chances will gradually increase across the area through the weekend. Heat index values will exceed 100 degrees for much of the area Friday through Sunday and may reach hazardous levels for some. Spotter information statement. Spotter activation will not be needed through tonight. Here is the official forecast from your National Weather Service for the Athens listening area. This afternoon, sunny. Highs in the mid-90s. East winds 5 to 10 miles an hour. Tonight, clear. Lows in the lower 70s. Light southeast winds. Friday, sunny. Highs in the mid-90s. Southeast winds 5 to 10 miles an hour. Friday night, clear. Lows in the lower 70s. Light south winds. And now the extended forecast. Saturday and Saturday night, mostly clear. A slight chance of showers and thunderstorms. Highs in the mid-90s. Lows in the lower 70s. Sunday and Sunday night, showers likely and a chance of thunderstorms. Highs in the mid-90s. Lows in the upper 60s. Labor Day and Monday night, partly cloudy. A chance of showers and thunderstorms. Highs in the mid-80s. Lows in the mid-60s. Tuesday and Tuesday night, partly cloudy. Highs in the upper 80s. Lows in the upper 60s. Wednesday and Wednesday night, mostly clear. Highs in the lower 90s. Lows in the upper 60s. 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The current time is 12:35 p.m. Eastern Daylight Time. Here are the noon weather observations from around the area. At Athens, it was sunny, the temperature was 91 degrees, dew point 72 degrees, relative humidity 53%, with a heat index of 98, wind variable at 3 miles an hour, pressure was 30.08 inches and steady. At Gainesville, it was sunny and 91, wind east at 5. At Winder, it was sunny, the temperature was 90. At Greensboro, it was sunny and 91, wind variable at 3. At Jefferson, it was sunny and 91, wind east at 3. At Monroe, it was sunny. At Albertton, it was sunny and 95, wind calm. At Canyon, it was sunny and 94, wind northwest at 5. At Clemson, it was sunny and 90, wind calm. Elsewhere across Georgia, at Atlanta it was mostly sunny and 90, wind southeast at 5. At Cartersville, the temperature was 93, wind variable at 3. At Lawrenceville, it was sunny and 91, wind variable at 3. At Macon, it was sunny and 90, wind northeast at 7. At Rome, it was sunny and 91, wind calm. At Augusta, it was mostly sunny and 92, wind calm. At Savannah, it was partly sunny and 87, wind variable at 3. Elsewhere across the region, at Chattanooga, it was mostly sunny and 92, wind calm. At Asheville, it was sunny and 87, wind variable at 3. At Greenville-Spartanburg, it was sunny and 91, wind north at 7. Here is the hazardous weather outlook. This hazardous weather outlook is for north and central Georgia. For this afternoon and tonight, heat index values are forecast to exceed 100 degrees across central and portions of north Georgia this afternoon. A heat advisory is in effect for portions of northwest Georgia until 8 p.m. Eastern Daylight Time for heat index values as high as 106 degrees. Please exercise caution if spending extended time or doing strenuous activity outdoors.

isolated thunderstorms will be possible this afternoon across portions of east-central Georgia and over the mountains of far northeast Georgia. And now the extended outlook for the period Friday through Wednesday. Afternoon thunderstorm chances will gradually increase across the area through the weekend. Heat index values will exceed 100 degrees for much of the area Friday through Sunday and may reach hazardous levels for some. Spotter information statement. Spotter activation will not be needed through tonight. Here is the official forecast from your National Weather Service for the Athens listening area. This afternoon, sunny. Highs in the mid-90s. East winds 5 to 10 miles an hour. Tonight, clear. Lows in the lower 70s. Light southeast winds. Friday, sunny. Highs in the mid-90s. Southeast winds 5 to 10 miles an hour. Friday night, clear. Lows in the lower 70s. Light south winds. And now the extended forecast. Saturday and Saturday night, mostly clear. A slight chance of showers and thunderstorms. Highs in the mid-90s. Lows in the lower 70s. Sunday and Sunday night, showers likely and a chance of thunderstorms. Highs in the mid-90s. Lows in the upper 60s. Labor Day and Monday night, partly cloudy. A chance of showers and thunderstorms. Highs in the mid-80s. Lows in the mid-60s. Tuesday and Tuesday night, partly cloudy. Highs in the upper 80s. Lows in the upper 60s. Wednesday and Wednesday night, mostly clear. Highs in the lower 90s. Lows in the upper 60s. For more detailed weather, water, and climate information, please visit our website at weather.gov/Atlanta. 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Here are the noon weather observations from around the area. At Athens, it was sunny, the temperature was 91 degrees, dew point 72 degrees, relative humidity 53%, with a heat index of 98, wind variable at 3 miles an hour, pressure was 30.08 inches and steady. At Gainesville, it was sunny and 91, wind east at 5. At Winder, it was sunny, the temperature was 90. At Greensboro, it was sunny and 91, wind variable at 3. At Jefferson, it was sunny and 91, wind east at 3. At Monroe, it was sunny. At Alberton, it was sunny and 95, wind calm. At Canyon, it was sunny and 94, wind northwest at 5. At Clemson, it was sunny and 90, wind calm. Elsewhere across Georgia, at Atlanta it was mostly sunny and 90, wind southeast at 5. At Cartersville, the temperature was 93, wind variable at 3. At Lawrenceville, it was sunny and 91, wind variable at 3. At Macon, it was sunny and 90, wind northeast at 7. At Rome, it was sunny and 91, wind calm. At Augusta, it was mostly sunny and 92, wind calm. At Savannah, it was partly sunny and 87, wind variable at 3. Elsewhere across the region, at Chattanooga, it was mostly sunny and 92, wind calm. At Asheville, it was sunny and 87, wind variable at 3. At Greenville-Spartanburg, it was sunny and 91, wind north at 7.

Here is the hazardous weather outlook. This hazardous weather outlook is for North and Central Georgia. For this afternoon and tonight, heat index values are forecast to exceed 100 degrees across central and portions of North Georgia this afternoon. A heat advisory is in effect for portions of northwest Georgia until 8 p.m. Eastern Daylight Time for heat index values as high as 106 degrees. Please exercise caution if spending extended time or doing strenuous activity outdoors. Isolated thunderstorms will be possible this afternoon across portions of east central Georgia and over the mountains of far northeast Georgia. And now the extended outlook for the period Friday through Wednesday. Afternoon thunderstorm chances will gradually increase across the area through the weekend. Heat index values will exceed 100 degrees for much of the area Friday through Sunday and may reach hazardous levels for some. Spotter information statement. Spotter activation will not be needed through tonight. Here is the official forecast from your National Weather Service for the Athens listening area. This afternoon, sunny. Highs in the mid-90s. East winds 5 to 10 miles an hour. Tonight, clear. Lows in the lower 70s. Light southeast winds. Friday, sunny. Highs in the mid-90s. Southeast winds 5 to 10 miles an hour. Friday night, clear. Lows in the lower 70s. Light south winds. And now the extended forecast. Saturday and Saturday night, mostly clear. A slight chance of showers and thunderstorms. Highs in the mid-90s. Lows in the lower 70s. Sunday and Sunday night, showers likely and a chance of thunderstorms. Highs in the mid-90s. Lows in the upper 60s. Labor Day and Monday night, partly cloudy. A chance of showers and thunderstorms. Highs in the mid-80s. Lows in the mid-60s. Tuesday and Tuesday night, partly cloudy. Highs in the upper 80s. Lows in the upper 60s. Wednesday and Wednesday night, mostly clear. Highs in the lower 90s. Lows in the upper 60s. For more detailed weather, water, and climate information, please visit our website at weather.gov/Atlanta. The current time is 12:45 p.m. Eastern Daylight Time. Here are the noon weather observations from around the area. At Athens, it was sunny, the temperature was 91 degrees, dew point 72 degrees, relative humidity 53%, with a heat index of 98, wind variable at 3 miles an hour, pressure was 30.08 inches and steady. At Gainesville, it was sunny and 91, wind east at 5. At Winder, it was sunny, the temperature was 90. At Greensboro, it was sunny and 91, wind variable at 3. At Jefferson, it was sunny and 91, wind east at 3. At Monroe, it was sunny. At Albertton, it was sunny and 95, wind calm. At Canyon, it was sunny and 94, wind northwest at 5. At Clemson, it was sunny and 90, wind calm. Elsewhere across Georgia, at Atlanta it was mostly sunny and 90, wind southeast at 5. At Cartersville, the temperature was 93, wind variable at 3. At Lawrenceville, it was sunny and 91, wind variable at 3. At Macon, it was sunny and 90, wind northeast at 7. At Rome, it was sunny and 91, wind calm. At Augusta, it was mostly sunny and 92, wind calm. At Savannah, it was partly sunny and 87, wind variable at 3. Elsewhere across the region, at Chattanooga, it was mostly sunny and 92, wind calm. At Asheville, it was sunny and 87, wind variable at 3. At Greenville-Spartanburg, it was sunny and 91, wind north at 7. Here is the hazardous weather outlook. This hazardous weather outlook is for North and Central Georgia. For this afternoon and tonight, heat index values are forecast to exceed 100 degrees across Central and portions of North Georgia this afternoon.
A heat advisory is in effect for portions of northwest Georgia until 8 p.m. Eastern Daylight Time for heat index values as high as 106 degrees. Please exercise caution if spending extended time or doing strenuous activity outdoors. Isolated thunderstorms will be possible this afternoon across portions of east central Georgia and over the mountains of far northeast Georgia. And now the extended outlook for the period Friday through Wednesday. Afternoon thunderstorm chances will gradually increase across the area through the weekend. Heat index values will exceed 100 degrees for much of the area Friday through Sunday and may reach hazardous levels for some. Spotter information statement. Spotter activation will not be needed through tonight. Here is the official forecast from your National Weather Service for the Athens listening area. This afternoon, sunny. Highs in the mid-90s. East winds 5 to 10 miles an hour. Tonight, clear. Lows in the lower 70s. Light southeast winds. Friday, sunny. Highs in the mid-90s. Southeast winds 5 to 10 miles an hour. Friday night, clear. Lows in the lower 70s. Light south winds. And now the extended forecast. Saturday and Saturday night, mostly clear. A slight chance of showers and thunderstorms. Highs in the mid-90s. Lows in the lower 70s. Sunday and Sunday night, showers likely and a chance of thunderstorms. Highs in the mid-90s. Lows in the upper 60s. Labor Day and Monday night, partly cloudy. A chance of showers and thunderstorms. Highs in the mid-80s. Lows in the mid-60s. Tuesday and Tuesday night, partly cloudy. Highs in the upper 80s. Lows in the upper 60s. Wednesday and Wednesday night, mostly clear. Highs in the lower 90s. Lows in the upper 60s. For more detailed weather, water, and climate information, please visit our website at weather.gov/Atlanta. The current time is 12:50 p.m. Eastern Daylight Time. Here are the noon weather observations from around the area. At Athens, it was sunny, the temperature was 91 degrees, dew point 72 degrees, relative humidity 53%, with a heat index of 98, wind variable at 3 miles an hour, pressure was 30.08 inches and steady. At Gainesville, it was sunny and 91, wind east at 5. At Winder, it was sunny, the temperature was 90. At Greensboro, it was sunny and 91, wind variable at 3. At Jefferson, it was sunny and 91, wind east at 3. At Monroe, it was sunny. At Albertton, it was sunny and 95, wind calm. At Canyon, it was sunny and 94, wind northwest at 5. At Clemson, it was sunny and 90, wind calm. Elsewhere across Georgia, at Atlanta it was mostly sunny and 90, wind southeast at 5. At Cartersville, the temperature was 93, wind variable at 3. At Lawrenceville, it was sunny and 91, wind variable at 3. At Macon, it was sunny and 90, wind northeast at 7. At Rome, it was sunny and 91, wind calm. At Augusta, it was mostly sunny and 92, wind calm. At Savannah, it was partly sunny and 87, wind variable at 3. Elsewhere across the region, at Chattanooga, it was mostly sunny and 92, wind calm. At Asheville, it was sunny and 87, wind variable at 3. At Greenville-Spartanburg, it was sunny and 91, wind north at 7. Here is the hazardous weather outlook. This hazardous weather outlook is for north and central Georgia. For this afternoon and tonight, heat index values are forecast to exceed 100 degrees across central and portions of north Georgia this afternoon. A heat advisory is in effect for portions of northwest Georgia until 8 p.m. Eastern Daylight Time for heat index values as high as 106 degrees. Please exercise caution if spending extended time or doing strenuous

needed through tonight. Here is the official forecast from your National Weather Service for the Athens listening area. This afternoon, sunny. Highs in the mid-90s. East winds 5 to 10 miles an hour. Tonight, clear. Lows in the lower 70s. Light southeast winds. Friday, sunny. Highs in the mid-90s. Southeast winds 5 to 10 miles an hour. Friday night, clear. Lows in the lower 70s. Light south winds. And now the extended forecast. Saturday and Saturday night, mostly clear. A slight chance of showers and thunderstorms. Highs in the mid-90s. Lows in the lower 70s. Sunday and Sunday night, showers likely and a chance of thunderstorms. Highs in the mid-90s. Lows in the upper 60s. Labor Day and Monday night, partly cloudy. A chance of showers and thunderstorms. Highs in the mid-80s. Lows in the mid-60s. Tuesday and Tuesday night, partly cloudy. Highs in the upper 80s. Lows in the upper 60s. Wednesday and Wednesday night, mostly clear. Highs in the lower 90s. Lows in the upper 60s. For more detailed weather, water, and climate information, please visit our website at weather.gov/Atlanta. The current time is 1:04 p.m. Eastern Daylight Time. Here are the noon weather observations from around the area. At Athens, it was sunny, the temperature was 91 degrees, dew point 72 degrees, relative humidity 53%, with a heat index of 98, wind variable at 3 miles an hour, pressure was 30.08 inches and steady. At Gainesville, it was sunny and 91, wind east at 5. At Winder, it was sunny, the temperature was 90. At Greensboro, it was sunny and 91, wind variable at 3. At Jefferson, it was sunny and 91, wind east at 3. At Monroe, it was sunny. At Albertton, it was sunny and 95, wind calm. At Canyon, it was sunny and 94, wind northwest at 5. At Clemson, it was sunny and 90, wind calm. Elsewhere across Georgia, at Atlanta it was mostly sunny and 90, wind southeast at 5. At Cartersville, the temperature was 93, wind variable at 3. At Lawrenceville, it was sunny and 91, wind variable at 3. At Macon, it was sunny and 90, wind northeast at 7. At Rome, it was sunny and 91, wind calm. At Augusta, it was mostly sunny and 92, wind calm. At Savannah, it was partly sunny and 87, wind variable at 3. Elsewhere across the region, at Chattanooga, it was mostly sunny and 92, wind calm. At Asheville, it was sunny and 87, wind variable at 3. At Greenville-Spartanburg, it was sunny and 91, wind north at 7. Here are the 1 p.m. weather observations from around the area. At Athens, it was mostly sunny. The temperature was 93 degrees, dew point 71 degrees, relative humidity 48%, with a heat index of 100, wind variable at 3 miles an hour, pressure was 30.07 inches and falling. At Gainesville, it was mostly sunny and 92, wind east at 9. At Winder, it was mostly sunny, the temperature was 90. At Greensboro, it was partly sunny and 93, wind calm. At Jefferson, it was sunny and 92, wind east at 7. At Monroe, it was mostly sunny. At Albertton, it was sunny and 96, wind east at 6. At Canyon, it was mostly sunny and 96, wind east at 5. At Clemson, it was sunny, the temperature was 93. Elsewhere across Georgia, at Atlanta it was mostly sunny and 91, wind southeast at 9. At Cartersville, the temperature was 97, wind southeast at 8. At Lawrenceville, it was mostly sunny and 93, wind variable at 5. At Macon,

It was sunny and 92, wind northeast at 6. At Rome, it was sunny and 95, wind variable at 3. At Augusta, it was mostly sunny and 93, wind calm. At Savannah, it was partly sunny and 90, wind northeast at 9 gusting to 17. Elsewhere across the region, at Chattanooga, it was mostly sunny and 95, wind calm. At Asheville, it was mostly sunny and 89, wind variable at 5. At Greenville-Spartanburg, it was sunny and 94, wind east at 9. Here is the hazardous weather outlook. This hazardous weather outlook is for North and Central Georgia. For this afternoon and tonight, heat index values are forecast to exceed 100 degrees across central and portions of North Georgia this afternoon. A heat advisory is in effect for portions of northwest Georgia until 8 p.m. Eastern Daylight Time for heat index values as high as 106 degrees. Please exercise caution if spending extended time or doing strenuous activity outdoors. Isolated thunderstorms will be possible this afternoon across portions of east central Georgia and over the mountains of far northeast Georgia. And now the extended outlook for the period Friday through Wednesday. Afternoon thunderstorm chances will gradually increase across the area through the weekend. Heat index values will exceed 100 degrees for much of the area Friday through Sunday and may reach hazardous levels for some. Spotter information statement. Spotter activation will not be needed through tonight. Here is the official forecast from your National Weather Service for the Athens listening area. This afternoon, sunny. Highs in the mid-90s. East winds 5 to 10 miles an hour. Tonight, clear. Lows in the lower 70s. Light southeast winds. Friday, sunny. Highs in the mid-90s. Southeast winds 5 to 10 miles an hour. Friday night, clear. Lows in the lower 70s. Light south winds. And now the extended forecast. Saturday and Saturday night, mostly clear. A slight chance of showers and thunderstorms. Highs in the mid-90s. Lows in the lower 70s. Sunday and Sunday night, showers likely and a chance of thunderstorms. Highs in the mid-90s. Lows in the upper 60s. Labor Day and Monday night, partly cloudy. A chance of showers and thunderstorms. Highs in the mid-80s. Lows in the mid-60s. Tuesday and Tuesday night, partly cloudy. Highs in the upper 80s. Lows in the upper 60s. Wednesday and Wednesday night, mostly clear. Highs in the lower 90s. Lows in the upper 60s. For more detailed weather, water, and climate information, please visit our website at weather.gov/Atlanta. The current time is 1:11 p.m. Eastern Daylight Time. Here are the 1 p.m. weather observations from around the area. At Athens, it was mostly sunny. The temperature was 93 degrees, dew point 71 degrees, relative humidity 48%, with a heat index of 100, wind variable at 3 miles an hour, pressure was 30.07 inches and falling. At Gainesville, it was mostly sunny and 92, wind east at 9. At Winder, it was mostly sunny, the temperature was 90. At Greensboro, it was partly sunny and 93, wind calm. At Jefferson, it was sunny and 92, wind east at 7. At Monroe, it was mostly sunny. At Albertton, it was sunny and 96, wind east at 6. At Canyon, it was mostly sunny and 96, wind east at 5. At Clemson, it was sunny, the temperature was 93. Elsewhere across Georgia, at Atlanta it was mostly sunny and 91, wind southeast at 9. At Cartersville, the temperature was 97, wind southeast at 8. At Lawrenceville, it was mostly sunny and 93, wind variable at 5. At Macon, it was sunny and 92, wind northeast at 6. At Rome, it was sunny and 95, wind variable at 3.

3 miles an hour. Pressure was 30.07 inches and falling. At Gainesville, it was mostly sunny and 92, wind east at 9. At Winder, it was mostly sunny. The temperature was 90. At Greensboro, it was partly sunny and 93, wind calm. At Jefferson, it was sunny and 92, wind east at 7. At Monroe, it was mostly sunny. At Alberton, it was sunny and 96, wind east at 6. At Canyon, it was mostly sunny and 96, wind east at 5. At Clemson, it was sunny, the temperature was 93. Elsewhere across Georgia, at Atlanta it was mostly sunny and 91, wind southeast at 9. At Cartersville, the temperature was 97, wind southeast at 8. At Lawrenceville, it was mostly sunny and 93, wind variable at 5. At Macon, it was sunny and 92, wind northeast at 6. At Rome, it was sunny and 95, wind variable at 3. At Augusta, it was mostly sunny and 93, wind calm. At Savannah, it was partly sunny and 90, wind northeast at 9 gusting to 17. Elsewhere across the region, at Chattanooga, it was mostly sunny and 95, wind calm. At Asheville, it was mostly sunny and 89, wind variable at 5. At Greenville-Spartanburg, it was sunny and 94, wind east at 9. Here is the hazardous weather outlook. This hazardous weather outlook is for North and Central Georgia. For this afternoon and tonight, heat index values are forecast to exceed 100 degrees across Central and portions of North Georgia this afternoon. A heat advisory is in effect for portions of northwest Georgia until 8 p.m. Eastern Daylight Time for heat index values as high as 106 degrees. Please exercise caution if spending extended time or doing strenuous activity outdoors. Isolated thunderstorms will be possible this afternoon across portions of east central Georgia and over the mountains of far northeast Georgia. And now the extended outlook for the period Friday through Wednesday. Afternoon thunderstorm chances will gradually increase across the area through the weekend. Heat index values will exceed 100 degrees for much of the area Friday through Sunday and may reach hazardous levels for some. Spotter information statement. Spotter activation will not be needed through tonight. Here is the official forecast from your National Weather Service for the Athens listening area. This afternoon, sunny. Highs in the mid-90s. East winds 5 to 10 miles an hour. Tonight, clear. Lows in the lower 70s. Light southeast winds. Friday, sunny. Highs in the mid-90s. Southeast winds 5 to 10 miles an hour. Friday night, clear. Lows in the lower 70s. Light south winds. And now the extended forecast. Saturday and Saturday night, mostly clear. A slight chance of showers and thunderstorms. Highs in the mid-90s. Lows in the lower 70s. Sunday and Sunday night, showers likely and a chance of thunderstorms. Highs in the mid-90s. Lows in the upper 60s. Labor Day and Monday night, partly cloudy. A chance of showers and thunderstorms. Highs in the mid-80s. Lows in the mid-60s. Tuesday and Tuesday night, partly cloudy. Highs in the upper 80s. Lows in the upper 60s. Wednesday and Wednesday night, mostly clear. Highs in the lower 90s. Lows in the upper 60s. For more detailed weather, water, and climate information, please visit our website at weather.gov/Atlanta. The current time is 1:18 p.m. Eastern Daylight Time. Here are the 1 p.m. weather observations from around the area. At Athens, it was mostly sunny. The temperature was 93 degrees, dew point 71 degrees, relative humidity 48%, with a heat index of 100, wind variable at 3 miles an hour, pressure was 30.07 inches and falling. At Gainesville, it was mostly sunny and 92, windy.

at 9. At Winder, it was mostly sunny. The temperature was 90. At Greensboro, it was partly sunny and 93, wind calm. At Jefferson, it was sunny and 92, wind east at 7. At Monroe, it was mostly sunny. At Albertton, it was sunny and 96, wind east at 6. At Canyon, it was mostly sunny and 96, wind east at 5. At Clemson, it was sunny, the temperature was 93. Elsewhere across Georgia, at Atlanta it was mostly sunny and 91, wind southeast at 9. At Cartersville, the temperature was 97, wind southeast at 8. At Lawrenceville, it was mostly sunny and 93, wind variable at 5. At Macon, it was sunny and 92, wind northeast at 6. At Rome, it was sunny and 95, wind variable at 3. At Augusta, it was mostly sunny and 93, wind calm. At Savannah, it was partly sunny and 90, wind northeast at 9 gusting to 17. Elsewhere across the region, at Chattanooga, it was mostly sunny and 95, wind calm. At Asheville, it was mostly sunny and 89, wind variable at 5. At Greenville-Spartanburg, it was sunny and 94, wind east at 9. Here is the hazardous weather outlook. This hazardous weather outlook is for north and central Georgia. For this afternoon and tonight, heat index values are forecast to exceed 100 degrees across central and portions of north Georgia this afternoon. A heat advisory is in effect for portions of northwest Georgia until 8 p.m. Eastern Daylight Time for heat index values as high as 106 degrees. Please exercise caution if spending extended time or doing strenuous activity outdoors. Isolated thunderstorms will be possible this afternoon across portions of east central Georgia and over the mountains of far northeast Georgia. And now the extended outlook for the period Friday through Wednesday. Afternoon thunderstorm chances will gradually increase across the area through the weekend. Heat index values will exceed 100 degrees for much of the area Friday through Sunday and may reach hazardous levels for some. Spotter information statement. Spotter activation will not be needed through tonight. Here is the official forecast from your National Weather Service for the Athens listening area. This afternoon, sunny. Highs in the mid-90s. East winds 5 to 10 miles an hour. Tonight, clear. Lows in the lower 70s. Light southeast winds. Friday, sunny. Highs in the mid-90s. Southeast winds 5 to 10 miles an hour. Friday night, clear. Lows in the lower 70s. Light south winds. And now the extended forecast. Saturday and Saturday night, mostly clear. A slight chance of showers and thunderstorms. Highs in the mid-90s. Lows in the lower 70s. Sunday and Sunday night, showers likely and a chance of thunderstorms. Highs in the mid-90s. Lows in the upper 60s. Labor Day and Monday night, partly cloudy. A chance of showers and thunderstorms. Highs in the mid-80s. Lows in the mid-60s. Tuesday and Tuesday night, partly cloudy. Highs in the upper 80s. Lows in the upper 60s. Wednesday and Wednesday night, mostly clear. Highs in the lower 90s. Lows in the upper 60s. 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The current time is 1:22 p.m. Eastern Daylight Time. Here are the 1 p.m. weather observations from around the area. At Athens, it was mostly sunny. The temperature was 93 degrees, dew point 71 degrees, relative humidity 48%, with a heat index of 100, wind variable at 3 miles an hour, pressure was 30.07 inches and falling. At Gainesville, it was mostly sunny and 92, wind east at 9. At Winder, it was mostly sunny, the temperature was 90. At Greensboro, it was partly sunny and 90.

23, wind calm. At Jefferson, it was sunny and 92, wind east at 7. At Monroe, it was mostly sunny. At Albertton, it was sunny and 96, wind east at 6. At Canyon, it was mostly sunny and 96, wind east at 5. At Clemson, it was sunny, the temperature was 93. Elsewhere across Georgia, at Atlanta it was mostly sunny and 91, wind southeast at 9. At Cartersville, the temperature was 97, wind southeast at 8. At Lawrenceville, it was mostly sunny and 93, wind variable at 5. At Macon, it was sunny and 92, wind northeast at 6. At Rome, it was sunny and 95, wind variable at 3. At Augusta, it was mostly sunny and 93, wind calm. At Savannah, it was partly sunny and 90, wind northeast at 9 gusting to 17. Elsewhere across the region, at Chattanooga, it was mostly sunny and 95, wind calm. At Asheville, it was mostly sunny and 89, wind variable at 5. At Greenville-Spartanburg, it was sunny and 94, wind east at 9. Here is the hazardous weather outlook. This hazardous weather outlook is for North and Central Georgia. For this afternoon and tonight, heat index values are forecast to exceed 100 degrees across Central and portions of North Georgia this afternoon. A heat advisory is in effect for portions of Northwest Georgia until 8 p.m. Eastern Daylight Time for heat index values as high as 106 degrees. Please exercise caution if spending extended time or doing strenuous activity outdoors. Isolated thunderstorms will be possible this afternoon across portions of east central Georgia and over the mountains of far northeast Georgia. And now the extended outlook for the period Friday through Wednesday. Afternoon thunderstorm chances will gradually increase across the area through the weekend. Heat index values will exceed 100 degrees for much of the area Friday through Sunday and may reach hazardous levels for some. Spotter information statement. Spotter activation will not be needed through tonight. Here is the official forecast from your National Weather Service for the Athens listening area. This afternoon, sunny. Highs in the mid-90s. East winds 5 to 10 miles an hour. Tonight, clear. Lows in the lower 70s. Light southeast winds. Friday, sunny. Highs in the mid-90s. Southeast winds 5 to 10 miles an hour. Friday night, clear. Lows in the lower 70s. Light south winds. And now the extended forecast. Saturday and Saturday night, mostly clear. A slight chance of showers and thunderstorms. Highs in the mid-90s. Lows in the lower 70s. Sunday and Sunday night, showers likely and a chance of thunderstorms. Highs in the mid-90s. Lows in the upper 60s. Labor Day and Monday night, partly cloudy. A chance of showers and thunderstorms. Highs in the mid-80s. Lows in the mid-60s. Tuesday and Tuesday night, partly cloudy. Highs in the upper 80s. Lows in the upper 60s. Wednesday and Wednesday night, mostly clear. Highs in the lower 90s. Lows in the upper 60s. 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The current time is 1:27 p.m. Eastern Daylight Time. Here are the 1 p.m. weather observations from around the area. At Athens, it was mostly sunny. The temperature was 93 degrees, dew point 71 degrees. Relative humidity 48%, with a heat index of 100, wind variable at 3 miles an hour, pressure was 30.07 inches and falling. At Gainesville, it was mostly sunny and 92, wind east at 9. At Winder, it was mostly sunny, the temperature was 90. At Greensboro, it was partly sunny and 93, wind calm. At Jefferson, it was sunny and 92, wind east at 7. At Monroe, it was

mostly sunny. At Albert Tun, it was sunny and 96, wind east at 6. At Canyon, it was mostly sunny and 96, wind east at 5. At Clemson, it was sunny, the temperature was 93. Elsewhere across Georgia, at Atlanta it was mostly sunny and 91, wind southeast at 9. At Cartersville, the temperature was 97, wind southeast at 8. At Lawrenceville, it was mostly sunny and 93, wind variable at 5. At Macon, it was sunny and 92, wind northeast at 6. At Rome, it was sunny and 95, wind variable at 3. At Augusta, it was mostly sunny and 93, wind calm. At Savannah, it was partly sunny and 90, wind northeast at 9 gusting to 17. Elsewhere across the region, at Chattanooga, it was mostly sunny and 95, wind calm. At Asheville, it was mostly sunny and 89, wind variable at 5. At Greenville-Spartanburg, it was sunny and 94, wind east at 9. Here is the hazardous weather outlook. This hazardous weather outlook is for North and Central Georgia. For this afternoon and tonight, heat index values are forecast to exceed 100 degrees across Central and portions of North Georgia this afternoon. A heat advisory is in effect for portions of Northwest Georgia until 8 p.m. Eastern Daylight Time for heat index values as high as 106 degrees. Please exercise caution if spending extended time or doing strenuous activity outdoors. Isolated thunderstorms will be possible this afternoon across portions of East Central Georgia and over the mountains of far Northeast Georgia. And now the extended outlook for the period Friday through Wednesday. Afternoon thunderstorm chances will gradually increase across the area through the weekend. Heat index values will exceed 100 degrees for much of the area Friday through Sunday and may reach hazardous levels for some. Spotter information statement, spotter activation will not be needed through tonight. Here is the official forecast from your National Weather Service for the Athens listening area. This afternoon, sunny. Highs in the mid-90s. East winds 5 to 10 miles an hour. Tonight, clear. Lows in the lower 70s. Light southeast winds. Friday, sunny. Highs in the mid-90s. Southeast winds 5 to 10 miles an hour. Friday night, clear. Lows in the lower 70s. Light south winds. And now the extended forecast. Saturday and Saturday night, mostly clear. A slight chance of showers and thunderstorms. Highs in the mid-90s. Lows in the lower 70s. Sunday and Sunday night, showers likely and a chance of thunderstorms. Highs in the mid-90s. Lows in the upper 60s. Labor Day and Monday night, partly cloudy. A chance of showers and thunderstorms. Highs in the mid-80s. Lows in the mid-60s. Tuesday and Tuesday night, partly cloudy. Highs in the upper 80s. Lows in the upper 60s. Wednesday and Wednesday night, mostly clear. Highs in the lower 90s. Lows in the upper 60s. 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The current time is 1:32 p.m. Eastern Daylight Time. Here are the 1 p.m. weather observations from around the area. At Athens, it was mostly sunny. The temperature was 93 degrees, dew point 71 degrees, relative humidity 48%, with a heat index of 100, wind variable at 3 miles an hour, pressure was 30.07 inches and falling. At Gainesville, it was mostly sunny and 92, wind east at 9. At Winder, it was mostly sunny, the temperature was 90. At Greensboro, it was partly sunny and 93, wind calm. At Jefferson, at Winder, it was mostly sunny, the temperature was 90. At Greensboro, it was partly sunny and 93, wind calm. At Jefferson, it was sunny and 92, wind east at 7.

At Monroe, it was mostly sunny. At Alberton, it was sunny and 96, wind east at 6. At Canyon, it was mostly sunny and 96, wind east at 5. At Clemson, it was sunny, the temperature was 93. Elsewhere across Georgia, at Atlanta it was mostly sunny and 91, wind southeast at 9. At Cartersville, the temperature was 97, wind southeast at 8. At Lawrenceville, it was mostly sunny and 93, wind variable at 5. At Macon, it was sunny and 92, wind northeast at 6. At Rome, it was sunny and 95, wind variable at 3. At Augusta, it was mostly sunny and 93, wind calm. At Savannah, it was partly sunny and 90, wind northeast at 9 gusting to 17. Elsewhere across the region, at Chattanooga, it was mostly sunny and 95, wind calm. At Asheville, it was mostly sunny and 89, wind variable at 5. At Greenville-Spartanburg, it was sunny and 94, wind east at 9. Here is the hazardous weather outlook. This hazardous weather outlook is for north and central Georgia. For this afternoon and tonight, heat index values are forecast to exceed 100 degrees across central and portions of north Georgia this afternoon. A heat advisory is in effect for portions of northwest Georgia until 8 p.m. Eastern Daylight Time for heat index values as high as 106 degrees. Please exercise caution if spending extended time or doing strenuous activity outdoors. Isolated thunderstorms will be possible this afternoon across portions of east central Georgia and over the mountains of far northeast Georgia. And now the extended outlook for the period Friday through Wednesday. Afternoon thunderstorm chances will gradually increase across the area through the weekend. Heat index values will exceed 100 degrees for much of the area Friday through Sunday and may reach hazardous levels for some. Spotter information statement. Spotter activation will not be needed through tonight. Here is the official forecast from your National Weather Service for the Athens listening area. This afternoon, sunny. Highs in the mid-90s. East winds 5 to 10 miles an hour. Tonight, clear. Lows in the lower 70s. Light southeast winds. Friday, sunny. Highs in the mid-90s. Southeast winds 5 to 10 miles an hour. Friday night, clear. Lows in the lower 70s. Light south winds. And now the extended forecast. Saturday and Saturday night, mostly clear. A slight chance of showers and thunderstorms. Highs in the mid-90s. Lows in the lower 70s. Sunday and Sunday night, showers likely and a chance of thunderstorms. Highs in the mid-90s. Lows in the upper 60s. Labor Day and Monday night, partly cloudy. A chance of showers and thunderstorms. Highs in the mid-80s. Lows in the mid-60s. Tuesday and Tuesday night, partly cloudy. Highs in the upper 80s. Lows in the upper 60s. Wednesday and Wednesday night, mostly clear. Highs in the lower 90s. Lows in the upper 60s. 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The current time is 1:37 p.m. Eastern Daylight Time. Here are the 1 p.m. weather observations from around the area. At Athens, it was mostly sunny. The temperature was 93 degrees, dew point 71 degrees, relative humidity 48%, with a heat index of 100, wind variable at 3 miles an hour, pressure was 30.07 inches and falling. At Gainesville, it was mostly sunny and 92, wind east at 9. At Winder, it was mostly sunny, the temperature was 90. At Greensboro, it was partly sunny and 93, wind calm. At Jefferson, it was sunny and 92, wind east at 7. At Monroe, it was mostly sunny. At Alberton, it was sunny and 96, wind east at 6. At Canyon,

It was mostly sunny and 96, wind east at 5. At Clemson, it was sunny, the temperature was 93. Elsewhere across Georgia, at Atlanta it was mostly sunny and 91, wind southeast at 9. At Cartersville, the temperature was 97, wind southeast at 8. At Lawrenceville, it was mostly sunny and 93, wind variable at 5. At Macon, it was sunny and 92, wind northeast at 6. At Rome, it was sunny and 95, wind variable at 3. At Augusta, it was mostly sunny and 93, wind calm. At Savannah, it was partly sunny and 90, wind northeast at 9 gusting to 17. Elsewhere across the region, at Chattanooga, it was mostly sunny and 95, wind calm. At Asheville, it was mostly sunny and 89, wind variable at 5. At Greenville-Spartanburg, it was sunny and 94, wind east at 9. Here is the hazardous weather outlook. This hazardous weather outlook is for North and Central Georgia. For this afternoon and tonight, heat index values are forecast to exceed 100 degrees across central and portions of North Georgia this afternoon. A heat advisory is in effect for portions of Northwest Georgia until 8 p.m. Eastern Daylight Time for heat index values as high as 106 degrees. Please exercise caution if spending extended time or doing strenuous activity outdoors. Isolated thunderstorms will be possible this afternoon across portions of east central Georgia and over the mountains of far northeast Georgia. And now the extended outlook for the period Friday through Wednesday. Afternoon thunderstorm chances will gradually increase across the area through the weekend. Heat index values will exceed 100 degrees for much of the area Friday through Sunday and may reach hazardous levels for some. Spotter information statement. Spotter activation will not be needed through tonight. 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You can also like your Peachtree City National Weather Service on Facebook or follow NWS Atlanta on Twitter. Here is the official forecast from your National Weather Service for the Athens listening area. This afternoon, sunny. Highs in the mid-90s. East winds 5 to 10 miles an hour. Tonight, clear. Lows in the lower 70s. Light southeast winds. Friday, sunny. Highs in the mid-90s. Southeast winds 5 to 10 miles an hour. Friday night, clear. Lows in the lower 70s. Light south winds. And now the extended forecast. Saturday and Saturday night, mostly clear. A slight chance of showers and thunderstorms. Highs in the mid-90s. Lows in the lower 70s. Sunday and Sunday night, showers likely and a chance of thunderstorms. Highs in the mid-90s. Lows in the upper 60s. Labor Day and Monday night, partly cloudy. A chance of showers and thunderstorms. Highs in the mid-80s. Lows in the mid-60s. Tuesday and Tuesday night, partly cloudy. Highs in the upper 80s. Lows in the upper 60s. Wednesday and Wednesday night, mostly clear. Highs in the lower 90s. Lows in the upper 60s. For more detailed weather, water, and climate information, please visit our website at weather.gov/Atlanta. The current time is 1:43 p.m. Eastern Daylight Time. Here are the 1 p.m. weather observations from around the area. At Athens, it was mostly sunny. The temperature was 93 degrees.

Albert Tun. It was sunny and 96. Wind east at 6. Head Canyon. It was mostly sunny and 96. Wind east at 5. At Clemson, it was sunny. The temperature was 93. Elsewhere across Georgia, at Atlanta it was mostly sunny and 91, wind southeast at 9. At Cartersville, the temperature was 97, wind southeast at 8. At Lawrenceville, it was mostly sunny and 93, wind variable at 5. At Macon, it was sunny and 92, wind northeast at 6. At Rome, it was sunny and 95, wind variable at 3. At Augusta, it was mostly sunny and 93, wind calm. At Savannah, it was partly sunny and 90, wind northeast at 9 gusting to 17. Elsewhere across the region, at Chattanooga, it was mostly sunny and 95, wind calm. At Asheville, it was mostly sunny and 89, wind variable at 5. At Greenville, Spartanburg, it was sunny and 94, wind east at 9. Here are the 2 p.m. weather observations from around the area. At Athens, it was sunny, the temperature was 94 degrees, dew point 70 degrees, relative humidity 45%, with a heat index of 100, wind east at 5 miles an hour, pressure was 30.04 inches and falling. At Gainesville, it was partly sunny and 93, wind southeast at 8. At Winder, it was mostly sunny, the temperature was 91. At Greensboro, it was partly cloudy and 95, wind variable at 3 gusting to 12. At Jefferson, it was partly sunny and 93, wind calm. At Monroe, it was partly sunny. At Albert Tun, it was mostly sunny and 97, wind east at 7. At Canyon, it was cloudy and 97, wind east at 9. At Clemson, it was mostly sunny and 95, wind variable at 3. Elsewhere across Georgia, at Atlanta it was mostly sunny and 93, wind southeast at 7 gusting to 16. At Cartersville, the temperature was 97, wind variable at 5. At Lawrenceville, it was mostly sunny and 92, wind variable at 5. At Macon, it was partly sunny and 92, wind east at 7. At Rome, it was sunny and 94, wind variable at 3. At Augusta, it was mostly sunny and 95, wind south at 7. At Savannah, it was partly sunny and 91, wind east at 10. Elsewhere across the region, at Chattanooga, it was mostly sunny and 94, wind northwest at 6. At Asheville, it was mostly sunny and 89, wind southeast at 5. At Greenville, Spartanburg, it was sunny and 93, wind variable at 5. Here is the hazardous weather outlook. This hazardous weather outlook is for North and Central Georgia. For this afternoon and tonight, heat index values are forecast to exceed 100 degrees across central and portions of North Georgia this afternoon. A heat advisory is in effect for portions of Northwest Georgia until 8 p.m. Eastern Daylight Time for heat index values as high as 106 degrees. Please exercise caution if spending extended time or doing strenuous activity outdoors. Isolated thunderstorms will be possible this afternoon across portions of east central Georgia and over the mountains of far northeast Georgia. And now the extended outlook for the period Friday through Wednesday. Afternoon thunderstorm chances will gradually increase across the area through the weekend. Heat index values will exceed 100 degrees for much of the area Friday through Sunday and may reach hazardous levels for some. Spotter information statement. Spotter activation will not be needed through tonight. Here is the official forecast from your National Weather Service for the Athens listening area. This afternoon, sunny. Highs in the mid-90s. East winds 5 to 10 miles an hour. Tonight, clear. Lows in the lower 70s. Light southeast winds. Friday, sunny. Highs in the mid-90s. Southeast winds 5 to 10 miles an hour. Friday night, clear. Lows in the lower 70s.

light south winds. And now the extended forecast. Saturday and Saturday night, mostly clear. A slight chance of showers and thunderstorms. Highs in the mid-90s. Lows in the lower 70s. Sunday and Sunday night, showers likely and a chance of thunderstorms. Highs in the mid-90s. Lows in the upper 60s. Labor Day and Monday night, partly cloudy. A chance of showers and thunderstorms. Highs in the mid-80s. Lows in the mid-60s. Tuesday and Tuesday night, partly cloudy. Highs in the upper 80s. Lows in the upper 60s. Wednesday and Wednesday night, mostly clear. Highs in the lower 90s. Lows in the upper 60s. For more detailed weather, water, and climate information, please visit our website at weather.gov/Atlanta. The current time is 2:09 p.m. Eastern Daylight Time. Here are the 2 p.m. weather observations from around the area. At Athens, it was sunny, the temperature was 94 degrees, dew point 70 degrees, relative humidity 45%, with a heat index of 100, wind east at 5 miles an hour, pressure was 30.04 inches and falling. At Gainesville, it was partly sunny and 93, wind southeast at 8. At Winder, it was mostly sunny, the temperature was 91. At Greensboro, it was partly cloudy and 95, wind variable at 3 gusting to 12. At Jefferson, it was partly sunny and 93, wind calm. At Monroe, it was partly sunny. At Albertton, it was mostly sunny and 97, wind east at 7. At Canyon, it was cloudy and 97, wind east at 9. At Clemson, it was mostly sunny and 95, wind variable at 3. Elsewhere across Georgia, at Atlanta it was mostly sunny and 93, wind southeast at 7 gusting to 16. At Cartersville, the temperature was 97, wind variable at 5. At Lawrenceville, it was mostly sunny and 92, wind variable at 5. At Macon, it was partly sunny and 92, wind east at 7. At Rome, it was sunny and 94, wind variable at 3. At Augusta, it was mostly sunny and 95, wind south at 7. At Savannah, it was partly sunny and 91, wind east at 10. Elsewhere across the region, at Chattanooga, it was mostly sunny and 94, wind northwest at 6. At Asheville, it was mostly sunny and 89, wind southeast at 5. At Greenville-Spartanburg, it was sunny and 93, wind variable at 5. Here are the 2 p.m. weather observations from around the area. At Athens, it was sunny, the temperature was 94 degrees, dew point 70 degrees, relative humidity 45%, with a heat index of 100, wind east at 5 miles an hour. Pressure was 30.04 inches and falling. At Gainesville, it was partly sunny and 93, wind southeast at 8. At Winder, it was mostly sunny, the temperature was 91. At Greensboro, it was partly cloudy and 95, wind variable at 3 gusting to 12. At Jefferson, it was partly sunny and 93, wind calm. At Monroe, it was partly sunny. At Albertton, it was mostly sunny and 97, wind east at 7. At Canyon, it was cloudy and 97, wind east at 9. At Clemson, it was mostly sunny and 95, wind variable at 3. Elsewhere across Georgia, at Atlanta it was mostly sunny and 93, wind southeast at 7 gusting to 16. At Cartersville, the temperature was 97, wind variable at 5. At Lawrenceville, it was mostly sunny and 92, wind variable at 5. At Macon, it was partly sunny and 92, wind east at 7. At Rome, it was sunny and 94, wind variable at 3. At Augusta, it was mostly sunny and 95, wind south at 7. At Savannah, it was partly sunny and 91, wind east at 10.

extended time or doing strenuous activity outdoors. Isolated thunderstorms will be possible this afternoon across portions of east central Georgia and over the mountains of far northeast Georgia. And now the extended outlook for the period Friday through Wednesday. Afternoon thunderstorm chances will gradually increase across the area through the weekend. Heat index values will exceed 100 degrees for much of the area Friday through Sunday and may reach hazardous levels for some. Spotter information statement. Spotter activation will not be needed through tonight. Here is the official forecast from your National Weather Service for the Athens listening area. This afternoon, sunny. Highs in the mid-90s. East winds 5 to 10 miles an hour. Tonight, clear. Lows in the lower 70s. Light southeast winds. Friday, sunny. Highs in the mid-90s. Southeast winds 5 to 10 miles an hour. Friday night, clear. Lows in the lower 70s. Light south winds. And now the extended forecast. Saturday and Saturday night, mostly clear. A slight chance of showers and thunderstorms. Highs in the mid-90s. Lows in the lower 70s. Sunday and Sunday night, showers likely and a chance of thunderstorms. Highs in the mid-90s. Lows in the upper 60s. Labor Day and Monday night, partly cloudy. A chance of showers and thunderstorms. Highs in the mid-80s. Lows in the mid-60s. Tuesday and Tuesday night, partly cloudy. Highs in the upper 80s. Lows in the upper 60s. Wednesday and Wednesday night, mostly clear. Highs in the lower 90s. Lows in the upper 60s. For more detailed weather, water, and climate information, please visit our website at weather.gov/Atlanta. The current time is 2:16 p.m. Eastern Daylight Time. Here are the 2 p.m. weather observations from around the area. At Athens, it was sunny, the temperature was 94 degrees, dew point 70 degrees, relative humidity 45%, with a heat index of 100, wind east at 5 miles an hour, pressure was 30.04 inches and falling. At Gainesville, it was partly sunny and 93, wind southeast at 8. At Winder, it was mostly sunny, the temperature was 91. At Greensboro, it was partly cloudy and 95, wind variable at 3 gusting to 12. At Jefferson, it was partly sunny and 93, wind calm. At Monroe, it was partly sunny. At Albertton, it was mostly sunny and 97, wind east at 7. At Canyon, it was cloudy and 97, wind east at 9. At Clemson, it was mostly sunny and 95, wind variable at 3. Elsewhere across Georgia, at Atlanta it was mostly sunny and 93, wind southeast at 7 gusting to 16. At Cartersville, the temperature was 97, wind variable at 5. At Lawrenceville, it was mostly sunny and 92, wind variable at 5. At Macon, it was partly sunny and 92, wind east at 7. At Rome, it was sunny and 94, wind variable at 3. At Augusta, it was mostly sunny and 95, wind south at 7. At Savannah, it was partly sunny and 91, wind east at 10. Elsewhere across the region, at Chattanooga, it was mostly sunny and 94, wind northwest at 6. At Asheville, it was mostly sunny and 89, wind southeast at 5. At Greenville-Spartanburg, it was sunny and 93, wind variable at 5. Here is the hazardous weather outlook. This hazardous weather outlook is for north and central Georgia. For this afternoon and tonight, heat index values are forecast to exceed 100 degrees across central and portions of north Georgia this afternoon. A heat advisory is in effect for portions of northwest Georgia until 8 p.m. Eastern Daylight Time for heat index values as high as 106 degrees. Please exercise caution if spending extended time or doing strenuous activity outdoors. Isolated thunderstorms.

Storms will be possible this afternoon across portions of east central Georgia and over the mountains of far northeast Georgia. And now the extended outlook for the period Friday through Wednesday. Afternoon thunderstorm chances will gradually increase across the area through the weekend. Heat index values will exceed 100 degrees for much of the area Friday through Sunday and may reach hazardous levels for some. Spotter information statement. Spotter activation will not be needed through tonight. Here is the official forecast from your National Weather Service for the Athens listening area. This afternoon, sunny. Highs in the mid-90s. East winds 5 to 10 miles an hour. Tonight, clear. Lows in the lower 70s. Light southeast winds. Friday, sunny. Highs in the mid-90s. Southeast winds 5 to 10 miles an hour. Friday night, clear. Lows in the lower 70s. Light south winds. And now the extended forecast. Saturday and Saturday night, mostly clear. A slight chance of showers and thunderstorms. Highs in the mid-90s. Lows in the lower 70s. Sunday and Sunday night, showers likely and a chance of thunderstorms. Highs in the mid-90s. Lows in the upper 60s. Labor Day and Monday night, partly cloudy. A chance of showers and thunderstorms. Highs in the mid-80s. Lows in the mid-60s. Tuesday and Tuesday night, partly cloudy. Highs in the upper 80s. Lows in the upper 60s. Wednesday and Wednesday night, mostly clear. Highs in the lower 90s. Lows in the upper 60s. 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The current time is 2:21 p.m. Eastern Daylight Time. Here are the 2 p.m. weather observations from around the area. At Athens, it was sunny, the temperature was 94 degrees, dew point 70 degrees, relative humidity 45%, with a heat index of 100, wind east at 5 miles an hour, pressure was 30.04 inches and falling. At Gainesville, it was partly sunny and 93, wind southeast at 8. At Winder, it was mostly sunny, the temperature was 91. At Greensboro, it was partly cloudy and 95, wind variable at 3 gusting to 12. At Jefferson, it was partly sunny and 93, wind calm. At Monroe, it was partly sunny. At Albertton, it was mostly sunny and 97, wind east at 7. At Canyon, it was cloudy and 97, wind east at 9. At Clemson, it was mostly sunny and 95, wind variable at 3. Elsewhere across Georgia, at Atlanta it was mostly sunny and 93, wind southeast at 7 gusting to 16. At Cartersville, the temperature was 97, wind variable at 5. At Lawrenceville, it was mostly sunny and 92, wind variable at 5. At Macon, it was partly sunny and 92, wind east at 7. At Rome, it was sunny and 94, wind variable at 3. At Augusta, it was mostly sunny and 95, wind south at 7. At Savannah, it was partly sunny and 91, wind east at 10. Elsewhere across the region, at Chattanooga, it was mostly sunny and 94, wind northwest at 6. At Asheville, it was mostly sunny and 89, wind southeast at 5. At Greenville-Spartanburg, it was sunny and 93, wind variable at 5. Here is the hazardous weather outlook. This hazardous weather outlook is for north and central Georgia. For this afternoon and tonight, heat index values are forecast to exceed 100 degrees across central and portions of north Georgia this afternoon. A heat advisory is in effect for portions of northwest Georgia until 8 p.m. Eastern Daylight Time for heat index values as high as 106 degrees. Please exercise caution if spending extended time or doing strenuous activity outdoors. Isolated thunderstorms will be possible this afternoon across portions of east central Georgia and over the mountains.

northeast Georgia. And now the extended outlook for the period Friday through Wednesday. Afternoon thunderstorm chances will gradually increase across the area through the weekend. Heat index values will exceed 100 degrees for much of the area Friday through Sunday and may reach hazardous levels for some. Spotter information statement. Spotter activation will not be needed through tonight. Here is the official forecast from your National Weather Service for the Athens listening area. This afternoon, sunny. Highs in the mid-90s. East winds 5 to 10 miles an hour. Tonight, clear. Lows in the lower 70s. Light southeast winds. Friday, sunny. Highs in the mid-90s. Southeast winds 5 to 10 miles an hour. Friday night, clear. Lows in the lower 70s. Light south winds. And now the extended forecast. Saturday and Saturday night, mostly clear. A slight chance of showers and thunderstorms. Highs in the mid-90s. Lows in the lower 70s. Sunday and Sunday night, showers likely and a chance of thunderstorms. Highs in the mid-90s. Lows in the upper 60s. Labor Day and Monday night, partly cloudy. A chance of showers and thunderstorms. Highs in the mid-80s. Lows in the mid-60s. Tuesday and Tuesday night, partly cloudy. Highs in the upper 80s. Lows in the upper 60s. Wednesday and Wednesday night, mostly clear. Highs in the lower 90s. Lows in the upper 60s. For more detailed weather, water, and climate information, please visit our website at weather.gov/Atlanta. The current time is 2:26 p.m. Eastern Daylight Time. Here are the 2 p.m. weather observations from around the area. At Athens, it was sunny, the temperature was 94 degrees, dew point 70 degrees, relative humidity 45%, with a heat index of 100, wind east at 5 miles an hour, pressure was 30.04 inches and falling. At Gainesville, it was partly sunny and 93, wind southeast at 8. At Winder, it was mostly sunny, the temperature was 91. At Greensboro, it was partly cloudy and 95, wind variable at 3 gusting to 12. At Jefferson, it was partly sunny and 93, wind calm. At Monroe, it was partly sunny. At Albertton, it was mostly sunny and 97, wind east at 7. At Canyon, it was cloudy and 97, wind east at 9. At Clemson, it was mostly sunny and 95, wind variable at 3. Elsewhere across Georgia, at Atlanta it was mostly sunny and 93, wind southeast at 7 gusting to 16. At Cartersville, the temperature was 97, wind variable at 5. At Lawrenceville, it was mostly sunny and 92, wind variable at 5. At Macon, it was partly sunny and 92, wind east at 7. At Rome, it was sunny and 94, wind variable at 3. At Augusta, it was mostly sunny and 95, wind south at 7. At Savannah, it was partly sunny and 91, wind east at 10. Elsewhere across the region, at Chattanooga, it was mostly sunny and 94, wind northwest at 6. At Asheville, it was mostly sunny and 89, wind southeast at 5. At Greenville-Spartanburg, it was sunny and 93, wind variable at 5. Here is the hazardous weather outlook. This hazardous weather outlook is for North and Central Georgia. For this afternoon and tonight, heat index values are forecast to exceed 100 degrees across central and portions of North Georgia this afternoon. A heat advisory is in effect for portions of northwest Georgia until 8 p.m. Eastern Daylight Time for heat index values as high as 106 degrees. Please exercise caution if spending extended time or doing strenuous activity outdoors. Isolated thunderstorms will be possible this afternoon across portions of east central Georgia and over the mountains of far northeast Georgia. And now the extended outlook for the period Friday.

through Wednesday, afternoon thunderstorm chances will gradually increase across the area through the weekend. Heat index values will exceed 100 degrees for much of the area Friday through Sunday and may reach hazardous levels for some. Spotter information statement. Spotter activation will not be needed through tonight. Here is the official forecast from your National Weather Service for the Athens listening area. This afternoon, sunny. Near steady temperature in the mid-90s. Southeast winds 5 to 10 miles an hour. Tonight, mostly clear. Patchy fog after midnight. Lows in the lower 70s. Light southeast winds. Friday, sunny. Highs in the mid-90s. Southeast winds 5 to 10 miles an hour. Friday night, clear. Lows in the lower 70s. Light south winds. And now the extended forecast. Saturday and Saturday night, partly cloudy. A slight chance of showers and thunderstorms. Highs in the mid-90s. Lows in the lower 70s. Sunday and Sunday night, partly cloudy. A chance of showers and thunderstorms. Highs in the mid-90s. Lows around 70. Labor Day and Monday night, partly cloudy. A chance of showers and a slight chance of thunderstorms. Highs in the mid-80s. Lows in the upper 60s. Tuesday through Wednesday night, partly cloudy. Highs around 90. Lows in the upper 60s. For more detailed weather, water, and climate information, please visit our website at weather.gov/Atlanta. The current time is 2:31 p.m. Eastern Daylight Time. Here are the 2 p.m. weather observations from around the area. At Athens, it was sunny, the temperature was 94 degrees, dew point 70 degrees, relative humidity 45%, with a heat index of 100, wind east at 5 miles an hour, pressure was 30.04 inches and falling. At Gainesville, it was partly sunny and 93, wind southeast at 8. At Winder, it was mostly sunny, the temperature was 91. At Greensboro, it was partly cloudy and 95, wind variable at 3 gusting to 12. At Jefferson, it was partly sunny and 93, wind calm. At Monroe, it was partly sunny. At Albertton, it was mostly sunny and 97, wind east at 7. At Canyon, it was cloudy and 97, wind east at 9. At Clemson, it was mostly sunny and 95, wind variable at 3. Elsewhere across Georgia, at Atlanta it was mostly sunny and 93, wind southeast at 7 gusting to 16. At Cartersville, the temperature was 97, wind variable at 5. At Lawrenceville, it was mostly sunny and 92, wind variable at 5. At Macon, it was partly sunny and 92, wind east at 7. At Rome, it was sunny and 94, wind variable at 3. At Augusta, it was mostly sunny and 95, wind south at 7. At Savannah, it was partly sunny and 91, wind east at 10. Elsewhere across the region, at Chattanooga, it was mostly sunny and 94, wind northwest at 6. At Asheville, it was mostly sunny and 89, wind southeast at 5. At Greenville-Spartanburg, it was sunny and 93, wind variable at 5. Here, Greenville-Spartanburg, it was sunny and 93, wind variable at 5. Here is the hazardous weather outlook. This hazardous weather outlook is for North and Central Georgia. For this afternoon and tonight, heat index values are forecast to exceed 100 degrees across central and portions of North Georgia this afternoon. A heat advisory is in effect for portions of Northwest Georgia until 8 p.m. Eastern Daylight Time Friday for heat index values as high as 106 degrees. Please exercise caution if spending extended time or doing strenuous activity outdoors. Isolated thunderstorms will be possible this afternoon across portions of east central Georgia and over the mountains of far northeast Georgia. And now the extended outlook for the period

Friday through Wednesday, afternoon thunderstorm chances will gradually increase across the area through the weekend. Heat index values will exceed 100 degrees for much of the area Friday through Sunday and may reach hazardous levels for some. A heat advisory is in effect for portions of northwest Georgia until 8 p.m. Eastern Daylight Time Friday for heat index values as high as 105 degrees. Spotter information statement. Spotter activation will not be needed through tonight. Here is the official forecast from your National Weather Service for the Athens listening area. This afternoon, sunny. Near steady temperature in the mid-90s. Southeast winds 5 to 10 miles an hour. Tonight, mostly clear. Patchy fog after midnight. Lows in the lower 70s. Light southeast winds. Friday, sunny. Highs in the mid-90s. Southeast winds 5 to 10 miles an hour. Friday night, clear. Lows in the lower 70s. Light south winds. And now the extended forecast. Saturday and Saturday night, partly cloudy. A slight chance of showers and thunderstorms. Highs in the mid-90s. Lows in the lower 70s. Sunday and Sunday night, partly cloudy. A chance of showers and thunderstorms. Highs in the mid-90s. Lows around 70. Labor Day and Monday night, partly cloudy. A chance of showers and a slight chance of thunderstorms. Highs in the mid-80s. Lows in the upper 60s. Tuesday through Wednesday night, partly cloudy. Highs around 90. Lows in the upper 60s. For more detailed weather, water, and climate information, please visit our website at weather.gov/Atlanta. The current time is 2:36 p.m. Eastern Daylight Time. Here are the 2 p.m. weather observations from around the area. At Athens, it was sunny, the temperature was 94 degrees, dew point 70 degrees, relative humidity 45%, with a heat index of 100, wind east at 5 miles an hour, pressure was 30.04 inches and falling. At Gainesville, it was partly sunny and 93, wind southeast at 8. At Winder, it was mostly sunny, the temperature was 91. At Greensboro, it was partly cloudy and 95, wind variable at 3 gusting to 12. At Jefferson, it was partly sunny and 93, wind calm. At Monroe, it was partly sunny. At Albertton, it was mostly sunny and 97, wind east at 7. At Canyon, it was cloudy and 97, wind east at 9. At Clemson, it was mostly sunny and 95, wind variable at 3. Elsewhere across Georgia, at Atlanta it was mostly sunny and 93, wind southeast at 7 gusting to 16. At Cartersville, the temperature was 97, wind variable at 5. At Lawrenceville, it was mostly sunny and 92, wind variable at 5. At Macon, it was partly sunny and 92, wind east at 7. At Rome, it was sunny and 94, wind variable at 3. At Augusta, it was mostly sunny and 95, wind south at 7. At Savannah, it was partly sunny and 91, wind east at 10. Elsewhere across the region, at Chattanooga, it was mostly sunny and 94, wind northwest at 6. At Asheville, it was mostly sunny and 89, wind southeast at 5. At Greenville-Spartanburg, it was sunny and 93, wind variable at 5. Here is the hazardous weather outlook. This hazardous weather outlook is for North and Central Georgia. For this afternoon and tonight, heat index values are forecast to exceed 100 degrees across central and portions of North Georgia this afternoon. A heat advisory is in effect for portions of northwest Georgia until 8 p.m. Eastern Daylight Time Friday for heat index values as high as 106 degrees. Please exercise caution if spending extended time or doing strenuous activity outdoors. Isolated thunderstorms will be possible this afternoon across portions of east central Georgia and over the mountains of far north.

northeast Georgia. And now the extended outlook for the period Friday through Wednesday. Afternoon thunderstorm chances will gradually increase across the area through the weekend. Heat index values will exceed 100 degrees for much of the area Friday through Sunday and may reach hazardous levels for some. A heat advisory is in effect for portions of northwest Georgia until 8 p.m. Eastern Daylight Time Friday for heat index values as high as 105 degrees. Spotter information statement. Spotter activation will not be needed through tonight. Here is the official forecast from your National Weather Service for the Athens listening area. This afternoon, sunny. Near steady temperature in the mid-90s. Southeast winds 5 to 10 miles an hour. Tonight, mostly clear. Patchy fog after midnight. Lows in the lower 70s. Light southeast winds. Friday, sunny. Highs in the mid-90s. Southeast winds 5 to 10 miles an hour. Friday night, clear. Lows in the lower 70s. Light south winds. And now the extended forecast. Saturday and Saturday night, partly cloudy. A slight chance of showers and thunderstorms. Highs in the mid-90s. Lows in the lower 70s. Sunday and Sunday night, partly cloudy. A chance of showers and thunderstorms. Highs in the mid-90s. Lows around 70. Labor Day and Monday night, partly cloudy. A chance of showers and a slight chance of thunderstorms. Highs in the mid-80s. Lows in the upper 60s. Tuesday through Wednesday night, partly cloudy. Highs around 90. Lows in the upper 60s. For more detailed weather, water, and climate information, please visit our website at weather.gov/Atlanta. 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The current time is 2:42 p.m. Eastern Daylight Time. Here are the 2 p.m. weather observations from around the area. At Athens, it was sunny, the temperature was 94 degrees, dew point 70 degrees, relative humidity 45%, with a heat index of 100, wind east at 5 miles an hour, pressure was 30.04 inches and falling. At Gainesville, it was partly sunny and 93, wind southeast at 8. At Winder, it was mostly sunny, the temperature was 91. At Greensboro, it was partly cloudy and 95, wind variable at 3 gusting to 12. At Jefferson, it was partly sunny and 93, wind calm. At Monroe, it was partly sunny. At Elberton, it was mostly sunny and 97, wind east at 7. At Canyon, it was cloudy and 97, wind east at 9. At Clemson, it was mostly sunny and 95, wind variable at 3. Elsewhere across Georgia, at Atlanta it was mostly sunny and 93, wind southeast at 7 gusting to 16. At Cartersville, the temperature was 97, wind variable at 5. At Lawrenceville, it was mostly sunny and 92, wind variable at 5. At Macon, it was partly sunny and 92, wind east at 7. At Rome, it was sunny and 94, wind variable at 3. At Augusta, it was mostly sunny and 95, wind south at 7. At Savannah, it was partly sunny and 91, wind east at 10. Elsewhere across the region, at Chattanooga, it was mostly sunny and 94, wind northwest at 6.

at Asheville, it was mostly sunny and 89, wind southeast at 5. At Greenville Spartanburg, it was sunny and 93, wind variable at 5. Here is the hazardous weather outlook. This hazardous weather outlook is for North and Central Georgia. For this afternoon and tonight, heat index values are forecast to exceed 100 degrees across central and portions of North Georgia this afternoon. A heat advisory is in effect for portions of Northwest Georgia until 8 p.m. Eastern Daylight Time Friday for heat index values as high as 106 degrees. Please exercise caution if spending extended time or doing strenuous activity outdoors. Isolated thunderstorms will be possible this afternoon across portions of east central Georgia and over the mountains of far northeast Georgia. And now the extended outlook for the period Friday through Wednesday. Afternoon thunderstorm chances will gradually increase across the area through the weekend. Heat index values will exceed 100 degrees for much of the area Friday through Sunday and may reach hazardous levels for some. A heat advisory is in effect for portions of northwest Georgia until 8 p.m. Eastern Daylight Time Friday for heat index values as high as 105 degrees. Spotter information statement. Spotter activation will not be needed through tonight. Here is the official forecast from your National Weather Service for the Athens listening area. This afternoon, sunny. Near steady temperature in the mid-90s. Southeast winds 5 to 10 miles an hour. Tonight, mostly clear. Patchy fog after midnight. Lows in the lower 70s. Light southeast winds. Friday, sunny. Highs in the mid-90s. Southeast winds 5 to 10 miles an hour. Friday night, clear. Lows in the lower 70s. Light south winds. And now the extended forecast. Saturday and Saturday night, partly cloudy. A slight chance of showers and thunderstorms. Highs in the mid-90s. Lows in the lower 70s. Sunday and Sunday night, partly cloudy. A chance of showers and thunderstorms. Highs in the mid-90s. Lows around 70. Labor Day and Monday night, partly cloudy. A chance of showers and a slight chance of thunderstorms. Highs in the mid-80s. Lows in the upper 60s. Tuesday through Wednesday night, partly cloudy. Highs around 90. Lows in the upper 60s. For more detailed weather, water, and climate information, please visit our website at weather.gov/Atlanta. The current time is 2:47 p.m. Eastern Daylight Time. Here are the 2 p.m. weather observations from around the area. At Athens, it was sunny, the temperature was 94 degrees, dew point 70 degrees, relative humidity 45%, with a heat index of 100, wind east at 5 miles an hour, pressure was 30.04 inches and falling. At Gainesville, it was partly sunny and 93, wind southeast at 8. At Winder, it was mostly sunny, the temperature was 91. At Greensboro, it was partly cloudy and 95, wind variable at 3 gusting to 12. At Jefferson, it was partly sunny and 93, wind calm. At Monroe, it was partly sunny. At Albertton, it was mostly sunny and 97, wind east at 7. At Canyon, it was cloudy and 97, wind east at 9. At Clemson, it was mostly sunny and 95, wind variable at 3. Elsewhere across Georgia, at Atlanta it was mostly sunny and 93, wind southeast at 7 gusting to 16. At Cartersville, the temperature was 97, wind variable at 5. At Lawrenceville, it was mostly sunny and 92, wind variable at 5. At Macon, it was partly sunny and 92, wind east at 7. At Rome, it was sunny and 94, wind variable at 3. At Augusta, it was mostly sunny and 95, wind south at 7. At Savannah, it was partly sunny and 91, wind east at 10.
Elsewhere across the region, at Chattanooga, it was mostly sunny and 94, wind northwest at 6. At Asheville, it was mostly sunny and 89, wind southeast at 5. At Greenville-Spartanburg, it was sunny and 93, wind variable at 5. Here is the hazardous weather outlook. This hazardous weather outlook is for north and central Georgia. For this afternoon and tonight, heat index values are forecast to exceed 100 degrees across central and portions of north Georgia this afternoon. A heat advisory is in effect for portions of northwest Georgia until 8 p.m. Eastern Daylight Time Friday for heat index values as high as 106 degrees. Please exercise caution if spending extended time or doing strenuous activity outdoors. Isolated thunderstorms will be possible this afternoon across portions of east central Georgia and over the mountains of far northeast Georgia. And now the extended outlook for the period Friday through Wednesday. Afternoon thunderstorm chances will gradually increase across the area through the weekend. Heat index values will exceed 100 degrees for much of the area Friday through Sunday and may reach hazardous levels for some. A heat advisory is in effect for portions of northwest Georgia until 8 p.m. Eastern Daylight Time Friday for heat index values as high as 105 degrees. Spotter information statement. Spotter activation will not be needed through tonight. Here is the official forecast from your National Weather Service for the Athens listening area. This afternoon, sunny. Near steady temperature in the mid-90s. Southeast winds 5 to 10 miles an hour. Tonight, mostly clear. Patchy fog after midnight. Lows in the lower 70s. Light southeast winds. Friday, sunny. Highs in the mid-90s. Southeast winds 5 to 10 miles an hour. Friday night, clear. Lows in the lower 70s. Light south winds. And now the extended forecast. Saturday and Saturday night, partly cloudy. A slight chance of showers and thunderstorms. Highs in the mid-90s. Lows in the lower 70s. Sunday and Sunday night, partly cloudy. A chance of showers and thunderstorms. Highs in the mid-90s. Lows around 70. Labor Day and Monday night, partly cloudy. A chance of showers and a slight chance of thunderstorms. Highs in the mid-80s. Lows in the upper 60s. Tuesday through Wednesday night, partly cloudy. Highs around 90. Lows in the upper 60s. For more detailed weather, water, and climate information, please visit our website at weather.gov/Atlanta. The current time is 2:52 p.m. Eastern Daylight Time. Here are the 2 p.m. weather observations from around the area. At Athens, it was sunny, the temperature was 94 degrees, dew point 70 degrees, relative humidity 45%, with a heat index of 100, wind east at 5 miles an hour, pressure was 30.04 inches and falling. At Gainesville, it was partly sunny and 93, wind southeast at 8. At Winder, it was mostly sunny, the temperature was 91. At Greensboro, it was partly cloudy and 95, wind variable at 3 gusting to 12. At Jefferson, it was partly sunny and 93, wind calm. At Monroe, it was partly sunny. At Albertton, it was mostly sunny and 97, wind east at 7. At Canyon, it was cloudy and 97, wind east at 9. At Clemson, it was mostly sunny and 95, wind variable at 3. Elsewhere across Georgia, at Atlanta it was mostly sunny and 93, wind southeast at 7 gusting to 16. At Cartersville, the temperature was 97, wind variable at 5. At Lawrenceville, it was mostly sunny and 92, wind variable at 5. At Macon, it was partly sunny and 92, wind east at 7. At Rome, it was sunny and 94, wind variable at 3. At Augusta, it was mostly sunny and 95, wind south at 7. At Savannah,
It was partly sunny and 91, windy.

10. Elsewhere across the region, at Chattanooga, it was mostly sunny and 94, wind northwest at 6. At Asheville, it was mostly sunny and 89, wind southeast at 5. At Greenville-Spartanburg, it was sunny and 93, wind variable at 5. Here is the hazardous weather outlook. This hazardous weather outlook is for North and Central Georgia. For this afternoon and tonight, heat index values are forecast to exceed 100 degrees across central and portions of North Georgia this afternoon. A heat advisory is in effect for portions of Northwest Georgia until 8 p.m. Eastern Daylight Time Friday for heat index values as high as 106 degrees. Please exercise caution if spending extended time or doing strenuous activity outdoors. Isolated thunderstorms will be possible this afternoon across portions of east central Georgia and over the mountains of far northeast Georgia. And now the extended outlook for the period Friday through Wednesday. Afternoon thunderstorm chances will gradually increase across the area through the weekend. Heat index values will exceed 100 degrees for much of the area Friday through Sunday and may reach hazardous levels for some. A heat advisory is in effect for portions of northwest Georgia until 8 p.m. Eastern Daylight Time Friday for heat index values as high as 105 degrees. Spotter information statement, spotter activation will not be needed through tonight. Here is the official forecast from your National Weather Service for the Athens listening area. This afternoon, sunny. Near steady temperature in the mid-90s. Southeast winds 5 to 10 miles an hour. Tonight, mostly clear. Patchy fog after midnight. Lows in the lower 70s. Light southeast winds. Friday, sunny. Highs in the mid-90s. Southeast winds 5 to 10 miles an hour. Friday night, clear. Lows in the lower 70s. Light south winds. And now the extended forecast. Saturday and Saturday night, partly cloudy. A slight chance of showers and thunderstorms. Highs in the mid-90s. Lows in the lower 70s. Sunday and Sunday night, partly cloudy. A chance of showers and thunderstorms. Highs in the mid-90s. Lows around 70. Labor Day and Monday night, partly cloudy. A chance of showers and a slight chance of thunderstorms. Highs in the mid-80s. Lows in the upper 60s. Tuesday through Wednesday night, partly cloudy. Highs around 90. Lows in the upper 60s. For more detailed weather, water, and climate information, please visit our website at weather.gov/Atlanta. The current time is 2:57 p.m. Eastern Daylight Time. Here are the 2 p.m. weather observations from around the area. At Athens, it was sunny, the temperature was 94 degrees, dew point 70 degrees, relative humidity 45%, with a heat index of 100, wind east at 5 miles an hour, pressure was 30.04 inches and falling. At Gainesville, it was partly sunny and 93, wind southeast at 8. At Winder, it was mostly sunny, the temperature was 91. At Greensboro, it was partly cloudy and 95, wind variable at 3 gusting to 12. At Jefferson, it was partly sunny and 93, wind calm. At Monroe, it was partly sunny. At Albertton, it was mostly sunny and 97, wind east at 7. At Canyon, it was cloudy and 97, wind east at 9. At Clemson, it was mostly sunny and 95, wind variable at 3. Elsewhere across Georgia, at Atlanta it was mostly sunny and 93, wind southeast at 7 gusting to 16. At Cartersville, the temperature was 97, wind variable at 5. At Lawrenceville, it was mostly sunny and 92, wind variable at 5. At Macon, it was partly sunny and 92, wind east at 7. At Rome, it was sunny and 94, wind variable at 3. At Augusta, it was mostly sunny and 95, wind south at 7.
At Savannah, it was partly sunny and 91, wind east at 10. Elsewhere across the region, at Chattanooga, it was mostly sunny and 94, wind northwest at 6. At Asheville, it was mostly sunny and 89, wind southeast at 5. At Greenville-Spartanburg, it was sunny and 93, wind variable at 5. Here is the hazardous weather outlook. This hazardous weather outlook is for north and central Georgia. For this afternoon and tonight, heat index values are forecast to exceed 100 degrees across central and portions of north Georgia this afternoon. A heat advisory is in effect for portions of northwest Georgia until 8 p.m. Eastern Daylight Time Friday for heat index values as high as 106 degrees. Please exercise caution if spending extended time or doing strenuous activity outdoors. Isolated thunderstorms will be possible this afternoon across portions of east central Georgia and over the mountains of far northeast Georgia. And now the extended outlook for the period Friday through Wednesday. Afternoon thunderstorm chances will gradually increase across the area through the weekend. Heat index values will exceed 100 degrees for much of the area Friday through Sunday and may reach hazardous levels for some. A heat advisory is in effect for portions of northwest Georgia until 8 p.m. Eastern Daylight Time Friday for heat index values as high as 105 degrees. Spotter information statement. Spotter activation will not be needed through tonight. Here is the official forecast from your National Weather Service for the Athens listening area. This afternoon, sunny. Near steady temperature in the mid-90s. Southeast winds 5 to 10 miles an hour. Tonight, mostly clear. Patchy fog after midnight. Lows in the lower 70s. Light southeast winds. Friday, sunny. Highs in the mid-90s. Southeast winds 5 to 10 miles an hour. Friday night, clear. Lows in the lower 70s. Light south winds. And now the extended forecast. Saturday and Saturday night, partly cloudy. A slight chance of showers and thunderstorms. Highs in the mid-90s. Lows in the lower 70s. Sunday and Sunday night, partly cloudy. A chance of showers and thunderstorms. Highs in the mid-90s. Lows around 70. Labor Day and Monday night, partly cloudy. A chance of showers and a slight chance of thunderstorms. Highs in the mid-80s. Lows in the upper 60s. Tuesday through Wednesday night, partly cloudy. Highs around 90. Lows in the upper 60s. For more detailed weather, water, and climate information, please visit our website at weather.gov/Atlanta. The current time is 3:02 p.m. Eastern Daylight Time. Here are the 2 p.m. weather observations from around the area. At Athens, it was sunny, the temperature was 94 degrees, dew point 70 degrees. Relative humidity 45%, with a heat index of 100, wind east at 5 miles an hour, pressure was 30.04 inches and falling. At Gainesville, it was partly sunny and 93, wind southeast at 8. At Winder, it was mostly sunny, the temperature was 91. At Greensboro, it was partly cloudy and 95, wind variable at 3 gusting to 12. At Jefferson, it was partly sunny and 93, wind calm. At Monroe, it was partly sunny. At Albertton, it was mostly sunny and 97, wind east at 7. At Canyon, it was cloudy and 97, wind east at 9. At Clemson, it was mostly sunny and 95, wind variable at 3. Elsewhere across Georgia, at Atlanta it was mostly sunny and 93, wind southeast at 7 gusting to 16. At Cartersville, the temperature was 97, wind variable at 5. At Lawrenceville, it was mostly sunny and 92, wind variable at 5. At Macon, it was partly sunny and 92, wind east at 7. At Rome, it was sunny and 94, wind variable at 3. At Augusta, it

was mostly sunny and 95, wind south at 7. At Savannah, it was partly sunny and 91, wind east at 10. Elsewhere across the region, at Chattanooga, it was mostly sunny and 94, wind northwest at 6. At Asheville, it was mostly sunny and 89, wind southeast at 5. At Greenville-Spartanburg, it was sunny and 93, wind variable at 5. Here are the 3 p.m. weather observations from around the area. At Athens, it was sunny, the temperature was 96 degrees, dew point 70 degrees, relative humidity 42%, with a heat index of 102, wind variable at 3 miles an hour, pressure was 30.02 inches and falling. At Clemson, it was mostly sunny and 95, wind southeast at 6. Elsewhere across Georgia, at Atlanta it was mostly sunny and 95, wind southeast at 13. At Macon, it was mostly sunny and 95, wind east at 10 gusting to 20. At Rome, with rain it was 87, wind south at 16 gusting to 24. At Augusta, it was partly sunny and 97, wind variable at 7. At Savannah, it was partly sunny and 92, wind east at 10 gusting to 23. Elsewhere across the region, at Chattanooga, it was mostly sunny and 96, wind southwest at 3. At Asheville, it was mostly sunny and 89, wind variable at 3. At Greenville-Spartanburg, it was sunny and 96, wind southeast at 8. Here is the hazardous weather outlook. This hazardous weather outlook is for North and Central Georgia. For this afternoon and tonight, heat index values are forecast to exceed 100 degrees across central and portions of North Georgia this afternoon. A heat advisory is in effect for portions of Northwest Georgia until 8 p.m. Eastern Daylight Time Friday for heat index values as high as 106 degrees. Please exercise caution if spending extended time or doing strenuous activity outdoors. Isolated thunderstorms will be possible this afternoon across portions of east central Georgia and over the mountains of far northeast Georgia. And now the extended outlook for the period Friday through Wednesday, afternoon thunderstorm chances will gradually increase across the area through the weekend. Heat index values will exceed 100 degrees for much of the area Friday through Sunday and may reach hazardous levels for some. A heat advisory is in effect for portions of northwest Georgia until 8 p.m. Eastern Daylight Time Friday for heat index values as high as 105 degrees. Spotter information statement, spotter activation will not be needed through tonight. Here is the official forecast from your National Weather Service for the Athens listening area. This afternoon, sunny. Near steady temperature in the mid-90s. Southeast winds 5 to 10 miles an hour. Tonight, mostly clear. Patchy fog after midnight. Lows in the lower 70s. Light southeast winds. Friday, sunny. Highs in the mid-90s. Southeast winds 5 to 10 miles an hour. Friday night, clear. Lows in the lower 70s. Light south winds. And now the extended forecast. Saturday and Saturday night, partly cloudy. A slight chance of showers and thunderstorms. Highs in the mid-90s. Lows in the lower 70s. Sunday and Sunday night, partly cloudy. A chance of showers and thunderstorms. Highs in the mid-90s. Lows around 70. Labor Day and Monday night, partly cloudy. A chance of showers and a slight chance of thunderstorms. Highs in the mid-80s. Lows in the upper 60s. Tuesday through Wednesday night, partly cloudy. Highs around 90. Lows in the upper 60s. For more detailed weather, water, and climate information, please visit our website at weather.gov/Atlanta. The current time is 3:08 p.m. Eastern Daylight Time. Here are the 3 p.m. weather observations from around the area. At Athens, it was sunny, the temperature was 96 degrees, dew point 70 degrees, relative humidity.

Humidity 42% with a heat index of 102. Wind variable at 3 miles an hour. Pressure was 30.02 inches and falling. At Clemson, it was mostly sunny and 95. Wind southeast at 6. Elsewhere across Georgia, at Atlanta it was mostly sunny and 95. Wind southeast at 13. At Macon, it was mostly sunny and 95. Wind east at 10 gusting to 20. At Rome, with rain it was 87, wind south at 16 gusting to 24. At Augusta, it was partly sunny and 97, wind variable at 7. At Savannah, it was partly sunny and 92, wind east at 10 gusting to 23. Elsewhere across the region, at Chattanooga, it was mostly sunny and 96, wind southwest at 3. At Asheville, it was mostly sunny and 89, wind variable at 3. At Greenville-Spartanburg, it was sunny and 96, wind southeast at 8. Here is the hazardous weather outlook. This hazardous weather outlook is for North and Central Georgia. For this afternoon and tonight, heat index values are forecast to exceed 100 degrees across Central and portions of North Georgia this afternoon. A heat advisory is in effect for portions of northwest Georgia until 8 p.m. Eastern Daylight Time Friday for heat index values as high as 106 degrees. Please exercise caution if spending extended time or doing strenuous activity outdoors. Isolated thunderstorms will be possible this afternoon across portions of east central Georgia and over the mountains of far northeast Georgia. And now the extended outlook for the period Friday through Wednesday. Afternoon thunderstorm chances will gradually increase across the area through the weekend. Heat index values will exceed 100 degrees for much of the area Friday through Sunday and may reach hazardous levels for some. A heat advisory is in effect for portions of northwest Georgia until 8 p.m. Eastern Daylight Time Friday for heat index values as high as 105 degrees. Spotter information statement. Spotter activation will not be needed through tonight. Here is the official forecast from your National Weather Service for the Athens listening area. This afternoon, sunny. Near steady temperature in the mid-90s. Southeast winds 5 to 10 miles an hour. Tonight, mostly clear. Patchy fog after midnight. Lows in the lower 70s. Light southeast winds. Friday, sunny. Highs in the mid-90s. Southeast winds 5 to 10 miles an hour. Friday night, clear. Lows in the lower 70s. Light south winds. And now the extended forecast. Saturday and Saturday night, partly cloudy. A slight chance of showers and thunderstorms. Highs in the mid-90s. Lows in the lower 70s. Sunday and Sunday night, partly cloudy. A chance of showers and thunderstorms. Highs in the mid-90s. Lows around 70. Labor Day and Monday night, partly cloudy. A chance of showers and a slight chance of thunderstorms. Highs in the mid-80s. Lows in the upper 60s. Tuesday through Wednesday night, partly cloudy. Highs around 90. Lows in the upper 60s. For more detailed weather, water, and climate information, please visit our website at weather.gov/Atlanta. The current time is 3:13 p.m. Eastern Daylight Time. Here are the 3 p.m. weather observations from around the area. At Athens, it was sunny, the temperature was 96 degrees, dew point 70 degrees. Relative humidity 42%, with a heat index of 102, wind variable at 3 miles an hour, pressure was 30.02 inches and falling. At Gainesville, it was mostly sunny and 94, wind east at 8. At Winder, it was mostly sunny, the temperature was 95. At Greensboro, it was clear and 95, wind south at 6. At Jefferson, it was partly sunny and 93, wind northeast at 3. At Monroe, it was partly sunny. At Albertton, it was sunny and 99, wind north at 3. At Canyon, it was

Wind variable at 7. At Savannah, it was partly sunny and 92, wind east at 10 gusting to 23. Elsewhere across the region, at Chattanooga, it was mostly sunny and 96, wind southwest at 3. At Asheville, it was mostly sunny and 89, wind variable at 3. At Greenville-Spartanburg, it was sunny and 96, wind southeast at 8. Here is the hazardous weather outlook. This hazardous weather outlook is for North and Central Georgia. For this afternoon and tonight, heat index values are forecast to exceed 100 degrees across central and portions of North Georgia this afternoon. A heat advisory is in effect for portions of Northwest Georgia until 8 p.m. Eastern Daylight Time Friday for heat index values as high as 106 degrees. Please exercise caution if spending extended time or doing strenuous activity outdoors. Isolated thunderstorms will be possible this afternoon across portions of east central Georgia and over the mountains of far northeast Georgia. And now the extended outlook for the period Friday through Wednesday. Afternoon thunderstorm chances will gradually increase across the area through the weekend. Heat index values will exceed 100 degrees for much of the area Friday through Sunday and may reach hazardous levels for some. A heat advisory is in effect for portions of northwest Georgia until 8 p.m. Eastern Daylight Time Friday for heat index values as high as 105 degrees. Spotter information statement, spotter activation will not be needed through tonight. Here is the official forecast from your National Weather Service for the Athens listening area. This afternoon, sunny. Near steady temperature in the mid-90s. Southeast winds 5 to 10 miles an hour. Tonight, mostly clear. Patchy fog after midnight. Lows in the lower 70s. Light southeast winds. Friday, sunny. Highs in the mid-90s. Southeast winds 5 to 10 miles an hour. Friday night, clear. Lows in the lower 70s. Light south winds. And now the extended forecast. Saturday and Saturday night, partly cloudy. A slight chance of showers and thunderstorms. Highs in the mid-90s. Lows in the lower 70s. Sunday and Sunday night, partly cloudy. A chance of showers and thunderstorms. Highs in the mid-90s. Lows around 70. Labor Day and Monday night, partly cloudy. A chance of showers and a slight chance of thunderstorms. Highs in the mid-80s. Lows in the upper 60s. Tuesday through Wednesday night, partly cloudy. Highs around 90. Lows in the upper 60s. For more detailed weather, water, and climate information, please visit our website at weather.gov/Atlanta. The current time is 3:18 p.m. Eastern Daylight Time. Here are the 3 p.m. weather observations from around the area. At Athens, it was sunny, the temperature was 96 degrees, dew point 70 degrees, relative humidity 42%, with a heat index of 102, wind variable at 3 miles an hour, pressure was 30.02 inches and falling. At Gainesville, it was mostly sunny and 94, wind east at 8. At Winder, it was mostly sunny, the temperature was 95. At Greensboro, it was clear and 95, wind south at 6. At Jefferson, it was partly sunny and 93, wind northeast at 3. At Monroe, it was partly sunny. At Albertton, it was sunny and 99, wind north at 3. At Canyon, it was mostly sunny and 98, wind east at 5. At Clemson, it was mostly sunny and 95, wind southeast at 6. Elsewhere across Georgia, at Atlanta it was mostly sunny and 95, wind southeast at 13. At Cartersville, the temperature was 99, wind variable at 5, gusting to 13. At Lawrenceville, it was sunny and 94, wind east at 5. At Macon, it was mostly sunny and 95, wind east at 10, gusting to 20. At Rome, with rain it was 87, wind

south at 16 gusting to 24. At Augusta, it was mostly sunny and 97, wind variable at 7. At Savannah, it was partly sunny and 92, wind east at 10 gusting to 23. Elsewhere across the region, at Chattanooga, it was mostly sunny and 96, wind southwest at 3. At Asheville, it was mostly sunny and 89, wind variable at 3. At Greenville-Spartanburg, it was sunny and 96, wind southeast at 8. Here is the hazardous weather outlook. This hazardous weather outlook is for North and Central Georgia. For this afternoon and tonight, heat index values are forecast to exceed 100 degrees across central and portions of North Georgia this afternoon. A heat advisory is in effect for portions of Northwest Georgia until 8 p.m. Eastern Daylight Time Friday for heat index values as high as 106 degrees. Please exercise caution if spending extended time or doing strenuous activity outdoors. Isolated thunderstorms will be possible this afternoon across portions of East Central Georgia and over the mountains of far Northeast Georgia. And now the extended outlook for the period Friday through Wednesday. Afternoon thunderstorm chances will gradually increase across the area through the weekend. Heat index values will exceed 100 degrees for much of the area Friday through Sunday and may reach hazardous levels for some. A heat advisory is in effect for portions of Northwest Georgia until 8 p.m. Eastern Daylight Time Friday for heat index values as high as 105 degrees. Spotter information statement. Spotter activation will not be needed through tonight. Here is the official forecast from your National Weather Service for the Athens listening area. This afternoon, sunny. Near steady temperature in the mid-90s. Southeast winds 5 to 10 miles an hour. Tonight, mostly clear. Patchy fog after midnight. Lows in the lower 70s. Light southeast winds. Friday, sunny. Highs in the mid-90s. Southeast winds 5 to 10 miles an hour. Friday night, clear. Lows in the lower 70s. Light south winds. And now the extended forecast. Saturday and Saturday night, partly cloudy. A slight chance of showers and thunderstorms. Highs in the mid-90s. Lows in the lower 70s. Sunday and Sunday night, partly cloudy. A chance of showers and thunderstorms. Highs in the mid-90s. Lows around 70. Labor Day and Monday night, partly cloudy. A chance of showers and a slight chance of thunderstorms. Highs in the mid-80s. Lows in the upper 60s. Tuesday through Wednesday night, partly cloudy. Highs around 90. Lows in the upper 60s. For more detailed weather, water, and climate information, please visit our website at weather.gov/Atlanta. The current time is 3:23 p.m. Eastern Daylight Time. Here are the 3 p.m. weather observations from around the area. At Athens, it was sunny, the temperature was 96 degrees, dew point 70 degrees. Relative humidity 42%, with a heat index of 102, wind variable at 3 miles an hour, pressure was 30.02 inches and falling. At Gainesville, it was mostly sunny and 94, wind east at 8. At Winder, it was mostly sunny, the temperature was 95. At Greensboro, it was clear and 95, wind south at 6. At Jefferson, it was partly sunny and 93, wind northeast at 3. At Monroe, it was partly sunny. At Albertton, it was sunny and 99, wind north at 3. At Canyon, it was mostly sunny and 98, wind east at 5. At Clemson, it was mostly sunny and 95, wind southeast at 6. Elsewhere across Georgia, at Atlanta it was mostly sunny and 95, wind southeast at 13. At Cartersville, the temperature was 99, wind variable at 5, gusting to 13. At Lawrenceville, it was sunny and 94, wind east at 5. At Macon, it was mostly sunny and 95.

85, wind east at 10 gusting to 20. At Rome, with rain that was 87, wind south at 16 gusting to 24. At Augusta, it was mostly sunny and 97, wind variable at 7. At Savannah, it was partly sunny and 92, wind east at 10 gusting to 23. Elsewhere across the region, at Chattanooga, it was mostly sunny and 96, wind southwest at 3. At Asheville, it was mostly sunny and 89, wind variable at 3. At Greenville-Spartanburg, it was sunny and 96, wind southeast at 8. Here is the hazardous weather outlook. This hazardous weather outlook is for North and Central Georgia. For this afternoon and tonight, heat index values are forecast to exceed 100 degrees across central and portions of North Georgia this afternoon. A heat advisory is in effect for portions of Northwest Georgia until 8 p.m. Eastern Daylight Time Friday for heat index values as high as 106 degrees. Please exercise caution if spending extended time or doing strenuous activity outdoors. Isolated thunderstorms will be possible this afternoon across portions of east central Georgia and over the mountains of far northeast Georgia. And now the extended outlook for the period Friday through Wednesday. Afternoon thunderstorm chances will gradually increase across the area through the weekend. Heat index values will exceed 100 degrees for much of the area Friday through Sunday and may reach hazardous levels for some. A heat advisory is in effect for portions of northwest Georgia until 8 p.m. Eastern Daylight Time Friday for heat index values as high as 105 degrees. Spotter information statement. Spotter activation will not be needed through tonight. Here is the official forecast from your National Weather Service for the Athens listening area. This afternoon, sunny. Near steady temperature in the mid-90s. Southeast winds 5 to 10 miles an hour. Tonight, mostly clear. Patchy fog after midnight. Lows in the lower 70s. Light southeast winds. Friday, sunny. Highs in the mid-90s. Southeast winds 5 to 10 miles an hour. Friday night, clear. Lows in the lower 70s. Light south winds. And now the extended forecast. Saturday and Saturday night, partly cloudy. A slight chance of showers and thunderstorms. Highs in the mid-90s. Lows in the lower 70s. Sunday and Sunday night, partly cloudy. A chance of showers and thunderstorms. Highs in the mid-90s. Lows around 70. Labor Day and Monday night, partly cloudy. A chance of showers and a slight chance of thunderstorms. Highs in the mid-80s. Lows in the upper 60s. Tuesday through Wednesday night, partly cloudy. Highs around 90. Lows in the upper 60s. 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The current time is 3:28 p.m. Eastern Daylight Time. Here are the 3 p.m. weather observations from around the area. At Athens, it was sunny, the temperature was 96 degrees, dew point 70 degrees. Relative humidity 42%, with a heat index of 102, wind variable at 3 miles an hour, pressure was 30.02 inches and falling. At Gainesville, it was mostly sunny and 94, wind east at 8. At Winder, it was mostly sunny, the temperature was 95. At Greensboro, it was clear and 95, wind south at 6. At Jefferson, it was partly sunny and 93, wind northeast at 3. At Monroe, it was partly sunny. At Albertton, it was sunny and 99, wind north at 3. At Canyon, it was mostly sunny and 98, wind east at 5. At Clemson, it was mostly sunny and 95, wind southeast at 6. Elsewhere across Georgia, at Atlanta it was mostly sunny and 95, wind southeast at 13. At Cartersville, the temperature was 99, wind variable at 5, gusting to 13. At Lawrenceville, it was

Sunny and 94, windy at 5. At Macon, it was mostly sunny and 95, windy at 10 gusting to 20. At Rome, with rain it was 87, wind south at 16 gusting to 24. At Augusta, it was mostly sunny and 97, wind variable at 7. At Savannah, it was partly sunny and 92, wind east at 10 gusting to 23. Elsewhere across the region, at Chattanooga, it was mostly sunny and 96, wind southwest at 3. At Asheville, it was mostly sunny and 89, wind variable at 3. At Greenville-Spartanburg, it was sunny and 96, wind southeast at 8. Here is the hazardous weather outlook. This hazardous weather outlook is for north and central Georgia. For this afternoon and tonight, heat index values are forecast to exceed 100 degrees across central and portions of north Georgia this afternoon. A heat advisory is in effect for portions of northwest Georgia until 8 p.m. Eastern Daylight Time Friday for heat index values as high as 106 degrees. Please exercise caution if spending extended time or doing strenuous activity outdoors. Isolated thunderstorms will be possible this afternoon across portions of east-central Georgia and over the mountains of far northeast Georgia. And now the extended outlook for the period Friday through Wednesday. Afternoon thunderstorm chances will gradually increase across the area through the weekend. Heat index values will exceed 100 degrees for much of the area Friday through Sunday and may reach hazardous levels for some. A heat advisory is in effect for portions of northwest Georgia until 8 p.m. Eastern Daylight Time Friday for heat index values as high as 105 degrees. Spotter information statement. Spotter activation will not be needed through tonight. Here is the official forecast from your National Weather Service for the Athens listening area. This afternoon, sunny. Near steady temperature in the mid-90s. Southeast winds 5 to 10 miles an hour. Tonight, mostly clear. Patchy fog after midnight. Lows in the lower 70s. Light southeast winds. Friday, sunny. Highs in the mid-90s. Southeast winds 5 to 10 miles an hour. Friday night, clear. Lows in the lower 70s. Light south winds. And now the extended forecast. Saturday and Saturday night, partly cloudy. A slight chance of showers and thunderstorms. Highs in the mid-90s. Lows in the lower 70s. Sunday and Sunday night, partly cloudy. A chance of showers and thunderstorms. Highs in the mid-90s. Lows around 70. Labor Day and Monday night, partly cloudy. A chance of showers and a slight chance of thunderstorms. Lows around 70. Labor Day and Monday night, partly cloudy. A chance of showers and a slight chance of thunderstorms. Highs in the mid-80s. Lows in the upper 60s. Tuesday through Wednesday night, partly cloudy. Highs around 90. Lows in the upper 60s. For more detailed weather, water, and climate information, please visit our website at weather.gov/Atlanta. The current time is 3:33 p.m. Eastern Daylight Time. Here are the 3 p.m. weather observations from around the area. At Athens, it was sunny, the temperature was 96 degrees, dew point 70 degrees, relative humidity 42%, with a heat index of 102, wind variable at 3 miles an hour, pressure was 30.02 inches and falling. At Gainesville, it was mostly sunny and 94, wind east at 8. At Winder, it was mostly sunny, the temperature was 95. At Greensboro, it was clear and 95, wind south at 6. At Jefferson, it was partly sunny and 93, wind northeast at 3. At Monroe, it was partly sunny. At Albertton, it was sunny and 99, wind north at 3. At Canyon, it was mostly sunny and 98, wind east at 5. At Clemson, it was mostly sunny and 95, wind southeast at 6.

Elsewhere across Georgia. At Atlanta, it was mostly sunny and 95. Wind southeast at 13. At Cartersville, the temperature was 99, wind variable at 5, gusting to 13. At Lawrenceville, it was sunny and 94, wind east at 5. At Macon, it was mostly sunny and 95, wind east at 10, gusting to 20. At Rome, with rain it was 87, wind south at 16, gusting to 24. At Augusta, it was mostly sunny and 97, wind variable at 7. At Savannah, it was partly sunny and 92, wind east at 10, gusting to 23. Elsewhere across the region, at Chattanooga, it was mostly sunny and 96, wind southwest at 3. At Asheville, it was mostly sunny and 89, wind variable at 3. At Greenville-Spartanburg, it was sunny and 96, wind southeast at 8. Here is the hazardous weather outlook. This hazardous weather outlook is for north and central Georgia. For this afternoon and tonight, heat index values are forecast to exceed 100 degrees across central and portions of north Georgia this afternoon. A heat advisory is in effect for portions of northwest Georgia until 8 p.m. Eastern Daylight Time Friday for heat index values as high as 106 degrees. Please exercise caution if spending extended time or doing strenuous activity outdoors. Isolated thunderstorms will be possible this afternoon across portions of east central Georgia and over the mountains of far northeast Georgia. And now the extended outlook for the period Friday through Wednesday. Afternoon thunderstorm chances will gradually increase across the area through the weekend. Heat index values will exceed 100 degrees for much of the area Friday through Sunday and may reach hazardous levels for some. A heat advisory is in effect for portions of northwest Georgia until 8 p.m. Eastern Daylight Time Friday for heat index values as high as 105 degrees. Spotter information statement. Spotter activation will not be needed through tonight. Here is the official forecast from your National Weather Service for the Athens listening area. This afternoon, sunny. Near steady temperature in the mid-90s. Southeast winds 5 to 10 miles an hour. Tonight, mostly clear. Patchy fog after midnight. Lows in the lower 70s. Light southeast winds. Friday, sunny. Highs in the mid-90s. Southeast winds 5 to 10 miles an hour. Friday night, clear. Lows in the lower 70s. Light south winds. And now the extended forecast. Saturday and Saturday night, partly cloudy. A slight chance of showers and thunderstorms. Highs in the mid-90s. Lows in the lower 70s. Sunday and Sunday night, partly cloudy. A chance of showers and thunderstorms. Highs in the mid-90s. Lows around 70. Labor Day and Monday night, partly cloudy. A chance of showers and a slight chance of thunderstorms. Highs in the mid-80s. Lows in the upper 60s. Tuesday through Wednesday night, partly cloudy. Highs around 90. Lows in the upper 60s. 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The current time is 3:38 p.m. Eastern Daylight Time. Here are the 3 p.m. weather observations from around the area. At Athens, it was sunny, the temperature was 96 degrees, dew point 70 degrees. Relative humidity 42%, with a heat index of 102, wind variable at 3 miles an hour, pressure was 30.02 inches and falling. At Gainesville, it was mostly sunny and 94, wind east at 8. At Winder, it was mostly sunny, the temperature was 95. At Greensboro, it was clear and 95, wind south at 6. At Jefferson, it was partly sunny and 93, wind northeast at 3. At Monroe, it was partly sunny. At Albertton, it was sunny and 99, wind north at 3. At Canyon, it was mostly sunny and 98, wind east at 4.

5. At Clemson, it was mostly sunny and 95, wind southeast at 6. Elsewhere across Georgia, at Atlanta it was mostly sunny and 95, wind southeast at 13. At Cartersville, the temperature was 99, wind variable at 5, gusting to 13. At Lawrenceville, it was sunny and 94, wind east at 5. At Macon, it was mostly sunny and 95, wind east at 10, gusting to 20. At Rome, with rain it was 87, wind south at 16, gusting. At Augusta, it was mostly sunny and 97, wind variable at 7. At Savannah, it was partly sunny and 92, wind east at 10, gusting to 23. Elsewhere across the region, at Chattanooga, it was mostly sunny and 96, wind southwest at 3. At Asheville, it was mostly sunny and 89, wind variable at 3. At Greenville-Spartanburg, it was sunny and 96, wind southeast at 8. 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The WXK 56 listening area include the following counties: Banks, Barrow, Clark, Elbert, Franklin, Greene, Hall, Hart, Jackson, Madison, Morgan, Oconee, Oglethorpe, Tolliver, Walton, and Wilkes. 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You can also like your Peachtree City National Weather Service on Facebook or follow NWS Atlanta on Twitter. Here is the hazardous weather outlook. This hazardous weather outlook is for North and Central Georgia. For this afternoon and tonight, heat index values are forecast to exceed 100 degrees across central and portions of North Georgia this afternoon. A heat advisory is in effect for portions of Northwest Georgia until 8 p.m. Eastern Daylight Time Friday for heat index values as high as 106 degrees. Please exercise caution if spending extended time or doing strenuous activity outdoors. Isolated thunderstorms will be possible this afternoon across portions of east central Georgia and over the mountains of far northeast Georgia. And now the extended outlook for the period Friday through Wednesday. Afternoon thunderstorm chances will gradually increase across the area through the weekend. Heat index values will exceed 100 degrees for much of the area Friday through Sunday and may reach hazardous levels for some. A heat advisory is in effect for portions of northwest Georgia until 8 p.m. Eastern Daylight Time Friday for heat index values as high as 105 degrees. Spotter information statement. Spotter activation will not be needed through tonight. Here is the official forecast from your National Weather Service for the Athens listening area. This afternoon, sunny. Near steady temperature in the mid-90s. Southeast winds 5 to 10 miles an hour. Tonight, mostly clear. Patchy fog after midnight. Lows in the lower 70s. Light southeast winds. Friday, sunny. Highs in the mid-90s. Southeast winds 5 to 10 miles an hour. Friday night, clear. Lows in the lower 70s. Light south winds. And now the extended forecast. Saturday and Saturday night, partly cloudy. A slight chance of showers and thunderstorms. Highs in the mid-90s. Lows in the lower 70s. Sunday and Sunday night, partly cloudy. A chance of showers and thunderstorms. Highs in the mid-90s. Lows around 70. Labor Day and Monday night, partly cloudy. A chance of showers and a slight chance of thunderstorms. Highs in the mid-80s. Lows in the upper 60s. Tuesday through Wednesday night, partly cloudy. Highs around 90. Lows in the upper 60s. For more detailed weather, water, and climate information, please visit our website at weather.gov/Atlanta. The current time is 3:44 p.m. Eastern Daylight Time.

Here are the 3 p.m. weather observations from around the area. At Athens, it was sunny, the temperature was 96 degrees, dew point 70 degrees, relative humidity 42%, with a heat index of 102, wind variable at 3 miles an hour, pressure was 30.02 inches and falling. At Gainesville, it was mostly sunny and 94, wind east at 8. At Winder, it was mostly sunny, the temperature was 95. At Greensboro, it was clear and 95, wind south at 6. At Jefferson, it was partly sunny and 93, wind northeast at 3. At Monroe, it was partly sunny. At Albertton, it was sunny and 99, wind north at 3. At Canyon, it was mostly sunny and 98, wind east at 5. At Clemson, it was mostly sunny and 95, wind southeast at 6. Elsewhere across Georgia, at Atlanta it was mostly sunny and 95, wind southeast at 13. At Cartersville, the temperature was 99, wind variable at 5, gusting to 13. At Lawrenceville, it was sunny and 94, wind east at 5. At Macon, it was mostly sunny and 95, wind east at 10, gusting to 20. At Rome, with rain it was 87, wind south at 16, gusting to 24. At Augusta, it was mostly sunny and 97, wind variable at 7. At Savannah, it was partly sunny and 92, wind east at 10, gusting to 23. Elsewhere across the region, at Chattanooga, it was mostly sunny and 96, wind southwest at 3. At Asheville, it was mostly sunny and 89, wind variable at 3. At Greenville-Spartanburg, it was sunny and 96, wind southeast at 8. Here is the hazardous weather outlook. This hazardous weather outlook is for North and Central Georgia. For this afternoon and tonight, heat index values are forecast to exceed 100 degrees across central and portions of North Georgia this afternoon. A heat advisory is in effect for portions of Northwest Georgia until 8 p.m. Eastern Daylight Time Friday for heat index values as high as 106 degrees. Please exercise caution if spending extended time or doing strenuous activity outdoors. Isolated thunderstorms will be possible this afternoon across portions of east central Georgia and over the mountains of far northeast Georgia. And now the extended outlook for the period Friday through Wednesday. Afternoon thunderstorm chances will gradually increase across the area through the weekend. Heat index values will exceed 100 degrees for much of the area Friday through Sunday and may reach hazardous levels for some. A heat advisory is in effect for portions of northwest Georgia until 8 p.m. Eastern Daylight Time Friday for heat index values as high as 105 degrees. Spotter information statement, spotter activation will not be needed through tonight. Here is the official forecast from your National Weather Service for the Athens listening area. This afternoon, sunny. Near steady temperature in the mid-90s. Southeast winds 5 to 10 miles an hour. Tonight, mostly clear. Patchy fog after midnight. Lows in the lower 70s. Light southeast winds. Friday, sunny. Highs in the mid-90s. Southeast winds 5 to 10 miles an hour. Friday night, clear. Lows in the lower 70s. Light south winds. And now the extended forecast. Saturday and Saturday night, partly cloudy. A slight chance of showers and thunderstorms. Highs in the mid-90s. Lows in the lower 70s. Sunday and Sunday night, partly cloudy. A chance of showers and thunderstorms. Highs in the mid-90s. Lows around 70. Labor Day and Monday night, partly cloudy. A chance of showers and a slight chance of thunderstorms. Highs in the mid-80s. Lows in the upper 60s. Tuesday through Wednesday night, partly cloudy. Highs around 90. Lows in the upper 60s. For more detailed weather, water, and climate information, please visit our website at weather.gov/Atlanta.
The current time is 3:49 p.m. Eastern Daylight Time. Here are the 3 p.m. weather observations from around the area. At Athens, it was sunny, the temperature was 96 degrees, dew point 70 degrees, relative humidity 42%, with a heat index of 102, wind variable at 3 miles an hour, pressure was 30.02 inches and falling. At Gainesville, it was mostly sunny and 94, wind east at 8. At Winder, it was mostly sunny, the temperature was 95. At Greensboro, it was clear and 95, wind south at 6. At Jefferson, it was partly sunny and 93, wind northeast at 3. At Monroe, it was partly sunny. At Albertton, it was sunny and 99, wind north at 3. At Canyon, it was mostly sunny and 98, wind east at 5. At Clemson, it was mostly sunny and 95, wind southeast at 6. Elsewhere across Georgia, at Atlanta it was mostly sunny and 95, wind southeast at 13. At Cartersville, the temperature was 99, wind variable at 5, gusting to 13. At Lawrenceville, it was sunny and 94, wind east at 5. At Macon, it was mostly sunny and 95, wind east at 10, gusting to 20. At Rome, with rain it was 87, wind south at 16, gusting to 24. At Augusta, it was mostly sunny and 97, wind variable at 7. At Savannah, it was partly sunny and 92, wind east at 10, gusting to 23. Elsewhere across the region, at Chattanooga, it was mostly sunny and 96, wind southwest at 3. At Asheville, it was mostly sunny and 89, wind variable at 3. At Greenville-Spartanburg, it was sunny and 96, wind southeast at 8. Here is the hazardous weather outlook. This hazardous weather outlook is for North and Central Georgia. For this afternoon and tonight, heat index values are forecast to exceed 100 degrees across central and portions of North Georgia this afternoon. A heat advisory is in effect for portions of Northwest Georgia until 8 p.m. Eastern Daylight Time Friday for heat index values as high as 106 degrees. Please exercise caution if spending extended time or doing strenuous activity outdoors. Isolated thunderstorms will be possible this afternoon across portions of east central Georgia and over the mountains of far northeast Georgia. And now the extended outlook for the period Friday through Wednesday. Afternoon thunderstorm chances will gradually increase across the area through the weekend. Heat index values will exceed 100 degrees for much of the area Friday through Sunday and may reach hazardous levels for some. A heat advisory is in effect for portions of northwest Georgia until 8 p.m. Eastern Daylight Time Friday for heat index values as high as 105 degrees. Spotter information statement. Spotter activation will not be needed through tonight. Here is the official forecast from your National Weather Service for the Athens listening area. This afternoon, sunny. Near steady temperature in the mid-90s. Southeast winds 5 to 10 miles an hour. Tonight, mostly clear. Patchy fog after midnight. Lows in the lower 70s. Light southeast winds. Friday, sunny. Highs in the mid-90s. Southeast winds 5 to 10 miles an hour. Friday night, clear. Lows in the lower 70s. Light south winds. And now the extended forecast. Saturday and Saturday night, partly cloudy. A slight chance of showers and thunderstorms. Highs in the mid-90s. Lows in the lower 70s. Sunday and Sunday night, partly cloudy. A chance of showers and thunderstorms. Highs in the mid-90s. Lows around 70. Labor Day and Monday night, partly cloudy. A chance of showers and a slight chance of thunderstorms. Highs in the mid-80s. Lows in the upper 60s. Tuesday through Wednesday night, partly cloudy. Highs around 90. Lows in the upper 60s. For more details,

world weather, water, and climate information, please visit our website at weather.gov/Atlanta. The current time is 3:54 p.m. Eastern Daylight Time. Here are the 3 p.m. weather observations from around the area. At Athens, it was sunny, the temperature was 96 degrees, dew point 70 degrees, relative humidity 42%, with a heat index of 102, wind variable at 3 miles an hour, pressure was 30.02 inches and falling. At Gainesville, it was mostly sunny and 94, wind east at 8. At Winder, it was mostly sunny, the temperature was 95. At Greensboro, it was clear and 95, wind south at 6. At Jefferson, it was partly sunny and 93, wind northeast at 3. At Monroe, it was partly sunny. At Albertton, it was sunny and 99, wind north at 3. At Canyon, it was mostly sunny and 98, wind east at 5. At Clemson, it was mostly sunny and 95, wind southeast at 6. Elsewhere across Georgia, at Atlanta it was mostly sunny and 95, wind southeast at 13. At Cartersville, the temperature was 99, wind variable at 5, gusting to 13. At Lawrenceville, it was sunny and 94, wind east at 5. At Macon, it was mostly sunny and 95, wind east at 10, gusting to 20. At Rome, with rain it was 87, wind south at 16, gusting to 24. At Augusta, it was mostly sunny and 97, wind variable at 7. At Savannah, it was partly sunny and 92, wind east at 10, gusting to 23. Elsewhere across the region, at Chattanooga, it was mostly sunny and 96, wind southwest at 3. At Asheville, it was mostly sunny and 89, wind variable at 3. At Greenville-Spartanburg, it was sunny and 96, wind southeast at 8. Here is the hazardous weather outlook. This hazardous weather outlook is for North and Central Georgia. For this afternoon and tonight, heat index values are forecast to exceed 100 degrees across central and portions of North Georgia this afternoon. A heat advisory is in effect for portions of Northwest Georgia until 8 p.m. Eastern Daylight Time Friday for heat index values as high as 106 degrees. Please exercise caution if spending extended time or doing strenuous activity outdoors. Isolated thunderstorms will be possible this afternoon across portions of east central Georgia and over the mountains of far northeast Georgia. And now the extended outlook for the period Friday through Wednesday, afternoon thunderstorm chances will gradually increase across the area through the weekend. Heat index values will exceed 100 degrees for much of the area Friday through Sunday and may reach hazardous levels for some. A heat advisory is in effect for portions of northwest Georgia until 8 p.m. Eastern Daylight Time Friday for heat index values as high as 105 degrees. Spotter information statement, spotter activation will not be needed through tonight. Here is the official forecast from your National Weather Service for the Athens listening area. This afternoon, sunny. Near steady temperature in the mid-90s. Southeast winds 5 to 10 miles an hour. Tonight, mostly clear. Patchy fog after midnight. Lows in the lower 70s. Light southeast winds. Friday, sunny. Highs in the mid-90s. Southeast winds 5 to 10 miles an hour. Friday night, clear. Lows in the lower 70s. Light south winds. And now the extended forecast. Saturday and Saturday night, partly cloudy. A slight chance of showers and thunderstorms. Highs in the mid-90s. Lows in the lower 70s. Sunday and Sunday night, partly cloudy. A chance of showers and thunderstorms. Highs in the mid-90s. Lows around 70. Labor Day and Monday night, partly cloudy. A chance of showers and a slight chance of thunderstorms. Highs in the mid-80s. Lows in the upper 60s. Tuesday through Wednesday night, partly cloudy.

highs around 90, lows in the upper 60s. 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The current time is 3:59 p.m. Eastern Daylight Time. Here are the 3 p.m. weather observations from around the area. At Athens, it was sunny, the temperature was 96 degrees, dew point 70 degrees, relative humidity 42%, with a heat index of 102, wind variable at 3 miles an hour, pressure was 30.02 inches and falling. At Gainesville, it was mostly sunny and 94, wind east at 8. At Winder, it was mostly sunny, the temperature was 95. At Greensboro, it was clear and 95, wind south at 6. At Jefferson, it was partly sunny and 93, wind northeast at 3. At Monroe, it was partly sunny. At Albertton, it was sunny and 99, wind north at 3. At Canyon, it was mostly sunny and 98, wind east at 5. At Clemson, it was mostly sunny and 95, wind southeast at 6. Elsewhere across Georgia, at Atlanta it was mostly sunny and 95, wind southeast at 13. At Cartersville, the temperature was 99, wind variable at 5, gusting to 13. At Lawrenceville, it was sunny and 94, wind east at 5. At Macon, it was mostly sunny and 95, wind east at 10, gusting to 20. At Rome, with rain it was 87, wind south at 16, gusting to 24. At Augusta, it was mostly sunny and 97, wind variable at 7. At Savannah, it was partly sunny and 92, wind east at 10, gusting to 23. Elsewhere across the region, at Chattanooga, it was mostly sunny and 96, wind southwest at 3. At Asheville, it was mostly sunny and 89, wind variable at 3. At Greenville-Spartanburg, it was sunny and 96, wind southeast at 8. Here is the hazardous weather outlook. This hazardous weather outlook is for North and Central Georgia. For this afternoon and tonight, heat index values are forecast to exceed 100 degrees across central and portions of North Georgia this afternoon. A heat advisory is in effect for portions of Northwest Georgia until 8 p.m. Eastern Daylight Time Friday for heat index values as high as 106 degrees. Please exercise caution if spending extended time or doing strenuous activity outdoors. Isolated thunderstorms will be possible this afternoon across portions of east central Georgia and over the mountains of far northeast Georgia. And now the extended outlook for the period Friday through Wednesday. Afternoon thunderstorm chances will gradually increase across the area through the weekend. Heat index values will exceed 100 degrees for much of the area Friday through Sunday and may reach hazardous levels for some. A heat advisory is in effect for portions of northwest Georgia until 8 p.m. Eastern Daylight Time Friday for heat index values as high as 105 degrees. Spotter information statement. Spotter activation will not be needed through tonight. Here is the official forecast from your National Weather Service for the Athens listening area. This afternoon, sunny. Near steady temperature in the mid-90s. Southeast winds 5 to 10 miles an hour. Tonight, mostly clear. Patchy fog after midnight. Lows in the lower 70s. Light southeast winds. Friday, sunny. Highs in the mid-90s. Southeast winds 5 to 10 miles an hour. Friday night, clear. Lows in the lower 70s. Light south winds. And now the extended forecast. Saturday and Saturday night, partly cloudy. A slight chance of showers and thunderstorms. Highs in the mid-90s. Lows in the lower 70s. Sunday and Sunday night, partly cloudy. A chance of showers and thunderstorms. Highs in the mid-90s. Lows around 70. Labor Day and Monday night, partly cloudy. A chance of showers and a slight chance of thunderstorms. Highs in the mid-80s.
lows in the upper 60s. Tuesday through Wednesday night, partly cloudy. Highs around 90. Lows in the upper 60s. For more detailed weather, water, and climate information, please visit our website at weather.gov/Atlanta. The current time is 4:05 p.m. Eastern Daylight Time. Here are the 4 p.m. weather observations from around the area. At Athens, it was mostly sunny. The temperature was 93 degrees, dew point 70 degrees, relative humidity 46%, with a heat index of 99, wind variable at 3 miles an hour. Pressure was 30.01 inches and falling. At Gainesville, it was sunny and 95, wind east at 9. At Winder, it was partly sunny, the temperature was 93. At Greensboro, it was partly cloudy and 97, wind variable at 6. At Jefferson, it was mostly sunny and 95, wind east at 6. At Monroe, it was mostly sunny. At Albertton, it was sunny and 99, wind east at 9. At Canyon, with light rain it was 88, wind southeast at 7. At Clemson, it was sunny and 94, wind east at 3. Elsewhere across Georgia, at Atlanta it was mostly sunny and 95, wind southeast at 7. At Cartersville, the temperature was 99, wind calm, gusting to 14. At Lawrenceville, it was mostly sunny and 94, wind variable at 3. At Macon, it was mostly sunny and 95, wind east at 9, gusting to 21. At Rome, it was mostly sunny and 94, wind east at 5. At Augusta, it was mostly sunny and 97, wind variable at 6. At Savannah, it was partly sunny and 88, wind east at 15. Elsewhere across the region, at Chattanooga, it was mostly sunny and 98, wind variable at 7. At Asheville, it was mostly sunny and 89, wind east at 5. At Greenville-Spartanburg, it was mostly sunny and 95, wind variable at 6. Here is the hazardous weather outlook. This hazardous weather outlook is for North and Central Georgia. For this afternoon and tonight, heat index values are forecast to exceed 100 degrees across central and portions of North Georgia this afternoon. A heat advisory is in effect for portions of Northwest Georgia until 8 p.m. Eastern Daylight Time Friday for heat index values as high as 106 degrees. Please exercise caution if spending extended time or doing strenuous activity outdoors. Isolated thunderstorms will be possible this afternoon across portions of east central Georgia and over the mountains of far northeast Georgia. And now the extended outlook for the period Friday through Wednesday. Afternoon thunderstorm chances will gradually increase across the area through the weekend. Heat index values will exceed 100 degrees for much of the area Friday through Sunday and may reach hazardous levels for some. A heat advisory is in effect for portions of northwest Georgia until 8 p.m. Eastern Daylight Time Friday for heat index values as high as 105 degrees. Spotter information statement. Spotter activation will not be needed through tonight. Here is the official forecast from your National Weather Service for the Athens listening area. This afternoon, sunny. Near steady temperature in the mid-90s. Southeast winds 5 to 10 miles an hour. Tonight, mostly clear. Patchy fog after midnight. Lows in the lower 70s. Light southeast winds. Friday, sunny. Highs in the mid-90s. Southeast winds 5 to 10 miles an hour. Friday night, clear. Lows in the lower 70s. Light south winds. And now the extended forecast. Saturday and Saturday night, partly cloudy. A slight chance of showers and thunderstorms. Highs in the mid-90s. Lows in the lower 70s. Sunday and Sunday night, partly cloudy. A chance of showers and thunderstorms. Highs in the mid-90s. Lows around 70. Labor Day and Monday night, partly cloudy. A chance of showers and

Spotter information statement. Spotter activation will not be needed through tonight. Here is the official forecast from your National Weather Service for the Athens listening area. This afternoon, sunny. Near steady temperature in the mid-90s. Southeast winds 5 to 10 miles an hour. Tonight, mostly clear. Patchy fog after midnight. Lows in the lower 70s. Light southeast winds. Friday, sunny. Highs in the mid-90s. Southeast winds 5 to 10 miles an hour. Friday night, clear. Lows in the lower 70s. Light south winds. And now the extended forecast. Saturday and Saturday night, partly cloudy. A slight chance of showers and thunderstorms. Highs in the mid-90s. Lows in the lower 70s. Sunday and Sunday night, partly cloudy. A chance of showers and thunderstorms. Highs in the mid-90s. Lows around 70. Labor Day and Monday night, partly cloudy. A chance of showers and a slight chance of thunderstorms. Highs in the mid-80s. Lows in the upper 60s. Tuesday through Wednesday night, partly cloudy. Highs around 90. Lows in the upper 60s. For more detailed weather, water, and climate information, please visit our website at weather.gov/Atlanta. The current time is 4:17 p.m. Eastern Daylight Time. Here are the 4 p.m. weather observations from around the area. At Athens, it was mostly sunny. The temperature was 93 degrees, dew point 70 degrees, relative humidity 46%, with a heat index of 99, wind variable at 3 miles an hour, pressure was 30.01 inches and falling. At Gainesville, it was sunny and 95, wind east at 9. At Winder, it was partly sunny, the temperature was 93. At Greensboro, it was partly cloudy and 97, wind variable at 6. At Jefferson, it was mostly sunny and 95, wind east at 6. At Monroe, it was mostly sunny. At Albertton, it was sunny and 99, wind east at 9. At Canyon, with light rain it was 88, wind southeast at 7. At Clemson, it was sunny and 94, wind east at 3. Elsewhere across Georgia, at Atlanta it was mostly sunny and 95, wind southeast at 7. At Cartersville, the temperature was 99, wind calm, gusting to 14. At Lawrenceville, it was mostly sunny and 94, wind variable at 3. At Macon, it was mostly sunny and 95, wind east at 9 gusting to 21. At Rome, it was mostly sunny and 94, wind east at 5. At Augusta, it was mostly sunny and 97, wind variable at 6. At Savannah, it was partly sunny and 88, wind east at 15. Elsewhere across the region, at Chattanooga, it was mostly sunny and 98, wind variable at 7. At Asheville, it was mostly sunny and 89, wind east at 5. At Greenville-Spartanburg, it was mostly sunny and 95, wind variable at 6. Here is the hazardous weather outlook. This hazardous weather outlook is for North and Central Georgia. For this afternoon and tonight, heat index values are forecast to exceed 100 degrees across central and portions of North Georgia this afternoon. A heat advisory is in effect for portions of Northwest Georgia until 8 p.m. Eastern Daylight Time Friday for heat index values as high as 106 degrees. Please exercise caution if spending extended time or doing strenuous activity outdoors. Isolated thunderstorms will be possible this afternoon across portions of east central Georgia and over the mountains of far northeast Georgia. And now the extended outlook for the period Friday through Wednesday. Afternoon thunderstorm chances will gradually increase across the area through the weekend. Heat index values will exceed 100 degrees for much of the area Friday through Sunday and may reach hazardous levels for some. A heat advisory is in effect for portions of northwest Georgia until 8 p.m. Eastern Daylight Time Friday.

day for heat index values as high as 105 degrees. Spotter information statement. Spotter activation will not be needed through tonight. Here is the official forecast from your National Weather Service for the Athens listening area. This afternoon, sunny. Near steady temperature in the mid-90s. Southeast winds 5 to 10 miles an hour. Tonight, mostly clear. Patchy fog after midnight. Lows in the lower 70s. Light southeast winds. Friday, sunny. Highs in the mid-90s. Southeast winds 5 to 10 miles an hour. Friday night, clear. Lows in the lower 70s. Light south winds. And now the extended forecast. Saturday and Saturday night, partly cloudy. A slight chance of showers and thunderstorms. 90s. Lows in the lower 70s. Sunday and Sunday night, partly cloudy. A chance of showers and thunderstorms. Highs in the mid-90s. Lows around 70. Labor Day and Monday night, partly cloudy. A chance of showers and a slight chance of thunderstorms. Highs in the mid-80s. Lows in the upper 60s. Tuesday through Wednesday night, partly cloudy. Highs around 90. Lows in the upper 60s. For more detailed weather, water, and climate information, please visit our website at weather.gov/Atlanta. The current time is 4:22 p.m. Eastern Daylight Time. Here are the 4 p.m. weather observations from around the area. At Athens, it was mostly sunny. The temperature was 93 degrees. Relative humidity 46% with heat in an hour. Pressure was 30.01 inches and falling. At Gainesville, 95, wind east at 9. At Winder, it was partly sunny, the temperature was 93. At Greensboro, it was partly cloudy and 97, wind variable at 6. At Jefferson, it was mostly sunny and 95, wind east at 6. At Monroe, it was mostly sunny. At Albertton, it was sunny and 99, wind east at 9. At Canyon, with light rain it was 88, wind southeast at 7. At Clemson, it was sunny and 94, wind east at 3. Elsewhere across Georgia, at Atlanta it was mostly sunny and 95, wind southeast at 7. At Cartersville, the temperature was 99, wind calm, gusting to 14. At Lawrenceville, it was mostly sunny and 94, wind variable at 3. At Macon, it was mostly sunny and 95, wind east at 9, gusting to 21. At Rome, it was mostly sunny and 94, wind east at 5. At Augusta, it was mostly sunny and 97, wind variable at 6. At Savannah, it was partly sunny and 88, wind east at 15. Elsewhere across the region, at Chattanooga, it was mostly sunny and 98, wind variable at 7. At Asheville, it was mostly sunny and 89, wind east at 5. At Greenville-Spartanburg, it was mostly sunny and 95, wind variable at 6. Here is the hazardous weather outlook. This hazardous weather outlook is for North and Central Georgia. For this afternoon and tonight, heat index values are forecast to exceed 100 degrees across central and portions of North Georgia this afternoon. A heat advisory is in effect for portions of Northwest Georgia until 8 p.m. Eastern Daylight Time Friday for heat index values as high as 106 degrees. Please exercise caution if spending extended time or doing strenuous activity outdoors. Isolated thunderstorms will be possible this afternoon across portions of east central Georgia and over the mountains of far northeast Georgia. And now the extended outlook for the period Friday through Wednesday. Afternoon thunderstorm chances will gradually increase across the area through the weekend. Heat index values will exceed 100 degrees for much of the area Friday through Sunday and may reach hazardous levels for some. A heat advisory is in effect.

for portions of northwest Georgia until 8 p.m. Eastern Daylight Time Friday for heat index values as high as 105 degrees. Spotter information statement. Spotter activation will not be needed through tonight. Here is the official forecast from your National Weather Service for the Athens listening area. This afternoon, sunny. Near steady temperature in the mid-90s. Southeast winds 5 to 10 miles an hour. Tonight, mostly clear. Patchy fog after midnight. Lows in the lower 70s. Light southeast winds. Friday, sunny. Highs in the mid-90s. Southeast winds 5 to 10 miles an hour. Friday night, clear. Lows in the lower 70s. Light south winds. And now the extended forecast. Saturday and Saturday night, partly cloudy. A slight chance of showers and thunderstorms. Highs in the mid-90s. Lows in the lower 70s. Sunday and Sunday night, partly cloudy. A chance of showers and thunderstorms. Highs in the mid-90s. Lows around 70. Labor Day and Monday night, partly cloudy. A chance of showers and a slight chance of thunderstorms. Highs in the mid-80s. Lows in the upper 60s. Tuesday through Wednesday night, partly cloudy. Highs around 90. Lows in the upper 60s. For more detailed weather, water, and climate information, please visit our website at weather.gov/Atlanta. The current time is 4:27 p.m. Eastern Daylight Time. Here are the 4 p.m. weather observations from around the area. At Athens, it was mostly sunny. The temperature was 93 degrees, dew point 70 degrees, relative humidity 46%, with a heat index of 99, wind variable at 3 miles an hour, pressure was 30.01 inches and falling. At Gainesville, it was sunny and 95, wind east at 9. At Winder, it was partly sunny, the temperature was 93. At Greensboro, it was partly cloudy and 97, wind variable at 6. At Jefferson, it was mostly sunny and 95, wind east at 6. At Monroe, it was mostly sunny. At Albertton, it was sunny and 99, wind east at 9. At Canyon, with light rain it was 88, wind southeast at 7. At Clemson, it was sunny and 94, wind east at 3. Elsewhere across Georgia, at Atlanta it was mostly sunny and 95, wind southeast at 7. At Cartersville, the temperature was 99, wind calm, gusting to 14. At Lawrenceville, it was mostly sunny and 94, wind variable at 3. At Macon, it was mostly sunny and 95, wind east at 9, gusting to 21. At Rome, it was mostly sunny and 94, wind east at 5. At Augusta, it was mostly sunny and 97, wind variable at 6. At Savannah, it was partly sunny and 88, wind east at 15. Elsewhere across the region, at Chattanooga, it was mostly sunny and 98, wind variable at 7. At Asheville, it was mostly sunny and 89, wind east at 5. At Greenville-Spartanburg, it was mostly sunny and 95, wind variable at 6. Here is the hazardous weather outlook. This hazardous weather outlook is for North and Central Georgia. For this afternoon and tonight, heat index values are forecast to exceed 100 degrees across central and portions of North Georgia this afternoon. A heat advisory is in effect for portions of northwest Georgia until 8 p.m. Eastern Daylight Time Friday for heat index values as high as 106 degrees. Please exercise caution if spending extended time or doing strenuous activity outdoors. Isolated thunderstorms will be possible this afternoon across portions of east central Georgia and over the mountains of far northeast Georgia. And now the extended outlook for the period Friday through Wednesday. Afternoon thunderstorm chances will gradually increase across the area through the weekend. Heat index values will exceed 100 degrees for much of the area Friday through Sunday and May.

reach hazardous levels for some. A heat advisory is in effect for portions of northwest Georgia until 8 p.m. Eastern Daylight Time Friday for heat index values as high as 105 degrees. Spotter information statement. Spotter activation will not be needed through tonight. Here is the official forecast from your National Weather Service for the Athens listening area. This afternoon, sunny. Near steady temperature in the mid-90s. Southeast winds 5 to 10 miles an hour. Tonight, mostly clear. Patchy fog after midnight. Lows in the lower 70s. Light southeast winds. Friday, sunny. Highs in the mid-90s. Southeast winds 5 to 10 miles an hour. Friday night, clear. Lows in the lower 70s. Light south winds. And now the extended forecast. Saturday and Saturday night, partly cloudy. A slight chance of showers and thunderstorms. Highs in the mid-90s. Lows in the lower 70s. Sunday and Sunday night, partly cloudy. A chance of showers and thunderstorms. Highs in the mid-90s. Lows around 70. Labor Day and Monday night, partly cloudy. A chance of showers and a slight chance of thunderstorms. Highs in the mid-80s. Lows in the upper 60s. Tuesday through Wednesday night, partly cloudy. Highs around 90. Lows in the upper 60s. For more detailed weather, water, and climate information, please visit our website at weather.gov/Atlanta. The current time is 4:32 p.m. Eastern Daylight Time. Here are the 4 p.m. weather observations from around the area. At Athens, it was mostly sunny. The temperature was 93 degrees, dew point 70 degrees, relative humidity 46%, with a heat index of 99, wind variable at 3 miles an hour, pressure was 30.01 inches and falling. At Gainesville, it was sunny and 95, wind east at 9. At Winder, it was partly sunny, the temperature was 93. At Greensboro, it was partly cloudy and 97, wind variable at 6. At Jefferson, it was mostly sunny and 95, wind east at 6. At Monroe, it was mostly sunny. At Albertton, it was sunny and 99, variable at 6. At Jefferson, it was mostly sunny and 95, wind east at 6. At Monroe, it was mostly sunny. At Albertton, it was sunny and 99, wind east at 9. At Canyon, with light rain it was 88, wind southeast at 7. At Clemson, it was sunny and 94, wind east at 3. Elsewhere across Georgia, at Atlanta it was mostly sunny and 95, wind southeast at 7. At Cartersville, the temperature was 99, wind calm, gusting to 14. At Lawrenceville, it was mostly sunny and 94, wind variable at 3. At Macon, it was mostly sunny and 95, wind east at 9, gusting to 21. At Rome, it was mostly sunny and 94, wind east at 5. At Augusta, it was mostly sunny and 97, wind variable at 6. At Savannah, it was partly sunny and 88, wind east at 15. Elsewhere across the region, at Chattanooga, it was mostly sunny and 98, wind variable at 7. At Asheville, it was mostly sunny and 89, wind east at 5. At Greenville-Spartanburg, it was mostly sunny and 95, wind variable at 6. Here is the hazardous weather outlook. This hazardous weather outlook is for north and central Georgia. For this afternoon and tonight, heat index values are forecast to exceed 100 degrees across central and portions of north Georgia this afternoon. A heat advisory is in effect for portions of northwest Georgia until 8 p.m. Eastern Daylight Time Friday for heat index values as high as 106 degrees. Please exercise caution if spending extended time or doing strenuous activity outdoors. Isolated thunderstorms will be possible this afternoon across portions of east central Georgia and

over the mountains of far northeast Georgia. And now the extended outlook for the period Friday through Wednesday. Afternoon thunderstorm chances will gradually increase across the area through the weekend. Heat index values will exceed 100 degrees for much of the area Friday through Sunday and may reach hazardous levels for some. Missouri is in effect for portions of northwest Georgia until 8 p.m. Eastern Daylight Time Friday for heat index values as high as 105 degrees. Spotter information statement. Spotter activation will not be needed through tonight. Here is the official forecast from your National Weather Service for the Athens listening area. This afternoon, sunny. Near steady temperature in the mid-90s. Southeast winds 5 to 10 miles an hour. Tonight, mostly clear. Patchy fog after midnight. Lows in the lower 70s. Light southeast winds. Friday, sunny. Highs in the mid-90s. Southeast winds 5 to 10 miles an hour. Friday night, clear. Lows in the lower 70s. Light south winds. And now the extended forecast. Saturday and Saturday night, partly cloudy. A slight chance of showers and thunderstorms. Highs in the mid-90s. Lows in the lower 70s. Sunday and Sunday night, partly cloudy. A chance of showers and thunderstorms. Highs in the mid-90s. Lows around 70. Labor Day and Monday night, partly cloudy. A chance of showers and a slight chance of thunderstorms. Highs in the mid-80s. Lows in the upper 60s. Tuesday through Wednesday night, partly cloudy. Highs around 90. Lows in the upper 60s. For more detailed weather, water, and climate information, please visit our website at weather.gov/Atlanta. The current time is 4:37 p.m. Eastern Daylight Time. Here are the 4 p.m. weather observations from around the area. At Athens, it was mostly sunny. The temperature was 93 degrees, dew point 70 degrees. Relative humidity 46%, with a heat index of 99, wind variable at 3 miles an hour, pressure was 30.01 inches and falling. At Gainesville, it was sunny and 95, wind east at 9. At Winder, it was partly sunny, the temperature was 93. At Greensboro, it was partly cloudy and 97, wind variable at 6. At Jefferson, it was mostly sunny and 95, wind east at 6. At Monroe, it was mostly sunny. At Albertton, it was sunny and 99, wind east at 9. At Canyon, with light rain it was 88, wind southeast at 7. At Clemson, it was sunny and 94, wind east at 3. Elsewhere across Georgia, at Atlanta it was mostly sunny and 95, wind southeast at 7. At Cartersville, the temperature was 99, wind calm, gusting to 14. At Lawrenceville, it was mostly sunny and 94, wind variable at 3. At Macon, it was mostly sunny and 95, wind east at 9, gusting to 21. At Rome, it was mostly sunny and 94, wind east at 5. At Augusta, it was mostly sunny and 97, wind variable at 6. At Savannah, it was partly sunny and 88, wind east at 15. Elsewhere across the region, at Chattanooga, it was mostly sunny and 98, wind variable at 7. At Asheville, it was mostly sunny and 89, wind east at 5. At Greenville-Spartanburg, it was mostly sunny and 95, wind variable at 6. Here is the hazardous weather outlook. This hazardous weather outlook is for north and central Georgia. For this afternoon and tonight, heat index values are forecast to exceed 100 degrees across central and portions of north Georgia this afternoon. A heat advisory is in effect for portions of northwest Georgia until 8 p.m. Eastern Daylight Time Friday for heat index values as high as 106 degrees. Please exercise caution if spending extended time or doing strenuous activity outdoors. Isolated thunderstorms.

storms will be possible this afternoon across portions of east central Georgia and over the mountains of far northeast Georgia. And now the extended outlook for the period Friday through Wednesday. Afternoon thunderstorm chances will gradually increase across the area through the weekend. Heat index values will exceed 100 degrees for much of the area Friday through Sunday and may reach hazardous levels for some. A heat advisory is in effect for portions of northwest Georgia until 8 p.m. Eastern Daylight Time Friday for heat index values as high as 105 degrees. Spotter information statement. Spotter activation will not be needed through tonight. 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The WXK 56 listening area include the following counties: Banks, Barrow, Clark, Elbert, Franklin, Green, Hall, Hart, Jackson, Madison, Morgan, Oconee, Oglethorpe, Tolliver, Walton, and Wilkes. 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Here is the official forecast from your National Weather Service for the Athens listening area. This afternoon, sunny. Near steady temperature in the mid-90s. Southeast winds 5 to 10 miles an hour. Tonight, mostly clear. Patchy fog after midnight. Lows in the lower 70s. Light southeast winds. Friday, sunny. Highs in the mid-90s. Southeast winds 5 to 10 miles an hour. Friday night, clear. Lows in the lower 70s. Light south winds. And now the extended forecast. Saturday and Saturday night, partly cloudy. A slight chance of showers and thunderstorms. Highs in the mid-90s. Lows in the lower 70s. Sunday and Sunday night, partly cloudy. A chance of showers and thunderstorms. Highs in the mid-90s. Lows around 70. Labor Day and Monday night, partly cloudy. A chance of showers and a slight chance of thunderstorms. Highs in the mid-80s. Lows in the upper 60s. Tuesday through Wednesday night, partly cloudy. Highs around 90. Lows in the upper 60s. For more detailed weather, water, and climate information, please visit our website at weather.gov/Atlanta. The current time is 4:43 p.m. Eastern Daylight Time. Here are the 4 p.m. weather observations from around the area. At Athens, it was mostly sunny. The temperature was 93 degrees, dew point 70 degrees, relative humidity 46%, with a heat index of 99, wind variable at 3 miles an hour, pressure was 30.01 inches and falling. At Gainesville, it was sunny and 95, wind east at 9. At Winder, it was partly sunny, the temperature was 93. At Greensboro, it was partly cloudy and 97, wind variable at 6. At Jefferson, it was mostly sunny and 95, wind east at 6. At Monroe, it was mostly sunny. At Albertton, it was sunny and 99, wind east at 9. At Canyon, with light rain it was 88, wind southeast at 7. At Clemson, it was sunny and 94, wind east at 3. Elsewhere across Georgia, at Atlanta it was mostly sunny and 95, wind southeast at 7. At Cartersville, the temperature was 99, wind calm, gusting to 14. At Lawrenceville, it was mostly sunny and 94, wind variable at 3. At Macon, it was mostly sunny and 95, wind east at 9, gusting to 21. At Rome, it was mostly sunny and 94, wind east at 5. At Augusta, it was mostly sunny and 97, wind variable at 6. At Savannah, it was partly sunny and 88, wind east at 15. Elsewhere across the region,

Chattanooga, it was mostly sunny in 98, wind variable at 7. At Asheville, it was mostly sunny and 89, wind east at 5. At Greenville-Spartanburg, it was mostly sunny and 95, wind variable at 6. Here is the hazardous weather outlook. This hazardous weather outlook is for North and Central Georgia. For this afternoon and tonight, heat index values are forecast to exceed 100 degrees across central and portions of North Georgia this afternoon. A heat advisory is in effect for portions of northwest Georgia until 8 p.m. Eastern Daylight Time Friday for heat index values as high as 106 degrees. Please exercise caution if spending extended time or doing strenuous activity outdoors. Isolated thunderstorms will be possible this afternoon across portions of east central Georgia and over the mountains of far northeast Georgia. And now the extended outlook for the period Friday through Wednesday. Afternoon thunderstorm chances will gradually increase across the area through the weekend. Heat index values will exceed 100 degrees for much of the area Friday through Sunday and may reach hazardous levels for some. A heat advisory is in effect for portions of northwest Georgia until 8 p.m. Eastern Daylight Time Friday for heat index values as high as 105 degrees. Spotter information statement, spotter activation will not be needed through tonight. Here is the official forecast from your National Weather Service for the Athens listening area. This afternoon, sunny. Near steady temperature in the mid-90s. Southeast winds 5 to 10 miles an hour. Tonight, mostly clear. Patchy fog after midnight. Lows in the lower 70s. Light southeast winds. Friday, sunny. Highs in the mid-90s. Southeast winds 5 to 10 miles an hour. Friday night, clear. Lows in the lower 70s. Light south winds. And now the extended forecast. Saturday and Saturday night, partly cloudy. A slight chance of showers and thunderstorms. Highs in the mid-90s. Lows in the lower 70s. Sunday and Sunday night, partly cloudy. A chance of showers and thunderstorms. Highs in the mid-90s. Lows around 70. Labor Day and Monday night, partly cloudy. A chance of showers and a slight chance of thunderstorms. Highs in the mid-80s. Lows in the upper 60s. Tuesday through Wednesday night, partly cloudy. Highs around 90. Lows in the upper 60s. For more detailed weather, water, and climate information, please visit our website at weather.gov/Atlanta. The current time is 4:48 p.m. Eastern Daylight Time. Here are the 4 p.m. weather observations from around the area. At Athens, it was mostly sunny. The temperature was 93 degrees, dew point 70 degrees. Relative humidity 46%, with a heat index of 99, wind variable at 3 miles an hour, pressure was 30.01 inches and falling. At Gainesville, it was sunny and 95, wind east at 9. At Winder, it was partly sunny, the temperature was 93. At Greensboro, it was partly cloudy and 97, wind variable at 6. At Jefferson, it was mostly sunny and 95, wind east at 6. At Monroe, it was mostly sunny. At Albertton, it was sunny and 99, wind east at 9. At Canyon, with light rain it was 88, wind southeast at 7. At Clemson, it was sunny and 94, wind east at 3. Elsewhere across Georgia, at Atlanta it was mostly sunny and 95, wind southeast at 7. At Cartersville, the temperature was 99, wind calm, gusting to 14. At Lawrenceville, it was mostly sunny and 94, wind variable at 3. At Macon, it was mostly sunny and 95, wind east at 9, gusting to 21. At Rome, it was mostly sunny and 94, wind east at 5. At Augusta, it was mostly sunny and 97, wind variable at 6. At Savannah,
it was partly sunny and 88, wind east at 15. Elsewhere across the region, at Chattanooga, it was mostly sunny and 98, wind variable at 7. At Asheville, it was mostly sunny and 89, wind east at 5. At Greenville-Spartanburg, it was mostly sunny and 95, wind variable at 6. Here is the hazardous weather outlook. This hazardous weather outlook is for north and central Georgia. For this afternoon and tonight, heat index values are forecast to exceed 100 degrees across central and portions of north Georgia this afternoon. A heat advisory is in effect for portions of northwest Georgia until 8 p.m. Eastern Daylight Time Friday for heat index values as high as 106 degrees. Please exercise caution if spending extended time or doing strenuous activity outdoors. Isolated thunderstorms will be possible this afternoon across portions of east central Georgia and over the mountains of far northeast Georgia. And now the extended outlook for the period Friday through Wednesday. Afternoon thunderstorm chances will gradually increase across the area through the weekend. Heat index values will exceed 100 degrees for much of the area Friday through Sunday and may reach hazardous levels for some. A heat advisory is in effect for portions of northwest Georgia until 8 p.m. Eastern Daylight Time Friday for heat index values as high as 105 degrees. Spotter information statement, spotter activation will not be needed through tonight. Here is the official forecast from your National Weather Service for the Athens listening area. This afternoon, sunny. Near steady temperature in the mid-90s. Southeast winds 5 to 10 miles an hour. Tonight, mostly clear. Patchy fog after midnight. Lows in the lower 70s. Light southeast winds. Friday, sunny. Highs in the mid-90s. Southeast winds 5 to 10 miles an hour. Friday night, clear. Lows in the lower 70s. Light south winds. And now the extended forecast. Saturday and Saturday night, partly cloudy. A slight chance of showers and thunderstorms. Highs in the mid-90s. Lows in the lower 70s. Sunday and Sunday night, partly cloudy. A chance of showers and thunderstorms. Highs in the mid-90s. Lows around 70. Labor Day and Monday night, partly cloudy. A chance of showers and a slight chance of thunderstorms. Highs in the mid-80s. Lows in the upper 60s. Tuesday through Wednesday night, partly cloudy. Highs around 90. Lows in the upper 60s. For more detailed weather, water, and climate information, please visit our website at weather.gov/Atlanta. The current time is 4:53 p.m. Eastern Daylight Time. Here are the 4 p.m. weather observations from around the area. At Athens, it was mostly sunny. The temperature was 93 degrees, dew point 70 degrees, relative humidity 46%, with a heat index of 99, wind variable at 3 miles an hour, pressure was 30.01 inches and falling. At Gainesville, it was sunny and 95, wind east at 9. At Winder, it was partly sunny, the temperature was 93. At Greensboro, it was partly cloudy and 97, wind variable at 6. At Jefferson, it was mostly sunny and 95, wind east at 6. At Monroe, it was mostly sunny. At Albertton, it was sunny and 99, wind east at 9. At Canyon, with light rain it was 88, wind southeast at 7. At Clemson, it was sunny and 94, wind east at 3. Elsewhere across Georgia, at Atlanta it was mostly sunny and 95, wind southeast at 7. At Cartersville, the temperature was 99, wind calm, gusting to 14. At Lawrenceville, it was mostly sunny and 94, wind variable at 3. At Macon, it was mostly sunny and 95, wind east at 9, gusting to 21. At Rome, it was mostly sunny and 94, wind east at 5.
and Augusta, it was mostly sunny and 97, wind very

at 6. At Savannah, it was partly sunny and 88, wind east at 15. Elsewhere across the region, at Chattanooga, it was mostly sunny and 98, wind variable at 7. At Asheville, it was mostly sunny and 89, wind east at 5. At Greenville-Spartanburg, it was mostly sunny and 95, wind variable at 6. Here is the hazardous weather outlook. This hazardous weather outlook is for North and Central Georgia. For this afternoon and tonight, heat index values are forecast to exceed 100 degrees across Central and portions of North Georgia this afternoon. A heat advisory is in effect for portions of Northwest Georgia until 8 p.m. Eastern Daylight Time Friday for heat index values as high as 106 degrees. Please exercise caution if spending extended time or doing strenuous activity outdoors. Isolated thunderstorms will be possible this afternoon across portions of East Central Georgia and over the mountains of far Northeast Georgia. And now the extended outlook for the period Friday through Wednesday. Afternoon thunderstorm chances will gradually increase across the area through the weekend. Heat index values will exceed 100 degrees for much of the area Friday through Sunday and may reach hazardous levels for some. A heat advisory is in effect for portions of Northwest Georgia until 8 p.m. Eastern Daylight Time Friday for heat index values as high as 105 degrees. Spotter information statement. Spotter activation will not be needed through tonight. Here is the official forecast from your National Weather Service for the Athens listening area. This afternoon, sunny. Near steady temperature in the mid-90s. Southeast winds 5 to 10 miles an hour. Tonight, mostly clear. Patchy fog after midnight. Lows in the lower 70s. Light southeast winds. Friday, sunny. Highs in the mid-90s. Southeast winds 5 to 10 miles an hour. Friday night, clear. Lows in the lower 70s. Light south winds. And now the extended forecast. Saturday and Saturday night, partly cloudy. A slight chance of showers and thunderstorms. Highs in the mid-90s. Lows in the lower 70s. Sunday and Sunday night, partly cloudy. A chance of showers and thunderstorms. Highs in the mid-90s. Lows around 70. Labor Day and Monday night, partly cloudy. A chance of showers and a slight chance of thunderstorms. Highs in the mid-80s. Lows in the upper 60s. Tuesday through Wednesday night, partly cloudy. Highs around 90. Lows in the upper 60s. For more detailed weather, water, and climate information, please visit our website at weather.gov/Atlanta. The current time is 4:58 p.m. Eastern Daylight Time. Here are the 4 p.m. weather observations from around the area. At Athens, it was mostly sunny. The temperature was 93 degrees, dew point 70 degrees. Relative humidity 46%, with a heat index of 99, wind variable at 3 miles an hour, pressure was 30.01 inches and falling. At Gainesville, it was sunny and 95, wind east at 9. At Winder, it was partly sunny, the temperature was 93. At Greensboro, it was partly cloudy and 97, wind variable at 6. At Jefferson, it was mostly sunny and 95, wind east at 6. At Monroe, it was mostly sunny. At Albertton, it was sunny and 99, wind east at 9. At Canyon, with light rain it was 88, wind southeast at 7. At Clemson, it was sunny and 94, wind east at 3. Elsewhere across Georgia, at Atlanta it was mostly sunny and 95, wind southeast at 7. At Cartersville, the temperature was 99, wind calm, gusting to 14. At Lawrenceville, it was mostly sunny and 94, wind variable at 3. At Macon, it was mostly sunny and 95, wind east at 9, gusting to 21. At Rome, it was mostly sunny and 94, wind east at 5.

At Augusta, it was mostly sunny and 97, wind variable at 6. At Savannah, it was partly sunny and 88, wind east at 15. Elsewhere across the region, at Chattanooga, it was mostly sunny and 98, wind variable at 7. At Asheville, it was mostly sunny and 89, wind east at 5. At Greenville-Spartanburg, it was mostly sunny and 95, wind variable at 6. Here is the hazardous weather outlook. This hazardous weather outlook is for North and Central Georgia. For this afternoon and tonight, heat index values are forecast to exceed 100 degrees across central and portions of North Georgia this afternoon. A heat advisory is in effect for portions of northwest Georgia until 8 p.m. Eastern Daylight Time Friday for heat index values as high as 106 degrees. Please exercise caution if spending extended time or doing strenuous activity outdoors. Isolated thunderstorms will be possible this afternoon across portions of east central Georgia and over the mountains of far northeast Georgia. And now the extended outlook for the period Friday through Wednesday. Afternoon thunderstorm chances will gradually increase across the area through the weekend. Heat index values will exceed 100 degrees for much of the area Friday through Sunday and may reach hazardous levels for some. A heat advisory is in effect for portions of northwest Georgia until 8 p.m. Eastern Daylight Time Friday for heat index values as high as 105 degrees. Spotter information statement. Spotter activation will not be needed through tonight. The Athens climate summary for this evening, as of 4 p.m., September 3, 2026. Today's high temperature of 97 degrees occurred at 2:17 p.m. This high was 9 degrees above the normal high of 88. The record high is 102 degrees, which was set in 1925. Today's low temperature of 73 degrees occurred at 6:13 a.m. This low was 6 degrees above the normal low of 67. The record low is 55 degrees, which was last set in 1967. No precipitation fell today, which leaves the monthly total at 0.00 inches. This is 0.36 inches below the normal amount of 0.36 inches for September. The total precipitation for the year still stands at 29.48 inches, which is 4.40 inches below normal. There were no heating. This leaves the monthly total at zero. The yearly total since July 1st is zero. There were 20 cooling degree days today. This brings the monthly total to 58. The yearly total since January 1st is 1,892. Sunset tonight is at 7:56 p.m. Sunrise tomorrow is at 7:09 a.m. Here is the official forecast from your National Weather Service for the Athens listening area. Tonight, mostly clear. Patchy fog late. Lows in the lower 70s. Light southeast winds. Friday, sunny. Highs in the mid-90s. Southeast winds 5 to 10 miles an hour. Friday night, clear. Lows in the lower 70s. Light southwest winds. Saturday, sunny. A slight chance of showers and thunderstorms in the afternoon. Highs in the mid-90s. West winds 5 to 10 miles an hour. Chance of rain 20%. Saturday night, partly cloudy. A slight chance of showers and thunderstorms in the evening. Lows in the lower 70s. Light west winds. Chance of rain 20%. And now the extended forecast. Sunday and Sunday night, partly cloudy. A chance of showers and thunderstorms. Highs in the mid-90s. Lows around 70. Labor Day and Monday night, partly cloudy. A chance of showers and a slight chance of thunderstorms. Highs in the mid-80s. Lows in the upper 60s. Tuesday through Wednesday night, partly cloudy. Highs around 90. Lows in the upper 60s. Thursday and Thursday night, mostly clear. Highs in the lower 90s. Lows in the lower 70s.
For more detailed weather, water, and climate information, please visit our website at weather.gov/Atlanta. The current time is 5:05 p.m. Eastern Daylight Time. Here are the 5 p.m. weather observations from around the area. At Athens, it was mostly sunny. The temperature was 95 degrees, dew point 70 degrees, relative humidity 44%, with a heat index of 101, wind variable at 3 miles an hour, pressure was 29.99 inches and falling. At Gainesville, it was mostly sunny and 95, wind variable at 6. At Winder, with light rain, the temperature was 86. At Greensboro, it was partly cloudy and 95, wind calm. At Jefferson, it was mostly sunny and 95, wind northeast at 8. At Monroe, it was mostly sunny. At Albertton, it was sunny and 100, wind east at 8. At Canyon, it was mostly sunny and 96, wind calm. At Clemson, it was sunny and 96, wind east at 6. Elsewhere across Georgia, at Atlanta it was mostly sunny and 95, wind southeast at 7. At Cartersville, the temperature was 97, wind southeast at 6. At Lawrenceville, it was mostly sunny and 95, wind variable at 6. At Macon, it was sunny and 95, wind southeast at 10 gusting to 16. At Rome, it was mostly sunny and 97, wind south at 5. At Augusta, it was sunny and 98, wind east at 10. At Savannah, it was partly sunny and 90, wind east at 15 gusting to 25. Elsewhere across the region, at Chattanooga, it was mostly sunny and 98, wind east at 5. At Asheville, it was mostly sunny and 89, wind variable at 5. At Greenville-Spartanburg, it was partly sunny and 95, wind northeast at 6. Here is the hazardous weather outlook. This hazardous weather outlook is for north and central Georgia. For this afternoon and tonight, heat index values are forecast to exceed 100 degrees across central and portions of north Georgia this afternoon. A heat advisory is in effect for portions of northwest Georgia until 8 p.m. Eastern Daylight Time Friday for heat index values as high as 106 degrees. Please exercise caution if spending extended time or doing strenuous activity outdoors. Isolated thunderstorms will be possible this afternoon across portions of east central Georgia and over the mountains of far northeast Georgia. And now the extended outlook for the period Friday through Wednesday. Afternoon thunderstorm chances will gradually increase across the area through the weekend. Heat index values will exceed 100 degrees for much of the area Friday through Sunday and may reach hazardous levels for some. A heat advisory is in effect for portions of northwest Georgia until 8 p.m. Eastern Daylight Time Friday for heat index values as high as 105 degrees. Spotter information statement, spotter activation will not be needed through tonight. Here is the official forecast from your National Weather Service for the Athens listening area. Tonight, mostly clear. Patchy fog late. Lows in the lower 70s. Light southeast winds. Friday, sunny. Highs in the mid-90s. Southeast winds 5 to 10 miles an hour. Friday night, clear. Lows in the lower 70s. Light southwest winds. Saturday, sunny. A slight chance of showers and thunderstorms in the afternoon. Highs in the mid-90s. West winds 5 to 10 miles an hour. Chance of rain 20%. Saturday night, partly cloudy. A slight chance of showers and thunderstorms in the evening. Lows in the lower 70s. Light west winds. Chance of rain 20%. And now the extended forecast. Sunday and Sunday night, partly cloudy. A chance of showers and thunderstorms. Highs in the mid-90s. Lows around 70. Labor Day and Monday night, partly cloudy. A chance of showers and a slight chance of thunderstorms. Highs in the mid-80s.
lows in the upper 60s.

Tuesday through Wednesday night, partly cloudy. Highs around 90. Lows in the upper 60s. Thursday and Thursday night, mostly clear. Highs in the lower 90s. Lows in the lower 70s. For more detailed weather, water, and climate information, please visit our website at weather.gov/Atlanta. The Athens climate summary for this evening, as of 4 p.m., September 3, 2026. Today's high temperature of 97 degrees occurred at 2:17 p.m. This high was 9 degrees above the normal high of 88. The record high is 102 degrees, which was set in 1925. Today's low temperature of 73 degrees occurred at 6:13 a.m. This low was 6 degrees above the normal low of 67. The record low is 55 degrees, which was last set in 1967. No precipitation fell today, which leaves the monthly total at 0.00 inches. This is 0.36 inches below the normal amount of 0.36 inches for September. The total precipitation for the year still stands at 29.48 inches, which is 4.40 inches below normal. There were no heating degree days today. This leaves the monthly total at zero. The yearly total since July 1st is zero. There were 20 cooling degree days today. This brings the monthly total to 58. The yearly total since January 1st is 1,892. Sunset tonight is at 7:56 p.m. Sunrise tomorrow is at 7:09 a.m. The current time is 5:12 p.m. Eastern Daylight Time. Here are the 5 p.m. weather observations from around the area. At Athens, it was mostly sunny. The temperature was 95 degrees, dew point 70 degrees, relative humidity 44%, with a heat index of 101, wind variable at 3 miles an hour, pressure was 29.99 inches and falling. At Gainesville, it was mostly sunny and 95, wind variable at 6. At Winder, with light rain, the temperature was 86. At Greensboro, it was partly cloudy and 95, wind calm. At Jefferson, it was mostly sunny and 95, wind northeast at 8. At Monroe, it was mostly sunny. At Albertton, it was sunny and 100, wind east at 8. At Canyon, it was mostly sunny and 96, wind calm. At Clemson, it was sunny and 96, wind east at 6. Elsewhere across Georgia, at Atlanta it was mostly sunny and 95, wind southeast at 7. At Cartersville, the temperature was 97, wind southeast at 6. At Lawrenceville, it was mostly sunny and 95, wind variable at 6. At Macon, it was sunny and 95, wind southeast at 10 gusting to 16. At Rome, it was mostly sunny and 97, wind south at 5. At Augusta, it was sunny and 98, wind east at 10. At Savannah, it was partly sunny and 90, wind east at 15 gusting to 25. Elsewhere across the region, at Chattanooga, it was mostly sunny and 98, wind east at 5. At Asheville, it was mostly sunny and 89, wind variable at 5. At Greenville-Spartanburg, it was partly sunny and 95, wind northeast at 6. Here is the hazardous weather outlook. This hazardous weather outlook is for north and central Georgia. For this afternoon and tonight, heat index values are forecast to exceed 100 degrees across central and portions of north Georgia this afternoon. A heat advisory is in effect for portions of northwest Georgia until 8 p.m. Eastern Daylight Time Friday for heat index values as high as 106 degrees. Please exercise caution if spending extended time or doing strenuous activity outdoors. Isolated thunderstorms will be possible this afternoon across portions of east central Georgia and over the mountains of far northeast Georgia. And now the extended outlook for the period Friday through Wednesday. Afternoon thunderstorm chances will gradually increase across the area through the weekend. Heat index values will exceed 100 degrees for much of the area

light southwest winds. Saturday, sunny. A slight chance of showers and thunderstorms in the afternoon. Highs in the mid-90s. West winds 5 to 10 miles an hour. Chance of rain 20%. Saturday night, partly cloudy. A slight chance of showers and thunderstorms in the evening. Lows in the lower 70s. Light west winds. Chance of rain 20%. And now the extended forecast. Sunday and Sunday night, partly cloudy. A chance of showers and thunderstorms. Highs in the mid-90s. Lows around 70. Labor Day and Monday night, partly cloudy. A chance of showers and a slight chance of thunderstorms. Highs in the mid-80s. Lows in the upper 60s. Tuesday through Wednesday night, partly cloudy. Highs around 90. Lows in the upper 60s. Thursday and Thursday night, mostly clear. Highs in the lower 90s. Lows in the lower 70s. For more detailed weather, water, and climate information, please visit our website at weather.gov/Atlanta. The current time is 5:17 p.m. Eastern Daylight Time. Here are the 5 p.m. weather observations from around the area. At Athens, it was mostly sunny. The temperature was 95 degrees, dew point 70 degrees, relative humidity 44%, with a heat index of 101, wind variable at 3 miles an hour, pressure was 29.99 inches and falling. At Gainesville, it was mostly sunny and 95, wind variable at 6. At Winder, with light rain, the temperature was 86. At Greensboro, it was partly cloudy and 95, wind calm. At Jefferson, it was mostly sunny and 95, wind northeast at 8. At Monroe, it was mostly sunny. At Albertton, it was sunny and 100, wind east at 8. At Canyon, it was mostly sunny and 96, wind calm. At Clemson, it was sunny and 96, wind east at 6. Elsewhere across Georgia, at Atlanta it was mostly sunny and 95, wind southeast at 7. At Cartersville, the temperature was 97, wind southeast at 6. At Lawrenceville, it was mostly sunny and 95, wind variable at 6. At Macon, it was sunny and 95, wind southeast at 10 gusting to 16. At Rome, it was mostly sunny and 97, wind south at 5. At Augusta, it was sunny and 98, wind east at 10. At Savannah, it was partly sunny and 90, wind east at 15 gusting to 25. Elsewhere across the region, at Chattanooga, it was mostly sunny and 98, wind east at 5. At Asheville, it was mostly sunny and 89, wind variable at 5. At Greenville-Spartanburg, it was partly sunny and 95, wind northeast at 6. Here is the hazardous weather outlook. This hazardous weather outlook is for north and central Georgia. For this afternoon and tonight, heat index values are forecast to exceed 100 degrees across central and portions of north Georgia this afternoon. A heat advisory is in effect for portions of northwest Georgia until 8 p.m. Eastern Daylight Time Friday for heat index values as high as 106 degrees. Please exercise caution if spending extended time or doing strenuous activity outdoors. Isolated thunderstorms will be possible this afternoon across portions of east central Georgia and over the mountains of far northeast Georgia. And now the extended outlook for the period Friday through Wednesday. Afternoon thunderstorm chances will gradually increase across the area through the weekend. Heat index values will exceed 100 degrees for much of the area Friday through Sunday and may reach hazardous levels for some. A heat advisory is in effect for portions of northwest Georgia until 8 p.m. Eastern Daylight Time Friday for heat index values as high as 105 degrees. Spotter information statement, spotter activation will not be needed through tonight. The Athens climate summary for this evening, as of 4 p.m., September 3, 2026. Today's high temperature of 97 degrees.

occurred at 2:17 p.m. This high was 9 degrees above the normal high of 88. The record high is 102 degrees, which was set in 1925. Today's low temperature of 73 degrees occurred at 6:13 a.m. This low was 6 degrees above the normal low of 67. The record low is 55 degrees, which was last set in 1967. No precipitation fell today, which leaves the monthly total at 0.00 inches. This is 0.36 inches below the normal amount of 0.36 inches for September. The total precipitation for the year still stands at 29.48 inches, which is 4.40 inches below normal. There were no heating degree days today. This leaves the monthly total at zero. The yearly total since July 1st is zero. There were 20 cooling degree days today. This brings the monthly total to 58. The yearly total since January 1st is 1,892. Sunset tonight is at 7:56 p.m. Sunrise tomorrow is at 7:09 a.m. Here is the official forecast from your National Weather Service for the Athens listening area. Tonight, mostly clear. Patchy fog late. Lows in the lower 70s. Light southeast winds. Friday, sunny. Highs in the mid-90s. Southeast winds 5 to 10 miles an hour. Friday night, clear. Lows in the lower 70s. Light southwest winds. Saturday, sunny. A slight chance of showers and thunderstorms in the afternoon. Highs in the mid-90s. West winds 5 to 10 miles an hour. Chance of rain 20%. Saturday night, partly cloudy. A slight chance of showers and thunderstorms in the evening. Lows in the lower 70s. Light west winds. Chance of rain 20%. And now the extended forecast. Sunday and Sunday night, partly cloudy. A chance of showers and thunderstorms. Highs in the mid-90s. Lows around 70. Labor Day and Monday night, partly cloudy. A chance of showers and a slight chance of thunderstorms. Highs in the mid-80s. Lows in the upper 60s. Tuesday through Wednesday night, partly cloudy. Highs around 90. Lows in the upper 60s. Thursday and Thursday night, mostly clear. Highs in the lower 90s. Lows in the lower 70s. For more detailed weather, water, and climate information, please visit our website at weather.gov/Atlanta. The current time is 5:24 p.m. Eastern Daylight Time. Here are the 5 p.m. weather observations from around the area. At Athens, it was mostly sunny, the temperature was 95 degrees, dew point 70 degrees, relative humidity 44%, with a heat index of 101, wind variable at 3 miles an hour, pressure was 29.99 inches and falling. At Gainesville, it was mostly sunny and 95, wind variable at 6. At Winder, with light rain, the temperature was 86. At Greensboro, it was partly cloudy and 95, wind calm. At Jefferson, it was mostly sunny and 95, wind northeast at 8. At Monroe, it was mostly sunny. At Albertton, it was sunny and 100, wind east at 8. At Canyon, it was mostly sunny and 96, wind calm. At Clemson, it was sunny and 96, wind east at 6. Elsewhere across Georgia, at Atlanta it was mostly sunny and 95, wind southeast at 7. At Cartersville, the temperature was 97, wind southeast at 6. At Lawrenceville, it was mostly sunny and 95, wind variable at 6. At Macon, it was sunny and 95, wind southeast at 10 gusting to 16. At Rome, it was mostly sunny and 97, wind south at 5. At Augusta, it was sunny and 98, wind east at 10. At Savannah, it was partly sunny and 90, wind east at 15 gusting to 25. Elsewhere,

Off the region, at Chattanooga, it was mostly sunny in 98, wind east at 5. At Asheville, it was mostly sunny and 89, wind variable at 5. At Greenville-Spartanburg, it was partly sunny and 95, wind northeast at 6. Here is the hazardous weather outlook. This hazardous weather outlook is for North and Central Georgia. For this afternoon and tonight, heat index values are forecast to exceed 100 degrees across central and portions of North Georgia this afternoon. A heat advisory is in effect for portions of Northwest Georgia until 8 p.m. Eastern Daylight Time Friday for heat index values as high as 106 degrees. Please exercise caution if spending extended time or doing strenuous activity outdoors. Isolated thunderstorms will be possible this afternoon across portions of east central Georgia and over the mountains of far northeast Georgia. And now the extended outlook for the period Friday through Wednesday. Afternoon thunderstorm chances will gradually increase across the area through the weekend. Heat index values will exceed 100 degrees for much of the area Friday through Sunday and may reach hazardous levels for some. A heat advisory is in effect for portions of northwest Georgia until 8 p.m. Eastern Daylight Time Friday for heat index values as high as 105 degrees. Spotter information statement, spotter activation will not be needed through tonight. Here is the official forecast from your National Weather Service for the Athens listening area. Tonight, mostly clear. Patchy fog late. Lows in the lower 70s. Light southeast winds. Friday, sunny. Highs in the mid-90s. Southeast winds 5 to 10 miles an hour. Friday night, clear. Lows in the lower 70s. Light southwest winds. Saturday, sunny. A slight chance of showers and thunderstorms in the afternoon. Highs in the mid-90s. West winds 5 to 10 miles an hour. Chance of rain 20%. Saturday night, partly cloudy. A slight chance of showers and thunderstorms in the evening. Lows in the lower 70s. Light west winds. Chance of rain 20%. And now the extended forecast. Sunday and Sunday night, partly cloudy. A chance of showers and thunderstorms. Highs in the mid-90s. Lows around 70. Labor Day and Monday night, partly cloudy. A chance of showers and a slight chance of thunderstorms. Highs in the mid-80s. Lows in the upper 60s. Tuesday through Wednesday night, partly cloudy. Highs around 90. Lows in the upper 60s. Thursday and Thursday night, mostly clear. Highs in the lower 90s. Lows in the lower 70s. For more detailed weather, water, and climate information, please visit our website at weather.gov/Atlanta. The current time is 5:29 p.m. Eastern Daylight Time. Here are the 5 p.m. weather observations from around the area. At Athens, it was mostly sunny. The temperature was 95 degrees. Dew point 70 degrees, relative humidity 44%, with a heat index of 101, wind variable at 3 miles an hour, pressure was 29.99 inches and falling. At Gainesville, it was mostly sunny and 95, wind variable at 6. At Winder, with light rain, the temperature was 86. At Greensboro, it was partly cloudy and 95, wind calm. At Jefferson, it was mostly sunny and 95, wind northeast at 8. At Monroe, it was mostly sunny. At Albertton, it was sunny and 100, wind east at 8. At Canyon, it was mostly sunny and 96, wind calm. At Clemson, it was sunny and 96, wind east at 6. Elsewhere across Georgia, at Atlanta it was mostly sunny and 95, wind southeast at 7. At Cartersville, the temperature was 97, wind southeast at 6. At Lawrenceville, it was mostly sunny and 95, wind variable at 6. At Macon, it was sunny and 95, wind southeast at 10 gusting.

16. At Rome, it was mostly sunny and 97, wind south at 5. At Augusta, it was sunny and 98, wind east at 10. At Savannah, it was partly sunny and 90, wind east at 15, gusting to 25. Elsewhere across the region, at Chattanooga, it was mostly sunny and 98, wind east at 5. At Asheville, it was mostly sunny and 89, wind variable at 5. At Greenville-Spartanburg, it was partly sunny and 95, wind northeast at 6. The Athens climate summary for this evening, as of 4 p.m., September 3, 2026. Today's high temperature of 97 degrees occurred at 2:17 p.m. This high was 9 degrees above the normal high of 88. The record high is 102 degrees, which was set in 1925. Today's low temperature of 73 degrees occurred at 6:13 a.m. This low was 6 degrees above the normal low of 67. The record low is 55 degrees, which was last set in 1967. No precipitation fell today, which leaves the monthly total at 0.00 inches. This is 0.36 inches below the normal amount of 0.36 inches for September. The total precipitation for the year still stands at 29.48 inches, which is 4.40 inches below normal. There were no heating degree days today. This leaves the monthly total at zero. The yearly total since July 1st is zero. There were 20 cooling degree days today. This brings the monthly total to 58. The yearly total since January 1st is 1,892. Sunset tonight is at 7:56 p.m. Sunrise tomorrow is at 7:09 a.m. Here is the hazardous weather outlook. This hazardous weather at 6 p.m. Sunrise tomorrow is at 7:09 a.m. Here is the hazardous weather outlook. This hazardous weather outlook is for North and Central Georgia. For this afternoon and tonight, heat index values are forecast to exceed 100 degrees across central and portions of North Georgia this afternoon. A heat advisory is in effect for portions of Northwest Georgia until 8 p.m. Eastern Daylight Time Friday for heat index values as high as 106 degrees. Please exercise caution if spending extended time or doing strenuous activity outdoors. Isolated thunderstorms will be possible this afternoon across portions of East Central Georgia and over the mountains of far Northeast Georgia. And now the extended outlook for the period Friday through Wednesday. Afternoon thunderstorm chances will gradually increase across the area through the weekend. Heat index values will exceed 100 degrees for much of the area Friday through Sunday and may reach hazardous levels for some. A heat advisory is in effect for portions of Northwest Georgia until 8 p.m. Eastern Daylight Time Friday for heat index values as high as 105 degrees. Spotter information statement. Spotter activation will not be needed through tonight. Here is the official forecast from your National Weather Service for the Athens listening area. Tonight, mostly clear. A slight chance of showers early. Patchy fog late. Lows in the lower 70s. Light southeast winds. Friday, sunny. Highs in the mid-90s. Southeast winds 5 to 10 miles an hour. Friday night, clear. Lows in the lower 70s. Light southwest winds. Saturday, sunny. A slight chance of showers and thunderstorms in the afternoon. Highs in the mid-90s. West winds 5 to 10 miles an hour. Chance of rain 20%. Saturday night, partly cloudy. A slight chance of showers and thunderstorms in the evening. Lows in the lower 70s. Light west winds. Chance of rain 20%. And now the extended forecast. Sunday and Sunday night, partly cloudy. A chance of showers and thunderstorms. Highs in the mid-90s. Lows around 70. Labor Day and Monday night, partly cloudy. A chance of showers and a slight chance of thunderstorms. Highs in the mid-80s. Lows in the upper 60s.

Tuesday through Wednesday night, partly cloudy. Highs around 90. Lows in the upper 60s. Thursday and Thursday night, mostly clear. Highs in the lower 90s. Lows in the lower 70s. For more detailed weather, water, and climate information, please visit our website at weather.gov/Atlanta. The current time is 5:36 p.m. Eastern Daylight Time. Here are the 5 p.m. weather observations from around the area. At Athens, it was mostly sunny. The temperature was 95 degrees, dew point 70 degrees, relative humidity 44%, with a heat index of 101, wind variable at 3 miles an hour, pressure was 29.99 inches and falling. At Gainesville, it was mostly sunny and 95, wind variable at 6. At Winder, with light rain, the temperature was 86. At Greensboro, it was partly cloudy and 95, wind calm. At Jefferson, it was mostly sunny and 95, wind northeast at 8. At Monroe, it was mostly sunny. At Albertton, it was sunny and 100, wind east at 8. At Canyon, it was mostly sunny and 96, wind calm. At Clemson, it was sunny and 96, wind east at 6. Elsewhere across Georgia, at Atlanta it was mostly sunny and 95, wind southeast at 7. At Cartersville, the temperature was 97, wind southeast at 6. At Lawrenceville, it was mostly sunny and 95, wind variable at 6. At Macon, it was sunny and 95, wind southeast at 10 gusting to 16. At Rome, it was mostly sunny and 97, wind south at 5. At Augusta, it was sunny and 98, wind east at 10. At Savannah, it was partly sunny and 90, wind east at 15 gusting to 25. Elsewhere across the region, at Chattanooga, it was mostly sunny and 98, wind east at 5. At Asheville, it was mostly sunny and 89, wind variable at 5. At Greenville-Spartanburg, it was partly sunny and 95, wind northeast at 6. Here is the hazardous weather outlook. This hazardous weather outlook is for north and central Georgia. For this afternoon and tonight, heat index values are forecast to exceed 100 degrees across central and portions of north Georgia this afternoon. A heat advisory is in effect for portions of northwest Georgia until 8 p.m. Eastern Daylight Time Friday for heat index values as high as 106 degrees. Please exercise caution if spending extended time or doing strenuous activity outdoors. Isolated thunderstorms will be possible this afternoon across portions of east central Georgia and over the mountains of far northeast Georgia. And now the extended outlook for the period Friday through Wednesday. Afternoon thunderstorm chances will gradually increase across the area through the weekend. Heat index values will exceed 100 degrees for much of the area Friday through Sunday and may reach hazardous levels for some. A heat advisory is in effect for portions of northwest Georgia until 8 p.m. Eastern Daylight Time Friday for heat index values as high as 105 degrees. Spotter information statement, spotter activation will not be needed through tonight. Here is the official forecast from your National Weather Service for the Athens listening area. Tonight, mostly clear. A slight chance of showers early. Patchy fog late. Lows in the lower 70s. Light southeast winds. Friday, sunny. Highs in the mid-90s. Southeast winds 5 to 10 miles an hour. Friday night, clear. Lows in the lower 70s. Light southwest winds. Saturday, sunny. A slight chance of showers and thunderstorms in the afternoon. Highs in the mid-90s. West winds 5 to 10 miles an hour. Chance of rain 20%. Saturday night, partly cloudy. A slight chance of showers and thunderstorms in the evening. Lows in the lower 70s. Light west winds. Chance of rain 20%. And now the extended forecast. Sunday

Sunday night, partly cloudy. A chance of showers and thunderstorms. Highs in the mid-90s. Lows around 70. Labor Day and Monday night, partly cloudy. A chance of showers and a slight chance of thunderstorms. Highs in the mid-80s. Lows in the upper 60s. Tuesday through Wednesday night, partly cloudy. Highs around 90. Lows in the upper 60s. Thursday and Thursday night, mostly clear. Highs in the lower 90s. Lows in the lower 70s. For more detailed weather, water, and climate information, please visit our website at weather.gov/Atlanta. The Athens climate summary for this evening, as of 4 p.m., September 3, 2026. Today's high temperature of 97 degrees occurred at 2:17 p.m. This high was 9 degrees above the normal high of 88. The record high is 102 degrees, which was set in 1925. Today's low temperature of 73 degrees occurred at 6:13 a.m. This low was 6 degrees above the normal low of 67. The record low is 55 degrees, which was last set in 1967. No precipitation fell today, which leaves the monthly total at 0.00 inches. This is 0.36 inches below the normal amount of 0.36 inches for September. The total precipitation for the year still stands at 29.48 inches, which is 4.40 inches below normal. There were no heating degree days today. This leaves the monthly total at zero. The yearly total since July 1st is zero. There were 20 cooling degree days today. This brings the monthly total to 58. The yearly total since January 1st is 1,892. Sunset tonight is at 7:56 p.m. Sunrise tomorrow is at 7:09 a.m. You are listening to NOAA Weather Radio Station, WXK56, originating from the National Weather Service Office in Peachtree City, and transmitting from Athens on a frequency of 162.4 MHz. 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The current time is 5:44 p.m. Eastern Daylight Time. Here are the 5 p.m. weather observations from around the area. At Athens, it was mostly sunny. The temperature was 95 degrees, dew point 70 degrees, relative humidity 44%, with a heat index of 101, wind variable at 3 miles an hour, pressure was 29.99 inches and falling. At Gainesville, it was mostly sunny and 95, wind variable at 6. At Winder, with light rain, the temperature was 86. At Greensboro, it was partly cloudy and 95. It was mostly sunny and 95, wind northeast at 8. At Monroe, it was mostly sunny. At Alberton, it was sunny and 100, wind east at 8. At Canyon, it was mostly sunny and 96, wind calm. At Clemson, it was sunny and 96, wind east at 6. Elsewhere across Georgia, at Atlanta it was mostly sunny and 95, wind southeast at 7. At Cartersville, the temperature was 97, wind southeast at 6. At Lawrenceville, it was mostly sunny and 95, wind variable at 6. At Macon, it was sunny and 95, wind southeast at 10 gusting to 16. At Rome, it was mostly sunny and 97, wind south at 5. At Augusta, it was sunny and 98, wind east at 10. At Savannah, it was partly sunny and 90, wind east at 15 gusting to 25. Elsewhere across the region, at Chattanooga, it was mostly sunny.

98, Windies at 5. At Asheville, it was mostly sunny and 89, wind variable at 5. At Greenville-Spartanburg, it was partly sunny and 95, wind northeast at 6. Here is the hazardous weather outlook. This hazardous weather outlook is for north and central Georgia. For this afternoon and tonight, heat index values are forecast to exceed 100 degrees across central and portions of north Georgia this afternoon. A heat advisory is in effect for portions of northwest Georgia until 8 p.m. Eastern Daylight Time Friday for heat index values as high as 106 degrees. Please exercise caution if spending extended time or doing strenuous activity outdoors. Isolated thunderstorms will be possible this afternoon across portions of east central Georgia and over the mountains of far northeast Georgia. And now the extended outlook for the period Friday through Wednesday. Afternoon thunderstorm chances will gradually increase across the area through the weekend. Heat index values will exceed 100 degrees for much of the area Friday through Sunday and may reach hazardous levels for some. A heat advisory is in effect for portions of northwest Georgia until 8 p.m. Eastern Daylight Time Friday for heat index values as high as 105 degrees. Spotter information statement, spotter activation will not be needed through tonight. Here is the official forecast from your National Weather Service for the Athens listening area. Tonight, mostly clear. A slight chance of showers early. Patchy fog late. Lows in the lower 70s. Light southeast winds. Friday, sunny. Highs in the mid-90s. Southeast winds 5 to 10 miles an hour. Friday night, clear. Lows in the lower 70s. Light southwest winds. Saturday, sunny. A slight chance of showers and thunderstorms in the afternoon. Highs in the mid-90s. West winds 5 to 10 miles an hour. Chance of rain 20%. Saturday night, partly cloudy. A slight chance of showers and thunderstorms in the evening. Lows in the lower 70s. Light west winds. Chance of rain 20%. And now the extended forecast. Sunday and Sunday night, partly cloudy. A chance of showers and thunderstorms. Highs in the mid-90s. Lows around 70. Labor Day and Monday night, partly cloudy. A chance of showers and a slight chance of thunderstorms. Highs in the mid-80s. Lows in the upper 60s. Tuesday through Wednesday night, partly cloudy. Highs around 90. Lows in the upper 60s. Thursday and Thursday night, mostly clear. Highs in the lower 90s. Lows in the lower 70s. For more detailed weather, water, and climate information, please visit our website at weather.gov/Atlanta. The current time is 5:49 p.m. Eastern Daylight Time. Here are the 5 p.m. weather observations from around the area. At Athens, it was mostly sunny. The temperature was 95 degrees, dew point 70 degrees, relative humidity 44%, with a heat index of 101, wind variable at 3 miles an hour, pressure was 29.99 inches and falling. At Gainesville, it was mostly sunny and 95, wind variable at 6. At Winder, with light rain, the temperature was 86. At Greensboro, it was partly cloudy and 95, wind calm. At Jefferson, it was mostly sunny and 95, wind northeast at 8. At Monroe, it was mostly sunny. At Albertton, it was sunny and 100, wind east at 8. At Canyon, it was mostly sunny and 96, wind calm. At Clemson, it was sunny and 96, wind east at 6. Elsewhere across Georgia, at Atlanta it was mostly sunny and 95, wind southeast at 7. At Cartersville, the temperature was 97, wind southeast at 6. At Lawrenceville, it was mostly sunny and 95, wind variable at 6. At Macon, it was sunny and 95, wind southeast at 10 gusting to 16.

At Rome, it was mostly sunny and 97, wind south at 5. At Augusta, it was sunny and 98, wind east at 10. At Savannah, it was partly sunny and 90, wind east at 15, gusting to 25. Elsewhere across the region, at Chattanooga, it was mostly sunny and 98, wind east at 5. At Asheville, it was mostly sunny and 89, wind variable at 5. At Greenville-Spartanburg, it was partly sunny and 95, wind northeast at 6. The Athens climate summary for this evening, as of 4 p.m., September 3, 2026. Today's high temperature of 97 degrees occurred at 2:17 p.m. This high was 9 degrees above the normal high of 88. The record high is 102 degrees, which was set in 1925. Today's low temperature of 73 degrees occurred at 6:13 a.m. This low was 6 degrees above the normal low of 67. The record low is 55 degrees, which was last set in 1967. No precipitation fell today, which leaves the monthly total at 0.00 inches. This is 0.36 inches below the normal amount of 0.36 inches for September. The total precipitation for the year still stands at 29.48 inches, which is 4.40 inches below normal. There were no heating degree days today. This leaves the monthly total at zero. The yearly total since July 1st is zero. There were 20 cooling degree days today. This brings the monthly total to 58. The yearly total since January 1st is 1,892. Sunset tonight is at 7:56 p.m. Sunrise tomorrow is at 7:09 a.m. Here is the hazardous weather outlook. This hazardous weather outlook is for North and Central Georgia. For this afternoon and tonight, heat index values are forecast to exceed 100 degrees across central and portions of North Georgia this afternoon. A heat advisory is in effect for portions of Northwest Georgia until 8 p.m. Eastern Daylight Time Friday for heat index values as high as 106 degrees. Please exercise caution if spending extended time or doing strenuous activity outdoors. Isolated thunderstorms will be possible this afternoon across portions of east central Georgia and over the mountains of far northeast Georgia. And now the extended outlook for the period Friday through Wednesday. Afternoon thunderstorm chances will gradually increase across the area through the weekend. Heat index values will exceed 100 degrees for much of the area Friday through Sunday and may reach hazardous levels for some. A heat advisory is in effect for portions of northwest Georgia until 8 p.m. Eastern Daylight Time Friday for heat index values as high as 105 degrees. Spotter information statement. Spotter activation will not be needed through tonight. Here is the official forecast from your National Weather Service for the Athens listening area. Tonight, mostly clear. A slight chance of showers early. Patchy fog late. Lows in the lower 70s. Light southeast winds. Friday, sunny. Highs in the mid-90s. Southeast winds 5 to 10 miles an hour. Friday night, clear. Lows in the lower 70s. Light southwest winds. Saturday, sunny. A slight chance of showers and thunderstorms in the afternoon. Highs in the mid-90s. West winds 5 to 10 miles an hour. Chance of rain 20%. Saturday night, partly cloudy. A slight chance of showers and thunderstorms in the evening. Lows in the lower 70s. Light west winds. Chance of rain 20%. And now the extended forecast. Sunday and Sunday night, partly cloudy. A chance of showers and thunderstorms. Highs in the mid-90s. Lows around 70. Labor Day and Monday night, partly cloudy. A chance of showers and a slight chance of thunderstorms. Highs in the mid-80s. Lows in the upper 60s. Tuesday through Wednesday night, partly cloudy. Highs around 90. Lows in the upper 60s. Thursday

Thursday night, mostly clear. Highs in the lower 90s. Lows in the lower 70s. For more detailed weather, water, and climate information, please visit our website at weather.gov/Atlanta. The current time is 5:56 p.m. Eastern Daylight Time. Here are the 5 p.m. weather observations from around the area. At Athens, it was mostly sunny. The temperature was 95 degrees, dew point 70 degrees, relative humidity 44%, with a heat index of 101, wind variable at 3 miles an hour, pressure was 29.99 inches and falling. At Gainesville, it was mostly sunny and 95, wind variable at 6. At Winder, with light rain, the temperature was 86. At Greensboro, it was partly cloudy and 95, wind calm. At Jefferson, it was mostly sunny and 95, wind northeast at 8. At Monroe, it was mostly sunny. At Albertton, it was sunny and 100, wind east at 8. At Canyon, it was mostly sunny and 96, wind calm. At Clemson, it was sunny and 96, wind east at 6. Elsewhere across Georgia, at Atlanta it was mostly sunny and 95, wind southeast at 7. At Cartersville, the temperature was 97, wind southeast at 6. At Lawrenceville, it was mostly sunny and 95, wind variable at 6. At Macon, it was sunny and 95, wind southeast at 10 gusting to 16. At Rome, it was mostly sunny and 97, wind south at 5. At Augusta, it was sunny and 98, wind east at 10. At Savannah, it was partly sunny and 90, wind east at 15 gusting to 25. Elsewhere across the region, at Chattanooga, it was mostly sunny and 98, wind east at 5. At Asheville, it was mostly sunny and 89, wind variable at 5. At Greenville-Spartanburg, it was partly sunny and 95, wind northeast at 6. Here is the hazardous weather outlook. This hazardous weather outlook is for north and central Georgia. For this afternoon and tonight, heat index values are forecast to exceed 100 degrees across central and portions of north Georgia this afternoon. A heat advisory is in effect for portions of northwest Georgia until 8 p.m. Eastern Daylight Time Friday for heat index values as high as 106 degrees. Please exercise caution if spending extended time or doing strenuous activity outdoors. Isolated thunderstorms will be possible this afternoon across portions of east central Georgia and over the mountains of far northeast Georgia. And now the extended outlook for the period Friday through Wednesday. Afternoon thunderstorm chances will gradually increase across the area through the weekend. Heat index values will exceed 100 degrees for much of the area Friday through Sunday and may reach hazardous levels for some. A heat advisory is in effect for portions of northwest Georgia until 8 p.m. Eastern Daylight Time Friday for heat index values as high as 105 degrees. Spotter information statement, spotter activation will not be needed through tonight. Here is the official forecast from your National Weather Service for the Athens listening area. Tonight, mostly clear. A slight chance of showers early. Patchy fog late. Lows in the lower 70s. Light southeast winds. Friday, sunny. Highs in the mid-90s. Southeast winds 5 to 10 miles an hour. Friday night, clear. Lows in the lower 70s. Light southwest winds. Saturday, sunny. A slight chance of showers and thunderstorms in the afternoon. Highs in the mid-90s. West winds 5 to 10 miles an hour. Chance of rain 20%. Saturday night, partly cloudy. A slight chance of showers and thunderstorms in the evening. Lows in the lower 70s. Light west winds. Chance of rain 20%. And now the extended forecast. Sunday and Sunday night, partly cloudy. A chance of showers and thunderstorms. Highs in the mid-90s. Lows around 70.

Labor Day and Monday night, partly cloudy. A chance of showers and a slight chance of thunderstorms. Highs in the mid-80s. Lows in the upper 60s. Tuesday through Wednesday night, partly cloudy. Highs around 90. Lows in the upper 60s. Thursday and Thursday night, mostly clear. Highs in the lower 90s. Lows in the lower 70s. For more detailed weather, water, and climate information, please visit our website at weather.gov/Atlanta. The Athens climate summary for this evening, as of 4 p.m., September 3, 2026. Today's high temperature of 97 degrees occurred at 2:17 p.m. This high was 9 degrees above the normal high of 88. The record high is 102 degrees, which was set in 1925. Today's low temperature of 73 degrees occurred at 6:13 a.m. This low was 6 degrees above the normal low of 67. The record low is 55 degrees, which was last set in 1967. No precipitation fell today, which leaves the monthly total at 0.00 inches. This is 0.36 inches below the normal amount of 0.36 inches for September. The total precipitation for the year still stands at 29.48 inches, which is 4.40 inches below normal. There were no heating degree days today. This leaves the monthly total at zero. The yearly total since July 1st is zero. There were 20 cooling degree days today. This brings the monthly total to 58. The yearly total since January 1st is 1,892. Sunset tonight is at 7:56 p.m. Sunrise tomorrow is at 7:09 a.m. The current time is 6:03 p.m. Eastern Daylight Time. Here are the 5 p.m. weather observations from around the area. At Athens, it was mostly sunny. The temperature was 95 degrees, dew point 70 degrees, relative humidity 44%, with a heat index of 101, wind variable at 3 miles an hour, pressure was 29.99 inches and falling. At Gainesville, it was mostly sunny and 95, wind variable at 6. At Winder, with light rain, the temperature was 86. At Greensboro, it was partly cloudy and 95, wind calm. At Jefferson, it was mostly sunny and 95, wind northeast at 8. At Monroe, it was mostly sunny. At Albertton, it was sunny and 100, wind east at 8. At Canyon, it was mostly sunny and 96, wind calm. At Clemson, it was sunny and 96, wind east at 6. Elsewhere across Georgia, at Atlanta it was mostly sunny and 95, wind southeast at 7. At Cartersville, the temperature was 97, wind southeast at 6. At Lawrenceville, it was mostly sunny and 95, wind variable at 6. At Macon, it was sunny and 95, wind southeast at 10 gusting to 16. At Rome, it was mostly sunny and 97, wind south at 5. At Augusta, it was sunny and 98, wind east at 10. At Savannah, it was partly sunny and 90, wind east at 15 gusting to 25. Elsewhere across the region, at Chattanooga, it was mostly sunny and 98, wind east at 5. At Asheville, it was mostly sunny and 89, wind variable at 5. At Greenville-Spartanburg, it was partly sunny and 95, wind northeast at 6. Here are the 6 p.m. weather observations from around the area. At Athens, it was cloudy, the temperature was 92 degrees, dew point 71 degrees, relative humidity 50%, with a heat index of 98, wind west at 5 miles an hour, pressure was 29.98 inches and falling. At Gainesville, it was mostly sunny and 94, wind east at 8. At Winder, it was mostly sunny, the temperature was 86. At Greensboro, it was partly cloudy and 97, wind southeast at 6 gusting to 13. At Jefferson, it was mostly sunny and 90, wind southwest at 3.
At Monroe, it was mostly sunny. At Albertton, it was sunny and 94, windies at 7. At Canyon, it was mostly sunny and 93, wind south at 6. At Clemson, it was sunny and 95, windies at 8. Elsewhere across Georgia, at Atlanta it was mostly sunny and 94, wind southeast at 10. At Cartersville, the temperature was 99, wind south at 8. At Lawrenceville, with light rain it was 87, wind east at 8. At Macon, it was sunny and 94, wind east at 14. At Rome, it was partly sunny and 94, wind northeast at 8. At Augusta, it was partly sunny and 93, wind southeast at 6. At Savannah, with light rain it was 85, wind east at 15 gusting to 22. Elsewhere across the region, at Chattanooga, it was mostly sunny and 96, wind northeast at 3. At Asheville, it was sunny and 89, wind southeast at 7. At Greenville-Spartanburg, it was mostly sunny and 93, wind southeast at 6. Here is the hazardous weather outlook. This hazardous weather outlook is for north and central Georgia. For this afternoon and tonight, heat index values are forecast to exceed 100 degrees across central and portions of north Georgia this afternoon. A heat advisory is in effect for portions of northwest Georgia until 8 p.m. Eastern Daylight Time Friday for heat index values as high as 106 degrees. Please exercise caution if spending extended time or doing strenuous activity outdoors. Isolated thunderstorms will be possible this afternoon across portions of east central Georgia and over the mountains of far northeast Georgia. And now the extended outlook for the period Friday through Wednesday. Afternoon thunderstorm chances will gradually increase across the area through the weekend. Heat index values will exceed 100 degrees for much of the area Friday through Sunday and may reach hazardous levels for some. A heat advisory is in effect for portions of northwest Georgia until 8 p.m. Eastern Daylight Time Friday for heat index values as high as 105 degrees. Spotter information statement, spotter activation will not be needed through tonight. Here is the official forecast from your National Weather Service for the Athens listening area. Tonight, mostly clear. A slight chance of showers early. Patchy fog late. Lows in the lower 70s. Light southeast winds. Friday, sunny. Highs in the mid-90s. Southeast winds 5 to 10 miles an hour. Friday night, clear. Lows in the lower 70s. Light southwest winds. Saturday, sunny. A slight chance of showers and thunderstorms in the afternoon. Highs in the mid-90s. West winds 5 to 10 miles an hour. Chance of rain 20%. Saturday night, partly cloudy. A slight chance of showers and thunderstorms in the evening. Lows in the lower 70s. Light west winds. Chance of rain 20%. And now the extended forecast. Sunday and Sunday night, partly cloudy. A chance of showers and thunderstorms. Highs in the mid-90s. Lows around 70. Labor Day and Monday night, partly cloudy. A chance of showers and a slight chance of thunderstorms. Highs in the mid-80s. Lows in the upper 60s. Tuesday through Wednesday night, partly cloudy. Highs around 90. Lows in the upper 60s. Thursday and Thursday night, mostly clear. Highs in the lower 90s. Lows in the lower 70s. For more detailed weather, water, and climate information, please visit our website at weather.gov/Atlanta. The current time is 6:10 p.m. Eastern Daylight Time. The Athens climate summary for this evening, as of 4 p.m., September 3, 2026. Today's high temperature of 97 degrees occurred at 2:17 p.m. This high was 9 degrees above the normal high of 88. The record high is 102 degrees, which was set in 1925.
Today's low temperature of 73.

3 degrees occurred at 6:13 a.m. This low was 6 degrees above the normal low of 67. The record low is 55 degrees, which was last set in 1967. No precipitation fell today, which leaves the monthly total at 0.00 inches. This is 0.36 inches below the normal amount of 0.36 inches for September. The total precipitation for the year still stands at 29.48 inches, which is 4.40 inches below normal. There were no heating degree days today. This leaves the monthly total at zero. The yearly total since July 1st is zero. There were 20 cooling degree days today. This brings the monthly total to 58. The yearly total since January 1st is 1,892. Sunset tonight is at 7:56 p.m. Sunrise tomorrow is at 7:09 a.m. Here is the official forecast from your National Weather Service for the Athens listening area. Tonight, mostly clear. A slight chance of showers early. Patchy fog late. Lows in the lower 70s. Light southeast winds. Friday, sunny. Highs in the mid-90s. Southeast winds 5 to 10 miles an hour. Friday night, clear. Lows in the lower 70s. Light southwest winds. Saturday, sunny. A slight chance of showers and thunderstorms in the afternoon. Highs in the mid-90s. West winds 5 to 10 miles an hour. Chance of rain 20%. Saturday night, partly cloudy. A slight chance of showers and thunderstorms in the evening. Lows in the lower 70s. Light west winds. Chance of rain 20%. And now the extended forecast. Sunday and Sunday night, partly cloudy. A chance of showers and thunderstorms. Highs in the mid-90s. Lows around 70. Labor Day and Monday night, partly cloudy. A chance of showers and a slight chance of thunderstorms. Highs in the mid-80s. Lows in the upper 60s. Tuesday through Wednesday night, partly cloudy. Highs around 90. Lows in the upper 60s. Thursday and Thursday night, mostly clear. Highs in the lower 90s. Lows in the lower 70s. For more detailed weather, water, and climate information, please visit our website at weather.gov/Atlanta. The current time is 6:13 p.m. Eastern Daylight Time. Here are the 6 p.m. weather observations from around the area. At Athens, it was cloudy, the temperature was 92 degrees, dew point 71 degrees, relative humidity 50%, with a heat index of 98, wind west at 5 miles an hour. Pressure was 29.98 inches and falling. At Gainesville, it was mostly sunny and 94, wind east at 8. At Winder, it was mostly sunny, the temperature was 86. At Greensboro, it was partly cloudy and 97, wind southeast at 6 gusting to 13. At Jefferson, it was mostly sunny and 90, wind southwest at 3. At Monroe, it was mostly sunny. At Albertton, it was sunny and 94, wind east at 7. At Canyon, it was mostly sunny and 93, wind south at 6. At Clemson, it was sunny and 95, wind east at 8. Elsewhere across Georgia, at Atlanta it was mostly sunny and 94, wind southeast at 10. At Cartersville, the temperature was 99, wind south at 8. At Lawrenceville, with light rain it was 87, wind east at 8. At Macon, it was sunny and 94, wind east at 14. At Rome, it was partly sunny and 94, wind northeast at 8. At Augusta, it was partly sunny and 93, wind southeast at 6. At Savannah, with light rain it was 85, wind east at 15 gusting to 22. Elsewhere across the region, at Chattanooga, it was mostly sunny and 96, wind northeast at 3. At Asheville, it was sunny and 89, wind southeast at 7.

central Georgia and over the mountains of far northeast Georgia. And now the extended outlook for the period Friday through Wednesday. Afternoon thunderstorm chances will gradually increase across the area through the weekend. Heat index values will exceed 100 degrees for much of the area Friday through Sunday and may reach hazardous levels for some. A heat advisory is in effect for portions of northwest Georgia until 8 p.m. Eastern Daylight Time Friday for heat index values as high as 105 degrees. Spotter information statement. Spotter activation will not be needed through tonight. Here is the official forecast from your National Weather Service for the Athens listening area. Tonight, mostly clear. A slight chance of showers early. Patchy fog late. Lows in the lower 70s. Light southeast winds. Friday, sunny. Highs in the mid-90s. Southeast winds 5 to 10 miles an hour. Friday night, clear. Lows in the lower 70s. Light southwest winds. Saturday, sunny. A slight chance of showers and thunderstorms in the afternoon. Highs in the mid-90s. West winds 5 to 10 miles an hour. Chance of rain 20%. Saturday night, partly cloudy. A slight chance of showers and thunderstorms in the evening. Lows in the lower 70s. Light west winds. Chance of rain 20%. And now the extended forecast. Sunday and Sunday night, partly cloudy. A chance of showers and thunderstorms. Highs in the mid-90s. Lows around 70. Labor Day and Monday night, partly cloudy. A chance of showers and a slight chance of thunderstorms. Highs in the mid-80s. Lows in the upper 60s. Tuesday through Wednesday night, partly cloudy. Highs around 90. Lows in the upper 60s. Thursday and Thursday night, mostly clear. Highs in the lower 90s. Lows in the lower 70s. For more detailed weather, water, and climate information, please visit our website at weather.gov/Atlanta. The current time is 6:19 p.m. Eastern Daylight Time. Here are the 6 p.m. weather observations from around the area. At Athens, it was cloudy, the temperature was 92 degrees, dew point 71 degrees, relative humidity 50%, with a heat index of 98, wind west at 5 miles an hour, pressure was 29.98 inches and falling. At Gainesville, it was mostly sunny and 94, wind east at 8. At Winder, it was mostly sunny, the temperature was 86. At Greensboro, it was partly cloudy and 97, wind southeast at 6 gusting to 13. At Jefferson, it was mostly sunny and 90, wind southwest at 3. At Monroe, it was mostly sunny. At Albertton, it was sunny and 94, wind east at 7. At Canyon, it was mostly sunny and 93, wind south at 6. At Clemson, it was sunny and 95, wind east at 8. Elsewhere across Georgia, at Atlanta it was mostly sunny and 94, wind southeast at 10. At Cartersville, the temperature was 99, wind south at 8. At Lawrenceville, with light rain it was 87, wind east at 8. At Macon, it was sunny and 94, wind east at 14. At Rome, it was partly sunny and 94, wind northeast at 8. At Augusta, it was partly sunny and 93, wind southeast at 6. At Savannah, with light rain it was 85, wind east at 15 gusting to 22. Elsewhere across the region, at Chattanooga, it was mostly sunny and 96, wind northeast at 3. At Asheville, it was sunny and 89, wind southeast at 7. At Greenville-Spartanburg, it was mostly sunny and 93, wind southeast at 6. The Athens climate summary for this evening, as of 4 p.m., September 3, 2026. Today's high temperature of 97 degrees occurred at 2:17 p.m. This high was 9 degrees above the normal high of 88. The record high is

102 degrees, which was set in 1925. Today's low temperature of 73 degrees occurred at 6:13 a.m. This low was 6 degrees above the normal low of 67. The record low is 55 degrees, which was last set in 1967. No precipitation fell today, which leaves the monthly total at 0.00 inches. This is 0.36 inches below the normal amount of 0.36 inches for September. The total precipitation for the year still stands at 29.48 inches, which is 4.40 inches below normal. There were no heating degree days today. This leaves the monthly total at zero. The yearly total since July 1st is zero. There were 20 cooling degree days today. This brings the monthly total to 58. The yearly total since January 1st is 1,892. Sunset tonight is at 7:56 p.m. Sunrise tomorrow is at 7:09 a.m. Here is the hazardous weather outlook. This hazardous weather outlook is for North and Central Georgia. For this afternoon and tonight, heat index values are forecast to exceed 100 degrees across central and portions of North Georgia this afternoon. A heat advisory is in effect for portions of Northwest Georgia until 8 p.m. Eastern Daylight Time Friday for heat index values as high as 106 degrees. Please exercise caution if spending extended time or doing strenuous activity outdoors. Isolated thunderstorms will be possible this afternoon across portions of east central Georgia and over the mountains of far northeast Georgia. And now the extended outlook for the period Friday through Wednesday. Afternoon thunderstorm chances will gradually increase across the area through the weekend. Heat index values will exceed 100 degrees for much of the area Friday through Sunday and may reach hazardous levels for some. A heat advisory is in effect for portions of northwest Georgia until 8 p.m. Eastern Daylight Time Friday for heat index values as high as 105 degrees. Spotter information statement. Spotter activation will not be needed through tonight. Here is the official forecast from your National Weather Service for the Athens listening area. Tonight, mostly clear. A slight chance of showers early. Patchy fog late. Lows in the lower 70s. Light southeast winds. Friday, sunny. Highs in the mid-90s. Southeast winds 5 to 10 miles an hour. Friday night, clear. Lows in the lower 70s. Light southwest winds. Saturday, sunny. A slight chance of showers and thunderstorms in the afternoon. Highs in the mid-90s. West winds 5 to 10 miles an hour. Chance of rain 20%. Saturday night, partly cloudy. A slight chance of showers and thunderstorms in the evening. Lows in the lower 70s. Light west winds. Chance of rain 20%. And now the extended forecast. Sunday and Sunday night, partly cloudy. A chance of showers and thunderstorms. Highs in the mid-90s. Lows around 70. Labor Day and Monday night, partly cloudy. A chance of showers and a slight chance of thunderstorms. Highs in the mid-80s. Lows in the upper 60s. Tuesday through Wednesday night, partly cloudy. Highs around 90. Lows in the upper 60s. Thursday and Thursday night, mostly clear. Highs in the lower 90s. Lows in the lower 70s. For more detailed weather, water, and climate information, please visit our website at weather.gov/Atlanta. The current time is 6:26 p.m. Eastern Daylight Time. Here are the 6 p.m. weather observations from around the area. At Athens, it was cloudy, the temperature was 92 degrees, dew point 71 degrees, relative humidity 50%, with a heat index of 98, wind west at 5 miles an hour, pressure was 29.98 inches and falling. At Gainesville, it was mostly sunny and 94, wind east at 8. At Winder, it was mostly sunny, the temperature was 86. At Greensboro,

It was partly cloudy and 97, wind southeast at 6 gusting to 13. At Jefferson, it was mostly sunny and 90, wind southwest at 3. At Monroe, it was mostly sunny. At Albertton, it was sunny and 94, wind east at 7. At Canyon, it was mostly sunny and 93, wind south at 6. At Clemson, it was sunny and 95, wind east at 8. Elsewhere across Georgia, at Atlanta it was mostly sunny and 94, wind southeast at 10. At Cartersville, the temperature was 99, wind south at 8. At Lawrenceville, with light rain it was 87, wind east at 8. At Macon, it was sunny and 94, wind east at 14. At Rome, it was partly sunny and 94, wind northeast at 8. At Augusta, it was partly sunny and 93, wind southeast at 6. At Savannah, with light rain it was 85, wind east at 15 gusting to 22. Elsewhere across the region, at Chattanooga, it was mostly sunny and 96, wind northeast at 3. At Asheville, it was sunny and 89, wind southeast at 7. At Greenville-Spartanburg, it was mostly sunny and 93, wind southeast at 6. Here is the hazardous weather outlook. This hazardous weather outlook is for north and central Georgia. For this afternoon and tonight, heat index values are forecast to exceed 100 degrees across central and portions of north Georgia this afternoon. A heat advisory is in effect for portions of northwest Georgia until 8 p.m. Eastern Daylight Time Friday for heat index values as high as 106 degrees. Please exercise caution if spending extended time or doing strenuous activity outdoors. Isolated thunderstorms will be possible this afternoon across portions of east central Georgia and over the mountains of far northeast Georgia. And now the extended outlook for the period Friday through Wednesday. Afternoon thunderstorm chances will gradually increase across the area through the weekend. Heat index values will exceed 100 degrees for much of the area Friday through Sunday and may reach hazardous levels for some. A heat advisory is in effect for portions of northwest Georgia until 8 p.m. Eastern Daylight Time Friday for heat index values as high as 105 degrees. Spotter information statement. Spotter activation will not be needed through tonight. Here is the official forecast from your National Weather Service for the Athens listening area. Tonight, mostly clear. A slight chance of showers early. Patchy fog late. Lows in the lower 70s. Light southeast winds. Friday, sunny. Highs in the mid-90s. Southeast winds 5 to 10 miles an hour. Friday night, clear. Lows in the lower 70s. Light southwest winds. Saturday, sunny. A slight chance of showers and thunderstorms in the afternoon. Highs in the mid-90s. West winds 5 to 10 miles an hour. Chance of rain 20%. Saturday night, partly cloudy. A slight chance of showers and thunderstorms in the evening. Lows in the lower 70s. Light west winds. Chance of rain 20%. And now the extended forecast. Sunday and Sunday night, partly cloudy. A chance of showers and thunderstorms. Highs in the mid-90s. Lows around 70. Labor Day and Monday night, partly cloudy. A chance of showers and a slight chance of thunderstorms. Highs in the mid-80s. Lows in the upper 60s. Tuesday through Wednesday night, partly cloudy. Highs around 90. Lows in the upper 60s. Thursday and Thursday night, mostly clear. Highs in the lower 90s. Lows in the lower 70s. For more detailed weather, water, and climate information, please visit our website at weather.gov/Atlanta. The Athens climate summary for this evening, as of 4 p.m., September 3, 2026. Today's high temperature of 97 degrees occurred at 2:17 p.m. This high was 9 degrees above the normal high of 88. The record

high as 102 degrees, which was set in 1925. Today's low temperature of 73 degrees occurred at 6:13 a.m. This low was 6 degrees above the normal low of 67. The record low is 55 degrees, which was last set in 1967. No precipitation fell today, which leaves the monthly total at 0.00 inches. This is 0.36 inches below the normal amount of 0.36 inches for September. The total precipitation for the year still stands at 29.48 inches, which is 4.40 inches below normal. There were no heating degree days today. This leaves the monthly total at zero. The yearly total since July 1st is zero. There were 20 cooling degree days today. This brings the monthly total to 58. The yearly total since January 1st is 1,892. Sunset tonight is at 7:56 p.m. Sunrise tomorrow is at 7:09 a.m. The current time is 6:32 p.m. Eastern Daylight Time. Here are the 6 p.m. weather observations from around the area. At Athens, it was cloudy, the temperature was 92 degrees, dew point 71 degrees, relative humidity 50%, with a heat index of 98, wind west at 5 miles an hour, pressure was 29.98 inches and falling. At relative humidity 50%, with a heat index of 98, wind west at 5 miles an hour, pressure was 29.98 inches and falling. At Gainesville, it was mostly sunny and 94, wind east at 8. At Winder, it was mostly sunny, the temperature was 86. At Greensboro, it was partly cloudy and 97, wind southeast at 6 gusting to 13. At Jefferson, it was mostly sunny and 90, wind southwest at 3. At Monroe, it was mostly sunny. At Albertton, it was sunny and 94, wind east at 7. At Canyon, it was mostly sunny and 93, wind south at 6. At Clemson, it was sunny and 95, wind east at 8. Elsewhere across Georgia, at Atlanta it was mostly sunny and 94, wind southeast at 10. At Cartersville, the temperature was 99, wind south at 8. At Lawrenceville, with light rain it was 87, wind east at 8. At Macon, it was sunny and 94, wind east at 14. At Rome, it was partly sunny and 94, wind northeast at 8. At Augusta, it was partly sunny and 93, wind southeast at 6. At Savannah, with light rain it was 85, wind east at 15 gusting to 22. Elsewhere across the region, at Chattanooga, it was mostly sunny and 96, wind northeast at 3. At Asheville, it was sunny and 89, wind southeast at 7. At Greenville-Spartanburg, it was mostly sunny and 93, wind southeast at 6. Here is the hazardous weather outlook. This hazardous weather outlook is for North and Central Georgia. For this afternoon and tonight, heat index values are forecast to exceed 100 degrees across central and portions of North Georgia this afternoon. A heat advisory is in effect for portions of Northwest Georgia until 8 p.m. Eastern Daylight Time Friday for heat index values as high as 106 degrees. Please exercise caution if spending extended time or doing strenuous activity outdoors. Isolated thunderstorms will be possible this afternoon across portions of east central Georgia and over the mountains of far northeast Georgia. And now the extended outlook for the period Friday through Wednesday. Afternoon thunderstorm chances will gradually increase across the area through the weekend. Heat index values will exceed 100 degrees for much of the area Friday through Sunday and may reach hazardous levels for some. A heat advisory is in effect for portions of northwest Georgia until 8 p.m. Eastern Daylight Time Friday for heat index values as high as 105 degrees. Spotter information statement, spotter activation will not be needed through tonight. Here is the official forecast from your National Weather Service for the Athens listening area. Tonight, mostly clear. A slight chance of showers early. Patchy fog.

late. Lows in the lower 70s. Light southeast winds. Friday, sunny. Highs in the mid-90s. Southeast winds 5 to 10 miles an hour. Friday night, clear. Lows in the lower 70s. Light southwest winds. Saturday, sunny. A slight chance of showers and thunderstorms in the afternoon. Highs in the mid-90s. West winds 5 to 10 miles an hour. Chance of rain 20%. Saturday night, partly cloudy. A slight chance of showers and thunderstorms in the evening. Lows in the lower 70s. Light west winds. Chance of rain 20%. And now the extended forecast. Sunday and Sunday night, partly cloudy. A chance of showers and thunderstorms. Highs in the mid-90s. Lows around 70. Labor Day and Monday night, partly cloudy. A chance of showers and a slight chance of thunderstorms. Highs in the mid-80s. Lows in the upper 60s. Tuesday through Wednesday night, partly cloudy. Highs around 90. Lows in the upper 60s. Thursday and Thursday night, mostly clear. Highs in the lower 90s. Lows in the lower 70s. For more detailed weather, water, and climate information, please visit our website at weather.gov/Atlanta. The current time is 6:38 p.m. Eastern Daylight Time. Here are the 6 p.m. weather observations from around the area. At Athens, it was cloudy, the temperature was 92 degrees, dew point 71 degrees, relative humidity 50%, with a heat index of 98, wind west at 5 miles an hour, pressure was 29.98 inches and falling. At Gainesville, it was mostly sunny and 94, wind east at 8. At Winder, it was mostly sunny, the temperature was 86. At Greensboro, it was partly cloudy and 97, wind southeast at 6 gusting to 13. At Jefferson, it was mostly sunny and 90, wind southwest at 3. At Monroe, it was mostly sunny. At Albertton, it was sunny and 94, wind east at 7. At Canyon, it was mostly sunny and 93, wind south at 6. At Clemson, it was sunny and 95, wind east at 8. Elsewhere across Georgia, at Atlanta it was mostly sunny and 94, wind southeast at 10. At Cartersville, the temperature was 99, wind south at 8. At Lawrenceville, with light rain it was 87, wind east at 8. At Macon, it was sunny and 94, wind east at 14. At Rome, it was partly sunny and 94, wind northeast at 8. At Augusta, it was partly sunny and 93, wind southeast at 6. At Savannah, with light rain it was 85, wind east at 15 gusting to 22. Elsewhere across the region, at Chattanooga, it was mostly sunny and 96, wind northeast at 3. At Asheville, it was sunny and 89, wind southeast at 7. At Greenville-Spartanburg, it was mostly sunny and 93, wind southeast at 6. The Athens climate summary for this evening, as of 4 p.m., September 3, 2026. Today's high temperature of 97 degrees occurred at 2:17 p.m. This high was 9 degrees above the normal high of 88. The record high is 102 degrees, which was set in 1925. Today's low temperature of 73 degrees occurred at 6:13 a.m. This low was 6 degrees above the normal low of 67. The record low is 55 degrees, which was last set in 1967. No precipitation fell today, which leaves the monthly total at 0.00 inches. This is 0.36 inches below the normal amount of 0.36 inches for September. The total precipitation for the year still stands at 29.48 inches, which is 4.40 inches below normal. There were no heating degree days today. This leaves the monthly total at zero. The yearly total since July 1st is zero.

20 cooling degree days today. This brings the monthly total to 58. The yearly total since January 1st is 1,892. Sunset tonight is at 7:56 p.m. Sunrise tomorrow is at 7:09 a.m. You are listening to NOAA Weather Radio Station, WXK 56, originating from the National Weather Service office in Peachtree City, and transmitting from Athens on a frequency of 162.4 MHz. The WXK 56 listening area include the following counties: Banks, Barrow, Clark, Albert, Franklin, Greene, Hall, Hart, Jackson, Madison, Morgan, Oconee, Oglethorpe, Tolliver, Walton, and Wilkes. 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You can also like your Peachtree City National Weather Service on Facebook or follow NWS Atlanta on Twitter. Here is the hazardous weather outlook. This hazardous weather outlook is for North and Central Georgia. For this afternoon and tonight, heat index values are forecast to exceed 100 degrees across central and portions of North Georgia this afternoon. A heat advisory is in effect for portions of Northwest Georgia until 8 p.m. Eastern Daylight Time Friday for heat index values as high as 106 degrees. Please exercise caution if spending extended time or doing strenuous activity outdoors. Isolated thunderstorms will be possible this afternoon across portions of east central Georgia and over the mountains of far northeast Georgia. And now the extended outlook for the period Friday through Wednesday. Afternoon thunderstorm chances will gradually increase across the area through the weekend. Heat index values will exceed 100 degrees for much of the area Friday through Sunday and may reach hazardous levels for some. A heat advisory is in effect for portions of northwest Georgia until 8 p.m. Eastern Daylight Time Friday for heat index values as high as 105 degrees. Spotter information statement. Spotter activation will not be needed through tonight. Here is the official forecast from your National Weather Service for the Athens listening area. Tonight, mostly clear. A slight chance of showers early. Patchy fog late. Lows in the lower 70s. Light southeast winds. Friday, sunny. Highs in the mid-90s. Southeast winds 5 to 10 miles an hour. Friday night, clear. Lows in the lower 70s. Light southwest winds. Saturday, sunny. A slight chance of showers and thunderstorms in the afternoon. Highs in the mid-90s. West winds 5 to 10 miles an hour. Chance of rain 20%. Saturday night, partly cloudy. A slight chance of showers and thunderstorms in the evening. Lows in the lower 70s. Light west winds. Chance of rain 20%. And now the extended forecast. Sunday and Sunday night, partly cloudy. A chance of showers and thunderstorms. Highs in the mid-90s. Lows around 70. Labor Day and Monday night, partly cloudy. A chance of showers and a slight chance of thunderstorms. Highs in the mid-80s. Lows in the upper 60s. Tuesday through Wednesday night, partly cloudy. Highs around 90. Lows in the upper 60s. Thursday and Thursday night, mostly clear. Highs in the lower 90s. Lows in the lower 70s. For more detailed weather, water, and climate information, please visit our website at weather.gov/Atlanta. The current time is 6:45 p.m. Eastern Daylight Time. Here are the 6 p.m. weather observations from around the area. At Athens, it was cloudy, the temperature was 92 degrees, dew point 71 degrees, relative humidity 50%, with a heat index of 98, wind west at 5 miles an hour, pressure was 29.98 inches and falling. At Gainesville, it was mostly sunny and 94, wind east at 8. At Winder, it was mostly sunny, the temperature was 86. At Greensboro, it was partly

cloudy and 97. Wind southeast at 6 gusting to 13. At Jefferson, it was mostly sunny and 90. Wind southwest at 3. At Monroe, it was mostly sunny. At Albertton, it was sunny and 94. Wind east at 7. At Canyon, it was mostly sunny and 93. Wind south at 6. At Clemson, it was sunny and 95. Wind east at 8. Elsewhere across Georgia, at Atlanta it was mostly sunny and 94. Wind southeast at 10. At Cartersville, the temperature was 99. Wind south at 8. At Lawrenceville, with light rain it was 87. Wind east at 8. At Macon, it was sunny and 94. Wind east at 14. At Rome, it was partly sunny and 94. Wind northeast at 8. At Augusta, it was partly sunny and 93. Wind southeast at 6. At Savannah, with light rain it was 85. Wind east at 15 gusting to 22. Elsewhere across the region, at Chattanooga, it was mostly sunny and 96. Wind northeast at 3. At Asheville, it was sunny and 89. Wind southeast at 7. At Greenville-Spartanburg, it was mostly sunny and 93, wind southeast at 6. Here is the hazardous weather outlook. This hazardous weather outlook is for north and central Georgia. For this afternoon and tonight, heat index values are forecast to exceed 100 degrees across central and portions of north Georgia this afternoon. A heat advisory is in effect for portions of northwest Georgia until 8 p.m. Eastern Daylight Time Friday for heat index values as high as 106 degrees. Please exercise caution if spending extended time or doing strenuous activity outdoors. Isolated thunderstorms will be possible this afternoon across portions of east central Georgia and over the mountains of far northeast Georgia. And now the extended outlook for the period Friday through Wednesday. Afternoon thunderstorm chances will gradually increase across the area through the weekend. Heat index values will exceed 100 degrees for much of the area Friday through Sunday and may reach hazardous levels for some. A heat advisory is in effect for portions of northwest Georgia until 8 p.m. Eastern Daylight Time Friday for heat index values as high as 105 degrees. Spotter information statement. Spotter activation will not be needed through tonight. Here is the official forecast from your National Weather Service for the Athens listening area. Tonight, mostly clear. A slight chance of showers early. Patchy fog late. Lows in the lower 70s. Light southeast winds. Friday, sunny. Highs in the mid-90s. Southeast winds 5 to 10 miles an hour. Friday night, clear. Lows in the lower 70s. Light southwest winds. Saturday, sunny. A slight chance of showers and thunderstorms in the afternoon. Highs in the mid-90s. West winds 5 to 10 miles an hour. Chance of rain 20%. Saturday night, partly cloudy. A slight chance of showers and thunderstorms in the evening. Lows in the lower 70s. Light west winds. Chance of rain 20%. And now the extended forecast. Sunday and Sunday night, partly cloudy. A chance of showers and thunderstorms. Highs in the mid-90s. Lows around 70. Labor Day and Monday night, partly cloudy. A chance of showers and a slight chance of thunderstorms. Highs in the mid-80s. Lows in the upper 60s. Tuesday through Wednesday night, partly cloudy. Highs around 90. Lows in the upper 60s. Thursday and Thursday night, mostly clear. Highs in the lower 90s. Lows in the lower 70s. For more detailed weather, water, and climate information, please visit our website at weather.gov/Atlanta. The Athens climate summary for this evening, as of 4 p.m., September 3, 2026. Today's high temperature of 97 degrees occurred at 2:17 p.m. This high was 9 degrees above the normal high of 88. The record high is 145

102 degrees, which was set in 1925. Today's low temperature of 73 degrees occurred at 6:13 a.m. This low was 6 degrees above the normal low of 67. The record low is 55 degrees, which was last set in 1967. No precipitation fell today, which leaves the monthly total at 0.00 inches. This is 0.36 inches below the normal amount of 0.36 inches for September. The total precipitation for the year still stands at 29.48 inches, which is 4.40 inches below normal. There were no heating degree days today. This leaves the monthly total at zero. The yearly total since July 1st is zero. There were 20 cooling degree days today. This brings the monthly total to 58. The yearly total since January 1st is 1,892. Sunset tonight is at 7:56 p.m. Sunrise tomorrow is at 7:09 a.m. The current time is 6:52 p.m. Eastern Daylight Time. Here are the 6 p.m. weather observations from around the area. At Athens, it was cloudy, the temperature was 92 degrees, dew point 71 degrees, relative humidity 50%, with a heat index of 98, wind west at 5 miles an hour, pressure was 29.98 inches and falling. At Gainesville, it was mostly sunny and 94, wind east at 8. At Winder, it was mostly sunny, the temperature was 86. At Greensboro, it was partly cloudy and 97, wind southeast at 6 gusting to 13. At Jefferson, it was mostly sunny and 90, wind southwest at 3. At Monroe, it was mostly sunny. At Albertton, it was sunny and 94, wind east at 7. At Canyon, it was mostly sunny and 93, wind south at 6. At Clemson, it was sunny and 95, wind east at 8. Elsewhere across Georgia, at Atlanta it was mostly sunny and 94, wind southeast at 10. At Cartersville, the temperature was 99, wind south at 8. At Lawrenceville, with light rain it was 87, wind east at 8. At Macon, it was sunny and 94, wind east at 14. At Rome, it was partly sunny and 94, wind northeast at 8. At Augusta, it was partly sunny and 93, wind southeast at 6. At Savannah, with light rain it was 85, wind east at 15 gusting to 22. Elsewhere across the region, at Chattanooga, it was mostly sunny and 96, wind northeast at 3. At Asheville, it was sunny and 89, wind southeast at 7. At Greenville-Spartanburg, it was mostly sunny and 93, wind southeast at 6. Here is the hazardous weather outlook. This hazardous weather outlook is for North and Central Georgia. For this afternoon and tonight, heat index values are forecast to exceed 100 degrees across central and portions of North Georgia this afternoon. A heat advisory is in effect for portions of northwest Georgia until 8 p.m. Eastern Daylight Time Friday for heat index values as high as 106 degrees. Please exercise caution if spending extended time or doing strenuous activity outdoors. Isolated thunderstorms will be possible this afternoon across portions of east central Georgia and over the mountains of far northeast Georgia. And now the extended outlook for the period Friday through Wednesday. Afternoon thunderstorm chances will gradually increase across the area through the weekend. Heat index values will exceed 100 degrees for much of the area Friday through Sunday and may reach hazardous levels for some. A heat advisory is in effect for portions of northwest Georgia until 8 p.m. Eastern Daylight Time Friday for heat index values as high as 105 degrees. Spotter information statement, spotter activation will not be needed through tonight. Here is the official forecast from your National Weather Service for the Athens listening area. Tonight, mostly clear. A slight chance of showers early. Patchy fog late. Lows in the lower 70s. Light southeast winds. Friday, sunny. Highs in the mid-90s. Southeast winds.

winds 5 to 10 miles an hour. Friday night, clear. Lows in the lower 70s. Light southwest winds. Saturday, sunny. A slight chance of showers and thunderstorms in the afternoon. Highs in the mid-90s. West winds 5 to 10 miles an hour. Chance of rain 20%. Saturday night, partly cloudy. A slight chance of showers and thunderstorms in the evening. Lows in the lower 70s. Light west winds. Chance of rain 20%. And now the extended forecast. Sunday and Sunday night, partly cloudy. A chance of showers and thunderstorms. Highs in the mid-90s. Lows around 70. Labor Day and Monday night, partly cloudy. A chance of showers and a slight chance of thunderstorms. Highs in the mid-80s. Lows in the upper 60s. Tuesday through Wednesday night, partly cloudy. Highs around 90. Lows in the upper 60s. Thursday and Thursday night, mostly clear. Highs in the lower 90s. Lows in the lower 70s. For more detailed weather, water, and climate information, please visit our website at weather.gov/Atlanta. The current time is 6:58 p.m. Eastern Daylight Time. Here are the 6 p.m. weather observations from around the area. At Athens, it was cloudy, the temperature was 92 degrees, dew point 71 degrees, relative humidity 50%, with a heat index of 98, wind west at 5 miles an hour, pressure was 29.98 inches and falling. At Gainesville, it was mostly sunny and 94, wind east at 8. At Winder, it was mostly sunny, the temperature was 86. At Greensboro, it was partly cloudy and 97, wind southeast at 6 gusting to 13. At Jefferson, it was mostly sunny and 90, wind southwest at 3. At Monroe, it was mostly sunny. At Albertton, it was sunny and 94, wind east at 7. At Canyon, it was mostly sunny and 93, wind south at 6. At Clemson, it was sunny and 95, wind east at 8. Elsewhere across Georgia, at Atlanta it was mostly sunny and 94, wind southeast at 10. At Cartersville, the temperature was 99, wind south at 8. At Lawrenceville, with light rain it was 87, wind east at 8. At Macon, it was sunny and 94, wind east at 14. At Rome, it was partly sunny and 94, wind northeast at 8. At Augusta, it was partly sunny and 93, wind southeast at 6. At Savannah, with light rain it was 85, wind east at 15 gusting to 22. Elsewhere across the region, at Chattanooga, it was mostly sunny and 96, wind northeast at 3. At Asheville, it was sunny and 89, wind southeast at 7. At Greenville-Spartanburg, it was mostly sunny and 93, wind southeast at 6. The Athens climate summary for this evening, as of 4 p.m., September 3, 2026. Today's high temperature of 97 degrees occurred at 2:17 p.m. This high was 9 degrees above the normal high of 88. The record high is 102 degrees, which was set in 1925. Today's low temperature of 73 degrees occurred at 6:13 a.m. This low was 6 degrees above the normal low of 67. The record low is 55 degrees, which was last set in 1967. No precipitation fell today, which leaves the monthly total at 0.00 inches. This is 0.36 inches below the normal amount of 0.36 inches for September. The total precipitation for the year still stands at 29.48 inches, which is 4.40 inches below normal. There were no heating degree days today. This leaves the monthly total at zero. The yearly total since July 1st is zero. There were 20 cooling degree days today. This brings the monthly total to 58. The yearly total since January 1st is 1,892.

Sunset tonight is at 7:56 p.m. Sunrise tomorrow is at 7:09 a.m. Here is the hazardous weather outlook. This hazardous weather outlook is for North and Central Georgia. For this afternoon and tonight, heat index values are forecast to exceed 100 degrees across central and portions of North Georgia this afternoon. A heat advisory is in effect for portions of northwest Georgia until 8 p.m. Eastern Daylight Time Friday for heat index values as high as 106 degrees. Please exercise caution if spending extended time or doing strenuous activity outdoors. Isolated thunderstorms will be possible this afternoon across portions of east central Georgia and over the mountains of far northeast Georgia. And now the extended outlook for the period Friday through Wednesday. Afternoon thunderstorm chances will gradually increase across the area through the weekend. Heat index values will exceed 100 degrees for much of the area Friday through Sunday and may reach hazardous levels for some. A heat advisory is in effect for portions of northwest Georgia until 8 p.m. Eastern Daylight Time Friday for heat index values as high as 105 degrees. Spotter information statement. Spotter activation will not be needed through tonight. Here is the official forecast from your National Weather Service for the Athens listening area. Tonight, mostly clear. A slight chance of showers early. Patchy fog late. Lows in the lower 70s. Light southeast winds. Friday, sunny. Highs in the mid-90s. Southeast winds 5 to 10 miles an hour. Friday night, clear. Lows in the lower 70s. Light southwest winds. Saturday, sunny. A slight chance of showers and thunderstorms in the afternoon. Highs in the mid-90s. West winds 5 to 10 miles an hour. Chance of rain 20%. Saturday night, partly cloudy. A slight chance of showers and thunderstorms in the evening. Lows in the lower 70s. Light west winds. Chance of rain 20%. And now the extended forecast. Sunday and Sunday night, partly cloudy. A chance of showers and thunderstorms. Highs in the mid-90s. Lows around 70. Labor Day and Monday night, partly cloudy. A chance of showers and a slight chance of thunderstorms. Highs in the mid-80s. Lows in the upper 60s. Tuesday through Wednesday night, partly cloudy. Highs around 90. Lows in the upper 60s. Thursday and Thursday night, mostly clear. Highs in the lower 90s. Lows in the lower 70s. For more detailed weather, water, and climate information, please visit our website at weather.gov/Atlanta. The current time is 7:04 p.m. Eastern Daylight Time. Here are the 7 p.m. weather observations from around the area. At Athens, it was partly sunny, the temperature was 89 degrees, dew point 71 degrees, relative humidity 55%, wind calm, pressure was 29.99 inches and rising. At Gainesville, it was mostly sunny, the temperature was 91. At Winder, it was partly sunny, the temperature was 86. At Jefferson, it was mostly sunny and 87, wind west at 3. At Monroe, it was mostly sunny. At Albertton, it was mostly sunny and 94, wind east at 5. At Canyon, it was mostly sunny and 93, wind east at 6. At Clemson, it was mostly sunny and 92, wind calm. Elsewhere across Georgia, at Atlanta it was mostly sunny and 94, wind south at 7. At Lawrenceville, it was mostly sunny and 82, wind south at 5. At Macon, it was sunny and 92, wind southeast at 10. At Rome, it was mostly sunny and 92, wind east at 3. At Augusta, it was clear and 92, wind south at 8. At Savannah, it was partly cloudy and 86, wind east at 15. Elsewhere across the region, at Chattanooga, it was mostly sunny and 95, wind south at 5.

at Asheville, it was mostly sunny and 88, wind east at 3. At Greenville Spartanburg, it was partly cloudy and 91, wind south at 6. Here is the hazardous weather outlook. This hazardous weather outlook is for north and central Georgia. For this afternoon and tonight, heat index values are forecast to exceed 100 degrees across central and portions of north Georgia this afternoon. A heat advisory is in effect for portions of northwest Georgia until 8 p.m. Eastern Daylight Time Friday for heat index values as high as 106 degrees. Please exercise caution if spending extended time or doing strenuous activity outdoors. Isolated thunderstorms will be possible this afternoon across portions of east central Georgia and over the mountains of far northeast Georgia. And now the extended outlook for the period Friday through Wednesday. Afternoon thunderstorm chances will gradually increase across the area through the weekend. Heat index values will exceed 100 degrees for much of the area Friday through Sunday and may reach hazardous levels for some. A heat advisory is in effect for portions of northwest Georgia until 8 p.m. Eastern Daylight Time Friday for heat index values as high as 105 degrees. Spotter information statement. Spotter activation will not be needed through tonight. Here is the official forecast from your National Weather Service for the Athens listening area. Tonight, mostly clear. A slight chance of showers early. Patchy fog late. Lows in the lower 70s. Light southeast winds. Friday, sunny. Highs in the mid-90s. Southeast winds 5 to 10 miles an hour. Friday night, clear. Lows in the lower 70s. Light southwest winds. Saturday, sunny. A slight chance of showers and thunderstorms in the afternoon. Highs in the mid-90s. West winds 5 to 10 miles an hour. Chance of rain 20%. Saturday night, partly cloudy. A slight chance of showers and thunderstorms in the evening. Lows in the lower 70s. Light west winds. Chance of rain 20%. And now the extended forecast. Sunday and Sunday night, partly cloudy. A chance of showers and thunderstorms. Highs in the mid-90s. Lows around 70. Labor Day and Monday night, partly cloudy. A chance of showers and a slight chance of thunderstorms. Highs in the mid-80s. Lows in the upper 60s. Tuesday through Wednesday night, partly cloudy. Highs around 90. Lows in the upper 60s. Thursday and Thursday night, mostly clear. Highs in the lower 90s. Lows in the lower 70s. For more detailed weather, water, and climate information, please visit our website at weather.gov/Atlanta. The current time is 7:09 p.m. Eastern Daylight Time. The Athens climate summary for this evening, as of 4 p.m., September 3, 2026. Today's high temperature of 97 degrees occurred at 2:17 p.m. This high was 9 degrees above the normal high of 88. The record high is 102 degrees, which was set in 1925. Today's low temperature of 73 degrees occurred at 6:13 a.m. This low was 6 degrees above the normal low of 67. The record low is 55 degrees, which was last set in 1967. No precipitation fell today, which leaves the monthly total at 0.00 inches. This is 0.36 inches below the normal amount of 0.36 inches for September. The total precipitation for the year still stands at 29.48 inches, which is 4.40 inches below normal. There were no heating degree days today. This leaves the monthly total at zero. The yearly total since July 1st is zero. There were 20 cooling degree days today. This brings the monthly total to 58. The yearly total since January 1st is 1,892. Sunset tonight is at 7:56 p.m. Sunrise tomorrow is at 7:09 a.m. Here is the official forecast from your National Weather Service.

for the Athens listening area. Tonight, mostly clear. A slight chance of showers early. Patchy fog late. Lows in the lower 70s. Light southeast winds. Friday, sunny. Highs in the mid-90s. Southeast winds 5 to 10 miles an hour. Friday night, clear. Lows in the lower 70s. Light southwest winds. Saturday, sunny. A slight chance of showers and thunderstorms in the afternoon. Highs in the mid-90s. West winds 5 to 10 miles an hour. Chance of rain 20%. Saturday night, partly cloudy. A slight chance of showers and thunderstorms in the evening. Lows in the lower 70s. Light west winds. Chance of rain 20%. And now the extended forecast. Sunday and Sunday night, partly cloudy. A chance of showers and thunderstorms. Highs in the mid-90s. Lows around 70. Labor Day and Monday night, partly cloudy. A chance of showers and a slight chance of thunderstorms. Highs in the mid-80s. Lows in the upper 60s. Tuesday through Wednesday night, partly cloudy. Highs around 90. Lows in the upper 60s. Thursday and Thursday night, mostly clear. Highs in the lower 90s. Lows in the lower 70s. For more detailed weather, water, and climate information, please visit our website at weather.gov/Atlanta. The current time is 7:13 p.m. Eastern Daylight Time. Here are the 7 p.m. weather observations from around the area. At Athens, it was partly sunny, the temperature was 89 degrees, dew point 71 degrees, relative humidity 55%, wind calm, pressure was 29.99 inches and rising. At Gainesville, it was mostly sunny, the temperature was 91. At Winder, it was partly sunny, the temperature was 86. At Greensboro, it was clear and 93, wind southeast at 7. At Jefferson, it was mostly sunny and 87, wind west at 3. At Monroe, it was mostly sunny. At Albertton, it was mostly sunny and 94, wind east at 5. At Canyon, it was mostly sunny and 93, wind east at 6. At Clemson, it was mostly sunny and 92, wind calm. Elsewhere across Georgia, at Atlanta it was mostly sunny and 94, wind south at 7. At Cartersville, with light rain and haze it was 82, wind west at 8 gusting to 20. At Lawrenceville, it was mostly sunny and 82, wind south at 5. At Macon, it was sunny and 92, wind southeast at 10. At Rome, it was mostly sunny and 92, wind east at 3. At Augusta, it was clear and 92, wind south at 8. At Savannah, it was partly cloudy and 86, wind east at 15. Elsewhere across the region, at Chattanooga, it was mostly sunny and 95, wind south at 5. At Asheville, it was mostly sunny and 88, wind east at 3. At Greenville-Spartanburg, it was partly cloudy and 91, wind south at 6. Here is the hazardous weather outlook. This hazardous weather outlook is for North and Central Georgia. For this afternoon and tonight, heat index values are forecast to exceed 100 degrees across Central and portions of North Georgia this afternoon. A heat advisory is in effect for portions of Northwest Georgia until 8 p.m. Eastern Daylight Time Friday for heat index values as high as 106 degrees. Please exercise caution if spending extended time or doing strenuous activity outdoors. Isolated thunderstorms will be possible this afternoon across portions of East Central Georgia and over the mountains of far Northeast Georgia. And now the extended outlook for the period Friday through Wednesday, afternoon thunderstorm chances will gradually increase across the area through the weekend. Heat index values will exceed 100 degrees for much of the area Friday through Sunday and may reach hazardous levels for some. A heat advisory is in effect for portions of North.

casting a round of light on secured objects. Heavy rain may cause temporary street flooding, especially in poor drainage areas. Locations impacted include Winder, Jefferson, Braselton, Auburn, Dacula, Statham, Arcade, Houston, Bogart, Bethlehem, Pendergrass, Carl, Talmo, Kendler, Bear Creek Reservoir, Fort Yargo State Park, County Line, Thompson's Mill, Chateau Elan, and Russell. People outdoors should seek shelter immediately. If you can hear thunder, you are close enough to be struck by lightning. Motorists should slow down and be prepared for possible loss of control due to hydroplaning. Here is the official forecast from your National Weather Service for the Athens listening area. Tonight, mostly clear. A slight chance of showers early. Patchy fog late. Lows in the lower 70s. Light southeast winds. Friday, sunny. Highs in the mid-90s. Southeast winds 5 to 10 miles an hour. Friday night, clear. Lows in the lower 70s. Light southwest winds. Saturday, sunny. A slight chance of showers and thunderstorms in the afternoon. Highs in the mid-90s. West winds 5 to 10 miles an hour. Chance of rain 20%. Saturday night, partly cloudy. A slight chance of showers and thunderstorms in the evening. Lows in the lower 70s. Light west winds. Chance of rain 20%. And now the extended forecast. Sunday and Sunday night, partly cloudy. A chance of showers and thunderstorms. Highs in the mid-90s. Lows around 70. Labor Day and Monday night, partly cloudy. A chance of showers and a slight chance of thunderstorms. Highs in the mid-80s. Lows in the upper 60s. Tuesday through Wednesday night, partly cloudy. Highs around 90. Lows in the upper 60s. Thursday and Thursday night, mostly clear. Highs in the lower 90s. Lows in the lower 70s. For more detailed weather, water, and climate information, please visit our website at weather.gov/Atlanta. Here is the official forecast from your National Weather Service for the Athens listening area. Tonight, mostly clear. A slight chance of showers early. Lows in the lower 70s. Light southeast winds. Friday, sunny. Highs in the mid-90s. Southeast winds 5 to 10 miles an hour. Friday night, clear. Lows in the lower 70s. Light southwest winds. Saturday, sunny. A slight chance of showers and thunderstorms in the afternoon. Highs in the mid-90s. West winds 5 to 10 miles an hour. Chance of rain 20%. Saturday night, partly cloudy. A slight chance of showers and thunderstorms in the evening. Lows in the lower 70s. Light west winds. Chance of rain 20%. And now the extended forecast. Sunday and Sunday night, partly cloudy. A chance of showers and thunderstorms. Highs in the mid-90s. Lows around 70. Labor Day and Monday night, partly cloudy. A chance of showers and a slight chance of thunderstorms. Highs in the mid-80s. Lows in the upper 60s. Tuesday through Wednesday night, partly cloudy. Highs around 90. Lows in the upper 60s. Thursday and Thursday night, mostly clear. Highs in the lower 90s. Lows in the lower 70s. For more detailed weather, water, and climate information, please visit our website at weather.gov/Atlanta. The Athens climate summary for this evening, as of 4 p.m., September 3, 2026. Today's high temperature of 97 degrees occurred at 2:17 p.m. This high was 9 degrees above the normal high of 88. The record high is 102 degrees, which was set in 1925. Today's low temperature of 73 degrees occurred at 6:13 a.m.

low was 6 degrees above the normal low of 67. The record low is 55 degrees, which was last set in 1967. No precipitation fell today, which leaves the monthly total at 0.00 inches. This is 0.36 inches below the normal amount of 0.36 inches for September. The total precipitation for the year still stands at 29.48 inches, which is 4.40 inches below normal. There were no heating degree days today. This leaves the monthly total at zero. The yearly total since July 1st is zero. There were 20 cooling degree days today. This brings the monthly total to 58. The yearly total since January 1st is 1,892. Sunset tonight is at 7:56 p.m. Sunrise tomorrow is at 7:09 a.m. The current time is 7:23 p.m. Eastern Daylight Time. Here are the 7 p.m. weather observations from around the area. At Athens, it was partly sunny, the temperature was 89 degrees, dew point 71 degrees, relative humidity 55%, wind calm, pressure was 29.99 inches and rising. At Gainesville, it was mostly sunny, the temperature was 91. At Winder, it was partly sunny, the temperature was 86. At Greensboro, it was clear and 93, wind southeast at 7. At Jefferson, it was mostly sunny and 87, wind west at 3. At Monroe, it was mostly sunny. At Albertton, it was mostly sunny and 94, wind east at 5. At Canyon, it was mostly sunny and 93, wind east at 6. At Clemson, it was mostly sunny and 92, wind calm. Elsewhere across Georgia, at Atlanta it was mostly sunny and 94, wind south at 7. At Cartersville, with light rain and haze it was 82, wind west at 8 gusting to 20. At Lawrenceville, it was mostly sunny and 82, wind south at 5. At Macon, it was sunny and 92, wind southeast at 10. At Rome, it was mostly sunny and 92, wind east at 3. At Augusta, it was clear and 92, wind south at 8. At Savannah, it was partly cloudy and 86, wind east at 15. Elsewhere across the region, at Chattanooga, it was mostly sunny and 95, wind south at 5. At Asheville, it was mostly sunny and 88, wind east at 3. At Greenville-Spartanburg, it was partly cloudy and 91, wind south at 6. Here is the hazardous weather outlook. This hazardous weather outlook is for North and Central Georgia. For this afternoon and tonight, heat index values are forecast to exceed 100 degrees across Central and portions of North Georgia this afternoon. A heat advisory is in effect for portions of northwest Georgia until 8 p.m. Eastern Daylight Time Friday for heat index values as high as 106 degrees. Please exercise caution if spending extended time or doing strenuous activity outdoors. Isolated thunderstorms will be possible this afternoon across portions of east central Georgia and over the mountains of far northeast Georgia. And now the extended outlook for the period Friday through Wednesday. Afternoon thunderstorm chances will gradually increase across the area through the weekend. Heat index values will exceed 100 degrees for much of the area Friday through Sunday and may reach hazardous levels for some. A heat advisory is in effect for portions of northwest Georgia until 8 p.m. Eastern Daylight Time Friday for heat index values as high as 105 degrees. Spotter information statement, spotter activation will not be needed through tonight. A strong thunderstorm will impact portions of Barrow, northeastern Gwinnett, south central Hall and central Jackson counties through 7:45 p.m. Eastern Daylight Time. At 7:12 p.m. Eastern Daylight Time, a strong thunderstorm was near Arcade, Oregon, 7 miles south of Jefferson, moving west at 15 miles per hour. Hazard, up to 40 miles per hour wind, frequent cloud to ground lightning and heavy rain. Source, radar indicated. Impact, expect minor damage to tree limbs and blowing a round of light, unsecured

X. Heavy rain may cause temporary street flooding, especially in poor drainage areas. Locations impacted include Winder, Jefferson, Braselton, Auburn, Dacula, Statham, Arcade, Houston, Bogart, Bethlehem, Pendergrass, Carl, Talmo, Kenler, Bear Creek Reservoir, Fort Yargo State Park, County Line, Thompson's Mill, Chateau Elan, and Russell. People outdoors should seek shelter immediately. If you can hear thunder, you are close enough to be struck by lightning. Motorists should slow down and be prepared for possible loss of control due to hydroplaning. Here is the official forecast from your National Weather Service for the Athens listening area. Tonight, mostly clear. A slight chance of showers early. Lows in the lower 70s. Light southeast winds. Friday, sunny. Highs in the mid-90s. Southeast winds 5 to 10 miles an hour. Friday night, clear. Lows in the lower 70s. Light southwest winds. Saturday, sunny. A slight chance of showers and thunderstorms in the afternoon. Highs in the mid-90s. West winds 5 to 10 miles an hour. Chance of rain 20%. Saturday night, partly cloudy. A slight chance of showers and thunderstorms in the evening. Lows in the lower 70s. Light west winds. Chance of rain 20%. And now the extended forecast. Sunday and Sunday night, partly cloudy. A chance of showers and thunderstorms. Highs in the mid-90s. Lows around 70. Labor Day and Monday night, partly cloudy. A chance of showers and a slight chance of thunderstorms. Highs in the mid-80s. Lows in the upper 60s. Tuesday through Wednesday night, partly cloudy. Highs around 90. Lows in the upper 60s. Thursday and Thursday night, mostly clear. Highs in the lower 90s. Lows in the lower 70s. For more detailed weather, water, and climate information, please visit our website at weather.gov/Atlanta. The current time is 7:29 p.m. Eastern Daylight Time. The Athens climate summary for this evening, as of 4 p.m., September 3, 2026. Today's high temperature of 97 degrees occurred at 2:17 p.m. This high was 9 degrees above the normal high of 88. The record high is 102 degrees, which was set in 1925. Today's low temperature of 73 degrees occurred at 6:13 a.m. This low was 6 degrees above the normal low of 67. The record low is 55 degrees, which was last set in 1967. No precipitation fell today, which leaves the monthly total at 0.00 inches. This is 0.36 inches below the normal amount of 0.36 inches for September. The total precipitation for the year still stands at 29.48 inches, which is 4.40 inches below normal. There were no heating degree days today. This leaves the monthly total at zero. The yearly total since July 1st is zero. There were 20 cooling degree days today. This brings the monthly total to 58. The yearly total since January 1st is 1,892. Sunset tonight is at 7:56 p.m. Sunrise tomorrow is at 7:09 a.m. Here are the 7 p.m. weather observations from around the area. At Athens, it was partly sunny, the temperature was 89 degrees, dew point 71 degrees, relative humidity 55%, wind calm, pressure was 29.99 inches and rising. At Gainesville, it was mostly sunny, the temperature was 91. At Winder, it was partly sunny, the temperature was 86. At Greensboro, it was clear and 93, wind southeast at 7. At Jefferson, it was mostly sunny and 87, wind west at 3. At Monroe, it was mostly sunny. At Albertton, it was mostly sunny and 94, wind east at 5. At Canyon, it was mostly sunny

93, wind east at 6. At Clemson, it was mostly sunny and 92, wind calm. Elsewhere across Georgia, at Atlanta it was mostly sunny and 94, wind south at 7. At Cartersville, with light rain and haze it was 82, wind west at 8 gusting to 20. At Lawrenceville, it was mostly sunny and 82, wind south at 5. At Macon, it was sunny and 92, wind southeast at 10. At Rome, it was mostly sunny and 92, wind east at 3. At Augusta, it was clear and 92, wind south at 8. At Savannah, it was partly cloudy and 86, wind east at 15. Elsewhere across the region, at Chattanooga, it was mostly sunny and 95, wind south at 5. At Asheville, it was mostly sunny and 88. Elsewhere across the region, at Chattanooga, it was mostly sunny and 95, wind south at 5. At Asheville, it was mostly sunny and 88, wind east at 3. At Greenville-Spartanburg, it was partly cloudy and 91, wind south at 6. Here is the hazardous weather outlook. This hazardous weather outlook is for North and Central Georgia. For this afternoon and tonight, heat index values are forecast to exceed 100 degrees across Central and portions of North Georgia this afternoon. A heat advisory is in effect for portions of Northwest Georgia until 8 p.m. Eastern Daylight Time Friday for heat index values as high as 106 degrees. Please exercise caution if spending extended time or doing strenuous activity outdoors. Isolated thunderstorms will be possible this afternoon across portions of East Central Georgia and over the mountains of far Northeast Georgia. And now the extended outlook for the period Friday through Wednesday. Afternoon thunderstorm chances will gradually increase across the area through the weekend. Heat index values will exceed 100 degrees for much of the area Friday through Sunday and may reach hazardous levels for some. A heat advisory is in effect for portions of Northwest Georgia until 8 p.m. Eastern Daylight Time Friday for heat index values as high as 105 degrees. Spotter information statement, spotter activation will not be needed through tonight. A strong thunderstorm will impact portions of Barrow, northeastern Gwinnett, south central Hall and central Jackson counties through 7:45 p.m. Eastern Daylight Time. At 7:12 p.m. Eastern Daylight Time, a strong thunderstorm was near Arcade, Oregon, 7 miles south of Jefferson, moving west at 15 miles per hour. Hazard, up to 40 miles per hour wind, frequent cloud to ground lightning and heavy rain. Source, radar indicated. Impact, expect minor damage to tree limbs and blowing around of light, unsecured objects. Heavy rain may cause temporary street flooding, especially in poor drainage areas. Locations impacted include Winder, Jefferson, Braselton, Auburn, Dacula, Statham, Arcade, Hoshton, Bogart, Bethlehem, Pendergrass, Carl, Talmo, Kendler, Bear Creek Reservoir, Fort Yargo State Park, County Line, Thompson's Mill, Chateau Elan, and Russell. People outdoors should seek shelter immediately. If you can hear thunder, you are close enough to be struck by lightning. Motorists should slow down and be prepared for possible loss of control due to hydroplaning. Here is the official forecast from your National Weather Service for the Athens listening area. Tonight, mostly clear. A slight chance of showers early. Lows in the lower 70s. Light southeast winds. Friday, sunny. Highs in the mid-90s. Southeast winds 5 to 10 miles an hour. Friday night, clear. Lows in the lower 70s. Light southwest winds. Saturday, sunny. A slight chance of showers and thunderstorms in the afternoon. Highs in the mid-90s. West winds 5 to 10 miles an hour. Chance of rain 20%. Saturday night, partly cloudy. A slight chance of showers and thunderstorms in the evening. Lows in the lower 70s. Light west winds. Chance of rain 20%. And now the extended forecast.

Sunday and Sunday night, partly cloudy. A chance of showers and thunderstorms. Highs in the mid-90s. Lows around 70. Labor Day and Monday night, partly cloudy. A chance of showers and a slight chance of thunderstorms. Highs in the mid-80s. Lows in the upper 60s. Tuesday through Wednesday night, partly cloudy. Highs around 90. Lows in the upper 60s. Thursday and Thursday night, mostly clear. Highs in the lower 90s. Lows in the lower 70s. For more detailed weather, water, and climate information, please visit our website at weather.gov/Atlanta. The current time is 7:38 p.m. Eastern Daylight Time. Here are the 7 p.m. weather observations from around the area. At Athens, it was partly sunny. The temperature was 89 degrees, dew point 71 degrees, relative humidity 55%, wind calm, pressure was 29.99 inches and rising. At Gainesville, it was mostly sunny. The temperature was 91. At Winder, it was partly sunny. The temperature was 86. At Greensboro, it was clear and 93, wind southeast at 7. At Jefferson, it was mostly sunny and 87, wind west at 3. At Monroe, it was mostly sunny. At Albertton, it was mostly sunny and 94, wind east at 5. At Canyon, it was mostly sunny and 93, wind east at 6. At Clemson, it was mostly sunny and 92, wind calm. Elsewhere across Georgia, at Atlanta it was mostly sunny and 94, wind south at 7. At Cartersville, with light rain and haze it was 82, wind west at 8 gusting to 20. At Lawrenceville, it was mostly sunny and 82, wind south at 5. At Macon, it was sunny and 92, wind southeast at 10. At Rome, it was mostly sunny and 92, wind east at 3. At Augusta, it was clear and 92, wind south at 8. At Savannah, it was partly cloudy and 86, wind east at 15. Elsewhere across the region, at Chattanooga, it was mostly sunny and 95, wind south at 5. At Asheville, it was mostly sunny and 88, wind east at 3. At Greenville-Spartanburg, it was partly cloudy and 91, wind south at 6. The Athens climate summary for this evening, as of 4 p.m., September 3, 2026. Today's high temperature of 97 degrees occurred at 2:17 p.m. This high was 9 degrees above the normal high of 88. The record high is 102 degrees, which was set in 1925. Today's low temperature of 73 degrees occurred at 6:13 a.m. This low was 6 degrees above the normal low of 67. The record low is 55 degrees, which was last set in 1967. No precipitation fell today, which leaves the monthly total at 0.00 inches. This is 0.36 inches below the normal amount of 0.36 inches for September. The total precipitation for the year still stands at 29.48 inches, which is 4.40 inches below normal. There were no heating degree days today. This leaves the monthly total at zero. The yearly total since July 1st is zero. There were 20 cooling degree days today. This brings the monthly total to 58. The yearly total since January 1st is 1,892. Sunset tonight is at 7:56 p.m. Sunrise tomorrow is at 7:09 a.m. You are listening to NOAA Weather Radio Station, WXK56, originating from the National Weather Service Office in Peachtree City, and transmitting from Athens on a frequency of 162.4 MHz. 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

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You can also like your Peachtree City National Weather Service on Facebook or follow NWS Atlanta on Twitter. Here is the hazardous weather outlook. This hazardous weather outlook is for North and Central Georgia. For this afternoon and tonight, heat index values are forecast to exceed 100 degrees across central and portions of North Georgia this afternoon. A heat advisory is in effect for portions of Northwest Georgia until 8 p.m. Eastern Daylight Time Friday for heat index values as high as 106 degrees. Please exercise caution if spending extended time or doing strenuous activity outdoors. Isolated thunderstorms will be possible this afternoon across portions of east central Georgia and over the mountains of far northeast Georgia. And now the extended outlook for the period Friday through Wednesday. Afternoon thunderstorm chances will gradually increase across the area through the weekend. Heat index values will exceed 100 degrees for much of the area Friday through Sunday and may reach hazardous levels for some. A heat advisory is in effect for portions of northwest Georgia until 8 p.m. Eastern Daylight Time Friday for heat index values as high as 105 degrees. Spotter information statement. Spotter activation will not be needed through tonight. A strong thunderstorm will impact portions of Barrow, northeastern Gwinnett, south central Hall and central Jackson counties through 7:45 p.m. Eastern Daylight Time. At 7:12 p.m. Eastern Daylight Time, a strong thunderstorm was near Arcade, Oregon, 7 miles south of Jefferson, moving west at 15 miles per hour. Hazard, up to 40 miles per hour wind, frequent cloud-to-ground lightning and heavy rain. Source, radar indicated. Impact, expect minor damage to tree limbs and blowing around of light, unsecured objects. Heavy rain may cause temporary street flooding, especially in poor drainage areas. Locations impacted include Winder, Jefferson, Braselton, Auburn, Dacula, Statham, Arcade, Houston, Bogart, Bethlehem, Pendergrass, Carl, Talmo, Kendler, Bear Creek Reservoir, Fort Yargo State Park, County Line, Thompson's Mill, Chateau Elon, and Russell. People outdoors should seek shelter immediately. If you can hear thunder, you are close enough to be struck by lightning. Motorists should slow down and be prepared for possible loss of control due to hydroplaning. Here is the official forecast from your National Weather Service for the Athens listening area. Tonight, mostly clear. A slight chance of showers early. Lows in the lower 70s. Light southeast winds. Friday, sunny. Highs in the mid-90s. Southeast winds 5 to 10 miles an hour. Friday night, clear. Lows in the lower 70s. Light southwest winds. Saturday, sunny. A slight chance of showers and thunderstorms in the afternoon. Highs in the mid-90s. West winds 5 to 10 miles an hour. Chance of rain 20%. Saturday night, partly cloudy. A slight chance of showers and thunderstorms in the evening. Lows in the lower 70s. Light west winds. Chance of rain 20%. And now the extended forecast. Sunday and Sunday night, partly cloudy. A chance of showers and thunderstorms. Highs in the mid-90s. Lows around 70. Labor Day and Monday night, partly cloudy. A chance of showers and a slight chance of thunderstorms. Highs in the mid-80s. Lows in the upper 60s. Tuesday through Wednesday night, partly cloudy. Highs around 90. Lows in the upper 60s. Thursday and Thursday night, mostly clear. Highs in the lower 90s. Lows in the lower 70s. For more detailed weather, water, and climate information, please visit our website at weather.gov/Atlanta. The current time is 7:46 p.m. Eastern Daylight Time. Here are the 7 p.m. weather observations from around the area. At Athens, it was partly sunny, the temperature was 89 degrees,
dew point 71 degrees, relative humidity 55%, wind calm, pressure was 29.99 inches and rising. At Gainesville, it was mostly sunny, the temperature was 91. At Winder, it was partly sunny, the temperature was 86. At Greensboro, it was clear and 93, wind southeast at 7. At Jefferson, it was mostly sunny and 87, wind west at 3. At Monroe, it was mostly sunny. At Albertton, it was mostly sunny and 94, wind east at 5. At Canyon, it was mostly sunny and 93, wind east at 6. At Clemson, it was mostly sunny and 92, wind calm. Elsewhere across Georgia, at Atlanta it was mostly sunny and 94, wind south at 7. At Cartersville, with light rain and haze it was 82, wind west at 8 gusting to 20. At Lawrenceville, it was mostly sunny and 82, wind south at 5. At Macon, it was sunny and 92, wind southeast at 10. At Rome, it was mostly sunny and 92, wind east at 3. At Augusta, it was clear and 92, wind south at 8. At Savannah, it was partly cloudy and 86, wind east at 15. Elsewhere across the region, at Chattanooga, it was mostly sunny and 95, wind south at 5. At Asheville, it was mostly sunny and 88, wind east at 3. At Greenville-Spartanburg, it was partly cloudy and 91, wind south at 6. Here is the hazardous weather outlook. This hazardous weather outlook is for North and Central Georgia. For this afternoon and tonight, heat index values are forecast to exceed 100 degrees across Central and portions of North Georgia this afternoon. A heat advisory is in effect for portions of northwest Georgia until 8 p.m. Eastern Daylight Time Friday for heat index values as high as 106 degrees. Please exercise caution if spending extended time or doing strenuous activity outdoors. Isolated thunderstorms will be possible this afternoon across portions of east central Georgia and over the mountains of far northeast Georgia. And now the extended outlook for the period Friday through Wednesday. Afternoon thunderstorm chances will gradually increase across the area through the weekend. Heat index values will exceed 100 degrees for much of the area Friday through Sunday and may reach hazardous levels for some. A heat advisory is in effect for portions of northwest Georgia until 8 p.m. Eastern Daylight Time Friday for heat index values as high as 105 degrees. Spotter information statement, spotter activation will not be needed through tonight. The Athens climate summary for this evening, as of 4 p.m., September 3, 2026. Today's high temperature of 97 degrees occurred at 2:17 p.m. This high was 9 degrees above the normal high of 88. The record high is 102 degrees, which was set in 1925. Today's low temperature of 73 degrees occurred at 6:13 a.m. This low was 6 degrees above the normal low of 67. The record low is 55 degrees, which was last set in 1967. No precipitation fell today, which leaves the monthly total at 0.00 inches. This is 0.36 inches below the normal amount of 0.36 inches for September. The total precipitation for the year still stands at 29.48 inches, which is 4.40 inches below normal. There were no heating degree days today. This leaves the monthly total at zero. The yearly total since July 1st is zero. There were 20 cooling degree days today. This brings the monthly total to 58. The yearly total since January 1st is 1,892. Sunset tonight is at 7:56 p.m. Sunrise tomorrow is at 7:09 a.m. Here is the official forecast from your National Weather Service for the Athens listening area. Tonight, mostly clear. A slight chance of showers early. Lows in the lower 70s. Light southeast winds. Friday, sunny. Highs in the mid-90s. Southeast winds 5 to 10 miles an hour.
Friday night, clear.

Lows in the lower 70s. Light southwest winds. Saturday, sunny. A slight chance of showers and thunderstorms in the afternoon. Highs in the mid-90s. West winds 5 to 10 miles an hour. Chance of rain 20%. Saturday night, partly cloudy. A slight chance of showers and thunderstorms in the evening. Lows in the lower 70s. Light west winds. Chance of rain 20%. And now the extended forecast. Sunday and Sunday night, partly cloudy. A chance of showers and thunderstorms. Highs in the mid-90s. Lows around 70. Labor Day and Monday night, partly cloudy. A chance of showers and a slight chance of thunderstorms. Highs in the mid-80s. Lows in the upper 60s. Tuesday through Wednesday night, partly cloudy. Highs around 90. Lows in the upper 60s. Thursday and Thursday night, mostly clear. Highs in the lower 90s. Lows in the lower 70s. For more detailed weather, water, and climate information, please visit our website at weather.gov/Atlanta. The current time is 7:53 p.m. Eastern Daylight Time. Here are the 7 p.m. weather observations from around the area. At Athens, it was partly sunny. The temperature was 89 degrees, dew point 71 degrees, relative humidity 55%, wind calm, pressure was 29.99 inches and rising. At Gainesville, it was mostly sunny. The temperature was 91. At Winder, it was partly sunny. The temperature was 86. At Greensboro, it was clear and 93, wind southeast at 7. At Jefferson, it was mostly sunny and 87, wind west at 3. At Monroe, it was mostly sunny. At Albertton, it was mostly sunny and 94, wind east at 5. At Canyon, it was mostly sunny and 93, wind east at 6. At Clemson, it was mostly sunny and 92, wind calm. Elsewhere across Georgia, at Atlanta it was mostly sunny and 94, wind south at 7. At Cartersville, with light rain and haze it was 82, wind west at 8 gusting to 20. At Lawrenceville, it was mostly sunny and 82, wind south at 5. At Macon, it was sunny and 92, wind southeast at 10. At Rome, it was mostly sunny and 92, wind east at 3. At Augusta, it was clear and 92, wind south at 8. At Savannah, it was partly cloudy and 86, wind east at 15. Elsewhere across the region, at Chattanooga, it was mostly sunny and 95, wind south at 5. At Asheville, it was mostly sunny and 88, wind east at 3. At Greenville-Spartanburg, it was partly cloudy and 91, wind south at 6. Here is the hazardous weather outlook. This hazardous weather outlook is for North and Central Georgia. For this afternoon and tonight, heat index values are forecast to exceed 100 degrees across Central and portions of North Georgia this afternoon. A heat advisory is in effect for portions of Northwest Georgia until 8 p.m. Eastern Daylight Time Friday for heat index values as high as 106 degrees. Please exercise caution if spending extended time or doing strenuous activity outdoors. Isolated thunderstorms will be possible this afternoon across portions of East Central Georgia and over the mountains of far Northeast Georgia. And now the extended outlook for the period Friday through Wednesday. Afternoon thunderstorm chances will gradually increase across the area through the weekend. Heat index values will exceed 100 degrees for much of the area Friday through Sunday and may reach hazardous levels for some. A heat advisory is in effect for portions of Northwest Georgia until 8 p.m. Eastern Daylight Time Friday for heat index values as high as 105 degrees. Spotter information statement, spotter activation will not be needed through tonight. Here is the official forecast from your National Weather Service for the Athens listening area. Tonight, mostly clear. A slight chance of showers early.

Lows in the lower 70s. Light southeast winds. Friday, sunny. Highs in the mid-90s. Southeast winds 5 to 10 miles an hour. Friday night, clear. Lows in the lower 70s. Light southwest winds. Saturday, sunny. A slight chance of showers and thunderstorms in the afternoon. Highs in the mid-90s. West winds 5 to 10 miles an hour. Chance of rain 20%. Saturday night, partly cloudy. A slight chance of showers and thunderstorms in the evening. Lows in the lower 70s. Light west winds. Chance of rain 20%. And now the extended forecast. Sunday and Sunday night, partly cloudy. A chance of showers and thunderstorms. Highs in the mid-90s. Lows around 70. Labor Day and Monday night, partly cloudy. A chance of showers and a slight chance of thunderstorms. Highs in the mid-80s. Lows in the upper 60s. Tuesday through Wednesday night, partly cloudy. Highs around 90. Lows in the upper 60s. Thursday and Thursday night, mostly clear. Highs in the lower 90s. Lows in the lower 70s. For more detailed weather, water, and climate information, please visit our website at weather.gov/Atlanta. The current time is 7:58 p.m. Eastern Daylight Time. Here are the 7 p.m. weather observations from around the area. At Athens, it was partly sunny, the temperature was 89 degrees, dew point 71 degrees, relative humidity 55%, wind calm, pressure was 29.99 inches and rising. At Gainesville, it was mostly sunny, the temperature was 91. At Winder, it was partly sunny, the temperature was 86. At Greensboro, it was clear and 93, wind southeast at 7. At Jefferson, it was mostly sunny and 87, wind west at 3. At Monroe, it was mostly sunny. At Albertton, it was mostly sunny and 94, wind east at 5. At Canyon, it was mostly sunny and 93, wind east at 6. At Clemson, it was mostly sunny and 92, wind calm. Elsewhere across Georgia, at Atlanta it was mostly sunny and 94, wind south at 7. At Cartersville, with light rain and haze it was 82, wind west at 8 gusting to 20. At Lawrenceville, it was mostly sunny and 82, wind south at 5. At Macon, it was sunny and 92, wind southeast at 10. At Rome, it was mostly sunny and 92, wind east at 3. At Augusta, it was clear and 92, wind south at 8. At Savannah, it was partly cloudy and 86, wind east at 15. Elsewhere across the region, at Chattanooga, it was mostly sunny and 95, wind south at 5. At Asheville, it was mostly sunny and 88, wind east at 3. At Greenville-Spartanburg, it was partly cloudy and 91, wind south at 6. Here is the hazardous weather outlook. This hazardous weather outlook is for North and Central Georgia. For this afternoon and tonight, heat index values are forecast to exceed 100 degrees across central and portions of North Georgia this afternoon. A heat advisory is in effect for portions of northwest Georgia until 8 p.m. Eastern Daylight Time Friday for heat index values as high as 106 degrees. Please exercise caution if spending extended time or doing strenuous activity outdoors. Isolated thunderstorms will be possible this afternoon across portions of east central Georgia and over the mountains of far northeast Georgia. And now the extended outlook for the period Friday through Wednesday. Afternoon thunderstorm chances will gradually increase across the area through the weekend. Heat index values will exceed 100 degrees for much of the area Friday through Sunday and may reach hazardous levels for some. A heat advisory is in effect for portions of northwest Georgia until 8 p.m. Eastern Daylight Time Friday for heat index values as high as 105 degrees. Spotter information statement.